only for this evening, as of 4 p.m., August 12, 2026. Today's high temperature was 79 degrees. The normal high is 85. The record high is 99 degrees, which was last set in 1918. Today's low temperature was 71 degrees. The normal low is 65. The record low is 47 degrees, which was set in 1979. 0.73 inches of precipitation fell today, which brings the monthly total to 1.25 inches. The total precipitation for the year now stands at 25.46 inches. Sunset tonight is at 8:01 p.m. Sunrise tomorrow is at 6:07 a.m. Here is a special weather statement. Frontal clouds and weak, brief tornadoes possible this evening. Conditions are favorable for the development of frontal clouds, and possibly brief, weak tornadoes. At 5:45 p.m., there was a frontal cloud reported near Ainsworth, Iowa. The National Weather Service will continue to closely monitor the situation, and may issue a tornado warning if the threat increases. If you see a frontal cloud or tornado, seek shelter indoors and then contact your local law enforcement agency for relay to the National Weather Service. And now a discussion of hazardous weather conditions for the following county, Knox, Illinois. This hazardous weather outlook is for Central Illinois and West Central Illinois. For this afternoon and tonight, scattered thunderstorms will continue through tonight. While the threat of severe weather has decreased, a few storms may still produce strong winds and some hail. There is also a risk of flash flooding northwest of the Illinois River this afternoon, where 1.5 to 3 inches of rain fell since early morning. For Thursday through Tuesday, heat index values of 100 to 105 degrees are expected in west central Illinois on Thursday and Friday, and over much of the region this weekend. Thunderstorms will be most widespread north of the Macomb to Bloomington line Thursday through Saturday, with a lesser threat further south. A few of the storms may contain strong wind gusts and locally heavy rains. Spotter information statement. Spotter activation may be needed this afternoon, mainly south of Interstate 72. Reports of rainfall accumulations and flooding would be greatly appreciated. The time is currently 7:02 p.m. Central Daylight Time. 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Now for the official National Weather Service forecast for Galesburg and surrounding areas of central and northwest Illinois. West of tonight, partly cloudy until midnight, then mostly cloudy with a chance of showers and thunderstorms after midnight. Lows in the upper 60s. East winds around 5 miles an hour. Chance of rain 30%. Thursday, showers and thunderstorms likely. Humid with highs in the lower 80s. East winds 5 to 10 miles an hour. Chance of rain 70%. Thursday night, mostly cloudy with a chance of thunderstorms. A chance of showers until midnight, then showers after midnight. Humid with lows in the upper 60s. East winds 5 to 10 miles an hour. Chance of rain 90%. Friday, mostly cloudy. Showers likely with a chance of thunderstorms in the morning. Humid with highs in the mid-80s. East winds 5 to 10 miles an hour. Chance of rain 70%. Friday night, mostly cloudy. Showers likely after midnight. Humid with lows in the lower 70s. East winds 5 to 10 miles an hour with gusts up to 20 miles an hour. Chance of rain 60%. Saturday, partly sunny. A chance of showers and thunderstorms in the morning. Highs in the upper 80s. Chance of rain 50%. Heat index values up to 105 in the afternoon. Saturday night, partly cloudy. A chance of showers and thunderstorms after midnight. Lows in the lower 70s. Chance of rain 30%. Sunday, partly sunny. Highs in the mid 80s. Sunday night through Wednesday, partly cloudy. Lows in the mid-60s. Highs in the lower 80s. Again, the forecast for Galesburg and surrounding areas of central and northwest Illinois for the rest of tonight, partly cloudy until midnight, then mostly cloudy with a chance of showers and thunderstorms after midnight. Lows in the upper 60s. East winds around 5 miles an hour. Chance of rain 30%. Here is a special weather statement. Frontal clouds and weak,

tornadoes possible this evening. Conditions are favorable for the development of funnel clouds and possibly brief, weak tornadoes. At 5:45 p.m., there was a funnel cloud reported near Ainsworth, Iowa. The National Weather Service will continue to closely monitor the situation and may issue a tornado warning if the threat increases. If you see a funnel cloud or tornado, seek shelter indoors and then contact your local law enforcement agency for relay to the National Weather Service. And now a discussion of hazardous weather conditions for the following county, Knox, Illinois. This hazardous weather outlook is for Central Illinois and West Central Illinois. For this afternoon and tonight, scattered thunderstorms will continue through tonight. While the threat of severe weather has decreased, a few storms may still produce strong winds and some hail. There is also a risk of flash flooding northwest of the Illinois River this afternoon, where 1.5 to 3 inches of rain fell since early morning. For Thursday through Tuesday, heat index values of 100 to 105 degrees are expected in West Central Illinois on Thursday and Friday, and over much of the region this weekend. Thunderstorms will be most widespread north of the Macomb to Bloomington line Thursday through Saturday, with a lesser threat further south. A few of the storms may contain strong wind gusts and locally heavy rains. Spotter information statement. Spotter activation may be needed this afternoon, mainly south of Interstate 72. Reports of rainfall accumulations and flooding would be greatly appreciated. The time is currently 7:07 p.m. Central Daylight Time. 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Now for the official National Weather Service forecast for Galesburg and surrounding areas of central and northwest Illinois. West of tonight, partly cloudy until midnight, then mostly cloudy with a chance of showers and thunderstorms after midnight. Lows in the upper 60s. East winds around 5 miles an hour. Chance of rain 30%. Thursday, showers and thunderstorms likely. Humid with highs in the lower 80s. East winds 5 to 10 miles an hour. Chance of rain 70%. Thursday night, mostly cloudy with a chance of thunderstorms. A chance of showers until midnight, then showers after midnight. Humid with lows in the upper 60s. East winds 5 to 10 miles an hour. Chance of rain 90%. Friday, mostly cloudy. Showers likely with a chance of thunderstorms in the morning. Humid with highs in the mid-80s. East winds 5 to 10 miles an hour. Chance of rain 70%. Friday night, mostly cloudy. Showers likely after midnight. Humid with lows in the lower 70s. East winds 5 to 10 miles an hour with gusts up to 20 miles an hour. Chance of rain 60%. Saturday, partly sunny. A chance of showers and thunderstorms in the morning. Highs in the upper 80s. Chance of rain 50%. Heat index values up to 105 in the afternoon. Saturday night, partly cloudy. A chance of showers and thunderstorms after midnight. Lows in the lower 70s. Chance of rain 30%. Sunday, partly sunny. Highs in the mid-80s. Sunday night through Wednesday, partly cloudy. Lows in the mid-60s. Highs in the lower 80s. Again, the forecast for Galesburg and surrounding areas of central and northwest Illinois for the rest of tonight, partly cloudy until midnight, then mostly cloudy with a chance of showers and thunderstorms after midnight. Lows in the upper 60s. East winds around 5 miles an hour. Chance of rain 30%. At 7 p.m. in Galesburg, skies were cloudy. The temperature was 79 degrees, the dew point was 76, and the relative humidity was 89%. The heat index was 83. The wind was calm. The pressure was 29.83 inches and steady. Elsewhere around the area, temperatures were around 80 degrees. It was mostly sunny at Moline, Burlington, and Quincy. It was partly sunny at Macomb and Springfield. At Peoria, it was cloudy. And once again at 7 p.m. in Galesburg, under cloudy skies, the temperature was 79 and the heat index was 83. Looking elsewhere around the Midwest at 7 p.m., Chicago was mostly cloudy and 79. Indianapolis was cloudy and 70. St. Louis was cloudy.

84. Kansas City was partly sunny and 87. Des Moines was mostly sunny and 84. Milwaukee was partly cloudy and 73. Here is a special weather statement. Frontal clouds and weak, brief tornadoes possible this evening. Conditions are favorable for the development of frontal clouds and possibly brief, weak tornadoes. At 5:45 p.m., there was a frontal cloud reported near Ainsworth, Iowa. The National Weather Service will continue to closely monitor the situation and may issue a tornado warning if the threat increases. If you see a frontal cloud or tornado, seek shelter indoors and then contact your local law enforcement agency for relay to the National Weather Service. The time is currently 7:11 p.m. Central Daylight Time. 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Now for the official National Weather Service forecast for Galesburg and surrounding areas of central and northwest Illinois. West of tonight, partly cloudy until midnight, then mostly cloudy with a chance of showers and thunderstorms after midnight. Lows in the upper 60s. East winds around 5 miles an hour. Chance of rain 30%. Thursday, showers and thunderstorms likely. Humid with highs in the lower 80s. East winds 5 to 10 miles an hour. Chance of rain 70%. Thursday night, mostly cloudy with a chance of thunderstorms. A chance of showers until midnight, then showers after midnight. Humid with lows in the upper 60s. East winds 5 to 10 miles an hour. Chance of rain 90%. Friday, mostly cloudy. Showers likely with a chance of thunderstorms in the morning. Humid with highs in the mid-80s. East winds 5 to 10 miles an hour. Chance of rain 70%. Friday night, mostly cloudy. Showers likely after midnight. Humid with lows in the lower 70s. East winds 5 to 10 miles an hour with gusts up to 20 miles an hour. Chance of rain 60%. Saturday, partly sunny. A chance of showers and thunderstorms in the morning. Highs in the upper 80s. Chance of rain 50%. Heat index values up to 105 in the afternoon. Saturday night, partly cloudy. A chance of showers and thunderstorms after midnight. Lows in the lower 70s. Chance of rain 30%. Sunday, partly sunny. Highs in the mid-80s. Sunday night through Wednesday, partly cloudy. Lows in the mid-60s. Highs in the lower 80s. Again, the forecast for Galesburg and surrounding areas of central and northwest Illinois for the rest of tonight, partly cloudy until midnight, then mostly cloudy with a chance of showers and thunderstorms after midnight. Lows in the upper 60s. East winds around 5 miles an hour. Chance of rain 30%. At 7 p.m. in Galesburg, skies were cloudy. The temperature was 79 degrees, the dew point was 76, and the relative humidity was 89%. The heat index was 83. The wind was calm. The pressure was 29.83 inches and steady. Elsewhere around the area, temperatures were around 80 degrees. It was mostly sunny at Moline, Burlington, and Quincy. It was partly sunny at Macomb and Springfield. At Peoria, it was cloudy. And once again at 7 p.m. in Galesburg, under cloudy skies, the temperature was 79 and the heat index was 83. 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Programming originates from NOAA's National Weather Service office in Lincoln. KZZ66 serves the following counties: Henry, Knox, Mercer, and Warren. KZZ66 is part of the All Hazards network of NOAA Weather Radio. At 7 p.m. in Galesburg, skies were cloudy. The temperature was 79 degrees, the dew point was 76, and the relative humidity was 89%. The heat index was 83. The wind was calm. The pressure was 29.83 inches and steady. Elsewhere around the area, temperatures were around 80 degrees. It was mostly sunny at Moline, Burlington, and Quincy. It was partly sunny at Macomb and Springfield. At Peoria, it was cloudy.

And once again at 7 p.m. in Galesburg, under cloudy skies, the temperature was 79 and the heat index was 83. The Peoria, Illinois climate summary for this evening, as of 4 p.m., August 12, 2026. Today's high temperature was 79 degrees. The normal high is 85. The record high is 99 degrees, which was last set in 1918. Today's low temperature was 71 degrees. The normal low is 65. The record low is 47 degrees, which was set in 1979. 0.73 inches of precipitation fell today, which brings the monthly total to 1.25 inches. The total precipitation for the year now stands at 25.46 inches. Sunset tonight is at 8:01 p.m. Sunrise tomorrow is at 6:07 a.m. Looking elsewhere around the Midwest at 7 p.m., Chicago was mostly cloudy and 79. Indianapolis was cloudy and 70. St. Louis was cloudy and 84. Kansas City was partly sunny and 87. Des Moines was mostly sunny and 84. Milwaukee was partly cloudy and 73. Here is a special weather statement. Frontal clouds and weak, brief tornadoes possible this evening. Conditions are favorable for the development of frontal clouds and possibly brief, weak tornadoes. At 5:45 p.m., there was a frontal cloud reported near Ainsworth, Iowa. The National Weather Service will continue to closely monitor the situation and may issue a tornado warning if the threat increases. If you see a frontal cloud or tornado, seek shelter indoors and then contact your local law enforcement agency for relay to the National Weather Service. The time is currently 7:17 p.m. Central Daylight Time. 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Now for the official National Weather Service forecast for Galesburg and surrounding areas of central and northwest Illinois. West of tonight, partly cloudy until midnight, then mostly cloudy with a chance of showers and thunderstorms after midnight. Lows in the upper 60s. East winds around 5 miles an hour. Chance of rain 30%. Thursday, showers and thunderstorms likely. Humid with highs in the lower 80s. East winds 5 to 10 miles an hour. Chance of rain 70%. Thursday night, mostly cloudy with a chance of thunderstorms. A chance of showers until midnight, then showers after midnight. Humid with lows in the upper 60s. East winds 5 to 10 miles an hour. Chance of rain 90%. Friday, mostly cloudy. Showers likely with a chance of thunderstorms in the morning. Humid with highs in the mid-80s. East winds 5 to 10 miles an hour. Chance of rain 70%. Friday night, mostly cloudy. Showers likely after midnight. Humid with lows in the lower 70s. East winds 5 to 10 miles an hour with gusts up to 20 miles an hour. Chance of rain 60%. Saturday, partly sunny. A chance of showers and thunderstorms in the morning. Highs in the upper 80s. Chance of rain 50%. Heat index values up to 105 in the afternoon. Saturday night, partly cloudy. A chance of showers and thunderstorms after midnight. Lows in the lower 70s. Chance of rain 30%. Sunday, partly sunny. Highs in the mid-80s. Sunday night through Wednesday, partly cloudy. Lows in the mid-60s. Highs in the lower 80s. Again, the forecast for Galesburg and surrounding areas of central and northwest Illinois for the rest of tonight, partly cloudy until midnight, then mostly cloudy with a chance of showers and thunderstorms after midnight. Lows in the upper 60s. East winds around 5 miles an hour. Chance of rain 30%. At 7 p.m. in Galesburg, skies were cloudy. The temperature was 79 degrees, the dew point was 76, and the relative humidity was 89%. The heat index was 83. The wind was calm. The pressure was 29.83 inches and steady. Elsewhere around the area, temperatures were around 80 degrees. It was mostly sunny at Moline, Burlington, and Quincy. It was partly sunny at Macomb and Springfield. At Peoria, it was cloudy. And once again at 7 p.m.

in Galesburg under cloudy skies. The temperature was 79 and the heat index was 83. Looking elsewhere around the Midwest at 7 p.m., Chicago was mostly cloudy and 79. Indianapolis was cloudy and 70. St. Louis was cloudy and 84. Kansas City was partly sunny and 87. Des Moines was mostly sunny and 84. Milwaukee was partly cloudy and 73. Here is a special weather statement. Frontal clouds and weak, brief tornadoes possible this evening. Conditions are favorable for the development of frontal clouds and possibly brief, weak tornadoes. At 5:45 p.m., there was a frontal cloud reported near Ainsworth, Iowa. The National Weather Service will continue to closely monitor the situation and may issue a tornado warning if the threat increases. If you see a frontal cloud or tornado, seek shelter indoors and then contact your local law enforcement agency for relay to the National Weather Service. The time is currently 7:21 p.m. Central Daylight Time. 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Now for the official National Weather Service forecast for Galesburg and surrounding areas of central and northwest Illinois. West of tonight, partly cloudy until midnight, then mostly cloudy with a chance of showers and thunderstorms after midnight. Lows in the upper 60s. East winds around 5 miles an hour. Chance of rain 30%. Thursday, showers and thunderstorms likely. Humid with highs in the lower 80s. East winds 5 to 10 miles an hour. Chance of rain 70%. Thursday night, mostly cloudy with a chance of thunderstorms. A chance of showers until midnight, then showers after midnight. Humid with lows in the upper 60s. East winds 5 to 10 miles an hour. Chance of rain 90%. Friday, mostly cloudy. Showers likely with a chance of thunderstorms in the morning. Humid with highs in the mid-80s. East winds 5 to 10 miles an hour. Chance of rain 70%. Friday night, mostly cloudy. Showers likely after midnight. Humid with lows in the lower 70s. East winds 5 to 10 miles an hour with gusts up to 20 miles an hour. Chance of rain 60%. Saturday, partly sunny. A chance of showers and thunderstorms in the morning. Highs in the upper 80s. Chance of rain 50%. Heat index values up to 105 in the afternoon. Saturday night, partly cloudy. A chance of showers and thunderstorms after midnight. Lows in the lower 70s. Chance of rain 30%. Sunday, partly sunny. Highs in the mid-80s. Sunday night through Wednesday, partly cloudy. Lows in the mid-60s. Highs in the lower 80s. Again, the forecast for Galesburg and surrounding areas of central and northwest Illinois for the rest of tonight, partly cloudy until midnight, then mostly cloudy with a chance of showers and thunderstorms after midnight. Lows in the upper 60s. East winds around 5 miles an hour. Chance of rain 30%. At 7 p.m. in Galesburg, skies were cloudy. The temperature was 79 degrees, the dew point was 76, and the relative humidity was 89%. The heat index was 83. The wind was calm. The pressure was 29.83 inches and steady. Elsewhere around the area, temperatures were around 80 degrees. It was mostly sunny at Moline, Burlington, and Quincy. It was partly sunny at Macomb and Springfield. At Peoria, it was cloudy. And once again at 7 p.m. in Galesburg, under cloudy skies, the temperature was 79 and the heat index was 83. At 7 p.m. in Galesburg, skies were cloudy. The temperature was 79 degrees, the dew point was 76, and the relative humidity was 89%. The heat index was 83. The wind was calm. The pressure was 29.83 inches and steady. Elsewhere around the area, temperatures were around 80 degrees. It was mostly sunny at Moline, Burlington, and Quincy. It was partly sunny at Macomb and Springfield. At Peoria, it was cloudy. And once again at 7 p.m. in Galesburg, under cloudy skies, the temperature was 79 and the heat index was 83.

Looking elsewhere around them, it was at 7 p.m. Chicago was mostly cloudy and 79. Indianapolis was cloudy and 70. St. Louis was cloudy and 84. Kansas City was mostly sunny and 87. Des Moines was mostly sunny and 84. Milwaukee was partly cloudy and 73. Here is a special weather statement. Frontal clouds and weak, brief tornadoes possible this evening. Conditions are favorable for the development of frontal clouds and possibly brief, weak tornadoes. At 5:45 p.m., there was a frontal cloud reported near Ainsworth, Iowa. The National Weather Service will continue to closely monitor the situation and may issue a tornado warning if the threat increases. If you see a frontal cloud or tornado, seek shelter indoors and then contact your local law enforcement agency for relay to the National Weather Service. The time is currently 7:26 p.m. Central Daylight Time. 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Now for the official National Weather Service forecast for Galesburg and surrounding areas of central and northwest Illinois. West of tonight, partly cloudy until midnight, then mostly cloudy with a chance of showers and thunderstorms after midnight. Lows in the upper 60s. East winds around 5 miles an hour. Chance of rain 30%. Thursday, showers and thunderstorms likely. Humid with highs in the lower 80s. East winds 5 to 10 miles an hour. Chance of rain 70%. Thursday night, mostly cloudy with a chance of thunderstorms. A chance of showers until midnight, then showers after midnight. Humid with lows in the upper 60s. East winds 5 to 10 miles an hour. Chance of rain 90%. Friday, mostly cloudy. Showers likely with a chance of thunderstorms in the morning. Humid with highs in the mid-80s. East winds 5 to 10 miles an hour. Chance of rain 70%. Friday night, mostly cloudy. Showers likely after midnight. Humid with lows in the lower 70s. East winds 5 to 10 miles an hour with gusts up to 20 miles an hour. Chance of rain 60%. Saturday, partly sunny. A chance of showers and thunderstorms in the morning. Highs in the upper 80s. Chance of rain 50%. Heat index values up to 105 in the afternoon. Saturday night, partly cloudy. A chance of showers and thunderstorms after midnight. Lows in the lower 70s. Chance of rain 30%. Sunday, partly sunny. Highs in the mid-80s. Sunday night through Wednesday, partly cloudy. Lows in the mid-60s. Highs in the lower 80s. Again, the forecast for Galesburg and surrounding areas of central and northwest Illinois for the rest of tonight, partly cloudy until midnight, then mostly cloudy with a chance of showers and thunderstorms after midnight. Lows in the upper 60s. East winds around 5 miles an hour. Chance of rain 30%. At 7 p.m. in Galesburg, skies were cloudy. The temperature was 79 degrees, the dew point was 76, and the relative humidity was 89%. The heat index was 83. The wind was calm. The pressure was 29.83 inches and steady. Elsewhere around the area, temperatures were around 80 degrees. It was mostly sunny at Moline, Burlington, and Quincy. It was partly sunny at Macomb and Springfield. At Peoria, it was cloudy. And once again at 7 p.m. in Galesburg, under cloudy skies, the temperature was 79 and the heat index was 83. Looking elsewhere around the Midwest at 7 p.m., Chicago was mostly cloudy and 79. Indianapolis was cloudy and 70. St. Louis was cloudy and 84. Kansas City was mostly sunny and 87. Des Moines was mostly sunny and 84. Milwaukee was partly cloudy and 73. The Peoria, Illinois climate summary for this evening as of 4 p.m., August 12, 2026. Today's high temperature was 79 degrees. The normal high is 85. The record high is 99 degrees, which was last set in 1918. Today's low temperature was 71 degrees. The normal low is 65. The record low is 47 degrees, which

was set in 1979. 0.73 inches of precipitation fell today, which brings the monthly total to 1.25 inches. The total precipitation for the year now stands at 25.46 inches. Sunset tonight is at 8:01 p.m. Sunrise tomorrow is at 6:07 a.m. Here is a special weather statement. Frontal clouds and weak, brief tornadoes possible this evening. Conditions are favorable for the development of frontal clouds, and possibly brief, weak tornadoes. At 5:45 p.m., there was a frontal cloud reported near Ainsworth, Iowa. The National Weather Service will continue to closely monitor the situation, and may issue a tornado warning if the threat increases. If you see a frontal cloud or tornado, seek shelter indoors and then contact your local law enforcement agency for relay to the National Weather Service. The time is currently 7:31 p.m. Central Daylight Time. 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Now for the official National Weather Service forecast for Galesburg and surrounding areas of central and northwest Illinois. West of tonight, partly cloudy until midnight, then mostly cloudy with a chance of showers and thunderstorms after midnight. Lows in the upper 60s. East winds around 5 miles an hour. Chance of rain 30%. Thursday, showers and thunderstorms likely. Humid with highs in the lower 80s. East winds 5 to 10 miles an hour. Chance of rain 70%. Thursday night, mostly cloudy with a chance of thunderstorms. A chance of showers until midnight, then showers after midnight. Humid with lows in the upper 60s. East winds 5 to 10 miles an hour. Chance of rain 90%. Friday, mostly cloudy. Showers likely with a chance of thunderstorms in the morning. Humid with highs in the mid-80s. East winds 5 to 10 miles an hour. Chance of rain 70%. Friday night, mostly cloudy. Showers likely after midnight. Humid with lows in the lower 70s. East winds 5 to 10 miles an hour with gusts up to 20 miles an hour. Chance of rain 60%. Saturday, partly sunny. A chance of showers and thunderstorms in the morning. Highs in the upper 80s. Chance of rain 50%. Heat index values up to 105 in the afternoon. Saturday night, partly cloudy. A chance of showers and thunderstorms after midnight. Lows in the lower 70s in the afternoon. Saturday night, partly cloudy. A chance of showers and thunderstorms after midnight. Lows in the lower 70s. Chance of rain 30%. Sunday, partly sunny. Highs in the mid-80s. Sunday night through Wednesday, partly cloudy. Lows in the mid-60s. Highs in the lower 80s. Again, the forecast for Galesburg and surrounding areas of central and northwest Illinois for the rest of tonight, partly cloudy until midnight, then mostly cloudy with a chance of showers and thunderstorms after midnight. Lows in the upper 60s. East winds around 5 miles an hour. Chance of rain 30%. At 7 p.m. in Galesburg, skies were cloudy. The temperature was 79 degrees, the dew point was 76, and the relative humidity was 89%. The heat index was 83. The wind was calm. The pressure was 29.83 inches and steady. Elsewhere around the area, temperatures were around 80 degrees. It was mostly sunny at Moline, Burlington, and Quincy. It was partly sunny at Macomb and Springfield. At Peoria, it was cloudy. And once again at 7 p.m. in Galesburg, under cloudy skies, the temperature was 79 and the heat index was 83. Looking elsewhere around the Midwest at 7 p.m., Chicago was mostly cloudy and 79. Indianapolis was cloudy and 70. St. Louis was cloudy and 84. Kansas City was mostly sunny and 87. Des Moines was mostly sunny and 84. Milwaukee was partly cloudy and 73. Here is a special weather statement. Frontal clouds and weak, brief tornadoes possible this evening. Conditions are favorable for the development of frontal clouds and possibly brief, weak tornadoes. At 5:45 p.m., there was a frontal cloud reported near Ainsworth, Iowa.

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If you see a funnel cloud or tornado, seek shelter indoors and then contact your local law enforcement agency for relay to the National Weather Service. The time is currently 7:35 p.m. Central Daylight Time. 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Now for the official National Weather Service forecast for Galesburg and surrounding areas of central and northwest Illinois. West of tonight, partly cloudy until midnight, then mostly cloudy with a chance of showers and thunderstorms after midnight. Lows in the upper 60s. East winds around 5 miles an hour. Chance of rain 30%. Thursday, showers and thunderstorms likely. Humid with highs in the lower 80s. East winds 5 to 10 miles an hour. Chance of rain 70%. Thursday night, mostly cloudy with a chance of thunderstorms. A chance of showers until midnight, then showers after midnight. Humid with lows in the upper 60s. East winds 5 to 10 miles an hour. Chance of rain 90%. Friday, mostly cloudy. Showers likely with a chance of thunderstorms in the morning. Humid with highs in the mid-80s. East winds 5 to 10 miles an hour. Chance of rain 70%. Friday night, mostly cloudy. Showers likely after midnight. Humid with lows in the lower 70s. East winds 5 to 10 miles an hour with gusts up to 20 miles an hour. Chance of rain 60%. Saturday, partly sunny. A chance of showers and thunderstorms in the morning. Highs in the upper 80s. Chance of rain 50%. Heat index values up to 105 in the afternoon. Saturday night, partly cloudy. A chance of showers and thunderstorms after midnight. Lows in the lower 70s. Chance of rain 30%. Sunday, partly sunny. Highs in the mid-80s. Sunday night through Wednesday, partly cloudy. Lows in the mid-60s. Highs in the lower 80s. Again, the forecast for Galesburg and surrounding areas of central and northwest Illinois for the rest of tonight, partly cloudy until midnight, then mostly cloudy with a chance of showers and thunderstorms after midnight. Lows in the upper 60s. East winds around 5 miles an hour. Chance of rain 30%. At 7 p.m. in Galesburg, skies were cloudy. The temperature was 79 degrees, the dew point was 76, and the relative humidity was 89%. The heat index was 83. The wind was calm. The pressure was 29.83 inches and steady. Elsewhere around the area, temperatures were around 80 degrees. It was mostly sunny at Moline, Burlington, and Quincy. It was partly sunny at Macomb and Springfield. At Peoria, it was cloudy. And once again at 7 p.m. in Galesburg, under cloudy skies, the temperature was 79, and the heat index was 83. Looking elsewhere around the Midwest at 7 p.m., Chicago was mostly cloudy, and 79. Indianapolis was cloudy, and 70. St. Louis was cloudy, and 84. Kansas City was mostly sunny, and 87. Des Moines was mostly sunny, and 84. Milwaukee was partly cloudy, and 73. Here is a special weather statement. Frontal clouds and weak, brief tornadoes possible this evening. Conditions are favorable for the development of frontal clouds, and possibly brief, weak tornadoes. At 5:45 p.m., there was a frontal cloud reported near Ainsworth, Iowa. The National Weather Service will continue to closely monitor the situation, and may issue a tornado warning if the threat increases. If you see a funnel cloud or tornado, seek shelter indoors and then contact your local law enforcement agency for relay to the National Weather Service. The time is currently 7:39 p.m. Central Daylight Time. 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Now for the official National Weather Service forecast for Galesburg and surrounding areas of central and northwest Illinois. West of tonight, partly cloudy until midnight, then becoming mostly cloudy. A chance of showers and thunderstorms after midnight. Lows in the upper 60s. East winds around 5 miles.

chance of rain 30%. Thursday, showers and thunderstorms likely. Humid with highs in the lower 80s. East winds 5 to 10 miles an hour. Chance of rain 70%. Thursday night, mostly cloudy with a chance of thunderstorms. A chance of showers until midnight, then showers after midnight. Humid with lows in the upper 60s. East winds 5 to 10 miles an hour. Chance of rain 90%. Friday, mostly cloudy. Showers likely with a chance of thunderstorms in the morning. Humid with highs in the mid-80s. East winds 5 to 10 miles an hour. Chance of rain 70%. Friday night, mostly cloudy. Showers likely after midnight. Humid with lows in the lower 70s. East winds 5 to 10 miles an hour with gusts up to 20 miles an hour. Chance of rain 60%. Saturday, partly sunny. A chance of showers and thunderstorms in the morning. Highs in the upper 80s. Chance of rain 50%. Heat index values up to 105 in the afternoon. Saturday night, partly cloudy. A chance of showers and thunderstorms after midnight. Lows in the lower 70s. Chance of rain 30%. Sunday, partly sunny. Highs in the mid-80s. Sunday night through Wednesday, partly cloudy. Lows in the mid-60s. Highs in the lower 80s. Again, the forecast for Galesburg and surrounding areas of central and northwest Illinois for the rest of tonight, partly cloudy until midnight, then becoming mostly cloudy. A chance of showers and thunderstorms after midnight. Lows in the upper 60s. East winds around 5 miles an hour. Chance of rain 30%. At 7 p.m. in Galesburg, skies were cloudy. The temperature was 79 degrees, the dew point was 76, and the relative humidity was 89%. The heat index was 83. The wind was calm. The pressure was 29.83 inches and steady. Elsewhere around the area, temperatures were around 80 degrees. It was mostly sunny at Moline, Burlington, and Quincy. It was partly sunny at Macomb and Springfield. At Peoria, it was cloudy. And once again at 7 p.m. in Galesburg, under cloudy skies, the temperature was 79 and the heat index was 83. Looking elsewhere around the Midwest at 7 p.m., Chicago was mostly cloudy and 79. Indianapolis was cloudy and 70. St. Louis was cloudy and 84. Kansas City was mostly sunny and 87. Des Moines was mostly sunny and 84. Milwaukee was partly cloudy and 73. Here is a special weather statement. Frontal clouds and weak, brief tornadoes possible this evening. Conditions are favorable for the development of frontal clouds and possibly brief, weak tornadoes. At 5:45 p.m., there was a frontal cloud reported near Ainsworth, Iowa. The National Weather Service will continue to closely monitor the situation and may issue a tornado warning if the threat increases. If you see a funnel cloud or tornado, seek shelter indoors and then contact your local law enforcement agency for relay to the National Weather Service. The time is currently 7:44 p.m. Central Daylight Time. 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Now for the official National Weather Service forecast for Galesburg and surrounding areas of central and northwest Illinois. Rest of tonight, partly cloudy until midnight, then becoming mostly cloudy. A chance of showers and thunderstorms after midnight. Lows in the upper 60s. East winds around 5 miles an hour. Chance of rain 30%. Thursday, showers and thunderstorms likely. Humid with highs in the lower 80s. East winds 5 to 10 miles an hour. Chance of rain 70%. Thursday night, mostly cloudy with a chance of thunderstorms. A chance of showers until midnight, then showers after midnight. Humid with lows in the upper 60s. East winds 5 to 10 miles an hour. Chance of rain 90%. Friday, mostly cloudy. Showers likely with a chance of thunderstorms in the morning. Humid with highs in the mid-80s. East winds 5 to 10 miles an hour. Chance of rain 70%. Friday night.

cloudy. Showers likely after midnight. Humid with lows in the lower 70s. East winds 5 to 10 miles an hour with gusts up to 20 miles an hour. Chance of rain 60%. Saturday, partly sunny. A chance of showers and thunderstorms in the morning. Highs in the upper 80s. Chance of rain 50%. Heat index values up to 105 in the afternoon. Saturday night, partly cloudy. A chance of showers and thunderstorms after midnight. Lows in the lower 70s. Chance of rain 30%. Sunday, partly sunny. Highs in the mid 80s. Sunday night through Wednesday, partly cloudy. Lows in the mid 60s. Highs in the lower 80s. Again, the forecast for Galesburg and surrounding areas of central and northwest Illinois for the rest of tonight, partly cloudy until midnight, then becoming mostly cloudy. A chance of showers and thunderstorms after midnight. Lows in the upper 60s. East winds around 5 miles an hour. Chance of rain 30%. The Peoria, Illinois climate summary for this evening, as of 4 p.m., August 12, 2026. Today's high temperature was 79 degrees. The normal high is 85. The record high is 99 degrees, which was last set in 1918. Today's low temperature was 71 degrees. The normal low is 65. The record low is 47 degrees, which was set in 1979. 0.73 inches of precipitation fell today, which brings the monthly total to 1.25 inches. The total precipitation for the year now stands at 25.46 inches. Sunset tonight is at 8:01 p.m. Sunrise tomorrow is at 6:07 a.m. At 7 p.m. in Galesburg, skies were cloudy. The temperature was 79 degrees, the dew point was 76, and the relative humidity was 89%. The heat index was 83. The wind was calm. The pressure was 29.83 inches and steady. Elsewhere around the area, temperatures were around 80 degrees. It was mostly sunny at Moline, Burlington, and Quincy. It was partly sunny at Macomb and Springfield. At Peoria, it was cloudy. And once again at 7 p.m. in Galesburg, under cloudy skies, the temperature was 79 and the heat index was 83. Looking elsewhere around the Midwest at 7 p.m., Chicago was mostly cloudy and 79. Indianapolis was cloudy and 70. St. Louis was cloudy and 84. Kansas City was mostly sunny and 87. Des Moines was mostly sunny and 84. Milwaukee was partly cloudy and 73. Here is a special weather statement. Frontal clouds and weak, brief tornadoes possible this evening. Conditions are favorable for the development of frontal clouds and possibly brief, weak tornadoes. At 5:45 p.m., there was a frontal cloud reported near Ainsworth, Iowa. The National Weather Service will continue to closely monitor the situation and may issue a tornado warning if the threat increases. If you see a frontal cloud or tornado, seek shelter indoors and then contact your local law enforcement agency for relay to the National Weather Service. The time is currently 7:49 p.m. Central Daylight Time. 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Now for the official National Weather Service forecast for Galesburg and surrounding areas of central and northwest Illinois. Rest of tonight, partly cloudy until midnight, then becoming mostly cloudy. A chance of showers and thunderstorms after midnight. Lows in the upper 60s. East winds around 5 miles an hour. Chance of rain 30%. Thursday, showers and thunderstorms likely. Humid with highs in the lower 80s. East winds 5 to 10 miles an hour. Chance of rain 70%. Thursday night, mostly cloudy with a chance of thunderstorms. A chance of showers until midnight, then showers after midnight. Humid with lows in the upper 60s. East winds 5 to 10 miles an hour. Chance of rain 90%. Friday, mostly cloudy. Showers likely with a chance of thunderstorms in the morning. Humid with highs in the mid 80s. East winds 5 to 10 miles an hour. Chance of rain 70%. Friday night.

mostly cloudy. Showers likely after midnight. Humid with lows in the lower 70s. East winds 5 to 10 miles an hour with gusts up to 20 miles an hour. Chance of rain 60%. Saturday, partly sunny. A chance of showers and thunderstorms in the morning. Highs in the upper 80s. Chance of rain 50%. Heat index values up to 105 in the afternoon. Saturday night, partly cloudy. A chance of showers and thunderstorms after midnight. Lows in the lower 70s. Chance of rain 30%. Sunday, partly sunny. Highs in the mid 80s. Sunday night through Wednesday, partly cloudy. Lows in the mid 60s. Highs in the lower 80s. Again, the forecast for Galesburg and surrounding areas of central and northwest Illinois for the rest of tonight, partly cloudy until midnight, then becoming mostly cloudy. A chance of showers and thunderstorms after midnight. Lows in the upper 60s. East winds around 5 miles an hour. Chance of rain 30%. At 7 p.m. in Galesburg, skies were cloudy. The temperature was 79 degrees, the dew point was 76, and the relative humidity was 89%. The heat index was 83. The wind was calm. The pressure was 29.83 inches and steady. Elsewhere around the area, temperatures were around 80 degrees. It was mostly sunny at Moline, Burlington, and Quincy. It was partly sunny at Macomb and Springfield. At Peoria, it was cloudy. And once again at 7 p.m. in Galesburg, under cloudy skies, the temperature was 79 and the heat index was 83. Looking elsewhere around the Midwest at 7 p.m., Chicago was mostly cloudy and 79. Indianapolis was cloudy and 70. St. Louis was cloudy and 84. Kansas City was mostly sunny and 87. Des Moines was mostly sunny and 84. Milwaukee was partly cloudy and 73. Here is a special weather statement. Frontal clouds and weak, brief tornadoes possible this evening. Conditions are favorable for the development of frontal clouds and possibly brief, weak tornadoes. At 5:45 p.m., there was a frontal cloud reported near Ainsworth, Iowa. The National Weather Service will continue to closely monitor the situation and may issue a tornado warning if the threat increases. If you see a frontal cloud or tornado, seek shelter indoors and then contact your local law enforcement agency for relay to the National Weather Service. The time is currently 7:53 p.m. Central Daylight Time. 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Now for the official National Weather Service forecast for Galesburg and surrounding areas of central and northwest Illinois. Rest of tonight, partly cloudy until midnight, then becoming mostly cloudy. A chance of showers and thunderstorms after midnight. Lows in the upper 60s. East winds around 5 miles an hour. Chance of rain 30%. Thursday, showers and thunderstorms likely. Humid with highs in the lower 80s. East winds 5 to 10 miles an hour. Chance of rain 70%. Thursday night, mostly cloudy with a chance of thunderstorms. A chance of showers until midnight, then showers after midnight. Humid with lows in the upper 60s. East winds 5 to 10 miles an hour. Chance of rain 90%. Friday, mostly cloudy. Showers likely with a chance of thunderstorms in the morning. Humid with highs in the mid-80s. East winds 5 to 10 miles an hour. Chance of rain 70%. Friday night, mostly cloudy. Showers likely after midnight. Humid with lows in the lower 70s. East winds 5 to 10 miles an hour with gusts up to 20 miles an hour. Chance of rain 60%. Saturday, partly sunny. A chance of showers and thunderstorms in the morning. Highs in the upper 80s. Chance of rain 50%. Heat index values up to 105 in the afternoon. Saturday night, partly cloudy. A chance of showers and thunderstorms after midnight. Lows in the lower 70s. Chance of rain 30%. Sunday, partly sunny. Highs in the mid 80s. Sunday night through Wednesday, partly cloudy.

lows in the mid-60s, highs in the lower 80s. Again, the forecast for Galesburg and surrounding areas of central and northwest Illinois for the rest of tonight, partly cloudy until midnight, then becoming mostly cloudy. A chance of showers and thunderstorms after midnight. Lows in the upper 60s. East winds around 5 miles an hour. Chance of rain 30%. At 7 p.m. in Galesburg, skies were cloudy. The temperature was 79 degrees, the dew point was 76, and the relative humidity was 89%. The heat index was 83. The wind was calm. The pressure was 29.83 inches and steady. Elsewhere around the area, temperatures were around 80 degrees. It was mostly sunny at Moline, Burlington, and Quincy. It was partly sunny at Macomb and Springfield. At Peoria, it was cloudy. And once again at 7 p.m. in Galesburg, under cloudy skies, the temperature was 79 and the heat index was 83. Looking elsewhere around the Midwest at 7 p.m., Chicago was mostly cloudy and 79. Indianapolis was cloudy and 70. St. Louis was cloudy and 84. Kansas City was mostly sunny and 87. Des Moines was mostly sunny and 84. Milwaukee was partly cloudy and 73. Here is a special weather statement. Frontal clouds and weak, brief tornadoes possible this evening. Conditions are favorable for the development of frontal clouds and possibly brief, weak tornadoes. At 5:45 p.m., there was a frontal cloud reported near Ainsworth, Iowa. The National Weather Service will continue to closely monitor the situation and may issue a tornado warning if the threat increases. If you see a frontal cloud or tornado, seek shelter indoors and then contact your local law enforcement agency for relay to the National Weather Service. The time is currently 7:57 p.m. Central Daylight Time. 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Now for the official National Weather Service forecast for Galesburg and surrounding areas of central and northwest Illinois. West of tonight, partly cloudy until midnight, then becoming mostly cloudy. A chance of showers and thunderstorms after midnight. Lows in the upper 60s. East winds around 5 miles an hour. Chance of rain 30%. Thursday, showers and thunderstorms likely. Humid with highs in the lower 80s. East winds 5 to 10 miles an hour. Chance of rain 70%. Thursday night, mostly cloudy with a chance of thunderstorms. A chance of showers until midnight, then showers after midnight. Humid with lows in the upper 60s. East winds 5 to 10 miles an hour. Chance of rain 90%. Friday, mostly cloudy. Showers likely with a chance of thunderstorms in the morning. Humid with highs in the mid-80s. East winds 5 to 10 miles an hour. Chance of rain 70%. Friday night, mostly cloudy. Showers likely after midnight. Humid with lows in the lower 70s. East winds 5 to 10 miles an hour with gusts up to 20 miles an hour. Chance of rain 60%. Saturday, partly sunny. A chance of showers and thunderstorms in the morning. Highs in the upper 80s. Chance of rain 50%. Heat index values up to 105 in the afternoon. Saturday night, partly cloudy. A chance of showers and thunderstorms after midnight. Lows in the lower 70s. Chance of rain 30%. Sunday, partly sunny. Highs in the mid-80s. Sunday night through Wednesday, partly cloudy. Lows in the mid-60s. Highs in the lower 80s. Again, the forecast for Galesburg and surrounding areas of central and northwest Illinois for the rest of tonight, partly cloudy until midnight, then becoming mostly cloudy. A chance of showers and thunderstorms after midnight. Lows in the upper 60s. East winds around 5 miles an hour. Chance of rain 30%. Here is a special weather statement. Frontal clouds and weak, brief tornadoes possible this evening. Conditions are favorable for the development of frontal clouds and possibly brief, weak tornadoes. At 5:45 p.m., there was a frontal cloud reported near Ainsworth, Iowa. The National Weather

northeast winds to around 5 miles an hour. Chance of rain 30%. Thursday, showers and thunderstorms likely. Humid with highs in the lower 80s. East winds 5 to 10 miles an hour. Chance of rain 70%. Thursday night, mostly cloudy with a chance of thunderstorms. A chance of showers until midnight, then showers after midnight. Humid with lows in the upper 60s. East winds 5 to 10 miles an hour. Chance of rain 90%. Friday, mostly cloudy. Showers likely with a chance of thunderstorms in the morning. Humid with highs in the mid-80s. East winds 5 to 10 miles an hour. Chance of rain 70%. Friday night, mostly cloudy. Showers likely after midnight. Humid with lows in the lower 70s. East winds 5 to 10 miles an hour with gusts up to 20 miles an hour. Chance of rain 60%. Saturday, partly sunny. A chance of showers and thunderstorms in the morning. Highs in the upper 80s. Chance of rain 50%. Heat index values up to 105 in the afternoon. Saturday night, partly cloudy. A chance of showers and thunderstorms after midnight. Lows in the lower 70s. Chance of rain 30%. Sunday, partly sunny. Highs in the mid-80s. Sunday night through Wednesday, partly cloudy. Lows in the mid-60s. Highs in the lower 80s. Again, the forecast for Galesburg and surrounding areas of central and northwest Illinois for the rest of tonight, partly cloudy until midnight, then becoming mostly cloudy. A chance of showers and thunderstorms after midnight. Lows in the upper 60s. East winds around 5 miles an hour. Chance of rain 30%. Here is a special weather statement. Frontal clouds and weak, brief tornadoes possible this evening. Conditions are favorable for the development of frontal clouds and possibly brief, weak tornadoes. At 5:45 p.m., there was a frontal cloud reported near Ainsworth, Iowa. The National Weather Service will continue to closely monitor the situation and may issue a tornado warning if the threat increases. If you see a frontal cloud or tornado, seek shelter indoors and then contact your local law enforcement agency for relay to the National Weather Service. The time is currently 8:03 p.m. Central Daylight Time. 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Now for the official National Weather Service forecast for Galesburg and surrounding areas of central and northwest Illinois. Rest of tonight, partly cloudy until midnight, then becoming mostly cloudy. A chance of showers and thunderstorms after midnight. Lows in the upper 60s. East winds around 5 miles an hour. Chance of rain 30%. Thursday, showers and thunderstorms likely. Humid with highs in the lower 80s. East winds 5 to 10 miles an hour. Chance of rain 70%. Thursday night, mostly cloudy with a chance of thunderstorms. A chance of showers until midnight, then showers after midnight. Humid with lows in the upper 60s. East winds 5 to 10 miles an hour. Chance of rain 90%. Friday, mostly cloudy. Showers likely with a chance of thunderstorms in the morning. Humid with highs in the mid-80s. East winds 5 to 10 miles an hour. Chance of rain 70%. Friday night, mostly cloudy. Showers likely after midnight. Humid with lows in the lower 70s. East winds 5 to 10 miles an hour with gusts up to 20 miles an hour. Chance of rain 60%. Saturday, partly sunny. A chance of showers and thunderstorms in the morning. Highs in the upper 80s. Chance of rain 50%. Heat index values up to 105 in the afternoon. Saturday night, partly cloudy. A chance of showers and thunderstorms after midnight. Lows in the lower 70s. Chance of rain 30%. Sunday, partly sunny. Highs in the mid-80s. Sunday night through Wednesday, partly cloudy. Lows in the mid-60s. Highs in the lower 80s. Again, the forecast for Galesburg and surrounding areas of central and northwest Illinois for the rest of tonight, partly cloudy until midnight, then becoming mostly cloudy. A chance of showers and thunderstorms after midnight.

lows in the upper 60s. East winds around 5 miles an hour. Chance of rain 30%. Here is a special weather statement. Frontal clouds in the weak, brief tornadoes possible this evening. Conditions are favorable for the development of frontal clouds and possibly brief, weak tornadoes. At 5:45 p.m., there was a frontal cloud reported near Ainsworth, Iowa. The National Weather Service will continue to closely monitor the situation and may issue a tornado warning if the threat increases. If you see a frontal cloud or tornado, seek shelter indoors and then contact your local law enforcement agency for relay to the National Weather Service. The time is currently 8:06 p.m. Central Daylight Time. 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Now for the official National Weather Service forecast for Galesburg and surrounding areas of central and northwest Illinois. Rest of tonight, partly cloudy until midnight, then becoming mostly cloudy. A chance of showers and thunderstorms after midnight. Lows in the upper 60s. East winds around 5 miles an hour. Chance of rain 30%. Thursday, showers and thunderstorms likely. Humid with highs in the lower 80s. East winds 5 to 10 miles an hour. Chance of rain 70%. Thursday night, mostly cloudy with a chance of thunderstorms. A chance of showers until midnight, then showers after midnight. Humid with lows in the upper 60s. East winds 5 to 10 miles an hour. Chance of rain 90%. Friday, mostly cloudy. Showers likely with a chance of thunderstorms in the morning. Humid with highs in the mid-80s. East winds 5 to 10 miles an hour. Chance of rain 70%. Friday night, mostly cloudy. Showers likely after midnight. Humid with lows in the lower 70s. East winds 5 to 10 miles an hour with gusts up to 20 miles an hour. Chance of rain 60%. Saturday, partly sunny. A chance of showers and thunderstorms in the morning. Highs in the upper 80s. Chance of rain 50%. Heat index values up to 105 in the afternoon. Saturday night, partly cloudy. A chance of showers and thunderstorms after midnight. Lows in the lower 70s. Chance of rain 30%. Sunday, partly sunny. Highs in the mid-80s. Sunday night through Wednesday, partly cloudy. Lows in the mid-60s. Highs in the lower 80s. Again, the forecast for Galesburg and surrounding areas of central and northwest Illinois for the rest of tonight, partly cloudy until midnight, then becoming mostly cloudy. A chance of showers and thunderstorms after midnight. Lows in the upper 60s. East winds around 5 miles an hour. Chance of rain 30%. At 8 p.m. in Galesburg, skies were cloudy. The temperature was 77 degrees, the dew point was 76, and the relative humidity was 95%. The wind was calm. The pressure was 29.84 inches and rising. Elsewhere around the area, temperatures were around 80 degrees. At Moline, it was clear. At Quincy, it was partly cloudy. It was mostly cloudy at Macomb and Springfield. It was cloudy at Peoria and Burlington. And once again at 8 p.m. in Galesburg, under cloudy skies, the temperature was 77. Looking elsewhere around the Midwest at 8 p.m., Chicago was mostly cloudy and 78. Indianapolis was cloudy and 70. St. Louis was cloudy and 83. Kansas City was partly cloudy and 85. Des Moines was partly cloudy and 81. Milwaukee reported fog and 71. Here is a special weather statement. Frontal clouds in weak, brief tornadoes possible this evening. Conditions are favorable for the development of frontal clouds and possibly brief, weak tornadoes. At 5:45 p.m., there was a frontal cloud reported near Ainsworth, Iowa. The National Weather Service will continue to closely monitor the situation and may issue a tornado warning if the threat increases. If you see a frontal cloud or tornado, seek shelter indoors and then contact your local law enforcement agency for relay to the National Weather Service. The time is currently 8:10 p.m. Central Daylight Time. 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

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Station KZZ 66 in Galesburg. Now for the official National Weather Service forecast for Galesburg and the surrounding areas of central and northwest Illinois. Rest of tonight, partly cloudy until midnight, then becoming mostly cloudy. A chance of showers and thunderstorms after midnight. Lows in the upper 60s. East winds around 5 miles an hour. Chance of rain 30%. Thursday, showers and thunderstorms likely. Humid with highs in the lower 80s. East winds 5 to 10 miles an hour. Chance of rain 70%. Thursday night, mostly cloudy with a chance of thunderstorms. A chance of showers until midnight, then showers after midnight. Humid with lows in the upper 60s. East winds 5 to 10 miles an hour. Chance of rain 90%. Friday, mostly cloudy. Showers likely with a chance of thunderstorms in the morning. Humid with highs in the mid-80s. East winds 5 to 10 miles an hour. Chance of rain 70%. Friday night, mostly cloudy. Showers likely after midnight. Humid with lows in the lower 70s. East winds 5 to 10 miles an hour with gusts up to 20 miles an hour. Chance of rain 60%. Saturday, partly sunny. A chance of showers and thunderstorms in the morning. Highs in the upper 80s. Chance of rain 50%. Heat index values up to 105 in the afternoon. Saturday night, partly cloudy. A chance of showers and thunderstorms after midnight. Lows in the lower 70s. Chance of rain 30%. Sunday, partly sunny. Highs in the mid-80s. Sunday night through Wednesday, partly cloudy. Lows in the mid-60s. Highs in the lower 80s. Again, the forecast for Galesburg and surrounding areas of central and northwest Illinois for the rest of tonight, partly cloudy until midnight, then becoming mostly cloudy. A chance of showers and thunderstorms after midnight. Lows in the upper 60s. East winds around 5 miles an hour. Chance of rain 30%. At 8 p.m. in Galesburg, skies were cloudy. The temperature was 77 degrees, the dew point was 76, and the relative humidity was 95%. The wind was calm. The pressure was 29.84 inches and rising. Elsewhere around the area, temperatures were around 80 degrees. At Moline, it was clear. At Quincy, it was partly cloudy. It was mostly cloudy at Macomb and Springfield. It was cloudy at Peoria and Burlington. And once again at 8 p.m. in Galesburg, under cloudy skies, the temperature was 77. 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KZZ 66 serves the following counties: Henry, Knox, Mercer, and Warren. KZZ 66 is part of the All Hazards Network of NOAA Weather Radio. Looking elsewhere around the Midwest at 8 p.m., Chicago was mostly cloudy and 78. Indianapolis was cloudy and 70. St. Louis was cloudy and 83. Kansas City was partly cloudy and 85. Des Moines was partly cloudy and 81. Milwaukee reported fog and 71. Here is a special weather statement. Frontal clouds and weak, brief tornadoes possible this evening. Conditions are favorable for the development of frontal clouds and possibly brief, weak tornadoes. At 5:45 p.m., there was a frontal cloud reported near Ainsworth, Iowa. The National Weather Service will continue to closely monitor the situation and may issue a tornado warning if the threat increases. If you see a frontal cloud or tornado, seek shelter indoors and then contact your local law enforcement agency for relay to the National Weather Service. The time is currently 8:15 p.m. Central Daylight Time. 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Now for the official National Weather Service forecast for Galesburg and surrounding areas of central and northwest Illinois. Rest of tonight, partly cloudy until midnight, then becoming mostly cloudy. A chance of showers and thunderstorms after midnight.

Lows in the upper 60s. East winds around 5 miles an hour. Chance of rain 30%. Thursday, showers and thunderstorms likely. Humid with highs in the lower 80s. East winds 5 to 10 miles an hour. Chance of rain 70%. Thursday night, mostly cloudy with a chance of thunderstorms. A chance of showers until midnight, then showers after midnight. Humid with lows in the upper 60s. East winds 5 to 10 miles an hour. Chance of rain 90%. Friday, mostly cloudy. Showers likely with a chance of thunderstorms in the morning. Humid with highs in the mid-80s. East winds 5 to 10 miles an hour. Chance of rain 70%. Friday night, mostly cloudy. Showers likely after midnight. Humid with lows in the lower 70s. East winds 5 to 10 miles an hour with gusts up to 20 miles an hour. Chance of rain 60%. Saturday, partly sunny. A chance of showers and thunderstorms in the morning. Highs in the upper 80s. Chance of rain 50%. Heat index values up to 105 in the afternoon. Saturday night, partly cloudy. A chance of showers and thunderstorms after midnight. Lows in the lower 70s. Chance of rain 30%. Sunday, partly sunny. Highs in the mid-80s. Sunday night through Wednesday, partly cloudy. Lows in the mid-60s. Highs in the lower 80s. Again, the forecast for Galesburg and surrounding areas of central and northwest Illinois for the rest of tonight, partly cloudy until midnight, then becoming mostly cloudy. A chance of showers and thunderstorms after midnight. Lows in the upper 60s. East winds around 5 miles an hour. Chance of rain 30%. At 8 p.m. in Galesburg, skies were cloudy. The temperature was 77 degrees, the dew point was 76, and the relative humidity was 95%. The wind was calm. The pressure was 29.84 inches and rising. Elsewhere around the area, temperatures were around 80 degrees. At Moline, it was clear. At Springfield, it was partly cloudy. It was mostly cloudy at Quincy and Macomb. It was cloudy at Peoria and Burlington. And once again at 8 p.m. in Galesburg, under cloudy skies, the temperature was 77. Looking elsewhere around the Midwest at 8 p.m., Chicago was mostly cloudy and 78. Indianapolis was cloudy and 70. St. Louis was cloudy and 83. Kansas City was partly cloudy and 85. Des Moines was partly cloudy and 81. Milwaukee reported fog and 71. Here is a special weather statement. Frontal clouds and weak, brief tornadoes possible this evening. Conditions are favorable for the development of frontal clouds and possibly brief, weak tornadoes. At 5:45 p.m., there was a frontal cloud reported near Ainsworth, Iowa. The National Weather Service will continue to closely monitor the situation and may issue a tornado warning if the threat increases. If you see a frontal cloud or tornado, seek shelter indoors and then contact your local law enforcement agency for relay to the National Weather Service. The time is currently 8:19 p.m. Central Daylight Time. 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Now for the official National Weather Service forecast for Galesburg and surrounding areas of central and northwest Illinois. Rest of tonight, partly cloudy until midnight, then becoming mostly cloudy. A chance of showers and thunderstorms after midnight. Lows in the upper 60s. East winds around 5 miles an hour. Chance of rain 30%. Thursday, showers and thunderstorms likely. Humid with highs in the lower 80s. East winds 5 to 10 miles an hour. Chance of rain 70%. Thursday night, mostly cloudy with a chance of thunderstorms. A chance of showers until midnight, then showers after midnight. Humid with lows in the upper 60s. East winds 5 to 10 miles an hour. Chance of rain 90%. Friday, mostly cloudy. Showers likely with a chance of thunderstorms in the morning. Humid with highs in the mid-80s. East winds 5 to 10 miles an hour. Chance of rain 70%.

Friday night, mostly cloudy. Showers likely after midnight. Humid with lows in the lower 70s. East winds 5 to 10 miles an hour with gusts up to 20 miles an hour. Chance of rain 60%. Saturday, partly sunny. A chance of showers and thunderstorms in the morning. Highs in the upper 80s. Chance of rain 50%. Heat index values up to 105 in the afternoon. Saturday night, partly cloudy. A chance of showers and thunderstorms after midnight. Lows in the lower 70s. Chance of rain 30%. Sunday, partly sunny. Highs in the mid-80s. Sunday night through Wednesday, partly cloudy. Lows in the mid-60s. Highs in the lower 80s. Again, the forecast for Galesburg and surrounding areas of central and northwest Illinois for the rest of tonight, partly cloudy until midnight, then becoming mostly cloudy. A chance of showers and thunderstorms after midnight. Lows in the upper 60s. East winds around 5 miles an hour. Chance of rain 30%. At 8 p.m. in Galesburg, skies were cloudy. The temperature was 77 degrees, the dew point was 76, and the relative humidity was 95%. The wind was calm. The pressure was 29.84 inches and rising. Elsewhere around the area, temperatures were around 80 degrees. At Moline, it was clear. At Springfield, it was partly cloudy. It was mostly cloudy at Quincy and Macomb. It was cloudy at Peoria and Burlington. And once again at 8 p.m. in Galesburg, under cloudy skies, the temperature was 77. Looking elsewhere around the Midwest at 8 p.m., Chicago was mostly cloudy and 78. Indianapolis was cloudy and 70. St. Louis was cloudy and 83. Kansas City was partly cloudy and 85. Des Moines was partly cloudy and 81. Milwaukee reported fog and 71. Here is a special weather statement. Frontal clouds and weak, brief tornadoes possible this evening. Conditions are favorable for the development of frontal clouds and possibly brief, weak tornadoes. At 5:45 p.m., there was a frontal cloud reported near Ainsworth, Iowa. The National Weather Service will continue to closely monitor the situation and may issue a tornado warning if the threat increases. If you see a frontal cloud or tornado, seek shelter indoors and then contact your local law enforcement agency for relay to the National Weather Service. The time is currently 8:23 p.m. Central Daylight Time. 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Now for the official National Weather Service forecast for Galesburg and surrounding areas of central and northwest Illinois. Rest of tonight, partly cloudy until midnight, then becoming mostly cloudy. A chance of showers and thunderstorms after midnight. Lows in the upper 60s. East winds around 5 miles an hour. Chance of rain 30%. Thursday, showers and thunderstorms likely. Humid with highs in the lower 80s. East winds 5 to 10 miles an hour. Chance of rain 70%. Thursday night, mostly cloudy with a chance of thunderstorms. A chance of showers until midnight, then showers after midnight. Humid with lows in the upper 60s. East winds 5 to 10 miles an hour. Chance of rain 90%. Friday, mostly cloudy. Showers likely with a chance of thunderstorms in the morning. Humid with highs in the mid-80s. East winds 5 to 10 miles an hour. Chance of rain 70%. Friday night, mostly cloudy. Showers likely after midnight. Humid with lows in the lower 70s. East winds 5 to 10 miles an hour with gusts up to 20 miles an hour. Chance of rain 60%. Saturday, partly sunny. A chance of showers and thunderstorms in the morning. Highs in the upper 80s. Chance of rain 50%. Heat index values up to 105 in the afternoon. Saturday night, partly cloudy. A chance of showers and thunderstorms after midnight. Lows in the lower 70s. Chance of rain 30%. Sunday, partly sunny. Highs in the mid-80s. Sunday night through Wednesday, partly cloudy. Lows in the mid-60s.

highs in the low 80s. Again, the forecast for Galesburg and surrounding areas of central and northwest Illinois for the rest of tonight, partly cloudy until midnight, then becoming mostly cloudy. A chance of showers and thunderstorms after midnight. Lows in the upper 60s. East winds around 5 miles an hour. Chance of rain 30%. At 8 p.m. in Galesburg, skies were cloudy. The temperature was 77 degrees, the dew point was 76, and the relative humidity was 95%. The wind was calm. The pressure was 29.84 inches and rising. Elsewhere around the area, temperatures were around 80 degrees. At Moline, it was clear. At Quincy, it was partly cloudy. It was cloudy at Peoria, Burlington, Macomb, and Springfield. And once again at 8 p.m. in Galesburg, under cloudy skies, the temperature was 77. Looking elsewhere around the Midwest at 8 p.m., Chicago was mostly cloudy, and 78. Indianapolis was cloudy, and 70. St. Louis was cloudy, and 83. Kansas City was partly cloudy, and 85. Des Moines was partly cloudy, and 81. Milwaukee reported fog, and 71. Here is a special weather statement. Frontal clouds and weak, brief tornadoes possible this evening. Conditions are favorable for the development of frontal clouds, and possibly brief, weak tornadoes. At 5:45 p.m., there was a frontal cloud reported near Ainsworth, Iowa. The National Weather Service will continue to closely monitor the situation, and may issue a tornado warning if the threat increases. If you see a frontal cloud or tornado, seek shelter indoors and then contact your local law enforcement agency for relay to the National Weather Service. The time is currently 8:28 p.m. Central Daylight Time. 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Now for the official National Weather Service forecast for Galesburg and surrounding areas of central and northwest Illinois. Rest of tonight, partly cloudy until midnight, then becoming mostly cloudy. A chance of showers and thunderstorms after midnight. Lows in the upper 60s. East winds around 5 miles an hour. Chance of rain 30%. Thursday, showers and thunderstorms likely. Humid with highs in the low 80s. East winds 5 to 10 miles an hour. Chance of rain 70%. Thursday night, mostly cloudy with a chance of thunderstorms. A chance of showers until midnight, then showers after midnight. Humid with lows in the upper 60s. East winds 5 to 10 miles an hour. Chance of rain 90%. Friday, mostly cloudy. Showers likely with a chance of thunderstorms in the morning. Humid with highs in the mid-80s. East winds 5 to 10 miles an hour. Chance of rain 70%. Friday night, mostly cloudy. Showers likely after midnight. Humid with lows in the lower 70s. East winds 5 to 10 miles an hour with gusts up to 20 miles an hour. Chance of rain 60%. Saturday, partly sunny. A chance of showers and thunderstorms in the morning. Highs in the upper 80s. Chance of rain 50%. Heat index values up to 105 in the afternoon. Saturday night, partly cloudy. A chance of showers and thunderstorms after midnight. Lows in the lower 70s. Chance of rain 30%. Sunday, partly sunny. Highs in the mid-80s. Sunday night through Wednesday, partly cloudy. Lows in the mid-60s. Highs in the lower 80s. Again, the forecast for Galesburg and surrounding areas of central and northwest Illinois for the rest of tonight, partly cloudy until midnight, then becoming mostly cloudy. A chance of showers and thunderstorms after midnight. Lows in the upper 60s. East winds around 5 miles an hour. Chance of rain 30%. At 8 p.m. in Galesburg, skies were cloudy. The temperature was 77 degrees, the dew point was 76, and the relative humidity was 95%. The wind was calm. The pressure was 29.84 inches and rising. Elsewhere around the area, temperatures were around 80 degrees. At Moline, it was clear. At Quincy, it was partly cloudy. It was cloudy at

Lincoln, Macomb, and Springfield. And once again at 8 p.m. in Galesburg, under cloudy skies, the temperature was 77. Looking elsewhere around the Midwest at 8 p.m., Chicago was mostly cloudy and 78. Indianapolis was cloudy and 70. St. Louis was cloudy and 83. Kansas City was partly cloudy and 85. Des Moines was partly cloudy and 81. Milwaukee reported fog and 71. Here is a special weather statement. Frontal clouds and weak, brief tornadoes possible this evening. Conditions are favorable for the development of frontal clouds and possibly brief, weak tornadoes. At 5:45 p.m., there was a frontal cloud reported near Ainsworth, Iowa. The National Weather Service will continue to closely monitor the situation and may issue a tornado warning if the threat increases. If you see a frontal cloud or tornado, seek shelter indoors and then contact your local law enforcement agency for relay to the National Weather Service. The time is currently 8:32 p.m. Central Daylight Time. 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Now for the official National Weather Service forecast for Galesburg and surrounding areas of central and northwest Illinois. West of tonight, partly cloudy until midnight, then becoming mostly cloudy. A chance of showers and thunderstorms after midnight. Lows in the upper 60s. East winds around 5 miles an hour. Chance of rain 30%. Thursday, showers and thunderstorms likely. Humid with highs in the lower 80s. East winds 5 to 10 miles an hour. Chance of rain 70%. Thursday night, mostly cloudy with a chance of thunderstorms. A chance of showers until midnight, then showers after midnight. Humid with lows in the upper 60s. East winds 5 to 10 miles an hour. Chance of rain 90%. Friday, humid with lows in the upper 60s. East winds 5 to 10 miles an hour. Chance of rain 90%. Friday, mostly cloudy. Showers likely with a chance of thunderstorms in the morning. Humid with highs in the mid-80s. East winds 5 to 10 miles an hour. Chance of rain 70%. Friday night, mostly cloudy. Showers likely after midnight. Humid with lows in the lower 70s. East winds 5 to 10 miles an hour with gusts up to 20 miles an hour. Chance of rain 60%. Saturday, partly sunny. A chance of showers and thunderstorms in the morning. Highs in the upper 80s. Chance of rain 50%. Heat index values up to 105 in the afternoon. Saturday night, partly cloudy. A chance of showers and thunderstorms after midnight. Lows in the lower 70s. Chance of rain 30%. Sunday, partly sunny. Highs in the mid-80s. Sunday night through Wednesday, partly cloudy. Lows in the mid-60s. Highs in the lower 80s. Again, the forecast for Galesburg and surrounding areas of central and northwest Illinois for the rest of tonight, partly cloudy until midnight, then becoming mostly cloudy. A chance of showers and thunderstorms after midnight. Lows in the upper 60s. East winds around 5 miles an hour. Chance of rain 30%. At 8 p.m. in Galesburg, skies were cloudy. The temperature was 77 degrees, the dew point was 76, and the relative humidity was 95%. The wind was calm. The pressure was 29.84 inches and rising. Elsewhere around the area, temperatures were around 80 degrees. At Moline, it was clear. At Quincy, it was partly cloudy. It was cloudy at Peoria, Burlington, Macomb, and Springfield. And once again at 8 p.m. in Galesburg, under cloudy skies, the temperature was 77. Looking elsewhere around the Midwest at 8 p.m., Chicago was mostly cloudy and 78. Indianapolis was cloudy and 70. St. Louis was cloudy and 83. Kansas City was partly cloudy and 85. Des Moines was partly cloudy and 81. Milwaukee reported fog and 71. Here is a special weather statement. Frontal clouds and weak, brief tornadoes possible this evening. Conditions are favorable for the development of

tornadoes, and possibly brief, weak tornadoes. At 5:45 p.m., there was a frontal cloud reported near Ainsworth, Iowa. The National Weather Service will continue to closely monitor the situation and may issue a tornado warning if the threat increases. If you see a funnel cloud or tornado, seek shelter indoors and then contact your local law enforcement agency for relay to the National Weather Service. The time is currently 8:36 p.m. Central Daylight Time. 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Now for the official National Weather Service forecast for Galesburg and surrounding areas of central and northwest Illinois. Rest of tonight, partly cloudy until midnight, then becoming mostly cloudy. A chance of showers and thunderstorms after midnight. Lows in the upper 60s. East winds around 5 miles an hour. Chance of rain 30%. Thursday, showers and thunderstorms likely. Humid with highs in the lower 80s. East winds 5 to 10 miles an hour. Chance of rain 70%. Thursday night, mostly cloudy with a chance of thunderstorms. A chance of showers until midnight, then showers after midnight. Humid with lows in the upper 60s. East winds 5 to 10 miles an hour. Chance of rain 90%. Friday, mostly cloudy. Showers likely with a chance of thunderstorms in the morning. Humid with highs in the mid-80s. East winds 5 to 10 miles an hour. Chance of rain 70%. Friday night, mostly cloudy. Showers likely after midnight. Humid with lows in the lower 70s. East winds 5 to 10 miles an hour with gusts up to 20 miles an hour. Chance of rain 60%. Saturday, partly sunny. A chance of showers and thunderstorms in the morning. Highs in the upper 80s. Chance of rain 50%. Heat index values up to 105 in the afternoon. Saturday night, partly cloudy. A chance of showers and thunderstorms after midnight. Lows in the lower 70s. Chance of rain 30%. Sunday, partly sunny. Highs in the mid-80s. Sunday night through Wednesday, partly cloudy. Lows in the mid-60s. Highs in the lower 80s. Again, the forecast for Galesburg and surrounding areas of central and northwest Illinois for the rest of tonight, partly cloudy until midnight, then becoming mostly cloudy. A chance of showers and thunderstorms after midnight. Lows in the upper 60s. East winds around 5 miles an hour. Chance of rain 30%. At 8 p.m. in Galesburg, skies were cloudy. The temperature was 77 degrees, the dew point was 76, and the relative humidity was 95%. The wind was calm. The pressure was 29.84 inches and rising. Elsewhere around the area, temperatures were around 80 degrees. At Moline, it was clear. At Quincy, it was partly cloudy. It was cloudy at Peoria, Burlington, Macomb, and Springfield. And once again at 8 p.m. in Galesburg, under cloudy skies, the temperature was 77. Looking elsewhere around the Midwest at 8 p.m., Chicago was mostly cloudy and 78. Indianapolis was cloudy and 70. St. Louis was cloudy and 83. Kansas City was partly cloudy and 85. Des Moines was partly cloudy and 81. Milwaukee reported fog and 71. Here is a special weather statement. Frontal clouds and weak, brief tornadoes possible this evening. Conditions are favorable for the development of frontal clouds and possibly brief, weak tornadoes. At 5:45 p.m., there was a frontal cloud reported near Ainsworth, Iowa. The National Weather Service will continue to closely monitor the situation and may issue a tornado warning if the threat increases. If you see a funnel cloud or tornado, seek shelter indoors and then contact your local law enforcement agency for relay to the National Weather Service. The time is 8:40 p.m. Central Daylight Time. 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Now for the official National Weather Service forecast for Galesburg and surrounding areas of central and northwest Illinois. Rest of tonight, partly cloudy until midnight, then becoming mostly cloudy. A chance of showers and thunderstorms.

Winds after midnight. Lows in the upper 60s. East winds around 5 miles an hour. Chance of rain 30%. Thursday, showers and thunderstorms likely. Humid with highs in the lower 80s. East winds 5 to 10 miles an hour. Chance of rain 70%. Thursday night, mostly cloudy with a chance of thunderstorms. A chance of showers until midnight, then showers after midnight. Humid with lows in the upper 60s. East winds 5 to 10 miles an hour. Chance of rain 90%. Friday, mostly cloudy. Showers likely with a chance of thunderstorms in the morning. Humid with highs in the mid-80s. East winds 5 to 10 miles an hour. Chance of rain 70%. Friday night, mostly cloudy. Showers likely after midnight. Humid with lows in the lower 70s. East winds 5 to 10 miles an hour with gusts up to 20 miles an hour. Chance of rain 60%. Saturday, partly sunny. A chance of showers and thunderstorms in the morning. Highs in the upper 80s. Chance of rain 50%. Heat index values up to 105 in the afternoon. Saturday night, partly cloudy. A chance of showers and thunderstorms after midnight. Lows in the lower 70s. Chance of rain 30%. Sunday, partly sunny. Highs in the mid-80s. Sunday night through Wednesday, partly cloudy. Lows in the mid-60s. Highs in the lower 80s. Again, the forecast for Galesburg and surrounding areas of central and northwest Illinois for the rest of tonight, partly cloudy until midnight, then becoming mostly cloudy. A chance of showers and thunderstorms after midnight. Lows in the upper 60s. East winds around 5 miles an hour. Chance of rain 30%. At 8 p.m. in Galesburg, skies were cloudy. The temperature was 77 degrees, the dew point was 76, and the relative humidity was 95%. The wind was calm. The pressure was 29.84 inches and rising. Elsewhere around the area, temperatures were around 80 degrees. At Moline, it was clear. At Quincy, it was partly cloudy. It was cloudy at Peoria, Burlington, Macomb, and Springfield. And once again at 8 p.m. in Galesburg, under cloudy skies, the temperature was 77. Looking elsewhere around the Midwest at 8 p.m., Chicago was mostly cloudy, and 78. Indianapolis was cloudy, and 70. St. Louis was cloudy, and 83. Kansas City was partly cloudy, and 85. Des Moines was partly cloudy, and 81. Milwaukee reported fog, and 71. Here is a special weather statement. Frontal clouds and weak, brief tornadoes possible this evening. Conditions are favorable for the development of frontal clouds, and possibly brief, weak tornadoes. At 5:45 p.m., there was a frontal cloud reported near Ainsworth, Iowa. The National Weather Service will continue to closely monitor the situation, and may issue a tornado warning if the threat increases. If you see a frontal cloud or tornado, seek shelter indoors and then contact your local law enforcement agency for relay to the National Weather Service. The time is currently 8:44 p.m. Central Daylight Time. 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Now for the official National Weather Service forecast for Galesburg and surrounding areas of central and northwest Illinois. Rest of tonight, partly cloudy until midnight, then becoming mostly cloudy. A chance of showers and thunderstorms after midnight. Lows in the upper 60s. East winds around 5 miles an hour. Chance of rain 30%. Thursday, showers and thunderstorms likely. Humid with highs in the lower 80s. East winds 5 to 10 miles an hour. Chance of rain 70%. Thursday night, mostly cloudy with a chance of thunderstorms. A chance of showers until midnight, then showers after midnight. Humid with lows in the upper 60s. East winds 5 to 10 miles an hour. Chance of rain 90%. Friday, mostly cloudy. Showers likely with a chance of thunderstorms in the morning. Humid with highs in the mid-80s. East winds 5 to 10 miles an hour. Chance of rain 70%. Friday night.

mostly cloudy. Showers likely after midnight. Humid with lows in the lower 70s. East winds 5 to 10 miles an hour with gusts up to 20 miles an hour. Chance of rain 60%. Saturday, partly sunny. A chance of showers and thunderstorms in the morning. Highs in the upper 80s. Chance of rain 50%. Heat index values up to 105 in the afternoon. Saturday night, partly cloudy. A chance of showers and thunderstorms after midnight. Lows in the lower 70s. Chance of rain 30%. Sunday, partly sunny. Highs in the mid-80s. Sunday night through Wednesday, partly cloudy. Lows in the mid-60s. Highs in the lower 80s. Again, the forecast for Galesburg and surrounding areas of central and northwest Illinois for the rest of tonight, partly cloudy until midnight, then becoming mostly cloudy. A chance of showers and thunderstorms after midnight. Lows in the upper 60s. East winds around 5 miles an hour. Chance of rain 30%. At 8 p.m. in Galesburg, skies were cloudy. The temperature was 77 degrees, the dew point was 76, and the relative humidity was 95%. The wind was calm. The pressure was 29.84 inches and rising. Elsewhere around the area, temperatures were around 80 degrees. At Moline, it was clear. At Quincy, it was partly cloudy. It was cloudy at Peoria, Burlington, Macomb, and Springfield. And once again at 8 p.m. in Galesburg, under cloudy skies, the temperature was 77. Looking elsewhere around the Midwest at 8 p.m., Chicago was mostly cloudy, and 78. Indianapolis was cloudy, and 70. St. Louis was cloudy, and 83. Kansas City was partly cloudy, and 85. Des Moines was partly cloudy, and 81. Milwaukee reported fog, and 71. Here is a special weather statement. Frontal clouds and weak, brief tornadoes possible this evening. Conditions are favorable for the development of frontal clouds, and possibly brief, weak tornadoes. At 5:45 p.m., there was a frontal cloud reported near Ainsworth, Iowa. The National Weather Service will continue to closely monitor the situation, and may issue a tornado warning if the threat increases. If you see a frontal cloud or tornado, seek shelter indoors and then contact your local law enforcement agency for relay to the National Weather Service. The time is currently 8:48 p.m. Central Daylight Time. 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Now for the official National Weather Service forecast for Galesburg and surrounding areas of central and northwest Illinois. West of tonight, partly cloudy until midnight, then becoming mostly cloudy. A chance of showers and thunderstorms after midnight. Lows in the upper 60s. East winds around 5 miles an hour. Chance of rain 30%. Thursday, showers and thunderstorms likely. Humid with highs in the lower 80s. East winds 5 to 10 miles an hour. Chance of rain 70%. Thursday night, mostly cloudy with a chance of thunderstorms. A chance of showers until midnight, then showers after midnight. Humid with lows in the upper 60s. East winds 5 to 10 miles an hour. Chance of rain 90%. Friday, mostly cloudy. Showers likely with a chance of thunderstorms in the morning. Humid with highs in the mid-80s. East winds 5 to 10 miles an hour. Chance of rain 70%. Friday night, mostly cloudy. Showers likely after midnight. Humid with lows in the lower 70s. East winds 5 to 10 miles an hour with gusts up to 20 miles an hour. Chance of rain 60%. Saturday, partly sunny. A chance of showers and thunderstorms in the morning. Highs in the upper 80s. Chance of rain 50%. Heat index values up to 105 in the afternoon. Saturday night, partly cloudy. A chance of showers and thunderstorms after midnight. Lows in the lower 70s. Chance of rain 30%. Sunday, partly sunny. Highs in the mid-80s. Sunday night through Wednesday, partly cloudy. Lows in the mid-60s. Highs in the lower 80s. Again,

forecast for Galesburg and surrounding areas of central and northwest Illinois for the rest of tonight, partly cloudy until midnight, then becoming mostly cloudy. A chance of showers and thunderstorms after midnight. Lows in the upper 60s. East winds around 5 miles an hour. Chance of rain 30%. At 8 p.m. in Galesburg, skies were cloudy. The temperature was 77 degrees, the dew point was 76, and the relative humidity was 95%. The wind was calm. The pressure was 29.84 inches and rising. Elsewhere around the area, temperatures were around 80 degrees. At Moline, it was clear. At Quincy, it was partly cloudy. It was cloudy at Peoria, Burlington, Macomb, and Springfield. And once again at 8 p.m. in Galesburg, under cloudy skies, the temperature was 77. Looking elsewhere around the Midwest at 8 p.m., Chicago was mostly cloudy, and 78. Indianapolis was cloudy, and 70. St. Louis was cloudy, and 83. Kansas City was partly cloudy, and 85. Des Moines was partly cloudy, and 81. Milwaukee reported fog and 71. Here is a special weather statement. Frontal clouds and weak, brief tornadoes possible this evening. Conditions are favorable for the development of frontal clouds, and possibly brief, weak tornadoes. At 5:45 p.m., there was a frontal cloud reported near Ainsworth, Iowa. The National Weather Service will continue to closely monitor the situation, and may issue a tornado warning if the threat increases. If you see a frontal cloud or tornado, seek shelter indoors and then contact your local law enforcement agency for relay to the National Weather Service. The time is currently 8:52 p.m. Central Daylight Time. 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Now for the official National Weather Service forecast for Galesburg and surrounding areas of central and northwest Illinois. Rest of tonight, partly cloudy until midnight, then becoming mostly cloudy. A chance of showers and thunderstorms after midnight. Lows in the upper 60s. East winds around 5 miles an hour. Chance of rain 30%. Thursday, showers and thunderstorms likely. Humid with highs in the lower 80s. East winds 5 to 10 miles an hour. Chance of rain 70%. Thursday night, mostly cloudy with a chance of thunderstorms. A chance of showers until midnight, then showers after midnight. Humid with lows in the upper 60s. East winds 5 to 10 miles an hour. Chance of rain 90%. Friday, mostly cloudy. Showers likely with a chance of thunderstorms in the morning. Humid with highs in the mid-80s. East winds 5 to 10 miles an hour. Chance of rain 70%. Friday night, mostly cloudy. Showers likely after midnight. Humid with lows in the lower 70s. East winds 5 to 10 miles an hour with gusts up to 20 miles an hour. Chance of rain 60%. Saturday, partly sunny. A chance of showers and thunderstorms in the morning. Highs in the upper 80s. Chance of rain 50%. Heat index values up to 105 in the afternoon. Saturday night, partly cloudy. A chance of showers and thunderstorms after midnight. Lows in the lower 70s. Chance of rain 30%. Sunday, partly sunny. Highs in the mid-80s. Sunday night through Wednesday, partly cloudy. Lows in the mid-60s. Highs in the lower 80s. Again, the forecast for Galesburg and surrounding areas of central and northwest Illinois for the rest of tonight, partly cloudy until midnight, then becoming mostly cloudy. A chance of showers and thunderstorms after midnight. Lows in the upper 60s. East winds around 5 miles an hour. Chance of rain 30%. At 8 p.m. in Galesburg, skies were cloudy. The temperature was 77 degrees, the dew point was 76, and the relative humidity was 95%. The wind was calm. The pressure was 29.84 inches and rising. Elsewhere around the area, temperatures were around 80 degrees. At Moline, it was clear. At Quincy, it was partly cloudy. It was cloudy at Peoria, Burlington, Macomb, and Springfield.

once again at 8 p.m. in Galesburg, under cloudy skies, the temperature was 77. Looking elsewhere around the Midwest at 8 p.m., Chicago was mostly cloudy, and 78. Indianapolis was cloudy, and 70. St. Louis was cloudy, and 83. Kansas City was partly cloudy, and 85. Des Moines was partly cloudy, and 81. Milwaukee reported fog, and 71. Here is a special weather statement. Frontal clouds and weak, brief tornadoes possible this evening. Conditions are favorable for the development of frontal clouds, and possibly brief, weak tornadoes. At 5:45 p.m., there was a frontal cloud reported near Ainsworth, Iowa. The National Weather Service will continue to closely monitor the situation, and may issue a tornado warning if the threat increases. If you see a frontal cloud or tornado, seek shelter indoors and then contact your local law enforcement agency for relay to the National Weather Service. The time is currently 8:57 p.m. Central Daylight Time. 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Now for the official National Weather Service forecast for Galesburg and surrounding areas of central and northwest Illinois. West of tonight, partly cloudy until midnight, then becoming mostly cloudy. A chance of showers and thunderstorms after midnight. Lows in the upper 60s. East winds around 5 miles an hour. Chance of rain 30%. Thursday, showers and thunderstorms likely. Humid with highs in the lower 80s. East winds 5 to 10 miles an hour. Chance of rain 70%. Thursday night, mostly cloudy with a chance of thunderstorms. A chance of showers until midnight, then showers after midnight. Humid with lows in the upper 60s. East winds 5 to 10 miles an hour. Chance of rain 90%. Friday, mostly cloudy. Showers likely with a chance of thunderstorms in the morning. Humid with highs in the mid-80s. East winds 5 to 10 miles an hour. Chance of rain 70%. Friday night, mostly cloudy. Showers likely after midnight. Humid with lows in the lower 70s. East winds 5 to 10 miles an hour with gusts up to 20 miles an hour. Chance of rain 60%. Saturday, partly sunny. A chance of showers and thunderstorms in the morning. Highs in the upper 80s. Chance of rain 50%. Heat index values up to 105 in the afternoon. Saturday night, partly cloudy. A chance of showers and thunderstorms after midnight. Lows in the lower 70s. Chance of rain 30%. Sunday, partly sunny. Highs in the mid-80s. Sunday night through Wednesday, partly cloudy. Lows in the mid-60s. Highs in the lower 80s. Again, the forecast for Galesburg and surrounding areas of central and northwest Illinois for the rest of tonight, partly cloudy until midnight, then becoming mostly cloudy. A chance of showers and thunderstorms after midnight. Lows in the upper 60s. East winds around 5 miles an hour. Chance of rain 30%. At 8 p.m. in Galesburg, skies were cloudy. The temperature was 77 degrees, the dew point was 76, and the relative humidity was 95%. The wind was calm. The pressure was 29.84 inches and rising. Elsewhere around the area, temperatures were around 80 degrees. At Moline, it was clear. At Quincy, it was partly cloudy. It was cloudy at Peoria, Burlington, Macomb, and Springfield. And once again at 8 p.m. in Galesburg, under cloudy skies, the temperature was 77. The time is currently 9 p.m. Central Daylight Time. 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Now for the official National Weather Service forecast for Galesburg and surrounding areas of central and northwest Illinois. West of tonight, partly cloudy until midnight, then becoming mostly cloudy. A chance of showers and thunderstorms after midnight. Lows in the upper 60s. East winds around 5 miles an hour. Chance of rain 30%. Thursday, showers and thunderstorms likely. Humid with highs in the lower 80s. East winds 5 to 10 miles an hour.

chance of rain 60%. Saturday, partly sunny. A chance of showers and thunderstorms in the morning. Highs in the upper 80s. Chance of rain 50%. Heat index values up to 105 in the afternoon. Saturday night, partly cloudy. A chance of showers and thunderstorms after midnight. Lows in the lower 70s. Chance of rain 30%. Sunday, partly sunny. Highs in the mid-80s. Sunday night through Wednesday, partly cloudy. Lows in the mid-60s. Highs in the lower 80s. Again, the forecast for Galesburg and surrounding areas of central and northwest Illinois for the rest of tonight, partly cloudy until midnight, then becoming mostly cloudy. A chance of showers and thunderstorms after midnight. Lows in the upper 60s. East winds around 5 miles an hour. Chance of rain 30%. The time is currently 9:02 p.m. Central Daylight Time. 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Now for the official National Weather Service forecast for Galesburg and surrounding areas of central and northwest Illinois. Rest of tonight, partly cloudy until midnight, then becoming mostly cloudy. A chance of showers and thunderstorms after midnight. Lows in the upper 60s. East winds around 5 miles an hour. Chance of rain 30%. Thursday, showers and thunderstorms likely. Humid with highs in the lower 80s. East winds 5 to 10 miles an hour. Chance of rain 70%. Thursday night, mostly cloudy with a chance of thunderstorms. A chance of showers until midnight, then showers after midnight. Humid with lows in the upper 60s. East winds 5 to 10 miles an hour. Chance of rain 90%. Friday, mostly cloudy. Showers likely with a chance of thunderstorms in the morning. Humid with highs in the mid-80s. East winds 5 to 10 miles an hour. Chance of rain 70%. Friday night, mostly cloudy. Showers likely after midnight. Humid with lows in the lower 70s. East winds 5 to 10 miles an hour with gusts up to 20 miles an hour. Chance of rain 60%. Saturday, partly sunny. A chance of showers and thunderstorms in the morning. Highs in the upper 80s. Chance of rain 50%. Heat index values up to 105 in the afternoon. Saturday night, partly cloudy. A chance of showers and thunderstorms after midnight. Lows in the lower 70s. Chance of rain 30%. Sunday, partly sunny. Highs in the mid-80s. Sunday night through Wednesday, partly cloudy. Lows in the mid-60s. Highs in the lower 80s. Again, the forecast for Galesburg and surrounding areas of central and northwest Illinois for the rest of tonight, partly cloudy until midnight, then becoming mostly cloudy. A chance of showers and thunderstorms after midnight. Lows in the upper 60s. East winds around 5 miles an hour. Chance of rain 30%. The time is currently 9:05 p.m. Central Daylight Time. 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Now for the official National Weather Service forecast for Galesburg and surrounding areas of central and northwest Illinois. Rest of tonight, partly cloudy until midnight, then becoming mostly cloudy. A chance of showers and thunderstorms after midnight. Lows in the upper 60s. East winds around 5 miles an hour. Chance of rain 30%. Thursday, showers and thunderstorms likely. Humid with highs in the lower 80s. East winds 5 to 10 miles an hour. Chance of rain 70%. Thursday night, mostly cloudy with a chance of thunderstorms. A chance of showers until midnight, then showers after midnight. Humid with lows in the upper 60s. East winds 5 to 10 miles an hour. Chance of rain 90%. Friday, mostly cloudy. Showers likely with a chance of thunderstorms in the morning. Humid with highs in the mid-80s. East winds 5 to 10 miles an hour. Chance of rain 70%. Friday night, mostly cloudy. Showers likely after midnight. Humid with lows in the lower 70s.

east winds 5 to 10 miles an hour with gusts up to 20 miles an hour. Chance of rain 60%. Saturday, partly sunny. A chance of showers and thunderstorms in the morning. Highs in the upper 80s. Chance of rain 50%. Heat index values up to 105 in the afternoon. Saturday night, partly cloudy. A chance of showers and thunderstorms after midnight. Lows in the lower 70s. Chance of rain 30%. Sunday, partly sunny. Highs in the mid 80s. Sunday night through Wednesday, partly cloudy. Lows in the mid 60s. Highs in the lower 80s. Again, the forecast for Galesburg and surrounding areas of central and northwest Illinois for the rest of tonight, partly cloudy until midnight, then becoming mostly cloudy. A chance of showers and thunderstorms after midnight. Lows in the upper 60s. East winds around 5 miles an hour. Chance of rain 30%. At 9 p.m. in Galesburg, skies were cloudy. The temperature was 77 degrees, the dew point was 75, and the relative humidity was 95%. The wind was east at 3 miles an hour. The pressure was 29.87 inches and rising. Elsewhere around the area, temperatures were in the mid to upper 70s. At Moline, it was clear. It was partly cloudy at Peoria, Burlington, and Quincy. It was cloudy at Macomb and Springfield. And once again at 9 p.m. in Galesburg, under cloudy skies, the temperature was 77. Looking elsewhere around the Midwest at 9 p.m., Chicago was mostly cloudy and 78. Indianapolis was mostly cloudy and 69. St. Louis was cloudy and 82. Kansas City was partly cloudy and 84. Des Moines was mostly cloudy and 80. Milwaukee reported fog and 72. The time is currently 9:08 p.m. Central Daylight Time. 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Now for the official National Weather Service forecast for Galesburg and surrounding areas of central and northwest Illinois. West of tonight, partly cloudy until midnight, then becoming mostly cloudy. A chance of showers and thunderstorms after midnight. Lows in the upper 60s. East winds around 5 miles an hour. Chance of rain 30%. Thursday, showers and thunderstorms likely. Humid with highs in the lower 80s. East winds 5 to 10 miles an hour. Chance of rain 70%. Thursday night, mostly cloudy with a chance of thunderstorms. A chance of showers until midnight, then showers after midnight. Humid with lows in the upper 60s. East winds 5 to 10 miles an hour. Chance of rain 90%. Friday, mostly cloudy. Showers likely with a chance of thunderstorms in the morning. Humid with highs in the mid-80s. East winds 5 to 10 miles an hour. Chance of rain 70%. Friday night, mostly cloudy. Showers likely after midnight. Humid with lows in the lower 70s. East winds 5 to 10 miles an hour with gusts up to 20 miles an hour. Chance of rain 60%. Saturday, partly sunny. A chance of showers and thunderstorms in the morning. Highs in the upper 80s. Chance of rain 50%. Heat index values up to 105 in the afternoon. Saturday night, partly cloudy. A chance of showers and thunderstorms after midnight. Lows in the lower 70s. Chance of rain 30%. Sunday, partly sunny. Highs in the mid-80s. Sunday night through Wednesday, partly cloudy. Lows in the mid-60s. Highs in the lower 80s. Again, the forecast for Galesburg and surrounding areas of central and northwest Illinois for the rest of tonight, partly cloudy until midnight, then becoming mostly cloudy. A chance of showers and thunderstorms after midnight. Lows in the upper 60s. East winds around 5 miles an hour. Chance of rain 30%. At 9 p.m. in Galesburg, skies were cloudy. The temperature was 77 degrees, the dew point was 75, and the relative humidity was 95%. The wind was east at 3 miles an hour. The pressure was 29.87 inches and rising. Elsewhere around the area,
temperatures were in the mid to upper 70s. At Moline, it was clear. It was partly cloudy at Peoria, Burlington, and Quincy. It was cloudy at Macomb and Springfield. And once again at 9 p.m. in Galesburg, under cloudy skies, the temperature was 77. Looking elsewhere around the Midwest at 9 p.m., Chicago was mostly cloudy and 78. Indianapolis was mostly cloudy and 69. St. Louis was cloudy and 82. Kansas City was partly cloudy and 84. Des Moines was mostly cloudy and 80. Milwaukee reported fog and 72. The time is currently 9:12 p.m. Central Daylight Time. 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Now for the official National Weather Service forecast for Galesburg and surrounding areas of central and northwest Illinois. West of tonight, partly cloudy until midnight, then becoming mostly cloudy. A chance of showers and thunderstorms after midnight. Lows in the upper 60s. East winds around 5 miles an hour. Chance of rain 30%. Thursday, showers and thunderstorms likely. Humid with highs in the lower 80s. East winds 5 to 10 miles an hour. Chance of rain 70%. Thursday night, mostly cloudy with a chance of thunderstorms. A chance of showers until midnight, then showers after midnight. Humid with lows in the upper 60s. East winds 5 to 10 miles an hour. Chance of rain 90%. Friday, mostly cloudy. Showers likely with a chance of thunderstorms in the morning. Humid with highs in the mid-80s. East winds 5 to 10 miles an hour. Chance of rain 70%. Friday night, mostly cloudy. Showers likely after midnight. Humid with lows in the lower 70s. East winds 5 to 10 miles an hour with gusts up to 20 miles an hour. Chance of rain 60%. Saturday, partly sunny. A chance of showers and thunderstorms in the morning. Highs in the upper 80s. Chance of rain 50%. Heat index values up to 105 in the afternoon. Saturday night, partly cloudy. A chance of showers and thunderstorms after midnight. Lows in the lower 70s. Chance of rain 30%. Sunday, partly sunny. Highs in the mid-80s. Sunday night through Wednesday, partly cloudy. Lows in the mid-60s. Highs in the lower 80s. Again, the forecast for Galesburg and surrounding areas of central and northwest Illinois for the rest of tonight, partly cloudy until midnight, then becoming mostly cloudy. A chance of showers and thunderstorms after midnight. Lows in the upper 60s. East winds around 5 miles an hour. Chance of rain 30%. 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Programming originates from NOAA's National Weather Service office in Lincoln. KZZ66 serves the following counties: Henry, Knox, Mercer, and Warren. KZZ66 is part of the All Hazards network of NOAA Weather Radio. At 9 p.m. in Galesburg, skies were cloudy. The temperature was 77 degrees, the dew point was 75, and the relative humidity was 95%. The wind was east at 3 miles an hour. The pressure was 29.87 inches and rising. Elsewhere around the area, temperatures were in the mid to upper 70s. At Moline, it was clear. It was partly cloudy at Peoria and Burlington. At Quincy, it was mostly cloudy. It was cloudy at Macomb and Springfield. And once again at 9 p.m. in Galesburg, under cloudy skies, the temperature was 77. Looking elsewhere around the Midwest at 9 p.m., Chicago was mostly cloudy and 78. Indianapolis was mostly cloudy and 69. St. Louis was cloudy and 82. Kansas City was partly cloudy and 84. Des Moines was mostly cloudy and 80. Milwaukee reported fog and 72. The time is currently 9:16 p.m. Central Daylight Time. 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

Galesburg. Now for the official National Weather Service forecast for Galesburg and surrounding areas of central and northwest Illinois. Rest of tonight, partly cloudy until midnight, then becoming mostly cloudy. A chance of showers and thunderstorms after midnight. Lows in the upper 60s. East winds around 5 miles an hour. Chance of rain 30%. Thursday, showers and thunderstorms likely. Humid with highs in the lower 80s. East winds 5 to 10 miles an hour. Chance of rain 70%. Thursday night, mostly cloudy with a chance of thunderstorms. A chance of showers until midnight, then showers after midnight. Humid with lows in the upper 60s. East winds 5 to 10 miles an hour. Chance of rain 90%. Friday, mostly cloudy. Showers likely with a chance of thunderstorms in the morning. Humid with highs in the mid-80s. East winds 5 to 10 miles an hour. Chance of rain 70%. Friday night, mostly cloudy. Showers likely after midnight. Humid with lows in the lower 70s. East winds 5 to 10 miles an hour with gusts up to 20 miles an hour. Chance of rain 60%. Saturday, partly sunny. A chance of showers and thunderstorms in the morning. Highs in the upper 80s. Chance of rain 50%. Heat index values up to 105 in the afternoon. Saturday night, partly cloudy. A chance of showers and thunderstorms after midnight. Lows in the lower 70s. Chance of rain 30%. Sunday, partly sunny. Highs in the mid-80s. Sunday night through Wednesday, partly cloudy. Lows in the mid-60s. Highs in the lower 80s. Again, the forecast for Galesburg and surrounding areas of central and northwest Illinois for the rest of tonight, partly cloudy until midnight, then becoming mostly cloudy. A chance of showers and thunderstorms after midnight. Lows in the upper 60s. East winds surround 5 miles an hour. Chance of rain 30%. At 9 p.m. in Galesburg, skies were cloudy. The temperature was 77 degrees, the dew point was 75, and the relative humidity was 95%. The wind was east at 3 miles an hour. The pressure was 29.87 inches and rising. Elsewhere around the area, temperatures were in the mid to upper 70s. At Moline, it was clear. It was partly cloudy at Peoria and Burlington. At Quincy, it was mostly cloudy. It was cloudy at Macomb and Springfield. And once again at 9 p.m. in Galesburg, under cloudy skies, the temperature was 77. Looking elsewhere around the Midwest at 9 p.m., Chicago was mostly cloudy and 78. Indianapolis was mostly cloudy and 69. St. Louis was cloudy and 82. Kansas City was partly cloudy and 84. Des Moines was mostly cloudy and 80. Milwaukee reported fog and 72. The time is currently 9:20 p.m. Central Daylight Time. 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Now for the official National Weather Service forecast for Galesburg and surrounding areas of central and northwest Illinois. Rest of tonight, partly cloudy until midnight, then becoming mostly cloudy. A chance of showers and thunderstorms after midnight. Lows in the upper 60s. East winds around 5 miles an hour. Chance of rain 30%. Thursday, showers and thunderstorms likely. Humid with highs in the lower 80s. East winds 5 to 10 miles an hour. Chance of rain 70%. Thursday night, mostly cloudy with a chance of thunderstorms. A chance of showers until midnight, then showers after midnight. Humid with lows in the upper 60s. East winds 5 to 10 miles an hour. Chance of rain 90%. Friday, mostly cloudy. Showers likely with a chance of thunderstorms in the morning. Humid with highs in the mid-80s. East winds 5 to 10 miles an hour. Chance of rain 70%. Friday night, mostly cloudy. Showers likely after midnight. Humid with lows in the lower 70s. East winds 5 to 10 miles an hour with gusts up to 20 miles an hour. Chance of rain 60%.
Saturday, partly sunny. A chance of showers and thunderstorms in the morning. Highs in the upper 80s. Chance of rain 50%. Heat index values up to 105 in the afternoon. Saturday night, partly cloudy. A chance of showers and thunderstorms after midnight. Lows in the lower 70s. Chance of rain 30%. Sunday, partly sunny. Highs in the mid 80s. Sunday night through Wednesday, partly cloudy. Lows in the mid 60s. Highs in the lower 80s. Again, the forecast for Galesburg and surrounding areas of central and northwest Illinois for the rest of tonight, partly cloudy until midnight, then becoming mostly cloudy. A chance of showers and thunderstorms after midnight. Lows in the upper 60s. East winds around 5 miles an hour. Chance of rain 30%. At 9 p.m. in Galesburg, skies were cloudy. The temperature was 77 degrees, the dew point was 75, and the relative humidity was 95%. The wind was east at 3 miles an hour. The pressure was 29.87 inches and rising. Elsewhere around the area, temperatures were in the mid to upper 70s. At Moline, it was clear. It was partly cloudy at Peoria and Burlington. At Quincy, it was mostly cloudy. It was cloudy at Macomb and Springfield. And once again at 9 p.m. in Galesburg, under cloudy skies, the temperature was 77. Looking elsewhere around the Midwest at 9 p.m., Chicago was mostly cloudy and 78. Indianapolis was mostly cloudy and 69. St. Louis was cloudy and 82. Kansas City was partly cloudy and 84. Des Moines was mostly cloudy and 80. Milwaukee reported fog and 72. The time is currently 9:23 p.m. Central Daylight Time. 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Now for the official National Weather Service forecast for Galesburg and surrounding areas of central and northwest Illinois. Rest of tonight, partly cloudy until midnight, then becoming mostly cloudy. A chance of showers and thunderstorms after midnight. Lows in the upper 60s. East winds around 5 miles an hour. Chance of rain 30%. Thursday, showers and thunderstorms likely. Humid with highs in the lower 80s. East winds 5 to 10 miles an hour. Chance of rain 70%. Thursday night, mostly cloudy with a chance of thunderstorms. A chance of showers until midnight, then showers after midnight. Humid with lows in the upper 60s. East winds 5 to 10 miles an hour. Chance of rain 90%. Friday, mostly cloudy. Showers likely with a chance of thunderstorms in the morning. Humid with highs in the mid-80s. East winds 5 to 10 miles an hour. Chance of rain 70%. Friday night, mostly cloudy. Showers likely after midnight. Humid with lows in the lower 70s. East winds 5 to 10 miles an hour with gusts up to 20 miles an hour. Chance of rain 60%. Saturday, partly sunny. A chance of showers and thunderstorms in the morning. Highs in the upper 80s. Chance of rain 50%. Heat index values up to 105 in the afternoon. Saturday night, partly cloudy. A chance of showers and thunderstorms after midnight. Lows in the lower 70s. Chance of rain 30%. Sunday, partly sunny. Highs in the mid-80s. Sunday night through Wednesday, partly cloudy. Lows in the mid-60s. Highs in the lower 80s. Again, the forecast for Galesburg and surrounding areas of central and northwest Illinois for the rest of tonight, partly cloudy until midnight, then becoming mostly cloudy. A chance of showers and thunderstorms after midnight. Lows in the upper 60s. East winds around 5 miles an hour. Chance of rain 30%. At 9 p.m. in Galesburg, skies were cloudy. The temperature was 77 degrees, the dew point was 75, and the relative humidity was 95%. The wind was east at 3 miles an hour. The pressure was 29.87 inches and rising. Elsewhere around the area, temperatures were in the mid to upper 70s. It was clear

and Burlington. It was partly cloudy at Peoria and Quincy. At Springfield, it was mostly cloudy. At Macomb, it was cloudy. And once again at 9 p.m. in Galesburg, under cloudy skies, the temperature was 77. Looking elsewhere around the Midwest at 9 p.m., Chicago was mostly cloudy and 78. Indianapolis was mostly cloudy and 69. St. Louis was cloudy and 82. Kansas City was partly cloudy and 84. Des Moines was mostly cloudy and 80. Milwaukee was cloudy and 72. The time is currently 9:27 p.m. Central Daylight Time. 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Now for the official National Weather Service forecast for Galesburg and surrounding areas of central and northwest Illinois. West of tonight, partly cloudy until midnight, then becoming mostly cloudy. A chance of showers and thunderstorms after midnight. Lows in the upper 60s. East winds around 5 miles an hour. Chance of rain 30%. Thursday, showers and thunderstorms likely. Humid with highs in the lower 80s. East winds 5 to 10 miles an hour. Chance of rain 70%. Thursday night, mostly cloudy with a chance of thunderstorms. A chance of showers until midnight, then showers after midnight. Humid with lows in the upper 60s. East winds 5 to 10 miles an hour. Chance of rain 90%. Friday, mostly cloudy. Showers likely with a chance of thunderstorms in the morning. Humid with highs in the mid-80s. East winds 5 to 10 miles an hour. Chance of rain 70%. Friday night, mostly cloudy. Showers likely after midnight. Humid with lows in the lower 70s. East winds 5 to 10 miles an hour with gusts up to 20 miles an hour. Chance of rain 60%. Saturday, partly sunny. A chance of showers and thunderstorms in the morning. Highs in the upper 80s. Chance of rain 50%. Heat index values up to 105 in the afternoon. Saturday night, partly cloudy. A chance of showers and thunderstorms after midnight. Lows in the lower 70s. Chance of rain 30%. Sunday, partly sunny. Highs in the mid-80s. Sunday night through Wednesday, partly cloudy. Lows in the mid-60s. Highs in the lower 80s. Again, the forecast for Galesburg and surrounding areas of central and northwest Illinois for the rest of tonight, partly cloudy until midnight, then becoming mostly cloudy. A chance of showers and thunderstorms after midnight. Lows in the upper 60s. East winds around 5 miles an hour. Chance of rain 30%. At 9 p.m. in Galesburg, skies were cloudy. The temperature was 77 degrees, the dew point was 75, and the relative humidity was 95%. The wind was east at 3 miles an hour. The pressure was 29.87 inches and rising. Elsewhere around the area, temperatures were in the mid to upper 70s. It was clear at Moline and Burlington. It was partly cloudy at Peoria and Quincy. At Springfield, it was mostly cloudy. At Macomb, it was cloudy. And once again at 9 p.m. in Galesburg, under cloudy skies, the temperature was 77. Looking elsewhere around the Midwest at 9 p.m., Chicago was mostly cloudy and 78. Indianapolis was mostly cloudy and 69. St. Louis was cloudy and 82. Kansas City was partly cloudy and 84. Des Moines was mostly cloudy and 80. Milwaukee was cloudy and 72. The time is currently 9:31 p.m. Central Daylight Time. 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Now for the official National Weather Service forecast for Galesburg and surrounding areas of central and northwest Illinois. West of tonight, partly cloudy until midnight, then becoming mostly cloudy. A chance of showers and thunderstorms after midnight. Lows in the upper 60s. East winds around 5 miles an hour. Chance of rain 30%. Thursday, showers and thunderstorms likely. Humid with highs in the lower 80s.

Northeast winds 5 to 10 miles an hour. Chance of rain 70%. Thursday night, mostly cloudy with a chance of thunderstorms. A chance of showers until midnight, then showers after midnight. Humid with lows in the upper 60s. East winds 5 to 10 miles an hour. Chance of rain 90%. Friday, mostly cloudy. Showers likely with a chance of thunderstorms in the morning. Humid with highs in the mid-80s. East winds 5 to 10 miles an hour. Chance of rain 70%. Friday night, mostly cloudy. Showers likely after midnight. Humid with lows in the lower 70s. East winds 5 to 10 miles an hour with gusts up to 20 miles an hour. Chance of rain 60%. Saturday, partly sunny. A chance of showers and thunderstorms in the morning. Highs in the upper 80s. Chance of rain 50%. Heat index values up to 105 in the afternoon. Saturday night, partly cloudy. A chance of showers and thunderstorms after midnight. Lows in the lower 70s. Chance of rain 30%. Sunday, partly sunny. Highs in the mid-80s. Sunday night through Wednesday, partly cloudy. Lows in the mid-60s. Highs in the lower 80s. Again, the forecast for Galesburg and surrounding areas of central and northwest Illinois for the rest of tonight, partly cloudy until midnight. Again, the forecast for Galesburg and surrounding areas of central and northwest Illinois for the rest of tonight, partly cloudy until midnight, then becoming mostly cloudy. A chance of showers and thunderstorms after midnight. Lows in the upper 60s. East winds around 5 miles an hour. Chance of rain 30%. At 9 p.m. in Galesburg, skies were cloudy. The temperature was 77 degrees, the dew point was 75, and the relative humidity was 95%. The wind was east at 3 miles an hour. The pressure was 29.87 inches and rising. Elsewhere around the area, temperatures were in the mid to upper 70s. It was clear at Moline and Burlington. It was partly cloudy at Peoria and Quincy. At Springfield, it was mostly cloudy. At Macomb, it was cloudy. And once again at 9 p.m. in Galesburg, under cloudy skies, the temperature was 77. Looking elsewhere around the Midwest at 9 p.m., Chicago was mostly cloudy and 78. Indianapolis was mostly cloudy and 69. St. Louis was cloudy and 82. Kansas City was partly cloudy and 84. Des Moines was mostly cloudy and 80. Milwaukee was cloudy and 72. The time is currently 9:34 p.m. Central Daylight Time. 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Now for the official National Weather Service forecast for Galesburg and surrounding areas of central and northwest Illinois. West of tonight, partly cloudy until midnight, then becoming mostly cloudy. A chance of showers and thunderstorms after midnight. Lows in the upper 60s. East winds around 5 miles an hour. Chance of rain 30%. Thursday, showers and thunderstorms likely. Humid with highs in the lower 80s. East winds 5 to 10 miles an hour. Chance of rain 70%. Thursday night, mostly cloudy with a chance of thunderstorms. A chance of showers until midnight, then showers after midnight. Humid with lows in the upper 60s. East winds 5 to 10 miles an hour. Chance of rain 90%. Friday, mostly cloudy. Showers likely with a chance of thunderstorms in the morning. Humid with highs in the mid-80s. East winds 5 to 10 miles an hour. Chance of rain 70%. Friday night, mostly cloudy. Showers likely after midnight. Humid with lows in the lower 70s. East winds 5 to 10 miles an hour with gusts up to 20 miles an hour. Chance of rain 60%. Saturday, partly sunny. A chance of showers and thunderstorms in the morning. Highs in the upper 80s. Chance of rain 50%. Heat index values up to 105 in the afternoon. Saturday night, partly cloudy. A chance of showers and thunderstorms after midnight. Lows in the lower 70s.

chance of rain 30%. Sunday, partly sunny. Highs in the mid-80s. Sunday night through Wednesday, partly cloudy. Lows in the mid-60s. Highs in the lower 80s. Again, the forecast for Galesburg and surrounding areas of central and northwest Illinois for the rest of tonight, partly cloudy until midnight, then becoming mostly cloudy. A chance of showers and thunderstorms after midnight. Lows in the upper 60s. East winds around 5 miles an hour. Chance of rain 30%. At 9 p.m. in Galesburg, skies were cloudy. The temperature was 77 degrees, the dew point was 75, and the relative humidity was 95%. The wind was east at 3 miles an hour. The pressure was 29.87 inches and rising. Elsewhere around the area, temperatures were in the mid to upper 70s. It was clear at Moline and Burlington. It was partly cloudy at Peoria and Quincy. At Springfield, it was mostly cloudy. At Macomb, it was cloudy. And once again at 9 p.m. in Galesburg, under cloudy skies, the temperature was 77. Looking elsewhere around the Midwest at 9 p.m., Chicago was mostly cloudy and 78. Indianapolis was mostly cloudy and 69. St. Louis was cloudy and 82. Kansas City was partly cloudy and 84. Des Moines was mostly cloudy and 80. Milwaukee was cloudy and 72. The time is currently 9:38 p.m. Central Daylight Time. 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Now for the official National Weather Service forecast for Galesburg and surrounding areas of central and northwest Illinois. Rest of tonight, partly cloudy until midnight, then becoming mostly cloudy. A chance of showers and thunderstorms after midnight. Lows in the upper 60s. East winds around 5 miles an hour. Chance of rain 30%. Thursday, showers and thunderstorms likely. Humid with highs in the lower 80s. East winds 5 to 10 miles an hour. Chance of rain 70%. Thursday night, mostly cloudy with a chance of thunderstorms. A chance of showers until midnight, then showers after midnight. Humid with lows in the upper 60s. East winds 5 to 10 miles an hour. Chance of rain 90%. Friday, mostly cloudy. Showers likely with a chance of thunderstorms in the morning. Humid with highs in the mid-80s. East winds 5 to 10 miles an hour. Chance of rain 70%. Friday night, mostly cloudy. Showers likely after midnight. Humid with lows in the lower 70s. East winds 5 to 10 miles an hour with gusts up to 20 miles an hour. Chance of rain 60%. Saturday, partly sunny. A chance of showers and thunderstorms in the morning. Highs in the upper 80s. Chance of rain 50%. Heat index values up to 105 in the afternoon. Saturday night, partly cloudy. A chance of showers and thunderstorms after midnight. Lows in the lower 70s. Chance of rain 30%. Sunday, partly sunny. Highs in the mid-80s. Sunday night through Wednesday, partly cloudy. Lows in the mid-60s. Highs in the lower 80s. Again, the forecast for Galesburg and surrounding areas of central and northwest Illinois for the rest of tonight, partly cloudy until midnight, then becoming mostly cloudy. A chance of showers and thunderstorms after midnight. Lows in the upper 60s. East winds around 5 miles an hour. Chance of rain 30%. Now for the official National Weather Service forecast for Galesburg and surrounding areas of central and northwest Illinois. Rest of tonight, partly cloudy until midnight, then becoming mostly cloudy. A slight chance of showers and thunderstorms after midnight. Lows in the upper 60s. East winds around 5 miles an hour. Chance of rain 20%. Thursday, showers and thunderstorms likely. Humid with highs in the lower 80s. East winds 5 to 10 miles an hour. Chance of rain 70%. Thursday night, mostly cloudy with a chance of thunderstorms. A chance of showers until midnight, then showers after midnight. Humid with lows in the upper 60s.

northeast winds 5 to 10 miles an hour. Chance of rain 90%. Friday, mostly cloudy. Showers likely with a chance of thunderstorms in the morning. Humid with highs in the mid-80s. East winds 5 to 10 miles an hour. Chance of rain 70%. Friday night, mostly cloudy. Showers likely after midnight. Humid with lows in the lower 70s. East winds 5 to 10 miles an hour with gusts up to 20 miles an hour. Chance of rain 60%. Saturday, partly sunny. A chance of showers and thunderstorms in the morning. Highs in the upper 80s. Chance of rain 50%. Heat index values up to 105 in the afternoon. Saturday night, partly cloudy. A chance of showers and thunderstorms after midnight. Lows in the lower 70s. Chance of rain 30%. Sunday, partly sunny. Highs in the mid-80s. Sunday night through Wednesday, partly cloudy. Lows in the mid-60s. Highs in the lower 80s. Again, the forecast for Galesburg and surrounding areas of central and northwest Illinois for the rest of tonight, partly cloudy until midnight, then becoming mostly cloudy. A slight chance of showers and thunderstorms after midnight. Lows in the upper 60s. East winds around 5 miles an hour. Chance of rain 20%. At 9 p.m. in Galesburg, skies were cloudy. The temperature was 77 degrees, the dew point was 75, and the relative humidity was 95%. The wind was east at 3 miles an hour. The pressure was 29.87 inches and rising. Elsewhere around the area, temperatures were in the mid to upper 70s. It was clear at Moline and Burlington. It was partly cloudy at Peoria and Quincy. At Springfield, it was mostly cloudy. At Macomb, it was cloudy. And once again at 9 p.m. in Galesburg, under cloudy skies, the temperature was 77. Looking elsewhere around the Midwest at 9 p.m., Chicago was mostly cloudy and 78. Indianapolis was mostly cloudy and 69. St. Louis was cloudy and 82. Kansas City was partly cloudy and 84. Des Moines was mostly cloudy and 80. Milwaukee was cloudy and 72. The time is currently 9:44 p.m. Central Daylight Time. 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Now for the official National Weather Service forecast for Galesburg and surrounding areas of central and northwest Illinois. West of tonight, partly cloudy until midnight, then becoming mostly cloudy. A slight chance of showers and thunderstorms after midnight. Lows in the upper 60s. East winds around 5 miles an hour. Chance of rain 20%. Thursday, showers and thunderstorms likely. Humid with highs in the lower 80s. East winds 5 to 10 miles an hour. Chance of rain 70%. Thursday night, mostly cloudy with a chance of thunderstorms. A chance of showers until midnight, then showers after midnight. Humid with lows in the upper 60s. East winds 5 to 10 miles an hour. Chance of rain 90%. Friday, mostly cloudy. Showers likely with a chance of thunderstorms in the morning. Humid with highs in the mid-80s. East winds 5 to 10 miles an hour. Chance of rain 70%. Friday night, mostly cloudy. Showers likely after midnight. Humid with lows in the lower 70s. East winds 5 to 10 miles an hour with gusts up to 20 miles an hour. Chance of rain 60%. Saturday, partly sunny. A chance of showers and thunderstorms in the morning. Highs in the upper 80s. Chance of rain 50%. Heat index values up to 105 in the afternoon. Saturday night, partly cloudy. A chance of showers and thunderstorms after midnight. Lows in the lower 70s. Chance of rain 30%. Sunday, partly sunny. Highs in the mid-80s. Sunday night through Wednesday, partly cloudy. Lows in the mid-60s. Highs in the lower 80s. Again, the forecast for Galesburg and surrounding areas of central and northwest Illinois for the rest of tonight, partly cloudy until midnight, then becoming

mostly cloudy. A slight chance of showers and thunderstorms after midnight. Lows in the upper 60s. East winds around 5 miles an hour. Chance of rain 20%. At 9 p.m. in Galesburg, skies were cloudy. The temperature was 77 degrees, the dew point was 75, and the relative humidity was 95%. The wind was east at 3 miles an hour. The pressure was 29.87 inches and rising. Elsewhere around the area, temperatures were in the mid to upper 70s. It was clear at Moline and Burlington. It was partly cloudy at Peoria and Quincy. At Springfield, it was mostly cloudy. At Macomb, it was cloudy. And once again at 9 p.m. in Galesburg, under cloudy skies, the temperature was 77. Looking elsewhere around the Midwest at 9 p.m., Chicago was mostly cloudy and 78. Indianapolis was mostly cloudy and 69. St. Louis was cloudy and 82. Kansas City was partly cloudy and 84. Des Moines was mostly cloudy and 80. Milwaukee was cloudy and 72. The time is currently 9:47 p.m. Central Daylight Time. 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Now for the official National Weather Service forecast for Galesburg and surrounding areas of central and northwest Illinois. West of tonight, partly cloudy until midnight, then becoming mostly cloudy. A slight chance of showers and thunderstorms after midnight. Lows in the upper 60s. East winds around 5 miles an hour. Chance of rain 20%. Thursday, showers and thunderstorms likely. Humid with highs in the lower 80s. East winds 5 to 10 miles an hour. Chance of rain 70%. Thursday night, mostly cloudy with a chance of thunderstorms. A chance of showers until midnight, then showers after midnight. Humid with lows in the upper 60s. East winds 5 to 10 miles an hour. Chance of rain 90%. Friday, mostly cloudy. Showers likely with a chance of thunderstorms in the morning. Humid with highs in the mid-80s. East winds 5 to 10 miles an hour. Chance of rain 70%. Friday night, mostly cloudy. Showers likely after midnight. Humid with lows in the lower 70s. East winds 5 to 10 miles an hour with gusts up to 20 miles an hour. Chance of rain 60%. Saturday, partly sunny. A chance of showers and thunderstorms in the morning. Highs in the upper 80s. Chance of rain 50%. Heat index values up to 105 in the afternoon. Saturday night, partly cloudy. A chance of showers and thunderstorms after midnight. Lows in the lower 70s. Chance of rain 30%. Sunday, partly sunny. Highs in the mid-80s. Sunday night through Wednesday, partly cloudy. Lows in the mid-60s. Highs in the lower 80s. Again, the forecast for Galesburg and surrounding areas of central and northwest Illinois for the rest of tonight, partly cloudy until midnight, then becoming mostly cloudy. A slight chance of showers and thunderstorms after midnight. Lows in the upper 60s. East winds around 5 miles an hour. Chance of rain 20%. At 9 p.m. in Galesburg, skies were cloudy. The temperature was 77 degrees, the dew point was 75, and the relative humidity was 95%. The wind was east at 3 miles an hour. The pressure was 29.87 inches and rising. Elsewhere around the area, temperatures were in the mid to upper 70s. It was clear at Moline and Burlington. It was partly cloudy at Peoria and Quincy. At Springfield, it was mostly cloudy. At Macomb, it was cloudy. And once again at 9 p.m. in Galesburg, under cloudy skies, the temperature was 77. Looking elsewhere around the Midwest at 9 p.m., Chicago was mostly cloudy and 78. Indianapolis was mostly cloudy and 69. St. Louis was cloudy and 82. Kansas City was partly cloudy and 84. Des Moines was mostly cloudy and 80. Milwaukee was cloudy and 72. The time is currently 9:51 p.m. Central Daylight Time.

listening to NOAA Weather Radio, All Hazards, station KZZ 66 in Galesburg. Now for the official National Weather Service forecast for Galesburg and surrounding areas of central and northwest Illinois. West of tonight, partly cloudy until midnight, then becoming mostly cloudy. A slight chance of showers and thunderstorms after midnight. Lows in the upper 60s. East winds around 5 miles an hour. Chance of rain 20%. Thursday, showers and thunderstorms likely. Humid with highs in the lower 80s. East winds 5 to 10 miles an hour. Chance of rain 70%. Thursday night, mostly cloudy with a chance of thunderstorms. A chance of showers until midnight, then showers after midnight. Humid with lows in the upper 60s. East winds 5 to 10 miles an hour. Chance of rain 90%. Friday, mostly cloudy. Showers likely with a chance of thunderstorms in the morning. Humid with highs in the mid-80s. East winds 5 to 10 miles an hour. Chance of rain 70%. Friday night, mostly cloudy. Showers likely after midnight. Humid with lows in the lower 70s. East winds 5 to 10 miles an hour with gusts up to 20 miles an hour. Chance of rain 60%. Saturday, partly sunny. A chance of showers and thunderstorms in the morning. Highs in the upper 80s. Chance of rain 50%. Heat index values up to 105 in the afternoon. Saturday night, partly cloudy. A chance of showers and thunderstorms after midnight. Lows in the lower 70s. Chance of rain 30%. Sunday, partly sunny. Highs in the mid-80s. Sunday night through Wednesday, partly cloudy. Lows in the mid-60s. Highs in the lower 80s. Again, the forecast for Galesburg and surrounding areas of central and northwest Illinois for the rest of tonight, partly cloudy until midnight, then becoming mostly cloudy. A slight chance of showers and thunderstorms after midnight. Lows in the upper 60s. East winds around 5 miles an hour. Chance of rain 20%. At 9 p.m. in Galesburg, skies were cloudy. The temperature was 77 degrees, the dew point was 75, and the relative humidity was 95%. The wind was east at 3 miles an hour. The pressure was 29.87 inches and rising. Elsewhere around the area, temperatures were in the mid to upper 70s. It was clear at Moline and Burlington. It was partly cloudy at Peoria and Quincy. At Springfield, it was mostly cloudy. At Macomb, it was cloudy. And once again at 9 p.m. in Galesburg, under cloudy skies, the temperature was 77. Looking elsewhere around the Midwest at 9 p.m., Chicago was mostly cloudy and 78. Indianapolis was mostly cloudy and 69. St. Louis was cloudy and 82. Kansas City was partly cloudy and 84. Des Moines was mostly cloudy and 80. Milwaukee was cloudy and 72. The time is currently 9:55 p.m. Central Daylight Time. 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Now for the official National Weather Service forecast for Galesburg and surrounding areas of central and northwest Illinois. West of tonight, partly cloudy until midnight, then becoming mostly cloudy. A slight chance of showers and thunderstorms after midnight. Lows in the upper 60s. East winds around 5 miles an hour. Chance of rain 20%. Thursday, showers and thunderstorms likely. Humid with highs in the lower 80s. East winds 5 to 10 miles an hour. Chance of rain 70%. Thursday night, mostly cloudy with a chance of thunderstorms. A chance of showers until midnight, then showers after midnight. Humid with lows in the upper 60s. East winds 5 to 10 miles an hour. Chance of rain 90%. Friday, mostly cloudy. Showers likely with a chance of thunderstorms in the morning. Humid with highs in the mid-80s. East winds 5 to 10 miles an hour. Chance of rain 70%. Friday night, mostly cloudy. Showers likely after midnight. Humid with lows in the lower 70s. East winds 5
5 to 10 miles an hour with gusts up to 20 miles an hour. Chance of rain 60%. Saturday, partly sunny. A chance of showers and thunderstorms in the morning. Highs in the upper 80s. Chance of rain 50%. Heat index values up to 105 in the afternoon. Saturday night, partly cloudy. A chance of showers and thunderstorms after midnight. Lows in the lower 70s. Chance of rain 30%. Sunday, partly sunny. Highs in the mid 80s. Sunday night through Wednesday, partly cloudy. Lows in the mid 60s. Highs in the lower 80s. Again, the forecast for Galesburg and surrounding areas of central and northwest Illinois for the rest of tonight, partly cloudy until midnight, then becoming mostly cloudy. A slight chance of showers and thunderstorms after midnight. Lows in the upper 60s. East winds around 5 miles an hour. Chance of rain 20%. At 9 p.m. in Galesburg, skies were cloudy. The temperature was 77 degrees, the dew point was 75, and the relative humidity was 95%. The wind was east at 3 miles an hour. The pressure was 29.87 inches and rising. Elsewhere around the area, temperatures were in the mid to upper 70s. It was clear at Moline and Burlington. It was partly cloudy at Peoria and Quincy. At Springfield, it was mostly cloudy. At Macomb, it was cloudy. And once again at 9 p.m. in Galesburg, under cloudy skies, the temperature was 77. Looking elsewhere around the Midwest at 9 p.m., Chicago was mostly cloudy and 78. Indianapolis was mostly cloudy and 69. St. Louis was cloudy and 82. Kansas City was partly cloudy and 84. Des Moines was mostly cloudy and 80. Milwaukee was cloudy and 72. The time is currently 9:58 p.m. Central Daylight Time. 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Now for the official National Weather Service forecast for Galesburg and surrounding areas of central and northwest Illinois. Rest of tonight, partly cloudy until midnight, then becoming mostly cloudy. A slight chance of showers and thunderstorms after midnight. Lows in the upper 60s. East winds around 5 miles an hour. Chance of rain 20%. Thursday, showers and thunderstorms likely. Humid with highs in the lower 80s. East winds 5 to 10 miles an hour. Chance of rain 70%. Thursday night, mostly cloudy with a chance of thunderstorms. A chance of showers until midnight, then showers after midnight. Humid with lows in the upper 60s. East winds 5 to 10 miles an hour. Chance of rain 90%. Friday, mostly cloudy. Showers likely with a chance of thunderstorms in the morning. Humid with highs in the mid 80s. East winds 5 to 10 miles an hour. Chance of rain 70%. Friday night, mostly cloudy. Showers likely after midnight. Humid with lows in the lower 70s. East winds 5 to 10 miles an hour with gusts up to 20 miles an hour. Chance of rain 60%. Saturday, partly sunny. A chance of showers and thunderstorms in the morning. Highs in the upper 80s. Chance of rain 50%. Heat index values up to 105 in the afternoon. Saturday night, partly cloudy. A chance of showers and thunderstorms after midnight. Lows in the lower 70s. Chance of rain 30%. Sunday, partly sunny. Highs in the mid 80s. Sunday night through Wednesday, partly cloudy. Lows in the mid 60s. Highs in the lower 80s. Again, the forecast for Galesburg and surrounding areas of central and northwest Illinois for the rest of tonight, partly cloudy until midnight, then becoming mostly cloudy. A slight chance of showers and thunderstorms after midnight. Lows in the upper 60s. East winds around 5 miles an hour. Chance of rain 20%. The time is currently 10:01 p.m. Central Daylight Time. 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Now for the official National Weather Service forecast for Galesburg and

miles an hour. Chance of rain 90%. Friday, mostly cloudy. Showers likely with a chance of thunderstorms in the morning. Humid with highs in the mid-80s. East winds 5 to 10 miles an hour. Chance of rain 70%. Friday night, mostly cloudy. Showers likely after midnight. Humid with lows in the lower 70s. East winds 5 to 10 miles an hour with gusts up to 20 miles an hour. Chance of rain 60%. Saturday, partly sunny. A chance of showers and thunderstorms in the morning. Highs in the upper 80s. Chance of rain 50%. Heat index values up to 105 in the afternoon. Saturday night, partly cloudy. A chance of showers and thunderstorms after midnight. Lows in the lower 70s. Chance of rain 30%. Sunday, partly sunny. Highs in the mid-80s. Sunday night through Wednesday, partly cloudy. Lows in the mid-60s. Highs in the lower 80s. Again, the forecast for Galesburg and surrounding areas of central and northwest Illinois for the rest of tonight, partly cloudy until midnight, then becoming mostly cloudy. A slight chance of showers and thunderstorms after midnight. Lows in the upper 60s. East winds around 5 miles an hour. Chance of rain 20%. The time is currently 10:03 p.m. Central Daylight Time. 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Now for the official National Weather Service forecast for Galesburg and the surrounding areas of central and northwest Illinois. Rest of tonight, partly cloudy until midnight, then becoming mostly cloudy. A slight chance of showers and thunderstorms after midnight. Lows in the upper 60s. East winds around 5 miles an hour. Chance of rain 20%. Thursday, showers and thunderstorms likely. Humid with highs in the lower 80s. East winds 5 to 10 miles an hour. Chance of rain 70%. Thursday night, mostly cloudy with a chance of thunderstorms. A chance of showers until midnight, then showers after midnight. Humid with lows in the upper 60s. East winds 5 to 10 miles an hour. Chance of rain 90%. Friday, mostly cloudy. Showers likely with a chance of thunderstorms in the morning. Humid with highs in the mid-80s. East winds 5 to 10 miles an hour. Chance of rain 70%. Friday night, mostly cloudy. Showers likely after midnight. Humid with lows in the lower 70s. East winds 5 to 10 miles an hour with gusts up to 20 miles an hour. Chance of rain 60%. Saturday, partly sunny. A chance of showers and thunderstorms in the morning. Highs in the upper 80s. Chance of rain 50%. Heat index values up to 105 in the afternoon. Saturday night, partly cloudy. A chance of showers and thunderstorms after midnight. Lows in the lower 70s. Chance of rain 30%. Sunday, partly sunny. Highs in the mid-80s. Sunday night through Wednesday, partly cloudy. Lows in the mid-60s. Highs in the lower 80s. Again, the forecast for Galesburg and surrounding areas of central and northwest Illinois for the rest of tonight, partly cloudy until midnight, then becoming mostly cloudy. A slight chance of showers and thunderstorms after midnight. Lows in the upper 60s. East winds around 5 miles an hour. Chance of rain 20%. The time is currently 10:06 p.m. Central Daylight Time. 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Now for the official National Weather Service forecast for Galesburg and surrounding areas of central and northwest Illinois. Rest of tonight, partly cloudy until midnight, then becoming mostly cloudy. A slight chance of showers and thunderstorms after midnight. Lows in the upper 60s. East winds around 5 miles an hour. Chance of rain 20%. Thursday, showers and thunderstorms likely. Humid with highs in the lower 80s. East winds 5 to 10 miles an hour. Chance of rain 70%. Thursday night, mostly cloudy with a chance of thunderstorms. A chance of showers until midnight, then showers after midnight.

Humid with lows in the upper 60s. East winds 5 to 10 miles an hour. Chance of rain 90%. Friday, mostly cloudy. Showers likely with a chance of thunderstorms in the morning. Humid with highs in the mid-80s. East winds 5 to 10 miles an hour. Chance of rain 70%. Friday night, mostly cloudy. Showers likely after midnight. Humid with lows in the lower 70s. East winds 5 to 10 miles an hour with gusts up to 20 miles an hour. Chance of rain 60%. Saturday, partly sunny. A chance of showers and thunderstorms in the morning. Highs in the upper 80s. Chance of rain 50%. Heat index values up to 105 in the afternoon. Saturday night, partly cloudy. A chance of showers and thunderstorms after midnight. Lows in the lower 70s. Chance of rain 30%. Sunday, partly sunny. Highs in the mid-80s. Sunday night through Wednesday, partly cloudy. Lows in the mid-60s. Highs in the lower 80s. Again, the forecast for Galesburg and surrounding areas of central and northwest Illinois for the rest of tonight, partly cloudy until midnight, then becoming mostly cloudy. A slight chance of showers and thunderstorms after midnight. Lows in the upper 60s. East winds around 5 miles an hour. Chance of rain 20%. At 10 p.m. in Galesburg, skies were clear. The temperature was 72 degrees, the dew point was 72, and the relative humidity was 100%. The wind was calm. The pressure was 29.88 inches and rising. Elsewhere around the area, temperatures were in the lower to mid-70s. At Burlington, it was clear. It was partly cloudy at Peoria and Macomb. It was mostly cloudy at Moline and Springfield. At Quincy, it was cloudy. And once again at 10 p.m. in Galesburg, under clear skies, the temperature was 72. Looking elsewhere around the Midwest at 10 p.m., Chicago was mostly cloudy and 77. Indianapolis was mostly cloudy and 68. St. Louis was mostly cloudy and 79. Kansas City was mostly cloudy and 83. Des Moines was partly cloudy and 79. Milwaukee was mostly cloudy and 72. The time is currently 10:09 p.m. Central Daylight Time. 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Now for the official National Weather Service forecast for Galesburg and surrounding areas of central and northwest Illinois. West of tonight, partly cloudy until midnight, then becoming mostly cloudy. A slight chance of showers and thunderstorms after midnight. Lows in the upper 60s. East winds around 5 miles an hour. Chance of rain 20%. Thursday, showers and thunderstorms likely. Humid with highs in the lower 80s. East winds 5 to 10 miles an hour. Chance of rain 70%. Thursday night, mostly cloudy with a chance of thunderstorms. A chance of showers until midnight, then showers after midnight. Humid with lows in the upper 60s. East winds 5 to 10 miles an hour. Chance of rain 90%. Friday, mostly cloudy. Showers likely with a chance of thunderstorms in the morning. Humid with highs in the mid-80s. East winds 5 to 10 miles an hour. Chance of rain 70%. Friday night, mostly cloudy. Showers likely after midnight. Humid with lows in the lower 70s. East winds 5 to 10 miles an hour with gusts up to 20 miles an hour. Chance of rain 60%. Saturday, partly sunny. A chance of showers and thunderstorms in the morning. Highs in the upper 80s. Chance of rain 50%. Heat index values up to 105 in the afternoon. Saturday night, partly cloudy. A chance of showers and thunderstorms after midnight. Lows in the lower 70s. Chance of rain 30%. Sunday, partly sunny. Highs in the mid-80s. Sunday night through Wednesday, partly cloudy. Lows in the mid-60s. Highs in the lower 80s. Again, the forecast for Galesburg and surrounding areas of central and northwest Illinois for the rest of tonight, partly cloudy until midnight, then becoming

mostly cloudy. A slight chance of showers and thunderstorms after midnight. Lows in the upper 60s. East winds around 5 miles an hour. Chance of rain 20%. At 10 p.m. in Galesburg, skies were clear. The temperature was 72 degrees, the dew point was 72, and the relative humidity was 100%. The wind was calm. The pressure was 29.88 inches and rising. Elsewhere around the area, temperatures were in the lower to mid-70s. At Burlington, it was clear. It was partly cloudy at Peoria and Macomb. It was mostly cloudy at Moline and Springfield. At Quincy, it was cloudy. And once again at 10 p.m. in Galesburg, under clear skies, the temperature was 72. Looking elsewhere around the Midwest at 10 p.m., Chicago was mostly cloudy and 77. Indianapolis was mostly cloudy and 68. St. Louis was mostly cloudy and 79. Kansas City was mostly cloudy and 83. Des Moines was partly cloudy and 79. Milwaukee was mostly cloudy and 72. The time is currently 10:13 p.m. Central Daylight Time. 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Now for the official National Weather Service forecast for Galesburg and surrounding areas of central and northwest Illinois. West of tonight, partly cloudy until midnight, then becoming mostly cloudy. A slight chance of showers and thunderstorms after midnight. Lows in the upper 60s. East winds around 5 miles an hour. Chance of rain 20%. Thursday, showers and thunderstorms likely. Humid with highs in the lower 80s. East winds 5 to 10 miles an hour. Chance of rain 70%. Thursday night, mostly cloudy with a chance of thunderstorms. A chance of showers until midnight, then showers after midnight. Humid with lows in the upper 60s. East winds 5 to 10 miles an hour. Chance of rain 90%. Friday, mostly cloudy. Showers likely with a chance of thunderstorms in the morning. Humid with highs in the mid-80s. East winds 5 to 10 miles an hour. Chance of rain 70%. Friday night, mostly cloudy. Showers likely after midnight. Humid with lows in the lower 70s. East winds 5 to 10 miles an hour with gusts up to 20 miles an hour. Chance of rain 60%. Saturday, partly sunny. A chance of showers and thunderstorms in the morning. Highs in the upper 80s. Chance of rain 50%. Heat index values up to 105 in the afternoon. Saturday night, partly cloudy. A chance of showers and thunderstorms after midnight. Lows in the lower 70s. Chance of rain 30%. Sunday, partly sunny. Highs in the mid-80s. Sunday night through Wednesday, partly cloudy. Lows in the mid-60s. Highs in the lower 80s. Again, the forecast for Galesburg and surrounding areas of central and northwest Illinois for the rest of tonight, partly cloudy until midnight, then becoming mostly cloudy. A slight chance of showers and thunderstorms after midnight. Lows in the upper 60s. East winds around 5 miles an hour. Chance of rain 20%. 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KZZ 66 serves the following counties: Henry, Knox, Mercer, and Warren. KZZ 66 is part of the All Hazards network of NOAA Weather Radio. At 10 p.m. in Galesburg, skies were clear. The temperature was 72 degrees, the dew point was 72, and the relative humidity was 100%. The wind was calm. The pressure was 29.88 inches and rising. Elsewhere around the area, temperatures were in the lower to mid-70s. At Burlington, it was clear. It was partly cloudy at Peoria and Macomb. It was mostly cloudy at Moline and Springfield. At Quincy, it was cloudy. And once again at 10 p.m. in Galesburg, under clear skies, the temperature was 72. Looking elsewhere around the Midwest at 10 p.m.

Chicago was mostly cloudy and 77. Indianapolis was mostly cloudy and 68. St. Louis was mostly cloudy and 79. Kansas City was mostly cloudy and 83. Des Moines was partly cloudy and 79. Milwaukee was mostly cloudy and 72. The time is currently 10:17 p.m. Central Daylight Time. 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Now for the official National Weather Service forecast for Galesburg and surrounding areas of central and northwest Illinois. West of tonight, partly cloudy until midnight, then becoming mostly cloudy. A slight chance of showers and thunderstorms after midnight. Lows in the upper 60s. East winds around 5 miles an hour. Chance of rain 20%. Thursday, showers and thunderstorms likely. Humid with highs in the lower 80s. East winds 5 to 10 miles an hour. Chance of rain 70%. Thursday night, mostly cloudy with a chance of thunderstorms. A chance of showers until midnight, then showers after midnight. Humid with lows in the upper 60s. East winds 5 to 10 miles an hour. Chance of rain 90%. Friday, mostly cloudy. Showers likely with a chance of thunderstorms in the morning. Humid with highs in the mid-80s. East winds 5 to 10 miles an hour. Chance of rain 70%. Friday night, mostly cloudy. Showers likely after midnight. Humid with lows in the lower 70s. East winds 5 to 10 miles an hour with gusts up to 20 miles an hour. Chance of rain 60%. Saturday, partly sunny. A chance of showers and thunderstorms in the morning. Highs in the upper 80s. Chance of rain 50%. Heat index values up to 105 in the afternoon. Saturday night, partly cloudy. A chance of showers and thunderstorms after midnight. Lows in the lower 70s. Chance of rain 30%. Sunday, partly sunny. Highs in the mid-80s. Sunday night through Wednesday, partly cloudy. Lows in the mid-60s. Highs in the lower 80s. Again, the forecast for Galesburg and surrounding areas of central and northwest Illinois for the rest of tonight, partly cloudy until midnight, then becoming mostly cloudy. A slight chance of showers and thunderstorms after midnight. Lows in the upper 60s. East winds around 5 miles an hour. Chance of rain 20%. At 10 p.m. in Galesburg, skies were clear. The temperature was 72 degrees, the dew point was 72, and the relative humidity was 100%. The wind was calm. The pressure was 29.88 inches and rising. Elsewhere around the area, temperatures were in the lower to mid-70s. At Burlington, it was clear. It was partly cloudy at Peoria and Macomb. It was mostly cloudy at Moline and Springfield. At Quincy, it was cloudy. And once again at 10 p.m. in Galesburg, under clear skies, the temperature was 72. Looking elsewhere around the Midwest at 10 p.m., Chicago was mostly cloudy and 77. Indianapolis was mostly cloudy and 68. St. Louis was mostly cloudy and 79. Kansas City was mostly cloudy and 83. Des Moines was partly cloudy and 79. Milwaukee was mostly cloudy and 72. The time is currently 10:21 p.m. Central Daylight Time. 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Now for the National Weather Service forecast for Galesburg and surrounding areas of central and northwest Illinois. West of tonight, partly cloudy until midnight, then becoming mostly cloudy. A slight chance of showers and thunderstorms after midnight. Lows in the upper 60s. East winds around 5 miles an hour. Chance of rain 20%. Thursday, showers and thunderstorms likely. Humid with highs in the lower 80s. East winds 5 to 10 miles an hour. Chance of rain 70%. Thursday night, mostly cloudy with a chance of thunderstorms. A chance of showers until midnight, then showers after midnight. Humid with lows in the upper 60s. East winds 5 to 10 miles.

Chance of rain 90%. Friday, mostly cloudy. Showers likely with a chance of thunderstorms in the morning. Humid with highs in the mid-80s. East winds 5 to 10 miles an hour. Chance of rain 70%. Friday night, mostly cloudy. Showers likely after midnight. Humid with lows in the lower 70s. East winds 5 to 10 miles an hour with gusts up to 20 miles an hour. Chance of rain 60%. Saturday, partly sunny. A chance of showers and thunderstorms in the morning. Highs in the upper 80s. Chance of rain 50%. Heat index values up to 105 in the afternoon. Saturday night, partly cloudy. A chance of showers and thunderstorms after midnight. Lows in the lower 70s. Chance of rain 30%. Sunday, partly sunny. Highs in the mid-80s. Sunday night through Wednesday, partly cloudy. Lows in the mid-60s. Highs in the lower 80s. Again, the forecast for Galesburg and surrounding areas of central and northwest Illinois for the rest of tonight, partly cloudy until midnight, then becoming mostly cloudy. A slight chance of showers and thunderstorms after midnight. Lows in the upper 60s. East winds around 5 miles an hour. Chance of rain 20%. At 10 p.m. in Galesburg, skies were clear. The temperature was 72 degrees, the dew point was 72, and the relative humidity was 100%. The wind was calm. The pressure was 29.88 inches and rising. Elsewhere around the area, temperatures were in the lower to mid-70s. At Burlington, it was clear. It was partly cloudy at Peoria and Macomb. It was mostly cloudy at Moline and Springfield. At Quincy, it was cloudy. And once again at 10 p.m. in Galesburg, under clear skies, the temperature was 72. Looking elsewhere around the Midwest at 10 p.m., Chicago was mostly cloudy and 77. Indianapolis was mostly cloudy and 68. St. Louis was mostly cloudy and 79. Kansas City was mostly cloudy and 83. Des Moines was partly cloudy and 79. Milwaukee was mostly cloudy and 72. The time is currently 10:24 p.m. Central Daylight Time. 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Now for the official National Weather Service forecast for Galesburg and surrounding areas of central and northwest Illinois. Rest of tonight, partly cloudy until midnight, then becoming mostly cloudy. A slight chance of showers and thunderstorms after midnight. Lows in the upper 60s. East winds around 5 miles an hour. Chance of rain 20%. Thursday, showers and thunderstorms likely. Humid with highs in the lower 80s. East winds 5 to 10 miles an hour. Chance of rain 70%. Thursday night, mostly cloudy with a chance of thunderstorms. A chance of showers until midnight, then showers after midnight. Humid with lows in the upper 60s. East winds 5 to 10 miles an hour. Chance of rain 90%. Friday, mostly cloudy. Showers likely with a chance of thunderstorms in the morning. Humid with highs in the mid-80s. East winds 5 to 10 miles an hour. Chance of rain 70%. Friday night, mostly cloudy. Showers likely after midnight. Humid with lows in the lower 70s. East winds 5 to 10 miles an hour with gusts up to 20 miles an hour. Chance of rain 60%. Saturday, partly sunny. A chance of showers and thunderstorms in the morning. Highs in the upper 80s. Chance of rain 50%. Heat index values up to 105 in the afternoon. Saturday night, partly cloudy. A chance of showers and thunderstorms after midnight. Lows in the lower 70s. Chance of rain 30%. Sunday, partly sunny. Highs in the mid-80s. Sunday night through Wednesday, partly cloudy. Lows in the mid-60s. Highs in the lower 80s. Again, the forecast for Galesburg and surrounding areas of central and northwest Illinois for the rest of tonight, partly cloudy until midnight, then becoming mostly cloudy. A slight chance of showers and thunderstorms after midnight.

lows in the upper 60s. East winds around 5 miles an hour. Chance of rain 20%. At 10 p.m. in Galesburg, skies were clear. The temperature was 72 degrees, the dew point was 72, and the relative humidity was 100%. The wind was calm. The pressure was 29.88 inches and rising. Elsewhere around the area, temperatures were in the lower to mid-70s. At Burlington, it was clear. It was partly cloudy at Peoria and Macomb. It was mostly cloudy at Moline and Springfield. At Quincy, it was cloudy. And once again at 10 p.m. in Galesburg, under clear skies, the temperature was 72. Looking elsewhere around the Midwest at 10 p.m., Chicago was mostly cloudy and 77. Indianapolis was mostly cloudy and 68. St. Louis was cloudy and 79. Kansas City was mostly cloudy and 83. Des Moines was partly cloudy and 79. Milwaukee was mostly cloudy and 72. The time is currently 10:28 p.m. Central Daylight Time. 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Now for the official National Weather Service forecast for Galesburg and surrounding areas of central and northwest Illinois. West of tonight, partly cloudy until midnight, then becoming mostly cloudy. A slight chance of showers and thunderstorms after midnight. Lows in the upper 60s. East winds around 5 miles an hour. Chance of rain 20%. Thursday, showers and thunderstorms likely. Humid with highs in the lower 80s. East winds 5 to 10 miles an hour. Chance of rain 70%. Thursday night, mostly cloudy with a chance of thunderstorms. A chance of showers until midnight, then showers after midnight. Humid with lows in the upper 60s. East winds 5 to 10 miles an hour. Chance of rain 90%. Friday, mostly cloudy. Showers likely with a chance of thunderstorms in the morning. Humid with highs in the mid-80s. East winds 5 to 10 miles an hour. Chance of rain 70%. Friday night, mostly cloudy. Showers likely after midnight. Humid with lows in the lower 70s. East winds 5 to 10 miles an hour with gusts up to 20 miles an hour. Chance of rain 60%. Saturday, partly sunny. A chance of showers and thunderstorms in the morning. Highs in the upper 80s. Chance of rain 50%. Heat index values up to 105 in the afternoon. Saturday night, partly cloudy. A chance of showers and thunderstorms after midnight. Lows in the lower 70s. Chance of rain 30%. Sunday, partly sunny. Highs in the mid-80s. Sunday night through Wednesday, partly cloudy. Lows in the mid-60s. Highs in the lower 80s. Again, the forecast for Galesburg and surrounding areas of central and northwest Illinois for the rest of tonight, partly cloudy until midnight, then becoming mostly cloudy. A slight chance of showers and thunderstorms after midnight. Lows in the upper 60s. East winds around 5 miles an hour. Chance of rain 20%. At 10 p.m. in Galesburg, skies were clear. The temperature was 72 degrees, the dew point was 72, and the relative humidity was 100%. The wind was calm. The pressure was 29.88 inches and rising. Elsewhere around the area, temperatures were in the lower to mid-70s. At Burlington, it was clear. It was partly cloudy at Peoria and Macomb. It was mostly cloudy at Moline and Springfield. At Quincy, it was cloudy. And once again at 10 p.m. in Galesburg, under clear skies, the temperature was 72. Looking elsewhere around the Midwest at 10 p.m., Chicago was mostly cloudy and 77. Indianapolis was mostly cloudy and 68. St. Louis was cloudy and 79. Kansas City was mostly cloudy and 83. Des Moines was partly cloudy and 79. Milwaukee was mostly cloudy and 72. The time is currently 10:32 p.m. Central Daylight Time. 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

for the official National Weather Service forecast for Galesburg and surrounding areas of central and northwest Illinois. Rest of tonight, partly cloudy until midnight, then becoming mostly cloudy. A slight chance of showers and thunderstorms after midnight. Lows in the upper 60s. East winds around 5 miles an hour. Chance of rain 20%. Thursday, showers and thunderstorms likely. Humid with highs in the lower 80s. East winds 5 to 10 miles an hour. Chance of rain 70%. Thursday night, mostly cloudy with a chance of thunderstorms. A chance of showers until midnight, then showers after midnight. Humid with lows in the upper 60s. East winds 5 to 10 miles an hour. Chance of rain 90%. Friday, mostly cloudy. Showers likely with a chance of thunderstorms in the morning. Humid with highs in the mid-80s. East winds 5 to 10 miles an hour. Friday, mostly cloudy. Showers likely with a chance of thunderstorms in the morning. Humid with highs in the mid-80s. East winds 5 to 10 miles an hour. Chance of rain 70%. Friday night, mostly cloudy. Showers likely after midnight. Humid with lows in the lower 70s. East winds 5 to 10 miles an hour with gusts up to 20 miles an hour. Chance of rain 60%. Saturday, partly sunny. A chance of showers and thunderstorms in the morning. Highs in the upper 80s. Chance of rain 50%. Heat index values up to 105 in the afternoon. Saturday night, partly cloudy. A chance of showers and thunderstorms after midnight. Lows in the lower 70s. Chance of rain 30%. Sunday, partly sunny. Highs in the mid-80s. Sunday night through Wednesday, partly cloudy. Lows in the mid-60s. Highs in the lower 80s. Again, the forecast for Galesburg and surrounding areas of central and northwest Illinois for the rest of tonight, partly cloudy until midnight, then becoming mostly cloudy. A slight chance of showers and thunderstorms after midnight. Lows in the upper 60s. East winds around 5 miles an hour. Chance of rain 20%. At 10 p.m. in Galesburg, skies were clear. The temperature was 72 degrees, the dew point was 72, and the relative humidity was 100%. The wind was calm. The pressure was 29.88 inches and rising. Elsewhere around the area, temperatures were in the lower to mid-70s. At Burlington, it was clear. It was partly cloudy at Peoria and Macomb. It was mostly cloudy at Moline and Springfield. At Quincy, it was cloudy. And once again at 10 p.m. in Galesburg, under clear skies, the temperature was 72. Looking elsewhere around the Midwest at 10 p.m., Chicago was mostly cloudy and 77. Indianapolis was mostly cloudy and 68. St. Louis was cloudy and 79. Kansas City was mostly cloudy and 83. Des Moines was partly cloudy and 79. Milwaukee was mostly cloudy and 72. The time is currently 10:35 p.m. Central Daylight Time. 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Now for the official National Weather Service forecast for Galesburg and surrounding areas of central and northwest Illinois. Rest of tonight, partly cloudy until midnight, then becoming mostly cloudy. A slight chance of showers and thunderstorms after midnight. Lows in the upper 60s. East winds around 5 miles an hour. Chance of rain 20%. Thursday, showers and thunderstorms likely. Humid with highs in the lower 80s. East winds 5 to 10 miles an hour. Chance of rain 70%. Thursday night, mostly cloudy with a chance of thunderstorms. A chance of showers until midnight, then showers after midnight. Humid with lows in the upper 60s. East winds 5 to 10 miles an hour. Chance of rain 90%. Friday, mostly cloudy. Showers likely with a chance of thunderstorms in the morning. Humid with highs in the mid-80s. East winds 5 to 10 miles an hour. Chance of rain 70%. Friday night, mostly cloudy. Showers likely after midnight. Humid with

lower 70s. East winds 5 to 10 miles an hour with gusts up to 20 miles an hour. Chance of rain 60%. Saturday, partly sunny. A chance of showers and thunderstorms in the morning. Highs in the upper 80s. Chance of rain 50%. Heat index values up to 105 in the afternoon. Saturday night, partly cloudy. A chance of showers and thunderstorms after midnight. Lows in the lower 70s. Chance of rain 30%. Sunday, partly sunny. Highs in the mid-80s. Sunday night through Wednesday, partly cloudy. Lows in the mid-60s. Highs in the lower 80s. Again, the forecast for Galesburg and surrounding areas of central and northwest Illinois for the rest of tonight, partly cloudy until midnight, then becoming mostly cloudy. A slight chance of showers and thunderstorms after midnight. Lows in the upper 60s. East winds around 5 miles an hour. Chance of rain 20%. At 10 p.m. in Galesburg, skies were clear. The temperature was 72 degrees, the dew point was 72, and the relative humidity was 100%. The wind was calm. The pressure was 29.88 inches and rising. Elsewhere around the area, temperatures were in the lower to mid-70s. At Burlington, it was clear. It was partly cloudy at Peoria and Macomb. It was mostly cloudy at Moline and Springfield. At Quincy, it was cloudy. And once again at 10 p.m. in Galesburg, under clear skies, the temperature was 72. Looking elsewhere around the Midwest at 10 p.m., Chicago was mostly cloudy and 77. Indianapolis was mostly cloudy and 68. St. Louis was cloudy and 79. Kansas City was mostly cloudy and 83. Des Moines was partly cloudy and 79. Milwaukee was mostly cloudy and 72. The time is currently 10:39 p.m. Central Daylight Time. 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Now for the official National Weather Service forecast for Galesburg and surrounding areas of central and northwest Illinois. Rest of tonight, partly cloudy until midnight, then becoming mostly cloudy. A slight chance of showers and thunderstorms after midnight. Lows in the upper 60s. East winds around 5 miles an hour. Chance of rain 20%. Thursday, showers and thunderstorms likely. Humid with highs in the lower 80s. East winds 5 to 10 miles an hour. Chance of rain 70%. Thursday night, mostly cloudy with a chance of thunderstorms. A chance of showers until midnight, then showers after midnight. Humid with lows in the upper 60s. East winds 5 to 10 miles an hour. Chance of rain 90%. Friday, mostly cloudy. Showers likely with a chance of thunderstorms in the morning. Humid with highs in the mid-80s. East winds 5 to 10 miles an hour. Chance of rain 70%. Friday night, mostly cloudy. Showers likely after midnight. Humid with lows in the lower 70s. East winds 5 to 10 miles an hour with gusts up to 20 miles an hour. Chance of rain 60%. Saturday, partly sunny. A chance of showers and thunderstorms in the morning. Highs in the upper 80s. Chance of rain 50%. Heat index values up to 105 in the afternoon. Saturday night, partly cloudy. A chance of showers and thunderstorms after midnight. Lows in the lower 70s. Chance of rain 30%. Sunday, partly sunny. Highs in the mid-80s. Sunday night through Wednesday, partly cloudy. Lows in the mid-60s. Highs in the lower 80s. Again, the forecast for Galesburg and surrounding areas of central and northwest Illinois for the rest of tonight, partly cloudy until midnight, then becoming mostly cloudy. A slight chance of showers and thunderstorms after midnight. Lows in the upper 60s. East winds around 5 miles an hour. Chance of rain 20%. Now for the official National Weather Service forecast for Galesburg and surrounding areas of central and northwest Illinois. Rest of tonight, partly cloudy until midnight, then mostly cloudy with a slight chance of showers and thunderstorms after midnight.

cloudy and 79. Kansas City was mostly cloudy and 83. Des Moines was partly cloudy and 79. Milwaukee was mostly cloudy and 72. The time is currently 10:52 p.m. Central Daylight Time. 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Now for the official National Weather Service forecast for Galesburg and surrounding areas of central and northwest Illinois. West of tonight, partly cloudy until midnight, then mostly cloudy with a slight chance of showers and thunderstorms after midnight. Lows in the upper 60s. East winds around 5 miles an hour. Chance of rain 20%. Thursday, showers and thunderstorms likely. Humid with highs in the lower 80s. East winds 5 to 10 miles an hour. Chance of rain 70%. Thursday night, mostly cloudy with a chance of thunderstorms. A chance of showers until midnight, then showers after midnight. Humid with lows in the upper 60s. East winds 5 to 10 miles an hour. Chance of rain 90%. Friday, mostly cloudy. Showers likely with a chance of thunderstorms in the morning. Humid with highs in the mid-80s. East winds 5 to 10 miles an hour. Chance of rain 70%. Friday night, mostly cloudy. Showers likely after midnight. Humid with lows in the lower 70s. East winds 5 to 10 miles an hour with gusts up to 20 miles an hour. Chance of rain 60%. Saturday, partly sunny. A chance of showers and thunderstorms in the morning. Highs in the upper 80s. Chance of rain 50%. Heat index values up to 105 in the afternoon. Saturday night, partly cloudy. A chance of showers and thunderstorms after midnight. Lows in the lower 70s. Chance of rain 30%. Sunday, partly sunny. Highs in the mid-80s. Sunday night through Wednesday, partly cloudy. Lows in the mid-60s. Highs in the lower 80s. Again, the forecast for Galesburg and surrounding areas of central and northwest Illinois for the rest of tonight, partly cloudy until midnight, then mostly cloudy with a slight chance of showers and thunderstorms after midnight. Lows in the upper 60s. East winds around 5 miles an hour. Chance of rain 20%. At 10 p.m. in Galesburg, skies were clear. The temperature was 72 degrees, the dew point was 72, and the relative humidity was 100%. The wind was calm. The pressure was 29.88 inches and rising. Elsewhere around the area, temperatures were in the lower to mid-70s. At Burlington, it was clear. It was partly cloudy at Peoria and Macomb. It was mostly cloudy at Moline and Springfield. At Quincy, it was cloudy. And once again at 10 p.m. in Galesburg, under clear skies, the temperature was 72. Looking elsewhere around the Midwest at 10 p.m., Chicago was mostly cloudy and 77. Indianapolis was mostly cloudy and 68. St. Louis was cloudy and 79. Kansas City was mostly cloudy and 83. Des Moines was partly cloudy and 79. Milwaukee was mostly cloudy and 72. The time is currently 10:55 p.m. Central Daylight Time. 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Now for the official National Weather Service forecast for Galesburg and surrounding areas of central and northwest Illinois. West of tonight, partly cloudy until midnight, then mostly cloudy with a slight chance of showers and thunderstorms after midnight. Lows in the upper 60s. East winds around 5 miles an hour. Chance of rain 20%. Thursday, showers and thunderstorms likely. Humid with highs in the lower 80s. East winds 5 to 10 miles an hour. Chance of rain 70%. Thursday night, mostly cloudy with a chance of thunderstorms. A chance of showers until midnight, then showers after midnight. Humid with lows in the upper 60s. East winds 5 to 10 miles an hour. Chance of rain 90%. Friday, mostly cloudy. Showers likely with a chance of thunderstorms in the morning. Humid with highs in the mid-80s. East winds 5 to

miles an hour. Chance of rain 70%. Friday night, mostly cloudy. Showers likely after midnight. Humid with lows in the lower 70s. East winds 5 to 10 miles an hour with gusts up to 20 miles an hour. Chance of rain 60%. Saturday, partly sunny. A chance of showers and thunderstorms in the morning. Highs in the upper 80s. Chance of rain 50%. Heat index values up to 105 in the afternoon. Saturday night, partly cloudy. A chance of showers and thunderstorms after midnight. Lows in the lower 70s. Chance of rain 30%. Sunday, partly sunny. Highs in the mid-80s. Sunday night through Wednesday, partly cloudy. Lows in the mid-60s. Highs in the lower 80s. Again, the forecast for Galesburg and surrounding areas of central and northwest Illinois for the rest of tonight, partly cloudy until midnight, then mostly cloudy with a slight chance of showers and thunderstorms after midnight. Lows in the upper 60s. East winds around 5 miles an hour. Chance of rain 20%. At 10 p.m. in Galesburg, skies were clear. The temperature was 72 degrees, the dew point was 72, and the relative humidity was 100%. The wind was calm. The pressure was 29.88 inches and rising. Elsewhere around the area, temperatures were in the lower to mid-70s. At Burlington, it was clear. It was partly cloudy at Peoria and Macomb. It was mostly cloudy at Moline and Springfield. At Quincy, it was cloudy. And once again at 10 p.m. in Galesburg, under clear skies, the temperature was 72. Looking elsewhere around the Midwest at 10 p.m., Chicago was mostly cloudy and 77. Indianapolis was mostly cloudy and 68. St. Louis was cloudy and 79. Kansas City was mostly cloudy and 83. Des Moines was partly cloudy and 79. Milwaukee was mostly cloudy and 72. The time is currently 10:59 p.m. Central Daylight Time. 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Now for the official National Weather Service forecast for Galesburg and surrounding areas of central and northwest Illinois. Rest of tonight, partly cloudy until midnight, then mostly cloudy with a slight chance of showers and thunderstorms after midnight. Lows in the upper 60s. East winds around 5 miles an hour. Chance of rain 20%. Thursday, showers and thunderstorms likely. Humid with highs in the lower 80s. East winds 5 to 10 miles an hour. Chance of rain 70%. Thursday night, mostly cloudy with a chance of thunderstorms. A chance of showers until midnight, then showers after midnight. Humid with lows in the upper 60s. East winds 5 to 10 miles an hour. Chance of rain 90%. Friday, mostly cloudy. Showers likely with a chance of thunderstorms in the morning. Humid with highs in the mid-80s. East winds 5 to 10 miles an hour. Chance of rain 70%. Friday night, mostly cloudy. Showers likely after midnight. Humid with lows in the lower 70s. East winds 5 to 10 miles an hour with gusts up to 20 miles an hour. Chance of rain 60%. Saturday, partly sunny. A chance of showers and thunderstorms in the morning. Highs in the upper 80s. Chance of rain 50%. Heat index values up to 105 in the afternoon. Saturday night, partly cloudy. A chance of showers and thunderstorms after midnight. Lows in the lower 70s. Chance of rain 30%. Sunday, partly sunny. Highs in the mid-80s. Sunday night through Wednesday, partly cloudy. Lows in the mid-60s. Highs in the lower 80s. Again, the forecast for Galesburg and surrounding areas of central and northwest Illinois for the rest of tonight, partly cloudy until midnight, then mostly cloudy with a slight chance of showers and thunderstorms after midnight. Lows in the upper 60s. East winds around 5 miles an hour. Chance of rain 20%. The time is currently 11:01 p.m. Central Daylight Time. 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

5 to 10 miles an hour. Chance of rain 90%. Friday, mostly cloudy. Showers likely with a chance of thunderstorms in the morning. Humid with highs in the mid-80s. East winds 5 to 10 miles an hour. Chance of rain 70%. Friday night, mostly cloudy. Showers likely after midnight. Humid with lows in the lower 70s. East winds 5 to 10 miles an hour with gusts up to 20 miles an hour. Chance of rain 60%. Saturday, partly sunny. A chance of showers and thunderstorms in the morning. Highs in the upper 80s. Chance of rain 50%. Heat index values up to 105 in the afternoon. Saturday night, partly cloudy. A chance of showers and thunderstorms after midnight. Lows in the lower 70s. Chance of rain 30%. Sunday, partly sunny. Highs in the mid-80s. Sunday night through Wednesday, partly cloudy. Lows in the mid-60s. Highs in the lower 80s. Again, the forecast for Galesburg and surrounding areas of central and northwest Illinois for the rest of tonight, partly cloudy until midnight, then mostly cloudy with a slight chance of showers and thunderstorms after midnight. Lows in the upper 60s. East winds around 5 miles an hour. Chance of rain 20%. The time is currently 11:04 p.m. Central Daylight Time. 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Now for the official National Weather Service forecast for Galesburg and surrounding areas of central and northwest Illinois. Rest of tonight, partly cloudy until midnight, then mostly cloudy with a slight chance of showers and thunderstorms after midnight. Lows in the upper 60s. East winds around 5 miles an hour. Chance of rain 20%. Thursday, showers and thunderstorms likely. Humid with highs in the lower 80s. East winds 5 to 10 miles an hour. Chance of rain 70%. Thursday night, mostly cloudy with a chance of thunderstorms. A chance of showers until midnight, then showers after midnight. Humid with lows in the upper 60s. East winds 5 to 10 miles an hour. Chance of rain 90%. Friday, mostly cloudy. Showers likely with a chance of thunderstorms in the morning. Humid with highs in the mid-80s. East winds 5 to 10 miles an hour. Chance of rain 70%. Friday night, mostly cloudy. Showers likely after midnight. Humid with lows in the lower 70s. East winds 5 to 10 miles an hour with gusts up to 20 miles an hour. Chance of rain 60%. Saturday, partly sunny. A chance of showers and thunderstorms in the morning. Highs in the upper 80s. Chance of rain 50%. Heat index values up to 105 in the afternoon. Saturday night, partly cloudy. A chance of showers and thunderstorms after midnight. Lows in the lower 70s. Chance of rain 30%. Sunday, partly sunny. Highs in the mid-80s. Sunday night through Wednesday, partly cloudy. Lows in the mid-60s. Highs in the lower 80s. Again, the forecast for Galesburg and surrounding areas of central and northwest Illinois for the rest of tonight, partly cloudy until midnight, then mostly cloudy with a slight chance of showers and thunderstorms after midnight. Lows in the upper 60s. East winds around 5 miles an hour. Chance of rain 20%. At 11 p.m. in Galesburg, skies were partly cloudy. The temperature was 73 degrees, the dew point was 73, and the relative humidity was 100%. The wind was southeast at 3 miles an hour. The pressure was 29.90 inches and rising. Elsewhere around the area, skies ranged from partly cloudy to mostly cloudy, and temperatures were in the lower to mid-70s. And once again at 11 p.m. in Galesburg, under partly cloudy skies, the temperature was 73. Looking elsewhere around the Midwest at 11 p.m., Chicago was mostly cloudy, and 76. Indianapolis was partly cloudy, and 68. St. Louis was mostly cloudy, and 80. Kansas City was partly cloudy, and 82. Des Moines was partly cloudy, and 78. Milwaukee was partly cloudy, and 73.

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Now for the official National Weather Service forecast for Galesburg and surrounding areas of central and northwest Illinois. Rest of tonight, partly cloudy until midnight, then mostly cloudy with a slight chance of showers and thunderstorms after midnight. Lows in the upper 60s. East winds around 5 miles an hour. Chance of rain 20%. Thursday, showers and thunderstorms likely. Humid with highs in the lower 80s. East winds 5 to 10 miles an hour. Chance of rain 70%. Thursday night, mostly cloudy with a chance of thunderstorms. A chance of showers until midnight, then showers after midnight. Humid with lows in the upper 60s. East winds 5 to 10 miles an hour. Chance of rain 90%. Friday, mostly cloudy. Showers likely with a chance of thunderstorms in the morning. Humid with highs in the mid-80s. East winds 5 to 10 miles an hour. Chance of rain 70%. Friday night, mostly cloudy. Showers likely after midnight. Humid with lows in the lower 70s. East winds 5 to 10 miles an hour with gusts up to 20 miles an hour. Chance of rain 60%. Saturday, partly sunny. A chance of showers and thunderstorms in the morning. Highs in the upper 80s. Chance of rain 50%. Heat index values up to 105 in the afternoon. Saturday night, partly cloudy. A chance of showers and thunderstorms after midnight. Lows in the lower 70s. Chance of rain 30%. Sunday, partly sunny. Highs in the mid-80s. Sunday night through Wednesday, partly cloudy. Lows in the mid-60s. Highs in the lower 80s. Again, the forecast for Galesburg and surrounding areas of central and northwest Illinois for the rest of tonight, partly cloudy until midnight, then mostly cloudy with a slight chance of showers and thunderstorms after midnight. Lows in the upper 60s. East winds around 5 miles an hour. Chance of rain 20%. At 11 p.m. in Galesburg, skies were partly cloudy. The temperature was 73 degrees, the dew point was 73, and the relative humidity was 100%. The wind was southeast at 3 miles an hour. The pressure was 29.90 inches and rising. Elsewhere around the area, skies ranged from partly cloudy to mostly cloudy, and temperatures were in the lower to mid-70s. And once again at 11 p.m. in Galesburg, under partly cloudy skies, the temperature was 73. Looking elsewhere around the Midwest at 11 p.m., Chicago was mostly cloudy, and 76. Indianapolis was partly cloudy, and 68. St. Louis was mostly cloudy, and 80. Kansas City was partly cloudy, and 82. Des Moines was partly cloudy, and 78. Milwaukee was partly cloudy, and 73. The time is currently 11:11 p.m. Central Daylight Time. 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Now for the official National Weather Service forecast for Galesburg and surrounding areas of central and northwest Illinois. Rest of tonight, partly cloudy until midnight, then mostly cloudy with a slight chance of showers and thunderstorms after midnight. Lows in the upper 60s. East winds around 5 miles an hour. Chance of rain 20%. Thursday, showers and thunderstorms likely. Humid with highs in the lower 80s. East winds 5 to 10 miles an hour. Chance of rain 70%. Thursday night, mostly cloudy with a chance of thunderstorms. A chance of showers until midnight, then showers after midnight. Humid with lows in the upper 60s. East winds 5 to 10 miles an hour. Chance of rain 90%. Friday, mostly cloudy. Showers likely with a chance of thunderstorms in the morning. Humid with highs in the mid-80s. East winds 5 to 10 miles an hour. Chance of rain 70%. Friday night, mostly cloudy. Showers likely after midnight. Humid with lows in the lower 70s. East winds 5 to 10 miles an hour with gusts up to 20 miles an hour. Chance of rain 60%.

Saturday, partly sunny. A chance of showers and thunderstorms in the morning. Highs in the upper 80s. Chance of rain 50%. Heat index values up to 105 in the afternoon. Saturday night, partly cloudy. A chance of showers and thunderstorms after midnight. Lows in the lower 70s. Chance of rain 30%. Sunday, partly sunny. Highs in the mid-80s. Sunday night through Wednesday, partly cloudy. Lows in the mid-60s. Highs in the lower 80s. Again, the forecast for Galesburg and surrounding areas of central and northwest Illinois for the rest of tonight, partly cloudy until midnight, then mostly cloudy with a slight chance of showers and thunderstorms after midnight. Lows in the upper 60s. East winds around 5 miles an hour. Chance of rain 20%. At 11 p.m. in Galesburg, skies were partly cloudy. The temperature was 73 degrees, the dew point was 73, and the relative humidity was 100%. The wind was southeast at 3 miles an hour. The pressure was 29.90 inches and rising. Elsewhere around the area, skies ranged from partly cloudy to mostly cloudy, and temperatures were in the lower to mid-70s. And once again at 11 p.m. in Galesburg, under partly cloudy skies, the temperature was 73. 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Programming originates from NOAA's National Weather Service office in Lincoln. KZZ66 serves the following counties: Henry, Knox, Mercer, and Warren. KZZ66 is part of the All Hazards Network of NOAA Weather Radio. At 11 p.m. in Galesburg, skies were partly cloudy. The temperature was 73 degrees, the dew point was 73, and the relative humidity was 100%. The wind was southeast at 3 miles an hour. The pressure was 29.90 inches and rising. Elsewhere around the area, temperatures were in the lower to mid-70s. At Moline, it was clear. It was partly cloudy at Peoria and Quincy. It was mostly cloudy at Burlington, Macomb, and Springfield. And once again at 11 p.m. in Galesburg, under partly cloudy skies, the temperature was 73. Looking elsewhere around the Midwest at 11 p.m., Chicago was mostly cloudy and 76. Indianapolis was partly cloudy and 68. St. Louis was mostly cloudy and 80. Kansas City was partly cloudy and 82. Des Moines was partly cloudy and 78. Milwaukee was partly cloudy and 73. The time is currently 11:15 p.m. Central Daylight Time. 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Now for the official National Weather Service forecast for Galesburg and surrounding areas of central and northwest Illinois. West of tonight, partly cloudy until midnight, then mostly cloudy with a slight chance of showers and thunderstorms after midnight. Lows in the upper 60s. East winds around 5 miles an hour. Chance of rain 20%. Thursday, showers and thunderstorms likely. Humid with highs in the lower 80s. East winds 5 to 10 miles an hour. Chance of rain 70%. Thursday night, mostly cloudy with a chance of thunderstorms. A chance of showers until midnight, then showers after midnight. Humid with lows in the upper 60s. East winds 5 to 10 miles an hour. Chance of rain 90%. Friday, mostly cloudy. Showers likely with a chance of thunderstorms in the morning. Humid with highs in the mid-80s. East winds 5 to 10 miles an hour. Chance of rain 70%. Friday night, mostly cloudy. Showers likely after midnight. Humid with lows in the lower 70s. East winds 5 to 10 miles an hour with gusts up to 20 miles an hour. Chance of rain 60%. Saturday, partly sunny. A chance of showers and thunderstorms in the morning. Highs in the upper 80s. Chance of rain 50%. Heat index values up to 105 in the afternoon. Saturday night, partly cloudy. A chance of showers and thunderstorms after midnight. Lows in the lower 70s.

chance of rain 30%. Sunday, partly sunny. Highs in the mid-80s. Sunday night through Wednesday, partly cloudy. Lows in the mid-60s. Highs in the lower 80s. Again, the forecast for Galesburg and surrounding areas of central and northwest Illinois for the rest of tonight, partly cloudy until midnight, then mostly cloudy with a slight chance of showers and thunderstorms after midnight. Lows in the upper 60s. East winds around 5 miles an hour. Chance of rain 20%. At 11 p.m. in Galesburg, skies were partly cloudy. The temperature was 73 degrees, the dew point was 73, and the relative humidity was 100%. The wind was southeast at 3 miles an hour. The pressure was 29.90 inches and rising. Elsewhere around the area, temperatures were in the lower to mid-70s. At Moline, it was clear. It was partly cloudy at Peoria and Quincy. It was mostly cloudy at Burlington, Macomb, and Springfield. And once again at 11 p.m. in Galesburg, under partly cloudy skies, the temperature was 73. Looking elsewhere around the Midwest at 11 p.m., Chicago was mostly cloudy and 76. Indianapolis was partly cloudy and 68. St. Louis was mostly cloudy and 80. Kansas City was partly cloudy and 82. Des Moines was partly cloudy and 78. Milwaukee was partly cloudy and 73. The time is currently 11:19 p.m. Central Daylight Time. 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Now for the official National Weather Service forecast for Galesburg and surrounding areas of central and northwest Illinois. Rest of tonight, partly cloudy until midnight, then mostly cloudy with a slight chance of showers and thunderstorms after midnight. Lows in the upper 60s. East winds around 5 miles an hour. Chance of rain 20%. Thursday, showers and thunderstorms likely. Humid with highs in the lower 80s. East winds 5 to 10 miles an hour. Chance of rain 70%. Thursday night, mostly cloudy with a chance of thunderstorms. A chance of showers until midnight, then showers after midnight. Humid with lows in the upper 60s. East winds 5 to 10 miles an hour. Chance of rain 90%. Friday, mostly cloudy. Showers likely with a chance of thunderstorms in the morning. Humid with highs in the mid-80s. East winds 5 to 10 miles an hour. Chance of rain 70%. Friday night, mostly cloudy. Showers likely after midnight. Humid with lows in the lower 70s. East winds 5 to 10 miles an hour with gusts up to 20 miles an hour. Chance of rain 60%. Saturday, partly sunny. A chance of showers and thunderstorms in the morning. Highs in the upper 80s. Chance of rain 50%. Heat index values up to 105 in the afternoon. Saturday night, partly cloudy. A chance of showers and thunderstorms after midnight. Lows in the lower 70s. Chance of rain 30%. Sunday, partly sunny. Highs in the mid-80s. Sunday night through Wednesday, partly cloudy. Lows in the mid-60s. Highs in the lower 80s. Again, the forecast for Galesburg and surrounding areas of central and northwest Illinois for the rest of tonight, partly cloudy until midnight, then mostly cloudy with a slight chance of showers and thunderstorms after midnight. Lows in the upper 60s. East winds around 5 miles an hour. Chance of rain 20%. At 11 p.m. in Galesburg, skies were partly cloudy. The temperature was 73 degrees, the dew point was 73, and the relative humidity was 100%. The wind was southeast at 3 miles an hour. The pressure was 29.90 inches and rising. Elsewhere around the area, temperatures were in the lower to mid-70s. At Moline, it was clear. It was partly cloudy at Peoria and Quincy. It was mostly cloudy at Burlington, Macomb, and Springfield. And once again at 11 p.m. in Galesburg, under partly cloudy skies, the temperature was 73. Looking elsewhere around the Midwest at 11 p.m., Chicago was mostly cloudy and 76. Indianapolis was partly cloudy.

58. St. Louis was mostly cloudy and 80. Kansas City was partly cloudy and 82. Des Moines was partly cloudy and 78. Milwaukee was partly cloudy and 73. The time is currently 11:23 p.m. Central Daylight Time. 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Now for the official National Weather Service forecast for Galesburg and surrounding areas of central and northwest Illinois. West of tonight, partly cloudy until midnight, then mostly cloudy with a slight chance of showers and thunderstorms after midnight. Lows in the upper 60s. East winds around 5 miles an hour. Chance of rain 20%. Thursday, showers and thunderstorms likely. Humid with highs in the lower 80s. East winds 5 to 10 miles an hour. Chance of rain 70%. Thursday night, mostly cloudy with a chance of thunderstorms. A chance of showers until midnight, then showers after midnight. Humid with lows in the upper 60s. East winds 5 to 10 miles an hour. Chance of rain 90%. Friday, mostly cloudy. Showers likely with a chance of thunderstorms in the morning. Humid with highs in the mid-80s. East winds 5 to 10 miles an hour. Chance of rain 70%. Friday night, mostly cloudy. Showers likely after midnight. Humid with lows in the lower 70s. East winds 5 to 10 miles an hour with gusts up to 20 miles an hour. Chance of rain 60%. Saturday, partly sunny. A chance of showers and thunderstorms in the morning. Highs in the upper 80s. Chance of rain 50%. Heat index values up to 105 in the afternoon. Saturday night, partly cloudy. A chance of showers and thunderstorms after midnight. Lows in the lower 70s. Chance of rain 30%. Sunday, partly sunny. Highs in the mid-80s. Sunday night through Wednesday, partly cloudy. Lows in the mid-60s. Highs in the lower 80s. Again, the forecast for Galesburg and surrounding areas of central and northwest Illinois for the rest of tonight, partly cloudy until midnight, then mostly cloudy with a slight chance of showers and thunderstorms after midnight. Lows in the upper 60s. East winds around 5 miles an hour. Chance of rain 20%. At 11 p.m. in Galesburg, skies were partly cloudy. The temperature was 73 degrees, the dew point was 73, and the relative humidity was 100%. The wind was southeast at 3 miles an hour. The pressure was 29.90 inches and rising. Elsewhere around the area, temperatures were in the lower to mid-70s. It was clear at Peoria and Moline. It was partly cloudy at Burlington and Quincy. It was mostly cloudy at Macomb and Springfield. And once again at 11 p.m. in Galesburg, under partly cloudy skies, the temperature was 73. Looking elsewhere around the Midwest at 11 p.m., Chicago was mostly cloudy and 76. Indianapolis was partly cloudy and 68. St. Louis was mostly cloudy and 80. Kansas City was partly cloudy and 82. Des Moines was partly cloudy and 78. Milwaukee was partly cloudy and 73. The time is currently 11:26 p.m. Central Daylight Time. 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Now for the official National Weather Service forecast for Galesburg and surrounding areas of central and northwest Illinois. West of tonight, partly cloudy until midnight, then mostly cloudy with a slight chance of showers and thunderstorms after midnight. Lows in the upper 60s. East winds around 5 miles an hour. Chance of rain 20%. Thursday, showers and thunderstorms likely. Humid with highs in the lower 80s. East winds 5 to 10 miles an hour. Chance of rain 70%. Thursday night, mostly cloudy with a chance of thunderstorms. A chance of showers until midnight, then showers after midnight. Humid with lows in the upper 60s. East winds 5 to 10 miles an hour. Chance of rain 90%. Friday, mostly cloudy. Showers likely with a chance of thunderstorms in the

humid with highs in the mid-80s. East winds 5 to 10 miles an hour. Chance of rain 70%. Friday night, mostly cloudy. Showers likely after midnight. Humid with lows in the lower 70s. East winds 5 to 10 miles an hour with gusts up to 20 miles an hour. Chance of rain 60%. Saturday, partly sunny. A chance of showers and thunderstorms in the morning. Highs in the upper 80s. Chance of rain 50%. Heat index values up to 105 in the afternoon. Saturday night, partly cloudy. A chance of showers and thunderstorms after midnight. Lows in the lower 70s. Chance of rain 30%. Sunday, partly sunny. Highs in the mid-80s. Sunday night through Wednesday, partly cloudy. Lows in the mid-60s. Highs in the lower 80s. Again, the forecast for Galesburg and surrounding areas of central and northwest Illinois for the rest of tonight, partly cloudy until midnight, then mostly cloudy with a slight chance of showers and thunderstorms after midnight. Lows in the upper 60s. East winds around 5 miles an hour. Chance of rain 20%. At 11 p.m. in Galesburg, skies were partly cloudy. The temperature was 73 degrees, the dew point was 73, and the relative humidity was 100%. The wind was southeast at 3 miles an hour. The pressure was 29.90 inches and rising. Elsewhere around the area, temperatures were in the lower to mid-70s. It was clear at Peoria and Moline. It was partly cloudy at Burlington and Quincy. It was mostly cloudy at Macomb and Springfield. And once again at 11 p.m. in Galesburg, under partly cloudy skies, the temperature was 73. Looking elsewhere around the Midwest at 11 p.m., Chicago was mostly cloudy and 76. Indianapolis was partly cloudy and 68. St. Louis was mostly cloudy and 80. Kansas City was partly cloudy and 82. Des Moines was partly cloudy and 78. Milwaukee was partly cloudy and 73. The time is currently 11:30 p.m. Central Daylight Time. 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Now for the official National Weather Service forecast for Galesburg and surrounding areas of central and northwest Illinois. West of tonight, partly cloudy until midnight, then mostly cloudy with a slight chance of showers and thunderstorms after midnight. Lows in the upper 60s. East winds around 5 miles an hour. Chance of rain 20%. Thursday, showers and thunderstorms likely. Humid with highs in the lower 80s. East winds 5 to 10 miles an hour. Chance of rain 70%. Thursday night, mostly cloudy with a chance of thunderstorms. A chance of showers until midnight, then showers after midnight. Humid with lows in the upper 60s. East winds 5 to 10 miles an hour. Chance of rain 90%. Friday, mostly cloudy. Showers likely with a chance of thunderstorms in the morning. Humid with highs in the mid-80s. East winds 5 to 10 miles an hour. Chance of rain 70%. Friday night, mostly cloudy. Showers likely after midnight. Humid with lows in the lower 70s. East winds 5 to 10 miles an hour with gusts up to 20 miles an hour. Chance of rain 60%. Saturday, partly sunny. A chance of showers and thunderstorms in the morning. Highs in the upper 80s. Chance of rain 50%. Heat index values up to 105 in the afternoon. Saturday night, partly cloudy. A chance of showers and thunderstorms after midnight. Lows in the lower 70s. Chance of rain 30%. Sunday, partly sunny. Highs in the mid-80s. Sunday night through Wednesday, partly cloudy. Lows in the mid-60s. Highs in the lower 80s. Again, the forecast for Galesburg and surrounding areas of central and northwest Illinois for the rest of tonight, partly cloudy until midnight, then mostly cloudy with a slight chance of showers and thunderstorms after midnight. Lows in the upper 60s. East winds around 5 miles an hour. Chance of rain 20%. At 11 p.m. in Galesburg, skies were

partly cloudy. The temperature was 73 degrees, the dew point was 73, and the relative humidity was 100%. The wind was southeast at 3 miles an hour. The pressure was 29.90 inches and rising. Elsewhere around the area, temperatures were in the lower to mid-70s. It was clear at Peoria and Moline. The area, temperatures were in the lower to mid-70s. It was clear at Peoria and Moline. It was partly cloudy at Burlington and Quincy. It was mostly cloudy at Macomb and Springfield. And once again at 11 p.m. in Galesburg, under partly cloudy skies, the temperature was 73. Looking elsewhere around the Midwest at 11 p.m., Chicago was mostly cloudy and 76. Indianapolis was partly cloudy and 68. St. Louis was mostly cloudy and 80. Kansas City was partly cloudy and 82. Des Moines was partly cloudy and 78. Milwaukee was partly cloudy and 73. The time is currently 11:33 p.m. Central Daylight Time. 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Now for the official National Weather Service forecast for Galesburg and surrounding areas of central and northwest Illinois. Rest of tonight, partly cloudy until midnight, then mostly cloudy with a slight chance of showers and thunderstorms after midnight. Lows in the upper 60s. East winds around 5 miles an hour. Chance of rain 20%. Thursday, showers and thunderstorms likely. Humid with highs in the lower 80s. East winds 5 to 10 miles an hour. Chance of rain 70%. Thursday night, mostly cloudy with a chance of thunderstorms. A chance of showers until midnight, then showers after midnight. Humid with lows in the upper 60s. East winds 5 to 10 miles an hour. Chance of rain 90%. Friday, mostly cloudy. Showers likely with a chance of thunderstorms in the morning. Humid with highs in the mid-80s. East winds 5 to 10 miles an hour. Chance of rain 70%. Friday night, mostly cloudy. Showers likely after midnight. Humid with lows in the lower 70s. East winds 5 to 10 miles an hour with gusts up to 20 miles an hour. Chance of rain 60%. Saturday, partly sunny. A chance of showers and thunderstorms in the morning. Highs in the upper 80s. Chance of rain 50%. Heat index values up to 105 in the afternoon. Saturday night, partly cloudy. A chance of showers and thunderstorms after midnight. Lows in the lower 70s. Chance of rain 30%. Sunday, partly sunny. Highs in the mid-80s. Sunday night through rain, partly cloudy. Lows in the mid-60s. Highs in the lower 80s. Again, the forecast for Galesburg and surrounding areas of central and northwest Illinois for the rest of tonight, partly cloudy until midnight, then mostly cloudy with a slight chance of showers and thunderstorms after midnight. Lows in the upper 60s. East winds around 5 miles an hour. Chance of rain 20%. At 11 p.m. in Galesburg, skies were partly cloudy. The temperature was 73 degrees, the dew point was 73, and the relative humidity was 100%. The wind was southeast at 3 miles an hour. The pressure was 29.90 inches and rising. Elsewhere around the area, temperatures were in the lower to mid-70s. It was clear at Peoria and Moline. It was partly cloudy at Burlington and Quincy. It was mostly cloudy at Macomb and Springfield. And once again at 11 p.m. in Galesburg, under partly cloudy skies, the temperature was 73. Looking elsewhere around the Midwest at 11 p.m., Chicago was mostly cloudy and 76. Indianapolis was partly cloudy and 68. St. Louis was mostly cloudy and 80. Kansas City was partly cloudy and 82. Des Moines was partly cloudy and 78. Milwaukee was partly cloudy and 73. The time is currently 11:37 p.m. Central Daylight Time. 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Now for the official National Weather Service forecast for

Pittsburgh and surrounding areas of central and northwest Illinois. Rest of tonight, partly cloudy until midnight, then mostly cloudy with a slight chance of showers and thunderstorms after midnight. Lows in the upper 60s. East winds around 5 miles an hour. Chance of rain 20%. Thursday, showers and thunderstorms likely. Humid with highs in the lower 80s. East winds 5 to 10 miles an hour. Chance of rain 70%. Thursday night, mostly cloudy with a chance of thunderstorms. A chance of showers until midnight, then showers after midnight. Humid with lows in the upper 60s. East winds 5 to 10 miles an hour. Chance of rain 90%. Friday, mostly cloudy. Showers likely with a chance of thunderstorms in the morning. Humid with highs in the mid-80s. East winds 5 to 10 miles an hour. Chance of rain 70%. Friday night, mostly cloudy. Showers likely after midnight. Humid with lows in the lower 70s. East winds 5 to 10 miles an hour with gusts up to 20 miles an hour. Chance of rain 60%. Saturday, partly sunny. A chance of showers and thunderstorms in the morning. Highs in the upper 80s. Chance of rain 50%. Heat index values up to 105 in the afternoon. Saturday night, partly cloudy. A chance of showers and thunderstorms after midnight. Lows in the lower 70s. Chance of rain 30%. Sunday, partly sunny. Highs in the mid-80s. Sunday night through Wednesday, partly cloudy. Lows in the mid-60s. Highs in the lower 80s. Again, the forecast for Galesburg and surrounding areas of central and northwest Illinois for the rest of tonight, partly cloudy until midnight, then mostly cloudy with a slight chance of showers and thunderstorms after midnight. Lows in the upper 60s. East winds surround 5 miles an hour. Chance of rain 20%. At 11 p.m. in Galesburg, skies were partly cloudy. The temperature was 73 degrees, the dew point was 73, and the relative humidity was 100%. The wind was southeast at 3 miles an hour. The pressure was 29.90 inches and rising. Elsewhere around the area, temperatures were in the lower to mid-70s. It was clear at Peoria and Moline. It was partly cloudy at Burlington and Quincy. It was mostly cloudy at Macomb and Springfield. And once again at 11 p.m. in Galesburg, under partly cloudy skies, the temperature was 73. Looking elsewhere around the Midwest at 11 p.m., Chicago was mostly cloudy, and 76. Indianapolis was partly cloudy, and 68. St. Louis was mostly cloudy, and 80. Kansas City was partly cloudy, and 82. Des Moines was partly cloudy, and 78. Milwaukee was partly cloudy, and 73. The time is currently 11:41 p.m. Central Daylight Time. 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Now for the official National Weather Service forecast for Galesburg and surrounding areas of central and northwest Illinois. Rest of tonight, partly cloudy until midnight, then mostly cloudy with a slight chance of showers and thunderstorms after midnight. Lows in the upper 60s. East winds around 5 miles an hour. Chance of rain 20%. Thursday, showers and thunderstorms likely. Humid with highs in the lower 80s. East winds 5 to 10 miles an hour. Chance of rain 70%. Thursday night, mostly cloudy with a chance of thunderstorms. A chance of showers until midnight, then showers after midnight. Humid with lows in the upper 60s. East winds 5 to 10 miles an hour. Chance of rain 90%. Friday, mostly cloudy. Showers likely with a chance of thunderstorms in the morning. Humid with highs in the mid-80s. East winds 5 to 10 miles an hour. Chance of rain 70%. Friday night, mostly cloudy. Showers likely after midnight. Humid with lows in the lower 70s. East winds 5 to 10 miles an hour with gusts up to 20 miles an hour. Chance of rain 60%. Saturday, partly sunny. A chance of showers and thunderstorms in the morning. Highs in the upper 80s.

chance of rain 50%. Heat index values up to 105 in the afternoon. Saturday night, partly cloudy. A chance of showers and thunderstorms after midnight. Lows in the lower 70s. Chance of rain 30%. Sunday, partly sunny. Highs in the mid-80s. Sunday night through Wednesday, partly cloudy. Lows in the mid-60s. Highs in the lower 80s. Again, the forecast for Galesburg and surrounding areas of central and northwest Illinois for the rest of tonight, partly cloudy until midnight, then mostly cloudy with a slight chance of showers and thunderstorms after midnight. Lows in the upper 60s. East winds around 5 miles an hour. Chance of rain 20%. At 11 p.m. in Galesburg, skies were partly cloudy. The temperature was 73 degrees, the dew point was 73, and the relative humidity was 100%. The wind was southeast at 3 miles an hour. The pressure was 29.90 inches and rising. Elsewhere around the area, temperatures were in the lower to mid-70s. It was clear at Peoria and Moline. It was partly cloudy at Burlington and Quincy. It was mostly cloudy at Macomb and Springfield. And once again at 11 p.m. in Galesburg, under partly cloudy skies, the temperature was 73. Looking elsewhere around the Midwest at 11 p.m., Chicago was mostly cloudy and 76. Indianapolis was partly cloudy and 68. St. Louis was mostly cloudy and 80. Kansas City was partly cloudy and 82. Des Moines was partly cloudy and 78. Milwaukee was partly cloudy and 73. The time is currently 11:44 p.m. Central Daylight Time. 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Now for the official National Weather Service forecast for Galesburg and surrounding areas of central and northwest Illinois. Rest of tonight, partly cloudy until midnight, then mostly cloudy with a slight chance of showers and thunderstorms after midnight. Lows in the upper 60s. East winds around 5 miles an hour. Chance of rain 20%. Thursday, showers and thunderstorms likely. Humid with highs in the lower 80s. East winds 5 to 10 miles an hour. Chance of rain 70%. Thursday night, mostly cloudy with a chance of thunderstorms. A chance of showers until midnight, then showers after midnight. Humid with lows in the upper 60s. East winds 5 to 10 miles an hour. Chance of rain 90%. Friday, mostly cloudy. Showers likely with a chance of thunderstorms in the morning. Humid with highs in the mid-80s. East winds 5 to 10 miles an hour. Chance of rain 70%. Friday night, mostly cloudy. Showers likely after midnight. Humid with lows in the lower 70s. East winds 5 to 10 miles an hour with gusts up to 20 miles an hour. Chance of rain 60%. Saturday, partly sunny. A chance of showers and thunderstorms in the morning. Highs in the upper 80s. Chance of rain 50%. Heat index values up to 105 in the afternoon. Saturday night, partly cloudy. A chance of showers and thunderstorms after midnight. Lows in the lower 70s. Chance of rain 30%. Sunday, partly sunny. Highs in the mid-80s. Sunday night through Wednesday, partly cloudy. Lows in the mid-60s. Highs in the lower 80s. Again, the forecast for Galesburg and surrounding areas of central and northwest Illinois for the rest of tonight, partly cloudy until midnight, then mostly cloudy with a slight chance of showers and thunderstorms after midnight. Lows in the upper 60s. East winds around 5 miles an hour. Chance of rain 20%. Now for the official National Weather Service forecast for Galesburg and surrounding areas of central and northwest Illinois. Rest of tonight, partly cloudy after midnight, then mostly cloudy with a slight chance of showers and thunderstorms after midnight. Near steady temperature in the lower 70s. Light and variable winds, becoming east around 5 miles an hour after midnight. Chance of rain 20%. Thursday, a chance of thunderstorms. Showers with highs in the lower 80s. East winds 5 to 10 miles an hour.
chance of rain 90%. Thursday night, showers with thunderstorms likely. Humid with lows in the upper 60s. East winds 5 to 10 miles an hour with gusts up to 20 miles an hour. Chance of rain near 100%. Friday, mostly cloudy. A chance of showers and thunderstorms in the morning. Humid with highs in the mid-80s. East winds 5 to 10 miles an hour. Chance of rain 50%. Friday night, mostly cloudy. Showers likely after midnight. Humid with lows in the lower 70s. East winds 5 to 10 miles an hour with gusts up to 20 miles an hour. Chance of rain 60%. Saturday, partly sunny. A chance of showers and thunderstorms in the morning. Highs in the upper 80s. Chance of rain 50%. Heat index values up to 105 in the afternoon. Saturday night, partly cloudy. A chance of showers and thunderstorms after midnight. Lows in the lower 70s. Chance of rain 30%. Sunday, partly sunny. Highs in the mid-80s. Sunday night through Wednesday, partly cloudy. Lows in the mid-60s. Highs in the lower 80s. Again, the forecast for Galesburg and surrounding areas of central and northwest Illinois for the rest of tonight, partly cloudy after midnight, then mostly cloudy with a slight chance of showers and thunderstorms after midnight. Near steady temperature in the lower 70s. Light and variable winds, becoming east around 5 miles an hour after midnight. Chance of rain 20%. At 11 p.m. in Galesburg, skies were partly cloudy. The temperature was 73 degrees, the dew point was 73, and the relative humidity was 100%. The wind was southeast at 3 miles an hour. The pressure was 29.90 inches and rising. Elsewhere around the area, temperatures were in the lower to mid-70s. It was clear at Peoria and Moline. It was partly cloudy at Burlington and Quincy. It was mostly cloudy at Macomb and Springfield. And once again at 11 p.m. in Galesburg, under partly cloudy skies, the temperature was 73. Looking elsewhere around the Midwest at 11 p.m., Chicago was mostly cloudy and 76. Indianapolis was partly cloudy and 68. St. Louis was mostly cloudy and 80. Kansas City was partly cloudy and 82. Des Moines was partly cloudy and 78. Milwaukee was partly cloudy and 73. The time is currently 11:50 p.m. Central Daylight Time. 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Now for the official National Weather Service forecast for Galesburg and surrounding areas of central and northwest Illinois. Rest of tonight, partly cloudy after midnight, then mostly cloudy with a slight chance of showers and thunderstorms after midnight. Near steady temperature in the lower 70s. Light and variable winds, becoming east around 5 miles an hour after midnight. Chance of rain 20%. Thursday, a chance of thunderstorms. Showers with highs in the lower 80s. East winds 5 to 10 miles an hour. Chance of rain 90%. Thursday night, showers with thunderstorms likely. Humid with lows in the upper 60s. East winds 5 to 10 miles an hour with gusts up to 20 miles an hour. Chance of rain near 100%. Friday, mostly cloudy. A chance of showers and thunderstorms in the morning. Humid with highs in the mid-80s. East winds 5 to 10 miles an hour. Chance of rain 50%. Friday night, mostly cloudy. Showers likely after midnight. Humid with lows in the lower 70s. East winds 5 to 10 miles an hour with gusts up to 20 miles an hour. Chance of rain 60%. Saturday, partly sunny. A chance of showers and thunderstorms in the morning. Highs in the upper 80s. Chance of rain 50%. Heat index values up to 105 in the afternoon. Saturday night, partly cloudy. A chance of showers and thunderstorms after midnight. Lows in the lower 70s. Chance of rain 30%. Sunday, partly sunny. Highs in the mid-80s. Sunday night through Wednesday, partly cloudy. Lows in the mid-60s. Highs in the lower 80s.

Again, the forecast for Galesburg and surrounding areas of central and northwest Illinois for the rest of tonight, partly cloudy after midnight, then mostly cloudy with a slight chance of showers and thunderstorms after midnight. Near steady temperature in the lower 70s. Light and variable winds, becoming east around 5 miles an hour after midnight. Chance of rain 20%. At 11 p.m. in Galesburg, skies were partly cloudy. The temperature was 73 degrees, the dew point was 73, and the relative humidity was 100%. The wind was southeast at 3 miles an hour. The pressure was 29.90 inches and rising. Elsewhere around the area, temperatures were in the lower to mid 70s. It was clear at Peoria and Moline. It was partly cloudy at Burlington and Quincy. It was mostly cloudy at Macomb and Springfield. And once again at 11 p.m. in Galesburg, under partly cloudy skies, the temperature was 73. Looking elsewhere around the Midwest at 11 p.m., Chicago was mostly cloudy and 76. Indianapolis was partly cloudy and 68. St. Louis was mostly cloudy and 80. Kansas City was partly cloudy and 82. Des Moines was partly cloudy and 78. Milwaukee was partly cloudy and 73. The time is currently 11:54 p.m. Central Daylight Time. 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Now for the official National Weather Service forecast for Galesburg and surrounding areas of central and northwest Illinois. Rest of tonight, partly cloudy after midnight, then mostly cloudy with a slight chance of showers and thunderstorms after midnight. Near steady temperature in the lower 70s. Light and variable winds, becoming east around 5 miles an hour after midnight. Chance of rain 20%. Thursday, a chance of thunderstorms. Showers with highs in the lower 80s. East winds 5 to 10 miles an hour. Chance of rain 90%. Thursday night, showers with thunderstorms likely. Humid with lows in the upper 60s. East winds 5 to 10 miles an hour with gusts up to 20 miles an hour. Chance of rain near 100%. Friday, mostly cloudy. A chance of showers and thunderstorms in the morning. Humid with highs in the mid-80s. East winds 5 to 10 miles an hour. Chance of rain 50%. Friday night, mostly cloudy. Showers likely after midnight. Humid with lows in the lower 70s. East winds 5 to 10 miles an hour with gusts up to 20 miles an hour. Chance of rain 60%. Saturday, partly sunny. A chance of showers and thunderstorms in the morning. Highs in the upper 80s. Chance of rain 50%. Heat index values up to 105 in the afternoon. Saturday night, partly cloudy. A chance of showers and thunderstorms after midnight. Lows in the lower 70s. Chance of rain 30%. Sunday, partly sunny. Highs in the mid-80s. Sunday night through Wednesday, partly cloudy. Lows in the mid-60s. Highs in the lower 80s. Again, the forecast for Galesburg and surrounding areas of central and northwest Illinois for the rest of tonight, partly cloudy after midnight, then mostly cloudy with a slight chance of showers and thunderstorms after midnight. Near steady temperature in the lower 70s. Light and variable winds, becoming east around 5 miles an hour after midnight. Chance of rain 20%. At 11 p.m. in Galesburg, skies were partly cloudy. The temperature was 73 degrees, the dew point was 73, and the relative humidity was 100%. The wind was southeast at 3 miles an hour. The pressure was 29.90 inches and rising. Elsewhere around the area, temperatures were in the lower to mid-70s. It was clear at Peoria and Moline. It was partly cloudy at Burlington and Quincy. It was mostly cloudy at Macomb and Springfield. And once again at 11 p.m. in Galesburg, under partly cloudy skies, the temperature was 73. Looking elsewhere around the Midwest at 11 p.m., Chicago was mostly cloudy and 76. Indianapolis was partly cloudy and 68. St. Louis was mostly cloudy and 80. Kansas City was partly cloudy and

82. Des Moines was partly cloudy and 78. Milwaukee was partly cloudy and 73. The time is currently 11:57 p.m. Central Daylight Time. 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Now for the official National Weather Service forecast for Galesburg and surrounding areas of central and northwest Illinois. West of tonight, partly cloudy after midnight, then mostly cloudy with a slight chance of showers and thunderstorms after midnight. Near steady temperature in the lower 70s. Light and variable winds, becoming east around 5 miles an hour after midnight. Chance of rain 20%. Thursday, a chance of thunderstorms. Showers with highs in the lower 80s. East winds 5 to 10 miles an hour. Chance of rain 90%. Thursday night, showers with thunderstorms likely. Humid with lows in the upper 60s. East winds 5 to 10 miles an hour with gusts up to 20 miles an hour. Chance of rain near 100%. Friday, mostly cloudy. A chance of showers and thunderstorms in the morning. Humid with highs in the mid-80s. East winds 5 to 10 miles an hour. Chance of rain 50%. Friday night, mostly cloudy. Showers likely after midnight. Humid with lows in the lower 70s. East winds 5 to 10 miles an hour with gusts up to 20 miles an hour. Chance of rain 60%. Saturday, partly sunny. A chance of showers and thunderstorms in the morning. Highs in the upper 80s. Chance of rain 50%. Heat index values up to 105 in the afternoon. Saturday night, partly cloudy. A chance of showers and thunderstorms after midnight. Lows in the lower 70s. Chance of rain 30%. Sunday, partly sunny. Highs in the mid-80s. Sunday night through Wednesday, partly cloudy. Lows in the mid-60s. Highs in the lower 80s. Again, the forecast for Galesburg and surrounding areas of central and northwest Illinois for the rest of tonight, partly cloudy after midnight, then mostly cloudy with a slight chance of showers and thunderstorms after midnight. Near steady temperature in the lower 70s. Light and variable winds, becoming east around 5 miles an hour after midnight. Chance of rain 20%. The time is currently 12 a.m. Central Daylight Time. 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Now for the official National Weather Service forecast for Galesburg and surrounding areas of central and northwest Illinois. West of tonight, partly cloudy after midnight, then mostly cloudy with a slight chance of showers and thunderstorms after midnight. Near steady temperature in the lower 70s. Light and variable winds, becoming east around 5 miles an hour after midnight. Chance of rain 20%. Thursday, a chance of thunderstorms. Showers with highs in the lower 80s. East winds 5 to 10 miles an hour. Chance of rain 90%. Thursday night, showers with thunderstorms likely. Humid with lows in the upper 60s. East winds 5 to 10 miles an hour with gusts up to 20 miles an hour. Chance of rain near 100%. Friday, mostly cloudy. A chance of showers and thunderstorms in the morning. Humid with highs in the mid-80s. East winds 5 to 10 miles an hour. Chance of rain 50%. Friday night, mostly cloudy. Showers likely after midnight. Humid with lows in the lower 70s. East winds 5 to 10 miles an hour with gusts up to 20 miles an hour. Chance of rain 60%. Saturday, partly sunny. A chance of showers and thunderstorms in the morning. Highs in the upper 80s. Chance of rain 50%. Heat index values up to 105 in the afternoon. Saturday night, partly cloudy. A chance of showers and thunderstorms after midnight. Lows in the lower 70s. Chance of rain 30%. Sunday, partly sunny. Highs in the mid-80s. Sunday night through Wednesday, partly cloudy. Lows in the mid-60s. Highs in the lower 80s. Again, the forecast for Galesburg and surrounding areas of central and northwest Illinois for the rest of tonight, partly cloudy after midnight, then mostly cloudy with a slight

steady temperature in the lower 70s. Light and variable winds, becoming east around 5 miles an hour after midnight. Chance of rain 20%. Thursday, a chance of thunderstorms. Showers with highs in the lower 80s. East winds 5 to 10 miles an hour. Chance of rain 90%. Thursday night, showers with thunderstorms likely. Humid with lows in the upper 60s. East winds 5 to 10 miles an hour with gusts up to 20 miles an hour. Chance of rain near 100%. Friday, mostly cloudy. A chance of showers and thunderstorms in the morning. Humid with highs in the mid-80s. East winds 5 to 10 miles an hour. Chance of rain 50%. Friday night, mostly cloudy. Showers likely after midnight. Humid with lows in the lower 70s. East winds 5 to 10 miles an hour with gusts up to 20 miles an hour. Chance of rain 60%. Saturday, partly sunny. A chance of showers and thunderstorms in the morning. Highs in the upper 80s. Chance of rain 50%. Heat index values up to 105 in the afternoon. Saturday night, partly cloudy. A chance of showers and thunderstorms after midnight. Lows in the lower 70s. Chance of rain 30%. Sunday, partly sunny. Highs in the mid-80s. Sunday night through Wednesday, partly cloudy. Lows in the mid-60s. Highs in the lower 80s. Again, the forecast for Galesburg and surrounding areas of central and northwest Illinois for the rest of tonight, partly cloudy after midnight, then mostly cloudy with a slight chance of showers and thunderstorms after midnight. Near steady temperature in the lower 70s. Light and variable winds, becoming east around 5 miles an hour after midnight. Chance of rain 20%. Now for the official National Weather Service forecast for Galesburg and surrounding areas of central and northwest Illinois. West of tonight, mostly cloudy. Patchy fog. Near steady temperature in the lower 70s. East winds around 5 miles an hour. Thursday, patchy fog in the morning. A chance of thunderstorms. Showers likely. Humid with highs in the lower 80s. East winds 5 to 10 miles an hour. Chance of rain 70%. Thursday night, thunderstorms likely. Showers with lows around 70. East winds 5 to 10 miles an hour with gusts up to 25 miles an hour. Chance of rain 90%. Friday, mostly cloudy with a chance of showers and thunderstorms in the morning, then partly sunny in the afternoon. Humid with highs in the mid-80s. East winds 5 to 10 miles an hour with gusts up to 20 miles an hour. Chance of rain 50%. Friday night, mostly cloudy. Showers likely after midnight. Humid with lows in the lower 70s. East winds 5 to 10 miles an hour with gusts up to 20 miles an hour. Chance of rain 60%. Saturday, partly sunny. A chance of showers and thunderstorms in the morning. Highs in the upper 80s. Chance of rain 50%. Heat index values up to 105 in the afternoon. Saturday night, partly cloudy. A chance of showers and thunderstorms after midnight. Lows in the lower 70s. Chance of rain 30%. Sunday, partly sunny. Highs in the mid-80s. Sunday night through Wednesday, partly cloudy. Lows in the mid-60s. Highs in the lower 80s. Again, the forecast for Galesburg and surrounding areas of central and northwest Illinois for the rest of tonight, mostly cloudy. Patchy fog. Near steady temperature in the lower 70s. East winds around 5 miles an hour. At midnight in Galesburg, skies were partly cloudy. The temperature was 73 degrees, the dew point was 73, and the relative humidity was 100%. The wind was calm. The pressure was 29.90 inches and steady. Elsewhere around the area, temperatures were in the lower to mid-70s. At Moline, fog was reported. It was clear at Peoria, Burlington, Quincy, and Macomb. At Springfield, it was mostly cloudy. And once again at midnight in Galesburg, under partly cloudy skies, the temperature was 73. Looking elsewhere around the Midwest at midnight, Chicago was partly cloudy and 74.

Indianapolis was partly cloudy and 69. St. Louis was mostly cloudy and 79. Kansas City was mostly cloudy and 81. Des Moines was partly cloudy and 76. Milwaukee was partly cloudy and 70. The time is currently 12:08 a.m. Central Daylight Time. 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Now for the official National Weather Service forecast for Galesburg and surrounding areas of central and northwest Illinois. West of tonight, mostly cloudy. Patchy fog. Near steady temperature in the lower 70s. East winds around 5 miles an hour. Thursday, patchy fog in the morning. A chance of thunderstorms. Showers likely. Humid with highs in the lower 80s. East winds 5 to 10 miles an hour. Chance of rain 70%. Thursday night, thunderstorms likely. Showers with lows around 70. East winds 5 to 10 miles an hour with gusts up to 25 miles an hour. Chance of rain 90%. Friday, mostly cloudy with a chance of showers and thunderstorms in the morning, then partly sunny in the afternoon. Humid with highs in the mid-80s. East winds 5 to 10 miles an hour with gusts up to 20 miles an hour. Chance of rain 50%. Friday night, mostly cloudy. Showers likely after midnight. Humid with lows in the lower 70s. East winds 5 to 10 miles an hour with gusts up to 20 miles an hour. Chance of rain 60%. Saturday, partly sunny. A chance of showers and thunderstorms in the morning. Highs in the upper 80s. Chance of rain 50%. Heat index values up to 105 in the afternoon. Saturday night, partly cloudy. A chance of showers and thunderstorms after midnight. Lows in the lower 70s. Chance of rain 30%. Sunday, partly sunny. Highs in the mid-80s. Sunday night through Wednesday, partly cloudy. Lows in the mid-60s. Highs in the lower 80s. Again, the forecast for Galesburg and surrounding areas of central and northwest Illinois for the rest of tonight, mostly cloudy. Patchy fog. Near steady temperature in the lower 70s. East winds around 5 miles an hour. At midnight in Galesburg, skies were partly cloudy. The temperature was 73 degrees, the dew point was 73, and the relative humidity was 100%. The wind was calm. The pressure was 29.90 inches and steady. Elsewhere around the area, temperatures were in the lower to mid-70s. At Moline, fog was reported. It was clear at Peoria, Burlington, Quincy, and Macomb. At Springfield, it was mostly cloudy. And once again at midnight in Galesburg, under partly cloudy skies, the temperature was 73. Looking elsewhere around the Midwest at midnight, Chicago was partly cloudy and 74. Indianapolis was partly cloudy and 69. St. Louis was mostly cloudy and 79. Kansas City was mostly cloudy and 81. Des Moines was partly cloudy and 76. Milwaukee was partly cloudy and 70. The time is currently 12:12 a.m. Central Daylight Time. 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Now for the official National Weather Service forecast for Galesburg and surrounding areas of central and northwest Illinois. West of tonight, mostly cloudy. Patchy fog. Near steady temperature in the lower 70s. East winds around 5 miles an hour. Thursday, patchy fog in the morning. A chance of thunderstorms. Showers likely. Humid with highs in the lower 80s. East winds 5 to 10 miles an hour. Chance of rain 70%. Thursday night, thunderstorms likely. Showers with lows around 70. East winds 5 to 10 miles an hour with gusts up to 25 miles an hour. Chance of rain 90%. Friday, mostly cloudy with a chance of showers and thunderstorms in the morning, then partly sunny in the afternoon. Humid with highs in the mid-80s. East winds 5 to 10 miles an hour with gusts up to 20 miles an hour. Chance of rain 50%. Friday night,

partly cloudy. Showers likely after midnight. Humid with lows in the lower 70s. East winds 5 to 10 miles an hour with gusts up to 20 miles an hour. Chance of rain 60%. Saturday, partly sunny. A chance of showers and thunderstorms in the morning. Highs in the upper 80s. Chance of rain 50%. Heat index values up to 105 in the afternoon. Saturday night, partly cloudy. A chance of showers and thunderstorms after midnight. Lows in the lower 70s. Chance of rain 30%. Sunday, partly sunny. Highs in the mid 80s. Sunday night through Wednesday, partly cloudy. Lows in the mid 60s. Highs in the lower 80s. Again, the forecast for Galesburg and surrounding areas of central and northwest Illinois for the rest of tonight, mostly cloudy. Patchy fog. Near steady temperature in the lower 70s. East winds around 5 miles an hour. 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Programming originates from NOAA's National Weather Service office in Lincoln. KZZ66 serves the following counties: Henry, Knox, Mercer, and Warren. KZZ66 is part of the All Hazards Network of NOAA Weather Radio. At midnight in Galesburg, skies were partly cloudy. The temperature was 73 degrees, the dew point was 73, and the relative humidity was 100%. The wind was calm. The pressure was 29.90 inches and steady. Elsewhere around the area, temperatures were in the lower to mid-70s. At Moline, fog was reported. It was clear at Peoria, Burlington, Quincy, and Macomb. At Springfield, it was mostly cloudy. And once again at midnight in Galesburg, under partly cloudy skies, the temperature was 73. Looking elsewhere around the Midwest at midnight, Chicago was partly cloudy, and 74. Indianapolis was mostly cloudy, and 69. St. Louis was mostly cloudy, and 79. Kansas City was mostly cloudy, and 81. Des Moines was partly cloudy, and 76. Milwaukee was partly cloudy, and 70. The time is currently 12:16 a.m. Central Daylight Time. 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Now for the official National Weather Service forecast for Galesburg and surrounding areas of central and northwest Illinois. Rest of tonight, mostly cloudy. Patchy fog. Near steady temperature in the lower 70s. East winds around 5 miles an hour. Thursday, patchy fog in the morning. A chance of thunderstorms. Showers likely. Humid with highs in the lower 80s. East winds 5 to 10 miles an hour. Chance of rain 70%. Thursday night, thunderstorms likely. Showers with lows around 70. East winds 5 to 10 miles an hour with gusts up to 25 miles an hour. Chance of rain 90%. Friday, mostly cloudy with a chance of showers and thunderstorms in the morning, then partly sunny in the afternoon. Humid with highs in the mid-80s. East winds 5 to 10 miles an hour with gusts up to 20 miles an hour. Chance of rain 50%. Friday night, mostly cloudy. Showers likely after midnight. Humid with lows in the lower 70s. East winds 5 to 10 miles an hour with gusts up to 20 miles an hour. Chance of rain 60%. Saturday, partly sunny. A chance of showers and thunderstorms in the morning. Highs in the upper 80s. Chance of rain 50%. Heat index values up to 105 in the afternoon. Saturday night, partly cloudy. A chance of showers and thunderstorms after midnight. Lows in the lower 70s. Chance of rain 30%. Sunday, partly sunny. Highs in the mid-80s. Sunday night through Wednesday, partly cloudy. Lows in the mid-60s. Highs in the lower 80s. Again, the forecast for Galesburg and surrounding areas of central and northwest Illinois for the rest of tonight, mostly cloudy. Patchy fog. Near steady temperature in the lower 70s. East winds around 5 miles an hour.

At midnight in Galesburg, skies were partly cloudy. The temperature was 73 degrees, the dew point was 73, and the relative humidity was 100%. The wind was calm. The pressure was 29.90 inches and steady. Elsewhere around the area, temperatures were in the lower to mid-70s. At Moline, fog was reported. It was clear at Peoria, Burlington, Quincy, and Macomb. At Springfield, it was mostly cloudy. And once again at midnight in Galesburg, under partly cloudy skies, the temperature was 73. Looking elsewhere around the Midwest at midnight, Chicago was partly cloudy, and 74. Indianapolis was mostly cloudy, and 69. St. Louis was mostly cloudy, and 79. Kansas City was mostly cloudy, and 81. Des Moines was partly cloudy, and 76. Milwaukee was partly cloudy, and 70. The time is currently 12:19 a.m. Central Daylight Time. 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Now for the official National Weather Service forecast for Galesburg and surrounding areas of central and northwest Illinois. West of tonight, mostly cloudy. Patchy fog. Near steady temperature in the lower 70s. East winds around 5 miles an hour. Thursday, patchy fog in the morning. A chance of thunderstorms. Showers likely. Humid with highs in the lower 80s. East winds 5 to 10 miles an hour. Chance of rain 70%. Thursday night, thunderstorms likely. Showers with lows around 70. East winds 5 to 10 miles an hour with gusts up to 25 miles an hour. Chance of rain 90%. Friday, mostly cloudy with a chance of showers and thunderstorms in the morning, then partly sunny in the afternoon. Humid with highs in the mid-80s. East winds 5 to 10 miles an hour with gusts up to 20 miles an hour. Chance of rain 50%. Friday night, mostly cloudy. Showers likely after midnight. Humid with lows in the lower 70s. East winds 5 to 10 miles an hour with gusts up to 20 miles an hour. Chance of rain 60%. Saturday, partly sunny. A chance of showers and thunderstorms in the morning. Highs in the upper 80s. Chance of rain 50%. Heat index values up to 105 in the afternoon. Saturday night, partly cloudy. A chance of showers and thunderstorms after midnight. Lows in the lower 70s. Chance of rain 30%. Sunday, partly sunny. Highs in the mid-80s. Sunday night through Wednesday, partly cloudy. Lows in the mid-60s. Highs in the lower 80s. Again, the forecast for Galesburg and surrounding areas of central and northwest Illinois for the rest of tonight, mostly cloudy. Patchy fog. Near steady temperature in the lower 70s. East winds around 5 miles an hour. At midnight in Galesburg, skies were partly cloudy. The temperature was 73 degrees, the dew point was 73, and the relative humidity was 100%. The wind was calm. The pressure was 29.90 inches and steady. Elsewhere around the area, temperatures were in the lower to mid-70s. At Moline, fog was reported. It was clear at Peoria, Burlington, Quincy, and Macomb. At Springfield, it was mostly cloudy. And once again at midnight in Galesburg, under partly cloudy skies, the temperature was 73. Looking elsewhere around the Midwest at midnight, Chicago was partly cloudy, and 74. Indianapolis was mostly cloudy, and 69. St. Louis was mostly cloudy, and 79. Kansas City was mostly cloudy, and 81. Des Moines was partly cloudy, and 76. Milwaukee was partly cloudy, and 70. The time is currently 12:22 a.m. Central Daylight Time. 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Now for the official National Weather Service forecast for Galesburg and surrounding areas of central and northwest Illinois. West of tonight, mostly cloudy. Patchy fog. Near steady temperature in the lower 70s. East winds around 5 miles an hour. Thursday, patchy fog.

in the morning. A chance of thunderstorms. Showers likely. Humid with highs in the lower 80s. East winds 5 to 10 miles an hour. Chance of rain 70%. Thursday night, thunderstorms likely. Showers with lows around 70. East winds 5 to 10 miles an hour with gusts up to 25 miles an hour. Chance of rain 90%. Friday, mostly cloudy with a chance of showers and thunderstorms in the morning, then partly sunny in the afternoon. Humid with highs in the mid-80s. East winds 5 to 10 miles an hour with gusts up to 20 miles an hour. Chance of rain 50%. Friday night, mostly cloudy. Showers likely after midnight. Humid with lows in the lower 70s. East winds 5 to 10 miles an hour with gusts up to 20 miles an hour. Chance of rain 60%. Saturday, partly sunny. A chance of showers and thunderstorms in the morning. Highs in the upper 80s. Chance of rain 50%. Heat index values up to 105 in the afternoon. Saturday night, partly cloudy. A chance of showers and thunderstorms after midnight. Lows in the lower 70s. Chance of rain 30%. Sunday, partly sunny. Highs in the mid-80s. Sunday night through Wednesday, partly cloudy. Lows in the mid-60s. Highs in the lower 80s. Again, the forecast for Galesburg and surrounding areas of central and northwest Illinois for the rest of tonight, mostly cloudy. Patchy fog. Near steady temperature in the lower 70s. East winds around 5 miles an hour. At midnight in Galesburg, skies were partly cloudy. The temperature was 73 degrees, the dew point was 73, and the relative humidity was 100%. The wind was calm. The pressure was 29.90 inches and steady. Elsewhere around the area, temperatures were in the lower to mid-70s. At Moline, fog was reported. It was clear at Peoria, Burlington, Quincy, and Macomb. At Springfield, it was partly cloudy. And once again at midnight in Galesburg, under partly cloudy skies, the temperature was 73. Looking elsewhere around the Midwest at midnight, Chicago was partly cloudy, and 74. Indianapolis was mostly cloudy, and 69. St. Louis was mostly cloudy, and 79. Kansas City was mostly cloudy, and 81. Des Moines was partly cloudy, and 76. Milwaukee was partly cloudy, and 70. The time is currently 12:26 a.m. Central Daylight Time. 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Now for the official National Weather Service forecast for Galesburg and surrounding areas of central and northwest Illinois. Rest of tonight, mostly cloudy. Patchy fog. Near steady temperature in the lower 70s. East winds around 5 miles an hour. Thursday, patchy fog in the morning. A chance of thunderstorms. Showers likely. Humid with highs in the lower 80s. East winds 5 to 10 miles an hour. Chance of rain 70%. Thursday night, thunderstorms likely. Showers with lows around 70. East winds 5 to 10 miles an hour with gusts up to 25 miles an hour. Chance of rain 90%. Friday, mostly cloudy with a chance of showers and thunderstorms in the morning, then partly sunny in the afternoon. Humid with highs in the mid-80s. East winds 5 to 10 miles an hour with gusts up to 20 miles an hour. Chance of rain 50%. Friday night, mostly cloudy. Showers likely after midnight. Humid with lows in the lower 70s. East winds 5 to 10 miles an hour with gusts up to 20 miles an hour. Chance of rain 60%. Saturday, partly sunny. A chance of showers and thunderstorms in the morning. Highs in the upper 80s. Chance of rain 50%. Heat index values up to 105 in the afternoon. Saturday night, partly cloudy. A chance of showers and thunderstorms after midnight. Lows in the lower 70s. Chance of rain 30%. Sunday, partly sunny. Highs in the mid-80s. Sunday night through Wednesday, partly cloudy. Lows in the mid-60s. Highs in the lower 80s.

Again, the forecast for Galesburg and surrounding areas of central and northwest Illinois for the rest of tonight, mostly cloudy. Patchy fog. Near steady temperature in the lower 70s. East winds around 5 miles an hour. At midnight in Galesburg, skies were partly cloudy. The temperature was 73 degrees, the dew point was 73, and the relative humidity was 100%. The wind was calm. The pressure was 29.90 inches and steady. Elsewhere around the area, temperatures were in the lower to mid-70s. At Moline, fog was reported. It was clear at Peoria, Burlington, Quincy, and Macomb. At Springfield, it was partly cloudy. And once again at midnight in Galesburg, under partly cloudy skies, the temperature was 73. Looking elsewhere around the Midwest at midnight, Chicago was partly cloudy, and 74. Indianapolis was mostly cloudy, and 69. St. Louis was mostly cloudy, and 79. Kansas City was mostly cloudy, and 81. Des Moines was partly cloudy, and 76. Milwaukee was partly cloudy, and 70. The time is currently 12:29 a.m. Central Daylight Time. 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Now for the official National Weather Service forecast for Galesburg and surrounding areas of central and northwest Illinois. Rest of tonight, mostly cloudy. Patchy fog. Near steady temperature in the lower 70s. East winds around 5 miles an hour. Thursday, patchy fog in the morning. A chance of thunderstorms. Showers likely. Humid with highs in the lower 80s. East winds 5 to 10 miles an hour. Chance of rain 70%. Thursday night, thunderstorms likely. Showers with lows around 70. East winds 5 to 10 miles an hour with gusts up to 25 miles an hour. Chance of rain 90%. Friday, mostly cloudy with a chance of showers and thunderstorms in the morning, then partly sunny in the afternoon. Humid with highs in the mid-80s. East winds 5 to 10 miles an hour with gusts up to 20 miles an hour. Chance of rain 50%. Friday night, a chance of thunderstorms until midnight. Mostly cloudy with a chance of showers. Humid with lows in the lower 70s. East winds 5 to 10 miles an hour with gusts up to 20 miles an hour. Chance of rain 50%. Saturday, partly sunny. A chance of showers in the morning. Highs in the upper 80s. Chance of rain 50%. Heat index values up to 105 in the afternoon. Saturday night, partly cloudy until midnight, then mostly cloudy with a chance of showers and thunderstorms after midnight. Lows in the lower 70s. Chance of rain 40%. Sunday, partly sunny. A chance of showers and thunderstorms in the afternoon. Highs in the mid-80s. Chance of rain 40%. Sunday night, mostly cloudy until midnight, then becoming partly cloudy. Lows in the upper 60s. Monday, mostly sunny. Highs in the lower 80s. Monday night, mostly clear. Lows in the lower 60s. Tuesday, mostly sunny. Highs in the lower 80s. Tuesday night, partly cloudy. A chance of showers after midnight. Lows in the mid-60s. Chance of rain 30%. Wednesday, mostly sunny. Highs in the lower 80s. Again, the forecast for Galesburg and surrounding areas of central and northwest Illinois for the rest of tonight, mostly cloudy. Patchy fog. Near steady temperature in the lower 70s. East winds around 5 miles an hour. At midnight in Galesburg, skies were partly cloudy. The temperature was 73 degrees, the dew point was 73, and the relative humidity was 100%. The wind was calm. The pressure was 29.90 inches and steady. Elsewhere around the area, temperatures were in the lower to mid-70s. At Moline, fog was reported. It was clear at Peoria, Burlington, Quincy, and Macomb. At Springfield, it was partly cloudy. And once again at midnight in Gale Moline, fog was reported. It was clear at Peoria, Burlington, Quincy, and Macomb. At Springfield, it was partly cloudy.

and once again at midnight in Galesburg, under partly cloudy skies, the temperature was 73. Looking elsewhere around the Midwest at midnight, Chicago was partly cloudy, and 74. Indianapolis was mostly cloudy, and 69. St. Louis was mostly cloudy, and 79. Kansas City was mostly cloudy, and 81. Des Moines was partly cloudy, and 76. Milwaukee was partly cloudy, and 70. The time is currently 12:33 a.m. Central Daylight Time. 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Now for the official National Weather Service forecast for Galesburg and surrounding areas of central and northwest Illinois. West of tonight, mostly cloudy. Patchy fog. Near steady temperature in the lower 70s. East winds around 5 miles an hour. Thursday, patchy fog in the morning. A chance of thunderstorms. Showers likely. Humid with highs in the lower 80s. East winds 5 to 10 miles an hour. Chance of rain 70%. Thursday night, thunderstorms likely. Showers with lows around 70. East winds 5 to 10 miles an hour with gusts up to 25 miles an hour. Chance of rain 90%. Friday, mostly cloudy with a chance of showers and thunderstorms in the morning, then partly sunny in the afternoon. Humid with highs in the mid-80s. East winds 5 to 10 miles an hour with gusts up to 20 miles an hour. Chance of rain 50%. Friday night, a chance of thunderstorms until midnight. Mostly cloudy with a chance of showers. Humid with lows in the lower 70s. East winds 5 to 10 miles an hour with gusts up to 20 miles an hour. Chance of rain 50%. Saturday, partly sunny. A chance of showers in the morning. Highs in the upper 80s. Chance of rain 50%. Heat index values up to 105 in the afternoon. Saturday night, partly cloudy until midnight, then mostly cloudy with a chance of showers and thunderstorms after midnight. Lows in the lower 70s. Chance of rain 40%. Sunday, partly sunny. A chance of showers and thunderstorms in the afternoon. Highs in the mid-80s. Chance of rain 40%. Sunday night, mostly cloudy until midnight, then becoming partly cloudy. Lows in the upper 60s. Monday, mostly sunny. Highs in the lower 80s. Monday night, mostly clear. Lows in the lower 60s. Tuesday, mostly sunny. Highs in the lower 80s. Tuesday night, partly cloudy. A chance of showers after midnight. Lows in the mid-60s. Chance of rain 30%. Wednesday, mostly sunny. Highs in the lower 80s. Again, the forecast for Galesburg and surrounding areas of central and northwest Illinois for the rest of tonight, mostly cloudy. Patchy fog. Near steady temperature in the lower 70s. East winds around 5 miles an hour. At midnight in Galesburg, skies were partly cloudy. The temperature was 73 degrees, the dew point was 73, and the relative humidity was 100%. The wind was calm. The pressure was 29.90 inches and steady. Elsewhere around the area, temperatures were in the lower to mid-70s. At Moline, fog was reported. It was clear at Peoria, Burlington, Quincy, and Macomb. At Springfield, it was partly cloudy. And once again at midnight in Galesburg, under partly cloudy skies, the temperature was 73. Looking elsewhere around the Midwest at midnight, Chicago was partly cloudy, and 74. Indianapolis was mostly cloudy, and 69. St. Louis was mostly cloudy, and 79. Kansas City was mostly cloudy, and 81. Des Moines was partly cloudy, and 76. Milwaukee was partly cloudy, and 70. The time is currently 12:37 a.m. Central Daylight Time. 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Now for the official National Weather Service forecast for Galesburg and surrounding areas of central and northwest Illinois. West of tonight, mostly cloudy. Patchy fog. Near steady temperature in the lower 70s. East winds surround

5 miles an hour. Thursday, patchy fog in the morning. A chance of thunderstorms. Showers likely. Humid with highs in the lower 80s. East winds 5 to 10 miles an hour. Chance of rain 70%. Thursday night, thunderstorms likely. Showers with lows around 70. East winds 5 to 10 miles an hour with gusts up to 25 miles an hour. Chance of rain 90%. Friday, mostly cloudy with a chance of showers and thunderstorms in the morning, then partly sunny in the afternoon. Humid with highs in the mid-80s. East winds 5 to 10 miles an hour with gusts up to 20 miles an hour. Chance of rain 50%. Friday night, a chance of thunderstorms until midnight. Mostly cloudy with a chance of showers. Humid with lows in the lower 70s. East winds 5 to 10 miles an hour with gusts up to 20 miles an hour. Chance of rain 50%. Saturday, partly sunny. A chance of showers in the morning. Highs in the upper 80s. Chance of rain 50%. Heat index values up to 105 in the afternoon. Saturday night, partly cloudy until midnight, then mostly cloudy with a chance of showers and thunderstorms after midnight. Lows in the lower 70s. Chance of rain 40%. Sunday, partly sunny. A chance of showers and thunderstorms in the afternoon. Highs in the mid-80s. Chance of rain 40%. Sunday night, mostly cloudy until midnight, then becoming partly cloudy. Lows in the upper 60s. Monday, mostly sunny. Highs in the lower 80s. Monday night, mostly clear. Lows in the lower 60s. Tuesday, mostly sunny. Highs in the lower 80s. Tuesday night, partly cloudy. A chance of showers after midnight. Lows in the mid-60s. Chance of rain 30%. Wednesday, mostly sunny. Highs in the lower 80s. Again, the forecast for Galesburg and surrounding areas of central and northwest Illinois for the rest of tonight, mostly cloudy. Patchy fog. Near steady temperature in the lower 70s. East winds around 5 miles an hour. At midnight in Galesburg, skies were partly cloudy. The temperature was 73 degrees, the dew point was 73, and the relative humidity was 100%. The wind was calm. The pressure was 29.90 inches and steady. Elsewhere around the area, temperatures were in the lower to mid-70s. At Moline, fog was reported. It was clear at Peoria, Burlington, Quincy, and Macomb. At Springfield, it was partly cloudy. And once again at midnight in Galesburg, under partly cloudy skies, the temperature was 73. Looking elsewhere around the Midwest at midnight, Chicago was partly cloudy, and 74. Indianapolis was mostly cloudy, and 69. St. Louis was mostly cloudy, and 79. Kansas City was mostly cloudy, and 81. Des Moines was partly cloudy, and 76. Milwaukee was partly cloudy, and 70. The time is currently 12:41 a.m. Central Daylight Time. 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Now for the official National Weather Service forecast for Galesburg and surrounding areas of central and northwest Illinois. Rest of tonight, mostly cloudy. Patchy fog. Near steady temperature in the lower 70s. East winds around 5 miles an hour. Thursday, patchy fog in the morning. A chance of thunderstorms. Showers likely. Humid with highs in the lower 80s. East winds 5 to 10 miles an hour. Chance of rain 70%. Thursday night, thunderstorms likely. Showers with lows around 70. East winds 5 to 10 miles an hour with gusts up to 25 miles an hour. Chance of rain 90%. Friday, mostly cloudy with a chance of showers and thunderstorms in the morning, then partly sunny in the afternoon. Humid with highs in the mid-80s. East winds 5 to 10 miles an hour with gusts up to 20 miles an hour. Chance of rain 50%. Friday night, a chance of thunderstorms until midnight. Mostly cloudy with a chance of showers. Humid with lows in the lower 70s. East winds 5 to 10 miles an hour with gusts up to 20 miles an hour.

chance of rain 50%. Saturday, partly sunny. A chance of showers in the morning. Highs in the upper 80s. Chance of rain 50%. Heat index values up to 105 in the afternoon. Saturday night, partly cloudy until midnight, then mostly cloudy with a chance of showers and thunderstorms after midnight. Lows in the lower 70s. Chance of rain 40%. Sunday, partly sunny. A chance of showers and thunderstorms in the afternoon. Highs in the mid-80s. Chance of rain 40%. Sunday night, mostly cloudy until midnight, then becoming partly cloudy. Lows in the upper 60s. Monday, mostly sunny. Highs in the lower 80s. Monday night, mostly clear. Lows in the lower 60s. Tuesday, mostly sunny. Highs in the lower 80s. Tuesday night, partly cloudy. A chance of showers after midnight. Lows in the mid-60s. Chance of rain 30%. Wednesday, mostly sunny. Highs in the lower 80s. Again, the forecast for Galesburg and surrounding areas of central and northwest Illinois for the rest of tonight, mostly cloudy. Patchy fog. Near steady temperature in the lower 70s. East winds around 5 miles an hour. At midnight in Galesburg, skies were partly cloudy. The temperature was 73 degrees, the dew point was 73, and the relative humidity was 100%. The wind was calm. The pressure was 29.90 inches and steady. Elsewhere around the area, temperatures were in the lower to mid-70s. At Moline, fog was reported. It was clear at Peoria, Burlington, Quincy, and Macomb. At Springfield, it was partly cloudy. And once again at midnight in Galesburg, under partly cloudy skies, the temperature was 73. Looking elsewhere around the Midwest at midnight, Chicago was partly cloudy, and 74. Indianapolis was mostly cloudy, and 69. St. Louis was mostly cloudy, and 79. Kansas City was mostly cloudy, and 81. Des Moines was partly cloudy, and 76. Milwaukee was partly cloudy, and 70. The time is currently 12:45 a.m. Central Daylight Time. 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Now for the official National Weather Service forecast for Galesburg and surrounding areas of central and northwest Illinois. Rest of tonight, mostly cloudy. Patchy fog. Near steady temperature in the lower 70s. East winds around 5 miles an hour. Thursday, patchy fog in the morning. A chance of thunderstorms. Showers likely. Humid with highs in the lower 80s. East winds 5 to 10 miles an hour. Chance of rain 70%. Thursday night, thunderstorms likely. Showers with lows around 70. East winds 5 to 10 miles an hour with gusts up to 25 miles an hour. Chance of rain 90%. Friday, mostly cloudy with a chance of showers and thunderstorms in the morning, then partly sunny in the afternoon. Humid with highs in the mid-80s. East winds 5 to 10 miles an hour with gusts up to 20 miles an hour. Chance of rain 50%. Friday night, a chance of thunderstorms until midnight. Mostly cloudy with a chance of showers. Humid with lows in the lower 70s. East winds 5 to 10 miles an hour with gusts up to 20 miles an hour. Chance of rain 50%. Saturday, partly sunny. A chance of showers in the morning. Highs in the upper 80s. Chance of rain 50%. Heat index values up to 105 in the afternoon. Saturday night, partly cloudy until midnight, then mostly cloudy with a chance of showers and thunderstorms after midnight. Lows in the lower 70s. Chance of rain 40%. Sunday, partly sunny. A chance of showers and thunderstorms in the afternoon. Highs in the mid-80s. Chance of rain 40%. Sunday night, mostly cloudy until midnight, then becoming partly cloudy. Lows in the upper 60s. Monday, mostly sunny. Highs in the lower 80s. Monday night, mostly clear. Lows in the lower 60s. Tuesday, mostly sunny. Highs in the lower 80s.
Tuesday night, partly cloudy. A chance of showers after midnight. Lows in the mid-60s. Chance of rain 30%. Wednesday, mostly sunny. Highs in the lower 80s. Again, the forecast for Galesburg and surrounding areas of central and northwest Illinois for the rest of tonight, mostly cloudy. Patchy fog. Near steady temperature in the lower 70s. East winds around 5 miles an hour. At midnight in Galesburg, skies were partly cloudy. The temperature was 73 degrees, the dew point was 73, and the relative humidity was 100%. The wind was calm. The pressure was 29.90 inches and steady. Elsewhere around the area, temperatures were in the lower to mid-70s. At Moline, fog was reported. It was clear at Peoria, Burlington, Quincy, and Macomb. At Springfield, it was partly cloudy. And once again at midnight in Galesburg, under partly cloudy skies, the temperature was 73. Looking elsewhere around the Midwest at midnight, Chicago was partly cloudy, and 74. Indianapolis was mostly cloudy, and 69. St. Louis was mostly cloudy, and 79. Kansas City was mostly cloudy, and 81. Des Moines was partly cloudy, and 76. Milwaukee was partly cloudy, and 70. The time is currently 12:49 a.m. Central Daylight Time. 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Now for the official National Weather Service forecast for Galesburg and surrounding areas of central and northwest Illinois. Rest of tonight, mostly cloudy. Patchy fog. Near steady temperature in the lower 70s. East winds around 5 miles an hour. Thursday, patchy fog in the morning. A chance of thunderstorms. Showers likely. Humid with highs in the lower 80s. East winds 5 to 10 miles an hour. Chance of rain 70%. Thursday night, thunderstorms likely. Showers with lows around 70. East winds 5 to 10 miles an hour with gusts up to 25 miles an hour. Chance of rain 90%. Friday, mostly cloudy with a chance of showers and thunderstorms in the morning, then partly sunny in the afternoon. Humid with highs in the mid-80s. East winds 5 to 10 miles an hour with gusts up to 20 miles an hour. Chance of rain 50%. Friday night, a chance of thunderstorms until midnight. Mostly cloudy with a chance of showers. Humid with lows in the lower 70s. East winds 5 to 10 miles an hour with gusts up to 20 miles an hour. Chance of rain 50%. Saturday, partly sunny. A chance of showers in the morning. Highs in the upper 80s. Chance of rain 50%. Heat index values up to 105 in the afternoon. Saturday night, partly cloudy until midnight, then mostly cloudy with a chance of showers and thunderstorms after midnight. Lows in the lower 70s. Chance of rain 40%. Sunday, partly sunny. A chance of showers and thunderstorms in the afternoon. Highs in the mid-80s. Chance of rain 40%. Sunday night, mostly cloudy until midnight, then becoming partly cloudy. Lows in the upper 60s. Monday, mostly sunny. Highs in the lower 80s. Monday night, mostly clear. Lows in the lower 60s. Tuesday, mostly sunny. Highs in the lower 80s. Tuesday night, partly cloudy. A chance of showers after midnight. Lows in the mid-60s. Chance of rain 30%. Wednesday, mostly sunny. Highs in the lower 80s. Again, the forecast for Galesburg and surrounding areas of central and northwest Illinois for the rest of tonight, mostly cloudy. Patchy fog. Near steady temperature in the lower 70s. East winds around 5 miles an hour. At midnight in Galesburg, skies were partly cloudy. The temperature was 73 degrees, the dew point was 73, and the relative humidity was 100%. The wind was calm. The pressure was 29.90 inches and steady. Elsewhere around the area, temperatures were in the lower to mid-70s. At Moline, fog was reported. It was clear at Peoria, Burlington, Quincy, and Macomb. At Springfield,

It was partly cloudy. And once again at midnight in Galesburg, under partly cloudy skies, the temperature was 73. Looking elsewhere around the Midwest at midnight, Chicago was partly cloudy, and 74. Indianapolis was mostly cloudy, and 69. St. Louis was mostly cloudy, and 79. Kansas City was mostly cloudy, and 81. Des Moines was partly cloudy, and 76. Milwaukee was partly cloudy, and 70. The time is currently 12:53 a.m. Central Daylight Time. 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Now for the official National Weather Service forecast for Galesburg and surrounding areas of central and northwest Illinois. Rest of tonight, mostly cloudy. Patchy fog. Near steady temperature in the lower 70s. East winds surround 5 miles an hour. Thursday, patchy fog in the morning. A chance of thunderstorms. Showers likely. Humid with highs in the lower 80s. East winds 5 to 10 miles an hour. Chance of rain 70%. Thursday night, thunderstorms likely. Showers with lows around 70. East winds 5 to 10 miles an hour with gusts up to 25 miles an hour. Chance of rain 90%. Friday, mostly cloudy with a chance of showers and thunderstorms in the morning, then partly sunny in the afternoon. Humid with highs in the mid-80s. East winds 5 to 10 miles an hour with gusts up to 20 miles an hour. Chance of rain 50%. Friday night, a chance of thunderstorms until midnight. Mostly cloudy with a chance of showers. Humid with lows in the lower 70s. East winds 5 to 10 miles an hour with gusts up to 20 miles an hour. Chance of rain 50%. Saturday, partly sunny. A chance of showers in the morning. Highs in the upper 80s. Chance of rain 50%. Heat index values up to 105 in the afternoon. Saturday night, partly cloudy until midnight, then mostly cloudy with a chance of showers and thunderstorms after midnight. Lows in the lower 70s. Chance of rain 40%. Sunday, partly sunny. A chance of showers and thunderstorms in the afternoon. Highs in the mid-80s. Chance of rain 40%. Sunday night, mostly cloudy until midnight, then becoming partly cloudy. Lows in the upper 60s. Monday, mostly sunny. Highs in the lower 80s. Monday night, mostly clear. Lows in the lower 60s. Tuesday, mostly sunny. Highs in the lower 80s. Tuesday night, partly cloudy. A chance of showers after midnight. Lows in the mid-60s. Chance of rain 30%. Wednesday, mostly sunny. Highs in the lower 80s. Again, the forecast for Galesburg and surrounding areas of central and northwest Illinois for the rest of tonight, mostly cloudy. Patchy fog. Near steady temperature in the lower 70s. East winds surround 5 miles an hour. At midnight in Galesburg, skies were partly cloudy. The temperature was 73 degrees, the dew point was 73, and the relative humidity was 100%. The wind was calm. The pressure was 29.90 inches and steady. Elsewhere around the area, temperatures were in the lower to mid-70s. At Moline, fog was reported. It was clear at Peoria, Burlington, Quincy, and Macomb. At Springfield, it was partly cloudy. And once again at midnight in Galesburg, under partly cloudy skies, the temperature was 73. Looking elsewhere around the Midwest at midnight, Chicago was partly cloudy, and 74. Indianapolis was mostly cloudy, and 69. St. Louis was mostly cloudy, and 79. Kansas City was mostly cloudy, and 81. Des Moines was partly cloudy, and 76. Milwaukee was partly cloudy, and 70. The time is currently 12:57 a.m. Central Daylight Time. 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Now for the official National Weather Service forecast for Galesburg and surrounding areas of central and northwest Illinois. Rest of tonight, mostly cloudy. Patchy fog. Near steady temperature in the lower 70s.

winds around 5 miles an hour. Thursday, patchy fog in the morning. A chance of thunderstorms. Showers likely. Humid with highs in the lower 80s. East winds 5 to 10 miles an hour. Chance of rain 70%. Thursday night, thunderstorms likely. Showers with lows around 70. East winds 5 to 10 miles an hour with gusts up to 25 miles an hour. Chance of rain 90%. Friday, mostly cloudy with a chance of showers and thunderstorms in the morning, then partly sunny in the afternoon. Humid with highs in the mid-80s. East winds 5 to 10 miles an hour with gusts up to 20 miles an hour. Chance of rain 50%. Friday night, a chance of thunderstorms until midnight. Mostly cloudy with a chance of showers. Humid with lows in the lower 70s. East winds 5 to 10 miles an hour with gusts up to 20 miles an hour. Chance of rain 50%. Saturday, partly sunny. A chance of showers in the morning. Highs in the upper 80s. Chance of rain 50%. Heat index values up to 105 in the afternoon. Saturday night, partly cloudy until midnight, then mostly cloudy with a chance of showers and thunderstorms after midnight. Lows in the lower 70s. Chance of rain 40%. Sunday, partly sunny. A chance of showers and thunderstorms in the afternoon. Highs in the mid-80s. Chance of rain 40%. Sunday night, mostly cloudy until midnight, then becoming partly cloudy. Lows in the upper 60s. Monday, mostly sunny. Highs in the lower 80s. Monday night, mostly clear. Lows in the lower 60s. Tuesday, mostly sunny. Highs in the lower 80s. Tuesday night, partly cloudy. A chance of showers after midnight. Lows in the mid-60s. Chance of rain 30%. Wednesday, mostly sunny. Highs in the lower 80s. Again, the forecast for Galesburg and surrounding areas of central and northwest Illinois for the rest of tonight, mostly cloudy. Patchy fog. Near steady temperature in the lower 70s. East winds around 5 miles an hour. The time is currently 1 a.m. Central Daylight Time. 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Now for the official National Weather Service forecast for Galesburg and surrounding areas of central and northwest Illinois. Rest of tonight, mostly cloudy. Patchy fog. Near steady temperature in the lower 70s. East winds around 5 miles an hour. Thursday, patchy fog in the morning. A chance of thunderstorms. Showers likely. Humid with highs in the lower 80s. East winds 5 to 10 miles an hour. Chance of rain 70%. Thursday night, thunderstorms likely. Showers with lows around 70. East winds 5 to 10 miles an hour with gusts up to 25 miles an hour. Chance of rain 90%. Friday, mostly cloudy with a chance of showers and thunderstorms in the morning, then partly sunny in the afternoon. Humid with highs in the mid-80s. East winds 5 to 10 miles an hour with gusts up to 20 miles an hour. Chance of rain 50%. Friday night, a chance of thunderstorms until midnight. Mostly cloudy with a chance of showers. Humid with lows in the lower 70s. East winds 5 to 10 miles an hour with gusts up to 20 miles an hour. Chance of rain 50%. Saturday, partly sunny. A chance of showers in the morning. Highs in the upper 80s. Chance of rain 50%. Heat index values up to 105 in the afternoon. Saturday night, partly cloudy until midnight, then mostly cloudy with a chance of showers and thunderstorms after midnight. Lows in the lower 70s. Chance of rain 40%. Sunday, partly sunny. A chance of showers and thunderstorms in the afternoon. Highs in the mid-80s. Chance of rain 40%. Sunday night, mostly cloudy until midnight, then becoming partly cloudy. Lows in the upper 60s. Monday, mostly sunny. Highs in the lower 80s. Monday night, mostly clear. Lows in the lower 60s. Tuesday, mostly sunny. Highs in the lower 80s. Tuesday night, partly cloudy.

mostly cloudy. Patchy fog. Near steady temperature in the lower 70s. East winds around 5 miles an hour. Thursday, patchy fog in the morning. A chance of thunderstorms. Showers likely. Humid with highs in the lower 80s. East winds 5 to 10 miles an hour. Chance of rain 70%. Thursday night, thunderstorms likely. Showers with lows around 70. East winds 5 to 10 miles an hour with gusts up to 25 miles an hour. Chance of rain 90%. Friday, mostly cloudy with a chance of showers and thunderstorms in the morning, then partly sunny in the afternoon. Humid with highs in the mid-80s. East winds 5 to 10 miles an hour with gusts up to 20 miles an hour. Chance of rain 50%. Friday night, a chance of thunderstorms until midnight. Mostly cloudy with a chance of showers. Humid with lows in the lower 70s. East winds 5 to 10 miles an hour with gusts up to 20 miles an hour. Chance of rain 50%. Saturday, partly sunny. A chance of showers in the morning. Highs in the upper 80s. Chance of rain 50%. Heat index values up to 105 in the afternoon. Saturday night, partly cloudy until midnight, then mostly cloudy with a chance of showers and thunderstorms after midnight. Lows in the lower 70s. Chance of rain 40%. Sunday, partly sunny. A chance of showers and thunderstorms in the afternoon. Highs in the mid-80s. Chance of rain 40%. Sunday night, mostly cloudy until midnight, then becoming partly cloudy. Lows in the upper 60s. Monday, mostly sunny. Highs in the lower 80s. Monday night, mostly clear. Lows in the lower 60s. Tuesday, mostly sunny. Highs in the lower 80s. Tuesday night, partly cloudy. A chance of showers after midnight. Lows in the mid-60s. Chance of rain 30%. Wednesday, mostly sunny. Highs in the lower 80s. Again, the forecast for Galesburg and surrounding areas of central and northwest Illinois for the rest of tonight, mostly cloudy. Patchy fog. Near steady temperature in the lower 70s. East winds around 5 miles an hour. At 1 a.m. in Galesburg, skies were clear. Visibility was 5 miles. The temperature was 72 degrees, the dew point was 72, and the relative humidity was 100%. The wind was calm. The pressure was 29.90 inches and steady. Elsewhere around the area, skies ranged from clear to partly cloudy, and temperatures were in the lower to mid-70s. And once again at 1 a.m. in Galesburg, under clear skies, the temperature was 72. Looking elsewhere around the Midwest at 1 a.m., Chicago was clear, and 73. Indianapolis was mostly cloudy, and 69. St. Louis reported thunder, and 78. Kansas City was partly cloudy, and 81. Des Moines was partly cloudy, and 75. Milwaukee was partly cloudy, and 69. The time is currently 1:07 a.m. Central Daylight Time. 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Now for the official National Weather Service forecast for Galesburg and surrounding areas of central and northwest Illinois. West of tonight, mostly cloudy. Patchy fog. Near steady temperature in the lower 70s. East winds around 5 miles an hour. Thursday, patchy fog in the morning. A chance of thunderstorms. Showers likely. Humid with highs in the lower 80s. East winds 5 to 10 miles an hour. Chance of rain 70%. Thursday night, thunderstorms likely. Showers with lows around 70. East winds 5 to 10 miles an hour with gusts up to 25 miles an hour. Chance of rain 90%. Friday, mostly cloudy with a chance of showers and thunderstorms in the morning, then partly sunny in the afternoon. Humid with highs in the mid-80s. East winds 5 to 10 miles an hour with gusts up to 20 miles an hour. Chance of rain 50%. Friday night, a chance of thunderstorms until midnight. Mostly cloudy with a chance of showers. Humid with lows in the lower 70s. East winds 5 to 10 miles an hour.

gusts up to 20 miles an hour. Chance of rain 50%. Saturday, partly sunny. A chance of showers in the morning. Highs in the upper 80s. Chance of rain 50%. Heat index values up to 105 in the afternoon. Saturday night, partly cloudy until midnight, then mostly cloudy with a chance of showers and thunderstorms after midnight. Lows in the lower 70s. Chance of rain 40%. Sunday, partly sunny. A chance of showers and thunderstorms in the afternoon. Highs in the mid-80s. Chance of rain 40%. Sunday night, mostly cloudy until midnight, then becoming partly cloudy. Lows in the upper 60s. Monday, mostly sunny. Highs in the lower 80s. Monday night, mostly clear. Lows in the lower 60s. Tuesday, mostly sunny. Highs in the lower 80s. Tuesday night, partly cloudy. A chance of showers after midnight. Lows in the mid-60s. Chance of rain 30%. Wednesday, mostly sunny. Highs in the lower 80s. Again, the forecast for Galesburg and surrounding areas of central and northwest Illinois for the rest of tonight, mostly cloudy. Patchy fog. Near steady temperature in the lower 70s. East winds around 5 miles an hour. At 1 a.m. in Galesburg, skies were clear. Visibility was 5 miles. The temperature was 72 degrees, the dew point was 72, and the relative humidity was 100%. The wind was calm. The pressure was 29.90 inches and steady. Elsewhere around the area, skies ranged from clear to partly cloudy, and temperatures were in the lower to mid-70s. And once again at 1 a.m. in Galesburg, under clear skies, the temperature was 72. Looking elsewhere around the Midwest at 1 a.m., Chicago was clear, and 73. Indianapolis was mostly cloudy, and 69. St. Louis reported thunder, and 78. Kansas City was partly cloudy, and 81. Des Moines was partly cloudy, and 75. Milwaukee was partly cloudy, and 69. The time is currently 1:11 a.m. Central Daylight Time. 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Now for the official National Weather Service forecast for Galesburg and surrounding areas of central and northwest Illinois. West of tonight, mostly cloudy. Patchy fog. Near steady temperature in the lower 70s. East winds around 5 miles an hour. Thursday, patchy fog in the morning. A chance of thunderstorms. Showers likely. Humid with highs in the lower 80s. East winds 5 to 10 miles an hour. Chance of rain 70%. Thursday night, thunderstorms likely. Showers with lows around 70. East winds 5 to 10 miles an hour with gusts up to 25 miles an hour. Chance of rain 90%. Friday, mostly cloudy with a chance of showers and thunderstorms in the morning, then partly sunny in the afternoon. Humid with highs in the mid-80s. East winds 5 to 10 miles an hour with gusts up to 20 miles an hour. Chance of rain 50%. Friday night, a chance of thunderstorms until midnight. Mostly cloudy with a chance of showers. Humid with lows in the lower 70s. East winds 5 to 10 miles an hour with gusts up to 20 miles an hour. Chance of rain 50%. Saturday, partly sunny. A chance of showers in the morning. Highs in the upper 80s. Chance of rain 50%. Heat index values up to 105 in the afternoon. Saturday night, partly cloudy until midnight, then mostly cloudy with a chance of showers and thunderstorms after midnight. Lows in the lower 70s. Chance of rain 40%. Sunday, partly sunny. A chance of showers and thunderstorms in the afternoon. Highs in the mid-80s. Chance of rain 40%. Sunday night, mostly cloudy until midnight, then becoming partly cloudy. Lows in the upper 60s. Monday, mostly sunny. Highs in the lower 80s. Monday night, mostly clear. Lows in the lower 60s. Tuesday, mostly sunny. Highs in the lower 80s. Tuesday night, partly cloudy. A chance of showers after midnight.

lows in the mid-60s. Chance of rain 30%. Wednesday, mostly sunny. Highs in the lower 80s. Again, the forecast for Galesburg and surrounding areas of central and northwest Illinois for the rest of tonight, mostly cloudy. Patchy fog. Near steady temperature in the lower 70s. East winds around 5 miles an hour. 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Programming originates from NOAA's National Weather Service office in Lincoln. KZZ66 serves the following counties: Henry, Knox, Mercer, and Warren. KZZ66 is part of the All Hazards Network of NOAA Weather Radio. At 1 a.m. in Galesburg, skies were clear. Visibility was 5 miles. The temperature was 72 degrees, the dew point was 72, and the relative humidity was 100%. The wind was calm. The pressure was 29.90 inches and steady. Elsewhere around the area, skies ranged from clear to partly cloudy, and temperatures were in the lower to mid-70s. And once again at 1 a.m. in Galesburg, under clear skies, the temperature was 72. Looking elsewhere around the Midwest at 1 a.m., Chicago was clear, and 73. Indianapolis was mostly cloudy, and 69. St. Louis reported thunder, and 78. Kansas City was partly cloudy, and 81. Des Moines was partly cloudy, and 75. Milwaukee was partly cloudy, and 69. The time is currently 1:15 a.m. Central Daylight Time. 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Now for the official National Weather Service forecast for Galesburg and surrounding areas of central and northwest Illinois. Rest of tonight, mostly cloudy. Patchy fog. Near steady temperature in the lower 70s. East winds around 5 miles an hour. Thursday, patchy fog in the morning. A chance of thunderstorms. Showers likely. Humid with highs in the lower 80s. East winds 5 to 10 miles an hour. Chance of rain 70%. Thursday night, thunderstorms likely. Showers with lows around 70. East winds 5 to 10 miles an hour with gusts up to 25 miles an hour. Chance of rain 90%. Friday, mostly cloudy with a chance of showers and thunderstorms in the morning, then partly sunny in the afternoon. Humid with highs in the mid-80s. East winds 5 to 10 miles an hour with gusts up to 20 miles an hour. Chance of rain 50%. Friday night, a chance of thunderstorms until midnight. Mostly cloudy with a chance of showers. Humid with lows in the lower 70s. East winds 5 to 10 miles an hour with gusts up to 20 miles an hour. Chance of rain 50%. Saturday, partly sunny. A chance of showers in the morning. Highs in the upper 80s. Chance of rain 50%. Heat index values up to 105 in the afternoon. Saturday night, partly cloudy until midnight, then mostly cloudy with a chance of showers and thunderstorms after midnight. Lows in the lower 70s. Chance of rain 40%. Sunday, partly sunny. A chance of showers and thunderstorms in the afternoon. Highs in the mid-80s. Chance of rain 40%. Sunday night, mostly cloudy until midnight, then becoming partly cloudy. Lows in the upper 60s. Monday, mostly sunny. Highs in the lower 80s. Monday night, mostly clear. Lows in the lower 60s. Tuesday, mostly sunny. Highs in the lower 80s. Tuesday night, partly cloudy. A chance of showers after midnight. Lows in the mid-60s. Chance of rain 30%. Wednesday, mostly sunny. Highs in the lower 80s. Again, the forecast for Galesburg and surrounding areas of central and northwest Illinois for the rest of tonight, mostly cloudy. Patchy fog. Near steady temperature in the lower 70s. East winds around 5 miles an hour. At 1 a.m. in Galesburg, skies were clear. Visibility was 5 miles. The temperature was 72 degrees, the dew point was 72, and the relative humidity was 100%.

percent. The wind was calm. The pressure was 29.90 inches and steady. Elsewhere around the area, skies ranged from clear to partly cloudy, and temperatures were in the lower to mid-70s. And once again at 1 a.m. in Galesburg, under clear skies, the temperature was 72. Looking elsewhere around the Midwest at 1 a.m., Chicago was clear, and 73. Indianapolis was mostly cloudy, and 69. St. Louis reported thunder, and 78. Kansas City was partly cloudy, and 81. Des Moines was partly cloudy, and 75. Milwaukee was partly cloudy, and 69. The time is currently 1:19 a.m. Central Daylight Time. 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Now for the official National Weather Service forecast for Galesburg and surrounding areas of central and northwest Illinois. West of tonight, mostly cloudy. Patchy fog. Near steady temperature in the lower 70s. East winds surround 5 miles an hour. Thursday, patchy fog in the morning. A chance of thunderstorms. Showers likely. Humid with highs in the lower 80s. East winds 5 to 10 miles an hour. Chance of rain 70%. Thursday night, thunderstorms likely. Showers with lows around 70. East winds 5 to 10 miles an hour with gusts up to 25 miles an hour. Chance of rain 90%. Friday, mostly cloudy with a chance of showers and thunderstorms in the morning, then partly sunny in the afternoon. Humid with highs in the mid-80s. East winds 5 to 10 miles an hour with gusts up to 20 miles an hour. Chance of rain 50%. Friday night, a chance of thunderstorms until midnight. Mostly cloudy with a chance of showers. Humid with lows in the lower 70s. East winds 5 to 10 miles an hour with gusts up to 20 miles an hour. Chance of rain 50%. Saturday, partly sunny. A chance of showers in the morning. Highs in the upper 80s. Chance of rain 50%. Heat index values up to 105 in the afternoon. Saturday night, partly cloudy until midnight, then mostly cloudy with a chance of showers and thunderstorms after midnight. Lows in the lower 70s. Chance of rain 40%. Sunday, partly sunny. A chance of showers and thunderstorms in the afternoon. Highs in the mid-80s. Chance of rain 40%. Sunday night, mostly cloudy until midnight, then becoming partly cloudy. Lows in the upper 60s. Monday, mostly sunny. Highs in the lower 80s. Monday night, mostly clear. Lows in the lower 60s. Tuesday, mostly sunny. Highs in the lower 80s. Tuesday night, partly cloudy. A chance of showers after midnight. Lows in the mid-60s. Chance of rain 30%. Wednesday, mostly sunny. Highs in the lower 80s. Again, the forecast for Galesburg and surrounding areas of central and northwest Illinois for the rest of tonight, mostly cloudy. Patchy fog. Near steady temperature in the lower 70s. East winds around 5 miles an hour. At 1 a.m. in Galesburg, skies were clear. Visibility was 5 miles. The temperature was 72 degrees, the dew point was 72, and the relative humidity was 100%. The wind was calm. The pressure was 29.90 inches and steady. Elsewhere around the area, skies ranged from clear to partly cloudy, and temperatures were in the lower to mid-70s. And once again at 1 a.m. in Galesburg, under clear skies, the temperature was 72. Looking elsewhere around the Midwest at 1 a.m., Chicago was clear, and 73. Indianapolis was mostly cloudy, and 69. St. Louis reported thunder, and 78. Kansas City was partly cloudy, and 81. Des Moines was partly cloudy, and 75. Milwaukee was partly cloudy, and 69. The time is currently 1:23 a.m. Central Daylight Time. 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Now for the official National Weather Service forecast for Galesburg and surrounding areas of central and northwest Illinois. West of tonight,

cloudy. Patchy fog. Near steady temperature in the lower 70s. East winds around 5 miles an hour. Thursday, patchy fog in the morning. A chance of thunderstorms. Showers likely. Humid with highs in the lower 80s. East winds 5 to 10 miles an hour. Chance of rain 70%. Thursday night, thunderstorms likely. Showers with lows around 70. East winds 5 to 10 miles an hour with gusts up to 25 miles an hour. Chance of rain 90%. Friday, mostly cloudy with a chance of showers and thunderstorms in the morning, then partly sunny in the afternoon. Humid with highs in the mid-80s. East winds 5 to 10 miles an hour with gusts up to 20 miles an hour. Chance of rain 50%. Friday night, a chance of thunderstorms until midnight. Mostly cloudy with a chance of showers. Humid with lows in the lower 70s. East winds 5 to 10 miles an hour with gusts up to 20 miles an hour. Chance of rain 50%. Saturday, partly sunny. A chance of showers in the morning. Highs in the upper 80s. Chance of rain 50%. Heat index values up to 105 in the afternoon. Saturday night, partly cloudy until midnight, then mostly cloudy with a chance of showers and thunderstorms after midnight. Lows in the lower 70s. Chance of rain 40%. Sunday, partly sunny. A chance of showers and thunderstorms in the afternoon. Highs in the mid-80s. Chance of rain 40%. Sunday night, mostly cloudy until midnight, then becoming partly cloudy. Lows in the upper 60s. Monday, mostly sunny. Highs in the lower 80s. Monday night, mostly clear. Lows in the lower 60s. Tuesday, mostly sunny. Highs in the lower 80s. Tuesday night, partly cloudy. A chance of showers after midnight. Lows in the mid-60s. Chance of rain 30%. Wednesday, mostly sunny. Highs in the lower 80s. Again, the forecast for Galesburg and surrounding areas of central and northwest Illinois for the rest of tonight, mostly cloudy. Patchy fog. Near steady temperature in the lower 70s. East winds around 5 miles an hour. At 1 a.m. in Galesburg, skies were clear. Visibility was 5 miles. The temperature was 72 degrees, the dew point was 72, and the relative humidity was 100%. The wind was calm. The pressure was 29.90 inches and steady. Elsewhere around the area, it was clear, and temperatures were in the lower to mid-70s. And once again at 1 a.m. in Galesburg, under clear skies, the temperature was 72. Looking elsewhere around the Midwest at 1 a.m., Chicago was clear, and 73. Indianapolis was mostly cloudy, and 69. St. Louis had light rain, and 78. Kansas City was partly cloudy, and 81. Des Moines was partly cloudy, and 75. Milwaukee was partly cloudy, and 69. The time is currently 1:27 a.m. Central Daylight Time. 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Now for the official National Weather Service forecast for Galesburg and surrounding areas of central and northwest Illinois. West of tonight, mostly cloudy. Patchy fog. Near steady temperature in the lower 70s. East winds around 5 miles an hour. Thursday, patchy fog in the morning. A chance of thunderstorms. Showers likely. Humid with highs in the lower 80s. East winds 5 to 10 miles an hour. Chance of rain 70%. Thursday night, thunderstorms likely. Showers with lows around 70. East winds 5 to 10 miles an hour with gusts up to 25 miles an hour. Chance of rain 90%. Friday, mostly cloudy with a chance of showers and thunderstorms in the morning, then partly sunny in the afternoon. Humid with highs in the mid-80s. East winds 5 to 10 miles an hour with gusts up to 20 miles an hour. Chance of rain 50%. Friday night, a chance of thunderstorms until midnight. Mostly cloudy with a chance of showers. Humid with lows in the lower 70s. East winds 5 to 10 miles an hour with gusts up to 20 miles an hour.

Chance of rain 50%. Saturday, partly sunny. A chance of showers in the morning. Highs in the upper 80s. Chance of rain 50%. Heat index values up to 105 in the afternoon. Saturday night, partly cloudy until midnight, then mostly cloudy with a chance of showers and thunderstorms after midnight. Lows in the lower 70s. Chance of rain 40%. Sunday, partly sunny. A chance of showers and thunderstorms in the afternoon. Highs in the mid-80s. Chance of rain 40%. Sunday night, mostly cloudy until midnight, then becoming partly cloudy. Lows in the upper 60s. Monday, mostly sunny. Highs in the lower 80s. Monday night, mostly clear. Lows in the lower 60s. Tuesday, mostly sunny. Highs in the lower 80s. Tuesday night, partly cloudy. A chance of showers after midnight. Lows in the mid-60s. Chance of rain 30%. Wednesday, mostly sunny. Highs in the lower 80s. Again, the forecast for Galesburg and surrounding areas of central and northwest Illinois for the rest of tonight, mostly cloudy. Patchy fog. Near steady temperature in the lower 70s. East winds around 5 miles an hour. Now for the official National Weather Service forecast for Galesburg and surrounding areas of central and northwest Illinois. West of tonight, mostly cloudy. Patchy fog. Near steady temperature in the lower 70s. East winds around 5 miles an hour. Thursday, patchy fog in the morning. A chance of thunderstorms. Showers likely. Humid with highs in the lower 80s. East winds 5 to 10 miles an hour. Chance of rain 70%. Thursday night, thunderstorms likely. Showers with lows around 70. East winds 5 to 10 miles an hour with gusts up to 25 miles an hour. Chance of rain 90%. Friday, mostly cloudy with a chance of showers and thunderstorms in the morning, then partly sunny in the afternoon. Humid with highs in the mid-80s. East winds 5 to 10 miles an hour with gusts up to 20 miles an hour. Chance of rain 50%. Friday night, a chance of thunderstorms until midnight. Mostly cloudy with a chance of showers. Humid with lows in the lower 70s. East winds 5 to 10 miles an hour with gusts up to 20 miles an hour. Chance of rain 50%. Saturday, partly sunny. A chance of showers in the morning. Highs in the upper 80s. Chance of rain 50%. Heat index values up to 105 in the afternoon. Saturday night, partly cloudy until midnight, then mostly cloudy with a chance of showers and thunderstorms after midnight. Lows in the lower 70s. Chance of rain 40%. Sunday, partly sunny. A chance of showers and thunderstorms in the afternoon. Highs in the mid-80s. Chance of rain 40%. Sunday night, mostly cloudy until midnight, then becoming partly cloudy. Lows in the upper 60s. Monday and Monday night, mostly clear. Highs in the lower 80s. Lows in the lower 60s. Tuesday, mostly sunny. Highs in the lower 80s. Tuesday night, mostly clear until midnight, then partly cloudy with a chance of showers after midnight. Lows in the mid-60s. Chance of rain 30%. Wednesday, mostly sunny. Highs in the lower 80s. Again, the forecast for Galesburg and surrounding areas of central and northwest Illinois for the rest of tonight, mostly cloudy. Patchy fog. Near steady temperature in the lower 70s. East winds around 5 miles an hour. At 1 a.m. in Galesburg, skies were clear. Near steady temperature in the lower 70s. East winds around 5 miles an hour. At 1 a.m. in Galesburg, skies were clear. Visibility was 5 miles. The temperature was 72 degrees, the dew point was 72, and the relative humidity was 100%. The wind was calm. The pressure was 29.90 inches and steady. Elsewhere around the area, it was clear, and temperatures were in the lower to mid-70s. And once again at 1 a.m. in Galesburg, under clear skies, the temperature was 72. Looking elsewhere around the Midwest at 1 a.m., Chicago was clear.

73. Indianapolis was mostly cloudy and 69. St. Louis had light rain and 78. Kansas City was partly cloudy and 81. Des Moines was partly cloudy and 75. Milwaukee was partly cloudy and 69. The time is currently 1:34 a.m. Central Daylight Time. 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Now for the official National Weather Service forecast for Galesburg and surrounding areas of central and northwest Illinois. West of tonight, mostly cloudy. Patchy fog. Near steady temperature in the lower 70s. East winds around 5 miles an hour. Thursday, patchy fog in the morning. A chance of thunderstorms. Showers likely. Humid with highs in the lower 80s. East winds 5 to 10 miles an hour. Chance of rain 70%. Thursday night, thunderstorms likely. Showers with lows around 70. East winds 5 to 10 miles an hour with gusts up to 25 miles an hour. Chance of rain 90%. Friday, mostly cloudy with a chance of showers and thunderstorms in the morning, then partly sunny in the afternoon. Humid with highs in the mid-80s. East winds 5 to 10 miles an hour with gusts up to 20 miles an hour. Chance of rain 50%. Friday night, a chance of thunderstorms until midnight. Mostly cloudy with a chance of showers. Humid with lows in the lower 70s. East winds 5 to 10 miles an hour with gusts up to 20 miles an hour. Chance of rain 50%. Saturday, partly sunny. A chance of showers in the morning. Highs in the upper 80s. Chance of rain 50%. Heat index values up to 105 in the afternoon. Saturday night, partly cloudy until midnight, then mostly cloudy with a chance of showers and thunderstorms after midnight. Lows in the lower 70s. Chance of rain 40%. Sunday, partly sunny. A chance of showers and thunderstorms in the afternoon. Highs in the mid-80s. Chance of rain 40%. Sunday night, mostly cloudy until midnight, then becoming partly cloudy. Lows in the upper 60s. Monday and Monday night, mostly clear. Highs in the lower 80s. Lows in the lower 60s. Tuesday, mostly sunny. Highs in the lower 80s. Tuesday night, mostly clear until midnight, then partly cloudy with a chance of showers after midnight. Lows in the mid-60s. Chance of rain 30%. Wednesday, mostly sunny. Highs in the lower 80s. Again, the forecast for Galesburg and surrounding areas of central and northwest Illinois for the rest of tonight, mostly cloudy. Patchy fog. Near steady temperature in the lower 70s. East winds around 5 miles an hour. At 1 a.m. in Galesburg, skies were clear. Visibility was 5 miles. The temperature was 72 degrees, the dew point was 72, and the relative humidity was 100%. The wind was calm. The pressure was 29.90 inches and steady. Elsewhere around the area, it was clear, and temperatures were in the lower to mid-70s. And once again at 1 a.m. in Galesburg, under clear skies, the temperature was 72. Looking elsewhere around the Midwest at 1 a.m., Chicago was clear and 73. Indianapolis was mostly cloudy and 69. St. Louis had light rain and 78. Kansas City was partly cloudy and 81. Des Moines was partly cloudy and 75. Milwaukee was partly cloudy and 69. The time is currently 1:38 a.m. Central Daylight Time. 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Now for the official National Weather Service forecast for Galesburg and surrounding areas of central and northwest Illinois. West of tonight, mostly cloudy. Patchy fog. Near steady temperature in the lower 70s. East winds around 5 miles an hour. Thursday, patchy fog in the morning. A chance of thunderstorms. Showers likely. Humid with highs in the lower 80s. East winds 5 to 10 miles an hour. Chance of rain 70%. Thursday night, thunderstorms likely. Showers
with lows around 70. East winds 5 to 10 miles an hour with gusts up to 25 miles an hour. Chance of rain 90%. Friday, mostly cloudy with a chance of showers and thunderstorms in the morning, then partly sunny in the afternoon. Humid with highs in the mid-80s. East winds 5 to 10 miles an hour with gusts up to 20 miles an hour. Chance of rain 50%. Friday night, a chance of thunderstorms until midnight. Mostly cloudy with a chance of showers. Humid with lows in the lower 70s. East winds 5 to 10 miles an hour with gusts up to 20 miles an hour. Chance of rain 50%. Saturday, partly sunny. A chance of showers in the morning. Highs in the upper 80s. Chance of rain 50%. Heat index values up to 105 in the afternoon. Saturday night, partly cloudy until midnight, then mostly cloudy with a chance of showers and thunderstorms after midnight. Lows in the lower 70s. Chance of rain 40%. Sunday, partly sunny. A chance of showers and thunderstorms in the afternoon. Highs in the mid-80s. Chance of rain 40%. Sunday night, mostly cloudy until midnight, then becoming partly cloudy. Lows in the upper 60s. Monday and Monday night, mostly clear. Highs in the lower 80s. Lows in the lower 60s. Tuesday, mostly sunny. Highs in the lower 80s. Tuesday night, mostly clear until midnight, then partly cloudy with a chance of showers after midnight. Lows in the mid-60s. Chance of rain 30%. Wednesday, mostly sunny. Highs in the lower 80s. Again, the forecast for Galesburg and surrounding areas of central and northwest Illinois for the rest of tonight, mostly cloudy. Patchy fog. Near steady temperature in the lower 70s. East winds around 5 miles an hour. At 1 a.m. in Galesburg, skies were clear. Visibility was 5 miles. The temperature was 72 degrees, the dew point was 72, and the relative humidity was 100%. The wind was calm. The pressure was 29.90 inches and steady. Elsewhere around the area, it was clear, and temperatures were in the lower to mid-70s. And once again at 1 a.m. in Galesburg, under clear skies, the temperature was 72. Looking elsewhere around the Midwest at 1 a.m., Chicago was clear, and 73. Indianapolis was mostly cloudy, and 69. St. Louis had light rain, and 78. Kansas City was partly cloudy, and 81. Des Moines was partly cloudy, and 75. Milwaukee was partly cloudy, and 69. The time is currently 1:41 a.m. Central Daylight Time. 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Now for the official National Weather Service forecast for Galesburg and surrounding areas of central and northwest Illinois. West of tonight, mostly cloudy. Patchy fog. Near steady temperature in the lower 70s. East winds around 5 miles an hour. Thursday, patchy fog in the morning. A chance of thunderstorms. Showers likely. Humid with highs in the lower 80s. East winds 5 to 10 miles an hour. Chance of rain 70%. Thursday night, thunderstorms likely. Showers with lows around 70. East winds 5 to 10 miles an hour with gusts up to 25 miles an hour. Chance of rain 90%. Friday, mostly cloudy with a chance of showers and thunderstorms in the morning, then partly sunny in the afternoon. Humid with highs in the mid-80s. East winds 5 to 10 miles an hour with gusts up to 20 miles an hour. Chance of rain 50%. Friday night, a chance of thunderstorms until midnight. Mostly cloudy with a chance of showers. Humid with lows in the lower 70s. East winds 5 to 10 miles an hour with gusts up to 20 miles an hour. Chance of rain 50%. Saturday, partly sunny. A chance of showers in the morning. Highs in the upper 80s. Chance of rain 50%. Heat index values up to 105 in the afternoon. Saturday night, partly cloudy until midnight, then mostly cloudy with a chance of showers and thunderstorms after midnight. Lows in the lower 70s. Chance of rain 40%.

mostly sunny. A chance of showers and thunderstorms in the afternoon. Highs in the mid-80s. Chance of rain 40%. Sunday night, mostly cloudy until midnight, then becoming partly cloudy. Lows in the upper 60s. Monday and Monday night, mostly clear. Highs in the lower 80s. Lows in the lower 60s. Tuesday, mostly sunny. Highs in the lower 80s. Tuesday night, mostly clear until midnight, then partly cloudy with a chance of showers after midnight. Lows in the mid-60s. Chance of rain 30%. Wednesday, mostly sunny. Highs in the lower 80s. Again, the forecast for Galesburg and surrounding areas of central and northwest Illinois for the rest of tonight, mostly cloudy. Patchy fog. Near steady temperature in the lower 70s. East winds around 5 miles an hour. At 1 a.m. in Galesburg, skies were clear. Visibility was 5 miles. The temperature was 72 degrees, the dew point was 72, and the relative humidity was 100%. The wind was calm. The pressure was 29.90 inches and steady. Elsewhere around the area, it was clear, and temperatures were in the lower to mid-70s. And once again at 1 a.m. in Galesburg, under clear skies, the temperature was 72. Looking elsewhere around the Midwest at 1 a.m., Chicago was clear, and 73. Indianapolis was mostly cloudy, and 69. St. Louis had light rain, and 78. Kansas City was partly cloudy, and 81. Des Moines was partly cloudy, and 75. Milwaukee was partly cloudy, and 69. The time is currently 1:45 a.m. Central Daylight Time. 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Now for the official National Weather Service forecast for Galesburg and surrounding areas of central and northwest Illinois. Rest of tonight, mostly cloudy. Patchy fog. Near steady temperature in the lower 70s. East winds around 5 miles an hour. Thursday, patchy fog in the morning. A chance of thunderstorms. Showers likely. Humid with highs in the lower 80s. East winds 5 to 10 miles an hour. Chance of rain 70%. Thursday night, thunderstorms likely. Showers with lows around 70. East winds 5 to 10 miles an hour with gusts up to 25 miles an hour. Chance of rain 90%. Friday, mostly cloudy with a chance of showers and thunderstorms in the morning, then partly sunny in the afternoon. Humid with highs in the mid-80s. East winds 5 to 10 miles an hour with gusts up to 20 miles an hour. Chance of rain 50%. Friday night, a chance of thunderstorms until midnight. Mostly cloudy with a chance of showers. Humid with lows in the lower 70s. East winds 5 to 10 miles an hour with gusts up to 20 miles an hour. Chance of rain 50%. Saturday, partly sunny. A chance of showers in the morning. Highs in the upper 80s. Chance of rain 50%. Heat index values up to 105 in the afternoon. Saturday night, partly cloudy until midnight, then mostly cloudy with a chance of showers and thunderstorms after midnight. Lows in the lower 70s. Chance of rain 40%. Sunday, partly sunny. A chance of showers and thunderstorms in the afternoon. Highs in the mid-80s. Chance of rain 40%. Sunday night, mostly cloudy until midnight, then becoming partly cloudy. Lows in the upper 60s. Monday and Monday night, mostly clear. Highs in the lower 80s. Lows in the lower 60s. Tuesday, mostly sunny. Highs in the lower 80s. Tuesday night, mostly clear until midnight, then partly cloudy with a chance of showers after midnight. Lows in the mid-60s. Chance of rain 30%. Wednesday, mostly sunny. Highs in the lower 80s. Again, the forecast for Galesburg and surrounding areas of central and northwest Illinois for the rest of tonight, mostly cloudy. Patchy fog. Near steady temperature in the lower 70s. East winds around 5 miles an hour. At 1 a.m. in Galesburg, skies were clear. Visibility was 5 miles. The temperature was 70.
32 degrees, the dew point was 72, and the relative humidity was 100%. The wind was calm. The pressure was 29.90 inches and steady. Elsewhere around the area, it was clear, and temperatures were in the lower to mid-70s. And once again at 1 a.m. in Galesburg, under clear skies, the temperature was 72. Looking elsewhere around the Midwest at 1 a.m., Chicago was clear, and 73. Indianapolis was mostly cloudy, and 69. St. Louis had light rain, and 78. Kansas City was partly cloudy, and 81. Des Moines was partly cloudy, and 75. Milwaukee was partly cloudy, and 69. The time is currently 1:49 a.m. Central Daylight Time. 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Now for the official National Weather Service forecast for Galesburg and the surrounding areas of central and northwest Illinois. Rest of tonight, mostly cloudy. Patchy fog. Near steady temperature in the lower 70s. East winds around 5 miles an hour. Thursday, patchy fog in the morning. A chance of thunderstorms. Showers likely. Humid with highs in the lower 80s. East winds 5 to 10 miles an hour. Chance of rain 70%. Thursday night, thunderstorms likely. Showers with lows around 70. East winds 5 to 10 miles an hour with gusts up to 25 miles an hour. Chance of rain 90%. Friday, mostly cloudy with a chance of showers and thunderstorms in the morning, then partly sunny in the afternoon. Humid with highs in the mid-80s. East winds 5 to 10 miles an hour with gusts up to 20 miles an hour. Chance of rain 50%. Friday night, a chance of thunderstorms until midnight. Mostly cloudy with a chance of showers. Humid with lows in the lower 70s. East winds 5 to 10 miles an hour with gusts up to 20 miles an hour. Chance of rain 50%. Saturday, partly sunny. A chance of showers in the morning. Highs in the upper 80s. Chance of rain 50%. Heat index values up to 105 in the afternoon. Saturday night, partly cloudy until midnight, then mostly cloudy with a chance of showers and thunderstorms after midnight. Lows in the lower 70s. Chance of rain 40%. Sunday, partly sunny. A chance of showers and thunderstorms in the afternoon. Highs in the mid-80s. Chance of rain 40%. Sunday night, mostly cloudy until midnight, then becoming partly cloudy. Lows in the upper 60s. Monday and Monday night, mostly clear. Highs in the lower 80s. Lows in the lower 60s. Tuesday, mostly sunny. Highs in the lower 80s. Tuesday night, mostly clear until midnight, then partly cloudy with a chance of showers after midnight. Lows in the mid-60s. Chance of rain 30%. Wednesday, mostly sunny. Highs in the lower 80s. Again, the forecast for Galesburg and surrounding areas of central and northwest Illinois for the rest of tonight, mostly cloudy. Patchy fog. Near steady temperature in the lower 70s. East winds around 5 miles an hour. At 1 a.m. in Galesburg, skies were clear. Visibility was 5 miles. The temperature was 72 degrees, the dew point was 72, and the relative humidity was 100%. The wind was calm. The pressure was 29.90 inches and steady. Elsewhere around the area, it was clear, and temperatures were in the lower to mid-70s. And once again at 1 a.m. in Galesburg, under clear skies, the temperature was 72. Looking elsewhere around the Midwest at 1 a.m., Chicago was clear, and 73. Indianapolis was mostly cloudy, and 69. St. Louis had light rain, and 78. Kansas City was partly cloudy, and 81. Des Moines was partly cloudy, and 75. Milwaukee was partly cloudy, and 69. The time is currently 1:53 a.m. Central Daylight Time. 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Now for the official National Weather Service forecast for Galesburg and the surrounding areas of central and northwest Illinois. West of tonight.

mostly cloudy. Patchy fog. Near steady temperature in the lower 70s. East winds around 5 miles an hour. Thursday, patchy fog in the morning. A chance of thunderstorms. Showers likely. Humid with highs in the lower 80s. East winds 5 to 10 miles an hour. Chance of rain 70%. Thursday night, thunderstorms likely. Showers with lows around 70. East winds 5 to 10 miles an hour with gusts up to 25 miles an hour. Chance of rain 90%. Friday, mostly cloudy with a chance of showers and thunderstorms in the morning, then partly sunny in the afternoon. Humid with highs in the mid-80s. East winds 5 to 10 miles an hour with gusts up to 20 miles an hour. Chance of rain 50%. Friday night, a chance of thunderstorms until midnight. Mostly cloudy with a chance of showers. Humid with lows in the lower 70s. East winds 5 to 10 miles an hour with gusts up to 20 miles an hour. Chance of rain 50%. Saturday, partly sunny. A chance of showers in the morning. Highs in the upper 80s. Chance of rain 50%. Heat index values up to 105 in the afternoon. Saturday night, partly cloudy until midnight, then mostly cloudy with a chance of showers and thunderstorms after midnight. Lows in the lower 70s. Chance of rain 40%. Sunday, partly sunny. A chance of showers and thunderstorms in the afternoon. Highs in the mid-80s. Chance of rain 40%. Sunday night, mostly cloudy until midnight, then becoming partly cloudy. Lows in the upper 60s. Monday and Monday night, mostly clear. Highs in the lower 80s. Lows in the lower 60s. Tuesday, mostly sunny. Highs in the lower 80s. Tuesday night, mostly clear until midnight, then partly cloudy with a chance of showers after midnight. Lows in the mid-60s. Chance of rain 30%. Wednesday, mostly sunny. Highs in the lower 80s. Again, the forecast for Galesburg and surrounding areas of central and northwest Illinois for the rest of tonight, mostly cloudy. Patchy fog. Near steady temperature in the lower 70s. East winds around 5 miles an hour. At 1 a.m. in Galesburg, skies were clear. Visibility was 5 miles. The temperature was 72 degrees, the dew point was 72, and the relative humidity was 100%. The wind was calm. The pressure was 29.90 inches and steady. Elsewhere around the area, it was clear, and temperatures were in the lower to mid-70s. And once again at 1 a.m. in Galesburg, under clear skies, the temperature was 72. Looking elsewhere around the Midwest at 1 a.m., Chicago was clear, and 73. Indianapolis was mostly cloudy, and 69. St. Louis had light rain, and 78. Kansas City was partly cloudy, and 81. Des Moines was partly cloudy, and 75. Milwaukee was partly cloudy, and 69. The time is currently 1:57 a.m. Central Daylight Time. 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Now for the official National Weather Service forecast for Galesburg and surrounding areas of central and northwest Illinois. West of tonight, mostly cloudy. Patchy fog. Near steady temperature in the lower 70s. East winds around 5 miles an hour. Thursday, patchy fog in the morning. A chance of thunderstorms. Showers likely. Humid with highs in the lower 80s. East winds 5 to 10 miles an hour. Chance of rain 70%. Thursday night, thunderstorms likely. Showers with lows around 70. East winds 5 to 10 miles an hour with gusts up to 25 miles an hour. Chance of rain 90%. Friday, mostly cloudy with a chance of showers and thunderstorms in the morning, then partly sunny in the afternoon. Humid with highs in the mid-80s. East winds 5 to 10 miles an hour with gusts up to 20 miles an hour. Chance of rain 50%. Friday night, a chance of thunderstorms until midnight. Mostly cloudy with a chance of showers. Humid with lows in the lower 70s. East winds 5 to 10 miles an hour with gusts up to 20 miles an hour.

chance of rain 50%. Saturday, partly sunny. A chance of showers in the morning. Highs in the upper 80s. Chance of rain 50%. Heat index values up to 105 in the afternoon. Saturday night, partly cloudy until midnight, then mostly cloudy with a chance of showers and thunderstorms after midnight. Lows in the lower 70s. Chance of rain 40%. Sunday, partly sunny. A chance of showers and thunderstorms in the afternoon. Highs in the mid-80s. Chance of rain 40%. Sunday night, mostly cloudy until midnight, then becoming partly cloudy. Lows in the upper 60s. Monday and Monday night, mostly clear. Highs in the lower 80s. Lows in the lower 60s. Tuesday, mostly sunny. Highs in the lower 80s. Tuesday night, mostly clear until midnight, then partly cloudy with a chance of showers after midnight. Lows in the mid-60s. Chance of rain 30%. Wednesday, mostly sunny. Highs in the lower 80s. Again, the forecast for Galesburg and surrounding areas of central and northwest Illinois for the rest of tonight, mostly cloudy. Patchy fog. Near steady temperature in the lower 70s. East winds around 5 miles an hour. The time is currently 2 a.m. Central Daylight Time. 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Now for the official National Weather Service forecast for Galesburg and surrounding areas of central and northwest Illinois. West of tonight, mostly cloudy. Patchy fog. Near steady temperature in the lower 70s. East winds around 5 miles an hour. Thursday, patchy fog in the morning. A chance of thunderstorms. Showers likely. Humid with highs in the lower 80s. East winds 5 to 10 miles an hour. Chance of rain 70%. Thursday night, thunderstorms likely. Showers with lows around 70. East winds 5 to 10 miles an hour with gusts up to 25 miles an hour. Chance of rain 90%. Friday, mostly cloudy with a chance of showers and thunderstorms in the morning, then partly sunny in the afternoon. Humid with highs in the mid-80s. East winds 5 to 10 miles an hour with gusts up to 20 miles an hour. Chance of rain 50%. Friday night, a chance of thunderstorms until midnight. Mostly cloudy with a chance of showers. Humid with lows in the lower 70s. East winds 5 to 10 miles an hour with gusts up to 20 miles an hour. Chance of rain 50%. Saturday, partly sunny. A chance of showers in the morning. Highs in the upper 80s. Chance of rain 50%. Heat index values up to 105 in the afternoon. Saturday night, partly cloudy until midnight, then mostly cloudy with a chance of showers and thunderstorms after midnight. Lows in the lower 70s. Chance of rain 40%. Sunday, partly sunny. A chance of showers and thunderstorms in the afternoon. Highs in the mid-80s. Chance of rain 40%. Sunday night, mostly cloudy until midnight, then becoming partly cloudy. Lows in the upper 60s. Monday and Monday night, mostly clear. Highs in the lower 80s. Lows in the lower 60s. Tuesday, mostly sunny. Highs in the lower 80s. Tuesday night, mostly clear until midnight, then partly cloudy with a chance of showers after midnight. Lows in the mid-60s. Chance of rain 30%. Wednesday, mostly sunny. Highs in the lower 80s. Again, the forecast for Galesburg and surrounding areas of central and northwest Illinois for the rest of tonight, mostly cloudy. Patchy fog. Near steady temperature in the lower 70s. East winds around 5 miles an hour. Here is a flood statement. What? Flooding caused by excessive rainfall is possible. Where? Portions of central, east central, and west central Illinois, including the following counties in central Illinois: Marshall, McLean, Peoria, Stark, Tazewell, and Woodford. In east central Illinois, Champaign and Vermilion. In west central Illinois, Knox. When? From 10 a.m. this morning through Friday morning. The following impacts are expected. Excessive runoff may result in flooding of rivers, creeks, streams, and other low-lying and flood.

issued from 10 a.m. until 10 a.m. Friday for the following counties, not Illinois. The time is currently 2:04 a.m. Central Daylight Time. 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Now for the official National Weather Service forecast for Galesburg and surrounding areas of central and northwest Illinois. West of tonight, mostly cloudy, patchy fog, near steady temperature in the lower 70s, east winds around 5 miles an hour. Thursday, patchy fog in the morning, a chance of thunderstorms, showers likely, humid with highs in the lower 80s, east wind 5 to 10 miles an hour, chance of rain 70%. Thursday night, thunderstorms likely, showers with lows around 70, east winds 5 to 10 miles an hour with gusts up to 25 miles an hour, chance of rain 90%. Friday, mostly cloudy with a chance of showers and thunderstorms in the morning, then partly sunny in the afternoon, humid with highs in the mid-80s, east winds 5 to 10 miles an hour with gusts up to 20 miles an hour, chance of rain 50%. Friday night, a chance of thunderstorms until midnight. Mostly cloudy with a chance of showers. Humid with lows in the lower 70s. East winds 5 to 10 miles an hour with gusts up to 20 miles an hour. Chance of rain 50%. Saturday, partly sunny. A chance of showers in the morning. Highs in the upper 80s. Chance of rain 50%. Heat index values up to 105 in the afternoon. Saturday night, partly cloudy until midnight, then mostly cloudy with a chance of showers and thunderstorms after midnight. Lows in the lower 70s. Chance of rain 40%. Sunday, partly sunny. A chance of showers and thunderstorms in the afternoon. Highs in the mid-80s. Chance of rain 40%. Sunday night, mostly cloudy until midnight, then becoming partly cloudy. Lows in the upper 60s. Monday and Monday night, mostly clear. Highs in the lower 80s. Lows in the lower 60s. Tuesday, mostly sunny. Highs in the lower 80s. Tuesday night, mostly clear until midnight, then partly cloudy with a chance of showers after midnight. Lows in the mid-60s. Chance of rain 30%. Wednesday, mostly sunny. Highs in the lower 80s. Again, the forecast for Galesburg and surrounding areas of central and northwest Illinois for the rest of tonight, mostly cloudy, patchy fog, near steady temperature in the lower 70s, east winds around 5 miles an hour. At 2 a.m. in Galesburg, fog was reported. Visibility was 1/4 of a mile. The temperature was 70 degrees, the dew point was 70, and the relative humidity was 100%. The wind was calm. The pressure was 29.89 inches and falling. Elsewhere around the area, skies ranged from clear to partly cloudy, and the temperatures were in the lower 70s. And once again at 2 a.m. in Galesburg, with fog, the temperature was 70. Looking elsewhere around the Midwest at 2 a.m., Chicago was partly cloudy and 71. Indianapolis was cloudy and 68. St. Louis was mostly cloudy and 78. Kansas City was mostly cloudy and 81. Des Moines was partly cloudy and 75. Milwaukee was partly cloudy and 68. Here is a flood statement. What? Flooding caused by excessive rainfall is possible. Where? Portions of central, east central, and west central Illinois, including the following counties in central Illinois: Marshall, McLean, Peoria, Starr, Tazewell, and Woodford. In east central Illinois, Champaign and Vermilion. In west central Illinois, Knox. When? From 10 a.m. this morning through Friday morning. The following impacts are expected. Excessive runoff may result in flooding of rivers, creeks, streams, and other low-lying and flood-prone locations. Additional details. Multiple rounds of moderate to heavy rain will push across portions of central Illinois through midday Friday. Recent ensemble forecast guidance supports 1 to 2 inches of rain across the watch area, with localized amounts exceeding 4 inches. http://, for safety information, visit www.weather.gov/safety/flood.

should monitor later forecasts and be alert for possible flood warnings. Those living in areas prone to flooding should be prepared to take action should flooding develop. The following is a summary of watches, warnings, and advisories in effect. For the KZZ 66 listening area, a flood watch has been issued from 10 a.m. until 10 a.m. Friday for the following county, Knox, Illinois. The time is currently 2:10 a.m. Central Daylight Time. 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Now for the official National Weather Service forecasts for Galesburg and surrounding areas of central and northwest Illinois. West of tonight, mostly cloudy, patchy fog, near steady temperature around 70. East winds surround 5 miles an hour. Thursday, patchy fog in the morning. A chance of thunderstorms. Showers likely. Humid with highs in the lower 80s. East winds 5 to 10 miles an hour. Chance of rain 70%. Thursday night, thunderstorms likely. Showers with lows around 70. East winds 5 to 10 miles an hour with gusts up to 25 miles an hour. Chance of rain 90%. Friday, mostly cloudy with a chance of showers and thunderstorms in the morning, then partly sunny in the afternoon. Humid with highs in the mid-80s. East winds 5 to 10 miles an hour with gusts up to 20 miles an hour. Chance of rain 50%. Friday night, a chance of thunderstorms until midnight. Mostly cloudy with a chance of showers. Humid with lows in the lower 70s. East wind 5 to 10 miles an hour with gusts up to 20 miles an hour. Chance of rain 50%. Saturday, partly sunny. A chance of showers in the morning. Highs in the upper 80s. Chance of rain 50%. Heat index values up to 105 in the afternoon. Saturday night, partly cloudy until midnight, then mostly cloudy with a chance of showers and thunderstorms after midnight. Lows in the lower 70s. Chance of rain 40%. Sunday, partly sunny. A chance of showers and thunderstorms in the afternoon. Highs in the mid-80s. Chance of rain 40%. Sunday night, mostly cloudy until midnight, then becoming partly cloudy. Lows in the upper 60s. Monday and Monday night, mostly clear. Highs in the lower 80s. Lows in the lower 60s. Tuesday, mostly sunny. Highs in the lower 80s. Tuesday night, mostly clear until midnight, then partly cloudy with a chance of showers after midnight. Lows in the mid-60s. Chance of rain 30%. Wednesday, mostly sunny. Highs in the lower 80s. Again, the forecast for Galesburg and surrounding areas of central and northwest Illinois for the rest of tonight, mostly cloudy. Patchy fog. Near steady temperature around 70. East winds around 5 miles an hour. At 2 a.m. in Galesburg, fog was reported. Visibility was 1/4 of a mile. The temperature was 70 degrees, the dew point was 70, and the relative humidity was 100%. The wind was calm. The pressure was 29.89 inches and falling. Elsewhere around the area, skies ranged from clear to partly cloudy, and the temperatures were in the lower 70s. And once again at 2 a.m. in Galesburg, with fog, the temperature was 70. Looking elsewhere around the Midwest at 2 a.m., Chicago was partly cloudy, and 71. Indianapolis was cloudy, and 68. St. Louis was mostly cloudy, and 78. Kansas City was mostly cloudy, and 81. Des Moines was partly cloudy, and 75. Milwaukee was partly cloudy, and 68. Here is a flood statement. What? Flooding caused by excessive rainfall is possible. Where? Portions of central, east central, and west central Illinois, including the following counties in central Illinois: Marshall, McLean, Peoria, Starr, Caswell, and Woodford. In east central Illinois, Champaign and Vermilion. In west central Illinois, Knox. When? From 10 a.m. this morning through Friday morning. The following impacts are expected. Excessive runoff may result in flooding of rivers, creeks, streams, and other low-lying and flood-prone locations. Additional details. Multiple rounds of moderate to heavy rain will push across portions of central Illinois through midday Friday.
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You should monitor later forecasts and be alert for possible flood warnings. Those living in areas prone to flooding should be prepared to take action should flooding develop. 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Programming originates from NOAA's National Weather Service office in Lincoln. KZZ66 serves the following counties: Henry, Knox, Mercer, and Warren. KZZ66 is part of the All Hazards Network of NOAA Weather Radio. The following is a summary of watches, warnings, and advisories in effect. For the KZZ66 listening area, a flood watch has been issued from 10 a.m. until 10 a.m. Friday for the following county: Knox, Illinois. The time is currently 2:15 a.m. Central Daylight Time. 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Now for the official National Weather Service forecast for Galesburg and surrounding areas of central and northwest Illinois. West of tonight, mostly cloudy. Patchy fog. Near steady temperature around 70. East winds around 5 miles an hour. Thursday, patchy fog in the morning. A chance of thunderstorms. Showers likely. Humid with highs in the lower 80s. East winds 5 to 10 miles an hour. Chance of rain 70%. Thursday night, thunderstorms likely. Showers with lows around 70. East winds 5 to 10 miles an hour with gusts up to 25 miles an hour. Chance of rain 90%. Friday, mostly cloudy with a chance of showers and thunderstorms in the morning, then partly sunny in the afternoon. Humid with highs in the mid-80s. East winds 5 to 10 miles an hour with gusts up to 20 miles an hour. Chance of rain 50%. Friday night, a chance of thunderstorms until midnight. Mostly cloudy with a chance of showers. Humid with lows in the lower 70s. East winds 5 to 10 miles an hour with gusts up to 20 miles an hour. Chance of rain 50%. Saturday, partly sunny. A chance of showers in the morning. Highs in the upper 80s. Chance of rain 50%. Heat index values up to 105 in the afternoon. Saturday night, partly cloudy until midnight, then mostly cloudy with a chance of showers and thunderstorms after midnight. Lows in the lower 70s. Chance of rain 40%. Sunday, partly sunny. A chance of showers and thunderstorms in the afternoon. Highs in the mid-80s. Chance of rain 40%. Sunday night, mostly cloudy until midnight, then becoming partly cloudy. Lows in the upper 60s. Monday and Monday night, mostly clear. Highs in the lower 80s. Lows in the lower 60s. Tuesday, mostly sunny. Highs in the lower 80s. Tuesday night, mostly clear until midnight, then partly cloudy with a chance of showers after midnight. Lows in the mid-60s. Chance of rain 30%. Wednesday, mostly sunny. Highs in the lower 80s. Again, the forecast for Galesburg and surrounding areas of central and northwest Illinois for the rest of tonight: mostly cloudy, patchy fog, near steady temperature around 70, east winds around 5 miles an hour. At 2 a.m. in Galesburg, fog was reported. Visibility was 1/4 of a mile. The temperature was 70 degrees, the dew point was 70, and the relative humidity was 100%. The wind was calm. The pressure was 29.89 inches and falling. Elsewhere around the area, skies ranged from clear to partly cloudy, and the temperatures were in the lower 70s. And once again at 2 a.m. in Galesburg, with fog, the temperature was 70. Looking elsewhere around the Midwest at 2 a.m., Chicago was partly cloudy and 71. Indianapolis was cloudy and 68. St. Louis was cloudy and 78. Kansas City was mostly cloudy and 81. Des Moines was partly cloudy and 75. Milwaukee was cloudy.

58. Here is a flood statement. What flooding caused by excessive rainfall is possible? Where portions of central, east central, and west central Illinois, including the following counties in central Illinois, Marshall, McLean, Peoria, Starr, Tazewell, and Woodford, in east central Illinois, Champaign and Vermilion, in west central Illinois, Knox. When, from 10 a.m. this morning through Friday morning, the following effects are expected. Excessive runoff may result in flooding of rivers, creeks, streams, and other low-lying and flood-prone locations. Additional details. Multiple rounds of moderate to heavy rain will push across portions of central Illinois through midday Friday. Recent ensemble forecast guidance supports 1 to 2 inches of rain across the watched area, with localized amounts exceeding 4 inches. http://for safety information, visit www.weather.gov/safety/flood. You should monitor later forecasts and be alert for possible flood warnings. Those living in areas prone to flooding should be prepared to take action should flooding develop. The following is a summary of watches, warnings, and advisories in effect. For the KZV 66 listening area, a flood watch has been issued from 10 a.m. until 10 a.m. Friday for the following counties: Knox, Illinois. The time is currently 2:21 a.m. Central Daylight Time. 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Now for the official National Weather Service forecast for Galesburg and surrounding areas of central and northwest Illinois. West of tonight, mostly cloudy. Patchy fog. Near steady temperature around 70. East winds around 5 miles an hour. Thursday, patchy fog in the morning. A chance of thunderstorms. Showers likely. Humid with highs in the lower 80s. East winds 5 to 10 miles an hour. Chance of rain 70%. Thursday night, thunderstorms likely. Showers with lows around 70. East winds 5 to 10 miles an hour with gusts up to 25 miles an hour. Chance of rain 90%. Friday, mostly cloudy with a chance of showers and thunderstorms in the morning, then partly sunny in the afternoon. Humid with highs in the mid-80s. East wind 5 to 10 miles an hour with gusts up to 20 miles an hour. Chance of rain 50%. Friday night, a chance of thunderstorms until midnight. Mostly cloudy with a chance of showers. Humid with lows in the lower 70s. East winds 5 to 10 miles an hour with gusts up to 20 miles an hour. Chance of rain 50%. Saturday, partly sunny. A chance of showers in the morning. Highs in the upper 80s. Chance of rain 50%. Heat index values up to 105 in the afternoon. Saturday night, partly cloudy until midnight, then mostly cloudy with a chance of showers and thunderstorms after midnight. Lows in the lower 70s. Chance of rain 40%. Sunday, partly sunny. A chance of showers and thunderstorms in the afternoon. Highs in the mid-80s. Chance of rain 40%. Sunday night, mostly cloudy until midnight, then becoming partly cloudy. Lows in the upper 60s. Monday and Monday night, mostly clear. Highs in the lower 80s. Lows in the lower 60s. Tuesday, mostly sunny. Highs in the lower 80s. Tuesday night, mostly clear until midnight, then partly cloudy with a chance of showers after midnight. Lows in the mid-60s. Chance of rain 30%. Wednesday, mostly sunny. Highs in the lower 80s. Again, the forecasts for Galesburg and surrounding areas of central and northwest Illinois for the rest of tonight, mostly cloudy. Patchy fog. Near steady temperature around 70. East winds around 5 miles an hour. At 2 a.m. in Galesburg, fog was reported. Visibility was 1/4 of a mile. The temperature was 70 degrees, the dew point was 70, and the relative humidity was 100%. The wind was calm. The pressure was 29.89 inches and falling. Elsewhere around the area, skies ranged from clear to partly cloudy, and the temperatures were in the lower 70s. And once again at 2 a.m. in Galesburg, with fog, the temperature was 70. Looking elsewhere around the Midwest at 2 a.m., Chicago was
Louis was cloudy and 68. St. Louis was cloudy and 78. Kansas City was mostly cloudy and 81. Des Moines was partly cloudy and 75. Milwaukee was clear and 68. Here is a flood statement. What? Flooding caused by excessive rainfall is possible. Where? Portions of central, east central, and west central Illinois, including the following counties in central Illinois: Marshall, McLean, Peoria, Starr, Haswell, and Woodford. In east central Illinois, Champaign and Vermilion. In west central Illinois, Knox. When? From 10 a.m. this morning through Friday morning. The following impacts are expected. Excessive runoff may result in flooding of rivers, creeks, streams, and other low-lying and flood-prone locations. Additional details. Multiple rounds of moderate to heavy rain will push across portions of central Illinois for midday Friday. Recent ensemble forecast guidance supports 1 to 2 inches of rain across the watch area, with localized amounts exceeding 4 inches. https://, for safety information, visit www.weather.gov/safety/flood. You should monitor later forecasts and be alert for possible flood warnings. Those living in areas prone to flooding should be prepared to take action should flooding develop. Here is a flood statement. What? Flash flooding caused by excessive rainfall is possible. Where? Portions of Illinois, including the following areas: Hancock, Henderson, McDonough, Mercer, and Warren, southeast Iowa, including the following areas: Des Moines, Henry, Jefferson, Keokuk, Lee, Lewisa, Van Buren, and Washington, and northeast Missouri, including the following areas: Clark and Scotland. When? From 7 a.m. this morning through Friday afternoons. The following impacts are expected. Excessive runoff may result in flooding of rivers, creeks, streams, and other low-lying and flood-prone locations. Flooding may occur in poor drainage and urban areas. Additional details. A large system of thunderstorms with heavy rainfall moving across the area this morning and midday, followed by more rounds of storms tonight into Friday morning, may produce several inches of rainfall and eventual flooding problems. You should monitor later forecasts and be prepared to take action should flash flood warnings be issued. Here is a flood statement. What? Flash flooding caused by excessive rainfall is possible. Where? Portions of Illinois, including the following areas: Bureau, Carroll, Henry, Putnam, Rock Island, and Whiteside and East Central Iowa, including the following areas: Benton, Cedar, Clinton, Iowa, Jackson, Johnson, Jones, Lynn, Muscatine, and Scott. When? From this evening through Friday morning. The following impacts are expected. Excessive runoff may result in flooding of rivers, creeks, streams, and other low-lying and flood-prone locations. Flooding may occur in poor drainage and urban areas. Additional details. A complex of heavy rain producing thunderstorms will move across the area today and prime the area for tonight. More thunderstorms are expected to develop tonight and will have the potential to move across the same areas repeatedly with heavy rain, bringing the threat for flash flooding, especially across areas already impacted by heavy rainfall earlier in the day. You should monitor later forecasts and be prepared to take action should flash flood warnings be issued. The following is a summary of watches, warnings, and advisories in effect. For the KZD 66 listening area, a flood watch has been issued from 10 a.m. until 10 a.m. Friday for the following county: Knox, Illinois. A flood watch has been issued from 7 a.m. until 1 p.m. Friday for the following counties: Mercer and Warren. A flood watch has been issued from 7 p.m. until 10 a.m. Friday for the following county: Henry, Illinois. The time is currently 2:28 a.m. Central Daylight Time. 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Now for the official National Weather Service forecast for Galesburg and surrounding areas of central and northwest Illinois. West of tonight, mostly cloudy, patchy fog. Near steady temperature around 70. East winds around 5 miles an hour. Thursday, patchy fog in the morning. A chance of thunderstorms. Showers likely. Humid with highs in the lower 80s. East wind 5 to 10 miles an hour. Chance of rain 70%. Thursday night,

likely. Showers with lows around 70. East winds 5 to 10 miles an hour with gusts up to 25 miles an hour. Chance of rain 90%. Friday, mostly cloudy with a chance of showers and thunderstorms in the morning, then partly sunny in the afternoon. Humid with highs in the mid-80s. East wind 5 to 10 miles an hour with gusts up to 20 miles an hour. Chance of rain 50%. Friday night, a chance of thunderstorms until midnight. Mostly cloudy with a chance of showers. Humid with lows in the lower 70s. East wind 5 to 10 miles an hour with gusts up to 20 miles an hour. Chance of rain 50%. Saturday, partly sunny. A chance of showers in the morning. Highs in the upper 80s. Chance of rain 50%. Heat index values up to 105 in the afternoon. Saturday night, partly cloudy until midnight, then mostly cloudy with a chance of showers and thunderstorms after midnight. Lows in the lower 70s. Chance of rain 40%. Sunday, partly sunny. A chance of showers and thunderstorms in the afternoon. Highs in the mid-80s. Chance of rain 40%. Sunday night, mostly cloudy until midnight, then becoming partly cloudy. Lows in the upper 60s. Monday and Monday night, mostly clear. Highs in the lower 80s. Lows in the lower 60s. Tuesday, mostly sunny. Highs in the lower 80s. Tuesday night, mostly clear until midnight, then partly cloudy with a chance of showers after midnight. Lows in the mid-60s. Chance of rain 30%. Wednesday, mostly sunny. Highs in the lower 80s. Again, the forecast for Galesburg and surrounding areas of central and northwest Illinois for the rest of tonight, mostly cloudy. Patchy fog. Near steady temperature around 70. East winds around 5 miles an hour. At 2 a.m. in Galesburg, fog was reported. Visibility was 1/4 of a mile. The temperature was 70 degrees, the dew point was 70, and the relative humidity was 100%. The wind was calm. The pressure was 29.89 inches and falling. Elsewhere around the area, temperatures were around 70 degrees. At Macomb, fog was reported. It was clear at Peoria, Burlington, Quincy, and Springfield. At Moline, it was partly cloudy. And once again at 2 a.m. in Galesburg, with fog, the temperature was 70. Looking elsewhere around the Midwest at 2 a.m., Chicago was partly cloudy and 71. Indianapolis was cloudy and 68. St. Louis was mostly cloudy and 78. Kansas City was mostly cloudy and 81. Des Moines was partly cloudy and 75. Milwaukee was partly cloudy and 68. Here is a flood statement. What? Flooding caused by excessive rainfall is possible. Where? Portions of central, east central, and west central Illinois, including the following counties in central Illinois: Marshall, McLean, Peoria, Stark, Tazewell, and Woodford. In east central Illinois, Champaign and Vermilion. In west central Illinois, Knoxville, Illinois, Marshall, McLean, Peoria, Stark, Tazewell, and Woodford. In east central Illinois, Champaign and Vermilion. In west central Illinois, Knox. When, from 10 a.m. this morning through Friday morning. The following impacts are expected. Excessive runoff may result in flooding of rivers, creeks, streams, and other low-lying and flood-prone locations. Additional details. Multiple rounds of moderate to heavy rain will push across portions of central Illinois through midday Friday. Recent ensemble forecast guidance supports 1 to 2 inches of rain across the watch area, with localized amounts exceeding 4 inches. http://for safety information, visit www.weather.gov/safety/flood. You should monitor later forecasts and be alert for possible flood warnings. Those living in areas prone to flooding should be prepared to take action should flooding develop. Here is a flood statement. West, flash flooding caused by excessive rainfall is possible. Where, portions of Illinois, including the following areas: Hancock, Henderson, McDonough, Mercer, and Warren, southeast Iowa, including the following areas: Des Moines, Henry, Jefferson, Keokuk, Lee, Louisa, Van Buren, and Washington, and northeast Missouri.

following areas, Clark and Skyland. Wind from 7 a.m. this morning through Friday afternoon. The following impacts are expected. Excessive runoff may result in flooding of rivers, creeks, streams, and other low-lying and flood-prone locations. Flooding may occur in poor drainage and urban areas. Additional details, a large system of thunderstorms with heavy rainfall moving across the area this morning and midday, followed by more rounds of storms tonight into Friday morning may produce several inches of rainfall and eventual flooding problems. You should monitor later forecasts and be prepared to take action should flash flood warnings be issued. Here is a flood statement. Watch. Flash flooding caused by excessive rainfall is possible. Where? Portions of Illinois, including the following areas. Bureau, Carroll, Henry, Putnam, Rock Island, and Whiteside and East Central Iowa, including the following areas. Benton, Cedar, Clinton, Iowa, Jackson, Johnson, Jones, Flynn, Muscatine, and Scott. When? From this evening through Friday morning. The following impacts are expected. Excessive runoff may result in flooding of rivers, creeks, streams, and other low-lying and flood-prone locations. Flooding may occur in poor drainage and urban areas. Additional details, a complex of heavy rain producing thunderstorms will move across the area today and prime the area for tonight. More thunderstorms are expected to develop tonight and will have the potential to move across the same areas repeatedly with heavy rain, bringing the threat for flash flooding, especially across areas already impacted by heavy rainfall earlier in the day. You should monitor later forecasts and be prepared to take action should flash flood warnings be issued. The following is a summary of watches, warnings, and advisories in effect. For the KZZ 66 listening area, a flood watch has been issued from 10 a.m. until 10 a.m. Friday for the following counties, Knox, Illinois. A flood watch has been issued from 7 a.m. until 1 p.m. Friday for the following counties, Mercer and Warren. A flood watch has been issued from 7 p.m. until 10 a.m. Friday for the following counties, Henry, Illinois. A dense fog advisory has been issued until 9 a.m. for the following county, Knox, Illinois. A dense fog advisory has been issued until 9 a.m. for the following counties, Henry, Mercer, and Warren. Here is a weather bulletin for the following county, Knox, Illinois. Dense fog advisory in effect until 9 a.m. this morning. West, visibility 1/4 to 1/2 mile in dense fog. Where, portions of central, east central, and west central Illinois. When, until 9 a.m. this morning. The following impacts are expected. Low visibility could make driving conditions hazardous. If driving, slow down, use your headlight, and leave plenty of distance ahead of you. Here is a weather bulletin for the following counties in Illinois, Henry, Mercer, and Warren. Dense fog advisory in effect until 9 a.m. this morning. What? Visibility 1/4 to 1/2 mile in dense fog. Where? Portions of north central, northwest, and west central Illinois, east central and southeast Iowa, and northeast Missouri. When? Until 9 a.m. this morning. The following impacts are expected. Low visibility could make driving conditions hazardous. If driving, slow down, use your headlights, and leave plenty of distance ahead of you. The time is currently 2:38 a.m. Central Daylight Time. 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Now for the official National Weather Service forecast for Galesburg and surrounding areas of central and northwest Illinois. West of tonight, mostly cloudy. Patchy fog. Near steady temperature around 70. East winds around 5 miles an hour. Thursday, patchy fog in the morning. A chance of thunderstorms. Showers likely. Humid with highs in the lower 80s. East winds 5 to 10 miles an hour. Chance of rain 70%. Thursday night, thunderstorms likely. Showers with lows around 70. East winds 5 to 10 miles an hour with gusts up to 25 miles an hour. Chance of rain 90%. Friday, mostly cloudy with a chance of showers and thunderstorms in the morning, then partly sunny in the afternoon. Humid with highs in the mid-80s. East winds 5 to 10 miles an hour with gusts up to 20 miles an hour. Chance of rain 50%. Friday night, a chance of thunderstorms until midnight. Mostly cloudy with a chance of showers.
lower 70s. East wind 5 to 10 miles an hour with gusts up to 20 miles an hour. Chance of rain 50%. Saturday, partly sunny. A chance of showers in the morning. Highs in the upper 80s. Chance of rain 50%. Heat index values up to 105 in the afternoon. Saturday night, partly cloudy until midnight, then mostly cloudy with a chance of showers and thunderstorms after midnight. Lows in the lower 70s. Chance of rain 20%. Sunday, partly sunny. A chance of showers and thunderstorms in the afternoon. Highs in the mid-80s. Chance of rain 40%. Sunday night, mostly cloudy until midnight, then becoming partly cloudy. Lows in the upper 60s. Monday and Monday night, mostly clear. Highs in the lower 80s. Lows in the lower 60s. Tuesday, mostly sunny. Highs in the lower 80s. Tuesday night, mostly clear until midnight, then partly cloudy with a chance of showers after midnight. Lows in the mid-60s. Chance of rain 30%. Wednesday, mostly sunny. Highs in the lower 80s. Again, the forecast for Galesburg and the surrounding areas of central and northwest Illinois for the rest of tonight, mostly cloudy. Patchy fog. Near steady temperature around 70. East winds around 5 miles an hour. At 2 a.m. in Galesburg, fog was reported. Visibility was 1/4 of a mile. The temperature was 70 degrees, the dew point was 70, and the relative humidity was 100%. The wind was calm. The pressure was 29.89 inches and falling. Elsewhere around the area, temperatures were around 70 degrees. At Macomb, fog was reported. It was clear at Peoria, Burlington, Quincy, and Springfield. At Moline, it was partly cloudy. And once again at 2 a.m. in Galesburg, with fog, the temperature was 70. Looking elsewhere around the Midwest at 2 a.m., Chicago was partly cloudy and 71. Indianapolis was cloudy and 68. St. Louis was mostly cloudy and 78. Kansas City was mostly cloudy and 81. Des Moines was partly cloudy and 75. Milwaukee was partly cloudy and 68. Here is a flood statement. What flooding caused by excessive rainfall is possible? Where? Portions of central, east central, and west central Illinois, including the following counties in central Illinois: Marshall, McLean, Peoria, Stark, Tazewell, and Woodford. In east central Illinois, Champaign and Vermilion. In west central Illinois, Knox. When? From 10 a.m. this morning through Friday morning. The following impacts are expected. Excessive runoff may result in flooding of rivers, creeks, streams, and other low-lying and flood-prone locations. Additional details. Multiple rounds of moderate to heavy rain will push across portions of central Illinois in midday Friday. Recent ensemble forecast guidance supports 1 to 2 inches of rain across the watch area, with localized amounts exceeding 4 inches. http://, for safety information, visit www.weather.gov/safety/flood. You should monitor later forecasts and be alert for possible flood warnings. Those living in areas prone to flooding should be prepared to take action should flooding develop. Here is a flood statement. What flash flooding caused by excessive rainfall is possible? Where? Portions of Illinois, including the following areas: Hancock, Henderson, McDonough, Mercer, and Warren. Southeast Iowa, including the following areas: Des Moines, Henry, Jefferson, Sheehan, Lee, Louisa, Van Buren, and Washington. And Northeast Missouri, including the following areas: Clark and Scotland. When? From 7 a.m. this morning through Friday afternoon. The following impacts are expected. Excessive runoff may result in flooding of rivers, creeks, streams, and other low-lying and flood-prone locations. Flooding may occur in poor drainage and urban areas. Additional details. A large system of thunderstorms with heavy rainfall moving across the area this morning and midday, followed by more rounds of storms tonight into Friday morning, may produce several inches of rainfall and eventual flooding problems. You should monitor later forecasts and be prepared to take action should flash flood warnings be issued. Here is a flood statement. What flash flooding

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When, from this evening through Friday afternoon. The following impacts are expected: excessive runoff may result in flooding of rivers, creeks, streams, and other low-lying and flood-prone locations. Flooding may occur in poor drainage and urban areas. Additional details: a large system of thunderstorms with heavy rainfall moving across the area this morning and midday, followed by more rounds of storms tonight into Friday morning may produce several inches of rainfall and eventual flooding problems. You should monitor later forecasts and be prepared to take action should signs of flood warning be issued. Here is a flood statement. 1. Flash flooding caused by excessive rainfall continues to be possible. Where? Portions of Illinois, including the following areas: Hancock, Henderson, McDonough, Mercer, and Warren, southeast Iowa, including the following areas: Des Moines, Henry, Jefferson, Sioux Creek, Lee, Ruwaisa, Van Buren, and Washington, and northeast Missouri, including the following areas: Clark and Scotland. When? From 7 a.m. this morning through Friday afternoon. The following impacts are expected: excessive runoff may result in flooding of rivers, creeks, streams, and other low-lying and flood-prone locations. Flooding may occur in poor drainage and urban areas. Additional details: a large system of thunderstorms with heavy rainfall moving across the area this morning and midday, followed by more rounds of storms tonight into Friday morning may produce several inches of rainfall and eventual flooding problems. You should monitor later forecasts and be prepared to take action should flash flood warnings be issued. The following is a summary of watches, warnings, and advisories in effect. For the KVD 66 listening area, a flood watch has been issued from 10 a.m. until 10 a.m. Friday for the following county: Knox, Illinois. Flood watch has been extended until 1 p.m. Friday for the following counties: Henry, Illinois. A flood watch remains in effect from 7 a.m. until 1 p.m. Friday for the following counties: Mercer and Warren. A dense fog advisory has been issued until 9 a.m. for the following counties: Knox, Illinois. A dense fog advisory has been issued until 9 a.m. for the following counties: Henry, Mercer, and Warren. Here is a weather bulletin for the following county: Knox, Illinois. Dense fog advisory in effect until 9 a.m. this morning. White, visibility 1/4 to 1/2 mile in dense fog. Where, portions of central, east central, and west central Illinois. When, until 9 a.m. this morning. The following impacts are expected: low visibility could make driving conditions hazardous. If driving, slow down, use your headlights, and leave plenty of distance ahead of you. Here is a weather bulletin for the following counties in Illinois: Henry, Mercer, and Warren. Dense fog advisory in effect until 9 a.m. this morning. What? Visibility 1/4 to 1/2 mile in dense fog. Where? Portions of north central, northwest, and west central Illinois, east central and southeast Iowa, and northeast Missouri. When? Until 9 a.m. this morning. The following impacts are expected: low visibility could make driving conditions hazardous. If driving, slow down, use your headlights, and leave plenty of distance ahead of you. The time is currently 2:48 a.m. Central Daylight Time. 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Now for the official National Weather Service forecast for Galesburg and surrounding areas of central and northwest Illinois. West of tonight, mostly cloudy. Patchy fog. Near steady temperature around 70. East winds around 5 miles an hour. Thursday, patchy fog in the morning. A chance of thunderstorms. Showers likely. Humid with highs in the lower 80s. East winds 5 to 10 miles an hour. Chance of rain 70%. Thursday night, thunderstorms likely. Showers with lows around 70. East winds 5 to 10 miles an hour with gusts up to 25 miles an hour. Chance of rain 90%. Friday, mostly cloudy with a chance of showers and thunderstorms in the morning, then partly sunny in the afternoon. Humid with highs in the mid-80s.
winds around 5 to 10 miles an hour with gusts up to 20 miles an hour. Chance of rain 50%. Friday night, a chance of thunderstorms until midnight. Mostly cloudy with a chance of showers. Cumulative lows in the lower 70s. East winds 5 to 10 miles an hour with gusts up to 20 miles an hour. Chance of rain 50%. Saturday, partly sunny. A chance of showers in the morning. Highs in the upper 80s. Chance of rain 50%. Heat index values up to 105 in the afternoon. Saturday night, partly cloudy until midnight, then mostly cloudy with a chance of showers and thunderstorms after midnight. Lows in the lower 70s. Chance of rain 40%. Sunday, partly sunny. A chance of showers and thunderstorms in the afternoon. Highs in the mid 80s. Chance of rain 40%. Sunday night, mostly cloudy until midnight, then becoming partly cloudy. Lows in the upper 60s. Monday and Monday night, mostly clear. Highs in the lower 80s. Lows in the lower 60s. Tuesday, mostly sunny. Highs in the lower 80s. Tuesday night, mostly clear until midnight, then partly cloudy with a chance of showers after midnight. Lows in the mid-60s. Chance of rain 30%. Wednesday, mostly sunny. Highs in the lower 80s. Again, the forecast for Galesburg and surrounding areas of central and northwest Illinois for the rest of tonight, mostly cloudy. Patchy fog. Near steady temperature around 70. East winds around 5 miles an hour. At 2 a.m. in Galesburg, fog was reported. Visibility was 1/4 of a mile. The temperature was 70 degrees, the dew point was 70, and the relative humidity was 100%. The wind was calm. The pressure was 29.89 inches and falling. Elsewhere around the area, temperatures were around 70 degrees. At McCombe, fog was reported. It was clear at Peoria, Burlington, Quincy, and Springfield. At Moline, it was partly cloudy. And once again at 2 a.m. in Galesburg, with fog, the temperature was 70. Looking elsewhere around the Midwest at 2 a.m., Chicago was partly cloudy and 71. Indianapolis was cloudy and 68. St. Louis was mostly cloudy and 78. Kansas City was mostly cloudy and 81. Des Moines was partly cloudy and 75. Milwaukee was partly cloudy and 68. Here is a flood statement. What? Flooding caused by excessive rainfall is possible. Where? Portions of central, east central, and west central Illinois, including the following counties in central Illinois: Marshall, McLean, Peoria, Starr, Tazewell, and Woodford. In east central Illinois, Champaign and Vermilion. In west central Illinois, Knox. When? From 10 a.m. this morning through Friday morning. The following impacts are expected. Excessive runoff may result in flooding of rivers, creeks, streams, and other low-lying and flood-prone locations. Additional details. Multiple rounds of moderate to heavy rain will push across portions of central Illinois through midday Friday. Recent ensemble forecast guidance supports 1 to 2 inches of rain across the watch area, with localized amounts exceeding 4 inches. http://, for safety information, visit www.weather.gov/safety/flood. You should monitor later forecasts and be alert for possible flood warnings. Those living in areas prone to flooding should be prepared to take action should flooding develop. Here is a flood statement. What? Flash flooding caused by excessive rainfall continues to be possible. Where? Portions of Illinois, including the following areas: Bureau, Carroll, Henry, Putnam, Rock Island, and Whiteside and East Central Iowa, including the following areas: Benton, Cedar, Clinton, Iowa, Jackson, Johnson, Jones, Huron, Muscatine, and Scott. When? From this evening through Friday afternoon. The following impacts are expected. Excessive runoff may result in flooding of rivers, creeks, streams, and other low-lying and flood-prone locations. Flooding may occur in poor drainage and urban areas. Additional details. A large system of thunderstorms with heavy rainfall moving across the area this morning and midday, followed by more rounds of storms tonight into Friday morning, may produce several inches of rainfall and eventual flooding problems.

relationship flash flood warning be issued. Here is a flood statement. What? Flash flooding caused by excessive rainfall continues to be possible. Where? Portions of Illinois, including the following areas: Hancock, Henderson, McDonough, Mercer, and Warren, southeast Iowa, including the following areas: Des Moines, Henry, Jefferson, Keokuk, Lee, Louisa, Van Buren, and Washington, and northeast Missouri, including the following areas: Clark and Scotland. When? From 7 a.m. this morning through Friday afternoon. The following impacts are expected. Excessive runoff may result in flooding of rivers, creeks, streams, and other low-lying and flood-prone locations. Flooding may occur in poor drainage and urban areas. Additional details: a large system of thunderstorms with heavy rainfall moving across the area this morning and midday, followed by more rounds of storms tonight into Friday morning, may produce several inches of rainfall and eventual flooding problems. You should monitor later forecasts and be prepared to take action should flash flood warnings be issued. The following is a summary of watches, warnings, and advisories in effect. For the KZV 66 listening area, a flood watch has been issued from 10 a.m. until 10 a.m. Friday for the following counties: Knott, Illinois. Flood watch has been extended until 1 p.m. Friday for the following county: Henry, Illinois. A flood watch remains in effect from 7 a.m. until 1 p.m. Friday for the following counties: Mercer and Warren. A dense fog advisory has been issued until 9 a.m. for the following county: Knox, Illinois. A dense fog advisory has been issued until 9 a.m. for the following counties: Henry, Mercer, and Warren. Here is a weather bulletin for the following county: Knox, Illinois. Dense fog advisory in effect until 9 a.m. this morning. What? Visibility 1/4 to 1/2 mile in dense fog. Where? Portions of central, east central, and west central Illinois. When? Until 9 a.m. this morning. The following impacts are expected. Low visibility could make driving conditions hazardous. If driving, slow down, use your headlights, and leave plenty of distance ahead of you. Here is a weather bulletin for the following counties: in Illinois, Henry, Mercer, and Warren. Dense fog advisory in effect until 9 a.m. this morning. What? Visibility 1/4 to 1/2 mile in dense fog. Where? Portions of north central, northwest, and west central Illinois, east central and southeast Iowa, and northeast Missouri. When? Until 9 a.m. this morning. The following impacts are expected. Low visibility could make driving conditions hazardous. If driving, slow down, use your headlights, and leave plenty of distance ahead of you. The time is currently 2:57 a.m. Central Daylight Time. 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Now for the official National Weather Service forecast for Galesburg and surrounding areas of central and northwest Illinois. West of tonight, mostly cloudy. Patchy fog. Near steady temperature around 70. East winds surround 5 miles an hour. Thursday, patchy fog in the morning. Chance of thunderstorms. Showers likely. Humidity highs in the lower 80s. East winds 5 to 10 miles an hour. Chance of rain 70%. Thursday night, thunderstorms likely. Showers with lows around 70s. East winds 5 to 10 miles an hour with gusts up to 25 miles an hour. Chance of rain 90%. Friday, mostly cloudy with a chance of showers and thunderstorms in the morning, then partly sunny in the afternoon. Humid with highs in the mid-80s. East winds 5 to 10 miles an hour with gusts up to 20 miles an hour. Chance of rain 50%. Friday night, a chance of thunderstorms until midnight. Mostly cloudy with a chance of showers. Humid with lows in the lower 70s. East winds 5 to 10 miles an hour with gusts up to 20 miles an hour. Chance of rain 50%. Saturday, partly sunny. A chance of showers in the morning. Highs in the upper 80s. Chance of rain 50%. Heat index values up to 105 in the afternoon. Saturday night, partly cloudy until midnight, then mostly cloudy with a chance of showers and thunderstorms after midnight. Lows in the lower 70s. Chance of rain 40%.

showers and thunderstorms in the afternoons. Highs in the mid-80s. Chance of rain 40%. Sunday night, mostly cloudy until midnight, then becoming partly cloudy. Lows in the upper 60s. Monday and Monday night, mostly clear. Highs in the lower 80s. Lows in the lower 60s. Tuesday, mostly sunny. Highs in the lower 80s. Tuesday night, mostly clear until midnight, then partly cloudy with a chance of showers after midnight. Lows in the mid-60s. Chance of rain 30%. Wednesday, mostly sunny. Highs in the lower 80s. Again, the forecast for Galesburg and surrounding areas of central and northwest Illinois for the rest of tonight, mostly cloudy. Patchy fogs. Near steady temperature around 70. East winds around 5 miles an hour. Here is a flood statement. Twice, flooding caused by excessive rainfall is possible. Where, portions of central, east central, and west central Illinois, including the following counties in central Illinois, Marshall, McLean, Peoria, Starr, Caswell, and Woodford. In east central Illinois, Champaign and Vermillion. In west central Illinois, Knox. Winds from 10 a.m. this morning through Friday morning. The following events are expected. Excessive runoff may result in flooding of rivers, creeks, streams, and other low-lying and flood-prone locations. Additional details. Multiple rounds of moderate to heavy rain will push across portions of central Illinois in mid-day. Region Ensemble forecast guidance supports 1 to 2 inches of rain across the watch area, with localized amounts exceeding 4 inches. http://, for safety information, visit www.weather.gov/safety/flood. You should monitor later forecasts and be alert for possible flood warnings. Those living in areas prone to flooding should be prepared to take action should flooding develop. Here is a flood statement. Flash flooding caused by excessive rainfall continues to be possible. Where, portions of Illinois, including the following areas, Bureau, Carroll, Henry, Putnam, Rock Island, and Whiteside and East Central Iowa, including the following areas, Benton, Cedar, Clinton, Iowa, Jackson, Johnson, Jones, Lynn, Muscatine, and Scott. When, from this evening through Friday afternoon. The following events are expected. Excessive runoff may result in flooding of rivers, creeks, streams, and other low-lying and flood-prone locations. Flooding may occur in poor drainage and urban areas. Additional details. A large system of thunderstorms with heavy rainfall moving across the area this morning and midday, followed by more rounds of storms tonight into Friday morning may produce several inches of rainfall and eventual flooding problems. You should monitor later forecasts and be prepared to take action should flash flood warnings be issued. Here is a flood statement. What? Flash flooding caused by excessive rainfall continues to be possible. Where? Portions of Illinois, including the following areas, Pecos, Henderson, McDonough, Mercer, and Warren, southeast Iowa, including the following areas, Des Moines, Henry, Jefferson, Keokuk, Lee, Louisa, Van Buren, and Washington, and northeast Missouri, including the following areas, Clark and Scotland. When? From 7 a.m. this morning through Friday afternoon. The following impacts are expected. Excessive runoff may result in flooding of rivers, creeks, streams, and other low-lying and flood-prone locations. Flooding may occur in poor drainage and urban areas. Additional details. A large system of thunderstorms with heavy rainfall moving across the area this morning and midday, followed by more rounds of storms tonight into Friday morning may produce several inches of rainfall and eventual flooding problems. You should monitor later forecasts and be prepared to take action should flash flood warnings be issued. The following is a summary of watches, warnings, and advisories in effect. For the KZZ 66 listening area, a flood watch has been issued from 10 a.m. until 10 a.m. Friday for the following county, Knox, Illinois. Flood watch has been extended until 1 p.m. Friday for the following county, Henry, Illinois. A flood watch remains in effect from 7 a.m. until 1 p.m. Friday for the following counties, Mercer and Warren. A dense fog advisory has been issued until 9 a.m. for the following county, Knox, Illinois. A dense fog advisory has been issued until 9 a.m. for the following counties, Henry, Mercer, and Warren. Here is a weather bulletin.

be central and southeast Iowa and northeast Missouri. When? Until 9 a.m. this morning. The following impacts are expected. Low visibility could make driving conditions hazardous. If driving, slow down, use your headlights, and leave plenty of distance ahead of you. The time is currently 3:05 a.m. Central Daylight Time. 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Now for the official National Weather Service forecast for Galesburg and surrounding areas of central and northwest Illinois. West of tonight, mostly cloudy. Patchy fog. Near steady temperature around 70. East winds around 5 miles an hour. Thursday, patchy fog in the morning. A chance of thunderstorms. Showers likely. Humid with highs in the lower 80s. East winds 5 to 10 miles an hour. Chance of rain 70%. Thursday night, thunderstorms likely. Showers with lows around 70. East winds 5 to 10 miles an hour with gusts up to 25 miles an hour. Chance of rain 90%. Friday, mostly cloudy with a chance of showers and thunderstorms in the morning, then partly sunny in the afternoon. Humid with highs in the mid-80s. East winds 5 to 10 miles an hour with gusts up to 20 miles an hour. Chance of rain 50%. Friday night, a chance of thunderstorms until midnight. Mostly cloudy with a chance of showers. Humid with lows in the lower 70s. East winds 5 to 10 miles an hour with gusts up to 20 miles an hour. Chance of rain 50%. Saturday, partly sunny. A chance of showers in the morning. Highs in the upper 80s. Chance of rain 50%. Heat index values up to 105 in the afternoon. Saturday night, partly cloudy until midnight. Then mostly cloudy with a chance of showers and thunderstorms after midnight. Lows in the lower 70s. Chance of rain 40%. Sunday, partly sunny. A chance of showers and thunderstorms in the afternoon. Highs in the mid-80s. Chance of rain 40%. Sunday night, mostly cloudy until midnight, then becoming partly cloudy. Lows in the upper 60s. Monday and Monday night, mostly clear. Highs in the lower 80s. Lows in the lower 60s. Tuesday, mostly sunny. Highs in the lower 80s. Tuesday night, mostly clear until midnight, then partly cloudy with a chance of showers after midnight. Lows in the mid-60s. Chance of rain 30%. Wednesday, mostly sunny. Highs in the lower 80s. Again, the forecast for Galesburg and surrounding areas of central and northwest Illinois for the rest of tonight, mostly cloudy. Patchy fog. Near steady temperature around 70. East winds around 5 miles an hour. At 3 a.m. in Galesburg, fog was reported. Visibility was 3 miles. The temperature was 69 degrees. The dew point was 69, and the relative humidity was 100%. The wind was east at 3 miles an hour. The pressure was 29.87 inches and falling. Elsewhere around the area, temperatures were around 70 degrees. Fog was reported at Moline and Macomb. It was clear at Peoria, Burlington, and Springfield. At Quincy, it was partly cloudy. And once again at 3 a.m. in Galesburg, with fog, the temperature was 69. Looking elsewhere around the Midwest at 3 a.m., Chicago was clear and 70. Indianapolis was cloudy and 68. St. Louis was mostly cloudy and 77. Kansas City was partly cloudy and 80. Des Moines was mostly cloudy and 74. Milwaukee was partly cloudy and 70. Here is a flood statement. What? Flooding caused by excessive rainfall is possible. Where? Portions of central, east central, and west central Illinois, including the following counties in central Illinois: Marshall, McLean, Peoria, Starr, Tazewell, and Woodford. In east central Illinois, Champaign and Vermilion. In west central Illinois, Knox. When? From 10 a.m. this morning through Friday morning. The following impacts are expected. Excessive runoff may result in flooding of rivers, creeks, streams, and other low-lying and flood-prone locations. Additional details. Multiple rounds of moderate to heavy rain will push across

of Central Illinois for midday Friday. Recent ensemble forecast guidance supports 1 to 2 inches of rain across the watch area, with localized amounts exceeding 4 inches. http://, for safety information, visit www.weather.gov/safety/flood. You should monitor weather forecasts and be alert for possible flood warnings. Those living in areas prone to flooding should be prepared to take action should flooding develop. Here is a flood statement. Flooding caused by excessive rainfall continues to be possible. Where? Portions of Illinois, including the following areas: Bureau, Carroll, Henry, Putnam, Rock Island, and Whiteside and East Central Iowa, including the following areas: Benton, Cedar, Clinchins, Iowa, Jackson, Johnson, Jones, Flynn, Muscatine, and Scott. When? From this evening through Friday afternoon. The following impacts are expected. Excessive runoff may result in flooding of rivers, creeks, streams, and other low-lying and flood-prone locations. Flooding may occur in poor drainage and urban areas. Additional details: a large system of thunderstorms with heavy rainfall moving across the area this morning and midday, followed by more rounds of storms tonight into Friday morning, may produce several inches of rainfall and eventual flooding problems. You should monitor later forecasts and be prepared to take action should flash flood warnings be issued. Here is a flood statement. What? Flash flooding caused by excessive rainfall continues to be possible. Where? Portions of Illinois, including the following areas: Hancock, Henderson, McDonough, Mercer, and Warren, southeast Iowa, including the following areas: Des Moines, Henry, Jefferson, Keokuk, Lee, Lewisohn, Van Buren, and Washington, and northeast Missouri, including the following areas: Clark and Skyland. When? From 7 a.m. this morning through Friday afternoon. The following impacts are expected. Excessive runoff may result in flooding of rivers, creeks, streams, and other low-lying and flood-prone locations. Flooding may occur in poor drainage and urban areas. Additional details: a large system of thunderstorms with heavy rainfall moving across the area this morning and midday, followed by more rounds of storms tonight into Friday morning, may produce several inches of rainfall and eventual flooding problems. You should monitor later forecasts and be prepared to take action should flash flood warnings be issued. The following is a summary of watches, warnings, and advisories in effect. For the KZZ 66 listening area, a flood watch has been issued from 10 a.m. until 10 a.m. Friday for the following county: Knox, Illinois. Flood watch has been extended until 1 p.m. Friday for the following county: Henry, Illinois. A flood watch remains in effect from 7 a.m. until 1 p.m. Friday for the following counties: Mercer and Warren. A dense fog advisory has been issued until 9 a.m. for the following county: Knox, Illinois. A dense fog advisory has been issued until 9 a.m. for the following counties: Henry, Mercer, and Warren. Here is a weather bulletin for the following county: Knox, Illinois. Dense fog advisory in effect until 9 a.m. this morning. What? Visibility 1/4 to 1/2 mile in dense fog. Where? Portions of central, east central, and west central Illinois. When? Until 9 a.m. this morning. The following impacts are expected. Low visibility could make driving conditions hazardous. If driving, slow down, use your headlights, and leave plenty of distance ahead of you. 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Station KZZ 66 in Galesburg operates on a frequency of 162.4 MHz. Programming originates from NOAA's National Weather Service office in Lincoln. KZZ 66 serves the following counties: Henry, Knox, Mercer, and Warren. KZZ 66 is part of the All Hazards Network of NOAA Weather Radios. Here is a weather bulletin for the following counties in Illinois: Henry, Mercer, and Warren. Dense fog advisory in effect until 9 a.m. this morning. What? Visibility 1/4 to 1/2 mile in dense fog. Where? Portions of north central, northwest, and west central Illinois, east central and southeast Iowa, and northeast Missouri. When? Until 9 a.m. this morning. The following impacts are expected. Low visibility could make driving conditions hazardous. If driving, slow down, use your headlights, and leave plenty of distance ahead of you. The time is currently 3:15 a.m. Central Daylight.

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Now for the official National Weather Service forecast for Galesburg and surrounding areas of central and northwest Illinois. West of tonight, mostly cloudy, patchy fog, near steady temperature around 70, east winds around 5 miles an hour. Thursday, patchy fog in the morning. A chance of thunderstorms. Showers likely. Humid with highs in the lower 80s. East winds 5 to 10 miles an hour. Chance of rain 70%. Thursday night, thunderstorms likely. Showers with lows around 70. East winds 5 to 10 miles an hour with gusts up to 25 miles an hour. Chance of rain 90%. Friday, mostly cloudy with a chance of showers and thunderstorms in the mornings, then partly sunny in the afternoon. Humid with highs in the mid-80s. East winds 5 to 10 miles an hour with gusts up to 20 miles an hour. Chance of rain 50%. Friday night, a chance of thunderstorms until midnight. Mostly cloudy with a chance of showers. Humid with lows in the lower 70s. East winds 5 to 10 miles an hour with gusts up to 20 miles an hour. Chance of rain 50%. Saturday, partly sunny. A chance of showers in the morning. Highs in the upper 80s. Chance of rain 50%. Heat index values up to 105 in the afternoon. Saturday night, partly cloudy until midnight. Then mostly cloudy with a chance of showers and thunderstorms after midnight. Lows in the lower 70s. Chance of rain 40%. Sunday, partly sunny. A chance of showers and thunderstorms in the afternoon. Highs in the mid-80s. Chance of rain 40%. Sunday night, mostly cloudy until midnight, then becoming partly cloudy. Lows in the upper 60s. Monday and Monday night, mostly clear. Highs in the lower 80s. Lows in the lower 60s. Tuesday, mostly sunny. Highs in the lower 80s. Tuesday night, mostly clear until midnight, then partly cloudy with a chance of showers after midnight. Lows in the mid-60s. Chance of rain 30%. Wednesday, mostly sunny. Highs in the lower 80s. Again, the forecast for Galesburg and surrounding areas of central and northwest Illinois for the rest of tonight. Mostly cloudy. Patchy fog. Near steady temperature around 70. East winds around 5 miles an hour. At 3 a.m. in Galesburg, fog was reported. Visibility was 3 miles. The temperature was 69 degrees, the dew point was 69, and the relative humidity was 100%. The wind was east at 3 miles an hour. The pressure was 29.87 inches and falling. Elsewhere around the area, temperatures were around 70 degrees. Fog was reported at Moline and Macomb. It was clear at Peoria, Burlington, and Springfield. At Quincy, it was partly cloudy. And once again at 3 a.m. in Galesburg, with fog, the temperature was 69. Looking elsewhere around the Midwest at 3 a.m., Chicago was clear and 71. Indianapolis was cloudy and 68. St. Louis was mostly cloudy and 77. Kansas City was partly cloudy and 80. Des Moines was cloudy and 74. Milwaukee was partly cloudy and 70. Here is a flood statement. What? Flooding caused by excessive rainfall is possible. Where? Portions of central, east central, and west central Illinois, including the following counties in central Illinois: Marshall, McLean, Peoria, Clark, Caswell, and Woodford. In east central Illinois, Champaign and Vermilion. In west central Illinois, Knox. When? From 10 a.m. this morning through Friday morning. The following impacts are expected. Excessive runoff may result in flooding of rivers, creeks, streams, and other low-lying and flood-prone locations. Additional details. Multiple rounds of moderate to heavy rain will push across portions of central Illinois in midday Friday. Recent ensemble forecast guidance supports 1 to 2 inches of rain across the watch area, with localized amounts exceeding 4 inches. http://, for safety information, visit www.weather.gov/safety/flood. You should monitor later forecasts and be

flood warnings. Those living in areas prone to flooding should be prepared to take action should flooding develop. Here is a flood statement. What? Flash flooding caused by excessive rainfall continues to be possible. Where? Portions of Illinois, including the following areas: Bureau, Carroll, Henry, Putnam, Rock Island, and Whiteside and East Central Iowa, including the following areas: Benton, Cedar, Clinton, Iowa, Jackson, Johnson, Jones, Flynn, Muscatine, and Scott. Winds from this evening through Friday afternoon. The following impacts are expected. Excessive runoff may result in flooding of rivers, creeks, streams, and other low-lying and flood-prone locations. Flooding may occur in poor drainage and urban areas. Additional details: a large system of thunderstorms with heavy rainfall moving across the area this morning and midday, followed by more rounds of storms tonight into Friday morning, may produce several inches of rainfall and eventual flooding problems. You should monitor later forecasts and be prepared to take action should flash flood warning be issued. Here is a flood statement. What? Flash flooding caused by excessive rainfall continues to be possible. Where? Portions of Illinois, including the following areas: Hancock, Henderson, McDonough, Mercer, and Warren, southeast Iowa, including the following areas: Des Moines, Henry, Jefferson, Keokuk, Lee, Blue Whiteout, Van Buren, and Washington, and northeast Missouri, including the following areas: Clark and Scotland. When? From 7 a.m. this morning through Friday afternoon. The following impacts are expected. Excessive runoff may result in flooding of rivers, creeks, streams, and other low-lying and flood-prone locations. Flooding may occur in poor drainage and urban areas. Additional details: a large system of thunderstorms with heavy rainfall moving across the area this morning and midday, followed by more rounds of storms tonight into Friday morning, may produce several inches of rainfall and eventual flooding problems. You should monitor later forecasts and be prepared to take action should flash flood warning be issued. The following is a summary of watches, warnings, and advisories in effect. For the KZZ 66 listening area, a flood watch has been issued from 10 a.m. until 10 a.m. Friday for the following county: Knox, Illinois. Flood watch has been extended until 1 p.m. Friday for the following county: Henry, Illinois. A flood watch remains in effect from 7 a.m. until 1 p.m. Friday for the following counties: Mercer and Warren. A dense fog advisory has been issued until 9 a.m. for the following county: Knox, Illinois. A dense fog advisory has been issued until 9 a.m. for the following counties: Henry, Mercer, and Warren. Here is a weather bulletin for the following county: Knox, Illinois. Dense fog advisory in effect until 9 a.m. this morning. What? Visibility 1/4 to 1/2 mile in dense fog. Where? Portions of central, east central, and west central Illinois. When? Until 9 a.m. this morning. The following impacts are expected. Low visibility could make driving conditions hazardous. If driving, slow down, use your headlights, and leave plenty of distance ahead of you. Here is a weather bulletin for the following counties in Illinois: Henry, Mercer, and Warren. Dense fog advisory in effect until 9 a.m. this morning. What? Visibility 1/4 to 1/2 mile in dense fog. Where? Portions of north central, northwest, and west central Illinois, east central and southeast Iowa, and northeast Missouri. When? Until 9 a.m. this morning. The following impacts are expected. Low visibility could make driving conditions hazardous. If driving, slow down, use your headlights, and leave plenty of distance ahead of you. The time is currently 3:24 a.m. Central Daylight Time. 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Now for the official National Weather Service forecast for Galesburg and surrounding areas of central and northwest Illinois. Rest of tonight, mostly cloudy. Patchy fogs. Near steady temperature around 70. East winds surround 5 miles an hour. Thursday, patchy fog in the mornings. A chance of thunderstorms. Showers likely. Humid with highs in the lower 80s. East winds 5 to 10 miles an hour. Chance of rain 70%. Thursday night, thunderstorms likely. Showers with lows around 70. East winds 5 to 10 miles an hour with gusts up to 25 miles an hour.

chance of rain 90%. Friday, mostly cloudy with a chance of showers and thunderstorms in the morning, then partly sunny in the afternoon. Humid with highs in the mid-80s. East winds 5 to 10 miles an hour with gusts up to 20 miles an hour. Chance of rain 50%. Friday night, a chance of thunderstorms until midnight. Mostly cloudy with a chance of showers. Humid with lows in the lower 70s. East winds 5 to 10 miles an hour with gusts up to 20 miles an hour. Chance of rain 50%. Saturday, partly sunny. A chance of showers in the morning. Highs in the upper 80s. Chance of rain 50%. Heat index values up to 105 in the afternoon. Saturday night, partly cloudy until midnight, then mostly cloudy with a chance of showers and thunderstorms after midnight. Lows in the lower 70s. Chance of rain 40%. Sunday, partly sunny. A chance of showers and thunderstorms in the afternoon. Highs in the mid-80s. Chance of rain 40%. Sunday night, mostly cloudy until midnight, then becoming partly cloudy. Lows in the upper 60s. Monday and Monday night, mostly clear. Highs in the lower 80s. Lows in the lower 60s. Tuesday, mostly sunny. Highs in the lower 80s. Tuesday night, mostly clear until midnight, then partly cloudy with a chance of showers after midnight. Lows in the mid-60s. Chance of rain 30%. Wednesday, mostly sunny. Highs in the lower 80s. Again, the forecast for Galesburg and the surrounding areas of central and northwest Illinois for the rest of tonight, mostly cloudy. Patchy fog. Near steady temperature around 70. East winds around 5 miles an hour. At 3 a.m. in Galesburg, fog was reported. Visibility was 3 miles. The temperature was 69 degrees, the dew point was 69, and the relative humidity was 100%. The wind was east at 3 miles an hour. The pressure was 29.87 inches and falling. Elsewhere around the area, temperatures were around 70 degrees. Fog was reported at Moline and Macomb. It was clear at Peoria, Burlington, and Springfield. At Quincy, it was mostly cloudy. And once again at 3 a.m. in Galesburg, with fog, the temperature was 69. Looking elsewhere around the Midwest at 3 a.m., Chicago was clear and 71. Indianapolis was cloudy and 68. St. Louis was mostly cloudy and 77. Kansas City was partly cloudy and 80. Des Moines was cloudy and 74. Milwaukee was partly cloudy and 70. Here is a flood statement. What? Flooding caused by excessive rainfall is possible. Where? Portions of central, east central, and west central Illinois, including the following counties in central Illinois: Marshall, McLean, Peoria, Starr, Tazewell, and Woodford. In east central Illinois, Champaign and Vermilion. In west central Illinois, Knox. When? From 10 a.m. this morning through Friday morning. The following impacts are expected. Excessive runoff may result in flooding of rivers, creeks, streams, and other low-lying and flood-prone locations. Additional details. Multiple rounds of moderate to heavy rain will push across portions of central Illinois through midday Friday. Recent ensemble forecast guidance supports 1 to 2 inches of rain across the watch area, with localized amounts exceeding 4 inches. http://, for safety information, visit www.weather.gov/safety/flood. You should monitor later forecasts and be alert for possible flood warnings. Those living in areas prone to flooding should be prepared to take action should flooding develop. Here is a flood statement. What? Flash flooding caused by excessive rainfall continues to be possible. Where? Portions of Illinois, including the following areas: Bureau, Carroll, Henry, Putnam, Rock Island, and Whiteside and East Central Iowa, including the following areas: Benton, Cedar, Clinton, Iowa, Jackson, Johnson, Jones, Lynn, Muscatine, and Scott. When? From this evening through Friday afternoon. The following impacts are expected. Excessive runoff may result in flooding of rivers, creeks, streams, and other low-lying and flood-prone locations. Flooding may occur in poor drainage and urban areas. Additional details.

system of thunderstorms with heavy rainfall moving across the area this morning and midday, followed by more rounds of storms tonight into Friday morning may produce several inches of rainfall and eventual flooding problems. You should monitor weather forecasts and be prepared to take action should flash flood warnings be issued. Here is a flood statement. What? Flash flooding caused by excessive rainfall continues to be possible. Where? Portions of Illinois, including the following areas: Hancock, Henderson, McDonough, Mercer, and Warren. Southeast Iowa, including the following areas: Des Moines, Henry, Jefferson, Keokuk, Lee, Uwaisa, Van Buren, and Washington. And Northeast Missouri, including the following areas: Clark and Scotland. When? From 7 a.m. this morning through Friday afternoon. The following impacts are expected. Excessive runoff may result in flooding of rivers, creeks, streams, and other low-lying and flood-prone locations. Flooding may occur in poor drainage and urban areas. Additional details: a large system of thunderstorms with heavy rainfall moving across the area this morning and midday, followed by more rounds of storms tonight into Friday morning may produce several inches of rainfall and eventual flooding problems. You should monitor later forecasts and be prepared to take action should flash flood warnings be issued. The following is a summary of watches, warnings, and advisories in effect. For the KZD66 listening area, a flood watch has been issued from 10 a.m. until 10 a.m. Friday for the following county: Knox, Illinois. Flood watch has been extended until 1 p.m. Friday for the following county: Henry, Illinois. A flood watch remains in effect from 7 a.m. until 1 p.m. Friday for the following counties: Mercer and Warren. A dense fog advisory has been issued until 9 a.m. for the following county: Knox, Illinois. A dense fog advisory has been issued until 9 a.m. for the following counties: Henry, Mercer, and Warren. Here is a weather bulletin for the following county: Knox, Illinois. Dense fog advisory in effect until 9 a.m. this morning. What? Visibility 1/4 to 1/2 mile in dense fog. Where? Portions of central, east central, and west central Illinois. When? Until 9 a.m. this morning. The following impacts are expected. Low visibility could make driving conditions hazardous. If driving, slow down, use your headlights, and leave plenty of distance ahead of you. Here is a weather bulletin for the following counties in Illinois: Henry, Mercer, and Warren. Dense fog advisory in effect until 9 a.m. this morning. What? Visibility 1/4 to 1/2 mile in dense fog. Where? Portions of north central, northwest, and west central Illinois, east central and southeast Iowa, and northeast Missouri. The 1/4 to 1/2 mile in dense fog. Where? Portions of north central, northwest, and west central Illinois, east central and southeast Iowa, and northeast Missouri. When? Until 9 a.m. this morning. The following impacts are expected. Low visibility could make driving conditions hazardous. If driving, slow down, use your headlights, and leave plenty of distance ahead of you. The time is currently 3:33 a.m. Central Daylight Time. 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Now for the official National Weather Service forecast for Galesburg and surrounding areas of central and northwest Illinois. West of tonight, mostly cloudy. Patchy fog. Near steady temperature around 70. East winds around 5 miles an hour. Thursday, patchy fog in the morning. A chance of thunderstorms. Showers likely. Humid with highs in the lower 80s. East winds 5 to 10 miles an hour. Chance of rain 70%. Thursday night, thunderstorms likely. Showers with lows around 70. East winds 5 to 10 miles an hour with gusts up to 25 miles an hour. Chance of rain 90%. Friday, mostly cloudy with a chance of showers and thunderstorms in the morning, then partly sunny in the afternoon. Humid with highs in the mid-80s. East winds 5 to 10 miles an hour with gusts up to 20 miles an hour. Chance of rain 50%. Friday night, a chance of thunderstorms until midnight. Mostly cloudy with a chance of showers. Humid with lows in the lower 70s. East winds 5 to 10 miles an hour with gusts up to 20 miles an hour. Chance of rain 50%. Saturday, partly sunny. A chance of showers in the morning.

highs in the upper 80s. Chance of rain 50%. Heat index values up to 105 in the afternoon. Saturday night, partly cloudy until midnight, then mostly cloudy with a chance of showers and thunderstorms after midnight. Lows in the lower 70s. Chance of rain 40%. Sunday, partly sunny. A chance of showers and thunderstorms in the afternoon. Highs in the mid-80s. Chance of rain 40%. Sunday night, mostly cloudy until midnight, then becoming partly cloudy. Lows in the upper 60s. Monday and Monday night, mostly clear. Highs in the lower 80s. Lows in the lower 60s. Tuesday, mostly sunny. Highs in the lower 80s. Tuesday night, mostly clear until midnight, then partly cloudy with a chance of showers after midnight. Lows in the mid 60s. Chance of rain 30%. Wednesday, mostly sunny. Highs in the lower 80s. Again, the forecasts for Galesburg and surrounding areas of central and northwest Illinois for the rest of tonight, mostly cloudy. Patchy fog. Near steady temperature around 70. East winds around 5 miles an hour. At 3 a.m. in Galesburg, fog was reported. Visibility was 3 miles. The temperature was 69 degrees, the dew point was 69, and the relative humidity was 100%. The wind was east at 3 miles an hour. The pressure was 29.87 inches and falling. Elsewhere around the area, temperatures were around 70 degrees. Fog was reported at Moline and Macomb. It was clear at Peoria, Burlington, and Springfield. At Quincy, it was mostly cloudy. And once again at 3 a.m. in Galesburg, with fog, the temperature was 69. Looking elsewhere around them, it was at 3 a.m., Chicago was clear, and 71. Indianapolis was cloudy, and 68. St. Louis was mostly cloudy, and 77. Kansas City was partly cloudy, and 80. Des Moines was cloudy, and 74. Milwaukee was partly cloudy, and 70. Here is a flood statement. What? Flooding caused by excessive rainfall is possible. Where? Portions of central, east central, and west central Illinois, including the following counties in central Illinois: Marshall, McLean, Peoria, Stark, Tazewell, and Woodford. In east central Illinois, Champaign and Vermilion. In west central Illinois, Knox. When? From 10 a.m. this morning through Friday morning. The following impacts are expected. Excessive runoff may result in flooding of rivers, creeks, streams, and other low-lying and flood-prone locations. Additional details. Multiple rounds of moderate to heavy rain will push across portions of central Illinois through midday Friday. Recent ensemble forecast guidance supports 1 to 2 inches of rain across the watch area, with localized amounts exceeding 4 inches. http://, for safety information, visit www.weather.gov/safety/flood. You should monitor later forecasts and be alert for possible flood warnings. Those living in areas prone to flooding should be prepared to take action should flooding develop. Here is a flood statement. What? Flash flooding caused by excessive rainfall continues to be possible. Where? Portions of Illinois, including the following areas: Bureau, Carroll, Henry, Putnam, Rock Island, and Whiteside and East Central Iowa, including the following areas: Benton, Cedar, Clinton, Iowa, Jackson, Johnson, Jones, Lynn, Muscatine, and Scott. When? From this evening through Friday afternoon. The following impacts are expected. Excessive runoff may result in flooding of rivers, creeks, streams, and other low-lying and flood-prone locations. Flooding may occur in poor drainage and urban areas. Additional details. A large system of thunderstorms with heavy rainfall moving across the area this morning and midday, followed by more rounds of storms tonight into Friday morning, may produce several inches of rainfall and eventual flooding problems. You should monitor later forecasts and be prepared to take action should flash flood warnings be issued. Here is a flood statement. What? Flash flooding caused by excessive rainfall continues to be possible. Where? Portions of Illinois, including the following areas: Hancock, Henderson, McDonough, Mercer, and Warren, southeast Iowa, including the following areas: Des Moines, Henry, Jefferson, Keokuk, Lee, Lewisa, Van Buren, and Washington.
this morning through Friday afternoon. The following impacts are expected. Excessive runoff may result in flooding of rivers, creeks, streams, and other low-lying and flood-prone locations. Flooding may occur in poor drainage and urban areas. Additional details: a large system of thunderstorms with heavy rainfall moving across the area this morning and midday, followed by more rounds of storms tonight into Friday morning may produce several inches of rainfall and eventual flooding problems. You should monitor later forecasts and be prepared to take action should flash flood warnings be issued. The following is a summary of watches, warnings, and advisories in effect. For the KVD 66 listening area, a flood watch has been issued from 10 a.m. until 10 a.m. Friday for the following counties: Knox, Illinois. Flood watch has been extended until 1 p.m. Friday for the following county: Henry, Illinois. A flood watch remains in effect from 7 a.m. until 1 p.m. Friday for the following counties: Mercer and Warren. A dense fog advisory has been issued until 9 a.m. for the following county: Knox, Illinois. A dense fog advisory has been issued until 9 a.m. for the following counties: Henry, Mercer, and Warren. Here is a weather bulletin for the following county: Knox, Illinois. Dense fog advisory in effect until 9 a.m. this morning. What? Visibility 1/4 to 1/2 mile in dense fog. Where? Portions of central, east central, and west central Illinois. When? Until 9 a.m. this morning. The following impacts are expected. Low visibility could make driving conditions hazardless. If driving, slow down, use your headlights, and leave plenty of distance ahead of you. Here is a weather bulletin for the following counties in Illinois: Henry, Mercer, and Warren. Dense fog advisory in effect until 9 a.m. this morning. What? Visibility 1/4 to 1/2 mile in dense fog. Where? Portions of north central, northwest, and west central Illinois, east central and southeast Iowa, and northeast Missouri. When? Until 9 a.m. this morning. The following impacts are expected. Low visibility could make driving conditions hazardous. If driving, slow down, use your headlights, and leave plenty of distance ahead of you. The time is currently 3:42 a.m. Central Daylight Time. 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Now for the official National Weather Service forecast for Galesburg and surrounding areas of central and northwest Illinois. Today, patchy fog this morning. A chance of thunderstorms. Showers likely. Highs in the lower 80s. East winds 5 to 10 miles an hour. Chance of rain 70%. Tonight, thunderstorms likely. Showers with lows around 70. East winds 5 to 10 miles an hour with gusts up to 25 miles an hour. Chance of rain 90%. Friday, mostly cloudy with a chance of showers and thunderstorms in the morning. Then partly sunny with a slight chance of showers and thunderstorms in the afternoon. Humid with highs in the mid-80s. East winds 5 to 10 miles an hour with gusts up to 20 miles an hour. Chance of rain 50%. Friday night, a chance of thunderstorms until midnight. Mostly cloudy with a chance of showers. Humid with lows in the lower 70s. East winds 5 to 10 miles an hour with gusts up to 20 miles an hour. Chance of rain 50%. Saturday, partly sunny. A chance of showers in the morning. Humid with highs in the upper 80s. South winds 5 to 10 miles an hour. Chance of rain 50%. Heat index values up to 107 in the afternoon. Saturday night, partly cloudy until midnight, then mostly cloudy with a chance of showers and thunderstorms after midnight. Lows in the lower 70s. Chance of rain 40%. Sunday, partly sunny. A chance of showers and thunderstorms in the afternoon. Highs in the mid-80s. Chance of rain 40%. Sunday night, mostly cloudy until midnight, then becoming partly cloudy. Lows in the upper 60s. Monday and Monday night, mostly clear. Highs in the lower 80s. Lows in the lower 60s. Tuesday, mostly sunny. Highs in the lower 80s. Tuesday night, mostly clear until midnight, then partly cloudy with a chance of showers after midnight.

lows in the mid-60s. Chance of rain 30%. Wednesday, mostly sunny. Highs in the lower 80s. Again, the forecast for Galesburg and surrounding areas of central and northwest Illinois for today. Patchy fog this morning. A chance of thunderstorms. Showers likely. Highs in the lower 80s. East winds 5 to 10 miles an hour. Chance of rain 70%. At 3 a.m. in Galesburg, fog was reported. Visibility was 3 miles. The temperature was 69 degrees, the dew point was 69, and the relative humidity was 100%. The wind was east at 3 miles an hour. The pressure was 29.87 inches and falling. Elsewhere around the area, temperatures were around 70 degrees. Fog was reported at Moline and Macomb. It was clear at Peoria, Burlington, and Springfield. At Quincy, it was mostly cloudy. And once again at 3 a.m. in Galesburg, with fog, the temperature was 69. Looking elsewhere around the Midwest at 3 a.m., Chicago was clear and 71. Indianapolis was cloudy and 68. St. Louis was mostly cloudy and 77. Kansas City was partly cloudy and 80. Des Moines was cloudy and 74. Milwaukee was partly cloudy and 70. Here is a flood statement. What flooding caused by excessive rainfall is possible? Where portions of central, east central, and west central Illinois, including the following counties in central Illinois, Marshall, McLean, Peoria, Starr, Tazewell, and Woodford, in east central Illinois, Champaign and Vermilion, in west central Illinois, Knox. When, from 10 a.m. this morning through Friday morning, the following impacts are expected. Excessive runoff may result in flooding of rivers, creeks, streams, and other low-lying and flood-prone locations. Additional details, multiple rounds of moderate to heavy rain will push across portions of central Illinois through midday Friday. Recent ensemble forecast guidance supports 1 to 2 inches of rain across the watch area, with localized amounts exceeding 4 inches. http://for safety information, visit www.weather.gov/safety/flood. You should monitor later forecasts and be alert for possible flood warnings. Those living in areas prone to flooding should be prepared to take action should flooding develop. Here is a flood statement. What flash flooding caused by excessive rainfall continues to be possible. Where portions of Illinois, including the following areas, Vero, Carroll, Henry, Putnam, Rock Island, and Whiteside and East Central Iowa, including the following areas, Benton, Cedar, Clinton, Iowa, Jackson, Johnson, Jones, Lynn, Muscatine, and Scott. When, from this evening through Friday afternoons, the following impacts are expected. Excessive runoff may result in flooding of rivers, creeks, streams, and other low-lying and flood-prone locations. Flooding may occur in poor drainage and urban areas. Additional details, a large system of thunderstorms with heavy rainfall moving across the area this morning and Tuesday, followed by more rounds of storms tonight into Friday morning may produce several inches of rainfall and eventual flooding problems. You should monitor later forecasts and be prepared to take action should flash flood warning be issued. Here is a flood statement. What flash flooding caused by excessive rainfall continues to be possible. Where portions of Illinois, including the following areas, Hancock, Henderson, McDonough, Mercer, and Warren, southeast Iowa, including the following areas, Des Moines, Henry, Jefferson, Keokuk, Lee, Wauwatosa, Van Buren, and Washington, and northeast Missouri, including the following areas, Clark and Scotland. When, from 7 a.m. this morning through Friday afternoon, the following impacts are expected. Excessive runoff may result in flooding of rivers, creeks, streams, and other low-lying and flood-prone locations. Flooding may occur in poor drainage and urban areas. Additional details, a large system of thunderstorms with heavy rainfall moving across the area this morning and midday, followed by more rounds of storms tonight into Friday morning may produce several inches of rainfall and eventual flooding problems. You should monitor later forecasts and be prepared to take action should flash flood warnings be issued. The following is a summary of watches, warnings, and advisories in effect for the KVD 66 listening area. Flood watch has been issued.
Hotel 1 p.m. Friday for the following counties: Henry, Illinois. Flood watch remains in effect from 7 a.m. until 1 p.m. Friday for the following counties: Mercer and Warren. A dense fog advisory has been issued until 9 a.m. for the following counties: Knox, Illinois. A dense fog advisory has been issued until 9 a.m. for the following counties: Henry, Mercer, and Warren. Here is a weather bulletin for the following county: Knox, Illinois. Dense fog advisory in effect until 9 a.m. this morning. What? Visibility 1/4 to 1/2 mile in dense fog. Where? Portions of central, east central, and west central Illinois. When? Until 9 a.m. this morning. The following impacts are expected. Low visibility could make driving conditions hazardous. If driving, slow down, use your headlights, and leave plenty of distance ahead of you. Here is a weather bulletin for the following counties in Illinois: Henry, Mercer, and Warren. Dense fog advisory in effect until 9 a.m. this morning. What? Visibility 1/4 to 1/2 mile in dense fog. Where? Portions of north central, northwest, and west central Illinois, east central and southeast Iowa, and northeast Missouri. When? Until 9 a.m. this morning. The following impacts are expected. Low visibility could make driving conditions hazardous. If driving, slow down, use your headlights, and leave plenty of distance ahead of you. The time is currently 3:51 a.m. Central Daylight Time. 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Now for the official National Weather Service forecast for Galesburg and surrounding areas of central and northwest Illinois. Today, patchy fog this morning. A chance of thunderstorms. Showers likely. Highs in the lower 80s. East winds 5 to 10 miles an hour. Chance of rain 70%. Tonight, thunderstorms likely. Showers with lows around 70. East winds 5 to 10 miles an hour with gusts up to 25 miles an hour. Chance of rain 90%. Friday, mostly cloudy with a chance of showers and thunderstorms in the morning. Then partly sunny with a slight chance of showers and thunderstorms in the afternoon. Humid with highs in the mid-80s. East winds 5 to 10 miles an hour with gusts up to 20 miles an hour. Chance of rain 50%. Friday night, a chance of thunderstorms until midnight. Mostly cloudy with a chance of showers. Humid with lows in the lower 70s. East winds 5 to 10 miles an hour with gusts up to 20 miles an hour. Chance of rain 50%. Saturday, partly sunny. A chance of showers in the morning. Humid with highs in the upper 80s. South winds 5 to 10 miles an hour. Chance of rain 50%. Heat index values up to 107 in the afternoon. Saturday night, partly cloudy until midnight, then mostly cloudy with a chance of showers and thunderstorms after midnight. Lows in the lower 70s. Chance of rain 40%. Sunday, partly sunny. A chance of showers and thunderstorms in the afternoon. Highs in the mid-80s. Chance of rain 40%. Sunday night, mostly cloudy until midnight, then becoming partly cloudy. Lows in the upper 60s. Monday and Monday night, mostly clear. Highs in the lower 80s. Lows in the lower 60s. Tuesday, mostly sunny. Highs in the lower 80s. Tuesday night, mostly clear until midnight, then partly cloudy with a chance of showers after midnight. Lows in the mid-60s. Chance of rain 30%. Wednesday, mostly sunny. Highs in the lower 80s. Again, the forecast for Galesburg and surrounding areas of central and northwest Illinois for today. Patchy fog this morning. A chance of thunderstorms. Showers likely. Highs in the lower 80s. East winds 5 to 10 miles an hour. Chance of rain 70%. At 3 a.m. in Galesburg, fog was reported. Visibility was 3 miles. The temperature was 69 degrees. The dew point was 69, and the relative humidity was 100%. The wind was east at 3 miles an hour. The pressure was 29.87 inches and falling. Elsewhere around the area,

70 degrees. Fog was reported at Moline and Macomb. It was clear at Peoria, Burlington, and Springfield. At Quincy, it was mostly cloudy. And once again at 3 a.m. in Galesburg, with fog, the temperature was 69. Looking elsewhere around them, it was at 3 a.m. Chicago was clear and 71. Indianapolis was cloudy and 68. St. Louis was mostly cloudy and 77. Kansas City was partly cloudy and 80. Des Moines was cloudy and 74. Milwaukee was partly cloudy and 70. Here is a flood statement. What? Flooding caused by excessive rainfall is possible. Where? Portions of central, east central, and west central Illinois, including the following counties in central Illinois: Marshall, McLean, Peoria, Starr, Caswell, and Woodford. In east central Illinois, Champaign and Vermilion. In west central Illinois, Knox. When? From 10 a.m. this morning through Friday morning. The following impacts are expected. Excessive runoff may result in flooding of rivers, creeks, streams, and other low-lying and flood-prone locations. Additional details. Multiple rounds of moderate to heavy rain will push across portions of central Illinois through midday Friday. Recent ensemble forecast guidance supports 1 to 2 inches of rain across the watch area, with localized amounts exceeding 4 inches. http://. 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You should monitor weather forecasts and be alert for possible flood warnings. Those living in areas prone to flooding should be prepared to take action should flooding develop. Here is a flood statement. What? Flash flooding caused by excessive rainfall continues to be possible. Where? Portions of Illinois, including the following areas: Bureau, Carroll, Henry, Putnam, Rock Island, and Whiteside and East Central Iowa, including the following areas: Benton, Cedar, Clinton, Iowa, Jackson, Johnson, Jones, Lynch, Muscatine, and Scott. When? From this evening through Friday afternoon. The following impacts are expected. Excessive runoff may result in flooding of rivers, creeks, streams, and other low-lying and flood-prone locations. Flooding may occur in poor drainage and urban areas. Additional details. A large system of thunderstorms with heavy rainfall moving across the area this morning and midday, followed by more rounds of storms tonight into Friday morning, may produce several inches of rainfall and eventual flooding problems. You should monitor later forecasts and be prepared to take action should flash flood warnings be issued. Here is a flood statement. What? Flash flooding caused by excessive rainfall continues to be possible. Where? Portions of Illinois, including the following areas: Hancock, Henderson, McDonough, Mercer, and Warren, southeast Iowa, including the following areas: Des Moines, Henry, Jefferson, Keokuk, Lee, Louisa, Van Buren, and Washington, and northeast Missouri, including the following areas: Clark and Scotland. When? From 7 a.m. this morning through Friday afternoon. The following impacts are expected. Excessive runoff may result in flooding of rivers, creeks, streams, and other low-lying and flood-prone locations. Flooding may occur in poor drainage and urban areas. Additional details. A large system of thunderstorms with heavy rainfall moving across the area this morning and midday, followed by more rounds of storms tonight into Friday morning, may produce several inches of rainfall and eventual flooding problems. You should monitor later forecasts and be prepared to take action should flash flood warnings be issued. The following is a summary of watches, warnings, and advisories in effect. For the KZZ 66 listening area, the flood watch has been issued from 10 a.m. until 10 a.m. Friday for the following county: Knox, Illinois. Flood watch has been extended until 1 p.m. Friday for the following county: Henry, Illinois. A flood watch remains in effect from 7 a.m. until 1 p.m. Friday for the following counties: Mercer and Warren. A dense fog advisory has been issued until 9 a.m. for the following county: Knox, Illinois. A dense fog advisory has been issued until 9 a.m. for the following counties: Henry, Mercer, and Warren. Here is a weather bulletin for the following county: Knox, Illinois. Dense fog advisory in effect until 9 a.m. this morning. What? Visibility 1/4 to 1/2 mile in dense fog. Where? Portions of central, east central, and west central Illinois.

in the AM this morning. The following impacts are unexpected. Low visibility could make driving conditions hazardous. If driving, slow down, use your headlights, and leave plenty of distance ahead of you. Here is a weather bulletin for the following counties in Illinois, Henry, Mercer, and Warren. Dense fog advisory in effect until 9 a.m. this morning. What? Visibility 1/4 to 1/2 mile in dense fog. Where? Portions of north central, northwest, and west central Illinois, east central and southeast Iowa, and northeast Missouri. When? Until 9 a.m. this morning. The following impacts are expected. Low visibility could make driving conditions hazardous. If driving, slow down, use your headlights, and leave plenty of distance ahead of you. The time is currently 4 a.m. Central Daylight Time. 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Now for the official National Weather Service forecast for Galesburg and the surrounding areas of central and northwest Illinois. Today, patchy fog this morning. A chance of thunderstorms. Showers likely. Highs in the low 80s. East winds 5 to 10 miles an hour. Chance of rain 70%. Tonight, thunderstorms likely. Showers with lows around 70. East winds 5 to 10 miles an hour with gusts up to 25 miles an hour. Chance of rain 90%. Friday, mostly cloudy with a chance of showers and thunderstorms in the morning. Then partly sunny with a slight chance of showers and thunderstorms in the afternoon. Humid with highs in the mid-80s. East winds 5 to 10 miles an hour with gusts up to 20 miles an hour. Chance of rain 50%. Friday night, a chance of thunderstorms until midnight. Mostly cloudy with a chance of showers. Humid with lows in the lower 70s. East winds 5 to 10 miles an hour with gusts up to 20 miles an hour. Chance of rain 50%. Saturday, partly sunny. A chance of showers in the morning. Humid with highs in the upper 80s. South winds 5 to 10 miles an hour. Chance of rain 50%. Heat index values up to 107 in the afternoon. Saturday night, partly cloudy until midnight, then mostly cloudy with a chance of showers and thunderstorms after midnight. Lows in the lower 70s. Chance of rain 40%. Sunday, partly sunny. A chance of showers and thunderstorms in the afternoon. Highs in the mid-80s. Chance of rain 40%. Sunday night, mostly cloudy until midnight, then becoming partly cloudy. Lows in the upper 60s. Monday and Monday night, mostly clear. Highs in the lower 80s. Lows in the lower 60s. Tuesday, mostly sunny. Highs in the lower 80s. Tuesday night, mostly clear until midnight, then partly cloudy with a chance of showers after midnight. Lows in the mid-60s. Chance of rain 30%. Wednesday, mostly sunny. Highs in the lower 80s. Again, the forecast for Galesburg and surrounding areas of central and northwest Illinois for today. Patchy fog this morning. A chance of thunderstorms. Showers likely. Highs in the lower 80s. East winds 5 to 10 miles an hour. Chance of rain 70%. Here is a flood statement. What? Flooding caused by excessive rainfall is possible. Where? Portions of central, east central, and west central Illinois, including the following counties in central Illinois: Marshall, McLean, Peoria, Starr, Tazewell, and Woodford. In east central Illinois, Champaign and Vermilion. In west central Illinois, Knox. When? From 10 a.m. this morning through Friday morning. The following impacts are expected. Excessive runoff may result in flooding of rivers, creeks, streams, and other low-lying and flood-prone locations. Additional details. Multiple rounds of moderate to heavy rain will push across portions of central Illinois through midday Friday. Recent ensemble forecast guidance supports 1 to 2 inches of rain across the watch area, with localized amounts exceeding 4 inches. http://, for safety information, visit www.weather.gov/safety/flood. You should monitor later forecasts and be alert for possible flood warnings. Those living in areas prone to flooding should be prepared to take action should flooding develop. Here is a flood statement.

to Friday morning may produce several inches of rainfall and eventual flooding problems. You should monitor later forecasts and be prepared to take action should flash flood warnings be issued. Here is a flood statement. 1. Flash flooding caused by excessive rainfall continues to be possible. Where? Portions of Illinois, including the following areas: Hancock, Henderson, McDonough, Mercer, and Warren. Southeast Iowa, including the following areas: Des Moines, Henry, Jefferson, Keokuk, Lee, Blue Longhouse, Van Buren, and Washington. And Northeast Missouri, including the following areas: Clark and Scotland. When? From 7 a.m. this morning through Friday afternoon. The following impacts are expected. Excessive runoff may result in flooding of rivers, creeks, streams, and other low-lying and flood-prone locations. Flooding may occur in poor drainage and urban areas. Additional details: a large system of thunderstorms with heavy rainfall moving across the area this morning and midday, followed by more rounds of storms tonight into Friday morning may produce several inches of rainfall and eventual flooding problems. You should monitor later forecasts and be prepared to take action should flash flood warnings be issued. The following is a summary of watches, warnings, and advisories in effect. For the KVZ 66 listening area, a flood watch has been issued from 10 a.m. until 10 a.m. Friday for the following county: Knox, Illinois. Flood watch has been extended until 1 p.m. Friday for the following county: Henry, Illinois. A flood watch remains in effect from 7 a.m. until 1 p.m. Friday for the following counties: Mercer and Warren. A dense fog advisory has been issued until 9 a.m. for the following county: Knox, Illinois. A dense fog advisory has been issued until 9 a.m. for the following counties: Henry, Mercer, and Warren. Here is a weather bulletin for the following county: Knox, Illinois. Dense fog advisory in effect until 9 a.m. this morning. What? Visibility 1/4 to 1/2 mile in dense fog. Where? Portions of central, east central, and west central Illinois. When? Until 9 a.m. this morning. The following impacts are expected. Low visibility could make driving conditions hazardous. If driving, slow down, use your headlights, and leave plenty of distance ahead of you. Here is a weather bulletin for the following counties in Illinois: Henry, Mercer, and Warren. Dense fog advisory in effect until 9 a.m. this morning. What? Visibility 1/4 to 1/2 mile in dense fog. Where? Portions of north central, northwest, and west central Illinois, east central and southeast Iowa, and northeast Missouri. When? Until 9 a.m. this morning. The following impacts are expected. Low visibility could make driving conditions hazardous. If driving, slow down, use your headlights, and leave plenty of distance ahead of you. The time is currently 4:09 a.m. Central Daylight Time. 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Now for the official National Weather Service forecasts for Galesburg and surrounding areas of central and northwest Illinois. Today, patchy fog this morning. A chance of thunderstorms. Showers likely. Highs in the lower 80s. East winds 5 to 10 miles an hour. Chance of rain 70%. Tonight, thunderstorms likely. Showers with lows around 70. East winds 5 to 10 miles an hour with gusts up to 25 miles an hour. Chance of rain 90%. Friday, mostly cloudy with a chance of showers and thunderstorms in the morning, then partly sunny with a slight chance of showers and thunderstorms in the afternoon. Humid with highs in the mid-80s. East winds 5 to 10 miles an hour with gusts up to 20 miles an hour. Chance of rain 50%. Friday night, a chance of thunderstorms until midnight. Mostly cloudy with a chance of showers. Humid with lows in the lower 70s. East winds 5 to 10 miles an hour with gusts up to 20 miles an hour. Chance of rain 50%. Saturday, partly sunny. A chance of showers in the morning. Humid with highs in the upper 80s. South winds 5 to 10 miles an hour. Chance of rain 50%. Heat index values up to 107 in the afternoon. Saturday night, partly cloudy until midnight, then mostly cloudy with a chance of showers and thunderstorms after midnight. Lows in the lower 70s. Chance of rain 20%. Sunday, partly sunny.

chance of showers and thunderstorms in the afternoon. Highs in the mid-80s. Chance of rain 40%. Sunday night, mostly cloudy until midnight, then becoming partly cloudy. Lows in the upper 60s. Monday and Monday night, mostly clear. Highs in the lower 80s. Lows in the lower 60s. Tuesday, mostly sunny. Highs in the lower 80s. Tuesday night, mostly clear until midnight, then partly cloudy with a chance of showers after midnight. Lows in the mid-60s. Chance of rain 30%. Wednesday, mostly sunny. Highs in the lower 80s. Again, the forecast for Galesburg and surrounding areas of central and northwest Illinois for today. Patchy fog this morning. A chance of thunderstorms. Showers likely. Highs in the lower 80s. East winds 5 to 10 miles an hour. Chance of rain 70%. At 4 a.m. in Galesburg, fog was reported. Visibility was 2 miles. The temperature was 69 degrees, the dew point was 69, and the relative humidity was 100%. The wind was calm. The pressure was 29.86 inches and falling. Elsewhere around the area, temperatures were around 70 degrees. At Mattoon, fog was reported. It was clear at Peoria, Moline, and Burlington. It was partly cloudy at Quincy and Springfield. And once again at 4 a.m. in Galesburg, with fog, the temperature was 69. Looking elsewhere around the Midwest at 4 a.m., Chicago was partly cloudy and 71. Indianapolis was cloudy and 68. St. Louis was mostly cloudy and 79. Kansas City was mostly cloudy and 78. Des Moines was cloudy and 74. Milwaukee was partly cloudy and 70. Here is a flood statement. What flooding caused by excessive rainfall is possible? Where portions of central, east central, and west central Illinois, including the following counties in central Illinois, Marshall, McLean, Peoria, Starr, Caswell, and Woodford, in east central Illinois, Champaign and Vermilion, in west central Illinois, Knox, when from 10 a.m. this morning through Friday morning. The following effects are expected. Excessive runoff may result in flooding of rivers, creeks, streams, and other low-lying and flood-prone locations. Additional details. Multiple rounds of moderate to heavy rain will push across portions of central Illinois for midday Friday. Recent ensemble forecast guidance supports 1 to 2 inches of rain across the watch area, with localized amounts exceeding 4 inches. http://, for safety information, visit www.weather.gov/safety/flood. You should monitor later forecasts and be alert for possible flood warnings. Those living in areas prone to flooding should be prepared to take action should flooding develop. 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Programming originates from NOAA's National Weather Service office in Lincoln. KZZ 66 serves the following counties: Henry, Knox, Mercer, and Warren. 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Here is a flood statement. What flash flooding caused by excessive rainfall continues to be possible? Where portions of Illinois, including the following areas, Bureau, Carroll, Henry, Putnam, Rock Island, and Whiteside and East Central Iowa, including the following areas, Benton, Cedar, Clinton, Iowa, Jackson, Johnson, Jones, Lynn, Muscatine, and Scott. When, from this evening through Friday afternoon. The following impacts are expected. Excessive runoff may result in flooding of rivers, creeks, streams, and other low-lying and flood-prone locations. Flooding may occur in poor drainage and urban areas. Additional details. A large system of thunderstorms with heavy rainfall moving across the area this morning and midday, followed by more rounds of storms tonight into Friday morning, may produce several inches of rainfall and eventual flooding problems. You should monitor later forecasts and be prepared to take action should flash flood warning be issued. Here is a flood statement. What flash flooding caused by excessive rainfall continues to be possible? Where portions of Illinois, including the following areas, Hancock, Henderson,

Mercer and Warren, Southeast Iowa, including the following areas: Des Moines, Henry, Jefferson, Keokuk, Lee, Lewontown, Van Buren, and Washington, and Northeast Missouri, including the following areas: Clark and Scotland. Wind, from 7 a.m. this morning through Friday afternoon. The following impacts are expected. Excessive runoff may result in flooding of rivers, creeks, streams, and other low-lying and flood-prone locations. Flooding may occur in poor drainage and urban areas. Additional details: a large system of thunderstorms with heavy rainfall moving across the area this morning and midday, followed by more rounds of storms tonight into Friday morning, may produce several inches of rainfall and eventual flooding problems. You should monitor later forecasts and be prepared to take action should flash flood warnings be issued. The following is a summary of watches, warnings, and advisories in effect. For the KZZ 66 listening area, a flood watch has been issued from 10 a.m. until 10 a.m. Friday for the following counties: Knox, Illinois. Flood watch has been extended until 1 p.m. Friday for the following counties: Henry, Illinois. A flood watch remains in effect from 7 a.m. until 1 p.m. Friday for the following counties: Mercer and Warren. A dense fog advisory has been issued until 9 a.m. for the following county: Knox, Illinois. A dense fog advisory has been issued until 9 a.m. for the following counties: Henry, Mercer, and Warren. Here is a weather bulletin for the following counties: Knox, Illinois. Dense fog advisory in effect until 9 a.m. this morning. What? Visibility 1/4 to 1/2 mile in dense fog. Where? Portions of central, east central, and west central Illinois. When? Until 9 a.m. this morning. The following impacts are expected. Low visibility could make driving conditions hazardous. If driving, slow down, use your headlights, and leave plenty of distance ahead of you. Here is a weather bulletin for the following counties in Illinois: Henry, Mercer, and Warren. Dense fog advisory in effect until 9 a.m. this morning. What? Visibility 1/4 to 1/2 mile in dense fog. Where? Portions of north central, northwest, and west central Illinois, east central and southeast Iowa, and northeast Missouri. When? Until 9 a.m. this morning. The following impacts are expected. Low visibility could make driving conditions hazardous. If driving, slow down, use your headlights, and leave plenty of distance ahead of you. The time is currently 4:18 a.m. Central Daylight Time. 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Now for the official National Weather Service forecast for Galesburg and surrounding areas of central and northwest Illinois. Today, patchy fog this morning. A chance of thunderstorms. Showers likely. Highs in the lower 80s. East winds 5 to 10 miles an hour. Chance of rain 70%. Tonight, thunderstorms likely. Showers with lows around 70. East winds 5 to 10 miles an hour with gusts up to 25 miles an hour. Chance of rain 90%. Friday, mostly cloudy with a chance of showers and thunderstorms in the morning, then partly sunny with a slight chance of showers and thunderstorms in the afternoon. Humid with highs in the mid-80s. East winds 5 to 10 miles an hour with gusts up to 20 miles an hour. Chance of rain 50%. Friday night, a chance of thunderstorms until midnight. Mostly cloudy with a chance of showers. Humid with lows in the lower 70s. East winds 5 to 10 miles an hour with gusts up to 20 miles an hour. Chance of rain 50%. Saturday, partly sunny. A chance of showers in the morning. Humid with highs in the upper 80s. South winds 5 to 10 miles an hour. Chance of rain 50%. Heat index values up to 107 in the afternoon. Saturday night, partly cloudy until midnight, then mostly cloudy with a chance of showers and thunderstorms after midnight. Lows in the lower 70s. Chance of rain 40%. Sunday, partly sunny. A chance of showers and thunderstorms in the afternoon. Highs in the mid-80s. Chance of rain 40%. Sunday night, mostly cloudy until midnight, then becoming partly cloudy. Lows in the upper 60s. Monday and Monday night, mostly clear. Highs in the lower 80s. Lows in the lower 60s. Tuesday, mostly

highs in the low 80s. Tuesday night, mostly clear until midnight, then partly cloudy with a chance of showers after midnight. Lows in the mid-60s. Chance of rain 30%. Wednesday, mostly sunny. Highs in the low 80s. Again, the forecast for Galesburg and surrounding areas of central and northwest Illinois for today. Patchy fog this morning. A chance of thunderstorms. Showers likely. Highs in the low 80s. East winds 5 to 10 miles an hour. Chance of rain 70%. At 4 a.m. in Galesburg, fog was reported. Visibility was 2 miles. The temperature was 69 degrees, the dew point was 69, and the relative humidity was 100%. The wind was calm. The pressure was 29.86 inches and falling. Elsewhere around the area, temperatures were around 70 degrees. At Macomb, fog was reported. It was clear at Peoria, Moline, and Burlington. It was partly cloudy at Quincy and Springfield. And once again at 4 a.m. in Galesburg, with fog, the temperature was 69. Looking elsewhere around the Midwest at 4 a.m., Chicago was partly cloudy and 71. Indianapolis was cloudy and 68. St. Louis was mostly cloudy and 79. Kansas City was mostly cloudy and 78. Des Moines was cloudy and 74. Milwaukee was partly cloudy and 70. Here is a flood statement. What? Flooding caused by excessive rainfall is possible. Where? Portions of central, east central, and west central Illinois, including the following counties in central Illinois: Marshall, McLean, Peoria, Starr, Tazewell, and Woodford. In east central Illinois, Champaign and Vermilion. In west central Illinois, Knox. When? From 10 a.m. this morning through Friday morning. The following impacts are expected. Excessive runoff may result in flooding of rivers, creeks, streams, and other low-lying and flood-prone locations. Additional details. Multiple rounds of moderate to heavy rain will push across portions of central Illinois through midday Friday. Recent ensemble forecast guidance supports 1 to 2 inches of rain across the watch area, with localized amounts exceeding 4 inches. http://, for safety information, visit www.weather.gov/safety/flood. You should monitor later forecasts and be alert for possible flood warnings. Those living in areas prone to flooding should be prepared to take action should flooding develop. Here is a flood statement. What? Flash flooding caused by excessive rainfall continues to be possible. Where? Portions of Illinois, including the following areas: Bureau, Carroll, Henry, Putnam, Rock Island, and Whiteside and East Central Iowa, including the following areas: Benton, Cedar, Clinton, Iowa, Jackson, Johnson, Jones, Lynn, Muscatine, and Scott. When? From this evening through Friday afternoon. The following impacts are expected. Excessive runoff may result in flooding of rivers, creeks, streams, and other low-lying and flood-prone locations. Flooding may occur in poor drainage and urban areas. Additional details. A large system of thunderstorms with heavy rainfall moving across the area this morning and midday, followed by more rounds of storms tonight into Friday morning, may produce several inches of rainfall and eventual flooding problems. You should monitor later forecasts and be prepared to take action should flash flood warning be issued. Here is a flood statement. What? Flash flooding caused by excessive rainfall continues to be possible. Where? Portions of Illinois, including the following areas: Hancock, Henderson, McDonough, Mercer, and Warren, southeast Iowa, including the following areas: Des Moines, Henry, Jefferson, Keokuk, Lee, Wauwatosa, Van Buren, and Washington, and northeast Missouri, including the following areas: Clark and Scotland. When? From 7 a.m. this morning through Friday afternoon. The following impacts are expected. Excessive runoff may result in flooding of rivers, creeks, streams, and other low-lying and flood-prone locations. Flooding may occur in poor drainage and urban areas. Additional details. A large system of thunderstorms with heavy rainfall moving across the area this morning and midday, followed by more rounds of storms tonight into Friday morning, may produce several inches of rainfall and eventual flooding problems. You should monitor later forecasts and be prepared to take action should flash flood warnings be issued.

following is a summary of watches, warnings, and advisories in effect. For the KZD66 listening area, the flood watch has been issued from 10 a.m. until 10 a.m. Friday for the following county, Knox, Illinois. Flood watch has been extended until 1 p.m. Friday for the following county, Henry, Illinois. A flood watch remains in effect from 7 a.m. until 1 p.m. Friday for the following counties, Mercer and Warrens. A dense fog advisory has been issued until 9 a.m. for the following county, Knox, Illinois. A dense fog advisory has been issued until 9 a.m. for the following counties, Henry, Mercer and Warrens. Here is a weather bulletin for the following counties. Knox, Illinois. Dense fog advisory in effect until 9 a.m. this morning. West, visibility 1/4 to 1/2 mile in dense fog. Where, portions of central, east central, and west central Illinois. When, until 9 a.m. this morning. The following impacts are expected. Low visibility could make driving conditions hazardous. If driving, slow down, use your headlights, and leave plenty of distance ahead of you. Here is a weather bulletin for the following counties in Illinois, Henry, Mercer, and Warren. Dense fog advisory in effect until 9 a.m. this morning. West, visibility 1/4 to 1/2 mile in dense fog. Where, portions of north central, northwest, and west central Illinois, east central and southeast Iowa, and northeast Missouri. When, until 9 a.m. this morning. The following impacts are expected. Low visibility could make driving conditions hazardous. If driving, slow down, use your headlights, and leave plenty of distance ahead of you. The time is currently 4:27 a.m. Central Daylight Time. 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Now for the official National Weather Service forecast for Galesburg and surrounding areas of central and northwest Illinois. Today, patchy fog this morning. A chance of thunderstorms. Showers likely. Highs in the lower 80s. East winds 5 to 10 miles an hour. Chance of rain 70%. Tonight, thunderstorms likely. Showers with lows around 70. East winds 5 to 10 miles an hour with gusts up to 25 miles an hour. Chance of rain 90%. Friday, mostly cloudy with a chance of showers and thunderstorms in the morning, then partly sunny with a slight chance of showers and thunderstorms in the afternoon. Humid with highs in the mid-80s. East winds 5 to 10 miles an hour with gusts up to 20 miles an hour. Chance of rain 50%. Friday night, a chance of thunderstorms until midnight. Mostly cloudy with a chance of showers. Humid with lows in the lower 70s. East winds 5 to 10 miles an hour with gusts up to 20 miles an hour. Chance of rain 50%. Saturday, partly sunny. A chance of showers in the morning. Humid with highs in the upper 80s. South winds 5 to 10 miles an hour. Chance of rain 50%. Heat index values up to 107 in the afternoon. Saturday night, partly cloudy until midnight, then mostly cloudy with a chance of showers and thunderstorms after midnight. Lows in the lower 70s. Chance of rain 40%. Sunday, partly sunny. A chance of showers and thunderstorms in the afternoon. Highs in the mid-80s. Chance of rain 40%. Sunday night, mostly cloudy until midnight, then becoming partly cloudy. Lows in the upper 60s. Monday and Monday night, mostly clear. Highs in the lower 80s. Lows in the lower 60s. Tuesday, mostly sunny. Highs in the lower 80s. Tuesday night, mostly clear until midnight, then partly cloudy with a chance of showers after midnight. Lows in the mid-60s. Chance of rain 30%. Wednesday, mostly sunny. Highs in the lower 80s. Again, the forecast for Galesburg and surrounding areas of central and northwest Illinois for today. Patchy fog this morning. A chance of thunderstorms. Showers likely. Highs in the lower 80s. East winds 5 to 10 miles an hour. Chance of rain 70%. At 4 a.m. in Galesburg, fog was reported. Visibility was 2 miles. The temperature was 69 degrees, the dew point was 69, and the relative humidity was 100%.

Peoria, and Burlington. It was partly cloudy at Quincy and Springfield. And once again at 4 a.m. in Dalesburg, with fog, the temperature was 69. Looking elsewhere around the Midwest at 4 a.m., Chicago was partly cloudy and 71. Indianapolis reported fog and 68. St. Louis was mostly cloudy and 78. Kansas City was mostly cloudy and 78. Des Moines was cloudy and 74. Milwaukee was partly cloudy and 70. Here is a flood statement. What flooding caused by excessive rainfall is possible? Where? Portions of central, east central, and west central Illinois, including the following counties in central Illinois: Marshall, McLean, Peoria, Starr, Tazewell, and Woodford. In east central Illinois, Champaign and Vermilion. In west central Illinois, Knox. Winds from 10 a.m. this morning through Friday morning. The following impacts are expected. Excessive runoff may result in flooding of rivers, creeks, streams, and other low-lying and flood-prone locations. Additional details. Multiple rounds of moderate to heavy rain will push across portions of central Illinois through midday Friday. Recent ensemble forecast guidance supports 1 to 2 inches of rain across the watch area, with localized amounts exceeding 4 inches. http://, for safety information, visit www.weather.gov/safety/flood. You should monitor later forecasts and be alert for possible flood warnings. Those living in areas prone to flooding should be prepared to take action should flooding develop. Here is a flood statement. What? Flash flooding caused by excessive rainfall continues to be possible. Where? Portions of Illinois, including the following areas: Vero, Hill, Henry, Putnam, Rock Island, and Whiteside and East Central Iowa, including the following areas: Benton, Cedar, Clinton, Iowa, Jackson, including the following areas: Vero, Hill, Henry, Putnam, Rock Island, and Whiteside and East Central Iowa, including the following areas: Benton, Cedar, Clinton, Iowa, Jackson, Johnson, Jones, Flint, Muscatine, and Scott. When? From this evening through Friday afternoon. The following impacts are expected. Excessive runoff may result in flooding of rivers, creeks, streams, and other low-lying and flood-prone locations. Flooding may occur in poor drainage and urban areas. Additional details. A large system of thunderstorms with heavy rainfall moving across the area this morning and midday, followed by more rounds of storms tonight into Friday morning, may produce several inches of rainfall and eventual flooding problems. You should monitor later forecasts and be prepared to take action should flash flood warnings be issued. Here is a flood statement. What? Flash flooding caused by excessive rainfall continues to be possible. Where? Portions of Illinois, including the following areas: Hancock, Henderson, McDonough, Mercer, and Warren, southeast Iowa, including the following areas: Des Moines, Henry, Jefferson, Keokuk, Lee, Blue Wisout, Van Buren, and Washington, and northeast Missouri, including the following areas: Clark and Scotland. When? From 7 a.m. this morning through Friday afternoon. The following impacts are expected. Excessive runoff may result in flooding of rivers, creeks, streams, and other low-lying and flood-prone locations. Flooding may occur in poor drainage and urban areas. Additional details. A large system of thunderstorms with heavy rainfall moving across the area this morning and midday, followed by more rounds of storms tonight into Friday morning, may produce several inches of rainfall and eventual flooding problems. You should monitor later forecasts and be prepared to take action should flash flood warnings be issued. The following is a summary of watches, warnings, and advisories in effect. For the KZZ 66 listening area, a flood watch has been issued from 10 a.m. until 10 a.m. Friday for the following county: Knox, Illinois. Flood watch has been extended until 1 p.m. Friday for the following county: Henry, Illinois. A flood watch remains in effect from 7 a.m. until 1 p.m. Friday for the following counties: Mercer and Warren. A dense fog advisory has been issued until 9 a.m. for the following county: Knox, Illinois. A dense fog advisory has been issued until 9 a.m. for the following counties: Henry, Mercer.

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1: What?
0: Visibility 1/4 to 1/2 mile in dense fog.
1: Where?
0: Portions of central, east central, and west central Illinois.
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0: Until 9 a.m. this morning.
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0: Slow visibility could make driving conditions hazardous.
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0: Here is a weather bulletin for the following counties in Illinois, Henry, Mercer, and Warren.
1: Dense fog advisory in effect until 9 a.m. this morning.
0: What?
1: Visibility 1/4 to 1/2 mile in dense fog.
0: Where?
1: Portions of north central, northwest, and west central Illinois, east central and southeast Iowa, and northeast Missouri.
0: When?
1: Until 9 a.m. this morning.
0: The following impacts are expected.
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1: Now for the official National Weather Service forecast for Galesburg and the surrounding areas of central and northwest Illinois.
0: Today, patchy fog this morning.
1: A chance of thunderstorms.
0: Showers likely.
1: Highs in the lower 80s.
0: East wind 5 to 10 miles an hour.
1: Chance of rain 70%.
0: Tonight, thunderstorms likely.
1: Showers with lows around 70.
0: East wind 5 to 10 miles an hour with gusts up to 25 miles an hour.
1: Chance of rain 90%.
0: Friday, mostly cloudy with a chance of showers and thunderstorms in the morning.
1: Then partly sunny with a slight chance of showers and thunderstorms in the afternoon.
0: Humid with highs in the mid-80s.
1: East winds 5 to 10 miles an hour with gusts up to 20 miles an hour.
0: Chance of rain 50%.
1: Friday night, a chance of thunderstorms until midnight.
0: Mostly cloudy with a chance of showers.
1: Humid with lows in the lower 70s.
0: East winds 5 to 10 miles an hour with gusts up to 20 miles an hour.
1: Chance of rain 50%.
0: Saturday, partly sunny.
1: A chance of showers in the morning.
0: Humid with highs in the upper 80s.
1: South winds 5 to 10 miles an hour.
0: Chance of rain 50%.
1: Heat index values up to 107 in the afternoon.
0: Saturday night, partly cloudy until midnight, then mostly cloudy with a chance of showers and thunderstorms after midnight.
1: Lows in the lower 70s.
0: Chance of rain 40%.
1: Sunday, partly sunny.
0: A chance of showers and thunderstorms in the afternoon.
1: Highs in the mid-80s.
0: Chance of rain 20%.
1: Sunday night, mostly cloudy until midnight, then becoming partly cloudy.
0: Lows in the upper 60s.
1: Monday and Monday night, mostly clear.
0: Highs in the lower 80s.
1: Lows in the lower 60s.
0: Tuesday, mostly sunny.
1: Highs in the lower 80s.
0: Tuesday night, mostly clear until midnight, then partly cloudy with a chance of showers after midnight.
1: Lows in the mid-60s.
0: Chance of rain 30%.
1: Wednesday, mostly sunny.
0: Highs in the lower 80s.
1: Again, the forecast for Galesburg and surrounding areas of central and northwest Illinois for today.
0: Patchy fog this morning.
1: A chance of thunderstorms.
0: Showers likely.
1: Highs in the lower 80s.
0: East winds 5 to 10 miles an hour.
1: Chance of rain 70%.
0: At 4 a.m. in Galesburg, fog was reported.
1: Visibility was 2 miles.
0: The temperature was 69 degrees. The dew point was 69, and the relative humidity was 100%.
1: The wind was calm.
0: The pressure was 29.86 inches and falling.
1: Elsewhere around the area, temperatures were around 70 degrees.
0: Fog was reported at Moline and Macomb.
1: It was clear at Peoria and Burlington.
0: It was partly cloudy at Quincy and Springfield.
1: And once again at 4 a.m. in Galesburg, with fog, the temperature was 69.
0: Looking elsewhere around the Midwest at 4 a.m., Chicago was partly cloudy and 71.
1: Indianapolis reported fog and 68.
0: St. Louis was mostly cloudy and 78.
1: Kansas City was mostly cloudy and 78.
0: Des Moines was cloudy and 74. Milwaukee was partly cloudy and 70. Here is a flood statement. What? Flooding caused by excessive rainfall is possible. Where? Portions of central, east central, and west central Illinois, including the following counties in central Illinois: Marshall, McLean, Peoria, Stark, Caswell, and Woodford. In east central Illinois, Champaign and Vermilion. In west central Illinois, Knox. When? From 10 a.m. this morning through Friday morning. The following impacts are expected. Excessive runoff may result in flooding of rivers, creeks, streams, and other low-lying and flood-prone locations. Additional details. Multiple rounds of moderate to heavy rain will push across portions of central Illinois through midday Friday. Recent ensemble forecast guidance supports 1 to 2 inches of rain across the watch area, with localized amounts exceeding 4 inches. http://, for safety information, visit www.weather.gov/safety/flood. You should monitor later forecasts and be alert for possible flood warnings. Those living in areas prone to flooding should be prepared to take action should flooding develop. Here is a flood statement. What? Flash flooding caused by excessive rainfall continues to be possible. Where? Portions of Illinois, including the following areas: Bureau, Hill, Henry, Putnam, Rock Island, and Whiteside and East Central Iowa, including the following areas: Benton, Cedar, Clinton, Iowa, Jackson, Johnson, Jones, Lynn, Muscatine, and Scott. When? From this evening through Friday afternoon. The following impacts are expected. Excessive runoff may result in flooding of rivers, creeks, streams, and other low-lying and flood-prone locations. Flooding may occur in poor drainage and urban areas. Additional details. A large system of thunderstorms with heavy rainfall moving across the area this morning and midday, followed by more rounds of storms tonight into Friday morning, may produce several inches of rainfall and eventual flooding problems. You should monitor later forecasts and be prepared to take action should flash flood warning be issued. Here is a flood statement. What? Flash flooding caused by excessive rainfall continues to be possible. Where? Portions of Illinois, including the following areas: Hancock, Henderson, McDonough, Mercer, and Warren, southeast Iowa, including the following areas: Des Moines, Henry, Jefferson, Keokuk, Lee, Louisa, Van Buren, and Washington, and northeast Missouri, including the following areas: Clark and Scotland. When? From 7 a.m. this morning through Friday afternoon. The following impacts are expected. Excessive runoff may result in flooding of rivers, creeks, streams, and other low-lying and flood-prone locations. Flooding may occur in poor drainage and urban areas. Additional details. A large system of thunderstorms with heavy rainfall moving across the area this morning and midday, followed by more rounds of storms tonight into Friday morning, may produce several inches of rainfall and eventual flooding problems. You should monitor later forecasts and be prepared to take action should flash flood warnings be issued. The following is a summary of watches, warnings, and advisories in effect. For the KZZ 66 listening area, a flood watch has been issued from 10 a.m. until 10 a.m. Friday for the following county: Knox, Illinois. Flood watch has been extended until 1 p.m. Friday for the following county: Henry, Illinois. A flood watch remains in effect from 7 a.m. until 1 p.m. Friday for the following counties: Mercer and Warren. A dense fog advisory has been issued until 9 a.m. for the following county: Knox, Illinois. A dense fog advisory has been issued until 9 a.m. for the following counties: Henry, Mercer, and Warren. Here is a weather bulletin for the following county: Knox, Illinois. Dense fog advisory in effect until 9 a.m. this morning. What? Visibility 1/4 to 1/2 mile in dense fog. Where? Portions of central, east central, and west central Illinois. When? Until 9 a.m. this morning. The following impacts are expected. Low visibility could make driving conditions hazardous. If driving, slow down, use your headlights, and leave plenty of distance ahead of you. Here is a weather bulletin for the following counties in Illinois: Henry, Mercer, and Warren. Dense fog advisory in effect until 9 a.m. this morning. What? Visibility 1/4 to 1/2 mile in dense fog. Where? Portions of north central, northwest, and west

northeast central and southeast Iowa and northeast Missouri. When, until 9 a.m. this morning. The following impacts are expected. Low visibility could make driving conditions hazardous. If driving, slow down, use your headlights, and leave plenty of distance ahead of you. The time is currently 4:46 a.m. Central Daylight Time. 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Now for the official National Weather Service forecast for Galesburg and surrounding areas of central and northwest Illinois. Today, patchy fog this morning. A chance of thunderstorms. Showers likely. Highs in the lower 80s. East winds 5 to 10 miles an hour. Chance of rain 70%. Tonight, thunderstorms likely. Showers with lows around 70. East winds 5 to 10 miles an hour with gusts up to 25 miles an hour. Chance of rain 90%. Friday, mostly cloudy with a chance of showers and thunderstorms in the morning, then partly sunny with a slight chance of showers and thunderstorms in the afternoon. Humid with highs in the mid-80s. East wind 5 to 10 miles an hour with gusts up to 20 miles an hour. Chance of rain 50%. Friday night, a chance of thunderstorms until midnight. Mostly cloudy with a chance of showers. Humid with lows in the lower 70s. East wind 5 to 10 miles an hour with gusts up to 20 miles an hour. Chance of rain 50%. Saturday, partly sunny. A chance of showers in the morning. Humid with highs in the upper 80s. South winds 5 to 10 miles an hour. Chance of rain 50%. Heat index values up to 107 in the afternoon. Saturday night, partly cloudy until midnight, then mostly cloudy with a chance of showers and thunderstorms after midnight. Lows in the lower 70s. Chance of rain 40%. Sunday, partly sunny. A chance of showers and thunderstorms in the afternoon. Highs in the mid-80s. Chance of rain 40%. Sunday night, mostly cloudy until midnight, then becoming partly cloudy. Lows in the upper 60s. Monday and Monday night, mostly clear. Highs in the lower 80s. Lows in the lower 60s. Tuesday, mostly sunny. Highs in the lower 80s. Tuesday night, mostly clear until midnight, then partly cloudy with a chance of showers after midnight. Lows in the mid-60s. Chance of rain 30%. Wednesday, mostly sunny. Highs in the lower 80s. Again, the forecast for Galesburg and surrounding areas of central and northwest Illinois for today. Patchy fog this morning. A chance of thunderstorms. Showers likely. Highs in the lower 80s. East winds 5 to 10 miles an hour. Chance of rain 70%. At 4 a.m. in Galesburg, fog was reported. Visibility was 2 miles. The temperature was 69 degrees, the dew point was 69, and the relative humidity was 100%. The wind was calm. The pressure was 29.86 inches and falling. Elsewhere around the area, temperatures were around 70 degrees. Fog was reported at Moline and Macomb. It was clear at Peoria and Burlington. It was partly cloudy at Quincy and Springfield. And once again at 4 a.m. in Galesburg, with fog, the temperature was 69. Looking elsewhere around the Midwest at 4 a.m., Chicago was partly cloudy and 71. Indianapolis reported fog and 68. St. Louis was mostly cloudy and 78. Kansas City was mostly cloudy and 78. Des Moines was cloudy and 74. Milwaukee was partly cloudy and 70. Here is a flood statement. What? Flooding caused by excessive rainfall is possible. Where? Portions of central, east central, and west central Illinois, including the following counties in central Illinois: Marshall, McLean, Peoria, Stark, Tazewell, and Woodford. In east central Illinois, Champaign and Vermilion. In west central Illinois, Knox. When? From 10 a.m. this morning through Friday morning. The following impacts are expected. Excessive runoff may result in flooding of rivers, creeks, streams, and other low-lying and flood-prone locations. Additional details, multiple rounds of moderate to heavy rain will push across portions of central Illinois.

midday Friday. Recent ensemble forecast guidance supports 1 to 2 inches of rain across the watch area, with localized amounts exceeding 4 inches. http://for safety information, visit www.weather.gov/safety/flood. You should monitor later forecasts and be alert for possible flood warnings. Those living in areas prone to flooding should be prepared to take action should flooding develop. Here is a flood statement. What? Flash flooding caused by excessive rainfall continues to be possible. Where? Portions of Illinois, including the following areas: Bureau, Carroll, Henry, Putnam, Rock Island, and Whiteside and East Central Iowa, including the following areas: Benton, Cedar, Clinton, Iowa, Jackson, Johnson, Jones, Lynn, Muscatine, and Scott. When? From this evening through Friday afternoon. The following impacts are expected. Excessive runoff may result in flooding of rivers, creeks, streams, and other low-lying and flood-prone locations. Flooding may occur in poor drainage and urban areas. Additional details: a large system of thunderstorms with heavy rainfall moving across the area this morning and midday, followed by more rounds of storms tonight into Friday morning, may produce several inches of rainfall and eventual flooding problems. You should monitor later forecasts and be prepared to take action should flash flood warnings be issued. Here is a flood statement. What? Flash flooding caused by excessive rainfall continues to be possible. Where? Portions of Illinois, including the following areas: Hancock, Henderson, McDonough, Mercer, and Warren, southeast Iowa, including the following areas: Des Moines, Henry, Jefferson, Keokuk, Lee, Lewisa, Van Buren, and Washington, and northeast Missouri, including the following areas: Clark and Scotland. When? From 7 a.m. this morning through Friday afternoon. The following impacts are expected. Excessive runoff may result in flooding of rivers, creeks, streams, and other low-lying and flood-prone locations. Flooding may occur in poor drainage and urban areas. Additional details: a large system of thunderstorms with heavy rainfall moving across the area this morning and midday, followed by more rounds of storms tonight into Friday morning, may produce several inches of rainfall and eventual flooding problems. You should monitor later forecasts and be prepared to take action should flash flood warnings be issued. The following is a summary of watches, warnings, and advisories in effect. For the KZZ 66 listening area, the flood watch has been issued from 10 a.m. until 10 a.m. Friday for the following counties: Knox, Illinois. Flood watch has been extended until 1 p.m. Friday for the following counties: Henry, Illinois. A flood watch remains in effect from 7 a.m. until 1 p.m. Friday for the following counties: Mercer and Warren. A dense fog advisory has been issued until 9 a.m. for the following county: Knox, Illinois. A dense fog advisory has been issued until 9 a.m. for the following counties: Henry, Mercer, and Warren. Here is a weather bulletin for the following county: Knox, Illinois. Dense fog advisory in effect until 9 a.m. this morning. What? Visibility 1/4 to 1/2 mile in dense fog. Where? Portions of central, east central, and west central Illinois. When? Until 9 a.m. this morning. The following impacts are expected. Low visibility could make driving conditions hazardous. If driving, slow down, use your headlights, and leave plenty of distance ahead of you. Here is a weather bulletin for the following counties in Illinois: Henry, Mercer, and Warren. Dense fog advisory in effect until 9 a.m. this morning. What? Visibility 1/4 to 1/2 mile in dense fog. Where? Portions of north central, northwest, and west central Illinois, east central and southeast Iowa, and northeast Missouri. When? Until 9 a.m. this morning. The following impacts are expected. Low visibility could make driving conditions hazardous. If driving, slow down, use your headlights, and leave plenty of distance ahead of you. The time is currently 4:55 a.m. Central Daylight Time. 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Now for the official National Weather Service forecast for Galesburg and surrounding areas of central and northwest Illinois. Today, patchy fog this morning. A chance of thunderstorms. Showers likely. Highs in the lower 80s. East winds 5 to 10 miles an hour. Chance of rain 70%.
tonight. Thunderstorms likely. Showers with lows around 70. East winds 5 to 10 miles an hour with gusts up to 25 miles an hour. Chance of rain 90%. Friday, mostly cloudy with a chance of showers and thunderstorms in the morning, then partly sunny with a slight chance of showers and thunderstorms in the afternoon. Humid with highs in the mid-80s. East winds 5 to 10 miles an hour with gusts up to 20 miles an hour. Chance of rain 50%. Friday night, a chance of thunderstorms until midnight. Mostly cloudy with a chance of showers. Humid with lows in the lower 70s. East winds 5 to 10 miles an hour with gusts up to 20 miles an hour. Chance of rain 50%. Saturday, partly sunny. A chance of showers in the morning. Humid with highs in the upper 80s. South winds 5 to 10 miles an hour. Chance of rain 50%. Heat index values up to 107 in the afternoon. Saturday night, partly cloudy until midnight, then mostly cloudy with a chance of showers and thunderstorms after midnight. Lows in the lower 70s. Chance of rain 40%. Sunday, partly sunny. A chance of showers and thunderstorms in the afternoon. Highs in the mid-80s. Chance of rain 40%. Sunday night, mostly cloudy until midnight, then becoming partly cloudy. Lows in the upper 60s. Monday and Monday night, mostly clear. Highs in the lower 80s. Lows in the lower 60s. Tuesday, mostly sunny. Highs in the lower 80s. Tuesday night, mostly clear until midnight, then partly cloudy with a chance of showers after midnight. Lows in the mid-60s. Chance of rain 30%. Wednesday, mostly sunny. Highs in the lower 80s. Again, the forecast for Galesburg and surrounding areas of central and northwest Illinois for today, patchy fog this morning. A chance of thunderstorms. Showers likely. Highs in the lower 80s. East winds 5 to 10 miles an hour. Chance of rain 70%. Now for the official National Weather Service forecast for Galesburg and surrounding areas of central and northwest Illinois. Today, patchy fog this morning. A chance of thunderstorms. Showers likely. Highs in the lower 80s. East winds 5 to 10 miles an hour. Chance of rain 70%. Tonight, thunderstorms likely. Showers with lows around 70. East winds 5 to 10 miles an hour with gusts up to 25 miles an hour. Chance of rain 90%. Friday, mostly cloudy with a chance of showers and thunderstorms in the morning, then partly sunny with a slight chance of showers and thunderstorms in the afternoon. Humid with highs in the mid-80s. East winds 5 to 10 miles an hour with gusts up to 20 miles an hour. Chance of rain 50%. Friday night, a chance of thunderstorms until midnight. Mostly cloudy with a chance of showers. Humid with lows in the lower 70s. East winds 5 to 10 miles an hour with gusts up to 20 miles an hour. Chance of rain 50%. Saturday, partly sunny. A chance of showers in the morning. Humid with highs in the upper 80s. South winds 5 to 10 miles an hour. Chance of rain 50%. Heat index values up to 107 in the afternoon. Saturday night, partly cloudy until midnight, then mostly cloudy with a chance of showers and thunderstorms after midnight. Lows in the lower 70s. Chance of rain 40%. Sunday, partly sunny. A chance of showers and thunderstorms in the afternoon. Highs in the mid-80s. Chance of rain 40%. Sunday night, mostly cloudy until midnight, then becoming partly cloudy. Lows in the upper 60s. Monday and Monday night, mostly clear. Highs in the lower 80s. Lows in the lower 60s. Tuesday, mostly sunny. Highs in the lower 80s. Tuesday night, mostly clear until midnight, then partly cloudy with a chance of showers after midnight. Lows in the mid-60s. Chance of rain 30%. Wednesday, mostly sunny. Highs in the lower 80s. Again, the forecast for Galesburg and surrounding areas of central and northwest Illinois for today, patchy fog this morning. A chance of thunderstorms. Showers likely. Highs in the lower 80s.

5 to 10 miles an hour. Chance of rain 70%. Here is a flood statement. What? Flooding caused by excessive rainfall is possible. Where? Portions of central, east central, and west central Illinois, including the following counties in central Illinois: Marshall, McLean, Peoria, Stark, Tazewell, and Woodford. In east central Illinois, Champaign and Vermilion. In west central Illinois, Knox. When? From 10 a.m. this morning through Friday morning. The following impacts are expected. Excessive runoff may result in flooding of rivers, creeks, streams, and other low-lying and flood-prone locations. Additional details. Multiple rounds of moderate to heavy rain will push across portions of central Illinois through midday Friday. Recent ensemble forecast guidance supports 1 to 2 inches of rain across the watch area, with localized amounts exceeding 4 inches. http://. 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You should monitor later forecasts and be alert for possible flood warnings. Those living in areas prone to flooding should be prepared to take action should flooding develop. Here is a flood statement. What? Flash flooding caused by excessive rainfall continues to be possible. Where? Portions of Illinois, including the following areas: Bureau, Carroll, Henry, Putnam, Rock Island, and Whiteside and East Central Iowa, including the following areas: Benton, Cedar, Clinton, Iowa, Jackson, Johnson, Jones, Lynn, Muscatine, and Scott. When? From this evening through Friday afternoon. The following impacts are expected. Excessive runoff may result in flooding of rivers, creeks, streams, and other low-lying and flood-prone locations. Flooding may occur in poor drainage and urban areas. Additional details. A large system of thunderstorms with heavy rainfall moving across the area this morning and midday, followed by more rounds of storms tonight into Friday morning, may produce several inches of rainfall and eventual flooding problems. You should monitor later forecasts and be prepared to take action should flash flood warnings be issued. Here is a flood statement. What? Flash flooding caused by excessive rainfall continues to be possible. Where? Portions of Illinois, including the following areas: Hancock, Henderson, McDonough, Mercer, and Warren, southeast Iowa, including the following areas: Des Moines, Henry, Jefferson, Keokuk, Lee, Lewisa, Van Buren, and Washington, and northeast Missouri, including the following areas: Clark and Scotland. When? From 7 a.m. this morning through Friday afternoon. The following impacts are expected. Excessive runoff may result in flooding of rivers, creeks, streams, and other low-lying and flood-prone locations. Flooding may occur in poor drainage and urban areas. Additional details. A large system of thunderstorms with heavy rainfall moving across the area this morning and midday, followed by more rounds of storms tonight into Friday morning, may produce several inches of rainfall and eventual flooding problems. You should monitor later forecasts and be prepared to take action should flash flood warnings be issued. The following is a summary of watches, warnings, and advisories in effect. For the KZZ 66 listening area, a flood watch has been issued from 10 a.m. until 10 a.m. Friday for the following county: Knox, Illinois. Flood watch has been extended until 1 p.m. Friday for the following county: Henry, Illinois. A flood watch remains in effect from 7 a.m. until 1 p.m. Friday for the following counties: Mercer and Warren. A dense fog advisory has been issued until 9 a.m. for the following county: Knox, Illinois. A dense fog advisory has been issued until 9 a.m. for the following counties: Henry, Mercer, and Warren. The Peoria, Illinois climate summary for yesterday, August 12, 2026. Yesterday's high temperature of 81 degrees occurred at 5:13 p.m. The normal high is 85. Yesterday's low temperature of 71 degrees occurred at 11:59 p.m. The normal low is 65. 0.73 inches of precipitation fell yesterday, which brings the monthly total to 1.25 inches. This is 0.10 inches above the normal amount of 1.15 inches for August. The total precipitation for the year now stands at 25.46 inches, which is 1.63 inches above normal. There were 11 cooling degree days yesterday, which is one above normal. This brings the monthly total to 131, which is 5 above normal. The yearly total since January 1st is 840, which is

Visibility 1/4 to 1/2 mile intense fog. Where, portions of central, east central, and west central Illinois. When, until 9 a.m. this morning. The following impacts are expected. Low visibility could make driving conditions hazardous. If driving, slow down, use your headlights, and leave plenty of distance ahead of you. Here is a weather bulletin for the following counties in Illinois, Henry, Mercer, and Warren. Dense fog advisory in effect until 9 a.m. this morning. What? Visibility 1/4 to 1/2 mile in dense fog. Where? Portions of north central, northwest, and west central Illinois, east central and southeast Iowa, and northeast Missouri. When? Until 9 a.m. this morning. The following impacts are expected. Low visibility could make driving conditions hazardous. If driving, slow down, use your headlights, and leave plenty of distance ahead of you. And now a discussion of hazardous weather conditions for the following county, Knox, Illinois. This hazardous weather outlook is for central Illinois, east central Illinois, southeast Illinois, and west central Illinois. For today and tonight, heat indices of 95 to 105 are expected this afternoon south of Interstate 72. A thunderstorm complex will move through central Illinois from late morning through afternoon. Damaging winds gusts are the primary threat, though a couple tornadoes cannot be ruled out. Additional storms are expected late tonight into the overnight hours with damaging winds and large hail possible with any stronger storms. For Friday through Wednesday, hot and humid conditions will expand back northward through late week. Peak afternoon heat indices will range from 95 to 105 Friday through Sunday a rewind. Daily chances for thunderstorms exist through the weekend. Some of these storms could be severe and produce heavy rain through at least Saturday. Spotter information statement. Spotter activation may be needed later this morning into afternoon. Expected storm motion is toward the east at 40 to 45 miles per hour. The time is currently 5:08 a.m. Central Daylight Time. 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Now for the official National Weather Service forecast for Galesburg and surrounding areas of central and northwest Illinois. Today, patchy fog this morning. A chance of thunderstorms. Showers likely. Highs in the lower 80s. East winds 5 to 10 miles an hour. Chance of rain 70%. Tonight, thunderstorms likely. Showers with lows around 70. East winds 5 to 10 miles an hour with gusts up to 25 miles an hour. Chance of rain 90%. Friday, mostly cloudy with a chance of showers and thunderstorms in the morning, then partly sunny with a slight chance of showers and thunderstorms in the afternoon. Humid with highs in the mid-80s. East winds 5 to 10 miles an hour with gusts up to 20 miles an hour. Chance of rain 50%. Friday night, a chance of thunderstorms until midnight. Mostly cloudy with a chance of showers. Humid with lows in the lower 70s. East winds 5 to 10 miles an hour with gusts up to 20 miles an hour. Chance of rain 50%. Saturday, partly sunny. A chance of showers in the morning. Humid with highs in the upper 80s. South winds 5 to 10 miles an hour. Chance of rain 50%. Heat index values up to 107 in the afternoon. Saturday night, partly cloudy until midnight, then mostly cloudy with a chance of showers and thunderstorms after midnight. Lows in the lower 70s. Chance of rain 40%. Sunday, partly sunny. A chance of showers and thunderstorms in the afternoon. Highs in the mid-80s. Chance of rain 40%. Sunday night, mostly cloudy until midnight, then becoming partly cloudy. Lows in the upper 60s. Monday and Monday night, mostly clear. Highs in the lower 80s. Lows in the lower 60s. Tuesday, mostly sunny. Highs in the lower 80s. Tuesday night, mostly clear until midnight, then partly cloudy with a chance of showers after midnight. Lows in the mid-60s. Chance of rain 30%. Wednesday, mostly sunny. Highs in the lower 80s. Again, the forecast for Galesburg and surrounding areas of central and northwest Illinois for today, patchy fog this morning. A chance of thunderstorms. Showers likely. Highs in the lower 80s.

East winds 5 to 10 miles an hour. Chance of rain 70%. At 5 a.m. in Galesburg, fog was reported. Visibility was 1 1/4 miles. The temperature was 69 degrees, the dew point was 69, and the relative humidity was 100%. The wind was calm. The pressure was 29.89 inches and rising. Elsewhere around the area, temperatures were around 70 degrees. Fog was reported at Moline, Quincy, and Macomb. It was clear at Peoria and Burlington. At Springfield, it was partly cloudy. And once again at 5 a.m. in Galesburg, with fog, the temperature was 69. Looking elsewhere around the Midwest at 5 a.m., Chicago reported fog and 71. Indianapolis reported fog and 68. St. Louis was mostly cloudy and 78. Kansas City was mostly cloudy and 78. Des Moines reported fog and 74. Milwaukee reported fog and 69. Here is a flood statement. What? Flooding caused by excessive rainfall is possible. Where? Portions of central, east central, and west central Illinois, including the following counties, in central Illinois, Marshall, McLean, Peoria, Stark, Tazewell, and Woodford. In east central Illinois, Champaign and Vermilion. In west central Illinois, Knox. When? From 10 a.m. this morning through Friday morning. The following impacts are expected. Excessive runoff may result in flooding of rivers, creeks, streams, and other low-lying and flood-prone locations. Additional details, multiple rounds of moderate to heavy rain will push across portions of central Illinois through midday Friday. Recent ensemble forecast guidance supports 1 to 2 inches of rain across the watch area, with localized amounts exceeding 4 inches. http://for safety information, visit www.weather.gov/safety/flood. You should monitor later forecasts and be alert for possible flood warnings. Those living in areas prone to flooding should be prepared to take action should flooding develop. Here is a flood statement. What? Flash flooding caused by excessive rainfall continues to be possible. Where? Portions of Illinois, including the following areas, Bureau, Carroll, Henry, Putnam, Rock Island, and Whiteside and East Central Iowa, including the following areas, Benton, Cedar, Clinton, Iowa, Jackson, Johnson, Jones, Lynn, Muscatine, and Scott. When? From this evening through Friday afternoon. The following impacts are expected. Excessive runoff may result in flooding of rivers, creeks, streams, and other low-lying and flood-prone locations. Flooding may occur in poor drainage and urban areas. Additional details, a large system of thunderstorms with heavy rainfall moving across the area this morning and midday, followed by more rounds of storms tonight into Friday morning may produce several inches of rainfall and eventual flooding problems. You should monitor later forecasts and be prepared to take action should flash flood warnings be issued. 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Programming originates from NOAA's National Weather Service office in Lincoln. KZZ66 serves the following counties: Henry, Knox, Mercer, and Warren. KZZ66 is part of the All Hazards Network of NOAA Weather Radio. The Peoria, Illinois climate summary for yesterday, August 12, 2026. Yesterday's high temperature of 81 degrees occurred at 5:13 p.m. The normal high is 85. Yesterday's low temperature of 71 degrees occurred at 11:59 p.m. The normal low is 65. 0.73 inches of precipitation fell yesterday, which brings the monthly total to 1.25 inches. This is 0.10 inches above the normal amount of 1.15 inches for August. The total precipitation for the year now stands at 25.46 inches, which is 1.63 inches above normal. There were 11 cooling degree days yesterday, which is one above normal. This brings the monthly total to 131, which is 5 above normal. The yearly total since January 1st is 840, which is 14 above normal. Yesterday the maximum wind observed was 21 miles an hour from the northwest. The highest wind gust observed was 41 miles per hour from the northwest, which occurred at 8:14 a.m.

The average wind speed was less than 5 miles per hour yesterday. The normal high temperature for today is 85 degrees, and the normal low is 65. The record high for today is 104, which occurred in 1936, and the record low is 49, which occurred in 1964. Sunrise today is at 6:07 a.m. and sunset is at 7:59 p.m. Here is a flood statement. What? Flash flooding caused by excessive rainfall continues to be possible. Where? Portions of Illinois, including the following areas: Hancock, Henderson, McDonough, Mercer, and Warren; southeast Iowa, including the following areas: Des Moines, Henry, Jefferson, Keokuk, Lee, Lewisa, Van Buren, and Washington; and northeast Missouri, including the following areas: Clark and Scotland. When? From 7 a.m. this morning through Friday afternoon. The following impacts are expected. Excessive runoff may result in flooding of rivers, creeks, streams, and other low-lying and flood-prone locations. Flooding may occur in poor drainage and urban areas. Additional details: a large system of thunderstorms with heavy rainfall moving across the area this morning and midday, followed by more rounds of storms tonight into Friday morning, may produce several inches of rainfall and eventual flooding problems. You should monitor later forecasts and be prepared to take action should flash flood warnings be issued. The following is a summary of watches, warnings, and advisories in effect. For the KZZ 66 listening area, a flood watch has been issued from 10 a.m. until 10 a.m. Friday for the following county: Knox, Illinois. Flood watch has been extended until 1 p.m. Friday for the following county: Henry, Illinois. A flood watch remains in effect from 7 a.m. until 1 p.m. Friday for the following counties: Mercer and Warren. A dense fog advisory has been issued until 9 a.m. for the following county: Knox, Illinois. A dense fog advisory has been issued until 9 a.m. for the following counties: Henry, Mercer, and Warren. Here is a weather bulletin for the following county: Knox, Illinois. Dense fog advisory in effect until 9 a.m. this morning. What? Visibility 1/4 to 1/2 mile in dense fog. Where? Portions of central, east central, and west central Illinois. When? Until 9 a.m. this morning. The following impacts are expected. Low visibility could make driving conditions hazardous. If driving, slow down, use your headlights, and leave plenty of distance ahead of you. Here is a weather bulletin for the following counties in Illinois: Henry, Mercer, and Warren. Dense fog advisory in effect until 9 a.m. this morning. What? Visibility 1/4 to 1/2 mile in dense fog. Where? Portions of north central, northwest, and west central Illinois, east central and southeast Iowa, and northeast Missouri. When? Until 9 a.m. this morning. The following impacts are expected. Low visibility could make driving conditions hazardous. If driving, slow down, use your headlights, and leave plenty of distance ahead of you. And now a discussion of hazardous weather conditions for the following county: Knox, Illinois. This hazardous weather outlook is for central Illinois, east central Illinois, southeast Illinois, and west central Illinois. For today and tonight, heat indices of 95 to 105 are expected this afternoon south of Interstate 72. A thunderstorm complex will move through central Illinois from late morning through afternoon. Damaging wind gusts are the primary threat, though a couple tornadoes cannot be ruled out. Additional storms are expected late tonight into the overnight hours, with damaging winds and large hail possible with any stronger storms. For Friday through Wednesday, hot and humid conditions will expand back northward through late week. Peak afternoon heat indices will range from 95 to 105 Friday through Sunday area-wide. Daily chances for thunderstorms exist through the weekend. Some of these storms could be severe and produce heavy rain through at least Saturday. Spotter information statement. Spotter activation may be needed later this morning into afternoon. Expected storm motion is toward the east at 40 to 45 miles per hour. The time is currently 5:21 a.m. Central Daylight Time. 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Now for the official National Weather Service forecast for Galesburg and surrounding areas of central and northwest Illinois. Today, patchy fog this morning. A chance of thunderstorms. Showers likely. Highs in the lower 80s.

East winds 5 to 10 miles an hour. Chance of rain 70%. Tonight, thunderstorms likely. Showers with lows around 70. East winds 5 to 10 miles an hour with gusts up to 25 miles an hour. Chance of rain 90%. Friday, mostly cloudy with a chance of showers and thunderstorms in the morning, then partly sunny with a slight chance of showers and thunderstorms in the afternoon. Humid with highs in the mid-80s. East winds 5 to 10 miles an hour with gusts up to 20 miles an hour. Chance of rain 50%. Friday night, a chance of thunderstorms until midnight. Mostly cloudy with a chance of showers. Humid with lows in the lower 70s. East winds 5 to 10 miles an hour with gusts up to 20 miles an hour. Chance of rain 50%. Saturday, partly sunny. A chance of showers in the morning. Humid with highs in the upper 80s. South winds 5 to 10 miles an hour. Chance of rain 50%. Heat index values up to 107 in the afternoon. Saturday night, partly cloudy until midnight, then mostly cloudy with a chance of showers and thunderstorms after midnight. Lows in the lower 70s. Chance of rain 40%. Sunday, partly sunny. A chance of showers and thunderstorms in the afternoon. Highs in the mid-80s. Chance of rain 40%. Sunday night, mostly cloudy until midnight, then becoming partly cloudy. Lows in the upper 60s. Monday and Monday night, mostly clear. Highs in the lower 80s. Lows in the lower 60s. Tuesday, mostly sunny. Highs in the lower 80s. Tuesday night, mostly clear until midnight, then partly cloudy with a chance of showers after midnight. Lows in the mid-60s. Chance of rain 30%. Wednesday, mostly sunny. Highs in the lower 80s. Again, the forecast for Galesburg and surrounding areas of central and northwest Illinois for today, patchy fog this morning. A chance of thunderstorms. Showers likely. Highs in the lower 80s. East winds 5 to 10 miles an hour. Chance of rain 70%. At 5 a.m. in Galesburg, fog was reported. Visibility was 1.25 miles. The temperature was 69 degrees, the dew point was 69, and the relative humidity was 100%. The wind was calm. The pressure was 29.89 inches and rising. Elsewhere around the area, temperatures were around 70 degrees. Fog was reported at Moline, Quincy, and Macomb. It was clear at Peoria and Burlington. At Springfield, it was partly cloudy. And once again at 5 a.m. in Galesburg, with fog, the temperature was 69. Looking elsewhere around the Midwest at 5 a.m., Chicago reported fog and 71. Indianapolis reported fog and 68. St. Louis was mostly cloudy and 78. Kansas City was mostly cloudy and 78. Des Moines reported fog and 74. Milwaukee reported fog and 69. Here is a flood statement. What flooding caused by excessive rainfall is possible? Where portions of central, east central, and west central Illinois, including the following counties in central Illinois, Marshall, McLean, Peoria, Stark, Tazewell, and Woodford. In east central Illinois, Champaign and Vermilion. In west central Illinois, Knox. When, from 10 a.m. this morning through Friday morning. The following impacts are expected. Excessive runoff may result in flooding of rivers, creeks, streams, and other low-lying and flood-prone locations. Additional details, multiple rounds of moderate to heavy rain will push across portions of central Illinois through midday Friday. Recent ensemble forecast guidance supports 1 to 2 inches of rain across the watch area, with localized amounts exceeding 4 inches. http://, for safety information, visit www.weather.gov/safety/flood. You should monitor later forecasts and be alert for possible flood warnings. Those living in areas prone to flooding should be prepared to take action should flooding develop. Here is a flood statement. What flash flooding caused by excessive rainfall continues to be possible. Where portions of Illinois, including the following areas, Bureau, Carroll, Henry, Putnam, Rock Island, and Whiteside and East Central Iowa.

including the following areas: Benton, Cedar, Clinton, Iowa, Jackson, Johnson, Jones, Lynn, Muscatine, and Scott. When, from this evening through Friday afternoon. The following impacts are expected: excessive runoff may result in flooding of rivers, creeks, streams, and other low-lying and flood-prone locations. Flooding may occur in poor drainage and urban areas. Additional details: a large system of thunderstorms with heavy rainfall moving across the area this morning and midday, followed by more rounds of storms tonight into Friday morning, may produce several inches of rainfall and eventual flooding problems. You should monitor later forecasts and be prepared to take action should flash flood warnings be issued. Here is a flood statement. What? Flash flooding caused by excessive rainfall continues to be possible. Where? Portions of Illinois, including the following areas: Hancock, Henderson, McDonough, Mercer, and Warren, southeast Iowa, including the following areas: Des Moines, Henry, Jefferson, Keokuk, Lee, Lewisa, Van Buren, and Washington, and northeast Missouri, including the following areas: Clark and Scotland. When, from 7 a.m. this morning through Friday afternoon. The following impacts are expected: excessive runoff may result in flooding of rivers, creeks, streams, and other low-lying and flood-prone locations. Flooding may occur in poor drainage and urban areas. Additional details: a large system of thunderstorms with heavy rainfall moving across the area this morning and midday, followed by more rounds of storms tonight into Friday morning, may produce several inches of rainfall and eventual flooding problems. You should monitor later forecasts and be prepared to take action should flash flood warnings be issued. The following is a summary of watches, warnings, and advisories in effect. For the KZZ 66 listening area, a flood watch has been issued from 10 a.m. until 10 a.m. Friday for the following county: Knox, Illinois. Flood watch has been extended until 1 p.m. Friday for the following county: Henry, Illinois. A flood watch remains in effect from 7 a.m. until 1 p.m. Friday for the following counties: Mercer and Warren. A dense fog advisory has been issued until 9 a.m. for the following county: Knox, Illinois. A dense fog advisory has been issued until 9 a.m. for the following counties: Henry, Mercer, and Warren. Here is a weather bulletin for the following county: Knox, Illinois. Dense fog advisory in effect until 9 a.m. this morning. What? Visibility 1/4 to 1/2 mile in dense fog. Where? Portions of central, east central, and west central Illinois. When? Until 9 a.m. this morning. The following impacts are expected: low visibility could make driving conditions hazardous. If driving, slow down, use your headlights, and leave plenty of distance ahead of you. Here is a weather bulletin for the following counties in Illinois: Henry, Mercer, and Warren. Dense fog advisory in effect until 9 a.m. this morning. What? Visibility 1/4 to 1/2 mile in dense fog. Where? Portions of north central, northwest, and west central Illinois, east central and southeast Iowa, and northeast Missouri. When? Until 9 a.m. this morning. The following impacts are expected: low visibility could make driving conditions hazardous. If driving, slow down, use your headlights, and leave plenty of distance ahead of you. The Peoria, Illinois climate summary for yesterday, August 12, 2026. Yesterday's high temperature of 81 degrees occurred at 5:13 p.m. The normal high is 85. Yesterday's low temperature of 71 degrees occurred at 11:59 p.m. The normal low is 65. 0.73 inches of precipitation fell yesterday, which brings the monthly total to 1.25 inches. This is 0.10 inches above the normal amount of 1.15 inches for August. The total precipitation for the year now stands at 25.46 inches, which is 1.63 inches above normal. There were 11 cooling degree days yesterday, which is 1 above normal. This brings the monthly total to 131, which is 5 above normal. The yearly total since January 1st is 840, which is 14 above normal. Yesterday the maximum wind observed was 21 miles an hour from the northwest. The highest wind gust observed was 41 miles per hour from the northwest, which occurred at 8:14 a.m. The average wind speed was less than 5 miles per hour yesterday. The normal high temperature for today is 85 degrees, and the normal low is 65. The record high

Today is 104, which occurred in 1936, and the record low is 49, which occurred in 1964. Sunrise today is at 6:07 a.m. and sunset is at 7:59 p.m. And now a discussion of hazardous weather conditions for the following county, Knox, Illinois. This hazardous weather outlook is for Central Illinois, East Central Illinois, Southeast Illinois, and West Central Illinois. For today and tonight, heat indices of 95 to 105 are expected this afternoon south of Interstate 72. A thunderstorm complex will move through Central Illinois from late morning through afternoon. Damaging winds gusts are the primary threat, though a couple tornadoes cannot be ruled out. Additional storms are expected late tonight into the overnight hours with damaging winds and large hail possible with any stronger storms. For Friday through Wednesday, hot and humid conditions will expand back northward through late week. Peak afternoon heat indices will range from 95 to 105 Friday through Sunday area-wide. Daily chances for thunderstorms exist through the weekend. Some of these storms could be severe and produce heavy rain through at least Saturday. Spotter information statement. Spotter activation may be needed later this morning into afternoon. Expected storm motion is toward the east at 40 to 45 miles per hour. The time is currently 5:32 a.m. Central Daylight Time. 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Now for the official National Weather Service forecast for Galesburg and surrounding areas of central and northwest Illinois. Today, patchy dense fog this morning. A chance of thunderstorms. Surrounding areas of central and northwest Illinois. Today, patchy dense fog this morning. A chance of thunderstorms. A chance of showers this morning, then showers likely this afternoon. Some thunderstorms may produce heavy rainfall. Highs in the lower 80s. East winds 5 to 10 miles an hour. Chance of rain 70%. Tonight, mostly cloudy with a chance of thunderstorms. A chance of showers until midnight, then showers likely after midnight. Some thunderstorms may produce heavy rainfall. Locally heavy rainfall possible after midnight. Humid with lows around 70. East winds 5 to 10 miles an hour with gusts up to 25 miles an hour. Chance of rain 70%. Friday, mostly cloudy with a chance of showers and thunderstorms in the morning, then partly sunny with a slight chance of showers and thunderstorms in the afternoon. Some thunderstorms may produce heavy rainfall in the morning. Humid with highs in the mid-80s. East winds 5 to 10 miles an hour with gusts up to 20 miles an hour. Chance of rain 50%. Friday night, mostly cloudy with a chance of showers. Humid with lows in the lower 70s. East winds 5 to 10 miles an hour with gusts up to 20 miles an hour. Chance of rain 50%. Saturday, partly sunny. A chance of showers in the morning. Humid with highs in the upper 80s. South winds 5 to 10 miles an hour. Chance of rain 50%. Heat index values up to 107 in the afternoon. Saturday night, partly cloudy until midnight, then mostly cloudy with a chance of showers and thunderstorms after midnight. Lows in the lower 70s. Chance of rain 40%. Sunday, partly sunny. A chance of showers and thunderstorms in the afternoon. Highs in the mid-80s. Chance of rain 40%. Sunday night, mostly cloudy until midnight, then becoming partly cloudy. Lows in the upper 60s. Monday and Monday night, mostly clear. Highs in the lower 80s. Lows in the lower 60s. Tuesday, mostly sunny. Highs in the lower 80s. Tuesday night, mostly clear until midnight, then partly cloudy with a chance of showers after midnight. Lows in the mid-60s. Chance of rain 30%. Wednesday, mostly sunny. Highs in the lower 80s. Again, the forecast for Galesburg and surrounding areas of central and northwest Illinois for today, patchy dense fog this morning. A chance of thunderstorms. A chance of showers this morning, then showers likely this afternoon. Some thunderstorms may produce heavy rainfall. Highs in the lower 80s. East winds 5 to 10 miles an hour. Chance of rain 70%. At 5 a.m. in Galesburg, fog was reported.

1¼ miles. The temperature was 69 degrees, the dew point was 69, and the relative humidity was 100%. The wind was calm. The pressure was 29.89 inches and rising. Elsewhere around the area, temperatures were around 70 degrees. Fog was reported at Moline, Quincy, and Macomb. It was clear at Peoria and Burlington. At Springfield, it was partly cloudy. And once again at 5 a.m. in Galesburg, with fog, the temperature was 69. Looking elsewhere around the Midwest at 5 a.m., Chicago reported fog and 71. Indianapolis reported fog and 68. St. Louis was mostly cloudy and 78. Kansas City was mostly cloudy and 78. Des Moines reported fog and 74. Milwaukee reported fog and 69. Here is a flood statement. What? Flooding caused by excessive rainfall is possible. Where? Portions of central, east central, and west central Illinois, including the following counties in central Illinois: Marshall, McLean, Peoria, Stark, Tazewell, and Woodford. In east central Illinois, Champaign and Vermilion. In west central Illinois, Knox. When? From 10 a.m. this morning through Friday morning. The following impacts are expected. Excessive runoff may result in flooding of rivers, creeks, streams, and other low-lying and flood-prone locations. Additional details. Multiple rounds of moderate to heavy rain will push across portions of central Illinois through midday Friday. Recent ensemble forecast guidance supports 1 to 2 inches of rain across the watch area, with localized amounts exceeding 4 inches. http://, for safety information, visit www.weather.gov/safety/flood. You should monitor later forecasts and be alert for possible flood warnings. Those living in areas prone to flooding should be prepared to take action should flooding develop. Here is a flood statement. What? Flash flooding caused by excessive rainfall continues to be possible. Where? Portions of Illinois, including the following areas: Vero, Carroll, Henry, Putnam, Rock Island, and Whiteside and East Central Iowa, including the following areas: Benton, Cedar, Clinton, Iowa, Jackson, Johnson, Jones, Lynn, Muscatine, and Scott. When? From this evening through Friday afternoon. The following impacts are expected. Excessive runoff may result in flooding of rivers, creeks, streams, and other low-lying and flood-prone locations. Flooding may occur in poor drainage and urban areas. Additional details. A large system of thunderstorms with heavy rainfall moving across the area this morning and midday, followed by more rounds of storms tonight into Friday morning, may produce several inches of rainfall and eventual flooding problems. You should monitor later forecasts and be prepared to take action should flash flood warning be issued. Here is a flood statement. What? Flash flooding caused by excessive rainfall continues to be possible. Where? Portions of Illinois, including the following areas: Hancock, Henderson, McDonough, Mercer, and Warren, southeast Iowa, including the following areas: Des Moines, Henry, Jefferson, Keokuk, Lee, Wausau, Van Buren, and Washington, and northeast Missouri, including the following areas: Clark and Scotland. When? From 7 a.m. this morning through Friday afternoon. The following impacts are expected. Excessive runoff may result in flooding of rivers, creeks, streams, and other low-lying and flood-prone locations. Flooding may occur in poor drainage and urban areas. Additional details. A large system of thunderstorms with heavy rainfall moving across the area this morning and midday, followed by more rounds of storms tonight into Friday morning, may produce several inches of rainfall and eventual flooding problems. You should monitor later forecasts and be prepared to take action should flash flood warning be issued. The following is a summary of watches, warnings, and advisories in effect. For the KZZ66 listening area, a flood watch has been issued from 10 a.m. until 10 a.m. Friday for the following county: Knox, Illinois. Flood watch has been extended until 1 p.m. Friday for the following county: Henry, Illinois. A flood watch remains in effect from 7 a.m. until 1 p.m. Friday for the following counties: Mercer and Warren. A dense fog advisory has been issued until 9 a.m. for the following county: Knox, Illinois. A dense fog advisory has been issued until 9 a.m. for the following counties: Henry, Mercer, and Warren. Here is a weather
bulletin for the following counties: Knox, Illinois. Dense fog advisory in effect until 9 a.m. this morning. What? Visibility 1/4 to 1/2 mile in dense fog. Where? Portions of central, east central, and west central Illinois. When? Until 9 a.m. this morning. The following impacts are expected. Low visibility could make driving conditions hazardous. If driving, slow down, use your headlights, and leave plenty of distance ahead of you. Here is a weather bulletin for the following counties in Illinois: Henry, Mercer, and Warren. Dense fog advisory in effect until 9 a.m. this morning. What? Visibility 1/4 to 1/2 mile in dense fog. Where? Portions of north central, northwest, and west central Illinois, east central and southeast Iowa, and northeast Missouri. When? Until 9 a.m. this morning. The following impacts are expected. Low visibility could make driving conditions hazardous. If driving, slow down, use your headlights, and leave plenty of distance ahead of you. And now a discussion of hazardous weather conditions for the following county: Knox, Illinois. This hazardous weather outlook is for central Illinois, east central Illinois, southeast Illinois, and west central Illinois. For today and tonight, heat indices of 95 to 105 are expected this afternoon south of Interstate 72. A thunderstorm complex will move through central Illinois from late morning through afternoon. Damaging wind gusts are the primary threat, though a couple tornadoes cannot be ruled out. Additional storms are expected late tonight into the overnight hours, with damaging winds and large hail possible with any stronger storms. For Friday through Wednesday, hot and humid conditions will expand back northward through late week. Peak afternoon heat indices will range from 95 to 105 Friday through Sunday, a rewind. Daily chances for thunderstorms exist through the weekend. Some of these storms could be severe and produce heavy rain through at least Saturday. Spotter information statement. Spotter activation may be needed later this morning into afternoon. Expected storm motion is toward the east at 40 to 45 miles per hour. The time is currently 5:43 a.m. Central Daylight Time. 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Now for the official National Weather Service forecast for Galesburg and surrounding areas of central and northwest Illinois. Today, patchy dense fog this morning. A chance of thunderstorms. A chance of showers this morning, then showers likely this afternoon. Some thunderstorms may produce heavy rainfall. Highs in the lower 80s. East winds 5 to 10 miles an hour. Chance of rain 70%. Tonight, mostly cloudy with a chance of thunderstorms. A chance of showers until midnight, then showers likely after midnight. Some thunderstorms may produce heavy rainfall. Locally heavy rainfall possible after midnight. Humid with lows around 70. East winds 5 to 10 miles an hour with gusts up to 25 miles an hour. Chance of rain 70%. Friday, mostly cloudy with a chance of showers and thunderstorms in the morning, then partly sunny with a slight chance of showers and thunderstorms in the afternoon. Some thunderstorms may produce heavy rainfall in the morning. Humid with highs in the mid-80s. East wind 5 to 10 miles an hour with gusts up to 20 miles an hour. Chance of rain 50%. Friday night, mostly cloudy with a chance of showers. Humid with lows in the lower 70s. East winds 5 to 10 miles an hour with gusts up to 20 miles an hour. Chance of rain 50%. Saturday, partly sunny. A chance of showers in the morning. Humid with highs in the upper 80s. South winds 5 to 10 miles an hour. Chance of rain 50%. Heat index values up to 107 in the afternoon. Saturday night, partly cloudy until midnight, then mostly cloudy with a chance of showers and thunderstorms after midnight. Lows in the lower 70s. Chance of rain 40%. Sunday, partly sunny. A chance of showers and thunderstorms in the afternoon. Highs in the mid-80s. Chance of rain 40%. Sunday night, mostly cloudy until midnight, then becoming partly cloudy. Lows in the upper 60s. Monday and Monday night, mostly clear. Highs in the lower 80s. Lows in the lower 60s. Tuesday, mostly sunny. Highs in the lower 80s.

Tuesday night, mostly clear until midnight, then partly cloudy with a chance of showers after midnight. Lows in the mid-60s. Chance of rain 30%. Wednesday, mostly sunny. Highs in the lower 80s. Again, the forecast for Galesburg and surrounding areas of central and northwest Illinois for today, patchy dense fog this morning. A chance of thunderstorms. A chance of showers this morning, then showers likely this afternoon. Some thunderstorms may produce heavy rainfall. Highs in the lower 80s. East winds 5 to 10 miles an hour. Chance of rain 70%. The Peoria, Illinois climate summary for yesterday, August 12, 2026. Yesterday's high temperature of 81 degrees occurred at 5:13 p.m. The normal high is 85. Yesterday's low temperature of 71 degrees occurred at 11:59 p.m. The normal low is 65. 0.73 inches of precipitation fell yesterday, which brings the monthly total to 1.25 inches. This is 0.10 inches above the normal amount of 1.15 inches for August. The total precipitation for the year now stands at 25.46 inches, which is 1.63 inches above normal. There were 11 cooling degree days yesterday, which is one above normal. This brings the monthly total to 131, which is 5 above normal. The yearly total since January 1st is 840, which is 14 above normal. Yesterday the maximum wind observed was 21 miles an hour from the northwest. The highest wind gust observed was 41 miles per hour from the northwest, which occurred at 8:14 a.m. The average wind speed was less than 5 miles per hour yesterday. The normal high temperature for today is 85 degrees, and the normal low is 65. The record high for today is 104, which occurred in 1936, and the record low is 49, which occurred in 1964. Sunrise today is at 6:07 a.m. and sunset is at 7:59 p.m. At 5 a.m. in Galesburg, fog was reported. Visibility was 1¼ miles. The temperature was 69 degrees, the dew point was 69, and the relative humidity was 100%. The wind was calm. The pressure was 29.89 inches and rising. Elsewhere around the area, temperatures were around 70 degrees. Fog was reported at Moline, Quincy, and Macomb. It was clear at Peoria and Burlington. At Springfield, it was partly cloudy. And once again at 5 a.m. in Galesburg, with fog, the temperature was 69. Looking elsewhere around the Midwest at 5 a.m., Chicago reported fog and 71. Indianapolis reported fog and 68. St. Louis was mostly cloudy and 78. Kansas City was mostly cloudy and 78. Des Moines reported fog and 74. Milwaukee reported fog and 69. Here is a flood statement. What flooding caused by excessive rainfall is possible? Where portions of central, east central, and west central Illinois, including the following counties in central Illinois, Marshall, McLean, Peoria, Stark, Tazewell, and Woodford. In east central Illinois, Champaign and Vermilion. In west central Illinois, Knox. When, from 10 a.m. this morning through Friday morning. The following impacts are expected. Excessive runoff may result in flooding of rivers, creeks, streams, and other low-lying and flood-prone locations. Additional details. Multiple rounds of moderate to heavy rain will push across portions of central Illinois through midday Friday. Recent ensemble forecast guidance supports 1 to 2 inches of rain across the watch area, with localized amounts exceeding 4 inches. http://, for safety information, visit www.weather.gov/safety/flood. You should monitor later forecasts and be alert for possible flood warnings. Those living in areas prone to flooding should be prepared to take action should flooding develop. Here is a flood statement. What flash flooding caused by excessive rainfall continues to be possible. Where portions of Illinois, including the following areas, Bureau, Carroll, Henry, Putnam, Rock Island, and Whiteside and East Central Iowa, including the following areas, Benton, Cedar, Clinton, Iowa, Jackson, Johnson, Jones, Lynn, Muscatine, and Scott. When, from this evening through Friday afternoon,

impacts are expected, excessive runoff may result in flooding of rivers, creeks, streams, and other low-lying and flood-prone locations. Flooding may occur in poor drainage and urban areas. Additional details, a large system of thunderstorms with heavy rainfall moving across the area this morning and midday, followed by more rounds of storms tonight into Friday morning may produce several inches of rainfall and eventual flooding problems. You should monitor later forecasts and be prepared to take action should flash flood warnings be issued. Here is a flood statement. What? Flash flooding caused by excessive rainfall continues to be possible. Where? Portions of Illinois, including the following areas, Hancock, Henderson, McDonough, Mercer, and Warren, southeast Iowa, including the following areas, Des Moines, Henry, Jefferson, Keokuk, Lee, Lewisa, Van Buren, and Washington, and northeast Missouri, including the following areas, Clark and Scotland. When? From 7 a.m. this morning through Friday afternoon. The following impacts are expected. Excessive runoff may result in flooding of rivers, creeks, streams, and other low-lying and flood-prone locations. Flooding may occur in poor drainage and urban areas. Additional details, a large system of thunderstorms with heavy rainfall moving across the area this morning and midday, followed by more rounds of storms tonight into Friday morning may produce several inches of rainfall and eventual flooding problems. You should monitor later forecasts and be prepared to take action should flash flood warnings be issued. The following is a summary of watches, warnings, and advisories in effect. For the KZZ 66 listening area, a flood watch has been issued from 10 a.m. until 10 a.m. Friday for the following county, Knox, Illinois. Flood watch has been extended until 1 p.m. Friday for the following county, Henry, Illinois. A flood watch remains in effect from 7 a.m. until 1 p.m. Friday for the following counties, Mercer and Warren. A dense fog advisory has been issued until 9 a.m. for the following county, Knox, Illinois. A dense fog advisory has been issued until 9 a.m. for the following counties, Henry, Mercer and Warren. Here is a weather bulletin for the following county, Knox, Illinois. Dense fog advisory in effect until 9 a.m. this morning. What? Visibility 1/4 to 1/2 mile in dense fog. Where? Portions of central, east central, and west central Illinois. When? Until 9 a.m. this morning. The following impacts are expected. Low visibility could make driving conditions hazardous. If driving, slow down, use your headlights, and leave plenty of distance ahead of you. Here is a weather bulletin for the following counties in Illinois, Henry, Mercer, and Warren. Dense fog advisory in effect until 9 a.m. this morning. What? Visibility 1/4 to 1/2 mile in dense fog. Where? Portions of north central, northwest, and west central Illinois, east central and southeast Iowa, and northeast Missouri. When? Until 9 a.m. this morning. The following impacts are expected. Low visibility could make driving conditions hazardous. If driving, slow down, use your headlights, and leave plenty of distance ahead of you. And now a discussion of hazardous weather conditions for the following county, Knox, Illinois. This hazardous weather outlook is for central Illinois, east central Illinois, southeast Illinois, and west central Illinois. For today and tonight, heat indices of 95 to 105 are expected this afternoon south of Interstate 72. A thunderstorm complex will move through central Illinois from late morning through afternoon. Damaging wind gusts are the primary threat, though a couple tornadoes cannot be ruled out. Additional storms are expected late tonight into the overnight hours with damaging winds and large hail possible with any stronger storms. For Friday through Wednesday, hot and humid conditions will expand back northward through late week. Peak afternoon heat indices will range from 95 to 105 Friday through Sunday area-wide. Daily chances for thunderstorms exist through the weekend. Some of these storms could be severe and produce heavy rain through at least Saturday. Spotter information statement. Spotter activation may be needed later this morning into afternoon. Expected storm motion is toward the east at 40 to 45 miles per hour. The time is currently 5:56 a.m. Central Daylight Time. 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Now for the official National Weather Service forecast for Galesburg and surrounding areas of central and northwest Illinois. Today,
dense fog this morning. A chance of thunderstorms. A chance of showers this morning. Them showers likely this afternoon. Some thunderstorms may produce heavy rainfall. Highs in the lower 80s. East winds 5 to 10 miles an hour. Chance of rain 70%. Tonight, mostly cloudy with a chance of thunderstorms. A chance of showers until midnight, then showers likely after midnight. Some thunderstorms may produce heavy rainfall. Locally heavy rainfall possible after midnight. Humid with lows around 70. East winds 5 to 10 miles an hour with gusts up to 25 miles an hour. Chance of rain 70%. Friday, mostly cloudy with a chance of showers and thunderstorms in the morning, then partly sunny with a slight chance of showers and thunderstorms in the afternoon. Some thunderstorms may produce heavy rainfall in the morning. Humid with highs in the mid-80s. East winds 5 to 10 miles an hour with gusts up to 20 miles an hour. Chance of rain 50%. Friday night, mostly cloudy with a chance of showers. Humid with lows in the lower 70s. East winds 5 to 10 miles an hour with gusts up to 20 miles an hour. Chance of rain 50%. Saturday, partly sunny. A chance of showers in the morning. Humid with highs in the upper 80s. South winds 5 to 10 miles an hour. Chance of rain 50%. Heat index values up to 107 in the afternoon. Saturday night, partly cloudy until midnight, then mostly cloudy with a chance of showers and thunderstorms after midnight. Lows in the lower 70s. Chance of rain 40%. Sunday, partly sunny. A chance of showers and thunderstorms in the afternoon. Highs in the mid-80s. Chance of rain 40%. Sunday night, mostly cloudy until midnight, then becoming partly cloudy. Lows in the upper 60s. Monday and Monday night, mostly clear. Highs in the lower 80s. Lows in the lower 60s. Tuesday, mostly sunny. Highs in the lower 80s. Tuesday night, mostly clear until midnight, then partly cloudy with a chance of showers after midnight. Lows in the mid-60s. Chance of rain 30%. Wednesday, mostly sunny. Highs in the lower 80s. Again, the forecast for Galesburg and surrounding areas of central and northwest Illinois for today, patchy dense fog this morning. A chance of thunderstorms. A chance of showers this morning, then showers likely this afternoon. Some thunderstorms may produce heavy rainfall. Highs in the lower 80s. East winds 5 to 10 miles an hour. Chance of rain 70%. At 5 a.m. in Galesburg, fog was reported. Visibility was 1 1/4 miles. The temperature was 69 degrees, the dew point was 69, and the relative humidity was 100%. The wind was calm. The pressure was 29.89 inches and rising. Elsewhere around the area, temperatures were around 70 degrees. Fog was reported at Moline, Quincy, and Macomb. It was clear at Peoria and Burlington. At Springfield, it was partly cloudy. And once again at 5 a.m. in Galesburg, with fog, the temperature was 69. The Peoria, Illinois climate summary for yesterday, August 12, 2026. Yesterday's high temperature of 81 degrees occurred at 5:13 p.m. The normal high is 85. Yesterday's low temperature of 71 degrees occurred at 11:59 p.m. The normal low is 65. 0.73 inches of precipitation fell yesterday, which brings the monthly total to 1.25 inches. This is 0.10 inches above the normal amount of 1.15 inches for August. The total precipitation for the year now stands at 25.46 inches, which is 1.63 inches above normal. There were 11 cooling degree days yesterday, which is one above normal. This brings the monthly total to 131, which is 5 above normal. The yearly total since January 1st is 840, which is 14 above normal. Yesterday the maximum wind observed was 21 miles an hour from the northwest. The highest wind gust observed was 41 miles per hour from the northwest, which occurred at 8:14 a.m. The average wind speed was less than 5 miles per hour yesterday. The normal high temperature for today is 85 degrees, and the normal low is 65.

high for today is 104, which occurred in 1936, and the record low is 49, which occurred in 1964. Sunrise today is at 6:07 a.m. and sunset is at 7:59 p.m. Here is a flood statement. What? Flooding caused by excessive rainfall is possible. Where? Portions of central, east central, and west central Illinois, including the following counties in central Illinois: Marshall, McLean, Peoria, Stark, Tazewell, and Woodford. In east central Illinois, Champaign and Vermilion. In west central Illinois, Knox. When? From 10 a.m. this morning through Friday morning. The following impacts are expected. Excessive runoff may result in flooding of rivers, creeks, streams, and other low-lying and flood-prone locations. Additional details. Multiple rounds of moderate to heavy rain will push across portions of central Illinois through midday Friday. Recent ensemble forecast guidance supports 1 to 2 inches of rain across the watch area, with localized amounts exceeding 4 inches. http://, for safety information, visit www.weather.gov/safety/flood. You should monitor later forecasts and be alert for possible flood warnings. Those living in areas prone to flooding should be prepared to take action should flooding develop. Here is a flood statement. What? Flash flooding caused by excessive rainfall continues to be possible. Where? Portions of Illinois, including the following areas: Bureau, Carroll, Henry, Putnam, Rock Island, and Whiteside and East Central Iowa, including the following areas: Benton, Cedar, Clinton, Iowa, Jackson, Johnson, Jones, Lynn, Muscatine, and Scott. When? From this evening through Friday afternoon. The following impacts are expected. Excessive runoff may result in flooding of rivers, creeks, streams, and other low-lying and flood-prone locations. Flooding may occur in poor drainage and urban areas. Additional details. A large system of thunderstorms with heavy rainfall moving across the area this morning and midday, followed by more rounds of storms tonight into Friday morning, may produce several inches of rainfall and eventual flooding problems. You should monitor later forecasts and be prepared to take action should flash flood warnings be issued. Here is a flood statement. What? Flash flooding caused by excessive rainfall continues to be possible. Where? Portions of Illinois, including the following areas: Hancock, Henderson, McDonough, Mercer, and Warren, southeast Iowa, including the following areas: Des Moines, Henry, Jefferson, Keokuk, Lee, Lewisa, Van Buren, and Washington, and northeast Missouri, including the following areas: Clark and Scotland. When? From 7 a.m. this morning through Friday afternoon. The following impacts are expected. Excessive runoff may result in flooding of rivers, creeks, streams, and other low-lying and flood-prone locations. Flooding may occur in poor drainage and urban areas. Additional details. A large system of thunderstorms with heavy rainfall moving across the area this morning and midday, followed by more rounds of storms tonight into Friday morning, may produce several inches of rainfall and eventual flooding problems. You should monitor later forecasts and be prepared to take action should flash flood warnings be issued. The following is a summary of watches, warnings, and advisories in effect. For the KZZ66 listening area, a flood watch has been issued from 10 a.m. until 10 a.m. Friday for the following counties: Knox, Illinois. Flood watch has been extended until 1 p.m. Friday for the following county: Henry, Illinois. A flood watch remains in effect from 7 a.m. until 1 p.m. Friday for the following counties: Mercer and Warren. A dense fog advisory has been issued until 9 a.m. for the following county: Knox, Illinois. A dense fog advisory has been issued until 9 a.m. for the following counties: Henry, Mercer, and Warren. Here is a weather bulletin for the following county: Knox, Illinois. Dense fog advisory in effect until 9 a.m. this morning. What? Visibility 1/4 to 1/2 mile in dense fog. Where? Portions of central, east central, and west central Illinois. When? Until 9 a.m. this morning. The following impacts are expected. Low visibility could make driving conditions hazardous. If driving, slow down, use your headlights, and leave plenty of distance ahead of you. Here is a weather bulletin for the following counties in Illinois: Henry, Mercer, and Warren. Dense fog advisory in effect until 9 a.m. this morning. What? Visibility 1/4 to 1/2 mile.

through central Illinois from late morning through afternoon. Damaging wind gusts are the primary threat, though a couple tornadoes cannot be ruled out. Additional storms are expected late tonight into the overnight hours with damaging winds and large hail possible with any stronger storms. For Friday through Wednesday, hot and humid conditions will expand back northward through late week. Peak afternoon heat indices will range from 95 to 105 Friday through Sunday, a rewind. Daily chances for thunderstorms exist through the weekend. Some of these storms could be severe and produce heavy rain through at least Saturday. Spotter information statement. Spotter activation may be needed later this morning into afternoon. Expected storm motion is toward the east at 40 to 45 miles per hour. The time is currently 6:07 a.m. Central Daylight Time. 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Now for the official National Weather Service forecast for Galesburg and surrounding areas of central and northwest Illinois. Today, patchy dense fog this morning. A chance of thunderstorms. A chance of showers this morning, then showers likely this afternoon. Some thunderstorms may produce heavy rainfall. Highs in the lower 80s. East winds 5 to 10 miles an hour. Chance of rain 70%. Tonight, mostly cloudy with a chance of thunderstorms. A chance of showers until midnight, then showers likely after midnight. Some thunderstorms may produce heavy rainfall. Locally heavy rainfall possible after midnight. Humid with lows around 70. East winds 5 to 10 miles an hour with gusts up to 25 miles an hour. Chance of rain 70%. Friday, mostly cloudy with a chance of showers and thunderstorms in the morning, then partly sunny with a slight chance of showers and thunderstorms in the afternoon. Some thunderstorms may produce heavy rainfall in the morning. Humid with highs in the mid-80s. East winds 5 to 10 miles an hour with gusts up to 20 miles an hour. Chance of rain 50%. Friday night, mostly cloudy with a chance of showers. Humid with lows in the lower 70s. East winds 5 to 10 miles an hour with gusts up to 20 miles an hour. Chance of rain 50%. Saturday, partly sunny. A chance of showers in the morning. Humid with highs in the upper 80s. South winds 5 to 10 miles an hour. Chance of rain 50%. Heat index values up to 107 in the afternoon. Saturday night, partly cloudy until midnight, then mostly cloudy with a chance of showers and thunderstorms after midnight. Lows in the lower 70s. Chance of rain 40%. Sunday, partly sunny. A chance of showers and thunderstorms in the afternoon. Highs in the mid-80s. Chance of rain 40%. Sunday night, mostly cloudy until midnight, then becoming partly cloudy. Lows in the upper 60s. Monday and Monday night, mostly clear. Highs in the lower 80s. Lows in the lower 60s. Tuesday, mostly sunny. Highs in the lower 80s. Tuesday night, mostly clear until midnight, then partly cloudy with a chance of showers after midnight. Lows in the mid-60s. Chance of rain 30%. Wednesday, mostly sunny. Highs in the lower 80s. Again, the forecast for Galesburg and surrounding areas of central and northwest Illinois for today, patchy dense fog this morning. A chance of thunderstorms. A chance of showers this morning, then showers likely this afternoon. Some thunderstorms may produce heavy rainfall. Highs in the lower 80s. East winds 5 to 10 miles an hour. Chance of rain 70%. At 6 a.m. in Galesburg, skies were partly cloudy. Visibility was 5 miles. The temperature was 69 degrees, the dew point was 69, and the relative humidity was 100%. The wind was east at 3 miles an hour. The pressure was 29.90 inches and rising. Elsewhere around the area, fog was reported, with a temperature of 70 at Peoria, 70 at Moline, 73 at Quincy, and 67 at Macomb. At Burlington, it was clear, with a temperature of 71. At Springfield, it was partly cloudy, with a temperature of 72. And once again at 6 a.m. in Galesburg, under partly cloudy skies, the temperature was 69. Looking elsewhere around the Midwest at 6 a.m.,

Harbor reported fog and 71. Indianapolis reported fog and 68. St. Louis mostly cloudy and 78. Kansas City was mostly cloudy and 80. Des Moines reported fog and 75. Milwaukee reported fog and 70. Here is a flood statement. What? Flooding caused by excessive rainfall is possible. Where? Portions of central, east central, and west central Illinois, including the following counties, in central Illinois, Marshall, McLean, Peoria, Stark, Tazewell, and Woodford. In east central Illinois, Champaign and Vermilion. In west central Illinois, Knox. When? From 10 a.m. this morning through Friday morning. The following impacts are expected. Excessive runoff may result in flooding of rivers, creeks, streams, and other low-lying and flood-prone locations. Additional details, multiple rounds of moderate to heavy rain will push across portions of central Illinois through midday Friday. Recent ensemble forecast guidance supports 1 to 2 inches of rain across the watch area, with localized amounts exceeding 4 inches. http://for safety information, visit www.weather.gov/safety/flood. You should monitor later forecasts and be alert for possible flood warnings. Those living in areas prone to flooding should be prepared to take action should flooding develop. Here is a flood statement. What? Flash flooding caused by excessive rainfall continues to be possible. Where? Portions of Illinois, including the following areas, Bureau, Carroll, Henry, Putnam, Rock Island and Whiteside and East Central Iowa, including the following areas, Benton, Cedar, Clinton, Iowa, Jackson, Johnson, Jones, Lynn, Muscatine and Scott. When? From this evening through Friday afternoon. The following impacts are expected. Excessive runoff may result in flooding of rivers, creeks, streams, and other low-lying and flood-prone locations. Flooding may occur in poor drainage and urban areas. Additional details, a large system of thunderstorms with heavy rainfall moving across the area this morning and midday, followed by more rounds of storms tonight into Friday morning may produce several inches of rainfall and eventual flooding problems. You should monitor later forecasts and be prepared to take action should flash flood warnings be issued. 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Programming originates from NOAA's National Weather Service office in Lincoln. KZZ 66 serves the following counties: Henry, Knox, Mercer, and Warren. KZZ 66 is part of the All Hazards Network of NOAA Weather Radio. The Peoria, Illinois climate summary for yesterday, August 12, 2026. Yesterday's high temperature of 81 degrees occurred at 5:13 p.m. The normal high is 85. Yesterday's low temperature of 71 degrees occurred at 11:59 p.m. The normal low is 65. 0.73 inches of precipitation fell yesterday, which brings the monthly total to 1.25 inches. This is 0.10 inches above the normal amount of 1.15 inches for August. The total precipitation for the year now stands at 25.46 inches, which is 1.63 inches above normal. There were 11 cooling degree days yesterday, which is one above normal. This brings the monthly total to 131, which is 5 above normal. The yearly total since January 1st is 840, which is 14 above normal. Yesterday the maximum wind observed was 21 miles an hour from the northwest. The highest wind gust observed was 41 miles per hour from the northwest, which occurred at 8:14 a.m. The average wind speed was less than 5 miles per hour yesterday. The normal high temperature for today is 85 degrees, and the normal low is 65. The record high for today is 104, which occurred in 1936, and the record low is 49, which occurred in 1964. Sunrise today is at 6:07 a.m. and sunset is at 7:59 p.m. Here is a weather bulletin for the following county, Knox, Illinois. Dense fog advisory in effect until 9 a.m. this morning. What? Visibility 1/4 to 1/2 mile in dense fog. Where? Portions of central, east central, and west central Illinois. When? Until 9 a.m. this morning. The following impacts are expected. Low visibility could make driving conditions hazardous.

If driving, slow down, use your headlights, and leave plenty of distance ahead of you. Here is a weather bulletin for the following counties in Illinois, Henry, Mercer, and Warren. Dense fog advisory in effect until 9 a.m. this morning. What? Visibility 1/4 to 1/2 mile in dense fog. Where? Portions of north central, northwest, and west central Illinois, east central and southeast Iowa, and northeast Missouri. When? Until 9 a.m. this morning. The following impacts are expected. Low visibility could make driving conditions hazardous. If driving, slow down, use your headlights, and leave plenty of distance ahead of you. And now a discussion of hazardous weather conditions for the following county, Knox, Illinois. This hazardous weather outlook is for central Illinois, east central Illinois, southeast Illinois, and west central Illinois. For today and tonight, heat indices of 95 to 105 are expected this afternoon south of Interstate 72. A thunderstorm complex will move through central Illinois from late morning through afternoon. Damaging wind gusts are the primary threat, though a couple tornadoes cannot be ruled out. Additional storms are expected late tonight into the overnight hours with damaging winds and large hail possible with any stronger storms. For Friday through Wednesday, hot and humid conditions will expand back northward through late week. Peak afternoon heat indices will range from 95 to 105 Friday through Sunday a rewind. Daily chances for thunderstorms exist through the weekend. Some of these storms could be severe and produce heavy rain through at least Saturday. Spotter information statement. Spotter activation may be needed later this morning into afternoon. Expected storm motion is toward the east at 40 to 45 miles per hour. The time is currently 6:19 a.m. Central Daylight Time. 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Now for the official National Weather Service forecast for Galesburg and surrounding areas of central and northwest Illinois. Today, patchy dense fog this morning. A chance of thunderstorms. A chance of showers this morning, then showers likely this afternoon. Some thunderstorms may produce heavy rainfall. Highs in the lower 80s. East winds 5 to 10 miles an hour. Chance of rain 70%. Tonight, mostly cloudy with a chance of thunderstorms. A chance of showers until midnight, then showers likely after midnight. Some thunderstorms may produce heavy rainfall. Locally heavy rainfall possible after midnight. Humid with lows around 70. East winds 5 to 10 miles an hour with gusts up to 25 miles an hour. Chance of rain 70%. Friday, mostly cloudy with a chance of showers and thunderstorms in the morning, then partly sunny with a slight chance of showers and thunderstorms in the afternoon. Some thunderstorms may produce heavy rainfall in the morning. Humid with highs in the mid-80s. East winds 5 to 10 miles an hour with gusts up to 20 miles an hour. Chance of rain 50%. Friday night, mostly cloudy with a chance of showers. Humid with lows in the lower 70s. East winds 5 to 10 miles an hour with gusts up to 20 miles an hour. Chance of rain 50%. Saturday, partly sunny. A chance of showers in the morning. Humid with highs in the upper 80s. South winds 5 to 10 miles an hour. Chance of rain 50%. Heat index values up to 107 in the afternoon. Saturday night, partly cloudy until midnight, then mostly cloudy with a chance of showers and thunderstorms after midnight. Lows in the lower 70s. Chance of rain 40%. Sunday, partly sunny. A chance of showers and thunderstorms in the afternoon. Highs in the mid-80s. Chance of rain 40%. Sunday night, mostly cloudy until midnight, then becoming partly cloudy. Lows in the upper 60s. Monday and Monday night, mostly clear. Highs in the lower 80s. Lows in the lower 60s. Tuesday, mostly sunny. Highs in the lower 80s. Tuesday night, mostly clear until midnight, then partly cloudy with a chance of showers after midnight. Lows in the mid-60s. Chance of rain 30%. Wednesday, mostly sunny. Highs in the lower 80s. Again, the forecast for Galesburg and surrounding areas of central and northwest Illinois for today, patchy dense fog this morning. A chance of thunderstorm.

A chance of showers this morning, then showers likely this afternoon. Some thunderstorms may produce heavy rainfall. Highs in the lower 80s. East winds 5 to 10 miles an hour. Chance of rain 70%. At 6 a.m. in Galesburg, skies were partly cloudy. Visibility was 5 miles. The temperature was 69 degrees, the dew point was 69, and the relative humidity was 100%. The wind was east at 3 miles an hour. The pressure was 29.90 inches and rising. Elsewhere around the area, fog was reported, with a temperature of 70 at Peoria, 70 at Moline, 73 at Quincy, and 67 at Macomb. At Burlington, it was clear, with a temperature of 71. At Springfield, it was partly cloudy, with a temperature of 72. And once again at 6 a.m. in Galesburg, under partly cloudy skies, the temperature was 69. Looking elsewhere around the Midwest at 6 a.m., Chicago reported fog and 71. Indianapolis reported fog and 68. St. Louis was mostly cloudy and 78. Kansas City was mostly cloudy and 80. Des Moines reported fog and 75. Milwaukee reported fog and 70. Here is a flood statement. What? Flooding caused by excessive rainfall is possible. Where? Portions of central, east central, and west central Illinois, including the following counties, in central Illinois, Marshall, McLean, Peoria, Stark, Tazewell, and Woodford. In east central Illinois, Champaign and Vermilion. In west central Illinois, Knox. When? From 10 a.m. this morning through Friday morning. The following impacts are expected. Excessive runoff may result in flooding of rivers, creeks, streams, and other low-lying and flood-prone locations. Additional details, multiple rounds of moderate to heavy rain will push across portions of central Illinois through midday Friday. Recent ensemble forecast guidance supports 1 to 2 inches of rain across the watch area, with localized amounts exceeding 4 inches. http://, for safety information, visit www.weather.gov/safety/flood. You should monitor later forecasts and be alert for possible flood warnings. Those living in areas prone to flooding should be prepared to take action should flooding develop. Here is a flood statement. What? Flash flooding caused by excessive rainfall continues to be possible. Where? Portions of Illinois, including the following areas, Bureau, Carroll, Henry, Putnam, Rock Island and Whiteside and East Central Iowa, including the following areas, Benton, Cedar, Clinton, Iowa, Jackson, Johnson, Jones, Lynn, Muscatine and Scott. When? From this evening through Friday afternoon. The following impacts are expected. Excessive runoff may result in flooding of rivers, creeks, streams, and other low-lying and flood-prone locations. Flooding may occur in poor drainage and urban areas. Additional details, a large system of thunderstorms with heavy rainfall moving across the area this morning and midday, followed by more rounds of storms tonight into Friday morning may produce several inches of rainfall and eventual flooding problems. You should monitor later forecasts and be prepared to take action should flash flood warnings be issued. Here is a flood statement. What? Flash flooding caused by excessive rainfall continues to be possible. Where? Portions of Illinois, including the following areas, Hancock, Henderson, McDonough, Mercer, and Warren, southeast Iowa, including the following areas, Des Moines, Henry, Jefferson, Keokuk, Lee, Lewisaw, Van Buren, and Washington, and northeast Missouri, including the following areas, Clark and Scotland. When? From 7 a.m. this morning through Friday afternoon. The following impacts are expected. Excessive runoff may result in flooding of rivers, creeks, streams, and other low-lying and flood-prone locations. Flooding may occur in poor drainage and urban areas. Additional details, a large system of thunderstorms with heavy rainfall moving across the area this morning and midday, followed by more rounds of storms tonight into Friday morning may produce several inches of rainfall and eventual flooding problems. You should monitor later forecasts and be prepared to take action should flash flood warnings be issued. The following is a summary of watches, warnings and advisories in effect. For the KZZ 66 listening area, a flood watch has been issued from 10 a.m. until 10 a.m. Friday for the following county, Knox, Illinois.

flood watch has been extended until 1 p.m. Friday for the following county, Henry, Illinois. A flood watch remains in effect from 7 a.m. until 1 p.m. Friday for the following counties, Mercer and Warren. A dense fog advisory has been issued until 9 a.m. for the following county, Knox, Illinois. A dense fog advisory has been issued until 9 a.m. for the following counties, Henry, Mercer, and Warren. Here is a weather bulletin for the following county, Knox, Illinois. Dense fog advisory in effect until 9 a.m. this morning. What? Visibility 1/4 to 1/2 mile in dense fog. Where? Portions of central, east central, and west central Illinois. When? Until 9 a.m. this morning. The following impacts are expected. Low visibility could make driving conditions hazardous. If driving, slow down, use your headlights, and leave plenty of distance ahead of you. Here is a weather bulletin for the following counties in Illinois, Henry, Mercer, and Warren. Dense fog advisory in effect until 9 a.m. this morning. What? Visibility 1/4 to 1/2 mile in dense fog. Where? Portions of north central, northwest, and west central Illinois, east central and southeast Iowa, and northeast Missouri. When? Until 9 a.m. this morning. The following impacts are expected. Low visibility could make driving conditions hazardous. If driving, slow down, use your headlights, and leave plenty of distance ahead of you. And now a discussion of hazardous weather conditions for the following county, Knox, Illinois. This hazardous weather outlook is for central Illinois, east central Illinois, southeast Illinois, and west central Illinois. For today and tonight, heat indices of 95 to 105 are expected this afternoon south of Interstate 72. A thunderstorm complex will move through central Illinois from late morning through afternoon. Damaging winds gusts are the primary threat, though a couple tornadoes cannot be ruled out. Additional storms are expected late tonight into the overnight hours with damaging winds and large hail possible with any stronger storms. For Friday through Wednesday, hot and humid conditions will expand back northward through late week. Peak afternoon heat indices will range from 95 to 105 Friday through Sunday a rewind. Daily chances for thunderstorms exist through the weekend. Some of these storms could be severe and produce heavy rain through at least Saturday. Spotter information statement. Spotter activation may be needed later this morning into afternoon. Expected storm motion is toward the east at 40 to 45 miles per hour. The time is currently 6:29 a.m. Central Daylight Time. The Peoria, Illinois climate summary for yesterday, August 12, 2026. Yesterday's high temperature of 81 degrees occurred at 5:13 p.m. The normal high is 85. Yesterday's low temperature of 71 degrees occurred at 11:59 p.m. The normal low is 65. 0.73 inches of precipitation fell yesterday, which brings the monthly total to 1.25 inches. This is 0.10 inches above the normal amount of 1.15 inches for August. The total precipitation for the year now stands at 25.46 inches, which is 1.63 inches above normal. There were 11 cooling degree days yesterday, which is one above normal. This brings the monthly total to 131, which is 5 above normal. The yearly total since January 1st is 840, which is 14 above normal. Yesterday the maximum wind observed was 21 miles an hour from the northwest. The highest wind gust observed was 41 miles per hour from the northwest, which occurred at 8:14 a.m. The average wind speed was less than 5 miles per hour yesterday. The normal high temperature for today is 85 degrees, and the normal low is 65. The record high for today is 104, which occurred in 1936, and the record low is 49, which occurred in 1964. Sunrise today is at 6:07 a.m. and sunset is at 7:59 p.m. You're listening to NOAA Weather Radio All Hazards, station KZZ66 in Galesburg. Now for the official National Weather Service forecast for Galesburg and surrounding areas of central and northwest Illinois. Today, patchy dense fog this morning. A chance of thunderstorms. A chance of showers this morning, then showers likely this afternoon. Some thunderstorms may produce heavy rainfall. Highs in the lower 80s. East winds 5 to 10 miles an hour. Chance of rain.

70%. Tonight, mostly cloudy with a chance of thunderstorms. A chance of showers until midnight, then showers likely after midnight. Some thunderstorms may produce heavy rainfall. Locally heavy rainfall possible after midnight. Humid with lows around 70. East winds 5 to 10 miles an hour with gusts up to 25 miles an hour. Chance of rain 70%. Friday, mostly cloudy with a chance of showers and thunderstorms in the morning, then partly sunny with a slight chance of showers and thunderstorms in the afternoon. Some thunderstorms may produce heavy rainfall in the morning. Humid with highs in the mid-80s. East winds 5 to 10 miles an hour with gusts up to 20 miles an hour. Chance of rain 50%. Friday night, mostly cloudy with a chance of showers. Humid with lows in the lower 70s. East winds 5 to 10 miles an hour with gusts up to 20 miles an hour. Chance of rain 50%. Saturday, partly sunny. A chance of showers in the morning. Humid with highs in the upper 80s. South winds 5 to 10 miles an hour. Chance of rain 50%. Heat index values up to 107 in the afternoon. Saturday night, partly cloudy until midnight, then mostly cloudy with a chance of showers and thunderstorms after midnight. Lows in the lower 70s. Chance of rain 40%. Sunday, partly sunny. A chance of showers and thunderstorms in the afternoon. Highs in the mid-80s. Chance of rain 40%. Sunday night, mostly cloudy until midnight, then becoming partly cloudy. Lows in the upper 60s. Monday and Monday night, mostly clear. Highs in the lower 80s. Lows in the lower 60s. Tuesday, mostly sunny. Highs in the lower 80s. Tuesday night, mostly clear until midnight, then partly cloudy with a chance of showers after midnight. Lows in the mid-60s. Chance of rain 30%. Wednesday, mostly sunny. Highs in the lower 80s. Again, the forecast for Galesburg and surrounding areas of central and northwest Illinois for today, patchy dense fog this morning. A chance of thunderstorms. A chance of showers this morning, then showers likely this afternoon. Some thunderstorms may produce heavy rainfall. Highs in the lower 80s. East winds 5 to 10 miles an hour. Chance of rain 70%. At 6 a.m. in Galesburg, skies were partly cloudy. Visibility was 5 miles. The temperature was 69 degrees, the dew point was 69, and the relative humidity was 100%. The wind was east at 3 miles an hour. The pressure was 29.90 inches and rising. Elsewhere around the area, temperatures were around 70 degrees. Fog was reported at Peoria, Moline, Quincy, and Macomb. At Springfield, it was partly cloudy. At Burlington, it was mostly cloudy. And once again at 6 a.m. in Galesburg, under partly cloudy skies, the temperature was 69. Looking elsewhere around the Midwest at 6 a.m., Chicago reported fog and 71. Indianapolis reported fog and 68. St. Louis was mostly cloudy and 78. Kansas City was mostly cloudy and 80. Des Moines reported a thunderstorm and 75. Milwaukee reported fog and 70. Here is a flood statement. What? Flooding caused by excessive rainfall is possible. Where? Portions of central, east central, and west central Illinois, including the following counties in central Illinois: Marshall, McLean, Peoria, Starr, Tazewell, and Woodford. In east central Illinois, Champaign and Vermilion. In west central Illinois, Knox. When? From 10 a.m. this morning through Friday morning. The following impacts are expected. Excessive runoff may result in flooding of rivers, creeks, streams, and other low-lying and flood-prone locations. Additional details. Multiple rounds of moderate to heavy rain will push across portions of central Illinois through midday Friday. Recent ensemble forecast guidance supports 1 to 2 inches of rain across the watch area, with localized amounts exceeding 4 inches. http://. 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You should monitor later forecasts and be alert for possible flood warnings. Those living in

should be prepared to take action should flooding develop. Here is a flood statement. What? Flash flooding caused by excessive rainfall continues to be possible. Where? Portions of Illinois, including the following areas: Bureau, Carroll, Henry, Putnam, Rock Island, and Whiteside and East Central Iowa, including the following areas: Benton, Cedar, Clinton, Iowa, Jackson, Johnson, Jones, Lynn, Muscatine, and Scott. When? From this evening through Friday afternoon. The following impacts are expected. Excessive runoff may result in flooding of rivers, creeks, streams, and other low-lying and flood-prone locations. Flooding may occur in poor drainage and urban areas. Additional details: a large system of thunderstorms with heavy rainfall moving across the area this morning and midday, followed by more rounds of storms tonight into Friday morning, may produce several inches of rainfall and eventual flooding problems. You should monitor later forecasts and be prepared to take action should flash flood warnings be issued. Here is a flood statement. What? Flash flooding caused by excessive rainfall continues to be possible. Where? Portions of Illinois, including the following areas: Hancock, Henderson, McDonough, Mercer, and Warren, southeast Iowa, including the following areas: Des Moines, Henry, Jefferson, Keokuk, Lee, Lewisa, Van Buren, and Washington, and northeast Missouri, including the following areas: Clark and Scotland. When? From 7 a.m. this morning through Friday afternoon. The following impacts are expected. Excessive runoff may result in flooding of rivers, creeks, streams, and other low-lying and flood-prone locations. Flooding may occur in poor drainage and urban areas. Additional details: a large system of thunderstorms with heavy rainfall moving across the area this morning and midday, followed by more rounds of storms tonight into Friday morning, may produce several inches of rainfall and eventual flooding problems. You should monitor later forecasts and be prepared to take action should flash flood warnings be issued. The following is a summary of watches, warnings, and advisories in effect. For the KZZ 66 listening area, a flood watch has been issued from 10 a.m. until 10 a.m. Friday for the following county: Knox, Illinois. Flood watch has been extended until 1 p.m. Friday for the following county: Henry, Illinois. A flood watch remains in effect from 7 a.m. until 1 p.m. Friday for the following counties: Mercer and Warren. A dense fog advisory has been issued until 9 a.m. for the following county: Knox, Illinois. A dense fog advisory has been issued until 9 a.m. for the following counties: Henry, Mercer, and Warren. Here is a weather bulletin for the following county: Knox, Illinois. Dense fog advisory in effect until 9 a.m. this morning. What? Visibility 1/4 to 1/2 mile in dense fog. Where? Portions of central, east central, and west central Illinois. When? Until 9 a.m. this morning. The following impacts are expected. Low visibility could make driving conditions hazardous. If driving, slow down, use your headlights, and leave plenty of distance ahead of you. Here is a weather bulletin for the following counties in Illinois: Henry, Mercer, and Warren. Dense fog advisory in effect until 9 a.m. this morning. What? Visibility 1/4 to 1/2 mile in dense fog. Where? Portions of north central, northwest, and west central Illinois, east central and southeast Iowa, and northeast Missouri. When? Until 9 a.m. this morning. The following impacts are expected. Low visibility could make driving conditions hazardous. If driving, slow down, use your headlights, and leave plenty of distance ahead of you. And now a discussion of hazardous weather conditions for the following county: Knox, Illinois. This hazardous weather outlook is for central Illinois, east central Illinois, southeast Illinois, and west central Illinois. For today and tonight, heat indices of 95 to 105 are expected this afternoon south of Interstate 72. A thunderstorm complex will move through central Illinois from late morning through afternoon. Damaging winds gusts are the primary threat, though a couple tornadoes cannot be ruled out. Additional storms are expected late tonight into the overnight hours with damaging winds and large hail possible with any stronger storms. For Friday through Wednesday, hot and humid conditions will expand back northward through late week. Peak afternoon heat indices will range from 95 to 105 Friday through Sunday area-wide. Daily chances for thunderstorms exist through the weekend. Some of these storms could be severe and produce heavy rain through at least Saturday.
information statement, spotter activation may be needed later this morning into afternoon. Expected storm motion is toward the east at 40 to 45 miles per hour. The time is currently 6:42 a.m. Central Daylight Time. 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Now for the official National Weather Service forecast for Galesburg and surrounding areas of central and northwest Illinois. Today, patchy dense fog this morning. A chance of thunderstorms. A chance of showers this morning, then showers likely this afternoon. Some thunderstorms may produce heavy rainfall. Highs in the lower 80s. East winds 5 to 10 miles an hour. Chance of rain 70%. Tonight, mostly cloudy with a chance of thunderstorms. A chance of showers until midnight, then showers likely after midnight. Some thunderstorms may produce heavy rainfall. Locally heavy rainfall possible after midnight. Humid will blow around 70. East winds 5 to 10 miles an hour with gusts up to 25 miles an hour. Chance of rain 70%. Friday, mostly cloudy with a chance of showers and thunderstorms in the morning, then partly sunny with a slight chance of showers and thunderstorms in the afternoon. Some thunderstorms may produce heavy rainfall in the morning. Humid with highs in the mid-80s. East winds 5 to 10 miles an hour with gusts up to 20 miles an hour. Chance of rain 50%. Friday night, mostly cloudy with a chance of showers. Humid with lows in the lower 70s. East winds 5 to 10 miles an hour with gusts up to 20 miles an hour. Chance of rain 50%. Saturday, partly sunny. A chance of showers in the morning. Humid with highs in the upper 80s. South winds 5 to 10 miles an hour. Chance of rain 50%. Heat index values up to 107 in the afternoon. Saturday night, partly cloudy until midnight, then mostly cloudy with a chance of showers and thunderstorms after midnight. Lows in the lower 70s. Chance of rain 40%. Sunday, partly sunny. A chance of showers and thunderstorms in the afternoon. Highs in the mid-80s. Chance of rain 40%. Sunday night, mostly cloudy until midnight, then becoming partly cloudy. Lows in the upper 60s. Monday and Monday night, mostly clear. Highs in the lower 80s. Lows in the lower 60s. Tuesday, mostly sunny. Highs in the lower 80s. Tuesday night, mostly clear until midnight, then partly cloudy with a chance of showers after midnight. Lows in the mid 60s. Chance of rain 30%. Wednesday, mostly sunny. Highs in the lower 80s. Again, the forecast for Galesburg and surrounding areas of central and northwest Illinois for today, patchy dense fog this morning. A chance of thunderstorms. A chance of showers this morning, then showers likely this afternoon. Some thunderstorms may produce heavy rainfall. Highs in the lower 80s. East winds 5 to 10 miles an hour. Chance of rain 70%. The Peoria, Illinois climate summary for yesterday, August 12, 2026. Yesterday's high temperature of 81 degrees occurred at 5:13 p.m. The normal high is 85. Yesterday's low temperature of 71 degrees occurred at 11:59 p.m. The normal low is 65. 0.73 inches of precipitation fell yesterday, which brings the monthly total to 1.25 inches. This is 0.10 inches above the normal amount of 1.15 inches for August. The total precipitation for the year now stands at 25.46 inches, which is 1.63 inches above normal. There were 11 cooling degree days yesterday, which is one above normal. This brings the monthly total to 131, which is 5 above normal. The yearly total since January 1st is 840, which is 14 above normal. Yesterday the maximum wind observed was 21 miles an hour from the northwest. The highest wind gust observed was 41 miles per hour from the northwest, which occurred at 8:14 a.m. The average wind speed was less than 5 miles per hour yesterday. The normal high temperature for today is 85 degrees, and the normal low is 65. The record high for today is 104, which occurred in 1936, and the record low is 49, which occurred in

1964. Sunrise today is at 6:07 a.m. and sunset is at 7:59 p.m. At 6 a.m. in Galesburg, skies were partly cloudy. Visibility was 5 miles. The temperature was 69 degrees, the dew point was 69, and the relative humidity was 100%. The wind was east at 3 miles an hour. The pressure was 29.90 inches and rising. Elsewhere around the area, temperatures were around 70 degrees. Fog was reported at Peoria, Moline, Quincy, and Macomb. At Springfield, it was partly cloudy. At Burlington, it was mostly cloudy. And once again at 6 a.m. in Galesburg, under partly cloudy skies, the temperature was 69. Looking elsewhere around the Midwest at 6 a.m., Chicago reported fog and 71. Indianapolis reported fog and 68. St. Louis was mostly cloudy and 78. Kansas City was mostly cloudy and 80. Des Moines reported a thunderstorm and 75. Milwaukee reported fog and 70. Here is a flood statement. What? Flooding caused by excessive rainfall is possible. Where? Portions of central, east central, and west central Illinois, including the following counties in central Illinois: Marshall, McLean, Peoria, Stark, Tazewell, and Woodford. In east central Illinois, Champaign and Vermilion. In west central Illinois, Knox. When? From 10 a.m. this morning through Friday morning. The following impacts are expected. Excessive runoff may result in flooding of rivers, creeks, streams, and other low-lying and flood-prone locations. Additional details. Multiple rounds of moderate to heavy rain will push across portions of central Illinois through midday Friday. Recent ensemble forecast guidance supports 1 to 2 inches of rain across the watch area, with localized amounts exceeding 4 inches. http://for safety information, visit www.weather.gov/safety/flood. You should monitor later forecasts and be alert for possible flood warnings. Those living in areas prone to flooding should be prepared to take action should flooding develop. Here is a flood statement. What? Flash flooding caused by excessive rainfall continues to be possible. Where? Portions of Illinois, including the following areas: Bureau, Carroll, Henry, Putnam, Rock Island, and Whiteside and East Central Iowa, including the following areas: Benton, Cedar, Clinton, Iowa, Jackson, Johnson, Jones, Lynn, Muscatine, and Scott. When? From this evening through Friday afternoon. The following impacts are expected. Excessive runoff may result in flooding of rivers, creeks, streams, and other low-lying and flood-prone locations. Flooding may occur in poor drainage and urban areas. Additional details. A large system of thunderstorms with heavy rainfall moving across the area this morning and midday, followed by more rounds of storms tonight into Friday morning, may produce several inches of rainfall and eventual flooding problems. You should monitor later forecasts and be prepared to take action should flash flood warnings be issued. Here is a flood statement. What? Flash flooding caused by excessive rainfall continues to be possible. Where? Portions of Illinois, including the following areas: Hancock, Henderson, McDonough, Mercer, and Warren, southeast Iowa, including the following areas: Des Moines, Henry, Jefferson, Keokuk, Lee, Lewisa, Van Buren, and Washington, and northeast Missouri, including the following areas: Clark and Scotland. When? From 7 a.m. this morning through Friday afternoon. The following impacts are expected. Excessive runoff may result in flooding of rivers, creeks, streams, and other low-lying and flood-prone locations. Flooding may occur in poor drainage and urban areas. Additional details. A large system of thunderstorms with heavy rainfall moving across the area this morning and midday, followed by more rounds of storms tonight into Friday morning, may produce several inches of rainfall and eventual flooding problems. You should monitor later forecasts and be prepared to take action should flash flood warnings be issued. The following is a summary of watches, warnings, and advisories in effect. For the KZZ 66 listening area, a flood watch has been issued from 10 a.m. until 10 a.m. Friday for the following county: Knox, Illinois. Flood watch has been extended until 1 p.m. Friday for the following county: Henry, Illinois. A flood watch remains in effect from 7 a.m. until 1 p.m. Friday for the following counties: Mercer and Warren.

A dense fog advisory has been issued until 9 a.m. for the following county, Knox, Illinois. A dense fog advisory has been issued until 9 a.m. for the following counties, Henry, Mercer, and Warren. Here is a weather bulletin for the following county, Knox, Illinois. Dense fog advisory in effect until 9 a.m. this morning. What? Visibility 1/4 to 1/2 mile in dense fog. Where? Portions of central, east central, and west central Illinois. When? Until 9 a.m. this morning. The following impacts are expected. Low visibility could make driving conditions hazardous. If driving, slow down, use your headlights, and leave plenty of distance ahead of you. Here is a weather bulletin for the following counties in Illinois, Henry, Mercer, and Warren. Dense fog advisory in effect until 9 a.m. this morning. What? Visibility 1/4 to 1/2 mile in dense fog. Where? Portions of north central, northwest, and west central Illinois, east central and southeast Iowa, and northeast Missouri. When? Until 9 a.m. this morning. The following impacts are expected. Low visibility could make driving conditions hazardous. If driving, slow down, use your headlights, and leave plenty of distance ahead of you. And now a discussion of hazardous weather conditions for the following county, Knox, Illinois. This hazardous weather outlook is for central Illinois, east central Illinois, southeast Illinois, and west central Illinois. For today and tonight, heat indices of 95 to 105 are expected this afternoon south of Interstate 72. A thunderstorm complex will move through central Illinois from late morning through afternoon. Damaging winds gusts are the primary threat, though a couple tornadoes cannot be ruled out. Additional storms are expected late tonight into the overnight hours with damaging winds and large hail possible with any stronger storms. For Friday through Wednesday, hot and humid conditions will expand back northward through late week. Peak afternoon heat indices will range from 95 to 105 Friday through Sunday, a rewind. Daily chances for thunderstorms exist through the weekend. Some of these storms could be severe and produce heavy rain through at least Saturday. Spotter information statement. Spotter activation may be needed later this morning into afternoon. Expected storm motion is toward the east at 40 to 45 miles per hour. The time is currently 6:54 a.m. Central Daylight Time. 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Now for the official National Weather Service forecast for Galesburg and surrounding areas of central and northwest Illinois. Today, patchy dense fog this morning. A chance of thunderstorms. A chance of showers this morning, then showers likely this afternoon. Some thunderstorms may produce heavy rainfall. Highs in the lower 80s. East winds 5 to 10 miles an hour. Chance of rain 70%. Tonight, mostly cloudy with a chance of thunderstorms. A chance of showers until midnight, then showers likely after midnight. Some thunderstorms may produce heavy rainfall. Locally heavy rainfall possible after midnight. Humid with lows around 70. East winds 5 to 10 miles an hour with gusts up to 25 miles an hour. Chance of rain 70%. Friday, mostly cloudy with a chance of showers and thunderstorms in the morning, then partly sunny with a slight chance of showers and thunderstorms in the afternoon. Some thunderstorms may produce heavy rainfall in the morning. Humid with highs in the mid-80s. East winds 5 to 10 miles an hour with gusts up to 20 miles an hour. Chance of rain 50%. Friday night, mostly cloudy with a chance of showers. Humid with lows in the lower 70s. East winds 5 to 10 miles an hour with gusts up to 20 miles an hour. Chance of rain 50%. Saturday, partly sunny. A chance of showers in the morning. Humid with highs in the upper 80s. South winds 5 to 10 miles an hour. Chance of rain 50%. Heat index values up to 107 in the afternoon. Saturday night, partly cloudy until midnight, then mostly cloudy with a chance of showers and thunderstorms after midnight. Lows in the lower 70s. Chance of rain 40%. Sunday, partly sunny. A chance of showers and thunderstorms in the afternoon. Highs in the mid-80s. Chance of rain 40%. Sunday night, mostly cloudy until midnight, then becoming partly cloudy.
lows in the upper 60s. Monday and Monday night, mostly clear. Highs in the lower 80s. Lows in the lower 60s. Tuesday, mostly sunny. Highs in the lower 80s. Tuesday night, mostly clear until midnight, then partly cloudy with a chance of showers after midnight. Lows in the mid-60s. Chance of rain 30%. Wednesday, mostly sunny. Highs in the lower 80s. Again, the forecast for Galesburg and surrounding areas of central and northwest Illinois for today, patchy dense fog this morning. A chance of thunderstorms. A chance of showers this morning, then showers likely this afternoon. Some thunderstorms may produce heavy rainfall. Highs in the lower 80s. East winds 5 to 10 miles an hour. Chance of rain 70%. At 6 a.m. in Galesburg, skies were partly cloudy. Visibility was 5 miles. The temperature was 69 degrees, the dew point was 69, and the relative humidity was 100%. The wind was east at 3 miles an hour. The pressure was 29.90 inches and rising. Elsewhere around the area, temperatures were around 70 degrees. Fog was reported at Peoria, Moline, Quincy, and Macomb. At Springfield, it was partly cloudy. At Burlington, it was mostly cloudy. And once again at 6 a.m. in Galesburg, under partly cloudy skies, the temperature was 69. Looking elsewhere around the Midwest at 6 a.m., Chicago reported fog and 71. Indianapolis reported fog and 68. St. Louis was mostly cloudy and 78. Kansas City was mostly cloudy and 80. Des Moines reported a thunderstorm and 75. Milwaukee reported fog and 70. Here is a flood statement. What? Flooding caused by excessive rainfall is possible. Where? Portions of central, east central, and west central Illinois, including the following counties in central Illinois: Marshall, McLean, Peoria, Stark, Tazewell, and Woodford. In east central Illinois, Champaign and Vermilion. In west central Illinois, Knox. When? From 10 a.m. this morning through Friday morning. The following impacts are expected. Excessive runoff may result in flooding of rivers, creeks, streams, and other low-lying and flood-prone locations. Additional details, multiple rounds of moderate to heavy rain will push across portions of central Illinois through midday Friday. Recent ensemble forecast guidance supports 1 to 2 inches of rain across the watch area, with localized amounts exceeding 4 inches. http://, for safety information, visit www.weather.gov/safety/flood. You should monitor later forecasts and be alert for possible flood warnings. Those living in areas prone to flooding should be prepared to take action should flooding develop. The Peoria, Illinois climate summary for yesterday, August 12, 2026. Yesterday's high temperature of 81 degrees occurred at 5:13 p.m. The normal high is 85. Yesterday's low temperature of 71 degrees occurred at 11:59 p.m. The normal low is 65. 0.73 inches of precipitation fell yesterday, which brings the monthly total to 1.25 inches. This is 0.10 inches above the normal amount of 1.15 inches for August. The total precipitation for the year now stands at 25.46 inches, which is 1.63 inches above normal. There were 11 cooling degree days yesterday, which is one above normal. This brings the monthly total to 131, which is 5 above normal. The yearly total since January 1st is 840, which is 14 above normal. Yesterday the maximum wind observed was 21 miles an hour from the northwest. The highest wind gust observed was 41 miles per hour from the northwest, which occurred at 8:14 a.m. The average wind speed was less than 5 miles per hour yesterday. The normal high temperature for today is 85 degrees, and the normal low is 65. The record high for today is 104, which occurred in 1936, and the record low is 49, which occurred in 1964. Sunrise today is at 6:07 a.m. and sunset is at 7:59 p.m. Here is a flood statement. What? Flash flooding caused by excessive rainfall continues to be possible. Where? Portions of Illinois, including the following areas, Bureau.

Portland and Whiteside and East Central Iowa, including the following areas: Benton, Cedar, Clinton, Iowa, Jackson, Johnson, Jones, Lynn, Muscatine, and Scott. When, from this evening through Friday afternoon. The following impacts are expected: excessive runoff may result in flooding of rivers, creeks, streams, and other low-lying and flood-prone locations. Flooding may occur in poor drainage and urban areas. Additional details: a large system of thunderstorms with heavy rainfall moving across the area this morning and midday, followed by more rounds of storms tonight into Friday morning may produce several inches of rainfall and eventual flooding problems. You should monitor later forecasts and be prepared to take action should flash flood warnings be issued. Here is a flood statement. What? Flash flooding caused by excessive rainfall continues to be possible. Where? Portions of Illinois, including the following areas: Hancock, Henderson, McDonough, Mercer, and Warren, southeast Iowa, including the following areas: Des Moines, Henry, Jefferson, Keokuk, Lee, Lewisa, Van Buren, and Washington, and northeast Missouri, including the following areas: Clark and Scotland. When? From 7 a.m. this morning through Friday afternoon. The following impacts are expected: excessive runoff may result in flooding of rivers, creeks, streams, and other low-lying and flood-prone locations. Flooding may occur in poor drainage and urban areas. Additional details: a large system of thunderstorms with heavy rainfall moving across the area this morning and midday, followed by more rounds of storms tonight into Friday morning may produce several inches of rainfall and eventual flooding problems. You should monitor later forecasts and be prepared to take action should flash flood warnings be issued. The following is a summary of watches, warnings, and advisories in effect. For the KZZ 66 listening area, a flood watch has been issued from 10 a.m. until 10 a.m. Friday for the following county: Knox, Illinois. Flood watch has been extended until 1 p.m. Friday for the following county: Henry, Illinois. A flood watch remains in effect until 1 p.m. Friday for the following counties: Mercer and Warren. A dense fog advisory has been issued until 9 a.m. for the following county: Knox, Illinois. A dense fog advisory has been issued until 9 a.m. for the following counties: Henry, Mercer, and Warren. Here is a weather bulletin for the following county: Knox, Illinois. Dense fog advisory in effect until 9 a.m. this morning. What? Visibility 1/4 to 1/2 mile in dense fog. Where? Portions of central, east central, and west central Illinois. When? Until 9 a.m. this morning. The following impacts are expected: low visibility could make driving conditions hazardous. If driving, slow down, use your headlights, and leave plenty of distance ahead of you. Here is a weather bulletin for the following counties in Illinois: Henry, Mercer, and Warren. Dense fog advisory in effect until 9 a.m. this morning. What? Visibility 1/4 to 1/2 mile in dense fog. Where? Portions of north central, northwest, and west central Illinois, east central and southeast Iowa, and northeast Missouri. When? Until 9 a.m. this morning. The following impacts are expected: low visibility could make driving conditions hazardous. If driving, slow down, use your headlights, and leave plenty of distance ahead of you. And now a discussion of hazardous weather conditions for the following county: Knox, Illinois. This hazardous weather outlook is for central Illinois, east central Illinois, southeast Illinois, and west central Illinois. For today and tonight, heat indices of 95 to 105 are expected this afternoon south of Interstate 72. A thunderstorm complex will move through central Illinois from late morning through afternoon. Damaging wind gusts are the primary threat, though a couple tornadoes cannot be ruled out. Additional storms are expected late tonight into the overnight hours with damaging winds and large hail possible with any stronger storms. For Friday through Wednesday, hot and humid conditions will expand back northward through late week. Peak afternoon heat indices will range from 95 to 105 Friday through Sunday area-wide. Daily chances for thunderstorms exist through the weekend. Some of these storms could be severe and produce heavy rain through at least Saturday. Spotter information statement: spotter activation may be needed later this morning into afternoon. Expected storm motion is toward the east at 40 to 45 miles per hour. The time is currently 7:07 a.m. Central Daylight

chance of showers until midnight, then showers likely after midnight. Some thunderstorms may produce heavy rainfall. Locally heavy rainfall possible after midnight. Humid with lows around 70. East winds 5 to 10 miles an hour with gusts up to 25 miles an hour. Chance of rain 70%. Friday, mostly cloudy with a chance of showers and thunderstorms in the morning, then partly sunny with a slight chance of showers and thunderstorms in the afternoon. Some thunderstorms may produce heavy rainfall in the morning. Humid with highs in the mid-80s. East winds 5 to 10 miles an hour with gusts up to 20 miles an hour. Chance of rain 50%. Friday night, mostly cloudy with a chance of showers. Humid with lows in the lower 70s. East winds 5 to 10 miles an hour with gusts up to 20 miles an hour. Chance of rain 50%. Saturday, partly sunny. A chance of showers in the morning. Humid with highs in the upper 80s. South winds 5 to 10 miles an hour. Chance of rain 50%. Heat index values up to 107 in the afternoon. Saturday night, partly cloudy until midnight, then mostly cloudy with a chance of showers and thunderstorms after midnight. Lows in the lower 70s. Chance of rain 40%. Sunday, partly sunny. A chance of showers and thunderstorms in the afternoon. Highs in the mid-80s. Chance of rain 40%. Sunday night, mostly cloudy until midnight, then becoming partly cloudy. Lows in the upper 60s. Monday and Monday night, mostly clear. Highs in the lower 80s. Lows in the lower 60s. Tuesday, mostly sunny. Highs in the lower 80s. Tuesday night, mostly clear until midnight, then partly cloudy with a chance of showers after midnight. Lows in the mid-60s. Chance of rain 30%. Wednesday, mostly sunny. Highs in the lower 80s. Again, the forecast for Galesburg and surrounding areas of central and northwest Illinois for today, patchy dense fog this morning. A chance of thunderstorms. A chance of showers this morning, then showers likely this afternoon. Some thunderstorms may produce heavy rainfall. Highs in the lower 80s. East winds 5 to 10 miles an hour. Chance of rain 70%. At 7 a.m. in Galesburg, skies were partly cloudy. Visibility was 4 miles. The temperature was 69 degrees, the dew point was 69, and the relative humidity was 100%. The wind was east at 6 miles an hour. The pressure was 29.91 inches and rising. Elsewhere around the area, temperatures were around 70 degrees. Fog was reported at Peoria, Moline, Quincy, and Macomb. At Springfield, it was partly cloudy. At Burlington, it was mostly cloudy. And once again at 7 a.m. in Galesburg, under partly cloudy skies, the temperature was 69. Looking elsewhere around the Midwest at 7 a.m., Chicago reported fog and 72. Indianapolis reported fog and 69. St. Louis was mostly cloudy and 77. Kansas City was mostly cloudy and 79. Des Moines reported a thunderstorm and 75. Milwaukee reported fog and 71. Here is a flood statement. What? Flooding caused by excessive rainfall is possible. Where? Portions of central, east central, and west central Illinois, including the following counties, in central Illinois, Marshall, McLean, Peoria, Stark, Tazewell, and Woodford. In east central Illinois, Champaign and Vermilion. In west central Illinois, Knox. When? From 10 a.m. this morning through Friday morning. The following impacts are expected. Excessive runoff may result in flooding of rivers, creeks, streams, and other low-lying and flood-prone locations. Additional details, multiple rounds of moderate to heavy rain will push across portions of central Illinois through midday Friday. Recent ensemble forecast guidance supports 1 to 2 inches of rain across the watch area, with localized amounts exceeding 4 inches. http://for safety information, visit www.weather.gov/safety/flood. You should monitor later forecasts and be alert for possible flood warnings. Those living in areas prone to flooding should be prepared to take action should flooding develop. Here is a flood statement. What?

flooding caused by excessive rainfall continues to be possible. Where? Portions of Illinois, including the following areas: Bureau, Carroll, Henry, Putnam, Rock Island, and Whiteside and East Central Iowa, including the following areas: Benton, Cedar, Clinton, Iowa, Jackson, Johnson, Jones, Lynn, Muscatine, and Scott. When? From this evening through Friday afternoon. The following impacts are expected. Excessive runoff may result in flooding of rivers, creeks, streams, and other low-lying and flood-prone locations. Flooding may occur in poor drainage and urban areas. Additional details: a large system of thunderstorms with heavy rainfall moving across the area this morning and midday, followed by more rounds of storms tonight into Friday morning, may produce several inches of rainfall and eventual flooding problems. You should monitor later forecasts and be prepared to take action should flash flood warnings be issued. Here is a flood statement. What? Flash flooding caused by excessive rainfall continues to be possible. Where? Portions of Illinois, including the following areas: Hancock, Henderson, McDonough, Mercer, and Warren, southeast Iowa, including the following areas: Des Moines, Henry, Jefferson, Keokuk, Lee, Lewisaw, Van Buren, and Washington, and northeast Missouri, including the following areas: Clark and Scotland. When? From 7 a.m. this morning through Friday afternoon. The following impacts are expected. Excessive runoff may result in flooding of rivers, creeks, streams, and other low-lying and flood-prone locations. Flooding may occur in poor drainage and urban areas. Additional details: a large system of thunderstorms with heavy rainfall moving across the area this morning and midday, followed by more rounds of storms tonight into Friday morning, may produce several inches of rainfall and eventual flooding problems. You should monitor later forecasts and be prepared to take action should flash flood warnings be issued. 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Programming originates from NOAA's National Weather Service office in Lincoln. KZZ 66 serves the following counties: Henry, Knox, Mercer, and Warren. KZZ 66 is part of the All Hazards Network of NOAA Weather Radio. The Peoria, Illinois climate summary for yesterday, August 12, 2026. Yesterday's high temperature of 81 degrees occurred at 5:13 p.m. The normal high is 85. Yesterday's low temperature of 71 degrees occurred at 11:59 p.m. The normal low is 65. 0.73 inches of precipitation fell yesterday, which brings the monthly total to 1.25 inches. This is 0.10 inches above the normal amount of 1.15 inches for August. The total precipitation for the year now stands at 25.46 inches, which is 1.63 inches above normal. There were 11 cooling degree days yesterday, which is 1 above normal. This brings the monthly total to 131, which is 5 above normal. The yearly total since January 1st is 840, which is 14 above normal. Yesterday the maximum wind observed was 21 miles an hour from the northwest. The highest wind gust observed was 41 miles per hour from the northwest, which occurred at 8:14 a.m. The average wind speed was less than 5 miles per hour yesterday. The normal high temperature for today is 85 degrees, and the normal low is 65. The record high for today is 104, which occurred in 1936, and the record low is 49, which occurred in 1964. Sunrise today is at 6:07 a.m. and sunset is at 7:59 p.m. The following is a summary of watches, warnings, and advisories in effect. For the KZZ 66 listening area, a flood watch has been issued from 10 a.m. until 10 a.m. Friday for the following county: Knox, Illinois. Flood watch has been extended until 1 p.m. Friday for the following county: Henry, Illinois. A flood watch remains in effect until 1 p.m. Friday for the following counties: Mercer and Warren. A dense fog advisory has been issued until 9 a.m. for the following county: Knox, Illinois. A dense fog advisory has been issued until 9 a.m. for the following counties: Henry, Mercer, and Warren. Here is a weather bulletin for the following county: Knox, Illinois. Dense fog advisory in effect until 9 a.m. this morning. What? Visibility 1/4 to 1/2 mile in dense fog. Where? Portions of central, east,

West Central Illinois. When? Until 9 a.m. this morning. The following impacts are expected. Low visibility could make driving conditions hazardous. If driving, slow down, use your headlights, and leave plenty of distance ahead of you. Here is a weather bulletin for the following counties in Illinois, Henry, Mercer, and Warren. Dense fog advisory in effect until 9 a.m. this morning. What? Visibility 1/4 to 1/2 mile in dense fog. Where? Portions of north central, northwest, and west central Illinois, east central and southeast Iowa, and northeast Missouri. When? Until 9 a.m. this morning. The following impacts are expected. Low visibility could make driving conditions hazardous. If driving, slow down, use your headlights, and leave plenty of distance ahead of you. And now a discussion of hazardous weather conditions for the following county, Knox, Illinois. This hazardous weather outlook is for central Illinois, east central Illinois, southeast Illinois, and west central Illinois. For today and tonight, heat indices of 95 to 105 are expected this afternoon south of Interstate 72. A thunderstorm complex will move through central Illinois from late morning through afternoon. Damaging winds gusts are the primary threat, though a couple tornadoes cannot be ruled out. Additional storms are expected late tonight into the overnight hours with damaging winds and large hail possible with any stronger storms. For Friday through Wednesday, hot and humid conditions will expand back northward through late week. Peak afternoon heat indices will range from 95 to 105 Friday through Sunday a rewind. Daily chances for thunderstorms exist through the weekend. Some of these storms could be severe and produce heavy rain through at least Saturday. Spotter information statement. Spotter activation may be needed later this morning into afternoon. Expected storm motion is toward the east at 40 to 45 miles per hour. The time is currently 7:19 a.m. Central Daylight Time. 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Now for the official National Weather Service forecast for Galesburg and surrounding areas of central and northwest Illinois. Today, patchy dense fog this morning. A chance of thunderstorms. A chance of showers this morning, then showers likely this afternoon. Some thunderstorms may produce heavy rainfall. Highs in the lower 80s. East winds 5 to 10 miles an hour. Chance of rain 70%. Tonight, mostly cloudy with a chance of thunderstorms. A chance of showers until midnight, then showers likely after midnight. Some thunderstorms may produce heavy rainfall. Locally heavy rainfall possible after midnight. Humid with lows around 70. East winds 5 to 10 miles an hour with gusts up to 25 miles an hour. Chance of rain 70%. Friday, mostly cloudy with a chance of showers and thunderstorms in the morning, then partly sunny with a slight chance of showers and thunderstorms in the afternoon. Some thunderstorms may produce heavy rainfall in the morning. Humid with highs in the mid-80s. East winds 5 to 10 miles an hour with gusts up to 20 miles an hour. Chance of rain 50%. Friday night, mostly cloudy with a chance of showers. Humid with lows in the lower 70s. East winds 5 to 10 miles an hour with gusts up to 20 miles an hour. Chance of rain 50%. Saturday, partly sunny. A chance of showers in the morning. Humid with highs in the upper 80s. South winds 5 to 10 miles an hour. Chance of rain 50%. Heat index values up to 107 in the afternoon. Saturday night, partly cloudy until midnight, then mostly cloudy with a chance of showers and thunderstorms after midnight. Lows in the lower 70s. Chance of rain 40%. Sunday, partly sunny. A chance of showers and thunderstorms in the afternoon. Highs in the mid-80s. Chance of rain 40%. Sunday night, mostly cloudy until midnight, then becoming partly cloudy. Lows in the upper 60s. Monday and Monday night, mostly clear. Highs in the lower 80s. Lows in the lower 60s. Tuesday, mostly sunny. Highs in the lower 80s. Tuesday night, mostly clear until midnight, then partly cloudy with a chance of showers after midnight. Lows in the mid-60s. Chance of rain 30%. Wednesday, mostly sunny. Highs in the lower 80s.

Again, the forecast for Galesburg and surrounding areas of central and northwest Illinois for today, patchy dense fog this morning. A chance of thunderstorms. A chance of showers this morning, then showers likely this afternoon. Some thunderstorms may produce heavy rainfall. Highs in the lower 80s. East winds 5 to 10 miles an hour. Chance of rain 70%. At 7 a.m. in Galesburg, skies were partly cloudy. Visibility was 4 miles. The temperature was 69 degrees, the dew point was 69, and the relative humidity was 100%. The wind was east at 6 miles an hour. The pressure was 29.91 inches and rising. Elsewhere around the area, temperatures were around 70 degrees. Fog was reported at Peoria, Moline, Quincy, and Macomb. It was partly cloudy at Burlington and Springfield. And once again at 7 a.m. in Galesburg, under partly cloudy skies, the temperature was 69. Looking elsewhere around the Midwest at 7 a.m., Chicago reported fog and 72. Indianapolis reported fog and 69. St. Louis was mostly cloudy and 77. Kansas City was mostly cloudy and 79. Des Moines reported a thunderstorm and 70. Milwaukee reported fog and 71. Here is a flood statement. What? Flooding caused by excessive rainfall is possible. Where? Portions of central, east central, and west central Illinois, including the following counties, in central Illinois, Marshall, McLean, Peoria, Stark, Tazewell, and Woodford. In east central Illinois, Champaign and Vermilion. In west central Illinois, Knox. When? From 10 a.m. this morning through Friday morning. The following impacts are expected. Excessive runoff may result in flooding of rivers, creeks, streams, and other low-lying and flood-prone locations. Additional details, multiple rounds of moderate to heavy rain will push across portions of central Illinois through midday Friday. Recent ensemble forecast guidance supports 1 to 2 inches of rain across the watch area, with localized amounts exceeding 4 inches. http://for safety information, visit www.weather.gov/safety/flood. You should monitor later forecasts and be alert for possible flood warnings. Those living in areas prone to flooding should be prepared to take action should flooding develop. Here is a flood statement. What? Flash flooding caused by excessive rainfall continues to be possible. Where? Portions of Illinois, including the following areas, Bureau, Carroll, Henry, Putnam, Rock Island and Whiteside and East Central Iowa, including the following areas, Benton, Cedar, Clinton, Iowa, Jackson, Johnson, Jones, Lynn, Muscatine and Scott. When? From this evening through Friday afternoon. The following impacts are expected. Excessive runoff may result in flooding of rivers, creeks, streams, and other low-lying and flood-prone locations. Flooding may occur in poor drainage and urban areas. Additional details, a large system of thunderstorms with heavy rainfall moving across the area this morning and midday, followed by more rounds of storms tonight into Friday morning may produce several inches of rainfall and eventual flooding problems. You should monitor later forecasts and be prepared to take action should flash flood warnings be issued. Here is a flood statement. What? Flash flooding caused by excessive rainfall continues to be possible. Where? Portions of Illinois, including the following areas, Hancock, Henderson, McDonough, Mercer and Warren, southeast Iowa, including the following areas, Des Moines, Henry, Jefferson, Keokuk, Lee, Lewisa, Van Buren and Washington, and northeast Missouri, including the following areas, Clark and Scotland. When? From 7 a.m. this morning through Friday afternoon. The following impacts are expected. Excessive runoff may result in flooding of rivers, creeks, streams, and other low-lying and flood-prone locations. Flooding may occur in poor drainage and urban areas. Additional details, a large system of thunderstorms with heavy rainfall moving across the area this morning and midday, followed by more rounds of storms tonight into Friday morning may produce several inches of rainfall and eventual flooding problems. You should monitor later forecasts and be prepared to take action should flash flood warnings be issued. The following is a summary of watches, warnings and advisories in effect. For the KZZ 66 listening area, a flood watch has been issued from 10 a.m.

until 10 a.m. Friday for the following county, Knox, Illinois. Flood watch has been extended until 1 p.m. Friday for the following county, Henry, Illinois. A flood watch remains in effect until 1 p.m. Friday for the following counties, Mercer and Warren. A dense fog advisory has been issued until 9 a.m. for the following county, Knox, Illinois. A dense fog advisory has been issued until 9 a.m. for the following counties, Henry, Mercer, and Warren. Here is a weather bulletin for the following county, Knox, Illinois. Dense fog advisory in effect until 9 a.m. this morning. What? Visibility 1/4 to 1/2 mile in dense fog. Where? Portions of central, east central, and west central Illinois. When? Until 9 a.m. this morning. The following impacts are expected. Low visibility could make driving conditions hazardous. If driving, slow down, use your headlights, and leave plenty of distance ahead of you. Here is a weather bulletin for the following counties in Illinois, Henry, Mercer, and Warren. Dense fog advisory in effect until 9 a.m. this morning. What? Visibility 1/4 to 1/2 mile in dense fog. Where? Portions of north central, northwest, and west central Illinois, east central and southeast Iowa, and northeast Missouri. When? Until 9 a.m. this morning. The following impacts are expected. Low visibility could make driving conditions hazardous. If driving, slow down, use your headlights, and leave plenty of distance ahead of you. And now a discussion of hazardous weather conditions for the following county, Knox, Illinois. This hazardous weather outlook is for central Illinois, east central Illinois, southeast Illinois, and west central Illinois. For today and tonight, heat indices of 95 to 105 are expected this afternoon south of Interstate 72. A thunderstorm complex will move through central Illinois from late morning through afternoon. Damaging winds gusts are the primary threat, though a couple tornadoes cannot be ruled out. Additional storms are expected late tonight into the overnight hours with damaging winds and large hail possible with any stronger storms. For Friday through Wednesday, hot and humid conditions will expand back northward through late week. Peak afternoon heat indices will range from 95 to 105 Friday through Sunday area-wide. Daily chances for thunderstorms exist through the weekend. Some of these storms could be severe and produce heavy rain through at least Saturday. Spotter information statement. Spotter activation may be needed later this morning into afternoon. Expected storm motion is toward the east at 40 to 45 miles per hour. The Peoria, Illinois climate summary for yesterday, August 12, 2026. Yesterday's high temperature of 81 degrees occurred at 5:13 p.m. The normal high is 85. Yesterday's low temperature of 71 degrees occurred at 11:59 p.m. The normal low is 65. 0.73 inches of precipitation fell yesterday, which brings the monthly total to 1.25 inches. This is 0.10 inches above the normal amount of 1.15 inches for August. The total precipitation for the year now stands at 25.46 inches, which is 1.63 inches above normal. There were 11 cooling degree days yesterday, which is one above normal. This brings the monthly total to 131, which is 5 above normal. The yearly total since January 1st is 840, which is 14 above normal. Yesterday the maximum wind observed was 21 miles an hour from the northwest. The highest wind gust observed was 41 miles per hour from the northwest, which occurred at 8:14 a.m. The average wind speed was less than 5 miles per hour yesterday. The normal high temperature for today is 85 degrees, and the normal low is 65. The record high for today is 104, which occurred in 1936, and the record low is 49, which occurred in 1964. Sunrise today is at 6:07 a.m. and sunset is at 7:59 p.m. The time is currently 7:32 a.m. Central Daylight Time. 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Now for the official National Weather Service forecast for Galesburg and surrounding areas of central and northwest Illinois. Today, patchy dense fog this morning. A chance of thunderstorms. A chance of showers this morning, then showers likely this afternoon. Some thunderstorms may produce heavy rainfall. Highs in the lower 80s. East wind.

5 to 10 miles an hour. Chance of rain 70%. Tonight, mostly cloudy with a chance of thunderstorms. A chance of showers until midnight, then showers likely after midnight. Some thunderstorms may produce heavy rainfall. Locally heavy rainfall possible after midnight. Humid with lows around 70. East winds 5 to 10 miles an hour with gusts up to 25 miles an hour. Chance of rain 70%. Friday, mostly cloudy with a chance of showers and thunderstorms in the morning, then partly sunny with a slight chance of showers and chance of rain 70%. Friday, mostly cloudy with a chance of showers and thunderstorms in the morning, then partly sunny with a slight chance of showers and thunderstorms in the afternoon. Some thunderstorms may produce heavy rainfall in the morning. Humid with highs in the mid-80s. East winds 5 to 10 miles an hour with gusts up to 20 miles an hour. Chance of rain 50%. Friday night, mostly cloudy with a chance of showers. Humid with lows in the lower 70s. East winds 5 to 10 miles an hour with gusts up to 20 miles an hour. Chance of rain 50%. Saturday, partly sunny. A chance of showers in the morning. Humid with highs in the upper 80s. South winds 5 to 10 miles an hour. Chance of rain 50%. Heat index values up to 107 in the afternoon. Saturday night, partly cloudy until midnight, then mostly cloudy with a chance of showers and thunderstorms after midnight. Lows in the lower 70s. Chance of rain 40%. Sunday, partly sunny. A chance of showers and thunderstorms in the afternoon. Highs in the mid-80s. Chance of rain 40%. Sunday night, mostly cloudy until midnight, then becoming partly cloudy. Lows in the upper 60s. Monday and Monday night, mostly clear. Highs in the lower 80s. Lows in the lower 60s. Tuesday, mostly sunny. Highs in the lower 80s. Tuesday night, mostly clear until midnight, then partly cloudy with a chance of showers after midnight. Lows in the mid-60s. Chance of rain 30%. Wednesday, mostly sunny. Highs in the lower 80s. Again, the forecast for Galesburg and surrounding areas of central and northwest Illinois for today, patchy dense fog this morning. A chance of thunderstorms. A chance of showers this morning, then showers likely this afternoon. Some thunderstorms may produce heavy rainfall. Highs in the lower 80s. East winds 5 to 10 miles an hour. Chance of rain 70%. At 7 a.m. in Galesburg, skies were mostly cloudy. Visibility was 4 miles. The temperature was 69 degrees, the dew point was 69, and the relative humidity was 100%. The wind was east at 6 miles an hour. The pressure was 29.91 inches and rising. Elsewhere around the area, temperatures were in the lower to mid-70s. Fog was reported at Peoria, Moline, Quincy, and Macomb. At Springfield, it was partly cloudy. At Burlington, it was cloudy. And once again at 7 a.m. in Galesburg, under mostly cloudy skies, the temperature was 69. Looking elsewhere around the Midwest at 7 a.m., Chicago was partly sunny, and 72. Indianapolis reported fog and 69. St. Louis was mostly cloudy, and 77. Kansas City was mostly cloudy, and 79. Des Moines reported a thunderstorm, and 70. Milwaukee reported fog and 71. Here is a flood statement. What? Flooding caused by excessive rainfall is possible. Where? Portions of central, east central, and west central Illinois, including the following counties, in central Illinois, Marshall, McLean, Peoria, Stark, Tazewell, and Woodford. In east central Illinois, Champaign and Vermilion. In west central Illinois, Knox. When? From 10 a.m. this morning through Friday morning. The following impacts are expected. Excessive runoff may result in flooding of rivers, creeks, streams, and other low-lying and flood-prone locations. Additional details, multiple rounds of moderate to heavy rain will push across portions of central Illinois through midday Friday. Recent ensemble forecast guidance supports 1 to 2 inches of rain across the watch area, with localized amounts exceeding 4 inches. http://for safety information, visit

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Those living in areas prone to flooding should be prepared to take action should flooding develop. Here is a flood statement. What? Flash flooding caused by excessive rainfall continues to be possible. Where? Portions of Illinois, including the following areas: Bureau, Carroll, Henry, Putnam, Rock Island, and Whiteside and East Central Iowa, including the following areas: Benton, Cedar, Clinton, Iowa, Jackson, Johnson, Jones, Lynn, Muscatine, and Scott. When? From this evening through Friday afternoon. The following impacts are expected. Excessive runoff may result in flooding of rivers, creeks, streams, and other low-lying and flood-prone locations. Flooding may occur in poor drainage and urban areas. Additional details: a large system of thunderstorms with heavy rainfall moving across the area this morning and midday, followed by more rounds of storms tonight into Friday morning, may produce several inches of rainfall and eventual flooding problems. You should monitor later forecasts and be prepared to take action should flash flood warnings be issued. Here is a flood statement. What? Flash flooding caused by excessive rainfall continues to be possible. Where? Portions of Illinois, including the following areas: Hancock, Henderson, McDonough, Mercer, and Warren, southeast Iowa, including the following areas: Des Moines, Henry, Jefferson, Keokuk, Lee, Little Wausau, Van Buren, and Washington, and northeast Missouri, including the following areas: Clark and Scotland. When? From 7 a.m. this morning through Friday afternoon. The following impacts are expected. Excessive runoff may result in flooding of rivers, creeks, streams, and other low-lying and flood-prone locations. Flooding may occur in poor drainage and urban areas. Additional details: a large system of thunderstorms with heavy rainfall moving across the area this morning and midday, followed by more rounds of storms tonight into Friday morning, may produce several inches of rainfall and eventual flooding problems. You should monitor later forecasts and be prepared to take action should flash flood warnings be issued. The following is a summary of watches, warnings, and advisories in effect. For the KZZ 66 listening area, a flood watch has been issued from 10 a.m. until 10 a.m. Friday for the following county: Knox, Illinois. Flood watch has been extended until 1 p.m. Friday for the following county: Henry, Illinois. A flood watch remains in effect until 1 p.m. Friday for the following counties: Mercer and Warren. A dense fog advisory has been issued until 9 a.m. for the following county: Knox, Illinois. A dense fog advisory has been issued until 9 a.m. for the following counties: Henry, Mercer, and Warren. Here is a weather bulletin for the following county: Knox, Illinois. Dense fog advisory in effect until 9 a.m. this morning. What? Visibility 1/4 to 1/2 mile in dense fog. Where? Portions of central, east central, and west central Illinois. When? Until 9 a.m. this morning. The following impacts are expected. Low visibility could make driving conditions hazardous. If driving, slow down, use your headlights, and leave plenty of distance ahead of you. Here is a weather bulletin for the following counties in Illinois: Henry, Mercer, and Warren. Dense fog advisory in effect until 9 a.m. this morning. What? Visibility 1/4 to 1/2 mile in dense fog. Where? Portions of north central, northwest, and west central Illinois, east central and southeast Iowa, and northeast Missouri. When? Until 9 a.m. this morning. The following impacts are expected. Low visibility could make driving conditions hazardous. If driving, slow down, use your headlights, and leave plenty of distance ahead of you. And now a discussion of hazardous weather conditions for the following county: Knox, Illinois. This hazardous weather outlook is for central Illinois, east central Illinois, southeast Illinois, and west central Illinois. For today and tonight, heat indices of 95 to 105 are expected this afternoon south of Interstate 72. A thunderstorm complex will move through central Illinois from late morning through afternoon. Damaging wind gusts are the primary threat, though a couple tornadoes cannot be ruled out. Additional storms are expected late tonight into the overnight hours, with damaging winds and large hail possible with any stronger storms. For Friday through Wednesday, hot and humid conditions will expand back northward through late week. Peak afternoon heat indices will range from 95.

to 100 find Friday through Sunday a rewind. Daily chances for thunderstorms exist through the weekend. Some of these storms could be severe and produce heavy rain through at least Saturday. Spotter information statement. Spotter activation may be needed later this morning into afternoon. Expected storm motion is toward the east at 40 to 45 miles per hour. The time is currently 7:42 a.m. Central Daylight Time. 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Now for the official National Weather Service forecast for Galesburg and surrounding areas of central and northwest Illinois. Today, patchy dense fog this morning. A chance of thunderstorms. A chance of showers this morning, then showers likely this afternoon. Some thunderstorms may produce heavy rainfall. Highs in the lower 80s. East winds 5 to 10 miles an hour. Chance of rain 70%. Tonight, mostly cloudy with a chance of thunderstorms. A chance of showers until midnight, then showers likely after midnight. Some thunderstorms may produce heavy rainfall. Locally heavy rainfall possible after midnight. Humid with lows around 70. East winds 5 to 10 miles an hour with gusts up to 25 miles an hour. Chance of rain 70%. Friday, mostly cloudy with a chance of showers and thunderstorms in the morning, then partly sunny with a slight chance of showers and thunderstorms in the afternoon. Some thunderstorms may produce heavy rainfall in the morning. Humid with highs in the mid-80s. East winds 5 to 10 miles an hour with gusts up to 20 miles an hour. Chance of rain 50%. Friday night, mostly cloudy with a chance of showers. Humid with lows in the lower 70s. East winds 5 to 10 miles an hour with gusts up to 20 miles an hour. Chance of rain 50%. Saturday, partly sunny. A chance of showers in the morning. Humid with highs in the upper 80s. South winds 5 to 10 miles an hour. Chance of rain 50%. Heat index values up to 107 in the afternoon. Saturday night, partly cloudy until midnight, then mostly cloudy with a chance of showers and thunderstorms after midnight. Lows in the lower 70s. Chance of rain 40%. Sunday, partly sunny. A chance of showers and thunderstorms in the afternoon. Highs in the mid-80s. Chance of rain 40%. Sunday night, mostly cloudy until midnight, then becoming partly cloudy. Lows in the upper 60s. Monday and Monday night, mostly clear. Highs in the lower 80s. Lows in the lower 60s. Tuesday, mostly sunny. Highs in the lower 80s. Tuesday night, mostly clear until midnight, then partly cloudy with a chance of showers after midnight. Lows in the mid-60s. Chance of rain 30%. Wednesday, mostly sunny. Highs in the lower 80s. Again, the forecast for Galesburg and surrounding areas of central and northwest Illinois for today, patchy dense fog this morning. A chance of thunderstorms. A chance of showers this morning, then showers likely this afternoon. Some thunderstorms may produce heavy rainfall. Highs in the lower 80s. East winds 5 to 10 miles an hour. Chance of rain 70%. The Peoria, Illinois climate summary for yesterday, August 12, 2026. Yesterday's high temperature of 81 degrees occurred at 5:13 p.m. The normal high is 85. Yesterday's low temperature of 71 degrees occurred at 11:59 p.m. The normal low is 65. 0.73 inches of precipitation fell yesterday, which brings the monthly total to 1.25 inches. This is 0.10 inches above the normal amount of 1.15 inches for August. The total precipitation for the year now stands at 25.46 inches, which is 1.63 inches above normal. There were 11 cooling degree days yesterday, which is one above normal. This brings the monthly total to 131, which is 5 above normal. The yearly total since January 1st is 840, which is 14 above normal. Yesterday the maximum wind observed was 21 miles an hour from the northwest. The highest wind gust observed was 41 miles per hour from the northwest, which occurred at 8:14 a.m. The average wind speed was less than 5 miles per hour yesterday. The normal high temperature for today is 85 degrees.

normal low is 65. The record high for today is 104, which occurred in 1936, and the record low is 49, which occurred in 1964. Sunrise today is at 6:07 a.m. and sunset is at 7:59 p.m. At 7 a.m. in Galesburg, skies were mostly cloudy. Visibility was 4 miles. The temperature was 69 degrees, the dew point was 69, and the relative humidity was 100%. The wind was east at 6 miles an hour. The pressure was 29.91 inches and rising. Elsewhere around the area, temperatures were in the lower to mid-70s. Fog was reported at Peoria, Moline, Quincy, and Macomb. At Springfield, it was partly cloudy. At Burlington, it was cloudy. And once again at 7 a.m. in Galesburg, under mostly cloudy skies, the temperature was 69. Looking elsewhere around the Midwest at 7 a.m., Chicago was partly sunny, and 72. Indianapolis reported fog and 69. St. Louis was mostly cloudy, and 77. Kansas City was mostly cloudy, and 79. Des Moines reported a thunderstorm, and 70. Milwaukee reported fog and 71. Here is a flood statement. What? Flooding caused by excessive rainfall is possible. Where? Portions of central, east central, and west central Illinois, including the following counties in central Illinois: Marshall, McLean, Peoria, Stark, Tazewell, and Woodford. In east central Illinois, Champaign and Vermilion. In west central Illinois, Knox. When? From 10 a.m. this morning through Friday morning. The following impacts are expected. Excessive runoff may result in flooding of rivers, creeks, streams, and other low-lying and flood-prone locations. Additional details: multiple rounds of moderate to heavy rain will push across portions of central Illinois through midday Friday. Recent ensemble forecast guidance supports 1 to 2 inches of rain across the watch area, with localized amounts exceeding 4 inches. http://. 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You should monitor later forecasts and be alert for possible flood warnings. Those living in areas prone to flooding should be prepared to take action should flooding develop. Here is a weather bulletin for the following county: Knox, Illinois. Dense fog advisory in effect until 9 a.m. this morning. What? Visibility 1/4 to 1/2 mile in dense fog. Where? Portions of central, east central, and west central Illinois. When? Until 9 a.m. this morning. The following impacts are expected. Low visibility could make driving conditions hazardous. If driving, slow down, use your headlights, and leave plenty of distance ahead of you. Here is a weather bulletin for the following counties in Illinois: Henry, Mercer, and Warren. Dense fog advisory in effect until 9 a.m. this morning. What? Visibility 1/4 to 1/2 mile in dense fog. Where? Portions of north central, northwest, and west central Illinois, east central and southeast Iowa, and northeast Missouri. When? Until 9 a.m. this morning. The following impacts are expected. Low visibility could make driving conditions hazardous. If driving, slow down, use your headlights, and leave plenty of distance ahead of you. And now a discussion of hazardous weather conditions for the following county: Knox, Illinois. This hazardous weather outlook is for central Illinois, east central Illinois, southeast Illinois, and west central Illinois. For today and tonight, heat indices of 95 to 105 are expected this afternoon south of Interstate 72. A thunderstorm complex will move through central Illinois from late morning through afternoon. Damaging winds gusts are the primary threat, though a couple tornadoes cannot be ruled out. Additional storms are expected late tonight into the overnight hours, with damaging winds and large hail possible with any stronger storms. For Friday through Wednesday, hot and humid conditions will expand back northward through late week. Peak afternoon heat indices will range from 95 to 105 Friday through Sunday a rewind. Daily chances for thunderstorms exist through the weekend. Some of these storms could be severe and produce heavy rain through at least Saturday. Spotter information statement: spotter activation may be needed later this morning into afternoon. Expected storm motion is toward the east at 40 to 45 miles per hour. The time is currently 7:52.

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Now for the official National Weather Service forecast for Galesburg and surrounding areas of central and northwest Illinois. West of today, patchy dense fog this morning. A chance of thunderstorms. Showers likely. Some thunderstorms may produce heavy rainfall. Locally heavy rainfall possible this morning. Highs in the lower 80s. East winds 5 to 10 miles an hour. Chance of rain 70%. Tonight, mostly cloudy with a chance of thunderstorms. A chance of showers until midnight, then showers likely after midnight. Some thunderstorms may produce heavy rainfall. Locally heavy rainfall possible after midnight. Humid with lows around 70. East winds around 10 miles an hour with gusts up to 25 miles an hour. Chance of rain 70%. Friday, mostly cloudy with a chance of showers and thunderstorms in the morning, then partly sunny with a slight chance of showers and thunderstorms in the afternoon. Some thunderstorms may produce heavy rainfall in the morning. Humid with highs in the mid-80s. East winds 5 to 10 miles an hour with gusts up to 20 miles an hour. Chance of rain 50%. Friday night, mostly cloudy with a chance of showers. Humid with lows in the lower 70s. East winds 5 to 10 miles an hour with gusts up to 20 miles an hour. Chance of rain 50%. Saturday, partly sunny. A chance of showers in the morning. Humid with highs in the upper 80s. South winds 5 to 10 miles an hour. Chance of rain 50%. Heat index values up to 107 in the afternoon. Saturday night, partly cloudy until midnight, then mostly cloudy with a chance of showers and thunderstorms after midnight. Lows in the lower 70s. Chance of rain 40%. Sunday, partly sunny. A chance of showers and thunderstorms in the afternoon. Highs in the mid-80s. Chance of rain 40%. Sunday night, mostly cloudy until midnight, then becoming partly cloudy. Lows in the upper 60s. Monday and Monday night, mostly clear. Highs in the lower 80s. Lows in the lower 60s. Tuesday, mostly sunny. Highs in the lower 80s. Tuesday night, mostly clear until midnight, then partly cloudy with a chance of showers after midnight. Lows in the mid-60s. Chance of rain 30%. Wednesday, mostly sunny. Highs in the lower 80s. Again, the forecast for Galesburg and surrounding areas of central and northwest Illinois for the rest of today, patchy dense fog this morning. A chance of thunderstorms. Showers likely. Some thunderstorms may produce heavy rainfall. Locally heavy rainfall possible this morning. Highs in the lower 80s. East winds 5 to 10 miles an hour. Chance of rain 70%. At 7 a.m. in Galesburg, skies were mostly cloudy. Visibility was 4 miles. The temperature was 69 degrees, the dew point was 69, and the relative humidity was 100%. The wind was east at 6 miles an hour. The pressure was 29.91 inches and rising. Elsewhere around the area, temperatures were in the lower to mid-70s. Fog was reported at Peoria, Moline, Quincy, and Macomb. At Springfield, it was partly cloudy. At Burlington, it was cloudy. And once again at 7 a.m. in Galesburg, under mostly cloudy skies, the temperature was 69. Looking elsewhere around the Midwest at 7 a.m., Chicago was partly sunny, and 72. Indianapolis reported fog and 69. St. Louis was mostly cloudy, and 77. Kansas City was mostly cloudy, and 79. Des Moines reported a thunderstorm, and 70. Milwaukee reported fog, and 71. Here is a flood statement. What? Flooding caused by excessive rainfall is possible. Where? Portions of central, east central, and west central Illinois, including the following counties, in central Illinois, Marshall, McLean, Peoria, Stark, Tazewell, and Woodford. In east central Illinois, Champaign and Vermilion. In west central Illinois, Knox. When, from 10 a.m. this morning through Friday morning. The following impacts are expected. Excessive runoff may result in flooding of rivers,
creeks, streams, and other low-lying and flood-prone locations. Additional details, multiple rounds of moderate to heavy rain will push across portions of central Illinois through midday Friday. Recent ensemble forecast guidance supports 1 to 2 inches of rain across the watch area, with localized amounts exceeding 4 inches. http://for safety information, visit www.weather.gov/safety/flood. You should monitor later forecasts and be alert for possible flood warnings. Those living in areas prone to flooding should be prepared to take action should flooding develop. Here is a flood statement. What? Flash flooding caused by excessive rainfall continues to be possible. Where? Portions of Illinois, including the following areas, Bureau, Carroll, Henry, Putnam, Rock Island and Whiteside and East Central Iowa, including the following areas, Benton, Cedar, Clinton, Iowa, Jackson, Johnson, Jones, Lynn, Muscatine and Scott. When? From this evening through Friday afternoon. The following impacts are expected. Excessive runoff may result in flooding of rivers, creeks, streams, and other low-lying and flood-prone locations. Flooding may occur in poor drainage and urban areas. Additional details, a large system of thunderstorms with heavy rainfall moving across the area this morning and midday, followed by more rounds of storms tonight into Friday morning may produce several inches of rainfall and eventual flooding problems. You should monitor later forecasts and be prepared to take action should flash flood warnings be issued. Here is a flood statement. What? Flash flooding caused by excessive rainfall continues to be possible. Where? Portions of Illinois, including the following areas, Hancock, Henderson, McDonough, Mercer and Warren, southeast Iowa, including the following areas, Des Moines, Henry, Jefferson, Keokuk, Lee, Wausau, Van Buren and Washington, and northeast Missouri, including the following areas, Clark and Scotland. When? From 7 a.m. this morning through Friday afternoon. The following impacts are expected. Excessive runoff may result in flooding of rivers, creeks, streams, and other low-lying and flood-prone locations. Flooding may occur in poor drainage and urban areas. Additional details, a large system of thunderstorms with heavy rainfall moving across the area this morning and midday, followed by more rounds of storms tonight into Friday morning may produce several inches of rainfall and eventual flooding problems. You should monitor later forecasts and be prepared to take action should flash flood warnings be issued. The Peoria, Illinois climate summary for yesterday, August 12, 2026. Yesterday's high temperature of 81 degrees occurred at 5:13 p.m. The normal high is 85. Yesterday's low temperature of 71 degrees occurred at 11:59 p.m. The normal low is 65. 0.73 inches of precipitation fell yesterday, which brings the monthly total to 1.25 inches. This is 0.10 inches above the normal amount of 1.15 inches for August. The total precipitation for the year now stands at 25.46 inches, which is 1.63 inches above normal. There were 11 cooling degree days yesterday, which is 1 above normal. This brings the monthly total to 131, which is 5 above normal. The yearly total since January 1st is 840, which is 14 above normal. Yesterday the maximum wind observed was 21 miles an hour from the northwest. The highest wind gust observed was 41 miles per hour from the northwest, which occurred at 8:14 a.m. The average wind speed was less than 5 miles per hour yesterday. The normal high temperature for today is 85 degrees, and the normal low is 65. The record high for today is 104, which occurred in 1936, and the record low is 49, which occurred in 1964. Sunrise today is at 6:07 a.m. and sunset is at 7:59 p.m. The following is a summary of watches, warnings and advisories in effect. For the KZZ66 listening area, a flood watch has been issued from 10 a.m. until 10 a.m. Friday for the following county, Knox, Illinois. Flood watch has been extended until 1 p.m. Friday for the following county, Henry, Illinois. A flood watch remains in effect until 1 p.m. Friday for the following counties, Mercer and Warren. A dense fog advisory has been issued until 9 a.m. for the following county, Knox, Illinois. A dense fog advisory has been issued until 9 a.m. for the following counties, Henry, Mercer and Warren.

a weather bulletin for the following county, Knox, Illinois. Dense fog advisory in effect until 9 a.m. this morning. What? Visibility 1/4 to 1/2 mile in dense fog. Where? Portions of central, east central, and west central Illinois. When? Until 9 a.m. this morning. The following impacts are expected. Low visibility could make driving conditions hazardous. If driving, slow down, use your headlights, and leave plenty of distance ahead of you. Here is a weather bulletin for the following counties in Illinois, Henry, Mercer, and Warren. Dense fog advisory in effect until 9 a.m. this morning. What? Visibility 1/4 to 1/2 mile in dense fog. Where? Portions of north central, northwest, and west central Illinois, east central and southeast Iowa, and northeast Missouri. When? Until 9 a.m. this morning. The following impacts are expected. Low visibility could make driving conditions hazardous. If driving, slow down, use your headlights, and leave plenty of distance ahead of you. And now a discussion of hazardous weather conditions for the following county, Knox, Illinois. This hazardous weather outlook is for central Illinois, east central Illinois, southeast Illinois, and west central Illinois. For today and tonight, heat indices of 95 to 105 are expected this afternoon south of Interstate 72. A thunderstorm complex will move through central Illinois from late morning through afternoon. Damaging wind gusts are the primary threat, though a couple tornadoes cannot be ruled out. Additional storms are expected late tonight into the overnight hours with damaging winds and large hail possible with any stronger storms. For Friday through Wednesday, hot and humid conditions will expand back northward through late week. Peak afternoon heat indices will range from 95 to 105 Friday through Sunday area-wide. Daily chances for thunderstorms exist through the weekend. Some of these storms could be severe and produce heavy rain through at least Saturday. Spotter information statement. Spotter activation may be needed later this morning into afternoon. Expected storm motion is toward the east at 40 to 45 miles per hour. The time is currently 8:04 a.m. Central Daylight Time. 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Now for the official National Weather Service forecast for Galesburg and surrounding areas of central and northwest Illinois. West of today, patchy dense fog this morning. A chance of thunderstorms. Showers likely. Some thunderstorms may produce heavy rainfall. Locally heavy rainfall possible this morning. Highs in the lower 80s. East winds 5 to 10 miles an hour. Chance of rain 70%. Tonight, mostly cloudy with a chance of thunderstorms. A chance of showers until midnight, then showers likely after midnight. Some thunderstorms may produce heavy rainfall. Locally heavy rainfall possible after midnight. Humid with lows around 70. East winds around 10 miles an hour with gusts up to 25 miles an hour. Chance of rain 70%. Friday, mostly cloudy with a chance of showers and thunderstorms in the morning, then partly sunny with a slight chance of showers and thunderstorms in the afternoon. Some thunderstorms may produce heavy rainfall in the morning. Humid with highs in the mid-80s. East winds 5 to 10 miles an hour with gusts up to 20 miles an hour. Chance of rain 50%. Friday night, mostly cloudy with a chance of showers. Humid with lows in the lower 70s. East winds 5 to 10 miles an hour with gusts up to 20 miles an hour. Chance of rain 50%. Saturday, partly sunny. A chance of showers in the morning. Humid with highs in the upper 80s. South winds 5 to 10 miles an hour. Chance of rain 50%. Heat index values up to 107 in the afternoon. Saturday night, partly cloudy until midnight, then mostly cloudy with a chance of showers and thunderstorms after midnight. Lows in the lower 70s. Chance of rain 40%. Sunday, partly sunny. A chance of showers and thunderstorms in the afternoon. Highs in the mid-80s. Chance of rain 40%. Sunday night, mostly cloudy until midnight, then becoming partly cloudy. Lows in the upper 60s. Monday and Monday night, mostly clear. Highs in the lower 80s. Lows in the lower 60s. Tuesday, mostly sunny. Highs in the lower

from Galesburg was not available. At Moline, fog was reported. Visibility was 1/4 of a mile. The temperature was 71 degrees, the dew point was 71, and the relative humidity was 100%. The wind was east at 10 miles an hour. The pressure was 29.90 inches and rising. Elsewhere around the area, temperatures were in the lower to mid-70s. Fog was reported at Peoria, Moline, and Macomb. At Springfield, it was mostly sunny. At Quincy, it was partly sunny. At Burlington, it was cloudy. And once again at 8 a.m. the report from Galesburg was not available. At Moline, with fog, the temperature was 71. Looking elsewhere around the Midwest at 8 a.m., Chicago was partly sunny, and 73. Indianapolis reported fog and 70. St. Louis was partly sunny, and 82. Kansas City was partly sunny, and 81. Des Moines reported a thunderstorm, and 71. Milwaukee reported fog and 72. Here is a flood statement. What? Flooding caused by excessive rainfall is possible. Where? Portions of central, east central, and west central Illinois, including the following counties, in central Illinois, Marshall, McLean, Peoria, Stark, Tazewell, and Woodford. In east central Illinois, Champaign and Vermilion. In west central Illinois, Knox. When, from 10 a.m. this morning through Friday morning. The following impacts are expected. Excessive runoff may result in flooding of rivers, creeks, streams, and other low-lying and flood-prone locations. Additional details, multiple rounds of moderate to heavy rain will push across portions of central Illinois through midday Friday. Recent ensemble forecast guidance supports 1 to 2 inches of rain across the watch area, with localized amounts exceeding 4 inches. http://for safety information, visit www.weather.gov/safety/flood. You should monitor later forecasts and be alert for possible flood warnings. Those living in areas prone to flooding should be prepared to take action should flooding develop. Here is a flood statement. What? Flash flooding caused by excessive rainfall continues to be possible. Where? Portions of Illinois, including the following areas, Bureau, Carroll, Henry, Putnam, Rock Island and Whiteside and East Central Iowa, including the following areas, Benton, Cedar, Clinton, Iowa, Jackson, Johnson, Jones, Lynn, Muscatine and Scott. When? From this evening through Friday afternoon. The following impacts are expected. Excessive runoff may result in flooding of rivers, creeks, streams, and other low-lying and flood-prone locations. Flooding may occur in poor drainage and urban areas. Additional details, a large system of thunderstorms with heavy rainfall moving across the area this morning and midday, followed by more rounds of storms tonight into Friday morning may produce several inches of rainfall and eventual flooding problems. You should monitor later forecasts and be prepared to take action should flash flood warnings be issued. Here is a flood statement. What? Flash flooding caused by excessive rainfall continues to be possible. Where? Portions of Illinois, including the following areas, Hancock, Henderson, McDonough, Mercer and Warren, southeast Iowa, including the following areas, Des Moines, Henry, Jefferson, Keokuk, Lee, Wauwatosa, Van Buren and Washington, and northeast Missouri, including the following areas, Clark and Scotland. When? From 7 a.m. this morning through Friday afternoon. The following impacts are expected. Excessive runoff may result in flooding of rivers, creeks, streams, and other low-lying and flood-prone locations. Flooding may occur in poor drainage and urban areas. Additional details, a large system of thunderstorms with heavy rainfall moving across the area this morning and midday, followed by more rounds of storms tonight into Friday morning may produce several inches of rainfall and eventual flooding problems. You should monitor later forecasts and be prepared to take action should flash flood warnings be issued. The following is a summary of watches, warnings and advisories in effect. For the KZZ 66 listening area, a flood watch has been issued from 10 a.m. until 10 a.m. Friday for the following county, Knox, Illinois. Flood watch has been extended until 1 p.m. Friday for the following county, Henry, Illinois. A flood watch remains in effect until 1 p.m. Friday for the following counties, Mercer and Warren. A dense fog advisory has been issued until 9 a.m. for

Tarrant County, Knox, Illinois. A dense fog advisory has been issued until 9 a.m. for the following counties, Henry, Mercer, and Warren. Here is a weather bulletin for the following county, Knox, Illinois. Dense fog advisory in effect until 9 a.m. this morning. What? Visibility 1/4 to 1/2 mile in dense fog. Where? Portions of central, east central, and west central Illinois. When? Until 9 a.m. this morning. The following impacts are expected. Low visibility could make driving conditions hazardous. If driving, slow down, use your headlights, and leave plenty of distance ahead of you. 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Programming originates from NOAA's National Weather Service office in Lincoln. KZZ 66 serves the following counties: Henry, Knox, Mercer, and Warren. KZZ 66 is part of the All Hazards Network of NOAA Weather Radio. Here is a weather bulletin for the following counties in Illinois: Henry, Mercer, and Warren. Dense fog advisory in effect until 9 a.m. this morning. What? Visibility 1/4 to 1/2 mile in dense fog. Where? Portions of north central, northwest, and west central Illinois, east central and southeast Iowa, and northeast Missouri. When? Until 9 a.m. this morning. The following impacts are expected. Low visibility could make driving conditions hazardous. If driving, slow down, use your headlights, and leave plenty of distance ahead of you. The Peoria, Illinois climate summary for yesterday, August 12, 2026. Yesterday's high temperature of 81 degrees occurred at 5:13 p.m. The normal high is 85. Yesterday's low temperature of 71 degrees occurred at 11:59 p.m. The normal low is 65. 0.73 inches of precipitation fell yesterday, which brings the monthly total to 1.25 inches. This is 0.10 inches above the normal amount of 1.15 inches for August. The total precipitation for the year now stands at 25.46 inches, which is 1.63 inches above normal. There were 11 cooling degree days yesterday, which is one above normal. This brings the monthly total to 131, which is 5 above normal. The yearly total since January 1st is 840, which is 14 above normal. Yesterday, the maximum wind observed was 21 miles an hour from the northwest. The highest wind gust observed was 41 miles per hour from the northwest, which occurred at 8:14 a.m. The average wind speed was less than 5 miles per hour yesterday. The normal high temperature for today is 85 degrees, and the normal low is 65. The record high for today is 104, which occurred in 1936, and the record low is 49, which occurred in 1964. Sunrise today is at 6:07 a.m. and sunset is at 7:59 p.m. Here is a weather bulletin for the following county, Knox, Illinois. Dense fog advisory remains in effect until 9 a.m. this morning. What? Visibility 1/4 to 1/2 mile in dense fog. Where? Marshall, McLean, Peoria, Starr, Caswell, Woodford, Fulton, and Knox counties. When? Until 9 a.m. this morning. The following impacts are expected. Low visibility could make driving conditions hazardous. If driving, slow down, use your headlights, and leave plenty of distance ahead of you. And now a discussion of hazardous weather conditions for the following county, Knox, Illinois. This hazardous weather outlook is for central Illinois, east central Illinois, southeast Illinois, and west central Illinois. For today and tonight, heat indices of 95 to 105 are expected this afternoon south of Interstate 72. A thunderstorm complex will move through central Illinois from late morning through afternoon. Damaging wind gusts are the primary threat, though a couple tornadoes cannot be ruled out. Additional storms are expected late tonight into the overnight hours with damaging winds and large hail possible with any stronger storms. For Friday through Wednesday, hot and humid conditions will expand back northward through late week. Peak afternoon heat indices will range from 95 to 105 Friday through Sunday a rewind. Daily chances for thunderstorms exist through the weekend. Some of these storms could be severe and produce heavy rain through at least Saturday. Spotter information statement. Spotter activation may be

later this morning into afternoon. Expected storm motion is toward the east at 40 to 45 miles per hour. The time is currently 8:18 a.m. Central Daylight Time. 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Now for the official National Weather Service forecast for Galesburg and surrounding areas of central and northwest Illinois. West of today, patchy dense fog this morning. A chance of thunderstorms. Showers likely. Some thunderstorms may produce heavy rainfall. Locally heavy rainfall possible this morning. Highs in the lower 80s. East winds 5 to 10 miles an hour. Chance of rain 70%. Tonight, mostly cloudy with a chance of thunderstorms. A chance of showers until midnight, then showers likely after midnight. Some thunderstorms may produce heavy rainfall. Locally heavy rainfall possible after midnight. Humid with lows around 70. East winds around 10 miles an hour with gusts up to 25 miles an hour. Chance of rain 70%. Friday, mostly cloudy with a chance of showers and thunderstorms in the morning, then partly sunny with a slight chance of showers and thunderstorms in the afternoon. Some thunderstorms may produce heavy rainfall in the morning. Humid with highs in the mid-80s. East winds 5 to 10 miles an hour with gusts up to 20 miles an hour. Chance of rain 50%. Friday night, mostly cloudy with a chance of showers. Humid with lows in the lower 70s. East winds 5 to 10 miles an hour with gusts up to 20 miles an hour. Chance of rain 50%. Saturday, partly sunny. A chance of showers in the morning. Humid with highs in the upper 80s. South winds 5 to 10 miles an hour. Chance of rain 50%. Heat index values up to 107 in the afternoon. Saturday night, partly cloudy until midnight, then mostly cloudy with a chance of showers and thunderstorms after midnight. Lows in the lower 70s. Chance of rain 40%. Sunday, partly sunny. A chance of showers and thunderstorms in the afternoon. Highs in the mid-80s. Chance of rain 40%. Sunday night, mostly cloudy until midnight, then becoming partly cloudy. Lows in the upper 60s. Monday and Monday night, mostly clear. Highs in the lower 80s. Lows in the lower 60s. Tuesday, mostly sunny. Highs in the lower 80s. Tuesday night, mostly clear until midnight, then partly cloudy with a chance of showers after midnight. Lows in the mid-60s. Chance of rain 30%. Wednesday, mostly sunny. Highs in the lower 80s. Again, the forecast for Galesburg and surrounding areas of central and northwest Illinois for the rest of today, patchy dense fog this morning. A chance of thunderstorms. Showers likely. Some thunderstorms may produce heavy rainfall. Locally heavy rainfall possible this morning. Highs in the lower 80s. East winds 5 to 10 miles an hour. Chance of rain 70%. At 8 a.m. in Galesburg, skies were partly sunny. Visibility was 5 miles. The temperature was 71 degrees, the dew point was 71, and the relative humidity was 100%. The wind was east at 3 miles an hour. The pressure was 29.92 inches and rising. Elsewhere around the area, temperatures were in the lower to mid-70s. Fog was reported at Peoria, Moline, and Macomb. At Springfield, it was mostly sunny. It was partly sunny at Burlington and Quincy. And once again at 8 a.m. in Galesburg, under partly sunny skies, the temperature was 71. Looking elsewhere around the Midwest at 8 a.m., Chicago was partly sunny and 73. Indianapolis reported fog and 70. St. Louis was partly sunny and 82. Kansas City was partly sunny and 81. Des Moines reported a thunderstorm and 71. Milwaukee reported fog and 72. Here is a flood statement. What? Flooding caused by excessive rainfall is possible. Where? Portions of central, east central, and west central Illinois, including the following counties in central Illinois: Marshall, McLean, Peoria, Stark, Tazewell, and Woodford. In east central Illinois, Champaign and Vermilion. In west central Illinois,

from 10 a.m. this morning through Friday morning. The following impacts are expected. Excessive runoff may result in flooding of rivers, creeks, streams, and other low-lying and flood-prone locations. Additional details, multiple rounds of moderate to heavy rain will push across portions of central Illinois through midday Friday. Recent ensemble forecast guidance supports 1 to 2 inches of rain across the watch area, with localized amounts exceeding 4 inches. http://, for safety information, visit www.weather.gov/safety/flood. You should monitor later forecasts and be alert for possible flood warnings. Those living in areas prone to flooding should be prepared to take action should flooding develop. Here is a flood statement. What? Flash flooding caused by excessive rainfall continues to be possible. Where? Portions of Illinois, including the following areas: Bureau, Carroll, Henry, Putnam, Rock Island, and Whiteside and East Central Iowa, including the following areas: Benton, Cedar, Clinton, Iowa, Jackson, Johnson, Jones, Lynn, Muscatine, and Scott. When? From this evening through Friday afternoon. The following impacts are expected. Excessive runoff may result in flooding of rivers, creeks, streams, and other low-lying and flood-prone locations. Flooding may occur in poor drainage and urban areas. Additional details, a large system of thunderstorms with heavy rainfall moving across the area this morning and midday, followed by more rounds of storms tonight into Friday morning may produce several inches of rainfall and eventual flooding problems. You should monitor later forecasts and be prepared to take action should flash flood warnings be issued. Here is a flood statement. What? Flash flooding caused by excessive rainfall continues to be possible. Where? Portions of Illinois, including the following areas: Hancock, Henderson, McDonough, Mercer, and Warren, southeast Iowa, including the following areas: Des Moines, Henry, Jefferson, Keokuk, Lee, Lewisa, Van Buren, and Washington, and northeast Missouri, including the following areas: Clark and Scotland. When? From 7 a.m. this morning through Friday afternoon. The following impacts are expected. Excessive runoff may result in flooding of rivers, creeks, streams, and other low-lying and flood-prone locations. Flooding may occur in poor drainage and urban areas. Additional details, a large system of thunderstorms with heavy rainfall moving across the area this morning and midday, followed by more rounds of storms tonight into Friday morning may produce several inches of rainfall and eventual flooding problems. You should monitor later forecasts and be prepared to take action should flash flood warnings be issued. The following is a summary of watches, warnings, and advisories in effect. For the KZZ66 listening area, a flood watch has been issued from 10 a.m. until 10 a.m. Friday for the following county: Knox, Illinois. Flood watch has been extended until 1 p.m. Friday for the following county: Henry, Illinois. A flood watch remains in effect until 1 p.m. Friday for the following counties: Mercer and Warren. A dense fog advisory has been issued until 9 a.m. for the following counties: Henry, Mercer, and Warren. A dense fog advisory remains in effect until 9 a.m. for the following county: Knox, Illinois. Here is a weather bulletin for the following counties in Illinois: Henry, Mercer, and Warren. Dense fog advisory in effect until 9 a.m. this morning. What? Visibility 1/4 to 1/2 mile in dense fog. Where? Portions of north central, northwest, and west central Illinois, east central and southeast Iowa, and northeast Missouri. When? Until 9 a.m. this morning. The following impacts are expected. Low visibility could make driving conditions hazardous. If driving, slow down, use your headlights, and leave plenty of distance ahead of you. Here is a weather bulletin for the following county: Knox, Illinois. Dense fog advisory remains in effect until 9 a.m. this morning. What? Visibility 1/4 to 1/2 mile in dense fog. Where? Marshall, McLean, Peoria, Stark, Tazewell, Woodford, Fulton, and Knox counties. When? Until 9 a.m. this morning. The following impacts are expected. Low visibility could make driving conditions hazardous. If driving, slow down, use your headlights, and leave plenty of distance ahead of you. And now a discussion of hazardous weather conditions for the following county: Knox, Illinois. This hazardous weather outlook is for central Illinois, east central Illinois, southeast Illinois, and west
across central Illinois. For today and tonight, heat indices of 95 to 105 are expected this afternoon south of Interstate 72. A thunderstorm complex will move through central Illinois from late morning through afternoon. Damaging winds gusts are the primary threat, though a couple tornadoes cannot be ruled out. Additional storms are expected late tonight into the overnight hours with damaging winds and large hail possible with any stronger storms. For Friday through Wednesday, hot and humid conditions will expand back northward through late week. Peak afternoon heat indices will range from 95 to 105 Friday through Sunday area-wide. Daily chances for thunderstorms exist through the weekend. Some of these storms could be severe and produce heavy rain through at least Saturday. Spotter information statement. Spotter activation may be needed later this morning into afternoon. Expected storm motion is toward the east at 40 to 45 miles per hour. The time is currently 8:29 a.m. Central Daylight Time. 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Now for the official National Weather Service forecast for Galesburg and surrounding areas of central and northwest Illinois. West of today, patchy dense fog late this morning. A chance of thunderstorms. Showers likely. Some thunderstorms may produce heavy rainfall. Locally heavy rainfall possible late this morning. Highs in the lower 80s. East winds 5 to 10 miles an hour. Chance of rain 70%. Tonight, mostly cloudy with a chance of thunderstorms. A chance of showers until midnight, then showers likely after midnight. Some thunderstorms may produce heavy rainfall. Locally heavy rainfall possible after midnight. Humid with lows around 70. East winds around 10 miles an hour with gusts up to 25 miles an hour. Chance of rain 70%. Friday, mostly cloudy with a chance of showers and thunderstorms in the morning, then partly sunny with a slight chance of showers and thunderstorms in the afternoon. Some thunderstorms may produce heavy rainfall in the morning. Humid with highs in the mid-80s. East winds 5 to 10 miles an hour with gusts up to 20 miles an hour. Chance of rain 50%. Friday night, mostly cloudy with a chance of showers. Humid with lows in the lower 70s. East winds 5 to 10 miles an hour with gusts up to 20 miles an hour. Chance of rain 50%. Saturday, partly sunny. A chance of showers in the morning. Humid with highs in the upper 80s. South winds 5 to 10 miles an hour. Chance of rain 50%. Heat index values up to 107 in the afternoon. Saturday night, partly cloudy until midnight, then mostly cloudy with a chance of showers and thunderstorms after midnight. Lows in the lower 70s. Chance of rain 40%. Sunday, partly sunny. A chance of showers and thunderstorms in the afternoon. Highs in the mid-80s. Chance of rain 40%. Sunday night, mostly cloudy until midnight, then becoming partly cloudy. Lows in the upper 60s. Monday and Monday night, mostly clear. Highs in the lower 80s. Lows in the lower 60s. Tuesday, mostly sunny. Highs in the lower 80s. Tuesday night, mostly clear until midnight, then partly cloudy with a chance of showers after midnight. Lows in the mid-60s. Chance of rain 30%. Wednesday, mostly sunny. Highs in the lower 80s. Again, the forecast for Galesburg and surrounding areas of central and northwest Illinois for the rest of today, patchy dense fog late this morning. A chance of thunderstorms. Showers likely. Some thunderstorms may produce heavy rainfall. Locally heavy rainfall possible late this morning. Highs in the lower 80s. East winds 5 to 10 miles an hour. Chance of rain 70%. The Peoria, Illinois climate summary for yesterday, August 12, 2026. Yesterday's high temperature of 81 degrees occurred at 5:13 p.m. The normal high is 85. Yesterday's low temperature of 71 degrees occurred at 11:59 p.m. The normal low is 65. 0.73 inches of precipitation fell yesterday, which brings the monthly total to 1.25 inches. This is 0.10 inches above the normal amount of 1.15 inches for August. The total precipitation for the year

brings the monthly total to 1.25 inches. This is 0.10 inches above the normal amount of 1.15 inches for August. The total precipitation for the year now stands at 25.46 inches, which is 1.63 inches above normal. There were 11 cooling degree days yesterday, which is one above normal. This brings the monthly total to 131, which is 5 above normal. The yearly total since January 1st is 840, which is 14 above normal. Yesterday the maximum wind observed was 21 miles an hour from the northwest. The highest wind gust observed was 41 miles per hour from the northwest, which occurred at 8:14 a.m. The average wind speed was less than 5 miles per hour yesterday. The normal high temperature for today is 85 degrees, and the normal low is 65. The record high for today is 104, which occurred in 1936, and the record low is 49, which occurred in 1964. Sunrise today is at 6:07 a.m. and sunset is at 7:59 p.m. At 8 a.m. in Galesburg, skies were cloudy. Visibility was 5 miles. The temperature was 71 degrees, the dew point was 71, and the relative humidity was 100%. The wind was east at 3 miles an hour. The pressure was 29.92 inches and rising. Elsewhere around the area, temperatures were in the lower to mid-70s. Fog was reported at Peoria, Moline, and Macomb. At Springfield, it was mostly sunny. It was cloudy at Burlington and Quincy. And once again at 8 a.m. in Galesburg, under cloudy skies, the temperature was 71. Looking elsewhere around the Midwest at 8 a.m., Chicago was partly sunny and 73. Indianapolis reported fog and 70. St. Louis was partly sunny and 82. Kansas City was partly sunny and 81. Des Moines reported a thunderstorm and 71. Milwaukee reported fog and 72. Here is a flood statement. What? Flooding caused by excessive rainfall is possible. Where? Portions of central, east central, and west central Illinois, including the following counties in central Illinois: Marshall, McLean, Peoria, Starr, Tazewell, and Woodford. In east central Illinois, Champaign and Vermilion. In west central Illinois, Knox. When? From 10 a.m. this morning through Friday morning. The following impacts are expected. Excessive runoff may result in flooding of rivers, creeks, streams, and other low-lying and flood-prone locations. Additional details. Multiple rounds of moderate to heavy rain will push across portions of central Illinois through midday Friday. Recent ensemble forecast guidance supports 1 to 2 inches of rain across the watch area, with localized amounts exceeding 4 inches. http://, for safety information, visit www.weather.gov/safety/flood. You should monitor later forecasts and be alert for possible flood warnings. Those living in areas prone to flooding should be prepared to take action should flooding develop. Here is a flood statement. What? Flash flooding caused by excessive rainfall continues to be possible. Where? Portions of Illinois, including the following areas: Bureau, Carroll, Henry, Putnam, Rock Island, and Whiteside and East Central Iowa, including the following areas: Benton, Cedar, Clinton, Iowa, Jackson, Johnson, Jones, Lynn, Muscatine, and Scott. When? From this evening through Friday afternoon. The following impacts are expected. Excessive runoff may result in flooding of rivers, creeks, streams, and other low-lying and flood-prone locations. Flooding may occur in poor drainage and urban areas. Additional details. A large system of thunderstorms with heavy rainfall moving across the area this morning and midday, followed by more rounds of storms tonight into Friday morning, may produce several inches of rainfall and eventual flooding problems. You should monitor later forecasts and be prepared to take action should flash flood warnings be issued. Here is a flood statement. What? Flash flooding caused by excessive rainfall continues to be possible. Where? Portions of Illinois, including the following areas: Hancock, Henderson, McDonough, Mercer, and Warren, southeast Iowa, including the following areas: Des Moines, Henry, Jefferson, Keokuk, Lee, Lewisa, Van Buren, and Washington, and northeast Missouri, including the following areas: Clark and Scotland. When? From 7 a.m. this morning through Friday afternoon.

The following impacts are expected. Excessive runoff may result in flooding of rivers, creeks, streams, and other low-lying and flood-prone locations. Flooding may occur in poor drainage and urban areas. Additional details, a large system of thunderstorms with heavy rainfall moving across the area this morning and midday, followed by more rounds of storms tonight into Friday morning may produce several inches of rainfall and eventual flooding problems. You should monitor later forecasts and be prepared to take action should flash flood warnings be issued. The following is a summary of watches, warnings and advisories in effect. For the KZZ 66 listening area, a flood watch has been issued from 10 a.m. until 10 a.m. Friday for the following county, Knox, Illinois. Flood watch has been extended until 1 p.m. Friday for the following county, Henry, Illinois. A flood watch remains in effect until 1 p.m. Friday for the following counties, Mercer and Warren. A dense fog advisory has been issued until 9 a.m. for the following counties, Henry, Mercer and Warren. A dense fog advisory remains in effect until 9 a.m. for the following county, Knox, Illinois. Here is a weather bulletin for the following counties in Illinois, Henry, Mercer, and Warren. Dense fog advisory in effect until 9 a.m. this morning. What? Visibility 1/4 to 1/2 mile in dense fog. Where? Portions of north central, northwest, and west central Illinois, east central and southeast Iowa, and northeast Missouri. When? Until 9 a.m. this morning. The following impacts are expected. Low visibility could make driving conditions hazardous. If driving, slow down, use your headlights, and leave plenty of distance ahead of you. Here is a weather bulletin for the following county, Knox, Illinois. Dense fog advisory remains in effect until 9 a.m. this morning. What? Visibility 1/4 to 1/2 mile in dense fog. Where? Marshall, McLean, Peoria, Stark, Tazewell, Woodford, Fulton, and Knox counties. When? Until 9 a.m. this morning. The following impacts are expected. Low visibility could make driving conditions hazardous. If driving, slow down, use your headlights, and leave plenty of distance ahead of you. And now a discussion of hazardous weather conditions for the following counties, Knox, Illinois. This hazardous weather outlook is for central Illinois, east central Illinois, southeast Illinois, and west central Illinois. For today and tonight, heat indices of 95 to 105 are expected this afternoon south of Interstate 72. A thunderstorm complex will move through central Illinois from late morning through afternoon. Damaging wind gusts are the primary threat, though a couple tornadoes cannot be ruled out. Additional storms are expected late tonight into the overnight hours with damaging winds and large hail possible with any stronger storms. For Friday through Wednesday, hot and humid conditions will expand back northward through late week. Peak afternoon heat indices will range from 95 to 105 Friday through Sunday a rewind. Daily chances for thunderstorms exist through the weekend. Some of these storms could be severe and produce heavy rain through at least Saturday. Spotter information statement. Spotter activation may be needed later this morning into afternoon. Expected storm motion is toward the east at 40 to 45 miles per hour. The time is currently 8:41 a.m. Central Daylight Time. 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Now for the official National Weather Service forecast for Galesburg and surrounding areas of central and northwest Illinois. West of today, patchy dense fog late this morning. A chance of thunderstorms. Showers likely. Some thunderstorms may produce heavy rainfall. Locally heavy rainfall possible late this morning. Highs in the lower 80s. East winds 5 to 10 miles an hour. Chance of rain 70%. Tonight, mostly cloudy with a chance of thunderstorms. A chance of showers until midnight, then showers likely after midnight. Some thunderstorms may produce heavy rainfall. Locally heavy rainfall possible after midnight. Humid with lows around 70. East winds around 10 miles an hour with gusts up to 25 miles an hour. Chance of rain 70%. Friday, mostly cloudy with a chance of showers and thunderstorms in the morning, then partly sunny with a slight chance of showers and thunderstorms in the afternoon. Some thunderstorms may produce heavy rainfall in the morning. Humid with highs in the mid-80s.

southeast winds 5 to 10 miles an hour with gusts up to 20 miles an hour. Chance of rain 50%. Friday night, mostly cloudy with a chance of showers. Humid with lows in the lower 70s. East winds 5 to 10 miles an hour with gusts up to 20 miles an hour. Chance of rain 50%. Saturday, partly sunny. A chance of showers in the morning. Humid with highs in the upper 80s. South winds 5 to 10 miles an hour. Chance of rain 50%. Heat index values up to 107 in the afternoon. Saturday night, partly cloudy until midnight, then mostly cloudy with a chance of showers and thunderstorms after midnight. Lows in the lower 70s. Chance of rain 40%. Sunday, partly sunny. A chance of showers and thunderstorms in the afternoon. Highs in the mid-80s. Chance of rain 40%. Sunday night, mostly cloudy until midnight, then becoming partly cloudy. Lows in the upper 60s. Monday and Monday night, mostly clear. Highs in the lower 80s. Lows in the lower 60s. Tuesday, mostly sunny. Highs in the lower 80s. Tuesday night, mostly clear until midnight, then partly cloudy with a chance of showers after midnight. Lows in the mid-60s. Chance of rain 30%. Wednesday, mostly sunny. Highs in the lower 80s. Again, the forecast for Galesburg and surrounding areas of central and northwest Illinois for the rest of today, patchy dense fog late this morning. A chance of thunderstorms. Showers likely. Some thunderstorms may produce heavy rainfall. Locally heavy rainfall possible late this morning. Highs in the lower 80s. East winds 5 to 10 miles an hour. Chance of rain 70%. The Peoria, Illinois climate summary for yesterday, August 12, 2026. Yesterday's high temperature of 81 degrees occurred at 5:13 p.m. The normal high is 85. Yesterday's low temperature of 71 degrees occurred at 11:59 p.m. The normal low is 65. 0.73 inches of precipitation fell yesterday, which brings the monthly total to 1.25 inches. This is 0.10 inches above the normal amount of 1.15 inches for August. The total precipitation for the year now stands at 25.46 inches, which is 1.63 inches above normal. There were 11 cooling degree days yesterday, which is one above normal. This brings the monthly total to 131, which is 5 above normal. The yearly total since January 1st is 840, which is 14 above normal. Yesterday the maximum wind observed was 21 miles an hour from the northwest. The highest wind gust observed was 41 miles per hour from the northwest, which occurred at 8:14 a.m. The average wind speed was less than 5 miles per hour yesterday. The normal high temperature for today is 85 degrees, and the normal low is 65. The record high for today is 104, which occurred in 1936, and the record low is 49, which occurred in 1964. Sunrise today is at 6:07 a.m. and sunset is at 7:59 p.m. At 8 a.m. in Galesburg, skies were cloudy. Visibility was 5 miles. The temperature was 71 degrees, the dew point was 71, and the relative humidity was 100%. The wind was east at 3 miles an hour. The pressure was 29.92 inches and rising. Elsewhere around the area, temperatures were in the lower to mid-70s. Fog was reported at Peoria, Moline, and Lacombe. At Springfield, it was mostly sunny. It was cloudy at Burlington and Quincy. And once again at 8 a.m. in Galesburg, under cloudy skies, the temperature was 71. Looking elsewhere around the Midwest at 8 a.m., Chicago was partly sunny and 73. Indianapolis reported fog and 70. St. Louis was partly sunny and 82. Kansas City was partly sunny and 81. Des Moines reported a thunderstorm and 71. Milwaukee reported fog and 72. Here is a flood statement. What flooding caused by excessive rainfall is possible. Where portions of central, east central, and west central Illinois, including the following counties in central Illinois, Marshall, McLean, Peoria, Stark, Tazewell, and Woodford. In east central Illinois.

Champaign, and Vermilion in West Central Illinois, Knox. When, from 10 a.m. this morning through Friday morning, the following impacts are expected. Excessive runoff may result in flooding of rivers, creeks, streams, and other low-lying and flood-prone locations. Additional details, multiple rounds of moderate to heavy rain will push across portions of central Illinois through midday Friday. Recent ensemble forecast guidance supports 1 to 2 inches of rain across the watch area, with localized amounts exceeding 4 inches. http://for safety information, visit www.weather.gov/safety/flood. You should monitor later forecasts and be alert for possible flood warnings. Those living in areas prone to flooding should be prepared to take action should flooding develop. Here is a flood statement. What? Flash flooding caused by excessive rainfall continues to be possible. Where? Portions of Illinois, including the following areas: Bureau, Carroll, Henry, Putnam, Rock Island, and Whiteside and East Central Iowa, including the following areas: Benton, Cedar, Clinton, Iowa, Jackson, Johnson, Jones, Lynn, Muscatine, and Scott. When? From this evening through Friday afternoon. The following impacts are expected. Excessive runoff may result in flooding of rivers, creeks, streams, and other low-lying and flood-prone locations. Flooding may occur in poor drainage and urban areas. Additional details, a large system of thunderstorms with heavy rainfall moving across the area this morning and midday, followed by more rounds of storms tonight into Friday morning may produce several inches of rainfall and eventual flooding problems. You should monitor later forecasts and be prepared to take action should flash flood warnings be issued. Here is a flood statement. What? Flash flooding caused by excessive rainfall continues to be possible. Where? Portions of Illinois, including the following areas: Hancock, Henderson, McDonough, Mercer, and Warren, southeast Iowa, including the following areas: Des Moines, Henry, Jefferson, Keokuk, Lee, Little Rock, Van Buren, and Washington, and northeast Missouri, including the following areas: Clark and Scotland. When? From 7 a.m. this morning through Friday afternoon. The following impacts are expected. Excessive runoff may result in flooding of rivers, creeks, streams, and other low-lying and flood-prone locations. Flooding may occur in poor drainage and urban areas. Additional details, a large system of thunderstorms with heavy rainfall moving across the area this morning and midday, followed by more rounds of storms tonight into Friday morning may produce several inches of rainfall and eventual flooding problems. You should monitor later forecasts and be prepared to take action should flash flood warnings be issued. The following is a summary of watches, warnings, and advisories in effect. For the KZZ 66 listening area, a flood watch has been issued from 10 a.m. until 10 a.m. Friday for the following county: Knox, Illinois. Flood watch has been extended until 1 p.m. Friday for the following county: Henry, Illinois. A flood watch remains in effect until 1 p.m. Friday for the following counties: Mercer and Warren. A dense fog advisory has been issued until 9 a.m. for the following counties: Henry, Mercer, and Warren. A dense fog advisory remains in effect until 9 a.m. for the following county: Knox, Illinois. Here is a weather bulletin for the following counties in Illinois: Henry, Mercer, and Warren. Dense fog advisory in effect until 9 a.m. this morning. What? Visibility 1/4 to 1/2 mile in dense fog. Where? Portions of north central, northwest, and west central Illinois, east central and southeast Iowa, and northeast Missouri. When? Until 9 a.m. this morning. The following impacts are expected. Low visibility could make driving conditions hazardous. If driving, slow down, use your headlights, and leave plenty of distance ahead of you. Here is a weather bulletin for the following county: Knox, Illinois. Dense fog advisory remains in effect until 9 a.m. this morning. What? Visibility 1/4 to 1/2 mile in dense fog. Where? Marshall, McLean, Peoria, Starr, Tazewell, Woodford, Fulton, and Knox counties. When? Until 9 a.m. this morning. The following impacts are expected. Low visibility could make driving conditions hazardous. If driving, slow down, use your headlights, and leave plenty of distance ahead of you. And now a discussion of hazardous weather conditions for the following county: Knox, Illinois. This hazardous
weather outlook is for Central Illinois, East Central Illinois, Southeast Illinois, and West Central Illinois. For today and tonight, heat indices of 95 to 105 are expected this afternoon south of Interstate 72. A thunderstorm complex will move through Central Illinois from late morning through afternoon. Damaging wind gusts are the primary threat, though a couple tornadoes cannot be ruled out. Additional storms are expected late tonight into the overnight hours with damaging winds and large hail possible with any stronger storms. For Friday through Wednesday, hot and humid conditions will expand back northward through late week. Heat afternoon heat indices will range from 95 to 105 Friday through Sunday area-wide. Daily chances for thunderstorms exist through the weekend. Some of these storms could be severe and produce heavy rain through at least Saturday. Spotter information statement. Spotter activation may be needed later this morning into afternoon. Expected storm motion is toward the east at 40 to 45 miles per hour. The time is currently 8:54 a.m. Central Daylight Time. 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Now for the official National Weather Service forecast for Galesburg and surrounding areas of central and northwest Illinois. West of today, patchy dense fog late this morning. A chance of thunderstorms. Showers likely. Some thunderstorms may produce heavy rainfall. Locally heavy rainfall possible late this morning. Highs in the lower 80s. East winds 5 to 10 miles an hour. Chance of rain 70%. Tonight, mostly cloudy with a chance of thunderstorms. A chance of showers until midnight, then showers likely after midnight. Some thunderstorms may produce heavy rainfall. Locally heavy rainfall possible after midnight. Humid with lows around 70. East winds around 10 miles an hour with gusts up to 25 miles an hour. Chance of rain 70%. Friday, mostly cloudy with a chance of showers and thunderstorms in the morning, then partly sunny with a slight chance of showers and thunderstorms in the afternoon. Some thunderstorms may produce heavy rainfall in the morning. Humid with highs in the mid-80s. East winds 5 to 10 miles an hour with gusts up to 20 miles an hour. Chance of rain 50%. Friday night, mostly cloudy with a chance of showers. Humid with lows in the lower 70s. East winds 5 to 10 miles an hour with gusts up to 20 miles an hour. Chance of rain 50%. Saturday, partly sunny. A chance of showers in the morning. Humid with highs in the upper 80s. South winds 5 to 10 miles an hour. Chance of rain 50%. Heat index values up to 107 in the afternoon. Saturday night, partly cloudy until midnight, then mostly cloudy with a chance of showers and thunderstorms after midnight. Lows in the lower 70s. Chance of rain 40%. Sunday, partly sunny. A chance of showers and thunderstorms in the afternoon. Highs in the mid-80s. Chance of rain 40%. Sunday night, mostly cloudy until midnight, then becoming partly cloudy. Lows in the upper 60s. Monday and Monday night, mostly clear. Highs in the lower 80s. Lows in the lower 60s. Tuesday, mostly sunny. Highs in the lower 80s. Tuesday night, mostly clear until midnight, then partly cloudy with a chance of showers after midnight. Lows in the mid-60s. Chance of rain 30%. Wednesday, mostly sunny. Highs in the lower 80s. Again, the forecast for Galesburg and surrounding areas of central and northwest Illinois for the rest of today. Patchy dense fog late this morning. A chance of thunderstorms. Showers likely. Some thunderstorms may produce heavy rainfall. Locally heavy rainfall possible late this morning. Highs in the lower 80s. East winds 5 to 10 miles an hour. Chance of rain 70%. At 8 a.m. in Galesburg, skies were cloudy. Visibility was 5 miles. The temperature was 71 degrees. The dew point was 71, and the relative humidity was 100%. The wind was east at 3 miles an hour. The pressure was 29.92 inches and rising. Elsewhere around the area, temperatures were in the lower to mid-70s. Fog was reported at Peoria, Moline, and Macomb. At Springfield, it was mostly sunny.

It was cloudy at Wilmington and Quincy. And once again at 8 a.m. in Dalesburg, under cloudy skies, the temperature was 71. Looking elsewhere around the Midwest at 8 a.m., Chicago was partly sunny and 73. Indianapolis reported fogs and 70. St. Louis was partly sunny and 82. Kansas City was partly sunny and 81. Des Moines reported a thunderstorm and 71. Milwaukee reported fog and 72. Here is a flood statement. What? Flooding caused by excessive rainfall is possible. Where? Portions of central, east central, and west central Illinois, including the following counties in central Illinois: Marshall, McLean, Peoria, Stark, Tazewell, and Woodford. In east central Illinois, Champaign and Vermilion. In west central Illinois, Knox. When? From 10 a.m. this morning through Friday morning. The following impacts are expected. Excessive runoff may result in flooding of rivers, creeks, streams, and other low-lying and flood-prone locations. Additional details. Multiple rounds of moderate to heavy rain will push across portions of central Illinois through midday Friday. Recent ensemble forecast guidance supports 1 to 2 inches of rain across the watch area, with localized amounts exceeding 4 inches. http://for safety information, visit www.weather.gov/safety/flood. You should monitor later forecasts and be alert for possible flood warnings. Those living in areas prone to flooding should be prepared to take action should flooding develop. Here is a flood statement. What? Flash flooding caused by excessive rainfall continues to be possible. Where? Portions of Illinois, including the following areas: Bureau, Carroll, Henry, Putnam, Rock Island, and Whiteside and East Central Iowa, including the following areas: Benton, Cedar, Clinton, Iowa, Jackson, Johnson, Jones, Lynn, Muscatine, and Scott. When? From this evening through Friday afternoon. The following impacts are expected. Excessive runoff may result in flooding of rivers, creeks, streams, and other low-lying and flood-prone locations. Flooding may occur in poor drainage and urban areas. Additional details. A large system of thunderstorms with heavy rainfall moving across the area this morning and midday, followed by more rounds of storms tonight into Friday morning, may produce several inches of rainfall and eventual flooding problems. You should monitor later forecasts and be prepared to take action should flash flood warnings be issued. Here is a flood statement. What? Flash flooding caused by excessive rainfall continues to be possible. Where? Portions of Illinois, including the following areas: Hancock, Henderson, McDonough, Mercer, and Warren, southeast Iowa, including the following areas: Des Moines, Henry, Jefferson, Keokuk, Lee, Wauwatosa, Van Buren, and Washington, and northeast Missouri, including the following areas: Clark and Scotland. When? From 7 a.m. this morning through Friday afternoon. The following impacts are expected. Excessive runoff may result in flooding of rivers, creeks, streams, and other low-lying and flood-prone locations. Flooding may occur in poor drainage and urban areas. Additional details. A large system of thunderstorms with heavy rainfall moving across the area this morning and midday, followed by more rounds of storms tonight into Friday morning, may produce several inches of rainfall and eventual flooding problems. You should monitor later forecasts and be prepared to take action should flash flood warnings be issued. The following is a summary of watches, warnings, and advisories in effect. For the KZZ66 listening area, a flood watch has been issued from 10 a.m. until 10 a.m. Friday for the following county: Knox, Illinois. Flood watch has been extended until 1 p.m. Friday for the following county: Henry, Illinois. A flood watch remains in effect until 1 p.m. Friday for the following counties: Mercer and Warren. Here is a weather bulletin for the following county: Knox, Illinois. Dense fog advisory will expire at 9 a.m. this morning. Dense fog loss largely lifted across the area, though a few locations may see some fog lingering for another half hour or so. Here is a weather bulletin for the following counties in Illinois: Henry, Mercer, and Warren. Dense fog advisory has expired. Visibilities have generally improved to a mile or more. Localized visibilities of 1/2 mile or less are still possible until it begins raining. The time is currently 9:03 a.m. Central Daylight Time.

listening to NOAA Weather Radio, All Hazards, station KZZ 66 in Galesburg. Now for the official National Weather Service forecast for Galesburg and surrounding areas of central and northwest Illinois. West of today, a chance of thunderstorms. Showers likely. Some thunderstorms may produce heavy rainfall. Locally heavy rainfall possible late this morning. Highs in the lower 80s. East winds 5 to 10 miles an hour. Chance of rain 70%. Tonight, mostly cloudy. A chance of showers and thunderstorms until midnight, then showers and thunderstorms after midnight. Some thunderstorms may produce heavy rainfall. Locally heavy rainfall possible after midnight. Humid with lows around 70. East winds around 10 miles an hour with gusts up to 25 miles an hour. Chance of rain 90%. Friday, mostly cloudy with showers likely with a chance of thunderstorms in the morning, then partly sunny with a slight chance of showers and thunderstorms in the afternoon. Some thunderstorms may produce heavy rainfall in the morning. Humid with highs in the mid-80s. East winds 5 to 10 miles an hour with gusts up to 20 miles an hour. Chance of rain 70%. Friday night, mostly cloudy with a chance of showers. Humid with lows in the lower 70s. East winds 5 to 10 miles an hour with gusts up to 20 miles an hour. Chance of rain 50%. Saturday, partly sunny. A chance of showers in the morning. Humid with highs in the upper 80s. South winds 5 to 10 miles an hour. Chance of rain 50%. Heat index values up to 107 in the afternoon. Saturday night, partly cloudy until midnight, then mostly cloudy with a chance of showers and thunderstorms after midnight. Lows in the lower 70s. Chance of rain 40%. Sunday, partly sunny. A chance of showers and thunderstorms in the afternoon. Highs in the mid-80s. Chance of rain 40%. Sunday night, mostly cloudy until midnight, then becoming partly cloudy. Lows in the upper 60s. Monday and Monday night, mostly clear. Highs in the lower 80s. Lows in the lower 60s. Tuesday, mostly sunny. Highs in the lower 80s. Tuesday night, mostly clear until midnight, then partly cloudy with a chance of showers after midnight. Lows in the mid-60s. Chance of rain 30%. Wednesday, mostly sunny. Highs in the lower 80s. Again, the forecast for Galesburg and surrounding areas of central and northwest Illinois for the rest of today, a chance of thunderstorms. Showers likely. Some thunderstorms may produce heavy rainfall. Locally heavy rainfall possible late this morning. Highs in the lower 80s. East winds 5 to 10 miles an hour. Chance of rain 70%. At 9 a.m. in Galesburg, skies were cloudy. The temperature was 73 degrees, the dew point was 73, and the relative humidity was 100%. The wind was east at 3 miles an hour. The pressure was 29.92 inches and steady. Elsewhere around the area, fog was reported with a temperature of 72 at Moline and 74 at Macomb. At Springfield, it was mostly sunny with a temperature of 78. It was cloudy with a temperature of 73 at Peoria, 73 at Burlington, and 77 at Quincy. And once again at 9 a.m. in Galesburg, under cloudy skies, the temperature was 73. Looking elsewhere around the Midwest at 9 a.m., Chicago was cloudy and 75. Indianapolis reported fog and 71. St. Louis was partly sunny and 83. Kansas City was partly sunny and 83. Des Moines reported a thunderstorm and 73. Milwaukee was cloudy and 73. Here is a flood statement. What? Flooding caused by excessive rainfall is possible. Where? Portions of central, east central, and west central Illinois, including the following counties in central Illinois: Marshall, McLean, Peoria, Stark, Tazewell, and Woodford. In east central Illinois, Champaign and Vermilion. In west central Illinois, Knox. When? From 10 a.m. this morning through Friday morning. The following impacts are expected. Excessive runoff may result in flooding of rivers, creeks, streams, and other low-lying and flood-prone locations.

and east central Iowa, including the following areas: Benton, Cedar, Clinton, Iowa, Jackson, Johnson, Jones, Lynn, Muscatine, and Scott. When, from this evening through Friday afternoon. The following impacts are expected: excessive runoff may result in flooding of rivers, creeks, streams, and other low-lying and flood-prone locations. Flooding may occur in poor drainage and urban areas. Additional details: a large system of thunderstorms with heavy rainfall moving across the area this morning and midday, followed by more rounds of storms tonight into Friday morning, may produce several inches of rainfall and eventual flooding problems. You should monitor later forecasts and be prepared to take action should flash flood warnings be issued. Here is a flood statement. What? Flash flooding caused by excessive rainfall continues to be possible. Where? Portions of Illinois, including the following areas: Hancock, Henderson, McDonough, Mercer, and Warren, southeast Iowa, including the following areas: Des Moines, Henry, Jefferson, Keokuk, Lee, Lewisa, Van Buren, and Washington, and northeast Missouri, including the following areas: Clark and Scotland. When? From 7 a.m. this morning through Friday afternoon. The following impacts are expected: excessive runoff may result in flooding of rivers, creeks, streams, and other low-lying and flood-prone locations. Flooding may occur in poor drainage and urban areas. Additional details: a large system of thunderstorms with heavy rainfall moving across the area this morning and midday, followed by more rounds of storms tonight into Friday morning, may produce several inches of rainfall and eventual flooding problems. You should monitor later forecasts and be prepared to take action should flash flood warnings be issued. The following is a summary of watches, warnings, and advisories in effect. For the KZZ 66 listening area, a flood watch has been issued from 10 a.m. until 10 a.m. Friday for the following county: Knox, Illinois. Flood watch has been extended until 1 p.m. Friday for the following county: Henry, Illinois. A flood watch remains in effect until 1 p.m. Friday for the following counties: Mercer and Warren. Here is a weather bulletin for the following county: Knox, Illinois. Dense fog advisory will expire at 9 a.m. this morning. Dense fog was largely lifted across the area, though a few locations may see some fog lingering for another half hour or so. Here is a weather bulletin for the following counties in Illinois: Henry, Mercer, and Warren. Dense fog advisory has expired. Visibilities have generally improved to a mile or more. Localized visibilities of 1/2 mile or less are still possible until it begins raining. The time is currently 9:11 a.m. Central Daylight Time. 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Now for the official National Weather Service forecast for Galesburg and surrounding areas of central and northwest Illinois. West of today, a chance of thunderstorms. Showers likely. Some thunderstorms may produce heavy rainfall. Locally heavy rainfall possible late this morning. Highs in the lower 80s. East winds 5 to 10 miles an hour. Chance of rain 70%. Tonight, mostly cloudy. A chance of showers and thunderstorms until midnight. Then showers and thunderstorms after midnight. Some thunderstorms may produce heavy rainfall. Locally heavy rainfall possible after midnight. Humidity blows around 70. East winds around 10 miles an hour with gusts up to 25 miles an hour. Chance of rain 90%. Friday, mostly cloudy with showers likely with a chance of thunderstorms in the morning, then partly sunny with a slight chance of showers and thunderstorms in the afternoon. Some thunderstorms may produce heavy rainfall in the morning. Humid with highs in the mid-80s. East winds 5 to 10 miles an hour with gusts up to 20 miles an hour. Chance of rain 70%. Friday night, mostly cloudy with a chance of showers. Humid with lows in the lower 70s. East winds 5 to 10 miles an hour with gusts up to 20 miles an hour. Chance of rain 50%. Saturday, partly sunny. A chance of showers in the morning. Humid with highs in the upper 80s. South winds 5 to 10 miles an hour. Chance of rain 50%. Heat index values up to 107 in the afternoon. Saturday night, partly cloudy until midnight, then mostly cloudy with a chance of showers and thunderstorms after midnight.

lows in the lower 70s. Chance of rain 40%. Sunday, partly sunny. A chance of showers and thunderstorms in the afternoon. Highs in the mid-80s. Chance of rain 40%. Sunday night, mostly cloudy until midnight, then becoming partly cloudy. Lows in the upper 60s. Monday and Monday night, mostly clear. Highs in the lower 80s. Lows in the lower 60s. Tuesday, mostly sunny. Highs in the lower 80s. Tuesday night, mostly clear until midnight, then partly cloudy with a chance of showers after midnight. Lows in the mid-60s. Chance of rain 30%. Wednesday, mostly sunny. Highs in the lower 80s. Again, the forecast for Galesburg and surrounding areas of central and northwest Illinois for the rest of today, a chance of thunderstorms. Showers likely. Some thunderstorms may produce heavy rainfall. Locally heavy rainfall possible late this morning. Highs in the lower 80s. East winds 5 to 10 miles an hour. Chance of rain 70%. 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KZZ66 serves the following counties: Henry, Knox, Mercer, and Warren. 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At 9 a.m. in Galesburg, skies were partly sunny. The temperature was 73 degrees, the dew point was 73, and the relative humidity was 100%. The wind was east at 3 miles an hour. The pressure was 29.92 inches and steady. Elsewhere around the area, fog was reported with a temperature of 72 at Moline and 74 at Macomb. At Springfield, it was mostly sunny with a temperature of 78. At Quincy, it was partly sunny with a temperature of 77. It was cloudy with a temperature of 73 at Peoria and 73 at Burlington. And once again at 9 a.m. in Galesburg, under partly sunny skies, the temperature was 73. Looking elsewhere around the Midwest at 9 a.m., Chicago was cloudy and 75. Indianapolis reported fog and 71. St. Louis was partly sunny and 83. Kansas City was partly sunny and 83. Des Moines reported a thunderstorm and 73. Milwaukee was cloudy and 73. Here is a flood statement. What? Flooding caused by excessive rainfall is possible. Where? Portions of central, east central, and west central Illinois, including the following counties in central Illinois: Marshall, McLean, Peoria, Starr, Tazewell, and Woodford. In east central Illinois, Champaign and Vermilion. In west central Illinois, Knox. When? From 10 a.m. this morning through Friday morning. The following impacts are expected. Excessive runoff may result in flooding of rivers, creeks, streams, and other low-lying and flood-prone locations. Additional details. Multiple rounds of moderate to heavy rain will push across portions of central Illinois through midday Friday. Recent ensemble forecast guidance supports 1 to 2 inches of rain across the watch area, with localized amounts exceeding 4 inches. http://, for safety information, visit www.weather.gov/safety/flood. You should monitor later forecasts and be alert for possible flood warnings. Those living in areas prone to flooding should be prepared to take action should flooding develop. Here is a flood statement. What? Flash flooding caused by excessive rainfall continues to be possible. Where? Portions of Illinois, including the following areas: Bureau, Carroll, Henry, Putnam, Rock Island, and Whiteside and East Central Iowa, including the following areas: Benton, Cedar, Clinton, Iowa, Jackson, Johnson, Jones, Lynn, Muscatine, and Scott. When? From this evening through Friday afternoon. The following impacts are expected. Excessive runoff may result in flooding of rivers, creeks, streams, and other low-lying and flood-prone locations. Flooding may occur in poor drainage and urban areas. Additional details. A large system of thunderstorms with heavy rainfall moving across the area this morning and midday, followed by more rounds of storms tonight into Friday morning, may produce several inches of rainfall and eventual flooding problems.

You should monitor later forecasts and be prepared to take action should flash flood warning be issued. Here is a flood statement. What? Flash flooding caused by excessive rainfall continues to be possible. Where? Portions of Illinois, including the following areas: Hancock, Henderson, McDonough, Mercer, and Warren, southeast Iowa, including the following areas: Des Moines, Henry, Jefferson, Keokuk, Lee, Lewisohn, Van Buren, and Washington, and northeast Missouri, including the following areas: Clark and Scotland. When? From 7 a.m. this morning through Friday afternoon. The following impacts are expected. Excessive runoff may result in flooding of rivers, creeks, streams, and other low-lying and flood-prone locations. Flooding may occur in poor drainage and urban areas. Additional details: a large system of thunderstorms with heavy rainfall moving across the area this morning and midday, followed by more rounds of storms tonight into Friday morning, may produce several inches of rainfall and eventual flooding problems. You should monitor later forecasts and be prepared to take action should flash flood warnings be issued. The following is a summary of watches, warnings, and advisories in effect. For the KZZ 66 listening area, a flood watch has been issued from 10 a.m. until 10 a.m. Friday for the following county: Knox, Illinois. Flood watch has been extended until 1 p.m. Friday for the following county: Henry, Illinois. A flood watch remains in effect until 1 p.m. Friday for the following counties: Mercer and Warren. Here is a weather bulletin for the following county: Knox, Illinois. Dense fog advisory will expire at 9 a.m. this morning. Dense fog loss largely lifted across the area, though a few locations may see some fog lingering for another half hour or so. Here is a weather bulletin for the following counties in Illinois: Henry, Mercer, and Warren. Dense fog advisory has expired. Visibilities have generally improved to a mile or more. Localized visibilities of 1/2 mile or less are still possible until it begins raining. The time is currently 9:21 a.m. Central Daylight Time. 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Now for the official National Weather Service forecast for Galesburg and surrounding areas of central and northwest Illinois. Rest of today, a chance of thunderstorms. Showers likely. Some thunderstorms may produce heavy rainfall. Locally heavy rainfall possible late this morning. Highs in the lower 80s. East winds 5 to 10 miles an hour. Chance of rain 70%. Tonight, mostly cloudy. A chance of showers and thunderstorms until midnight, then showers and thunderstorms after midnight. Some thunderstorms may produce heavy rainfall. Locally heavy rainfall possible after midnight. Humidity lows around 70. East winds around 10 miles an hour with gusts up to 25 miles an hour. Chance of rain 90%. Friday, mostly cloudy with showers likely with a chance of thunderstorms in the morning, then partly sunny with a slight chance of showers and thunderstorms in the afternoon. Some thunderstorms may produce heavy rainfall in the morning. Humid with highs in the mid-80s. East winds 5 to 10 miles an hour with gusts up to 20 miles an hour. Chance of rain 70%. Friday night, mostly cloudy with a chance of showers. Humid with lows in the lower 70s. East winds 5 to 10 miles an hour with gusts up to 20 miles an hour. Chance of rain 50%. Saturday, partly sunny. A chance of showers in the morning. Humid with highs in the upper 80s. South winds 5 to 10 miles an hour. Chance of rain 50%. Heat index values up to 107 in the afternoon. Saturday night, partly cloudy until midnight, then mostly cloudy with a chance of showers and thunderstorms after midnight. Lows in the lower 70s. Chance of rain 40%. Sunday, partly sunny. A chance of showers and thunderstorms in the afternoon. Highs in the mid-80s. Chance of rain 40%. Sunday night, mostly cloudy until midnight, then becoming partly cloudy. Lows in the upper 60s. Monday and Monday night, mostly clear. Highs in the lower 80s. Lows in the lower 60s. Tuesday, mostly sunny. Highs in the lower 80s. Tuesday night, mostly clear until midnight, then partly cloudy with a chance of showers after midnight.

lows in the mid-60s. Chance of rain 30%. Wednesday, mostly sunny. Highs in the lower 80s. Again, the forecast for Galesburg and surrounding areas of central and northwest Illinois for the rest of today, a chance of thunderstorms. Showers likely. Some thunderstorms may produce heavy rainfall. Locally heavy rainfall possible late this morning. Highs in the lower 80s. East winds 5 to 10 miles an hour. Chance of rain 70%. At 9 a.m. in Galesburg, skies were cloudy. The temperature was 73 degrees, the dew point was 73, and the relative humidity was 100%. The wind was east at 3 miles an hour. The pressure was 29.92 inches and steady. Elsewhere around the area, fog was reported, with a temperature of 72 at Moline and 74 at Macomb. At Springfield, it was partly sunny, with a temperature of 78. It was cloudy, with a temperature of 73 at Peoria, 73 at Burlington, and 77 at Quincy. And once again at 9 a.m. in Galesburg, under cloudy skies, the temperature was 73. Looking elsewhere around the Midwest at 9 a.m., Chicago was cloudy and 75. Indianapolis reported fog and 71. St. Louis was partly sunny and 83. Kansas City was partly sunny and 83. Des Moines had rain and 73. Milwaukee was cloudy and 73. Here is a flood statement. What? Flooding caused by excessive rainfall is possible. Where? Portions of central, east central, and west central Illinois, including the following counties in central Illinois: Marshall, McLean, Peoria, Stark, Tazewell, and Woodford. In east central Illinois, Champaign and Vermilion. In west central Illinois, Knox. When? From 10 a.m. this morning through Friday morning. The following impacts are expected. Excessive runoff may result in flooding of rivers, creeks, streams, and other low-lying and flood-prone locations. Additional details. Multiple rounds of moderate to heavy rain will push across portions of central Illinois through midday Friday. Recent ensemble forecast guidance supports 1 to 2 inches of rain across the watch area, with localized amounts exceeding 4 inches. http://, for safety information, visit www.weather.gov/safety/flood. You should monitor later forecasts and be alert for possible flood warnings. Those living in areas prone to flooding should be prepared to take action should flooding develop. Here is a flood statement. What? Flash flooding caused by excessive rainfall continues to be possible. Where? Portions of Illinois, including the following areas: Bureau, Carroll, Henry, Putnam, Rock Island, and Whiteside, and east central Iowa, including the following areas: Benton, Cedar, Clinton, Iowa, Jackson, Johnson, Jones, Lynn, Muscatine, and Scott. When? From this evening through Friday afternoon. The following impacts are expected. Excessive runoff may result in flooding of rivers, creeks, streams, and other low-lying and flood-prone locations. Flooding may occur in poor drainage and urban areas. Additional details. A large system of thunderstorms with heavy rainfall moving across the area this morning and midday, followed by more rounds of storms tonight into Friday morning, may produce several inches of rainfall and eventual flooding problems. You should monitor later forecasts and be prepared to take action should flash flood warnings be issued. Here is a flood statement. What? Flash flooding caused by excessive rainfall continues to be possible. Where? Portions of Illinois, including the following areas: Hancock, Henderson, McDonough, Mercer, and Warren, southeast Iowa, including the following areas: Des Moines, Henry, Jefferson, Keokuk, Lee, Lewisout, Van Buren, and Washington, and northeast Missouri, including the following areas: Clark and Scotland. When? From 7 a.m. this morning through Friday afternoon. The following impacts are expected. Excessive runoff may result in flooding of rivers, creeks, streams, and other low-lying and flood-prone locations. Flooding may occur in poor drainage and urban areas. Additional details. A large system of thunderstorms with heavy rainfall moving across the area this morning and midday, followed by more rounds of storms tonight into Friday morning, may produce several inches of rainfall and eventual flooding problems. You should monitor later forecasts and be prepared to take action should flash flood warnings be issued.

The following is a summary of watches, warnings, and advisories in effect. For the KZZ66 listening area, a flood watch has been issued from 10 a.m. until 10 a.m. Friday for the following county, Knox, Illinois. Flood watch has been extended until 1 p.m. Friday for the following county, Henry, Illinois. A flood watch remains in effect until 1 p.m. Friday for the following counties, Mercer and Warren. Here is a weather bulletin for the following county, Knox, Illinois. Dense fog advisory will expire at 9 a.m. this morning. Dense fog loss largely lifted across the area, though a few locations may see some fog lingering for another half hour or so. Here is a weather bulletin for the following counties in Illinois, Henry, Mercer, and Warren. Dense fog advisory has expired. Visibilities have generally improved to a mile or more. Localized visibilities of 1/2 mile or less are still possible until it begins raining. The time is currently 9:30 a.m. Central Daylight Time. 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Now for the official National Weather Service forecast for Galesburg and surrounding areas of central and northwest Illinois. West of today, a chance of thunderstorms. Showers likely. Some thunderstorms may produce heavy rainfall. Locally heavy rainfall possible late this morning. Highs in the lower 80s. East winds 5 to 10 miles an hour. Chance of rain 70%. Tonight, mostly cloudy. A chance of showers and thunderstorms until midnight, then showers and thunderstorms after midnight. Some thunderstorms may produce heavy rainfall. Locally heavy rainfall possible after midnight. Humid with lows around 70. East winds around 10 miles an hour with gusts up to 25 miles an hour. Chance of rain 90%. Friday, mostly cloudy with showers likely with a chance of thunderstorms in the morning, then partly sunny with a slight chance of showers and thunderstorms in the afternoon. Some thunderstorms may produce heavy rainfall in the morning. Humid with highs in the mid-80s. East winds 5 to 10 miles an hour with gusts up to 20 miles an hour. Chance of rain 70%. Friday night, mostly cloudy with a chance of showers. Humid with lows in the lower 70s. East winds 5 to 10 miles an hour with gusts up to 20 miles an hour. Chance of rain 50%. Saturday, partly sunny. A chance of showers in the morning. Humid with highs in the upper 80s. South winds 5 to 10 miles an hour. Chance of rain 50%. Heat index values up to 107 in the afternoon. Saturday night, partly cloudy until midnight, then mostly cloudy with a chance of showers and thunderstorms after midnight. Lows in the lower 70s. Chance of rain 40%. Sunday, partly sunny. A chance of showers and thunderstorms in the afternoon. Highs in the mid-80s. Chance of rain 40%. Sunday night, mostly cloudy until midnight, then becoming partly cloudy. Lows in the upper 60s. Monday and Monday night, mostly clear. Highs in the lower 80s. Lows in the lower 60s. Tuesday, mostly sunny. Highs in the lower 80s. Tuesday night, mostly clear until midnight, then partly cloudy with a chance of showers after midnight. Lows in the mid-60s. Chance of rain 30%. Wednesday, mostly sunny. Highs in the lower 80s. Again, the forecast for Galesburg and surrounding areas of central and northwest Illinois for the rest of today, a chance of thunderstorms. Showers likely. Some thunderstorms may produce heavy rainfall. Locally heavy rainfall possible late this morning. Highs in the lower 80s. East winds 5 to 10 miles an hour. Chance of rain 70%. Locally heavy rainfall possible late this morning. Highs in the lower 80s. East winds 5 to 10 miles an hour. Chance of rain 70%. At 9 a.m. in Galesburg, skies were cloudy. The temperature was 73 degrees, the dew point was 73, and the relative humidity was 100%. The wind was east at 3 miles an hour. The pressure was 29.92 inches and steady. Elsewhere around the area, fog was reported, with a temperature of 72 at Moline and 74 at Macomb.

Springfield, it was partly sunny, with a temperature of 78. It was cloudy, with a temperature of 73 at Peoria, 73 at Bloomington, and 77 at Quincy. And once again at 9 a.m. in Galesburg, under cloudy skies, the temperature was 73. Looking elsewhere around the Midwest at 9 a.m., Chicago was cloudy, and 75. Indianapolis reported fog and 71. St. Louis was partly sunny, and 83. Kansas City was partly sunny, and 83. Des Moines had rain, and 73. Milwaukee was cloudy, and 73. Here is a flood statement. What? Flooding caused by excessive rainfall is possible. Where? Portions of central, east central, and west central Illinois, including the following counties, in central Illinois, Marshall, McLean, Peoria, Stark, Tazewell, and Woodford. In east central Illinois, Champaign and Vermilion. In west central Illinois, Knox. When? From 10 a.m. this morning through Friday morning. The following impacts are expected. Excessive runoff may result in flooding of rivers, creeks, streams, and other low-lying and flood-prone locations. Additional details, multiple rounds of moderate to heavy rain will push across portions of central Illinois through midday Friday. Recent ensemble forecast guidance supports 1 to 2 inches of rain across the watch area, with localized amounts exceeding 4 inches. http://, for safety information, visit www.weather.gov/safety/flood. You should monitor later forecasts and be alert for possible flood warnings. Those living in areas prone to flooding should be prepared to take action should flooding develop. Here is a flood statement. What? Flash flooding caused by excessive rainfall continues to be possible. Where? Portions of Illinois, including the following areas, Bureau, Carroll, Henry, Putnam, Rock Island and Whiteside and East Central Iowa, including the following areas, Benton, Cedar, Clinton, Iowa, Jackson, Johnson, Jones, Lynn, Muscatine and Scott. When? From this evening through Friday afternoon. The following impacts are expected. Excessive runoff may result in flooding of rivers, creeks, streams, and other low-lying and flood-prone locations. Flooding may occur in poor drainage and urban areas. Additional details, a large system of thunderstorms with heavy rainfall moving across the area this morning and midday, followed by more rounds of storms tonight into Friday morning may produce several inches of rainfall and eventual flooding problems. You should monitor later forecasts and be prepared to take action should flash flood warnings be issued. Here is a flood statement. What? Flash flooding caused by excessive rainfall continues to be possible. Where? Portions of Illinois, including the following areas, Hancock, Henderson, McDonough, Mercer and Warren, southeast Iowa, including the following areas, Des Moines, Henry, Jefferson, Keokuk, Lee, Lewisa, Van Buren and Washington, and northeast Missouri, including the following areas, Clark and Scotland. When? From 7 a.m. this morning through Friday afternoon. The following impacts are expected. Excessive runoff may result in flooding of rivers, creeks, streams, and other low-lying and flood-prone locations. Flooding may occur in poor drainage and urban areas. Additional details, a large system of thunderstorms with heavy rainfall moving across the area this morning and midday, followed by more rounds of storms tonight into Friday morning may produce several inches of rainfall and eventual flooding problems. You should monitor later forecasts and be prepared to take action should flash flood warnings be issued. The following is a summary of watches, warnings and advisories in effect. For the KZZ 66 listening area, a flood watch has been issued from 10 a.m. until 10 a.m. Friday for the following county, Knox, Illinois. Flood watch has been extended until 1 p.m. Friday for the following county, Henry, Illinois. A flood watch remains in effect until 1 p.m. Friday for the following counties, Mercer and Warren. Here is a weather bulletin for the following county, Knox, Illinois. Dense fog advisory will expire at 9 a.m. this morning. Dense fog was largely lifted across the area, though a few locations may see some fog lingering for another half hour or so. Here is a weather bulletin for the following counties in Illinois, Henry, Mercer, and Warren. Dense fog advisory has expired. Visibilities have generally improved to a mile or more. Localized visibilities of 1/2 mile or less.
are still possible until it begins raining. The time is currently 9:38 a.m. Central Daylight Time. 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Now for the official National Weather Service forecast for Galesburg and surrounding areas of central and northwest Illinois. West of today, a chance of thunderstorms. Showers likely. Some thunderstorms may produce heavy rainfall. Locally heavy rainfall possible late this morning. Highs in the lower 80s. East winds 5 to 10 miles an hour. Chance of rain 70%. Tonight, mostly cloudy. A chance of showers and thunderstorms until midnight, then showers and thunderstorms after midnight. Some thunderstorms may produce heavy rainfall. Locally heavy rainfall possible after midnight. Humid with lows around 70. East winds around 10 miles an hour with gusts up to 25 miles an hour. Chance of rain 90%. Friday, mostly cloudy with showers likely with a chance of thunderstorms in the morning, then partly sunny with a slight chance of showers and thunderstorms in the afternoon. Some thunderstorms may produce heavy rainfall in the morning. Humid with highs in the mid-80s. East winds 5 to 10 miles an hour with gusts up to 20 miles an hour. Chance of rain 70%. Friday night, mostly cloudy with a chance of showers. Humid with lows in the lower 70s. East winds 5 to 10 miles an hour with gusts up to 20 miles an hour. Chance of rain 50%. Saturday, partly sunny. A chance of showers in the morning. Humid with highs in the upper 80s. South winds 5 to 10 miles an hour. Chance of rain 50%. Heat index values up to 107 in the afternoon. Saturday night, partly cloudy until midnight, then mostly cloudy with a chance of showers and thunderstorms after midnight. Lows in the lower 70s. Chance of rain 40%. Sunday, partly sunny. A chance of showers and thunderstorms in the afternoon. Highs in the mid-80s. Chance of rain 40%. Sunday night, mostly cloudy until midnight, then becoming partly cloudy. Lows in the upper 60s. Monday and Monday night, mostly clear. Highs in the lower 80s. Lows in the lower 60s. Tuesday, mostly sunny. Highs in the lower 80s. Tuesday night, mostly clear until midnight, then partly cloudy with a chance of showers after midnight. Lows in the mid-60s. Chance of rain 30%. Wednesday, mostly sunny. Highs in the lower 80s. Again, the forecast for Galesburg and surrounding areas of central and northwest Illinois for the rest of today, a chance of thunderstorms. Showers likely. Some thunderstorms may produce heavy rainfall. Locally heavy rainfall possible late this morning. Highs in the lower 80s. East winds 5 to 10 miles an hour. Chance of rain 70%. Now for the official National Weather Service forecast for Galesburg and surrounding areas of central and northwest Illinois. West of today, a chance of thunderstorms. Showers likely. Some thunderstorms may produce heavy rainfall. Locally heavy rainfall possible late this morning. Highs in the lower 80s. East winds 5 to 10 miles an hour. Chance of rain 70%. Tonight, mostly cloudy. A chance of showers and thunderstorms until midnight, then showers and thunderstorms after midnight. Some thunderstorms may produce heavy rainfall. Locally heavy rainfall possible after midnight. Humid with lows around 70. East winds around 10 miles an hour with gusts up to 25 miles an hour. Chance of rain 90%. Friday, mostly cloudy with showers likely with a chance of thunderstorms in the morning, then partly sunny with a slight chance of showers and thunderstorms in the afternoon. Some thunderstorms may produce heavy rainfall in the morning. Humid with highs in the mid-80s. East winds 5 to 10 miles an hour with gusts up to 20 miles an hour. Chance of rain 70%. Friday night, mostly cloudy with a chance of showers. Humid with lows in the lower 70s. East winds 5 to 10 miles an hour with gusts up to 20 miles an hour. Chance of rain 50%. Saturday, partly sunny. A chance of showers in the morning. Humid with highs in the upper 80s.

9 to 10 miles an hour. Chance of rain 50%. Heat index values up to 107 in the afternoon. Saturday night, partly cloudy until midnight, then mostly cloudy with a chance of showers and thunderstorms after midnight. Lows in the lower 70s. Chance of rain 40%. Sunday, partly sunny. A chance of showers and thunderstorms in the afternoon. Highs in the mid-80s. Chance of rain 40%. Sunday night, mostly cloudy until midnight, then becoming partly cloudy. Lows in the upper 60s. Monday and Monday night, mostly clear. Highs in the lower 80s. Lows in the lower 60s. Tuesday, mostly sunny. Highs in the lower 80s. Tuesday night, mostly clear until midnight, then partly cloudy with a chance of showers after midnight. Lows in the mid-60s. Chance of rain 30%. Wednesday, mostly sunny. Highs in the lower 80s. Again, the forecast for Galesburg and surrounding areas of central and northwest Illinois for the rest of today, a chance of thunderstorms. Showers likely. Some thunderstorms may produce heavy rainfall. Locally heavy rainfall possible late this morning. Highs in the lower 80s. East winds 5 to 10 miles an hour. Chance of rain 70%. At 9 a.m. in Galesburg, skies were cloudy. The temperature was 73 degrees, the dew point was 73, and the relative humidity was 100%. The wind was east at 3 miles an hour. The pressure was 29.92 inches and steady. Elsewhere around the area, fog was reported, with a temperature of 72 at Moline and 74 at Macomb. At Springfield, it was partly sunny, with a temperature of 78. It was cloudy, with a temperature of 73 at Peoria, 73 at Burlington, and 77 at Quincy. And once again at 9 a.m. in Galesburg, under cloudy skies, the temperature was 73. Looking elsewhere around the Midwest at 9 a.m., Chicago was cloudy and 75. Indianapolis reported fog and 71. St. Louis was partly sunny and 83. Kansas City was partly sunny and 83. Des Moines had rain and 73. Milwaukee was cloudy and 73. Here is a flood statement. What? Flooding caused by excessive rainfall continues to be possible. Where, areas along and north of the Interstate 74 corridor, including the following counties, in central Illinois, Marshall, McLean, Peoria, Stark, Tazewell, and Woodford. In east central Illinois, Champaign and Vermilion. In west central Illinois, Knox. When, through Friday morning. The following impacts are expected. Excessive runoff may result in flooding of rivers, creeks, streams, and other low-lying and flood-prone locations. Additional details, multiple rounds of moderate to heavy rain will push across portions of central Illinois through midday Friday. Recent ensemble forecast guidance supports 1 to 2 inches of rain across the watch area, with localized amounts exceeding 4 inches. You should monitor later forecasts and be alert for possible flood warnings. Those living in areas prone to flooding should be prepared to take action should flooding develop. Here is a flood statement. What? Flash flooding caused by excessive rainfall continues to be possible. Where, portions of Illinois, including the following areas, Vero, Carroll, Henry, Putnam, Rock Island and Whiteside and East Central Iowa, including the following areas, Benton, Cedar, Clinton, Iowa, Jackson, Johnson, Jones, Lynn, Muscatine and Scott. When, from this evening through Friday afternoon. The following impacts are expected. Excessive runoff may result in flooding of rivers, creeks, streams, and other low-lying and flood-prone locations. Flooding may occur in poor drainage and urban areas. Additional details, a large system of thunderstorms with heavy rainfall moving across the area this morning and midday, followed by more rounds of storms tonight into Friday morning may produce several inches of rainfall and eventual flooding problems. You should monitor later forecasts and be prepared to take action should flash flood warnings be issued. Here is a flood statement. What? Flash flooding caused by excessive rainfall continues to be possible. Where? Portions of Illinois, including the following areas, Hancock, Henderson, McDonough, Mercer and Warren, southeast Iowa, including the following areas, Des Moines, Henry, Jefferson, Keokuk.

Little Rice, Van Buren, and Washington in northeast Missouri, including the following areas, Clark and Scotland. Wind, from 7 a.m. this morning through Friday afternoon. The following impacts are expected. Excessive runoff may result in flooding of rivers, creeks, streams, and other low-lying and flood-prone locations. Flooding may occur in poor drainage and urban areas. Additional details, a large system of thunderstorms with heavy rainfall moving across the area this morning and midday, followed by more rounds of storms tonight into Friday morning may produce several inches of rainfall and eventual flooding problems. You should monitor later forecasts and be prepared to take action should flash flood warnings be issued. The following is a summary of watches, warnings, and advisories in effect. For the KZZ 66 listening area, flood watch has been extended until 1 p.m. Friday for the following county, Henry, Illinois. A flood watch remains in effect until 1 p.m. Friday for the following counties, Mercer and Warren. A flood watch remains in effect from 10 a.m. until 10 a.m. Friday for the following county, Knox, Illinois. The time is currently 9:49 a.m. Central Daylight Time. 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Now for the official National Weather Service forecast for Galesburg and surrounding areas of central and northwest Illinois. West of today, a chance of thunderstorms. Showers likely. Some thunderstorms may produce heavy rainfall. Locally heavy rainfall possible late this morning. Highs in the lower 80s. East winds 5 to 10 miles an hour. Chance of rain 70%. Tonight, mostly cloudy. A chance of showers and thunderstorms until midnight, then showers and thunderstorms after midnight.

Severe thunderstorm watch number 581 remains in effect until 11 a.m. and now includes the following counties in Illinois, Mercer, and Warren. Remember, a severe thunderstorm watch means the conditions are favorable for the development of severe weather, including large hail and damaging winds in and close to the watch area. While severe weather may not be imminent, persons should remain alert for rapidly changing weather conditions and listen for later statements and possible warnings. 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Now for the official National Weather Service forecast for Galesburg and surrounding areas of central and northwest Illinois. Rest of today, a chance of thunderstorms. Showers likely. Some thunderstorms may produce heavy rainfall. Locally heavy rainfall possible late this morning. Highs in the lower 80s. East winds 5 to 10 miles an hour. Chance of rain 70%. Tonight, mostly cloudy. A chance of showers and thunderstorms until midnight, then showers and thunderstorms after midnight. Some thunderstorms may produce heavy rainfall. Locally heavy rainfall possible after midnight. Humid with lows around 70. East winds around 10 miles an hour with gusts up to 25 miles an hour. Chance of rain 90%. Friday, mostly cloudy with showers likely with a chance of thunderstorms in the morning, then partly sunny with a slight chance of showers and thunderstorms in the afternoon. Some thunderstorms may produce heavy rainfall in the morning. Humid with highs in the mid-80s. East winds 5 to 10 miles an hour with gusts up to 20 miles an hour. Chance of rain 70%. Friday night, mostly cloudy with a chance of showers. Humid with lows in the lower 70s. East winds 5 to 10 miles an hour with gusts up to 20 miles an hour. Chance of rain 50%. Saturday, partly sunny. A chance of showers in the morning. Humid with highs in the upper 80s. South winds 5 to 10 miles an hour. Chance of rain 50%. Heat index values up to 107 in the afternoon. Saturday night, partly cloudy until midnight, then mostly cloudy with a chance of showers and thunderstorms after midnight. Lows in the low.

70s. Chance of rain 40%. Sunday, partly sunny. A chance of showers and thunderstorms in the afternoon. Highs in the mid-80s. Chance of rain 40%. Sunday night, mostly cloudy until midnight, then becoming partly cloudy. Lows in the upper 60s. Monday and Monday night, mostly clear. Highs in the lower 80s. Lows in the lower 60s. Tuesday, mostly sunny. Highs in the lower 80s. Tuesday night, mostly clear until midnight, then partly cloudy with a chance of showers after midnight. Lows in the mid-60s. Chance of rain 30%. Wednesday, mostly sunny. Highs in the lower 80s. Again, the forecast for Galesburg and surrounding areas of central and northwest Illinois for the rest of today, a chance of thunderstorms. Showers likely. Some thunderstorms may produce heavy rainfall. Locally heavy rainfall possible late this morning. Highs in the lower 80s. East winds 5 to 10 miles an hour. Chance of rain 70%. The following is a summary of watches, warnings, and advisories in effect. For the KZZ 66 listening area, flood watch has been extended until 1 p.m. Friday for the following county, Henry, Illinois. A flood watch remains in effect until 1 p.m. Friday for the following counties, Mercer and Warren. A flood watch remains in effect from 10 a.m. until 10 a.m. Friday for the following county, Knox, Illinois. Severe thunderstorm watch number 581 remains in effect until 11 a.m. and now includes the following counties, Mercer and Warren. At 9 a.m. in Galesburg, skies were cloudy. The temperature was 73 degrees, the dew point was 73, and the relative humidity was 100%. The wind was east at 3 miles an hour. The pressure was 29.92 inches and steady. Elsewhere around the area, fog was reported, with a temperature of 72 at Moline and 74 at Macomb. At Springfield, it was partly sunny, with a temperature of 78. It was cloudy, with a temperature of 73 at Peoria, 73 at Burlington, and 77 at Quincy. And once again at 9 a.m. in Galesburg, under cloudy skies, the temperature was 73. Here is a flood statement. What? Flooding caused by excessive rainfall continues to be possible. Where? Areas along and north of the Interstate 74 corridor, including the following counties, in central Illinois, Marshall, McLean, Peoria, Stark, Tazewell, and Woodford. In east central Illinois, Champaign and Vermilion. In west central Illinois, Knox. When, through Friday morning. The following impacts are expected. Excessive runoff may result in flooding of rivers, creeks, streams, and other low-lying and flood-prone locations. Additional details, multiple rounds of moderate to heavy rain will push across portions of central Illinois through midday Friday. Recent ensemble forecast guidance supports 1 to 2 inches of rain across the watch area, with localized amounts exceeding 4 inches. You should monitor later forecasts and be alert for possible flood warnings. Those living in areas prone to flooding should be prepared to take action should flooding develop. Here is a flood statement. What? Flash flooding caused by excessive rainfall continues to be possible. Where? Portions of Illinois, including the following areas, Bureau, Carroll, Henry, Putnam, Rock Island and Whiteside and East Central Iowa, including the following areas, Benton, Cedar, Clinton, Iowa, Jackson, Johnson, Jones, Lynn, Muscatine and Scott. When? From this evening through Friday afternoon. The following impacts are expected. Excessive runoff may result in flooding of rivers, creeks, streams, and other low-lying and flood-prone locations. Flooding may occur in poor drainage and urban areas. Additional details, a large system of thunderstorms with heavy rainfall moving across the area this morning and midday, followed by more rounds of storms tonight into Friday morning may produce several inches of rainfall and eventual flooding problems. You should monitor later forecasts and be prepared to take action should flash flood warnings be issued. Here is a flood statement. What? Flash flooding caused by excessive rainfall continues to be possible. Where? Portions of Illinois, including the following areas, Hancock, Henderson, McDonough, Mercer and Warren, southeast Iowa, including the following areas, Des Moines, Henry, Jefferson, Keokuk, Lee, Wausau, Van Buren and Washington, and northeast Missouri, including
including the following areas, Clark and Scotland. When, from 7 a.m. this morning through Friday afternoon. The following impacts are expected. Excessive runoff may result in flooding of rivers, creeks, streams, and other low-lying and flood-prone locations. Flooding may occur in poor drainage and urban areas. Additional details, a large system of thunderstorms with heavy rainfall moving across the area this morning and midday, followed by more rounds of storms tonight into Friday morning may produce several inches of rainfall and eventual flooding problems. You should monitor later forecasts and be prepared to take action should flash flood warnings be issued. Severe thunderstorm watch number 581 remains in effect until 11 a.m. and now includes the following counties in Illinois, Mercer, and Warren. Remember, a severe thunderstorm watch means the conditions are favorable for the development of severe weather, including large hail and damaging winds in and close to the watch area. While severe weather may not be imminent, persons should remain alert for rapidly changing weather conditions and listen for later statements and possible warnings. Stay tuned to NOAA Weather Radio, commercial radio and television outlets, or internet sources for the latest severe weather information. During severe weather, keep these safety rules in mind. Move to a reinforced shelter ahead of the storm and stay away from windows and doors. Mobile homes and vehicles should be abandoned for a sturdy shelter. If the storm is producing tornadoes or extremely high winds, take cover in a basement or interior room on the lowest floor. If outside, avoid isolated, tall objects and flimsy buildings such as sheds and picnic shelters. Thunderstorms can produce flash flooding, so avoid driving across flooded roadways. Remember that tornadoes can occur before a warning has been issued. The time is currently 10 a.m. Central Daylight Time. 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Now for the official National Weather Service forecast for Galesburg and surrounding areas of central and northwest Illinois. West of today, a chance of thunderstorms. Showers likely. Some thunderstorms may produce heavy rainfall. Locally heavy rainfall possible late this morning. Highs in the lower 80s. East winds 5 to 10 miles an hour. Chance of rain 70%. Tonight, mostly cloudy. A chance of showers and thunderstorms until midnight, then showers and thunderstorms after midnight. Some thunderstorms may produce heavy rainfall. Locally heavy rainfall possible after midnight. Humid with lows around 70. East winds around 10 miles an hour with gusts up to 25 miles an hour. Chance of rain 90%. Friday, mostly cloudy with showers likely with a chance of thunderstorms in the morning, then partly sunny with a slight chance of showers and thunderstorms in the afternoon. Some thunderstorms may produce heavy rainfall in the morning. Humid with highs in the mid-80s. East winds 5 to 10 miles an hour with gusts up to 20 miles an hour. Chance of rain 70%. Friday night, mostly cloudy with a chance of showers. Humid with lows in the lower 70s. East winds 5 to 10 miles an hour with gusts up to 20 miles an hour. Chance of rain 50%. Saturday, partly sunny. A chance of showers in the morning. Humid with highs in the upper 80s. South winds 5 to 10 miles an hour. Chance of rain 50%. Heat index values up to 107 in the afternoon. Saturday night, partly cloudy until midnight, then mostly cloudy with a chance of showers and thunderstorms after midnight. Lows in the lower 70s. Chance of rain 40%. Sunday, partly sunny. A chance of showers and thunderstorms in the afternoon. Highs in the mid-80s. Chance of rain 40%. Sunday night, mostly cloudy until midnight, then becoming partly cloudy. Lows in the upper 60s. Monday and Monday night, mostly clear. Highs in the lower 80s. Lows in the lower 60s. Tuesday, mostly sunny. Highs in the lower 80s. Tuesday night, mostly clear until midnight, then partly cloudy with a chance of showers after midnight. Lows in the mid-60s. Chance of rain 30%. Wednesday, mostly sunny. Highs in the lower 80s. Again, the forecast for Galesburg and surrounding areas of central and northwest Illinois for the rest of today, a chance of thunderstorms. Showers.

quickly. Some thunderstorms may produce heavy rainfall. Locally heavy rainfall possible late this morning. Highs in the lower 80s. East winds 5 to 10 miles an hour. Chance of rain 70%. The following is a summary of watches, warnings, and advisories in effect. For the KZZ 66 listening area, flood watch has been extended until 1 p.m. Friday for the following county, Henry, Illinois. A flood watch remains in effect until 1 p.m. Friday for the following counties, Mercer and Warren. A flood watch remains in effect until 10 a.m. Friday for the following county, Knox, Illinois. Severe thunderstorm watch number 581 remains in effect until 11 a.m. and now includes the following counties, Mercer and Warren. Here is a flood statement. What? Flooding caused by excessive rainfall continues to be possible. Where? Areas along and north of the Interstate 74 corridor, including the following counties, in central Illinois, Marshall, McLean, Peoria, Stark, Tazewell, and Woodford. In east central Illinois, Champaign and Vermilion. In west central Illinois, Knox. When? Through Friday morning. The following impacts are expected. Excessive runoff may result in flooding of rivers, creeks, streams, and other low-lying and flood-prone locations. Additional details. Multiple rounds of moderate to heavy rain will push across portions of central Illinois through midday Friday. Recent ensemble forecast guidance supports 1 to 2 inches of rain across the watch area, with localized amounts exceeding 4 inches. You should monitor later forecasts and be alert for possible flood warnings. Those living in areas prone to flooding should be prepared to take action should flooding develop. Here is a flood statement. What? Flash flooding caused by excessive rainfall continues to be possible. Where? Portions of Illinois, including the following areas, Bureau, Carroll, Henry, Putnam, Rock Island, and Whiteside and East Central Iowa, including the following areas, Benton, Cedar, Clinton, Iowa, Jackson, Johnson, Jones, Lynn, Muscatine, and Scott. When? From this evening through Friday afternoon. The following impacts are expected. Excessive runoff may result in flooding of rivers, creeks, streams, and other low-lying and flood-prone locations. Flooding may occur in poor drainage and urban areas. Additional details. A large system of thunderstorms with heavy rainfall moving across the area this morning and midday, followed by more rounds of storms tonight into Friday morning may produce several inches of rainfall and eventual flooding problems. You should monitor later forecasts and be prepared to take action should flash flood warnings be issued. Here is a flood statement. What? Flash flooding caused by excessive rainfall continues to be possible. Where? Portions of Illinois, including the following areas, Hancock, Henderson, McDonough, Mercer, and Warren, southeast Iowa, including the following areas, Des Moines, Henry, Jefferson, Keokuk, Lee, Wausau, Van Buren, and Washington, and northeast Missouri, including the following areas, Clark and Skyland. When? From 7 a.m. this morning through Friday afternoon. The following impacts are expected. Excessive runoff may result in flooding of rivers, creeks, streams, and other low-lying and flood-prone locations. Flooding may occur in poor drainage and urban areas. Additional details. A large system of thunderstorms with heavy rainfall moving across the area this morning and midday, followed by more rounds of storms tonight into Friday morning may produce several inches of rainfall and eventual flooding problems. You should monitor later forecasts and be prepared to take action should flash flood warnings be issued. Severe thunderstorm watch number 581 remains in effect until 11 a.m. and now includes the following counties in Illinois, Mercer and Warren. Remember, a severe thunderstorm watch means the conditions are favorable for the development of severe weather, including large hail and damaging winds in and close to the watch area. While severe weather may not be imminent, persons should remain alert for rapidly changing weather conditions and listen for later statements and possible warnings. Stay tuned to NOAA Weather Radio, commercial radio and television outlets, or internet sources for the latest severe weather information. During severe weather, keep these safety rules in mind. Move to a reinforced shelter ahead of the storm and stay away from windows and doors. Mobile homes and vehicles should be abandoned for a sturdy shelter. If the storm is producing tornadoes or extremely high winds, take cover in a basement or interior room on the lowest floor. If outside,

northeast winds 5 to 10 miles an hour. Chance of rain 70%. Tonight, mostly cloudy. A chance of showers and thunderstorms until midnight, then showers and thunderstorms after midnight. Some thunderstorms may produce heavy rainfall. Locally heavy rainfall possible after midnight. Humid with lows around 70. East winds around 10 miles an hour with gusts up to 25 miles an hour. Chance of rain 90%. Friday, mostly cloudy with showers likely with a chance of thunderstorms in the morning, then partly sunny with a slight chance of showers and thunderstorms in the afternoon. Some thunderstorms may produce heavy rainfall in the morning. Humid with highs in the mid-80s. East winds 5 to 10 miles an hour with gusts up to 20 miles an hour. Chance of rain 70%. Friday night, mostly cloudy with a chance of showers. Humid with lows in the lower 70s. East winds 5 to 10 miles an hour with gusts up to 20 miles an hour. Chance of rain 50%. Saturday, partly sunny. A chance of showers in the morning. Humid with highs in the upper 80s. South winds 5 to 10 miles an hour. Chance of rain 50%. Heat index values up to 107 in the afternoon. Saturday night, partly cloudy until midnight, then mostly cloudy with a chance of showers and thunderstorms after midnight. Lows in the lower 70s. Chance of rain 40%. Sunday, partly sunny. A chance of showers and thunderstorms in the afternoon. Highs in the mid-80s. Chance of rain 40%. Sunday night, mostly cloudy until midnight, then becoming partly cloudy. Lows in the upper 60s. Monday and Monday night, mostly clear. Highs in the lower 80s. Lows in the lower 60s. Tuesday, mostly sunny. Highs in the lower 80s. Tuesday night, mostly clear until midnight, then partly cloudy with a chance of showers after midnight. Lows in the mid-60s. Chance of rain 30%. Wednesday, mostly sunny. Highs in the lower 80s. Again, the forecast for Galesburg and surrounding areas of central and northwest Illinois for the rest of today, a chance of thunderstorms. Showers likely. Some thunderstorms may produce heavy rainfall. Locally heavy rainfall possible late this morning. Highs in the lower 80s. East winds 5 to 10 miles an hour. Chance of rain 70%. The following is a summary of watches, warnings, and advisories in effect. For the KZZ 66 listening area, flood watch has been extended until 1 p.m. Friday for the following county, Henry, Illinois. A flood watch remains in effect until 1 p.m. Friday for the following counties, Mercer and Warren. A flood watch remains in effect until 10 a.m. Friday for the following county, Knox, Illinois. Severe thunderstorm watch number 581 remains in effect until 11 a.m. and now includes the following counties, Mercer and Warren. At 10 a.m. in Galesburg, skies were cloudy. The temperature was 73 degrees, the dew point was 73, and the relative humidity was 100%. The wind was east at 5 miles an hour. The pressure was 29.92 inches and rising. Elsewhere around the area, at Macomb, fog was reported, with a temperature of 74. At Springfield, it was partly sunny, with a temperature of 82. It was cloudy, with a temperature of 76 at Peoria, 73 at Moline, 74 at Burlington, and 78 at Quincy. And once again at 10 a.m. in Galesburg, under cloudy skies, the temperature was 73. Here is a flood statement. What? Flooding caused by excessive rainfall continues to be possible. Where? Areas along and north of the Interstate 74 corridor, including the following counties, in central Illinois, Marshall, McLean, Peoria, Stark, Tazewell, and Woodford. In east central Illinois, Champaign and Vermilion. In west central Illinois, Knox. When? Through Friday morning. The following impacts are expected. Excessive runoff may result in flooding of rivers, creeks, streams, and other low-lying and flood-prone locations. Additional details, multiple rounds of moderate to heavy rain will push across portions of central Illinois through midday Friday. Recent ensemble forecast guidance supports 1 to 2 inches of rain across the watch area, with localized amounts exceeding 4 inches. You should monitor later forecasts and be alert for possible flood warnings.

living in areas prone to flooding should be prepared to take action should flooding develop. 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Programming originates from NOAA's National Weather Service office in Lincoln. KZZ66 serves the following counties: Henry, Knox, Mercer, and Warren. KZZ66 is part of the All Hazards Network of NOAA Weather Radio. Here is a flood statement. What? Flash flooding caused by excessive rainfall continues to be possible. Where? Portions of Illinois, including the following areas: Bureau, Carroll, Henry, Putnam, Rock Island, and Whiteside and East Central Iowa, including the following areas: Benton, Cedar, Clinton, Iowa, Jackson, Johnson, Jones, Lynn, Muscatine, and Scott. When? From this evening through Friday afternoon. The following impacts are expected: excessive runoff may result in flooding of rivers, creeks, streams, and other low-lying and flood-prone locations. Flooding may occur in poor drainage and urban areas. Additional details: a large system of thunderstorms with heavy rainfall moving across the area this morning and midday, followed by more rounds of storms tonight into Friday morning, may produce several inches of rainfall and eventual flooding problems. You should monitor later forecasts and be prepared to take action should flash flood warnings be issued. Here is a flood statement. What? Flash flooding caused by excessive rainfall continues to be possible. Where? Portions of Illinois, including the following areas: Hancock, Henderson, McDonough, Mercer, and Warren, southeast Iowa, including the following areas: Des Moines, Henry, Jefferson, Keokuk, Lee, Louisa, Van Buren, and Washington, and northeast Missouri, including the following areas: Clark and Scotland. When? From 7 a.m. this morning through Friday afternoon. The following impacts are expected: excessive runoff may result in flooding of rivers, creeks, streams, and other low-lying and flood-prone locations. Flooding may occur in poor drainage and urban areas. Additional details: a large system of thunderstorms with heavy rainfall moving across the area this morning and midday, followed by more rounds of storms tonight into Friday morning, may produce several inches of rainfall and eventual flooding problems. You should monitor later forecasts and be prepared to take action should flash flood warnings be issued. Severe thunderstorm watch number 581 remains in effect until 11 a.m. and now includes the following counties in Illinois: Mercer and Warren. Remember, a severe thunderstorm watch means the conditions are favorable for the development of severe weather, including large hail and damaging winds in and close to the watch area. While severe weather may not be imminent, persons should remain alert for rapidly changing weather conditions and listen for later statements and possible warnings. Stay tuned to NOAA Weather Radio, commercial radio and television outlets, or internet sources for the latest severe weather information. During severe weather, keep these safety rules in mind. Move to a reinforced shelter ahead of the storm and stay away from windows and doors. Mobile homes and vehicles should be abandoned for a sturdy shelter. If the storm is producing tornadoes or extremely high winds, take cover in a basement or interior room on the lowest floor. If outside, avoid isolated, tall objects and flimsy buildings such as sheds and picnic shelters. Thunderstorms can produce flash flooding, so avoid driving across flooded roadways. Remember that tornadoes can occur before a warning has been issued. The time is currently 10:18 a.m. Central Daylight Time. 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Now for the official National Weather Service forecast for Galesburg and surrounding areas of central and northwest Illinois. West of today, a chance of thunderstorms. Showers likely. Some thunderstorms may produce heavy rainfall. Locally heavy rainfall possible late this morning. Highs in the lower 80s. East winds 5 to 10 miles an hour. Chance of rain 70%. Tonight, mostly cloudy. A chance of showers and thunderstorms until midnight, then showers and thunderstorms after midnight. Some thunderstorms may produce heavy rainfall. Locally heavy rainfall possible after midnight. Humid with lows around 70. East winds around 10 miles an hour with gusts up to 25 miles an hour. Chance of rain 90%.

Friday, mostly cloudy with showers, likely with a chance of thunderstorms in the morning, then partly sunny with a slight chance of showers and thunderstorms in the afternoon. Some thunderstorms may produce heavy rainfall in the morning. Humid with highs in the mid-80s. East winds 5 to 10 miles an hour with gusts up to 20 miles an hour. Chance of rain 70%. Friday night, mostly cloudy with a chance of showers. Humid with lows in the lower 70s. East winds 5 to 10 miles an hour with gusts up to 20 miles an hour. Chance of rain 50%. Saturday, partly sunny. A chance of showers in the morning. Humid with highs in the upper 80s. South winds 5 to 10 miles an hour. Chance of rain 50%. Heat index values up to 107 in the afternoon. Saturday night, partly cloudy until midnight, then mostly cloudy with a chance of showers and thunderstorms after midnight. Lows in the lower 70s. Chance of rain 40%. Sunday, partly sunny. A chance of showers and thunderstorms in the afternoon. Highs in the mid-80s. Chance of rain 40%. Sunday night, mostly cloudy until midnight, then becoming partly cloudy. Lows in the upper 60s. Monday and Monday night, mostly clear. Highs in the lower 80s. Lows in the lower 60s. Tuesday, mostly sunny. Highs in the lower 80s. Tuesday night, mostly clear until midnight, then partly cloudy with a chance of showers after midnight. Lows in the mid-60s. Chance of rain 30%. Wednesday, mostly sunny. Highs in the lower 80s. Again, the forecast for Galesburg and surrounding areas of central and northwest Illinois for the rest of today, a chance of thunderstorms. Showers likely. Some thunderstorms may produce heavy rainfall. Locally heavy rainfall possible late this morning. Highs in the lower 80s. East winds 5 to 10 miles an hour. Chance of rain 70%. The following is a summary of watches, warnings, and advisories in effect. For the KZZ 66 listening area, flood watch has been extended until 1 p.m. Friday for the following county, Henry, Illinois. A flood watch remains in effect until 1 p.m. Friday for the following counties, Mercer and Warren. A flood watch remains in effect until 10 a.m. Friday for the following county, Knox, Illinois. Severe thunderstorm watch number 581 remains in effect until 11 a.m. and now includes the following counties, Mercer and Warren. At 10 a.m. in Galesburg, skies were cloudy. The temperature was 73 degrees, the dew point was 73, and the relative humidity was 100%. The wind was east at 5 miles an hour. The pressure was 29.92 inches and rising. Elsewhere around the area, at Macomb, fog was reported, with a temperature of 74. It was partly sunny, with a temperature of 76 at Peoria, and 82 at Springfield. It was cloudy, with a temperature of 73 at Moline, 74 at Burlington, and 78 at Quincy. And once again at 10 a.m. in Galesburg, under cloudy skies, the temperature was 73. Here is a flood statement. What? Flooding caused by excessive rainfall continues to be possible. Where? Areas along and north of the Interstate 74 corridor, including the following counties, in central Illinois, Marshall, McLean, Peoria, Stark, Tazewell, and Woodford. In east central Illinois, Champaign and Vermilion. In west central Illinois, Knox. When, through Friday morning. The following impacts are expected. Excessive runoff may result in flooding of rivers, creeks, streams, and other low-lying and flood-prone locations. Additional details, multiple rounds of moderate to heavy rain will push across portions of central Illinois through midday Friday. Recent ensemble forecast guidance supports 1 to 2 inches of rain across the watch area, with localized amounts exceeding 4 inches. You should monitor later forecasts and be alert for possible flood warnings. Those living in areas prone to flooding should be prepared to take action should flooding develop. Here is a flood statement. What? Flash flooding caused by excessive rainfall continues to be possible. Where? Portions of Illinois, including the following areas, Bureau, Carroll, Henry, Putnam, Rock Island and Whiteside and East Central Iowa, including the following areas, Benton, Cedar, Clinton, Iowa, Jackson, Johnson, Jones, Lynn,

Tina and Scott. When? From this evening through Friday afternoon. The following impacts are expected. Excessive runoff may result in flooding of rivers, creeks, streams, and other low-lying and flood-prone locations. Flooding may occur in poor drainage and urban areas. Additional details, a large system of thunderstorms with heavy rainfall moving across the area this morning and midday, followed by more rounds of storms tonight into Friday morning may produce several inches of rainfall and eventual flooding problems. You should monitor later forecasts and be prepared to take action should flash flood warnings be issued. Here is a flood statement. What? Flash flooding caused by excessive rainfall continues to be possible. Where? Portions of Illinois, including the following areas, Hancock, Henderson, McDonough, Mercer, and Warren, southeast Iowa, including the following areas, Des Moines, Henry, Jefferson, Keokuk, Lee, Little Wiseau, Van Buren, and Washington, and northeast Missouri, including the following areas, Clark and Scotland. When? From 7 a.m. this morning through Friday afternoon. The following impacts are expected. Excessive runoff may result in flooding of rivers, creeks, streams, and other low-lying and flood-prone locations. Flooding may occur in poor drainage and urban areas. Additional details, a large system of thunderstorms with heavy rainfall moving across the area this morning and midday, followed by more rounds of storms tonight into Friday morning may produce several inches of rainfall and eventual flooding problems. You should monitor later forecasts and be prepared to take action should flash flood warnings be issued. Severe thunderstorm watch number 581 remains in effect until 11 a.m., and now includes the following counties, in Illinois, Mercer and Warren. Remember, a severe thunderstorm watch means the conditions are favorable for the development of severe weather, including large hail and damaging winds, in and close to the watch area. While severe weather may not be imminent, persons should remain alert for rapidly changing weather conditions and listen for later statements and possible warnings. Stay tuned to NOAA Weather Radio, commercial radio and television outlets, or internet sources for the latest severe weather information. During severe weather, keep these safety rules in mind. Move to a reinforced shelter ahead of the storm and stay away from windows and doors. Mobile homes and vehicles should be abandoned for a sturdy shelter. If the storm is producing tornadoes or extremely high winds, take cover in a basement or interior room on the lowest floor. If outside, avoid isolated, tall objects and flimsy buildings such as sheds and picnic shelters. Thunderstorms can produce flash flooding, so avoid driving across flooded roadways. Remember that tornadoes can occur before a warning has been issued. The time is currently 10:27 a.m. Central Daylight Time. 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Now for the official National Weather Service forecast for Galesburg and surrounding areas of central and northwest Illinois. West of today, a chance of thunderstorms. Showers likely. Some thunderstorms may produce heavy rainfall. Locally heavy rainfall possible late this morning. Highs in the lower 80s. East winds 5 to 10 miles an hour. Chance of rain 70%. Tonight, mostly cloudy. A chance of showers and thunderstorms until midnight, then showers and thunderstorms after midnight. Some thunderstorms may produce heavy rainfall. Locally heavy rainfall possible after midnight. Humid with lows around 70. East winds around 10 miles an hour with gusts up to 25 miles an hour. Chance of rain 90%. Friday, mostly cloudy with showers likely with a chance of thunderstorms in the morning, then partly sunny with a slight chance of showers and thunderstorms in the afternoon. Some thunderstorms may produce heavy rainfall in the morning. Humid with highs in the mid-80s. East winds 5 to 10 miles an hour with gusts up to 20 miles an hour. Chance of rain 70%. Friday night, mostly cloudy with a chance of showers. Humid with lows in the lower 70s. East winds 5 to 10 miles an hour with gusts up to 20 miles an hour. Chance of rain 50%. Saturday, partly sunny. A chance of showers in the morning. Humid with highs in the upper 80s. South winds 5 to 10 miles an hour. Chance of rain 50%. Heat index values up to 107 in the afternoon. Saturday night, partly cloudy until midnight,

mostly cloudy with a chance of showers and thunderstorms after midnight. Lows in the lower 70s. Chance of rain 40%. Sunday, partly sunny. A chance of showers and thunderstorms in the afternoon. Highs in the mid-80s. Chance of rain 40%. Sunday night, mostly cloudy until midnight, then becoming partly cloudy. Lows in the upper 60s. Monday and Monday night, mostly clear. Highs in the lower 80s. Lows in the lower 60s. Tuesday, mostly sunny. Highs in the lower 80s. Tuesday night, mostly clear until midnight, then partly cloudy with a chance of showers after midnight. Lows in the mid-60s. Chance of rain 30%. Wednesday, mostly sunny. Highs in the lower 80s. Again, the forecast for Galesburg and surrounding areas of central and northwest Illinois for the rest of today, a chance of thunderstorms. Showers likely. Some thunderstorms may produce heavy rainfall. Locally heavy rainfall possible late this morning. Highs in the lower 80s. East winds 5 to 10 miles an hour. Chance of rain 70%. The following is a summary of watches, warnings, and advisories in effect. For the KZZ 66 listening area, flood watch has been extended until 1 p.m. Friday for the following county, Henry, Illinois. A flood watch remains in effect until 1 p.m. Friday for the following counties, Mercer and Warren. A flood watch remains in effect until 10 a.m. Friday for the following county, Knox, Illinois. Severe thunderstorm watch number 581 remains in effect until 11 a.m. and now includes the following counties, Mercer and Warren. At 10 a.m. in Galesburg, skies were cloudy. The temperature was 73 degrees, the dew point was 73, and the relative humidity was 100%. The wind was southeast at 5 miles an hour. The pressure was 29.92 inches and falling. Elsewhere around the area, at Burlington, a thunderstorm was reported with a temperature of 74. At Macomb, fog was reported with a temperature of 74. It was cloudy, with a temperature of 76 at Peoria, 73 at Moline, 78 at Quincy, and 82 at Springfield. And once again at 10 a.m. in Galesburg, under cloudy skies, the temperature was 73. Here is a flood statement. What? Flooding caused by excessive rainfall continues to be possible. Where? Areas along and north of the Interstate 74 corridor, including the following counties, in central Illinois, Marshall, McLean, Peoria, Stark, Tazewell, and Woodford. In east central Illinois, Champaign and Vermilion. In west central Illinois, Knox. When, through Friday morning. The following impacts are expected. Excessive runoff may result in flooding of rivers, creeks, streams, and other low-lying and flood-prone locations. Additional details, multiple rounds of moderate to heavy rain will push across portions of central Illinois through midday Friday. Recent ensemble forecast guidance supports 1 to 2 inches of rain across the watch area, with localized amounts exceeding 4 inches. You should monitor later forecasts and be alert for possible flood warnings. Those living in areas prone to flooding should be prepared to take action should flooding develop. Here is a flood statement. Warnings. Those living in areas prone to flooding should be prepared to take action should flooding develop. Here is a flood statement. What? Flash flooding caused by excessive rainfall continues to be possible. Where? Portions of Illinois, including the following areas, Bureau, Carroll, Henry, Putnam, Rock Island and Whiteside and East Central Iowa, including the following areas, Benton, Cedar, Clinton, Iowa, Jackson, Johnson, Jones, Lynn, Muscatine and Scott. When? From this evening through Friday afternoon. The following impacts are expected. Excessive runoff may result in flooding of rivers, creeks, streams, and other low-lying and flood-prone locations. Flooding may occur in poor drainage and urban areas. Additional details, a large system of thunderstorms with heavy rainfall moving across the area this morning and midday, followed by more rounds of storms tonight into Friday morning may produce several inches of rainfall and eventual flooding problems. You should monitor later forecasts and be prepared to take action should flash flood warnings be issued. Here is a flood statement. What? Flash flooding caused by excessive rainfall continues to be possible. Where? Portions of Illinois.

following areas: Hancock, Henderson, McDonough, Mercer, and Warren, southeast Iowa, including the following areas: Des Moines, Henry, Jefferson, Keokuk, Lee, Lewisout, Van Buren, and Washington, and northeast Missouri, including the following areas: Clark and Skyland. When, from 7 a.m. this morning through Friday afternoon. The following impacts are expected: excessive runoff may result in flooding of rivers, creeks, streams, and other low-lying and flood-prone locations. Flooding may occur in poor drainage and urban areas. Additional details: a large system of thunderstorms with heavy rainfall moving across the area this morning and midday, followed by more rounds of storms tonight into Friday morning, may produce several inches of rainfall and eventual flooding problems. You should monitor later forecasts and be prepared to take action should flash flood warnings be issued. Severe thunderstorm watch number 581 remains in effect until 11 a.m. and now includes the following counties: in Illinois, Mercer and Warren. Remember, a severe thunderstorm watch means the conditions are favorable for the development of severe weather, including large hail and damaging winds in and close to the watch area. While severe weather may not be imminent, persons should remain alert for rapidly changing weather conditions and listen for later statements and possible warnings. Stay tuned to NOAA Weather Radio, commercial radio and television outlets, or internet sources for the latest severe weather information. During severe weather, keep these safety rules in mind. Move to a reinforced shelter ahead of the storm and stay away from windows and doors. Mobile homes and vehicles should be abandoned for a sturdy shelter. If the storm is producing tornadoes or extremely high winds, take cover in a basement or interior room on the lowest floor. If outside, avoid isolated, tall objects and flimsy buildings such as sheds and picnic shelters. Thunderstorms can produce flash flooding, so avoid driving across flooded roadways. Remember that tornadoes can occur before a warning has been issued. The time is currently 10:36 a.m. Central Daylight Time. 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Now for the official National Weather Service forecast for Galesburg and surrounding areas of central and northwest Illinois. Rest of today, a chance of thunderstorms. Showers likely. Some thunderstorms may produce heavy rainfall. Locally heavy rainfall possible late this morning. Highs in the lower 80s. East winds 5 to 10 miles an hour. Chance of rain 70%. Tonight, mostly cloudy. A chance of showers and thunderstorms until midnight, then showers and thunderstorms after midnight. Some thunderstorms may produce heavy rainfall. Locally heavy rainfall possible after midnight. Humid with lows around 70. East winds around 10 miles an hour with gusts up to 25 miles an hour. Chance of rain 90%. Friday, mostly cloudy with showers likely with a chance of thunderstorms in the morning, then partly sunny with a slight chance of showers and thunderstorms in the afternoon. Some thunderstorms may produce heavy rainfall in the morning. Humid with highs in the mid-80s. East winds 5 to 10 miles an hour with gusts up to 20 miles an hour. Chance of rain 70%. Friday night, mostly cloudy with a chance of showers. Humid with lows in the lower 70s. East winds 5 to 10 miles an hour with gusts up to 20 miles an hour. Chance of rain 50%. Saturday, partly sunny. A chance of showers in the morning. Humid with highs in the upper 80s. South winds 5 to 10 miles an hour. Chance of rain 50%. Heat index values up to 107 in the afternoon. Saturday night, partly cloudy until midnight, then mostly cloudy with a chance of showers and thunderstorms after midnight. Lows in the lower 70s. Chance of rain 40%. Sunday, partly sunny. A chance of showers and thunderstorms in the afternoon. Highs in the mid-80s. Chance of rain 40%. Sunday night, mostly cloudy until midnight, then becoming partly cloudy. Lows in the upper 60s. Monday and Monday night, mostly clear. Highs in the lower 80s. Lows in the lower 60s. Tuesday, mostly sunny. Highs in the lower 80s. Tuesday night, mostly clear until midnight, then partly cloudy with a chance of showers after midnight. Lows in the mid-60s. Chance of rain
30%. Wednesday, mostly sunny. Highs in the lower 80s. Again, the forecast for Galesburg and surrounding areas of central and northwest Illinois for the rest of today, a chance of thunderstorms. Showers likely. Some thunderstorms may produce heavy rainfall. Locally heavy rainfall possible late this morning. Highs in the lower 80s. East winds 5 to 10 miles an hour. Chance of rain 70%. Now for the official National Weather Service forecast for Galesburg and surrounding areas of central and northwest Illinois. Rest of today, a chance of thunderstorms. Showers likely. Some thunderstorms may produce heavy rainfall. Locally heavy rainfall possible late this morning. Highs in the lower 80s. East winds 5 to 10 miles an hour. Chance of rain 70%. Tonight, mostly cloudy. A chance of showers and thunderstorms until midnight, then showers and thunderstorms after midnight. Some thunderstorms may produce heavy rainfall. Locally heavy rainfall possible after midnight. Humid with lows around 70. East winds around 10 miles an hour with gusts up to 25 miles an hour. Chance of rain 90%. Friday, mostly cloudy with showers likely with a chance of thunderstorms in the morning, then partly sunny with a slight chance of showers and thunderstorms in the afternoon. Some thunderstorms may produce heavy rainfall in the morning. Humid with highs in the mid-80s. East winds 5 to 10 miles an hour with gusts up to 20 miles an hour. Chance of rain 70%. Friday night, mostly cloudy with a chance of showers. Humid with lows in the lower 70s. East winds 5 to 10 miles an hour with gusts up to 20 miles an hour. Chance of rain 50%. Saturday, partly sunny. A chance of showers in the morning. Humid with highs in the upper 80s. South winds 5 to 10 miles an hour. Chance of rain 50%. Heat index values up to 107 in the afternoon. Saturday night, partly cloudy until midnight, then mostly cloudy with a chance of showers and thunderstorms after midnight. Lows in the lower 70s. Chance of rain 40%. Sunday, partly sunny. A chance of showers and thunderstorms in the afternoon. Highs in the mid-80s. Chance of rain 40%. Sunday night, mostly cloudy until midnight, then becoming partly cloudy. Lows in the upper 60s. Monday and Monday night, mostly clear. Highs in the lower 80s. Lows in the lower 60s. Tuesday, mostly sunny. Highs in the lower 80s. Tuesday night, mostly clear until midnight, then partly cloudy with a chance of showers after midnight. Lows in the mid-60s. Chance of rain 30%. Wednesday, mostly sunny. Highs in the lower 80s. Again, the forecast for Galesburg and surrounding areas of central and northwest Illinois for the rest of today, a chance of thunderstorms. Showers likely. Some thunderstorms may produce heavy rainfall. Locally heavy rainfall possible late this morning. Highs in the lower 80s. East winds 5 to 10 miles an hour. Chance of rain 70%. The following is a summary of watches, warnings, and advisories in effect. For the KZZ 66 listening area, flood watch has been extended until 1 p.m. Friday for the following county, Henry, Illinois. A flood watch remains in effect until 1 p.m. Friday for the following counties, Mercer and Warren. A flood watch remains in effect until 10 a.m. Friday for the following county, Knox, Illinois. Severe thunderstorm watch number 581 remains in effect until 11 a.m. and now includes the following counties, Mercer and Warren. At 10 a.m. in Galesburg, skies were cloudy. The temperature was 73 degrees, the dew point was 73, and the relative humidity was 100%. The wind was southeast at 5 miles an hour. The pressure was 29.92 inches and falling. Elsewhere around the area, at Burlington, a thunderstorm was reported with a temperature of 74. At Macomb, fog was reported with a temperature of 74. It was cloudy, with a temperature of 76 at Peoria, 73 at Moline, 78 at Quincy, and 82 at Springfield. And once again at 10 a.m. in Galesburg, under cloudy skies, the temperature was 73. Here is a flood statement.

flooding caused by excessive rainfall continues to be possible. Where, areas along and north of the Interstate 74 corridor, including the following counties, in central Illinois, Marshall, McLean, Peoria, Stark, Tazewell, and Woodford. In east central Illinois, Champaign and Vermilion. In west central Illinois, Knox. When, through Friday morning. The following impacts are expected. Excessive runoff may result in flooding of rivers, creeks, streams, and other low-lying and flood-prone locations. Additional details, multiple rounds of moderate to heavy rain will push across portions of central Illinois through midday Friday. Recent ensemble forecast guidance supports 1 to 2 inches of rain across the watch area, with localized amounts exceeding 4 inches. You should monitor later forecasts and be alert for possible flood warnings. Those living in areas prone to flooding should be prepared to take action should flooding develop. Here is a flood statement. What? Flash flooding caused by excessive rainfall continues to be possible. Where? Portions of Illinois, including the following areas, Bureau, Carroll, Henry, Putnam, Rock Island and Whiteside and East Central Iowa, including the following areas, Benton, Cedar, Clinton, Iowa, Jackson, Johnson, Jones, Lynn, Muscatine and Scott. When? From this evening through Friday afternoon. The following impacts are expected. Excessive runoff may result in flooding of rivers, creeks, streams, and other low-lying and flood-prone locations. Flooding may occur in poor drainage and urban areas. Additional details, a large system of thunderstorms with heavy rainfall moving across the area this morning and midday, followed by more rounds of storms tonight into Friday morning may produce several inches of rainfall and eventual flooding problems. You should monitor later forecasts and be prepared to take action should flash flood warnings be issued. Here is a flood statement. What? Flash flooding caused by excessive rainfall continues to be possible. Where? Portions of Illinois, including the following areas, Hancock, Henderson, McDonough, Mercer and Warren, southeast Iowa, including the following areas, Des Moines, Henry, Jefferson, Keokuk, Lee, Lewisa, Van Buren and Washington, and northeast Missouri, including the following areas, Clark and Scotland. When? From 7 a.m. this morning through Friday afternoon. The following impacts are expected. Excessive runoff may result in flooding of rivers, creeks, streams, and other low-lying and flood-prone locations. Flooding may occur in poor drainage and urban areas. Additional details, a large system of thunderstorms with heavy rainfall moving across the area this morning and midday, followed by more rounds of storms tonight into Friday morning may produce several inches of rainfall and eventual flooding problems. You should monitor later forecasts and be prepared to take action should flash flood warnings be issued. Here is a special weather statement. Strong thunderstorms will impact portions of Warren, Mercer, Henderson, southwestern Rock Island, southern Scott, eastern Des Moines, southern Muscatine, Lewisa and southeastern Johnson County. Severe thunderstorm watch number 581 remains in effect until noon for the following counties, in Illinois, Mercer and Warren. Remember, a severe thunderstorm watch means the conditions are favorable for the development of severe weather, including large hail and damaging winds, in and close to the watch area. While severe weather may not be imminent, persons should remain alert for rapidly changing weather conditions and listen for later statements and possible warnings. Stay tuned to NOAA Weather Radio, commercial radio and television outlets, or internet sources for the latest severe weather information. Here is a special weather statement. Strong thunderstorms will impact portions of Warren, Mercer, Henderson, southwestern Rock Island, southern Scott, eastern Des Moines, southern Muscatine, Lewisa, and southeastern Johnson counties through 11:30 a.m. At 10:34 a.m., Doppler radar was tracking strong thunderstorms along a line extending from Muscatine to near Biggsville. Movement was east at 40 miles per hour. Expected hazards include winds in excess of 40 miles per hour and torrential rainfall leading to localized flooding. This is a radar-indicated threat. The following impacts are expected. Gusty winds could cause minor tree limb damage and blow around unsecured objects. Slowing or redirecting of traffic due to ponding or flowing water. Closure of waterfront access due to flooding. Locations impacted include Rock Island, Burlington, Muscatine, Monmouth, Aledo, Wapello, Columbus Junction, Okanoka, Milan, Burgess, Mediapolis,

Roseville, Fruitland, Viola, Stronghurst, Morning Sun, Millersburg, Matherville, and Kirkwood. This includes Interstate 280 between mile markers 11 and 13. Rainfall amounts of 1 to 2 inches per hour are possible with the strongest storms. If outdoors, consider seeking shelter inside a building. Torrential rainfall is occurring and may lead to localized flooding. Do not drive your vehicle through flooded roadways. A severe thunderstorm watch remains in effect until 11 a.m. for northwestern and west central Illinois and southeastern and east central Iowa. Severe thunderstorm watch number 581 remains in effect until noon for the following counties in Illinois, Mercer, and Warren. Remember, a severe thunderstorm watch means the conditions are favorable for the development of severe weather, including large hail and damaging winds in and close to the watch area. While severe weather may not be imminent, persons should remain alert for rapidly changing weather conditions and listen for later statements and possible warnings. Stay tuned to NOAA Weather Radio, commercial radio and television outlets, or internet sources for the latest severe weather information. During severe weather, keep these safety rules in mind. Move to a reinforced shelter ahead of the storm, and stay away from windows and doors. Mobile homes and vehicles should be abandoned for a sturdy shelter. If the storm is producing tornadoes or extremely high winds, take cover in a basement or interior room on the lowest floor. If outside, avoid isolated, tall objects and flimsy buildings such as sheds and picnic shelters. Thunderstorms can produce flash flooding, so avoid driving across flooded roadways. Remember that tornadoes can occur before a warning has been issued. The time is currently 10:51 a.m. Central Daylight Time. 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Now for the official National Weather Service forecast for Galesburg and surrounding areas of central and northwest Illinois. West of today, a chance of thunderstorms. Showers likely. Some thunderstorms may produce heavy rainfall. Locally heavy rainfall possible late this morning. Highs in the lower 80s. East winds 5 to 10 miles an hour. Chance of rain 70%. Tonight, mostly cloudy. A chance of showers and thunderstorms until midnight, then showers and thunderstorms after midnight. Some thunderstorms may produce heavy rainfall. Locally heavy rainfall possible after midnight. Humid with lows around 70. East winds around 10 miles an hour with gusts up to 25 miles an hour. Chance of rain 90%. Friday, mostly cloudy with showers likely with a chance of thunderstorms in the morning, then partly sunny with a slight chance of showers and thunderstorms in the afternoon. Some thunderstorms may produce heavy rainfall in the morning. Humid with highs in the mid-80s. East winds 5 to 10 miles an hour with gusts up to 20 miles an hour. Chance of rain 70%. Friday night, mostly cloudy with a chance of showers. Humid with lows in the lower 70s. East winds 5 to 10 miles an hour with gusts up to 20 miles an hour. Chance of rain 50%. Saturday, partly sunny. A chance of showers in the morning. Humid with highs in the upper 80s. South winds 5 to 10 miles an hour. Chance of rain 50%. Heat index values up to 107 in the afternoon. Saturday night, partly cloudy until midnight, then mostly cloudy with a chance of showers and thunderstorms after midnight. Lows in the lower 70s. Chance of rain 40%. Sunday, partly sunny. A chance of showers and thunderstorms in the afternoon. Highs in the mid-80s. Chance of rain 40%. Sunday night, mostly cloudy until midnight, then becoming partly cloudy. Lows in the upper 60s. Monday and Monday night, mostly clear. Highs in the lower 80s. Lows in the lower 60s. Tuesday, mostly sunny. Highs in the lower 80s. Tuesday night, mostly clear until midnight, then partly cloudy with a chance of showers after midnight. Lows in the mid-60s. Chance of rain 30%. Wednesday, mostly sunny. Highs in the lower 80s. Again, the forecast for Galesburg and surrounding areas of central and northwest Illinois for the rest of today, a chance of thunderstorms. Showers likely. Some thunderstorms may

produce heavy rainfall. Locally heavy rainfall possible late this morning. Highs in the lower 80s. East winds 5 to 10 miles an hour. Chance of rain 70%. The following is a summary of watches, warnings, and advisories in effect. For the KZZ66 listening area, flood watch has been extended until 1 p.m. Friday for the following county, Henry, Illinois. A flood watch remains in effect until 1 p.m. Friday for the following counties, Mercer and Warren. A flood watch remains in effect until 10 a.m. Friday for the following county, Knox, Illinois. Severe thunderstorm watch number 581 remains in effect until noon for the following counties, Mercer and Warren. At 10 a.m. in Galesburg, skies were cloudy. The temperature was 73 degrees, the dew point was 73, and the relative humidity was 100%. The wind was southeast at 5 miles an hour. The pressure was 29.92 inches and falling. Elsewhere around the area, at Burlington, a thunderstorm was reported with a temperature of 74. At Macomb, fog was reported with a temperature of 74. It was cloudy with a temperature of 76 at Peoria, 73 at Moline, 78 at Quincy, and 82 at Springfield. And once again at 10 a.m. in Galesburg, under cloudy skies, the temperature was 73. Here is a flood statement. What? Flooding caused by excessive rainfall continues to be possible. Where? Areas along and north of the Interstate 74 corridor, including the following counties, in central Illinois, Marshall, McLean, Peoria, Stark, Tazewell, and Woodford. In east central Illinois, Champaign and Vermilion. In west central Illinois, Knox. When, through Friday morning. The following impacts are expected. Excessive runoff may result in flooding of rivers, creeks, streams, and other low-lying and flood-prone locations. Additional details, multiple rounds of moderate to heavy rain will push across portions of central Illinois through midday Friday. Recent ensemble forecast guidance supports 1 to 2 inches of rain across the watch area, with localized amounts exceeding 4 inches. You should monitor later forecasts and be alert for possible flood warnings. Those living in areas prone to flooding should be prepared to take action should flooding develop. Here is a flood statement. What? Flash flooding caused by excessive rainfall continues to be possible. Where? Portions of Illinois, including the following areas, Bureau, Carroll, Henry, Putnam, Rock Island and Whiteside and East Central Iowa, including the following areas, Benton, Cedar, Clinton, Iowa, Jackson, Johnson, Jones, Lynn, Muscatine and Scott. When? From this evening through Friday afternoon. The following impacts are expected. Excessive runoff may result in flooding of rivers, creeks, streams, and other low-lying and flood-prone locations. Flooding may occur in poor drainage and urban areas. Additional details, a large system of thunderstorms with heavy rainfall moving across the area this morning and midday, followed by more rounds of storms tonight into Friday morning may produce several inches of rainfall and eventual flooding problems. You should monitor later forecasts and be prepared to take action should flash flood warnings be issued. Here is a flood statement. What? Flash flooding caused by excessive rainfall continues to be possible. Where? Portions of Illinois, including the following areas, Hancock, Henderson, McDonough, Mercer and Warren, southeast Iowa, including the following areas, Des Moines, Henry, Jefferson, Keokuk, Lee, Lewisau, Van Buren and Washington, and northeast Missouri, including the following areas, Clark and Scotland. When? From 7 a.m. this morning through Friday afternoon. The following impacts are expected. Excessive runoff may result in flooding of rivers, creeks, streams, and other low-lying and flood-prone locations. Flooding may occur in poor drainage and urban areas. Additional details, a large system of thunderstorms with heavy rainfall moving across the area this morning and midday, followed by more rounds of storms tonight into Friday morning may produce several inches of rainfall and eventual flooding problems. You should monitor later forecasts and be prepared to take action should flash flood warnings be issued. Here is a special weather statement. Strong thunderstorms will impact portions of Warren, Mercer, Henderson, southwestern Rock Island, southern Scott, eastern Des Moines, southern Muscatine, Lewisau and southeastern Johnson counties through 11:30 a.m. At 10:34 a.m., Doppler radar was tracking strong thunderstorms along

extending from Muscatine to near Biggsville. Movement was east at 40 miles per hour. Expected hazards include winds in excess of 40 miles per hour and torrential rainfall leading to localized flooding. This is a radar-indicated threat. The following impacts are expected. Gusty winds could cause minor tree limb damage and blow around unsecured objects. Slowing or redirecting of traffic due to ponding or flowing water. Closure of waterfront access due to flooding. Locations impacted include Rock Island, Burlington, Muscatine, Monmouth, Aledo, Wapello, Columbus Junction, Okanoka, Milan, Burgess, Mediapolis, Andalusia, Roseville, Friedland, Viola, Stronghurst, Morning Sun, Millersburg, Matherville, and Kirkwood. This includes Interstate 280 between mile markers 11 and 13. Rainfall amounts of 1 to 2 inches per hour are possible with the strongest storms. If outdoors, consider seeking shelter inside a building. Torrential rainfall is occurring and may lead to localized flooding. Do not drive your vehicle through flooded roadways. A severe thunderstorm watch remains in effect until 11 a.m. for northwestern and west-central Illinois and southeastern and east-central Iowa. Severe thunderstorm watch number 581 remains in effect until noon for the following counties in Illinois, Mercer, and Warren. Remember, a severe thunderstorm watch means the conditions are favorable for the development of severe weather, including large hail and damaging winds, in and close to the watch area. While severe weather may not be imminent, persons should remain alert for rapidly changing weather conditions and listen for later statements and possible warnings. Stay tuned to NOAA Weather Radio, commercial radio and television outlets, or internet sources for the latest severe weather information. During severe weather, keep these safety rules in mind. Move to a reinforced shelter ahead of the storm, and stay away from windows and doors. Mobile homes and vehicles should be abandoned for a sturdy shelter. If the storm is producing tornadoes or extremely high winds, take cover in a basement or interior room on the lowest floor. If outside, avoid isolated, tall objects and flimsy buildings such as sheds and picnic shelters. Thunderstorms can produce flash flooding, so avoid driving across flooded roadways. Remember that tornadoes can occur before a warning has been issued. The time is currently 11:02 a.m. Central Daylight Time. 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Now for the official National Weather Service forecast for Galesburg and surrounding areas of central and northwest Illinois. West of today, a chance of thunderstorms. Showers likely. Some thunderstorms may produce heavy rainfall. Locally heavy rainfall possible late this morning. Highs in the lower 80s. East winds 5 to 10 miles an hour. Chance of rain 70%. Tonight, mostly cloudy. A chance of showers and thunderstorms until midnight, then showers and thunderstorms after midnight. Some thunderstorms may produce heavy rainfall. Locally heavy rainfall possible after midnight. Humid with lows around 70. East winds around 10 miles an hour with gusts up to 25 miles an hour. Chance of rain 90%. Friday, mostly cloudy with showers likely with a chance of thunderstorms in the morning, then partly sunny with a slight chance of showers and thunderstorms in the afternoon. Some thunderstorms may produce heavy rainfall in the morning. Humid with highs in the mid-80s. East winds 5 to 10 miles an hour with gusts up to 20 miles an hour. Chance of rain 70%. Friday night, mostly cloudy with a chance of showers. Humid with lows in the lower 70s. East winds 5 to 10 miles an hour with gusts up to 20 miles an hour. Chance of rain 50%. Saturday, partly sunny. A chance of showers in the morning. Humid with highs in the upper 80s. South winds 5 to 10 miles an hour. Chance of rain 50%. Heat index values up to 107 in the afternoon. Saturday night, partly cloudy until midnight, then mostly cloudy with a chance of showers and thunderstorms after midnight. Lows in the lower 70s. Chance of rain 40%. Sunday, partly sunny. A chance of showers and thunderstorms in the afternoon. Highs in the mid-80s. Chance of rain 40%. Sunday night, mostly cloudy until midnight, then becoming partly cloudy.

lows in the upper 60s. Monday and Monday night, mostly clear. Highs in the lower 80s. Lows in the lower 60s. Tuesday, mostly sunny. Highs in the lower 80s. Tuesday night, mostly clear until midnight, then partly cloudy with a chance of showers after midnight. Lows in the mid-60s. Chance of rain 30%. Wednesday, mostly sunny. Highs in the lower 80s. Again, the forecast for Galesburg and surrounding areas of central and northwest Illinois for the rest of today, a chance of thunderstorms. Showers likely. Some thunderstorms may produce heavy rainfall. Locally heavy rainfall possible late this morning. Highs in the lower 80s. East winds 5 to 10 miles an hour. Chance of rain 70%. The following is a summary of watches, warnings, and advisories in effect. For the KZZ66 listening area, flood watch has been extended until 1 p.m. Friday for the following county, Henry, Illinois. A flood watch remains in effect until 1 p.m. Friday for the following counties, Mercer and Warren. A flood watch remains in effect until 10 a.m. Friday for the following county, Knox, Illinois. Severe thunderstorm watch number 581 remains in effect until noon for the following counties, Mercer and Warren. Here is a flood statement. What? Flooding caused by excessive rainfall continues to be possible. Where? Areas along and north of the Interstate 74 corridor, including the following counties, in central Illinois, Marshall, McLean, Peoria, Stark, Tazewell, and Woodford. In east central Illinois, Champaign and Vermilion. In west central Illinois, Knox. When? Through Friday morning. The following impacts are expected. Excessive runoff may result in flooding of rivers, creeks, streams, and other low-lying and flood-prone locations. Additional details, multiple rounds of moderate to heavy rain will push across portions of central Illinois through midday Friday. Recent ensemble forecast guidance supports 1 to 2 inches of rain across the watch area, with localized amounts exceeding 4 inches. You should monitor later forecasts and be alert for possible flood warnings. Those living in areas prone to flooding should be prepared to take action should flooding develop. Here is a flood statement. What? Flash flooding caused by excessive rainfall continues to be possible. Where? Portions of Illinois, including the following areas, Bureau, Carroll, Henry, Putnam, Rock Island, and Whiteside and East Central Iowa, including the following areas, Benton, Cedar, Clinton, Iowa, Jackson, Johnson, Jones, Lynn, Muscatine, and Scott. When? From this evening through Friday afternoon. The following impacts are expected. Excessive runoff may result in flooding of rivers, creeks, streams, and other low-lying and flood-prone locations. Flooding may occur in poor drainage and urban areas. Additional details, a large system of thunderstorms with heavy rainfall moving across the area this morning and midday, followed by more rounds of storms tonight into Friday morning may produce several inches of rainfall and eventual flooding problems. You should monitor later forecasts and be prepared to take action should flash flood warnings be issued. Here is a flood statement. What? Flash flooding caused by excessive rainfall continues to be possible. Where? Portions of Illinois, including the following areas, Hancock, Henderson, McDonough, Mercer, and Warren, southeast Iowa, including the following areas, Des Moines, Henry, Jefferson, Keokuk, Lee, Wausau, Van Buren, and Washington, and northeast Missouri, including the following areas, Clark and Scotland. When? From 7 a.m. this morning through Friday afternoon. The following impacts are expected. Excessive runoff may result in flooding of rivers, creeks, streams, and other low-lying and flood-prone locations. Flooding may occur in poor drainage and urban areas. Additional details, a large system of thunderstorms with heavy rainfall moving across the area this morning and midday, followed by more rounds of storms tonight into Friday morning may produce several inches of rainfall and eventual flooding problems. You should monitor later forecasts and be prepared to take action should flash flood warnings be issued. Here is a special weather statement. Strong thunderstorms will impact portions of Warren, Mercer, Henderson, southwestern Rock Island, southern Scott, eastern Des Moines, southern Muscatine, Wausau, and southeastern Johnson counties through 11:30 a.m. At 10:34 a.m., Doppler radar was tracking strong thunderstorms along a line extending from Muscatine to near

Harrisburg, Matherville, and Kirkwood. This includes Interstate 280 between mile markers 11 and 13. Rainfall amounts of 1 to 2 inches per hour are possible with the strongest storms. If outdoors, consider seeking shelter inside a building. Torrential rainfall is occurring and may lead to localized flooding. Do not drive your vehicle through flooded roadways. A severe thunderstorm watch remains in effect until 11 a.m. for northwestern and west central Illinois and southeastern and east central Iowa. Here is a special weather statement. Strong thunderstorms will impact northern Fulton, Knox, and southwestern Peoria counties through noon. At 11.07 a.m., Doppler radar was tracking strong thunderstorms along a line extending from near New Windsor to near St. Augustine. Movement was east at 45 miles per hour. Expected hazards include wind gusts up to 40 miles per hour and pea-sized hail. This is a radar-indicated threat. The following impacts are expected. Gusty winds could knock down tree limbs and blow around unsecured objects. Minor hail damage to vegetation is possible. Locations impacted include Galesburg, Canton, Abingdon, Knoxville, Farmington, Watauga, Avon, Oneida, Yates City, Williamsfield, Altona, Fairview, London Mills, Victoria, McQuan, Henderson, Ryle, St. Augustine, East Galesburg, and Norris. This includes Interstate 74 between mile markers 35 and 68. This also includes Snake and Hollow Statefish and Wildlife Area. If outdoors, consider seeking shelter inside a building. Torrential rainfall is also occurring with these storms and may lead to localized flooding. Do not drive your vehicle through flooded roadways. Frequent cloud-to-ground lightning is occurring with these storms. Lightning can strike 10 miles away from a thunderstorm. Seek a safe shelter inside a building or vehicle. Severe thunderstorm watch number 581 remains in effect until noon for the following counties, in Illinois, Mercer, and Warren. Remember, a severe thunderstorm watch means the conditions are favorable for the development of severe weather, including large hail and damaging winds, in and close to the watch area. While severe weather may not be imminent, persons should remain alert for rapidly changing weather conditions and listen for later statements and possible warnings. Stay tuned to NOAA Weather Radio, commercial radio and television outlets, or internet sources for the latest severe weather information. During severe weather, keep these safety rules in mind. Move to a reinforced shelter ahead of the storm and stay away from windows and doors. Mobile homes and vehicles should be abandoned for a sturdy shelter. If the storm is producing tornadoes or extremely high winds, take cover in a basement or interior room on the lowest floor. If outside, avoid isolated, tall objects and flimsy buildings such as sheds and picnic shelters. Thunderstorms can produce flash flooding, so avoid driving across flooded roadways. Remember that tornadoes can occur before a warning has been issued. The time is currently 11:13 a.m. Central Daylight Time. 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Now for the official National Weather Service forecast for Galesburg and surrounding areas of central and northwest Illinois. West of today, a chance of thunderstorms. Showers likely. Some thunderstorms may produce heavy rainfall. Locally heavy rainfall possible late this morning. Highs in the lower 80s. East winds 5 to 10 miles an hour. Chance of rain 70%. Tonight, mostly cloudy. A chance of showers and thunderstorms until midnight, then showers and thunderstorms after midnight. Some thunderstorms may produce heavy rainfall. Locally heavy rainfall possible after midnight. Humid with lows around 70. East winds around 10 miles an hour with gusts up to 25 miles an hour. Chance of rain 90%. Friday, mostly cloudy with showers likely with a chance of thunderstorms in the morning, then partly sunny with a slight chance of showers and thunderstorms in the afternoon. Some thunderstorms may produce heavy rainfall in the morning. Humid with highs in the mid-80s. East winds 5 to 10 miles an hour with gusts up to 20 miles an hour. Chance of rain 70%. Friday night, mostly cloudy with a chance of showers. Humid with lows in the lower 70s. East winds 5 to 10 miles an hour with gusts up to 20 miles an hour.

rain 50%. Saturday, partly sunny. A chance of showers in the morning. Humid with highs in the upper 80s. South winds 5 to 10 miles an hour. Chance of rain 50%. Heat index values up to 107 in the afternoon. Saturday night, partly cloudy until midnight, then mostly cloudy with a chance of showers and thunderstorms after midnight. Lows in the lower 70s. Chance of rain 40%. Sunday, partly sunny. A chance of showers and thunderstorms in the afternoon. Highs in the mid-80s. Chance of rain 40%. Sunday night, mostly cloudy until midnight, then becoming partly cloudy. Lows in the upper 60s. Monday and Monday night, mostly clear. Highs in the lower 80s. Lows in the lower 60s. Tuesday, mostly sunny. Highs in the lower 80s. Tuesday night, mostly clear until midnight, then partly cloudy with a chance of showers after midnight. Lows in the mid-60s. Chance of rain 30%. Wednesday, mostly sunny. Highs in the lower 80s. Again, the forecast for Galesburg and surrounding areas of central and northwest Illinois for the rest of today, a chance of thunderstorms. Showers likely. Some thunderstorms may produce heavy rainfall. Locally heavy rainfall possible late this morning. Highs in the lower 80s. East winds 5 to 10 miles an hour. Chance of rain 70%. 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Programming originates from NOAA's National Weather Service office in Lincoln. 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The following is a summary of watches, warnings, and advisories in effect. For the KZZ66 listening area, flood watch has been extended until 1 p.m. Friday for the following county: Henry, Illinois. A flood watch remains in effect until 1 p.m. Friday for the following counties: Mercer and Warren. A flood watch remains in effect until 10 a.m. Friday for the following county: Knox, Illinois. Severe thunderstorm watch number 581 remains in effect until noon for the following counties: Mercer and Warren. At 11 a.m. in Galesburg, light rain was falling. The temperature was 73 degrees, the dew point was 73, and the relative humidity was 100%. The wind was southeast at 5 miles an hour. The pressure was 29.91 inches and falling. Elsewhere around the area, at Burlington, a thunderstorm was reported, with a temperature of 72. Rain was falling, with a temperature of 73 at Moline, and 74 at Macomb. At Springfield, it was partly sunny, with a temperature of 85. It was cloudy, with a temperature of 77 at Peoria, and 80 at Quincy. And once again at 11 a.m. in Galesburg, with light rain, the temperature was 73. Here is a flood statement. What? Flooding caused by excessive rainfall continues to be possible. Where? Areas along and north of the Interstate 74 corridor, including the following counties: in central Illinois, Marshall, McLean, Peoria, Stark, Tazewell, and Woodford. In east central Illinois, Champaign and Vermilion. In west central Illinois, Knox. When, through Friday morning. The following impacts are expected: excessive runoff may result in flooding of rivers, creeks, streams, and other low-lying and flood-prone locations. Additional details: multiple rounds of moderate to heavy rain will push across portions of central Illinois through midday Friday. Recent ensemble forecast guidance supports 1 to 2 inches of rain across the watch area, with localized amounts exceeding 4 inches. You should monitor later forecasts and be alert for possible flood warnings. Those living in areas prone to flooding should be prepared to take action should flooding develop. Here is a flood statement. What? Flash flooding caused by excessive rainfall continues to be possible. Where? Portions of Illinois, including the following areas: Bureau, Carroll, Henry, Putnam, Rock Island, and Whiteside and East Central Iowa, including the following areas: Benton, Cedar, Clinton, Iowa, Jackson, Johnson, Jones, Lynn, Muscatine, and Scott. When? From this evening through Friday afternoon. The following

expected, excessive runoff may result in flooding of rivers, creeks, streams, and other low-lying and flood-prone locations. Flooding may occur in poor drainage and urban areas. Additional details, a large system of thunderstorms with heavy rainfall moving across the area this morning and midday, followed by more rounds of storms tonight into Friday morning may produce several inches of rainfall and eventual flooding problems. You should monitor later forecasts and be prepared to take action should flash flood warning be issued. Here is a flood statement. What? Flash flooding caused by excessive rainfall continues to be possible. Where? Portions of Illinois, including the following areas, Hancock, Henderson, McDonough, Mercer, and Warren, southeast Iowa, including the following areas, Des Moines, Henry, Jefferson, Keokuk, Lee, Louisa, Van Buren, and Washington, and northeast Missouri, including the following areas, Clark and Scotland. When? From 7 a.m. this morning through Friday afternoon. The following impacts are expected. Excessive runoff may result in flooding of rivers, creeks, streams, and other low-lying and flood-prone locations. Flooding may occur in poor drainage and urban areas. Additional details, a large system of thunderstorms with heavy rainfall moving across the area this morning and midday, followed by more rounds of storms tonight into Friday morning may produce several inches of rainfall and eventual flooding problems. You should monitor later forecasts and be prepared to take action should flash flood warnings be issued. Here is a special weather statement. Strong thunderstorms will impact portions of Mercer, southwestern Rock Island and Henry counties through noon. At 11:12 a.m., Doppler radar was tracking strong thunderstorms along a line extending from near Oak Grove to near Alpha to near Knoxville. Movement was east at 45 miles per hour. Expected hazards include winds in excess of 40 miles per hour and torrential rainfall leading to localized flooding. This is a radar-indicated threat. The following impacts are expected. Dusty winds could cause minor tree limb damage and blow around unsecured objects, slowing or redirecting of traffic due to ponding or flowing water. Closure of waterfront access due to flooding. Locations impacted include Moline, Rock Island, Kewaunee, Aledo, Cambridge, Geneseo, Milan, Kelowna, Coal Valley, Galva, Burgess, Orion, Andalusia, Atkinson, Viola, Inouye, Woodhull, Millersburg, Matherville, and Alpha. This includes the following highways, Interstate 80 in Illinois between mile markers 10 and 35, Interstate 74 in Illinois between mile markers 12 and 33, Interstate 280 near mile marker 14. Rainfall amounts of 1 to 2 inches per hour are possible with the strongest storms. If outdoors, consider seeking shelter inside a building. Torrential rainfall is occurring and may lead to localized flooding. Do not drive your vehicle through flooded roadways. A severe thunderstorm watch remains in effect until noon for northwestern and west central Illinois. Here is a special weather statement. Strong thunderstorms will impact northern Fulton, Knox, and southwestern Peoria counties through noon. At 11:07 a.m., Doppler radar was tracking strong thunderstorms along a line extending from near New Windsor to near St. Augustine. Movement was east at 45 miles per hour. Expected hazards include wind gusts up to 40 miles per hour and pea-sized hail. This is a radar-indicated threat. The following impacts are expected. Dusty winds could knock down tree limbs and blow around unsecured objects. Minor hail damage to vegetation is possible. Locations impacted include Galesburg, Canton, Abingdon, Knoxville, Farmington, Watauga, Avon, Oneida, Yates City, Williamsfield, Altona, Fairview, London Mills, Victoria, McQuan, Henderson, Rio, St. Augustine, East Galesburg, and Norris. This includes Interstate 74 between mile markers 35 and 68. This also includes Snake and Hollow State Fish and Wildlife Area. If outdoors, consider seeking shelter inside a building. Torrential rainfall is also occurring with these storms and may lead to localized flooding. Do not drive your vehicle through flooded roadways. Frequent cloud-to-ground lightning is occurring with these storms. Lightning can strike 10 miles away from a thunderstorm. Seek a safe shelter inside a building or vehicle. Severe thunderstorm watch number 581 remains in effect until noon for the following counties in Illinois, Mercer, and Warren. Remember, a severe thunderstorm

means the conditions are favorable for the development of severe weather, including large hail and damaging winds, in and close to the watch area. While severe weather may not be imminent, persons should remain alert for rapidly changing weather conditions and listen for later statements and possible warnings. Stay tuned to NOAA Weather Radio, commercial radio and television outlets, or internet sources for the latest severe weather information. During severe weather, keep these safety rules in mind. Move to a reinforced shelter ahead of the storm and stay away from windows and doors. Mobile homes and vehicles should be abandoned for a sturdy shelter. If the storm is producing tornadoes or extremely high winds, take cover in a basement or interior room on the lowest floor. If outside, avoid isolated, tall objects and flimsy buildings such as sheds and picnic shelters. Thunderstorms can produce flash flooding, so avoid driving across flooded roadways. Remember that tornadoes can occur before a warning has been issued. The time is currently 11:26 a.m. Central Daylight Time. 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Now for the official National Weather Service forecast for Galesburg and surrounding areas of central and northwest Illinois. West of today, a chance of thunderstorms. Showers likely. Some thunderstorms may produce heavy rainfall. Locally heavy rainfall possible late this morning. Highs in the lower 80s. East winds 5 to 10 miles an hour. Chance of rain 70%. Tonight, mostly cloudy. A chance of showers and thunderstorms until midnight, then showers and thunderstorms after midnight. Some thunderstorms may produce heavy rainfall. Locally heavy rainfall possible after midnight. Humid with lows around 70. East winds around 10 miles an hour with gusts up to 25 miles an hour. Chance of rain 90%. Friday, mostly cloudy with showers likely with a chance of thunderstorms in the morning, then partly sunny with a slight chance of showers and thunderstorms in the afternoon. Some thunderstorms may produce heavy rainfall in the morning. Humid with highs in the mid-80s. East winds 5 to 10 miles an hour with gusts up to 20 miles an hour. Chance of rain 70%. Friday night, mostly cloudy with a chance of showers. Humid with lows in the lower 70s. East winds 5 to 10 miles an hour with gusts up to 20 miles an hour. Chance of rain 50%. Saturday, partly sunny. A chance of showers in the morning. Humid with highs in the upper 80s. South winds 5 to 10 miles an hour. Chance of rain 50%. Heat index values up to 107 in the afternoon. Saturday night, partly cloudy until midnight, then mostly cloudy with a chance of showers and thunderstorms after midnight. Lows in the lower 70s. Chance of rain 40%. Sunday, partly sunny. A chance of showers and thunderstorms in the afternoon. Highs in the mid-80s. Chance of rain 40%. Sunday night, mostly cloudy until midnight, then becoming partly cloudy. Lows in the upper 60s. Monday and Monday night, mostly clear. Highs in the lower 80s. Lows in the lower 60s. Tuesday, mostly sunny. Highs in the lower 80s. Tuesday night, mostly clear until midnight, then partly cloudy with a chance of showers after midnight. Lows in the mid-60s. Chance of rain 30%. Wednesday, mostly sunny. Highs in the lower 80s. Again, the forecast for Galesburg and surrounding areas of central and northwest Illinois for the rest of today, a chance of thunderstorms. Showers likely. Some thunderstorms may produce heavy rainfall. Locally heavy rainfall possible late this morning. Highs in the lower 80s. East winds 5 to 10 miles an hour. Chance of rain 70%. The following is a summary of watches, warnings, and advisories in effect. For the KZZ66 listening area, flood watch has been extended until 1 p.m. Friday for the following county, Henry, Illinois. A flood watch remains in effect until 1 p.m. Friday for the following counties, Mercer and Warren. A flood watch remains in effect until 10 a.m. Friday for the following county, Knox, Illinois. Severe thunderstorm watch number 581 remains in effect until noon for the following counties, Mercer and Warren. At 11 a.m. in Galesburg.

was falling. Visibility was 3/4 of a mile. The temperature was 73 degrees, the dew point was 73, and the relative humidity was 100%. The wind was east at 5 miles an hour. The pressure was 29.96 inches and rising. Elsewhere around the area, a thunderstorm was reported, with a temperature of 73 at Moline, and 71 at Burlington. It was cloudy, with a temperature of 77 at Peoria, 80 at Quincy, 74 at Macomb, and 85 at Springfield. And once again at 11 a.m. in Galesburg, with heavy rain, the temperature was 73. Here is a flood statement. What? Flooding caused by excessive rainfall continues to be possible. Where? Areas along and north of the Interstate 74 corridor, including the following counties, in central Illinois, Marshall, McLean, Peoria, Stark, Tazewell, and Woodford. In east central Illinois, Champaign and Vermilion. In west central Illinois, Knox. When? Through Friday morning. The following impacts are expected. Excessive runoff may result in flooding of rivers, creeks, streams, and other low-lying and flood-prone locations. Additional details, multiple rounds of moderate to heavy rain will push across portions of central Illinois through midday Friday. Recent ensemble forecast guidance supports 1 to 2 inches of rain across the watch area, with localized amounts exceeding 4 inches. You should monitor later forecasts and be alert for possible flood warnings. Those living in areas prone to flooding should be prepared to take action should flooding develop. Here is a flood statement. What? Flash flooding caused by excessive rainfall continues to be possible. Where? Portions of Illinois, including the following areas, Bureau, Carroll, Henry, Putnam, Rock Island and Whiteside and East Central Iowa, including the following areas, Benton, Cedar, Clinton, Iowa, Jackson, Johnson, Jones, Lynn, Muscatine and Scott. When? From this evening through Friday afternoon. The following impacts are expected. Excessive runoff may result in flooding of rivers, creeks, streams, and other low-lying and flood-prone locations. Flooding may occur in poor drainage and urban areas. Additional details, a large system of thunderstorms with heavy rainfall moving across the area this morning and midday, followed by more rounds of storms tonight into Friday morning may produce several inches of rainfall and eventual flooding problems. You should monitor later forecasts and be prepared to take action should flash flood warnings be issued. Here is a flood statement. What? Flash flooding caused by excessive rainfall continues to be possible. Where? Portions of Illinois, including the following areas, Hancock, Henderson, McDonough, Mercer and Warren, southeast Iowa, including the following areas, Des Moines, Henry, Jefferson, Keokuk, Lee, Lewisa, Van Buren and Washington, and northeast Missouri, including east Iowa, including the following areas, Des Moines, Henry, Jefferson, Keokuk, Lee, Lewisa, Van Buren and Washington, and northeast Missouri, including the following areas, Clark and Scotland. When? From 7 a.m. this morning through Friday afternoon. The following impacts are expected. Excessive runoff may result in flooding of rivers, creeks, streams, and other low-lying and flood-prone locations. Flooding may occur in poor drainage and urban areas. Additional details, a large system of thunderstorms with heavy rainfall moving across the area this morning and midday, followed by more rounds of storms tonight into Friday morning may produce several inches of rainfall and eventual flooding problems. You should monitor later forecasts and be prepared to take action should flash flood warnings be issued. Here is a special weather statement. Strong thunderstorms will impact portions of Mercer, southwestern Rock Island and Henry counties through noon. At 11:12 a.m., Doppler radar was tracking strong thunderstorms along a line extending from near Oak Grove to near Alpha to near Knoxville. Movement was east at 45 miles per hour. Expected hazards include winds in excess of 40 miles per hour and torrential rainfall leading to localized flooding. This is a radar-indicated threat. The following impacts are expected. Gusty winds could cause minor tree limb damage and blow around unsecured objects. Slowing or redirecting of traffic due to ponding or flowing water. Closure of waterfront access due to flooding. Locations impacted include Moline, Rock Island, Kewaunee, Aledo, Cambridge, Geneseo, Milan, Kelowna, Coal Valley, Galva, Burgess, Orion, Andalusia, Atkinson, Viola, Inouye, Woodhull,

Millersburg, Matherville, and Alpha. This includes the following highways: Interstate 80 in Illinois between mile markers 10 and 35. Interstate 74 in Illinois between mile markers 12 and 33. Interstate 280 near mile marker 14. Rainfall amounts of 1 to 2 inches per hour are possible with the strongest storms. If outdoors, consider seeking shelter inside a building. Torrential rainfall is occurring and may lead to localized flooding. Do not drive your vehicle through flooded roadways. A severe thunderstorm watch remains in effect until noon for northwestern and west central Illinois. Here is a special weather statement. Strong thunderstorms will impact northern Fulton, Knox, and southwestern Peoria counties through noon. At 11:07 a.m., Doppler radar was tracking strong thunderstorms along a line extending from near New Windsor to near St. Augustine. Movement was east at 45 miles per hour. Expected hazards include wind gusts up to 40 miles per hour and pea-sized hail. This is a radar-indicated threat. The following impacts are expected: gusty winds could knock down tree limbs and blow around unsecured objects. Minor hail damage to vegetation is possible. Locations impacted include Galesburg, Canton, Abingdon, Knoxville, Farmington, Watauga, Avon, Oneida, Yates City, Williamsfield, Altona, Fairview, London Mills, Victoria, Miquon, Henderson, Ryle, St. Augustine, East Galesburg, and Norris. This includes Interstate 74 between mile markers 35 and 68. This also includes Snaken and Hollow State Fish and Wildlife Area. If outdoors, consider seeking shelter inside a building. Torrential rainfall is also occurring with these storms and may lead to localized flooding. Do not drive your vehicle through flooded roadways. Frequent cloud-to-ground lightning is occurring with these storms. Lightning can strike 10 miles away from a thunderstorm. Seek a safe shelter inside a building or vehicle. Severe thunderstorm watch number 581 remains in effect until noon for the following counties in Illinois, Mercer, and Warren. Remember, a severe thunderstorm watch means the conditions are favorable for the development of severe weather, including large hail and damaging winds, in and close to the watch area. While severe weather may not be imminent, persons should remain alert for rapidly changing weather conditions and listen for later statements and possible warnings. Stay tuned to NOAA Weather Radio, commercial radio and television outlets, or internet sources for the latest severe weather information. During severe weather, keep these safety rules in mind. Move to a reinforced shelter ahead of the storm and stay away from windows and doors. Mobile homes and vehicles should be abandoned for a sturdy shelter. If the storm is producing tornadoes or extremely high winds, take cover in a basement or interior room on the lowest floor. If outside, avoid isolated, tall objects and flimsy buildings such as sheds and picnic shelters. Thunderstorms can produce flash flooding, so avoid driving across flooded roadways. Remember that tornadoes can occur before a warning has been issued. The time is currently 11:38 a.m. Central Daylight Time. 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Now for the official National Weather Service forecast for Galesburg and surrounding areas of central and northwest Illinois. Rest of today, thunderstorms, showers. Some thunderstorms may produce heavy rainfall. Locally heavy rainfall possible early this afternoon. Highs in the lower 80s. East winds 5 to 10 miles an hour. Chance of rain 90%. Tonight, mostly cloudy. A chance of showers and thunderstorms until midnight, then showers and thunderstorms after midnight. Some thunderstorms may produce heavy rainfall. Locally heavy rainfall possible after midnight. Humid with lows in the upper 60s. East winds 5 to 10 miles an hour with gusts up to 20 miles an hour. Chance of rain 90%. Friday, mostly cloudy with showers likely with a chance of thunderstorms in the morning, then partly sunny with a slight chance of showers and thunderstorms in the afternoon. Some thunderstorms may produce heavy rainfall in the morning. Humid with highs in the mid-80s. East winds 5 to 10 miles an hour with gusts up to 20 miles an hour. Chance of rain 70%. Friday night, mostly cloudy with a chance of showers. Humid with lows in the lower 70s.
northeast winds 5 to 10 miles an hour with gusts up to 20 miles an hour. Chance of rain 50%. Saturday, partly sunny. A chance of showers in the morning. Humid with highs in the upper 80s. South winds 5 to 10 miles an hour. Chance of rain 50%. Heat index values up to 107 in the afternoon. Saturday night, partly cloudy until midnight, then mostly cloudy with a chance of showers and thunderstorms after midnight. Lows in the lower 70s. Chance of rain 40%. Sunday, partly sunny. A chance of showers and thunderstorms in the afternoon. Highs in the mid-80s. Chance of rain 40%. Sunday night, mostly cloudy until midnight, then becoming partly cloudy. Lows in the upper 60s. Monday and Monday night, mostly clear. Highs in the lower 80s. Lows in the lower 60s. Tuesday, mostly sunny. Highs in the lower 80s. Tuesday night, mostly clear until midnight, then partly cloudy with a chance of showers after midnight. Lows in the mid-60s. Chance of rain 30%. Wednesday, mostly sunny. Highs in the lower 80s. Again, the forecast for Galesburg and surrounding areas of central and northwest Illinois for the rest of today, thunderstorms, showers. Some thunderstorms may produce heavy rainfall. Locally heavy rainfall possible early this afternoon. Highs in the lower 80s. East winds 5 to 10 miles an hour. Chance of rain 90%. The following is a summary of watches, warnings, and advisories in effect. For the KZZ 66 listening area, flood watch has been extended until 1 p.m. Friday for the following county, Henry, Illinois. A flood watch remains in effect until 1 p.m. Friday for the following counties, Mercer and Warren. A flood watch remains in effect until 10 a.m. Friday for the following county, Knox, Illinois. Severe thunderstorm watch number 581 remains in effect until noon for the following counties, Mercer and Warren. At 11 a.m. in Galesburg, heavy rain was falling. Visibility was 3/4 of a mile. The temperature was 73 degrees, the dew point was 73, and the relative humidity was 100%. The wind was east at 5 miles an hour. The pressure was 29.96 inches and rising. Elsewhere around the area, a thunderstorm was reported, with a temperature of 73 at Moline and 71 at Burlington. It was cloudy, with a temperature of 77 at Peoria, 80 at Quincy, 74 at Macomb, and 85 at Springfield. And once again at 11 a.m. in Galesburg, with heavy rain, the temperature was 73. Here is a flood statement. What? Flooding caused by excessive rainfall continues to be possible. Where? Areas along and north of the Interstate 74 corridor, including the following counties, in central Illinois, Marshall, McLean, Peoria, Stark, Tazewell, and Woodford. In east central Illinois, Champaign and Vermilion. In west central Illinois, Knox. When, through Friday morning. The following impacts are expected. Excessive runoff may result in flooding of rivers, creeks, streams, and other low-lying and flood-prone locations. Additional details, multiple rounds of moderate to heavy rain will push across portions of central Illinois through midday Friday. Recent ensemble forecast guidance supports 1 to 2 inches of rain across the watch area, with localized amounts exceeding 4 inches. You should monitor later forecasts and be alert for possible flood warnings. Those living in areas prone to flooding should be prepared to take action should flooding develop. Here is a flood statement. What? Flash flooding caused by excessive rainfall continues to be possible. Where? Portions of Illinois, including the following areas, Bureau, Carroll, Henry, Putnam, Rock Island and Whiteside and East Central Iowa, including the following areas, Benton, Cedar, Clinton, Iowa, Jackson, Johnson, Jones, Lynn, Muscatine and Scott. When? From this evening through Friday afternoon. The following impacts are expected. Excessive runoff may result in flooding of rivers, creeks, streams, and other low-lying and flood-prone locations. Flooding may occur in poor drainage and urban areas. Additional details, a large system of thunderstorms with heavy rainfall moving across the area this morning and midday, followed by more rounds of storms tonight into Friday morning may produce several inches of rainfall and eventual flooding problems. You should monitor later.

forecast and be prepared to take action should flash flood warnings be issued. Here is a flood statement. What? Flash flooding caused by excessive rainfall continues to be possible. Where? Portions of Illinois, including the following areas: Hancock, Henderson, McDonough, Mercer, and Warren, southeast Iowa, including the following areas: Des Moines, Henry, Jefferson, Keokuk, Lee, Lewisout, Van Buren, and Washington, and northeast Missouri, including the following areas: Clark and Scotland. When? From 7 a.m. this morning through Friday afternoon. The following impacts are expected. Excessive runoff may result in flooding of rivers, creeks, streams, and other low-lying and flood-prone locations. Flooding may occur in poor drainage and urban areas. Additional details: a large system of thunderstorms with heavy rainfall moving across the area this morning and midday, followed by more rounds of storms tonight into Friday morning, may produce several inches of rainfall and eventual flooding problems. You should monitor later forecasts and be prepared to take action should flash flood warnings be issued. Here is a special weather statement. Strong thunderstorms will impact portions of Mercer, southwestern Rock Island, and Henry counties through noon. At 11:12 a.m., Doppler radar was tracking strong thunderstorms along a line extending from near Oak Grove to near Alpha to near Knoxville. Movement was east at 45 miles per hour. Expected hazards include winds in excess of 40 miles per hour and torrential rainfall leading to localized flooding. This is a radar-indicated threat. The following impacts are expected. Gusty winds could cause minor tree limb damage and blow around unsecured objects. Slowing or redirecting of traffic due to ponding or flowing water. Closure of waterfront access due to flooding. Locations impacted include Moline, Rock Island, Kewaunee, Aledo, Cambridge, Geneseo, Milan, Kelowna, Coal Valley, Galva, Burgess, Orion, Andalusia, Atkinson, Viola, Inouye, Woodhull, Millersburg, Matherville, and Alpha. This includes the following highways: Interstate 80 in Illinois between mile markers 10 and 35. Interstate 74 in Illinois between mile markers 12 and 33. Interstate 280 near mile marker 14. Rainfall amounts of 1 to 2 inches per hour are possible with the strongest storms. If outdoors, consider seeking shelter inside a building. Torrential rainfall is occurring and may lead to localized flooding. Do not drive your vehicle through flooded roadways. A severe thunderstorm watch remains in effect until noon for northwestern and west central Illinois. Here is a special weather statement. Strong thunderstorms will impact northern Fulton, Knox, and southwestern Peoria counties through noon. At 11:07 a.m., Doppler radar was tracking strong thunderstorms along a line extending from near New Windsor to near St. Augustine. Movement was east at 45 miles per hour. Expected hazards include wind gusts up to 40 miles per hour and pea-sized hail. This is a radar-indicated threat. The following impacts are expected. Gusty winds could knock down tree limbs and blow around unsecured objects. Minor hail damage to vegetation is possible. Locations impacted include Galesburg, Canton, Abingdon, Knoxville, Farmington, Watauga, Avon, Oneida, Yates City, Williamsfield, Altona, Fairview, London Mills, Victoria, McQuan, Henderson, Ryle, St. Augustine, East Galesburg, and Norris. This includes Interstate 74 between mile markers 35 and 68. This also includes Snake and Hollow Statefish and Wildlife Area. If outdoors, consider seeking shelter inside a building. Torrential rainfall is also occurring with these storms and may lead to localized flooding. Do not drive your vehicle through flooded roadways. Frequent cloud-to-ground lightning is occurring with these storms. Lightning can strike 10 miles away from a thunderstorm. Seek a safe shelter inside a building or vehicle. Severe thunderstorm watch number 581 remains in effect until noon for the following counties in Illinois, Mercer, and Warren. Remember, a severe thunderstorm watch means the conditions are favorable for the development of severe weather, including large hail and damaging winds, in and close to the watch area. While severe weather may not be imminent, persons should remain alert for rapidly changing weather conditions and listen for later statements and possible warnings. Stay tuned to NOAA Weather Radio, commercial radio and television outlets, or internet sources for the latest severe weather information.

severe weather, keep these safety rules in mind. Move to a reinforced shelter ahead of the storm and stay away from windows and doors. Mobile homes and vehicles should be abandoned for a sturdy shelter. If the storm is producing tornadoes or extremely high winds, take cover in a basement or interior room on the lowest floor. If outside, avoid isolated, tall objects and flimsy buildings such as sheds and picnic shelters. Thunderstorms can produce flash flooding, so avoid driving across flooded roadways. Remember that tornadoes can occur before a warning has been issued. The time is currently 11:50 a.m. Central Daylight Time. 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Now for the official National Weather Service forecast for Galesburg and surrounding areas of central and northwest Illinois. Rest of today, thunderstorms, showers. Some thunderstorms may produce heavy rainfall. Locally heavy rainfall possible early this afternoon. Highs in the lower 80s. East winds 5 to 10 miles an hour. Chance of rain 90%. Tonight, mostly cloudy. A chance of showers and thunderstorms until midnight, then showers and thunderstorms after midnight. Some thunderstorms may produce heavy rainfall. Locally heavy rainfall possible after midnight. Humid with lows in the upper 60s. East winds 5 to 10 miles an hour with gusts up to 20 miles an hour. Chance of rain 90%. Friday, mostly cloudy with showers likely with a chance of thunderstorms in the morning, then partly sunny with a slight chance of showers and thunderstorms in the afternoon. Some thunderstorms may produce heavy rainfall in the morning. Humid with highs in the mid-80s. East winds 5 to 10 miles an hour with gusts up to 20 miles an hour. Chance of rain 70%. Friday night, mostly cloudy with a chance of showers. Humid with lows in the lower 70s. East winds 5 to 10 miles an hour with gusts up to 20 miles an hour. Chance of rain 50%. Saturday, partly sunny. A chance of showers in the morning. Humid with highs in the upper 80s. South winds 5 to 10 miles an hour. Chance of rain 50%. Heat index values up to 107 in the afternoon. Saturday night, partly cloudy until midnight, then mostly cloudy with a chance of showers and thunderstorms after midnight. Lows in the lower 70s. Chance of rain 40%. Sunday, partly sunny. A chance of showers and thunderstorms in the afternoon. Highs in the mid-80s. Chance of rain 40%. Sunday night, mostly cloudy until midnight, then becoming partly cloudy. Lows in the upper 60s. Monday and Monday night, mostly clear. Highs in the lower 80s. Lows in the lower 60s. Tuesday, mostly sunny. Highs in the lower 80s. Tuesday night, mostly clear until midnight, then partly cloudy with a chance of showers after midnight. Lows in the mid-60s. Chance of rain 30%. Wednesday, mostly sunny. Highs in the lower 80s. Again, the forecast for Galesburg and surrounding areas of central and northwest Illinois for the rest of today, thunderstorms, showers. Some thunderstorms may produce heavy rainfall. Locally heavy rainfall possible early this afternoon. Highs in the lower 80s. East winds 5 to 10 miles an hour. Chance of rain 90%. The following is a summary of watches, warnings, and advisories in effect. For the KZZ66 listening area, flood watch has been extended until 1 p.m. Friday for the following county, Henry, Illinois. A flood watch remains in effect until 1 p.m. Friday for the following counties, Mercer and Warren. A flood watch remains in effect until 10 a.m. Friday for the following county, Knox, Illinois. Severe thunderstorm watch number 581 remains in effect until noon for the following counties, Mercer and Warren. At 11 a.m. in Galesburg, heavy rain was falling. Visibility was 3/4 of a mile. The temperature was 73 degrees, the dew point was 73, and the relative humidity was 100%. The wind was east at 5 miles an hour. The pressure was 29.96 inches and rising. Elsewhere around the area, a thunderstorm was reported, with a temperature of 73 at Moline and 71 at Burlington. It was cloudy, with a temperature of 77 at

80 at Quincy, 74 at McCone, and 85 at Springfield. And once again at 11 a.m. in Galesburg, with heavy rain, the temperature was 73. Here is a flood statement. What? Flooding caused by excessive rainfall continues to be possible. Where? Areas along and north of the Interstate 74 corridor, including the following counties, in central Illinois, Marshall, McLean, Peoria, Stark, Tazewell, and Woodford. In east central Illinois, Champaign and Vermilion. In west central Illinois, Knox. When? Through Friday morning. The following impacts are expected. Excessive runoff may result in flooding of rivers, creeks, streams, and other low-lying and flood-prone locations. Additional details, multiple rounds of moderate to heavy rain will push across portions of central Illinois through midday Friday. Recent ensemble forecast guidance supports 1 to 2 inches of rain across the watch area, with localized amounts exceeding 4 inches. You should monitor later forecasts and be alert for possible flood warnings. Those living in areas prone to flooding should be prepared to take action should flooding develop. Here is a flood statement. What? Flash flooding caused by excessive rainfall continues to be possible. Where? Portions of Illinois, including the following areas, Bureau, Carroll, Henry, Putnam, Rock Island, and Whiteside and East Central Iowa, including the following areas, Benton, Cedar, Clinton, Iowa, Jackson, Johnson, Jones, Lynn, Muscatine, and Scott. When? From this evening through Friday afternoon. The following impacts are expected. Excessive runoff may result in flooding of rivers, creeks, streams, and other low-lying and flood-prone locations. Flooding may occur in poor drainage and urban areas. Additional details, a large system of thunderstorms with heavy rainfall moving across the area this morning and midday, followed by more rounds of storms tonight into Friday morning may produce several inches of rainfall and eventual flooding problems. You should monitor later forecasts and be prepared to take action should flash flood warnings be issued. Here is a flood statement. What? Flash flooding caused by excessive rainfall continues to be possible. Where? Portions of Illinois, including the following areas, Hancock, Henderson, McDonough, Mercer, and Warren, southeast Iowa, including the following areas, Des Moines, Henry, Jefferson, Keokuk, Lee, Lewisa, Van Buren, and Washington, and northeast Missouri, including the following areas, Clark and Scotland. When? From 7 a.m. this morning through Friday afternoon. The following impacts are expected. Excessive runoff may result in flooding of rivers, creeks, streams, and other low-lying and flood-prone locations. Flooding may occur in poor drainage and urban areas. Additional details, a large system of thunderstorms with heavy rainfall moving across the area this morning and midday, followed by more rounds of storms tonight into Friday morning may produce several inches of rainfall and eventual flooding problems. You should monitor later forecasts and be prepared to take action should flash flood warnings be issued. Here is a special weather statement. Strong thunderstorms will impact portions of Mercer, southwestern Rock Island and Henry counties through noon. At 11:12 a.m., Doppler radar was tracking strong thunderstorms along a line extending from near Oak Grove to near Alpha to near Knoxville. Movement was east at 45 miles per hour. Expected hazards include winds in excess of 40 miles per hour and torrential rainfall leading to localized flooding. This is a radar-indicated threat. The following impacts are expected. Dusty winds could cause minor tree limb damage and blow around unsecured objects. Slowing or redirecting of traffic due to ponding or flowing water. Closure of waterfront access due to flooding. Locations impacted include Moline, Rock Island, Kewaunee, Aledo, Cambridge, Geneseo, Milan, Kelowna, Coal Valley, Galva, Burgess, Orion, Andalusia, Atkinson, Viola, Annawan, Woodhall, Millersburg, Matherville, and Alpha. This includes the following highways, Interstate 80 in Illinois between mile markers 10 and 35, Interstate 74 in Illinois between mile markers 12 and 33, Interstate 280 near mile marker 14. Rainfall amounts of 1 to 2 inches per hour are possible with the strongest storms. If outdoors, consider seeking shelter inside a building. Torrential rainfall is occurring and may lead to localized flooding. Do not drive your vehicle through flooded roadways. A severe thunderstorm watch remains in effect until noon for northwestern and west central Illinois.

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You are listening to NOAA Weather Radio All Hazards, station KZZ66 in Galesburg. Now for the official National Weather Service forecast for Galesburg and surrounding areas of central and northwest Illinois. Rest of today, thunderstorms, showers. Some thunderstorms may produce heavy rainfall. Locally heavy rainfall possible early this afternoon. Highs in the lower 80s. East winds 5 to 10 miles an hour. Chance of rain 90%. Tonight, mostly cloudy. A chance of showers and thunderstorms until midnight, then showers and thunderstorms after midnight. Some thunderstorms may produce heavy rainfall. Locally heavy rainfall possible after midnight. Humid with lows in the upper 60s. East winds 5 to 10 miles an hour with gusts up to 20 miles an hour. Chance of rain 90%. Friday, mostly cloudy with showers likely with a chance of thunderstorms in the morning, then partly sunny with a slight chance of showers and thunderstorms in the afternoon. Some thunderstorms may produce heavy rainfall in the morning. Humid with highs in the mid-80s. East winds 5 to 10 miles an hour with gusts up to 20 miles an hour. Chance of rain 70%. Friday night, mostly cloudy with a chance of showers. Humid with lows in the lower 70s. East winds 5 to 10 miles an hour with gusts up to 20 miles an hour. Chance of rain 50%. Saturday, partly sunny. A chance of showers in the morning. Humid with highs in the upper 80s. South winds 5 to 10 miles an hour. Chance of rain 50%. Heat index values up to 107 in the afternoon. Saturday night, partly cloudy until midnight, then mostly cloudy with a chance of showers and thunderstorms after midnight. Lows in the lower 70s. Chance of rain 40%. Sunday, partly sunny. A chance of showers and thunderstorms in the afternoon. Highs in the mid-80s. Chance of rain 40%. Sunday night, mostly cloudy until midnight, then becoming partly cloudy. Lows in the upper 60s. Monday and Monday night, mostly clear. Highs in the lower 80s. Lows in the lower 60s. Tuesday, mostly sunny. Highs in the lower 80s. Tuesday night, mostly clear until midnight, then partly cloudy with a chance of showers after midnight. Lows in the mid-60s. Chance of rain 30%. Wednesday, mostly sunny. Highs in the lower 80s. Again, the forecast for Galesburg and surrounding areas of central and northwest Illinois for the rest of today, thunderstorms, showers. Some thunderstorms may produce heavy rainfall. Locally heavy rainfall possible early this afternoon. Highs in the lower 80s. East winds 5 to 10 miles an hour. Chance of rain 90%. Here is a flood statement. What? Flooding caused by excessive rainfall continues to be possible. Where? Areas along and north of the Interstate 74 corridor, including the following counties, in central Illinois, Marshall, McLean, Peoria, Stark, Tazewell, and Woodford. In east central Illinois, Champaign and Vermilion. In west central Illinois, Knox. When? Through Friday morning. The following impacts are expected. Excessive runoff may result in flooding of rivers, creeks, streams, and other low-lying and flood-prone locations. Additional details, multiple rounds of moderate to heavy rain will push across portions of central Illinois through midday Friday. Recent ensemble forecast guidance supports 1 to 2 inches of rain across the watch area, with localized amounts exceeding 4 inches. You should monitor later forecasts and be alert for possible flood warnings. Those living in areas prone to flooding should be prepared to take action should flooding develop. Here is a flood statement. What? Flash flooding caused by excessive rainfall continues to be possible. Where? Portions of Illinois, including the following areas, Bureau, Carroll, Henry, Putnam, Rock Island and Whiteside and East Central Iowa, including the following areas, Benton, Cedar, Clinton, Iowa, Jackson, Johnson, Jones, Lynn, Muscatine and Scott. When? From this evening through Friday afternoon. The following impacts are expected. Excessive runoff may result in flooding of rivers, creeks, streams, and other low-lying and flood-prone locations. Flooding may occur in poor drainage and

Additional details, a large system of thunderstorms with heavy rainfall moving across the area this morning and midday, followed by more rounds of storms tonight into Friday morning may produce several inches of rainfall and eventual flooding problems. You should monitor later forecasts and be prepared to take action should flash flood warnings be issued. Here is a flood statement. What? Flash flooding caused by excessive rainfall continues to be possible. Where? Portions of Illinois, including the following areas, Hancock, Henderson, McDonough, Mercer, and Warren, southeast Iowa, including the following areas, Des Moines, Henry, Jefferson, Keokuk, Lee, Lewisa, Van Buren, and Washington, and northeast Missouri, including the following areas, Clark and Scotland. When? From 7 a.m. this morning through Friday afternoon. The following impacts are expected. Excessive runoff may result in flooding of rivers, creeks, streams, and other low-lying and flood-prone locations. Flooding may occur in poor drainage and urban areas. Additional details, a large system of thunderstorms with heavy rainfall moving across the area this morning and midday, followed by more rounds of storms tonight into Friday morning may produce several inches of rainfall and eventual flooding problems. You should monitor later forecasts and be prepared to take action should flash flood warnings be issued. Here is a special weather statement. A thunderstorm will impact portions of southwestern Bureau, southeastern Henry and western Putnam counties through 1 p.m. At 12 or 4 p.m., Doppler radar was tracking a thunderstorm near Altona, or near Cambridge, moving east at 35 miles per hour. Expected hazards include wind gusts up to 50 miles per hour. This is a radar-indicated threat. The following impacts are expected. Strong winds could break small tree limbs and blow around unsecured objects. Locations impacted include Kewaunee, Cambridge, Hennepin, Galva, Henry, Depew, Tuscola, Buda, Bureau Junction, Putnam, Neponset, Milo, Bishop Hill, Providence, German Corner, Nicoma, Kewaunee Municipal Airport, Eula, Lake Thunderbird, and Lone Tree Corners. This includes Interstate 180 between mile markers 1 and 10. If outdoors, consider seeking shelter inside a building. Torrential rainfall is occurring and may lead to localized flooding. Do not drive your vehicle through flooded roadways. Stay away from flooded areas. Report any flooding to local law enforcement. Here is a special weather statement. Strong thunderstorms will impact Marshall, Western Woodford, Fulton, Stark, Knox, Tazewell, and Peoria counties through 12:45 p.m. At noon, Doppler radar was tracking strong thunderstorms along a line extending from Wyoming to Cuba. Movement was east at 45 miles per hour. Expected hazards include wind gusts up to 50 miles per hour and penny-size hail. This is a radar-indicated threat. The following impacts are expected. Gusty winds could knock down tree limbs and blow around unsecured objects. Minor hail damage to vegetation is possible. Locations impacted include Peoria, Pekin, Galesburg, East Peoria, Morton, Canton, Chillicothe, Eureka, Lakin, Wyoming, Toulon, Washington, Bartonville, Creveport, West Peoria, Metamora, Germantown Hills, Abingdon, Knoxville, and Marquette Heights. This includes the following highways, Interstate 155 between mile markers 21 and 31, Interstate 474 between mile markers 0 and 14, Interstate 74 between mile markers 34 and 115. This also includes Banner Marsh State Fish and Wildlife Area, Jubilee College State Park, Marshall State Fish and Wildlife Area, Paladin Lake State Fish and Wildlife Area, Rice Lake State Fish and Wildlife Area, Rock Island Trail State Park, Snake and Hollow State Fish and Wildlife Area, Spring Lake State Fish and Wildlife Area, Woodford State Fish and Wildlife Area, and Mackinac River State Fish and Wildlife Area. If outdoors, consider seeking shelter inside a building. Torrential rainfall is also occurring with these storms and may lead to localized flooding. Do not drive your vehicle through flooded roadways. Frequent cloud-to-ground lightning is occurring with these storms. Lightning can strike 10 miles away from a thunderstorm. Seek a safe shelter inside a building or vehicle. The following is a summary of watches, warnings, and advisories in effect. For the KZZ66 listening area, flood watch has been extended until 1 p.m. Friday for the following county, Henry, Illinois,

20%. Tonight, mostly cloudy. A chance of showers and thunderstorms until midnight, then showers and thunderstorms after midnight. Some thunderstorms may produce heavy rainfall. Locally heavy rainfall possible after midnight. Humid with lows in the upper 60s. East winds 5 to 10 miles an hour with gusts up to 20 miles an hour. Chance of rain 90%. Friday, partly sunny. Showers likely with a chance of thunderstorms in the morning, then a slight chance of showers and thunderstorms in the afternoon. Some thunderstorms may produce heavy rainfall in the morning. Humid with highs in the mid-80s. East winds 5 to 10 miles an hour. Chance of rain 70%. Friday night, mostly cloudy with a chance of showers. Humid with lows in the lower 70s. East winds 5 to 10 miles an hour with gusts up to 20 miles an hour. Chance of rain 50%. Saturday, partly sunny. A chance of showers in the morning. Humid with highs in the upper 80s. South winds 5 to 10 miles an hour. Chance of rain 50%. Heat index values up to 107 in the afternoon. Saturday night, partly cloudy until midnight, then mostly cloudy with a chance of showers and thunderstorms after midnight. Lows in the lower 70s. Chance of rain 40%. Sunday, partly sunny. A chance of showers and thunderstorms in the afternoon. Highs in the mid-80s. Chance of rain 40%. Sunday night, mostly cloudy until midnight, then becoming partly cloudy. Lows in the upper 60s. Monday and Monday night, mostly clear. Highs in the lower 80s. Lows in the lower 60s. Tuesday, mostly sunny. Highs in the lower 80s. Tuesday night, mostly clear until midnight, then partly cloudy with a chance of showers after midnight. Lows in the mid-60s. Chance of rain 30%. Wednesday, mostly sunny. Highs in the lower 80s. Again, the forecast for Galesburg and the surrounding areas of central and northwest Illinois for the rest of today, showers and thunderstorms. Some thunderstorms may produce heavy rainfall. Highs in the lower 80s. East winds 5 to 10 miles an hour with gusts up to 20 miles an hour. Chance of rain 80%. At noon in Galesburg, rain was falling. Visibility was 3 miles. The temperature was 73 degrees, the dew point was 73, and the relative humidity was 100%. The wind was northwest at 13 miles an hour, gusting to 18. The pressure was 30.01 inches and rising. Elsewhere around the area, at Moline, a thunderstorm was reported, with a temperature of 73. Rain was falling, with a temperature of 72 at Burlington, and 72 at Macomb. At Peoria, thunder was reported, with a temperature of 77. It was cloudy, with a temperature of 79 at Quincy, and 84 at Springfield. And once again at noon in Galesburg, with rain, the temperature was 73. 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Programming originates from NOAA's National Weather Service office in Lincoln. KZZ66 serves the following counties: Henry, Knox, Mercer, and Warren. KZZ66 is part of the All Hazards Network of NOAA Weather Radio. At noon in Galesburg, rain was falling. Visibility was 3 miles. The temperature was 73 degrees, the dew point was 73, and the relative humidity was 100%. The wind was northwest at 13 miles an hour, gusting to 18. The pressure was 30.01 inches and rising. Elsewhere around the area, rain was falling, with a temperature of 72 at Burlington and 72 at Macomb. At Peoria, thunder was reported, with a temperature of 77. It was cloudy, with a temperature of 79 at Quincy and 84 at Springfield. At Moline, rain and fog were reported, with a temperature of 73. And once again at noon in Galesburg, with rain, the temperature was 73. Looking elsewhere around the Midwest at noon, Chicago was cloudy and 77. Indianapolis was partly sunny and 81. St. Louis was cloudy and 89. Kansas City was mostly sunny and 89. Des Moines was cloudy

76. Milwaukee was cloudy and 75. Here is a flood statement. What? Flooding caused by excessive rainfall continues to be possible. Where? Areas along and north of the Interstate 74 corridor, including the following counties, in central Illinois, Marshall, McLean, Peoria, Stark, Tazewell, and Woodford. In east central Illinois, Champaign and Vermilion. In west central Illinois, Knox. When? Through Friday morning. The following impacts are expected. Excessive runoff may result in flooding of rivers, creeks, streams, and other low-lying and flood-prone locations. Additional details, multiple rounds of moderate to heavy rain will push across portions of central Illinois through midday Friday. Recent ensemble forecast guidance supports 1 to 2 inches of rain across the watch area, with localized amounts exceeding 4 inches. You should monitor later forecasts and be alert for possible flood warnings. Those living in areas prone to flooding should be prepared to take action should flooding develop. Here is a flood statement. What? Flash flooding caused by excessive rainfall continues to be possible. Where? Portions of Illinois, including the following areas, Bureau, Carroll, Henry, Putnam, Rock Island and Whiteside and East Central Iowa, including the following areas, Benton, Cedar, Clinton, Iowa, Jackson, Johnson, Jones, Lynn, Muscatine and Scott. When? From this evening through Friday afternoon. The following impacts are expected. Excessive runoff may result in flooding of rivers, creeks, streams, and other low-lying and flood-prone locations. Flooding may occur in poor drainage and urban areas. Additional details, a large system of thunderstorms with heavy rainfall moving across the area this morning and midday, followed by more rounds of storms tonight into Friday morning may produce several inches of rainfall and eventual flooding problems. You should monitor later forecasts and be prepared to take action should flash flood warnings be issued. Here is a flood statement. What? Flash flooding caused by excessive rainfall continues to be possible. Where? Portions of Illinois, including the following areas, Hancock, Henderson, McDonough, Mercer and Warren, southeast Iowa, including the following areas, Des Moines, Henry, Jefferson, Keokuk, Lee, Lewisa, Van Buren and Washington, and northeast Missouri, including the following areas, Clark and Scotland. When? From 7 a.m. this morning through Friday afternoon. The following impacts are expected. Excessive runoff may result in flooding of rivers, creeks, streams, and other low-lying and flood-prone locations. Flooding may occur in poor drainage and urban areas. Additional details, a large system of thunderstorms with heavy rainfall moving across the area this morning and midday, followed by more rounds of storms tonight into Friday morning may produce several inches of rainfall and eventual flooding problems. You should monitor later forecasts and be prepared to take action should flash flood warnings be issued. Here is a special weather statement. A thunderstorm will impact portions of southwestern Bureau, southeastern Henry and western Putnam counties through 1 p.m. At 12:04 p.m., Doppler radar was tracking a thunderstorm near Altona, or near Cambridge, moving east at 35 miles per hour. Expected hazards include wind gusts up to 50 miles per hour. This is a radar-indicated threat. The following impacts are expected. Strong winds can break small tree limbs and blow around unsecured objects. Locations impacted include Kewaunee, Cambridge, Hennepin, Galva, Henry, Depew, Tuscola, Buda, Bureau Junction, Putnam, Neponset, Milo, Bishop Hill, Providence, German Corner, Nicoma, Kewaunee Municipal Airport, Eula, Lake Thunderbird, and Lone Tree Corners. This includes Interstate 180 between mile markers 1 and 10. If outdoors, consider seeking shelter inside a building. Torrential rainfall is occurring and may lead to localized flooding. Do not drive your vehicle through flooded roadways. Stay away from flooded areas. Report any flooding to local law enforcement. Here is a special weather statement. Strong thunderstorms will impact Marshall, Western Woodford, Fulton, Stark, Knox, Tazewell, and Peoria counties through 12:45 p.m. At noon, Doppler radar was tracking strong thunderstorms along a line extending from Wyoming to Cuba. Movement was east at 45 miles per hour. Expected hazards include wind gusts up to 50 miles per hour and penny-size hail. This is a radar-indicated threat. The following impacts are expected. Gusty
winds could knock down tree limbs and blow around unsecured objects. Minor hail damage to vegetation is possible. Locations impacted include Peoria, Pekin, Galesburg, East Peoria, Morton, Canton, Chillicothe, Eureka, Lakin, Wyoming, Toulon, Washington, Bartonville, Crevecoeur, West Peoria, Metamora, Germantown Hills, Abingdon, Knoxville, and Marquette Heights. This includes the following highways: Interstate 155 between mile markers 21 and 31, Interstate 474 between mile markers 0 and 14, Interstate 74 between mile markers 34 and 115. This also includes Banner Marsh State Fish and Wildlife Area, Jubilee College State Park, Marshall State Fish and Wildlife Area, Paladin Lake State Fish and Wildlife Area, Rice Lake State Fish and Wildlife Area, Rock Island Trail State Park, Snake and Hollow State Fish and Wildlife Area, Spring Lake State Fish and Wildlife Area, Woodford State Fish and Wildlife Area, and Mackinac River State Fish and Wildlife Area. If outdoors, consider seeking shelter inside a building. Torrential rainfall is also occurring with these storms and may lead to localized flooding. Do not drive your vehicle through flooded roadways. Frequent cloud-to-ground lightning is occurring with these storms. Lightning can strike 10 miles away from a thunderstorm. Seek a safe shelter inside a building or vehicle. The following is a summary of watches, warnings, and advisories in effect for the KZZ 66 listening area. Flood watch has been extended until 1 p.m. Friday for the following county: Henry, Illinois. A flood watch remains in effect until 1 p.m. Friday for the following counties: Mercer and Warren. A flood watch remains in effect until 10 a.m. Friday for the following county: Knox, Illinois. The time is currently 12:22 p.m. Central Daylight Time. 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Now for the official National Weather Service forecast for Galesburg and surrounding areas of central and northwest Illinois. Rest of today, showers and thunderstorms. Some thunderstorms may produce heavy rainfall. Highs in the lower 80s. East winds 5 to 10 miles an hour with gusts up to 20 miles an hour. Chance of rain 80%. Tonight, mostly cloudy. A chance of showers and thunderstorms until midnight, then showers and thunderstorms after midnight. Some thunderstorms may produce heavy rainfall. Locally heavy rainfall possible after midnight. Humid with lows in the upper 60s. East winds 5 to 10 miles an hour with gusts up to 20 miles an hour. Chance of rain 90%. Friday, partly sunny. Showers likely with a chance of thunderstorms in the morning, then a slight chance of showers and thunderstorms in the afternoon. Some thunderstorms may produce heavy rainfall in the morning. Humid with highs in the mid-80s. East winds 5 to 10 miles an hour. Chance of rain 70%. Friday night, mostly cloudy with a chance of showers. Humid with lows in the lower 70s. East winds 5 to 10 miles an hour with gusts up to 20 miles an hour. Chance of rain 50%. Saturday, partly sunny. A chance of showers in the morning. Humid with highs in the upper 80s. South winds 5 to 10 miles an hour. Chance of rain 50%. Heat index values up to 107 in the afternoon. Saturday night, partly cloudy until midnight, then mostly cloudy with a chance of showers and thunderstorms after midnight. Lows in the lower 70s. Chance of rain 40%. Sunday, partly sunny. A chance of showers and thunderstorms in the afternoon. Highs in the mid-80s. Chance of rain 40%. Sunday night, mostly cloudy until midnight, then becoming partly cloudy. Lows in the upper 60s. Monday and Monday night, mostly clear. Highs in the lower 80s. Lows in the lower 60s. Tuesday, mostly sunny. Highs in the lower 80s. Tuesday night, mostly clear until midnight, then partly cloudy with a chance of showers after midnight. Lows in the mid-60s. Chance of rain 30%. Wednesday, mostly sunny. Highs in the lower 80s. Again, the forecast for Galesburg and surrounding areas of central and northwest Illinois for the rest of today: showers and thunderstorms. Some thunderstorms may

produce heavy rainfall. Highs in the lower 80s. East winds 5 to 10 miles an hour with gusts up to 20 miles an hour. Chance of rain 80%. At noon in Galesburg, rain was falling. Visibility was 3 miles. The temperature was 73 degrees, the dew point was 73, and the relative humidity was 100%. The wind was northwest at 13 miles an hour, gusting to 18. The pressure was 30.01 inches and rising. Elsewhere around the area, rain was falling, with a temperature of 72 at Burlington and 72 at Macomb. At Peoria, thunder was reported, with a temperature of 77. It was cloudy, with a temperature of 79 at Quincy and 84 at Springfield. At Moline, rain and fog were reported, with a temperature of 73. And once again at noon in Galesburg, with rain, the temperature was 73. Looking elsewhere around the Midwest at noon, Chicago was cloudy and 77. Indianapolis was partly sunny and 81. St. Louis was cloudy and 89. Kansas City was mostly sunny and 89. Des Moines was cloudy and 76. Milwaukee was cloudy and 75. Here is a flood statement. What? Flooding caused by excessive rainfall continues to be possible. Where? Areas along and north of the Interstate 74 corridor, including the following counties in central Illinois: Marshall, McLean, Peoria, Stark, Tazewell, and Woodford. In east central Illinois, Champaign and Vermilion. In west central Illinois, Knox. When, through Friday morning. The following impacts are expected. Excessive runoff may result in flooding of rivers, creeks, streams, and other low-lying and flood-prone locations. Additional details, multiple rounds of moderate to heavy rain will push across portions of central Illinois through midday Friday. Recent ensemble forecast guidance supports 1 to 2 inches of rain across the watch area, with localized amounts exceeding 4 inches. You should monitor later forecasts and be alert for possible flood warnings. Those living in areas prone to flooding should be prepared to take action should flooding develop. Here is a flood statement. What? Flash flooding caused by excessive rainfall continues to be possible. Where? Portions of Illinois, including the following areas: Bureau, Carroll, Henry, Putnam, Rock Island, and Whiteside and East Central Iowa, including the following areas: Benton, Cedar, Clinton, Iowa, Jackson, Johnson, Jones, Lynn, Muscatine, and Scott. When? From this evening through Friday afternoon. The following impacts are expected. Excessive runoff may result in flooding of rivers, creeks, streams, and other low-lying and flood-prone locations. Flooding may occur in poor drainage and urban areas. Additional details, a large system of thunderstorms with heavy rainfall moving across the area this morning and midday, followed by more rounds of storms tonight into Friday morning may produce several inches of rainfall and eventual flooding problems. You should monitor later forecasts and be prepared to take action should flash flood warnings be issued. Here is a flood statement. What? Flash flooding caused by excessive rainfall continues to be possible. Where? Portions of Illinois, including the following areas: Hancock, Henderson, McDonough, Mercer, and Warren, southeast Iowa, including the following areas: Des Moines, Henry, Jefferson, Keokuk, Lee, Lewisa, Van Buren, and Washington, and northeast Missouri, including the following areas: Clark and Scotland. When? From 7 a.m. this morning through Friday afternoon. The following impacts are expected. Excessive runoff may result in flooding of rivers, creeks, streams, and other low-lying and flood-prone locations. Flooding may occur in poor drainage and urban areas. Additional details, a large system of thunderstorms with heavy rainfall moving across the area this morning and midday, followed by more rounds of storms tonight into Friday morning may produce several inches of rainfall and eventual flooding problems. You should monitor later forecasts and be prepared to take action should flash flood warnings be issued. Here is a special weather statement. A thunderstorm will impact portions of southwestern Bureau, southeastern Henry, and western Putnam counties through 1 p.m. At 12 or 4 p.m., Doppler radar was tracking a thunderstorm near Altona or near Cambridge, moving east at 35 miles per hour. Expected hazards include wind gusts up to 50 miles per hour. This is a radar-indicated threat. The following impacts are expected. Strong
Strong winds can break small tree limbs and blow around unsecured objects. Locations impacted include Kewaunee, Cambridge, Hennepin, Galva, Henry, Depew, Tuscola, Buda, Vero Junction, Putnam, Neponset, Milo, Bishop Hill, Providence, German Corner, Nicoma, Kewaunee Municipal Airport, Eula, Lake Thunderbird, and Lone Tree Corners. This includes Interstate 180 between mile markers 1 and 10. If outdoors, consider seeking shelter inside a building. Torrential rainfall is occurring and may lead to localized flooding. Do not drive your vehicle through flooded roadways. Stay away from flooded areas. Report any flooding to local law enforcement. Here is a special weather statement. Strong thunderstorms will impact Marshall, Western Woodford, Fulton, Stark, Knox, Tazewell, and Peoria counties through 12:45 p.m. At noon, Doppler radar was tracking strong thunderstorms along a line extending from Wyoming to Cuba. Movement was east at 45 miles per hour. Expected hazards include wind gusts up to 50 miles per hour and penny-size hail. This is a radar-indicated threat. The following impacts are expected. Dusty winds could knock down tree limbs and blow around unsecured objects. Minor hail damage to vegetation is possible. Locations impacted include Peoria, Pekin, Galesburg, East Peoria, Morton, Canton, Chillicothe, Eureka, Lakin, Wyoming, Toulon, Washington, Bartonville, Creveport, West Peoria, Metamora, Germantown Hills, Abingdon, Knoxville, and Marquette Heights. This includes the following highways: Interstate 155 between mile markers 21 and 31, Interstate 474 between mile markers 0 and 14, Interstate 74 between mile markers 34 and 115. This also includes Banner Marsh State Fish and Wildlife Area, Jubilee College State Park, Marshall State Fish and Wildlife Area, Paladin Lake State Fish and Wildlife Area, Rice Lake State Fish and Wildlife Area, Rock Island Trail State Park, Snake and Hollow State Fish and Wildlife Area, Spring Lake State Fish and Wildlife Area, Woodford State Fish and Wildlife Area, and Mackinac River State Fish and Wildlife Area. If outdoors, consider seeking shelter inside a building. Torrential rainfall is also occurring with these storms and may lead to localized flooding. Do not drive fish and wildlife area. If outdoors, consider seeking shelter inside a building. Torrential rainfall is also occurring with these storms and may lead to localized flooding. Do not drive your vehicle through flooded roadways. Frequent cloud-to-ground lightning is occurring with these storms. Lightning can strike 10 miles away from a thunderstorm. Seek a safe shelter inside a building or vehicle. The following is a summary of watches, warnings, and advisories in effect. For the KZZ 66 listening area, flood watch has been extended until 1 p.m. Friday for the following county: Henry, Illinois. A flood watch remains in effect until 1 p.m. Friday for the following counties: Mercer and Warren. A flood watch remains in effect until 10 a.m. Friday for the following county: Knox, Illinois. The time is currently 12:34 p.m. Central Daylight Time. 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Now for the official National Weather Service forecast for Galesburg and surrounding areas of central and northwest Illinois. Rest of today, showers and thunderstorms. Some thunderstorms may produce heavy rainfall. Highs in the lower 80s. East winds 5 to 10 miles an hour with gusts up to 20 miles an hour. Chance of rain 80%. Tonight, mostly cloudy. A chance of showers and thunderstorms until midnight, then showers and thunderstorms after midnight. Some thunderstorms may produce heavy rainfall. Locally heavy rainfall possible after midnight. Humid with lows in the upper 60s. East winds 5 to 10 miles an hour with gusts up to 20 miles an hour. Chance of rain 90%. Friday, partly sunny. Showers likely with a chance of thunderstorms in the morning, then a slight chance of showers and thunderstorms in the afternoon. Some thunderstorms may produce heavy rainfall in the morning. Humid with highs in the mid-80s. East winds 5 to 10 miles an hour. Chance of rain 70%. Friday night, mostly cloudy with a chance of showers. Humid with lows in the lower 70s. East

5 to 10 miles an hour with gusts up to 20 miles an hour. Chance of rain 50%. Saturday, partly sunny. A chance of showers in the morning. Humid with highs in the upper 80s. South winds 5 to 10 miles an hour. Chance of rain 50%. Heat index values up to 107 in the afternoon. Saturday night, partly cloudy until midnight, then mostly cloudy with a chance of showers and thunderstorms after midnight. Lows in the lower 70s. Chance of rain 40%. Sunday, partly sunny. A chance of showers and thunderstorms in the afternoon. Highs in the mid-80s. Chance of rain 40%. Sunday night, mostly cloudy until midnight, then becoming partly cloudy. Lows in the upper 60s. Monday and Monday night, mostly clear. Highs in the lower 80s. Lows in the lower 60s. Tuesday, mostly sunny. Highs in the lower 80s. Tuesday night, mostly clear until midnight, then partly cloudy with a chance of showers after midnight. Lows in the mid-60s. Chance of rain 30%. Wednesday, mostly sunny. Highs in the lower 80s. Again, the forecast for Galesburg and surrounding areas of central and northwest Illinois for the rest of today, showers and thunderstorms. Some thunderstorms may produce heavy rainfall. Highs in the lower 80s. East winds 5 to 10 miles an hour with gusts up to 20 miles an hour. Chance of rain 80%. At noon in Galesburg, rain was falling. Visibility was 3 miles. The temperature was 73 degrees, the dew point was 73, and the relative humidity was 100%. The wind was northwest at 13 miles an hour, gusting to 18. The pressure was 30.01 inches and rising. Elsewhere around the area, rain was falling, with a temperature of 72 at Burlington and 72 at Macomb. At Peoria, thunder was reported, with a temperature of 77. It was cloudy, with a temperature of 79 at Quincy and 84 at Springfield. At Moline, rain and fog were reported, with a temperature of 73. And once again at noon in Galesburg, with rain, the temperature was 73. Looking elsewhere around the Midwest at noon, Chicago was cloudy and 77. Indianapolis was partly sunny and 81. St. Louis was cloudy and 89. Kansas City was mostly sunny and 89. Des Moines was cloudy and 76. Milwaukee was cloudy and 75. Here is a flood statement. What? Flooding caused by excessive rainfall continues to be possible. Where? Areas along and north of the Interstate 74 corridor, including the following counties, in central Illinois, Marshall, McLean, Peoria, Stark, Tazewell, and Woodford. In east central Illinois, Champaign and Vermilion. In west central Illinois, Knox. When? Through Friday morning. The following impacts are expected. Excessive runoff may result in flooding of rivers, creeks, streams, and other low-lying and flood-prone locations. Additional details, multiple rounds of moderate to heavy rain will push across portions of central Illinois through midday Friday. Recent ensemble forecast guidance supports 1 to 2 inches of rain across the watch area, with localized amounts exceeding 4 inches. You should monitor later forecasts and be alert for possible flood warnings. Those living in areas prone to flooding should be prepared to take action should flooding develop. Here is a flood statement. What? Flash flooding caused by excessive rainfall continues to be possible. Where? Portions of Illinois, including the following areas, Bureau, Carroll, Henry, Putnam, Rock Island and Whiteside and East Central Iowa, including the following areas, Benton, Cedar, Clinton, Iowa, Jackson, Johnson, Jones, Lynn, Muscatine and Scott. When? From this evening through Friday afternoon. The following impacts are expected. Excessive runoff may result in flooding of rivers, creeks, streams, and other low-lying and flood-prone locations. Flooding may occur in poor drainage and urban areas. Additional details, a large system of thunderstorms with heavy rainfall moving across the area this morning and midday, followed by more rounds of storms tonight into Friday morning may produce several inches of rainfall and eventual flooding problems. You should monitor later forecasts and be prepared to take action should flash flood warnings be issued. Here is a flood statement. What? Flash
flooding caused by excessive rainfall continues to be possible. Where? Portions of Illinois, including the following areas: Hancock, Henderson, McDonough, Mercer, and Warren. Southeast Iowa, including the following areas: Des Moines, Henry, Jefferson, Keokuk, Lee, Lewisa, Van Buren, and Washington. And Northeast Missouri, including the following areas: Clark and Scotland. When? From 7 a.m. this morning through Friday afternoon. The following impacts are expected. Excessive runoff may result in flooding of rivers, creeks, streams, and other low-lying and flood-prone locations. Flooding may occur in poor drainage and urban areas. Additional details: a large system of thunderstorms with heavy rainfall moving across the area this morning and midday, followed by more rounds of storms tonight into Friday morning, may produce several inches of rainfall and eventual flooding problems. You should monitor later forecasts and be prepared to take action should flash flood warnings be issued. Here is a special weather statement. A thunderstorm will impact portions of southwestern Bureau, southeastern Henry, and western Putnam counties through 1 p.m. At 12 or 4 p.m., Doppler radar was tracking a thunderstorm near Altona or near Cambridge, moving east at 35 miles per hour. Expected hazards include wind gusts up to 50 miles per hour. This is a radar-indicated threat. The following impacts are expected. Strong winds could break small tree limbs and blow around unsecured objects. Locations impacted include Kewaunee, Cambridge, Hennepin, Galva, Henry, Depew, Tuscola, Buda, Bureau Junction, Putnam, Neponset, Milo, Bishop Hill, Providence, German Corner, Nicoma, Kewaunee Municipal Airport, Eula, Lake Thunderbird, and Lone Tree Corners. This includes Interstate 180 between mile markers 1 and 10. If outdoors, consider seeking shelter inside a building. Torrential rainfall is occurring and may lead to localized flooding. Do not drive your vehicle through flooded roadways. Stay away from flooded areas. Report any flooding to local law enforcement. Here is a special weather statement. Strong thunderstorms will impact Marshall, Western Woodford, Fulton, Stark, Knox, Tazewell, and Peoria counties through 12:45 p.m. At noon, Doppler radar was tracking strong thunderstorms along a line extending from Wyoming to Cuba. Movement was east at 45 miles per hour. Expected hazards include wind gusts up to 50 miles per hour and penny-size hail. This is a radar-indicated threat. The following impacts are expected. Dusty winds could knock down tree limbs and blow around unsecured objects. Minor hail damage to vegetation is possible. Locations impacted include Peoria, Pekin, Galesburg, East Peoria, Morton, Canton, Chillicothe, Eureka, Lakin, Wyoming, Toulon, Washington, Bartonville, Creevecoeur, West Peoria, Metamora, Germantown Hills, Abingdon, Knoxville, and Marquette Heights. This includes the following highways: Interstate 155 between mile markers 21 and 31, Interstate 474 between mile markers 0 and 14, Interstate 74 between mile markers 34 and 115. This also includes Banner Marsh State Fish and Wildlife Area, Jubilee College State Park, Marshall State Fish and Wildlife Area, Paladin Lake State Fish and Wildlife Area, Rice Lake State Fish and Wildlife Area, Rock Island Trail State Park, Snake and Hollow State Fish and Wildlife Area, Spring Lake State Fish and Wildlife Area, Woodford State Fish and Wildlife Area, and Mackinac River State Fish and Wildlife Area. If outdoors, consider seeking shelter inside a building. Torrential rainfall is also occurring with these storms and may lead to localized flooding. Do not drive your vehicle through flooded roadways. Frequent cloud-to-ground lightning is occurring with these storms. Lightning can strike 10 miles away from a thunderstorm. Seek a safe shelter inside a building or vehicle. The following is a summary of watches, warnings, and advisories in effect. For the KZZ 66 listening area, flood watch has been extended until 1 p.m. Friday for the following county: Henry, Illinois. A flood watch remains in effect until 1 p.m. Friday for the following counties: Mercer and Warren. A flood watch remains in effect until 10 a.m. Friday for the following county: Knox, Illinois. The time is currently 12:45 p.m. Central Daylight Time. 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

for the official National Weather Service forecast for Galesburg and surrounding areas of central and northwest Illinois. Rest of today, showers and thunderstorms. Some thunderstorms may produce heavy rainfall. Highs in the lower 80s. East winds 5 to 10 miles an hour with gusts up to 20 miles an hour. Chance of rain 80%. Tonight, mostly cloudy. A chance of showers and thunderstorms until midnight, then showers and thunderstorms after midnight. Some thunderstorms may produce heavy rainfall. Locally heavy rainfall possible after midnight. Humid with lows in the upper 60s. East winds 5 to 10 miles an hour with gusts up to 20 miles an hour. Chance of rain 90%. Friday, partly sunny. Showers likely with a chance of thunderstorms in the morning, then a slight chance of showers and thunderstorms in the afternoon. Some thunderstorms may produce heavy rainfall in the morning. Humid with highs in the mid-80s. East winds 5 to 10 miles an hour. Chance of rain 70%. Friday night, mostly cloudy with a chance of showers. Humid with lows in the lower 70s. East winds 5 to 10 miles an hour with gusts up to 20 miles an hour. Chance of rain 50%. Saturday, partly sunny. A chance of showers in the morning. Humid with highs in the upper 80s. South winds 5 to 10 miles an hour. Chance of rain 50%. Heat index values up to 107 in the afternoon. Saturday night, partly cloudy until midnight, then mostly cloudy with a chance of showers and thunderstorms after midnight. Lows in the lower 70s. Chance of rain 40%. Sunday, partly sunny. A chance of showers and thunderstorms in the afternoon. Highs in the mid-80s. Chance of rain 40%. Sunday night, mostly cloudy until midnight, then becoming partly cloudy. Lows in the upper 60s. Monday and Monday night, mostly clear. Highs in the lower 80s. Lows in the lower 60s. Tuesday, mostly sunny. Highs in the lower 80s. Tuesday night, mostly clear until midnight, then partly cloudy with a chance of showers after midnight. Lows in the mid-60s. Chance of rain 30%. Wednesday, mostly sunny. Highs in the lower 80s. Again, the forecast for Galesburg and surrounding areas of central and northwest Illinois for the rest of today, showers and thunderstorms. Some thunderstorms may produce heavy rainfall. Highs in the lower 80s. East winds 5 to 10 miles an hour with gusts up to 20 miles an hour. Chance of rain 80%. At noon in Galesburg, rain was falling. Visibility was 3 miles. The temperature was 73 degrees, the dew point was 73, and the relative humidity was 100%. The wind was northwest at 13 miles an hour, gusting to 18. The pressure was 30.01 inches and rising. Elsewhere around the area, rain was falling, with a temperature of 72 at Burlington and 72 at Macomb. At Peoria, thunder was reported, with a temperature of 77. It was cloudy, with a temperature of 79 at Quincy and 84 at Springfield. At Moline, rain and fog were reported, with a temperature of 73. And once again at noon in Galesburg, with rain, the temperature was 73. Looking elsewhere around the Midwest at noon, Chicago was cloudy, and 77. Indianapolis was partly sunny, and 81. St. Louis was cloudy, and 89. Kansas City was mostly sunny, and 89. Des Moines was cloudy, and 76. Milwaukee was cloudy, and 75. Here is a flood statement. What? Flooding caused by excessive rainfall continues to be possible. Where? Areas along and north of the Interstate 74 corridor, including the following counties, in central Illinois, Marshall, McLean, Peoria, Stark, Tazewell, and Woodford. In east central Illinois, Champaign and Vermilion. In west central Illinois, Knox. When, through Friday morning. The following impacts are expected. Excessive runoff may result in flooding of rivers, creeks, streams, and other low-lying and flood-prone locations. Additional details, multiple rounds of moderate to heavy rain will push across portions of central Illinois through midday Friday. Recent ensemble forecast guidance supports 1 to 2 inches of rain across the watch area.

localized amounts exceeding 4 inches. You should monitor later forecasts and be alert for possible flood warnings. Those living in areas prone to flooding should be prepared to take action should flooding develop. Here is a flood statement. What? Flash flooding caused by excessive rainfall continues to be possible. Where? Portions of Illinois, including the following areas: Bureau, Carroll, Henry, Putnam, Rock Island, and Whiteside and East Central Iowa, including the following areas: Benton, Cedar, Clinton, Iowa, Jackson, Johnson, Jones, Lynn, Muscatine, and Scott. When? From this evening through Friday afternoon. The following impacts are expected. Excessive runoff may result in flooding of rivers, creeks, streams, and other low-lying and flood-prone locations. Flooding may occur in poor drainage and urban areas. Additional details: a large system of thunderstorms with heavy rainfall moving across the area this morning and midday, followed by more rounds of storms tonight into Friday morning, may produce several inches of rainfall and eventual flooding problems. You should monitor later forecasts and be prepared to take action should flash flood warnings be issued. Here is a flood statement. What? Flash flooding caused by excessive rainfall continues to be possible. Where? Portions of Illinois, including the following areas: Hancock, Henderson, McDonough, Mercer, and Warren, southeast Iowa, including the following areas: Des Moines, Henry, Jefferson, Keokuk, Lee, Lewisa, Van Buren, and Washington, and northeast Missouri, including the following areas: Clark and Scotland. When? From 7 a.m. this morning through Friday afternoon. The following impacts are expected. Excessive runoff may result in flooding of rivers, creeks, streams, and other low-lying and flood-prone locations. Flooding may occur in poor drainage and urban areas. Additional details: a large system of thunderstorms with heavy rainfall moving across the area this morning and midday, followed by more rounds of storms tonight into Friday morning, may produce several inches of rainfall and eventual flooding problems. You should monitor later forecasts and be prepared to take action should flash flood warnings be issued. Here is a special weather statement. A thunderstorm will impact portions of southwestern Bureau, southeastern Henry, and western Putnam counties through 1 p.m. At 12 or 4 p.m., Doppler radar was tracking a thunderstorm near Altona or near Cambridge, moving east at 35 miles per hour. Expected hazards include wind gusts up to 50 miles per hour. This is a radar-indicated threat. The following impacts are expected. Strong winds could break small tree limbs and blow around unsecured objects. Locations impacted include Kewaunee, Cambridge, Hennepin, Galva, Henry, Duque, Triskiwa, Buda, Bureau Junction, Putnam, Neponset, Milo, Bishop Hill, Providence, German Corner, Nicoma, Kewaunee Municipal Airport, Eula, Lake Thunderbird, and Lone Tree Corners. This includes Interstate 180 between mile markers 1 and 10. If outdoors, consider seeking shelter inside a building. Torrential rainfall is occurring and may lead to localized flooding. Do not drive your vehicle through flooded roadways. Stay away from flooded areas. Report any flooding to local law enforcement. The following is a summary of watches, warnings, and advisories in effect. For the KZZ 66 listening area, flood watch has been extended until 1 p.m. Friday for the following county: Henry, Illinois. A flood watch remains in effect until 1 p.m. Friday for the following counties: Mercer and Warren. A flood watch remains in effect until 10 a.m. Friday for the following county: Knox, Illinois. The time is currently 12:54 p.m. Central Daylight Time. 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Now for the official National Weather Service forecast for Galesburg and surrounding areas of central and northwest Illinois. West of today, showers and thunderstorms. Some thunderstorms may produce heavy rainfall. Highs in the lower 80s. East winds 5 to 10 miles an hour with gusts up to 20 miles an hour. Chance of rain 80%. Tonight, mostly cloudy. A chance of showers and thunderstorms until midnight, then showers and thunderstorms after midnight. Some thunderstorms may produce heavy rainfall. Locally heavy rainfall possible after midnight. Humid with lows in the upper 60s. East winds 5 to 10 miles an hour with gusts up to 20 miles an hour.

90%. Friday, partly sunny. Showers likely with a chance of thunderstorms in the morning, then a slight chance of showers and thunderstorms in the afternoon. Some thunderstorms may produce heavy rainfall in the morning. Humid with highs in the mid-80s. East winds 5 to 10 miles an hour. Chance of rain 70%. Friday night, mostly cloudy with a chance of showers. Humid with lows in the lower 70s. East winds 5 to 10 miles an hour with gusts up to 20 miles an hour. Chance of rain 50%. Saturday, partly sunny. A chance of showers in the morning. Humid with highs in the upper 80s. South winds 5 to 10 miles an hour. Chance of rain 50%. Heat index values up to 107 in the afternoon. Saturday night, partly cloudy until midnight, then mostly cloudy with a chance of showers and thunderstorms after midnight. Lows in the lower 70s. Chance of rain 40%. Sunday, partly sunny. A chance of showers and thunderstorms in the afternoon. Highs in the mid-80s. Chance of rain 40%. Sunday night, mostly cloudy until midnight, then becoming partly cloudy. Lows in the upper 60s. Monday and Monday night, mostly clear. Highs in the lower 80s. Lows in the lower 60s. Tuesday, mostly sunny. Highs in the lower 80s. Tuesday night, mostly clear until midnight, then partly cloudy with a chance of showers after midnight. Lows in the mid-60s. Chance of rain 30%. Wednesday, mostly sunny. Highs in the lower 80s. Again, the forecast for Galesburg and surrounding areas of central and northwest Illinois for the rest of today, showers and thunderstorms. Some thunderstorms may produce heavy rainfall. Highs in the lower 80s. East winds 5 to 10 miles an hour with gusts up to 20 miles an hour. Chance of rain 80%. At noon in Galesburg, rain was falling. Visibility was 3 miles. The temperature was 73 degrees, the dew point was 73, and the relative humidity was 100%. The wind was northwest at 13 miles an hour, gusting to 18. The pressure was 30.01 inches and rising. Elsewhere around the area, rain was falling, with a temperature of 72 at Burlington and 72 at Macomb. At Peoria, thunder was reported, with a temperature of 77. It was cloudy, with a temperature of 79 at Quincy and 84 at Springfield. At Moline, rain and fog were reported, with a temperature of 73. And once again at noon in Galesburg, with rain, the temperature was 73. Looking elsewhere around the Midwest at noon, Chicago was cloudy and 77. Indianapolis was partly sunny and 81. St. Louis was cloudy and 89. Kansas City was mostly sunny and 89. Des Moines was cloudy and 76. Milwaukee was cloudy and 75. Here is a flood statement. What? Flooding caused by excessive rainfall continues to be possible. Where? Areas along and north of the Interstate 74 corridor, including the following counties, in central Illinois, Marshall, McLean, Peoria, Stark, Tazewell, and Woodford. In east central Illinois, Champaign and Vermilion. In west central Illinois, Knox. When, through Friday morning. The following impacts are expected. Excessive runoff may result in flooding of rivers, creeks, streams, and other low-lying and flood-prone locations. Additional details, multiple rounds of moderate to heavy rain will push across portions of central Illinois through midday Friday. Recent ensemble forecast guidance supports 1 to 2 inches of rain across the watch area, with localized amounts exceeding 4 inches. You should monitor later forecasts and be alert for possible flood warnings. Those living in areas prone to flooding should be prepared to take action should flooding develop. Here is a flood statement. What? Flash flooding caused by excessive rainfall continues to be possible. Where? Portions of Illinois, including the following areas, Vero, Carroll, Henry, Putnam, Rock Island and Whiteside and East Central Iowa, including the following areas, Benton, Cedar, Clinton, Iowa, Jackson, Johnson, Jones, Lynn, Muscatine and Scott. When? From this evening through Friday afternoon. The following impacts are expected. Excessive runoff may result in flooding of rivers, creeks, streams, and
other low-lying and flood-prone locations. Flooding may occur in poor drainage and urban areas. Additional details, a large system of thunderstorms with heavy rainfall moving across the area this morning and midday, followed by more rounds of storms tonight into Friday morning may produce several inches of rainfall and eventual flooding problems. You should monitor later forecasts and be prepared to take action should flash flood warnings be issued. Here is a flood statement. What? Flash flooding caused by excessive rainfall continues to be possible. Where? Portions of Illinois, including the following areas, Hancock, Henderson, McDonough, Mercer, and Warren, southeast Iowa, including the following areas, Des Moines, Henry, Jefferson, Keokuk, Lee, Wausau, Van Buren, and Washington, and northeast Missouri, including the following areas, Clark and Scotland. When? From 7 a.m. this morning through Friday afternoon. The following impacts are expected. Excessive runoff may result in flooding of rivers, creeks, streams, and other low-lying and flood-prone locations. Flooding may occur in poor drainage and urban areas. Additional details, a large system of thunderstorms with heavy rainfall moving across the area this morning and midday, followed by more rounds of storms tonight into Friday morning may produce several inches of rainfall and eventual flooding problems. You should monitor later forecasts and be prepared to take action should flash flood warnings be issued. The following is a summary of watches, warnings, and advisories in effect. For the KZZ 66 listening area, flood watch has been extended until 1 p.m. Friday for the following county, Henry, Illinois. A flood watch remains in effect until 1 p.m. Friday for the following counties, Mercer and Warren. A flood watch remains in effect until 10 a.m. Friday for the following county, Knox, Illinois. The time is currently 1:02 p.m. Central Daylight Time. 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Now for the official National Weather Service forecast for Galesburg and surrounding areas of central and northwest Illinois. Rest of today, showers and thunderstorms. Some thunderstorms may produce heavy rainfall. Highs in the lower 80s. East winds 5 to 10 miles an hour with gusts up to 20 miles an hour. Chance of rain 80%. Tonight, mostly cloudy. A chance of showers and thunderstorms until midnight, then showers and thunderstorms after midnight. Some thunderstorms may produce heavy rainfall. Locally heavy rainfall possible after midnight. Humid with lows in the upper 60s. East winds 5 to 10 miles an hour with gusts up to 20 miles an hour. Chance of rain 90%. Friday, partly sunny. Showers likely with a chance of thunderstorms in the morning, then a slight chance of showers and thunderstorms in the afternoon. Some thunderstorms may produce heavy rainfall in the morning. Humid with highs in the mid-80s. East winds 5 to 10 miles an hour. Chance of rain 70%. Friday night, mostly cloudy with a chance of showers. Humid with lows in the lower 70s. East winds 5 to 10 miles an hour with gusts up to 20 miles an hour. Chance of rain 50%. Saturday, partly sunny. A chance of showers in the morning. Humid with highs in the upper 80s. South winds 5 to 10 miles an hour. Chance of rain 50%. Heat index values up to 107 in the afternoon. Saturday night, partly cloudy until midnight, then mostly cloudy with a chance of showers and thunderstorms after midnight. Lows in the lower 70s. Chance of rain 40%. Sunday, partly sunny. A chance of showers and thunderstorms in the afternoon. Highs in the mid-80s. Chance of rain 40%. Sunday night, mostly cloudy until midnight, then becoming partly cloudy. Lows in the upper 60s. Monday and Monday night, mostly clear. Highs in the lower 80s. Lows in the lower 60s. Tuesday, mostly sunny. Highs in the lower 80s. Tuesday night, mostly clear until midnight, then partly cloudy with a chance of showers after midnight. Lows in the mid-60s. Chance of rain 30%. Wednesday, mostly sunny. Highs in the lower 80s. Again, the forecast for Galesburg and surrounding areas of central and northwest Illinois for the rest of today, showers and thunderstorms. Some thunderstorms may produce heavy rainfall.

highs in the low 80s. East winds 5 to 10 miles an hour with gusts up to 20 miles an hour. Chance of rain 80%. Here is a flood statement. What? Flooding caused by excessive rainfall continues to be possible. Where? Areas along and north of the Interstate 74 corridor, including the following counties in central Illinois: Marshall, McLean, Peoria, Stark, Tazewell, and Woodford. In east central Illinois, Champaign and Vermilion. In west central Illinois, Knox. When? Through Friday morning. The following impacts are expected. Excessive runoff may result in flooding of rivers, creeks, streams, and other low-lying and flood-prone locations. Additional details. Multiple rounds of moderate to heavy rain will push across portions of central Illinois through midday Friday. Recent ensemble forecast guidance supports 1 to 2 inches of rain across the watch area, with localized amounts exceeding 4 inches. You should monitor later forecasts and be alert for possible flood warnings. Those living in areas prone to flooding should be prepared to take action should flooding develop. Here is a flood statement. What? Flash flooding caused by excessive rainfall continues to be possible. Where? Portions of Illinois, including the following areas: Bureau, Carroll, Henry, Putnam, Rock Island, and Whiteside and East Central Iowa, including the following areas: Benton, Cedar, Clinton, Iowa, Jackson, Johnson, Jones, Lynn, Muscatine, and Scott. When? From this evening through Friday afternoon. The following impacts are expected. Excessive runoff may result in flooding of rivers, creeks, streams, and other low-lying and flood-prone locations. Flooding may occur in poor drainage and urban areas. Additional details. A large system of thunderstorms with heavy rainfall moving across the area this morning and midday, followed by more rounds of storms tonight into Friday morning, may produce several inches of rainfall and eventual flooding problems. You should monitor later forecasts and be prepared to take action should flash flood warnings be issued. Here is a flood statement. What? Flash flooding caused by excessive rainfall continues to be possible. Where? Portions of Illinois, including the following areas: Hancock, Henderson, McDonough, Mercer, and Warren, southeast Iowa, including the following areas: Des Moines, Henry, Jefferson, Keokuk, Lee, Lewisa, Van Buren, and Washington, and northeast Missouri, including the following areas: Clark and Scotland. When? From 7 a.m. this morning through Friday afternoon. The following impacts are expected. Excessive runoff may result in flooding of rivers, creeks, streams, and other low-lying and flood-prone locations. Flooding may occur in poor drainage and urban areas. Additional details. A large system of thunderstorms with heavy rainfall moving across the area this morning and midday, followed by more rounds of storms tonight into Friday morning, may produce several inches of rainfall and eventual flooding problems. You should monitor later forecasts and be prepared to take action should flash flood warnings be issued. The following is a summary of watches, warnings, and advisories in effect. For the KZZ 66 listening area, flood watch has been extended until 1 p.m. Friday for the following county: Henry, Illinois. A flood watch remains in effect until 1 p.m. Friday for the following counties: Mercer and Warren. A flood watch remains in effect until 10 a.m. Friday for the following county: Knox, Illinois. The time is currently 1:09 p.m. Central Daylight Time. 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Now for the official National Weather Service forecast for Galesburg and surrounding areas of central and northwest Illinois. West of today, showers and thunderstorms. Some thunderstorms may produce heavy rainfall. Highs in the lower 80s. East winds 5 to 10 miles an hour with gusts up to 20 miles an hour. Chance of rain 80%. Tonight, mostly cloudy. A chance of showers and thunderstorms until midnight, then showers and thunderstorms after midnight. Some thunderstorms may produce heavy rainfall. Locally heavy rainfall possible after midnight. Humid with lows in the upper 60s. East winds 5 to 10 miles an hour with gusts up to 20 miles an hour. Chance of rain 90%. Friday, partly sunny. Showers likely with a chance of thunderstorms in the morning, then a slight chance of showers and thunderstorms in the afternoon. Some thunderstorms may produce heavy rainfall in the morning.

and 40%. Sunday, partly sunny. A chance of showers and thunderstorms in the afternoon. Highs in the mid-80s. Chance of rain 40%. Sunday night, mostly cloudy until midnight, then becoming partly cloudy. Lows in the upper 60s. Monday and Monday night, mostly clear. Highs in the lower 80s. Lows in the lower 60s. Tuesday, mostly sunny. Highs in the lower 80s. Tuesday night, mostly clear until midnight, then partly cloudy with a chance of showers after midnight. Lows in the mid-60s. Chance of rain 30%. Wednesday, mostly sunny. Highs in the lower 80s. Again, the forecast for Galesburg and surrounding areas of central and northwest Illinois for the rest of today, showers and thunderstorms. Some thunderstorms may produce heavy rainfall. Highs in the lower 80s. East winds 5 to 10 miles an hour with gusts up to 20 miles an hour. Chance of rain 80%. At 1 p.m. in Galesburg, light rain was falling. The temperature was 72 degrees, the dew point was 72, and the relative humidity was 100%. The wind was east at 13 miles an hour, gusting to 22. The pressure was 29.92 inches and falling. Elsewhere around the area, at Peoria, a thunderstorm was reported with a temperature of 72. At Moline, rain was falling with a temperature of 73. It was partly sunny with a temperature of 73 at Burlington and 72 at Macomb. It was cloudy with a temperature of 79 at Quincy and 85 at Springfield. And once again at 1 p.m. in Galesburg, with light rain, the temperature was 72. Looking elsewhere around the Midwest at 1 p.m., Chicago was cloudy and 77. Indianapolis was partly sunny and 83. St. Louis was cloudy and 91. Kansas City was mostly sunny and 91. Des Moines was cloudy and 79. Milwaukee was cloudy and 74. Here is a flood statement. What? Flooding caused by excessive rainfall continues to be possible. Where? Areas along and north of the Interstate 74 corridor, including the following counties, in central Illinois, Marshall, McLean, Peoria, Stark, Tazewell, and Woodford. In east central Illinois, Champaign and Vermilion. In west central Illinois, Knox. When? Through Friday morning. The following impacts are expected. Excessive runoff may result in flooding of rivers, creeks, streams, and other low-lying and flood-prone locations. Additional details, multiple rounds of moderate to heavy rain will push across portions of central Illinois through midday Friday. Recent ensemble forecast guidance supports 1 to 2 inches of rain across the watch area, with localized amounts exceeding 4 inches. You should monitor later forecasts and be alert for possible flood warnings. Those living in areas prone to flooding should be prepared to take action should flooding develop. 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Programming originates from NOAA's National Weather Service office in Lincoln. KZZ66 serves the following counties: Henry, Knox, Mercer, and Warren. KZZ66 is part of the All Hazards Network of NOAA Weather Radio. Here is a flood statement. What? Flash flooding caused by excessive rainfall continues to be possible. Where? Portions of Illinois, including the following areas: Bureau, Carroll, Henry, Putnam, Rock Island, and Whiteside and East Central Iowa, including the following areas: Benton, Cedar, Clinton, Iowa, Jackson, Johnson, Jones, Lynn, Muscatine, and Scott. When? From this evening through Friday afternoon. The following impacts are expected. Excessive runoff may result in flooding of rivers, creeks, streams, and other low-lying and flood-prone locations. Flooding may occur in poor drainage and urban areas. Additional details, a large system of thunderstorms with heavy rainfall moving across the area this morning and midday, followed by more rounds of storms tonight into Friday morning may produce several inches of rainfall and eventual flooding problems. You should monitor later forecasts and be prepared to take action should flash flood warnings be issued. Here is a flood statement. What? Flash flooding caused by excessive rainfall continues to be possible. Where? Portions of Illinois,

including the following areas: Hancock, Henderson, McDonough, Mercer, and Warren, southeast Iowa, including the following areas: Des Moines, Henry, Jefferson, Keokuk, Lee, Little Whiteout, Van Buren, and Washington, and northeast Missouri, including the following areas: Clark and Scotland. When, from 7 a.m. this morning through Friday afternoon. The following impacts are expected: excessive runoff may result in flooding of rivers, creeks, streams, and other low-lying and flood-prone locations. Flooding may occur in poor drainage and urban areas. Additional details: a large system of thunderstorms with heavy rainfall moving across the area this morning and midday, followed by more rounds of storms tonight into Friday morning may produce several inches of rainfall and eventual flooding problems. You should monitor later forecasts and be prepared to take action should flash flood warnings be issued. The following is a summary of watches, warnings, and advisories in effect. For the KZZ 66 listening area, flood watch has been extended until 1 p.m. Friday for the following county: Henry, Illinois. A flood watch remains in effect until 1 p.m. Friday for the following counties: Mercer and Warren. A flood watch remains in effect until 10 a.m. Friday for the following county: Knox, Illinois. The time is currently 1:17 p.m. Central Daylight Time. 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Now for the official National Weather Service forecast for Galesburg and surrounding areas of central and northwest Illinois. Rest of today, showers and thunderstorms. Some thunderstorms may produce heavy rainfall. Highs in the lower 80s. East winds 5 to 10 miles an hour with gusts up to 20 miles an hour. Chance of rain 80%. Tonight, mostly cloudy. A chance of showers and thunderstorms until midnight, then showers and thunderstorms after midnight. Some thunderstorms may produce heavy rainfall. Locally heavy rainfall possible after midnight. Humid with lows in the upper 60s. East winds 5 to 10 miles an hour with gusts up to 20 miles an hour. Chance of rain 90%. Friday, partly sunny. Showers likely with a chance of thunderstorms in the morning, then a slight chance of showers and thunderstorms in the afternoon. Some thunderstorms may produce heavy rainfall in the morning. Humid with highs in the mid-80s. East winds 5 to 10 miles an hour. Chance of rain 70%. Friday night, mostly cloudy with a chance of showers. Humid with lows in the lower 70s. East winds 5 to 10 miles an hour with gusts up to 20 miles an hour. Chance of rain 50%. Saturday, partly sunny. A chance of showers in the morning. Humid with highs in the upper 80s. South winds 5 to 10 miles an hour. Chance of rain 50%. Heat index values up to 107 in the afternoon. Saturday night, partly cloudy until midnight, then mostly cloudy with a chance of showers and thunderstorms after midnight. Lows in the lower 70s. Chance of rain 40%. Sunday, partly sunny. A chance of showers and thunderstorms in the afternoon. Highs in the mid-80s. Chance of rain 40%. Sunday night, mostly cloudy until midnight, then becoming partly cloudy. Lows in the upper 60s. Monday and Monday night, mostly clear. Highs in the lower 80s. Lows in the lower 60s. Tuesday, mostly sunny. Highs in the lower 80s. Tuesday night, mostly clear until midnight, then partly cloudy with a chance of showers after midnight. Lows in the mid-60s. Chance of rain 30%. Wednesday, mostly sunny. Highs in the lower 80s. Again, the forecast for Galesburg and surrounding areas of central and northwest Illinois for the rest of today: showers and thunderstorms. Some thunderstorms may produce heavy rainfall. Highs in the lower 80s. East winds 5 to 10 miles an hour with gusts up to 20 miles an hour. Chance of rain 80%. At 1 p.m. in Galesburg, light rain was falling. The temperature was 72 degrees, the dew point was 72, and the relative humidity was 100%. The wind was east at 13 miles an hour, gusting to 22. The pressure was 29.92 inches and falling. Elsewhere around the area, at Peoria, a thunderstorm was reported with a temperature of 72.

at Moline, rain was falling, with a temperature of 73. It was partly sunny, with a temperature of 72 at Macomb, and 85 at Springfield. It was cloudy, with a temperature of 73 at Burlington, and 79 at Quincy. And once again at 1 p.m. in Galesburg, with light rain, the temperature was 72. Looking elsewhere around the Midwest at 1 p.m., Chicago was cloudy, and 77. Indianapolis was partly sunny, and 83. St. Louis was cloudy, and 91. Kansas City was mostly sunny, and 91. Des Moines was cloudy, and 79. Milwaukee was cloudy, and 74. Here is a flood statement. What? Flooding caused by excessive rainfall continues to be possible. Where? Areas along and north of the Interstate 74 corridor, including the following counties, in central Illinois, Marshall, McLean, Peoria, Stark, Tazewell, and Woodford. In east central Illinois, Champaign and Vermilion. In west central Illinois, Knox. When, through Friday morning. The following impacts are expected. Excessive runoff may result in flooding of rivers, creeks, streams, and other low-lying and flood-prone locations. Additional details, multiple rounds of moderate to heavy rain will push across portions of central Illinois through midday Friday. Recent ensemble forecast guidance supports 1 to 2 inches of rain across the watch area, with localized amounts exceeding 4 inches. You should monitor later forecasts and be alert for possible flood warnings. Those living in areas prone to flooding should be prepared to take action should flooding develop. Here is a flood statement. What? Flash flooding caused by excessive rainfall continues to be possible. Where? Portions of Illinois, including the following areas, Bureau, Carroll, Henry, Putnam, Rock Island, and Whiteside and East Central Iowa, including the following areas, Benton, Cedar, Clinton, Iowa, Jackson, Johnson, Jones, Lynn, Muscatine, and Scott. When? From this evening through Friday afternoon. The following impacts are expected. Excessive runoff may result in flooding of rivers, creeks, streams, and other low-lying and flood-prone locations. Flooding may occur in poor drainage and urban areas. Additional details, a large system of thunderstorms with heavy rainfall moving across the area this morning and midday, followed by more rounds of storms tonight into Friday morning may produce several inches of rainfall and eventual flooding problems. You should monitor later forecasts and be prepared to take action should flash flood warnings be issued. Here is a flood statement. What? Flash flooding caused by excessive rainfall continues to be possible. Where? Portions of Illinois, including the following areas, Hancock, Henderson, McDonough, Mercer, and Warren, southeast Iowa, including the following areas, Des Moines, Henry, Jefferson, Keokuk, Lee, Lewisa, Van Buren, and Washington, and northeast Missouri, including the following areas, Clark and Scotland. When? From 7 a.m. this morning through Friday afternoon. The following impacts are expected. Excessive runoff may result in flooding of rivers, creeks, streams, and other low-lying and flood-prone locations. Flooding may occur in poor drainage and urban areas. Additional details, a large system of thunderstorms with heavy rainfall moving across the area this morning and midday, followed by more rounds of storms tonight into Friday morning may produce several inches of rainfall and eventual flooding problems. You should monitor later forecasts and be prepared to take action should flash flood warnings be issued. The following is a summary of watches, warnings, and advisories in effect. For the KZZ 66 listening area, flood watch has been extended until 1 p.m. Friday for the following county, Henry, Illinois. A flood watch remains in effect until 1 p.m. Friday for the following counties, Mercer and Warren. A flood watch remains in effect until 10 a.m. Friday for the following county, Knox, Illinois. The time is currently 1:25 p.m. Central Daylight Time. 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Now for the official National Weather Service forecast for Galesburg and surrounding areas of central and northwest Illinois. West of today, showers and thunderstorms. Some thunderstorms may produce heavy rainfall. Highs in the lower 80s. East winds 5 to 10 miles an hour with gusts up to 20 miles an hour. Chance of rain 80%. Tonight, mostly cloudy. A chance of showers and thunderstorms.

thunderstorms until midnight, then showers and thunderstorms after midnight. Some thunderstorms may produce heavy rainfall. Locally heavy rainfall possible after midnight. Humid with lows in the upper 60s. East winds 5 to 10 miles an hour with gusts up to 20 miles an hour. Chance of rain 90%. Friday, partly sunny. Showers likely with a chance of thunderstorms in the morning, then a slight chance of showers and thunderstorms in the afternoon. Some thunderstorms may produce heavy rainfall in the morning. Humid with highs in the mid-80s. East winds 5 to 10 miles an hour. Chance of rain 70%. Friday night, mostly cloudy with a chance of showers. Humid with lows in the lower 70s. East winds 5 to 10 miles an hour with gusts up to 20 miles an hour. Chance of rain 50%. Saturday, partly sunny. A chance of showers in the morning. Humid with highs in the upper 80s. South winds 5 to 10 miles an hour. Chance of rain 50%. Heat index values up to 107 in the afternoon. Saturday night, partly cloudy until midnight, then mostly cloudy with a chance of showers and thunderstorms after midnight. Lows in the lower 70s. Chance of rain 40%. Sunday, partly sunny. A chance of showers and thunderstorms in the afternoon. Highs in the mid-80s. Chance of rain 40%. Sunday night, mostly cloudy until midnight, then becoming partly cloudy. Lows in the upper 60s. Monday and Monday night, mostly clear. Highs in the lower 80s. Lows in the lower 60s. Tuesday, mostly sunny. Highs in the lower 80s. Tuesday night, mostly clear until midnight, then partly cloudy with a chance of showers after midnight. Lows in the mid-60s. Chance of rain 30%. Wednesday, mostly sunny. Highs in the lower 80s. Again, the forecast for Galesburg and surrounding areas of central and northwest Illinois for the rest of today, showers and thunderstorms. Some thunderstorms may produce heavy rainfall. Highs in the lower 80s. East winds 5 to 10 miles an hour with gusts up to 20 miles an hour. Chance of rain 80%. At 1 p.m. in Galesburg, light rain was falling. The temperature was 72 degrees, the dew point was 72, and the relative humidity was 100%. The wind was east at 13 miles an hour, gusting to 22. The pressure was 29.92 inches and falling. Elsewhere around the area, at Peoria, a thunderstorm was reported with a temperature of 72. At Moline, rain was falling with a temperature of 73. It was partly sunny, with a temperature of 73 at Burlington and 79 at Quincy. It was cloudy, with a temperature of 72 at Macomb and 85 at Springfield. And once again at 1 p.m. in Galesburg, with light rain, the temperature was 72. Looking elsewhere around the Midwest at 1 p.m., Chicago was cloudy and 77. Indianapolis was partly sunny and 83. St. Louis was cloudy and 91. Kansas City was mostly sunny and 91. Des Moines was cloudy and 79. Milwaukee was cloudy and 74. Here is a flood statement. What? Flooding caused by excessive rainfall continues to be possible. Where? Areas along and north of the Interstate 74 corridor, including the following counties in central Illinois: Marshall, McLean, Peoria, Starke, Caswell, and Woodford. In east central Illinois, Champaign and Vermilion. In west central Illinois, Knox. When, through Friday morning. The following impacts are expected. Excessive runoff may result in flooding of rivers, creeks, streams, and other low-lying and flood-prone locations. Additional details. Multiple rounds of moderate to heavy rain will push across portions of central Illinois through midday Friday. Recent ensemble forecast guidance supports 1 to 2 inches of rain across the watch area, with localized amounts exceeding 4 inches. You should monitor later forecasts and be alert for possible flood warnings. Those living in areas prone to flooding should be prepared to take action should flooding develop. Here is a flood statement. What? Flash flooding caused by excessive rainfall continues to be possible. Where? Portions of Illinois, including the following areas: Bureau, Carroll, Henry, Putnam, Rock Island, and Whiteside. And

central Iowa, including the following areas: Benton, Cedar, Clinton, Iowa, Jackson, Johnson, Jones, Lynn, Muscatine, and Scott. When, from this evening through Friday afternoon. The following impacts are expected: excessive runoff may result in flooding of rivers, creeks, streams, and other low-lying and flood-prone locations. Flooding may occur in poor drainage and urban areas. Additional details: a large system of thunderstorms with heavy rainfall moving across the area this morning and midday, followed by more rounds of storms tonight into Friday morning, may produce several inches of rainfall and eventual flooding problems. You should monitor later forecasts and be prepared to take action should flash flood warnings be issued. Here is a flood statement. What? Flash flooding caused by excessive rainfall continues to be possible. Where? Portions of Illinois, including the following areas: Hancock, Henderson, McDonough, Mercer, and Warren, southeast Iowa, including the following areas: Des Moines, Henry, Jefferson, Keokuk, Lee, Wausau, Van Buren, and Washington, and northeast Missouri, including the following areas: Clark and Skyland. When? From 7 a.m. this morning through Friday afternoon. The following impacts are expected: excessive runoff may result in flooding of rivers, creeks, streams, and other low-lying and flood-prone locations. Flooding may occur in poor drainage and urban areas. Additional details: a large system of thunderstorms with heavy rainfall moving across the area this morning and midday, followed by more rounds of storms tonight into Friday morning, may produce several inches of rainfall and eventual flooding problems. You should monitor later forecasts and be prepared to take action should flash flood warnings be issued. The following is a summary of watches, warnings, and advisories in effect. You should monitor later forecasts and be prepared to take action should flash flood warnings be issued. The following is a summary of watches, warnings, and advisories in effect. For the KZZ 66 listening area, flood watch has been extended until 1 p.m. Friday for the following county: Henry, Illinois. A flood watch remains in effect until 1 p.m. Friday for the following counties: Mercer and Warren. A flood watch remains in effect until 10 a.m. Friday for the following county: Knox, Illinois. The time is currently 1:33 p.m. Central Daylight Time. 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Now for the official National Weather Service forecast for Galesburg and surrounding areas of central and northwest Illinois. West of today, showers and thunderstorms. Some thunderstorms may produce heavy rainfall. Highs in the lower 80s. East winds 5 to 10 miles an hour with gusts up to 20 miles an hour. Chance of rain 80%. Tonight, mostly cloudy. A chance of showers and thunderstorms until midnight, then showers and thunderstorms after midnight. Some thunderstorms may produce heavy rainfall. Locally heavy rainfall possible after midnight. Humid with lows in the upper 60s. East winds 5 to 10 miles an hour with gusts up to 20 miles an hour. Chance of rain 90%. Friday, partly sunny. Showers likely with a chance of thunderstorms in the morning, then a slight chance of showers and thunderstorms in the afternoon. Some thunderstorms may produce heavy rainfall in the morning. Humid with highs in the mid-80s. East winds 5 to 10 miles an hour. Chance of rain 70%. Friday night, mostly cloudy with a chance of showers. Humid with lows in the lower 70s. East winds 5 to 10 miles an hour with gusts up to 20 miles an hour. Chance of rain 50%. Saturday, partly sunny. A chance of showers in the morning. Humid with highs in the upper 80s. South winds 5 to 10 miles an hour. Chance of rain 50%. Heat index values up to 107 in the afternoon. Saturday night, partly cloudy until midnight, then mostly cloudy with a chance of showers and thunderstorms after midnight. Lows in the lower 70s. Chance of rain 40%. Sunday, partly sunny. A chance of showers and thunderstorms in the afternoon. Highs in the mid-80s. Chance of rain 40%. Sunday night, mostly cloudy until midnight, then becoming partly cloudy. Lows in the upper 60s. Monday and Monday night, mostly clear. Highs in the lower 80s. Lows in the lower 60s.

Tuesday, mostly sunny. Highs in the lower 80s. Tuesday night, mostly clear until midnight, then partly cloudy with a chance of showers after midnight. Lows in the mid-60s. Chance of rain 30%. Wednesday, mostly sunny. Highs in the lower 80s. Again, the forecast for Galesburg and surrounding areas of central and northwest Illinois for the rest of today, showers and thunderstorms. Some thunderstorms may produce heavy rainfall. Highs in the lower 80s. East winds 5 to 10 miles an hour with gusts up to 20 miles an hour. Chance of rain 80%. Now for the official National Weather Service forecast for Galesburg and surrounding areas of central and northwest Illinois. Rest of today, mostly cloudy with a chance of showers and thunderstorms. Some thunderstorms may produce heavy rainfall. Highs in the lower 80s. East winds 5 to 10 miles an hour with gusts up to 20 miles an hour. Chance of rain 50%. Tonight, mostly cloudy. A chance of showers and thunderstorms until midnight, then showers with thunderstorms likely after midnight. Some thunderstorms may produce heavy rainfall. Locally heavy rainfall possible after midnight. Humid with lows in the upper 60s. East winds 5 to 10 miles an hour with gusts up to 20 miles an hour. Chance of rain 90%. Friday, partly sunny. Showers likely with a chance of thunderstorms in the morning, then a slight chance of showers and thunderstorms in the afternoon. Some thunderstorms may produce heavy rainfall in the morning. Humid with highs in the mid-80s. East winds 5 to 10 miles an hour. Chance of rain 70%. Heat index values up to 101 in the afternoon. Friday night, partly cloudy with a chance of showers until midnight, then mostly cloudy with a chance of showers and thunderstorms after midnight. Humid with lows in the lower 70s. East winds 5 to 10 miles an hour with gusts up to 20 miles an hour. Chance of rain 50%. Saturday, mostly cloudy with a chance of showers in the morning, then partly sunny in the afternoon. Humid with highs in the upper 80s. South winds 5 to 10 miles an hour, becoming southwest in the afternoon. Chance of rain 50%. Heat index values up to 107 in the afternoon. Saturday night, mostly cloudy. A chance of showers after midnight. Lows in the lower 70s. Chance of rain 50%. Sunday, partly sunny. A chance of showers and thunderstorms in the afternoon. Highs in the mid-80s. Chance of rain 50%. Sunday night, mostly cloudy with a chance of showers until midnight, then partly cloudy after midnight. Lows in the mid-60s. Chance of rain 50%. Monday, mostly sunny. Highs in the lower 80s. Monday night, mostly clear. Lows in the lower 60s. Tuesday and Tuesday night, partly cloudy. Highs in the lower 80s. Lows in the upper 60s. Wednesday, partly sunny. Highs in the mid-80s. Again, the forecast for Galesburg and surrounding areas of central and northwest Illinois for the rest of today, mostly cloudy with a chance of showers and thunderstorms. Some thunderstorms may produce heavy rainfall. Highs in the lower 80s. East winds 5 to 10 miles an hour with gusts up to 20 miles an hour. Chance of rain 50%. At 1 p.m. in Galesburg, light rain was falling. The temperature was 72 degrees, the dew point was 72, and the relative humidity was 100%. The wind was east at 13 miles an hour, gusting to 22. The pressure was 29.92 inches and falling. Elsewhere around the area, at Peoria, a thunderstorm was reported with a temperature of 72. At Moline, rain was falling with a temperature of 73. It was partly sunny with a temperature of 73 at Burlington and 79 at Quincy. It was cloudy with a temperature of 72 at Macomb and 85 at Springfield. And once again at 1 p.m. in Galesburg, with light rain, the temperature was 72. Looking elsewhere around the Midwest at 1 p.m., Chicago was cloudy and 77. Indianapolis was partly sunny and 83. St. Louis was cloudy and 91. Kansas City was mostly sunny and 91. Des Moines was cloudy and 79. Milwaukee was cloudy.
Audi N74. Here is a flood statement. What? Flooding caused by excessive rainfall continues to be possible. Where? Areas along and north of the Interstate 74 corridor, including the following counties in central Illinois: Marshall, McLean, Peoria, Stark, Tazewell, and Woodford. In east central Illinois, Champaign and Vermilion. In west central Illinois, Knox. When? Through Friday morning. The following impacts are expected. Excessive runoff may result in flooding of rivers, creeks, streams, and other low-lying and flood-prone locations. Additional details. Multiple rounds of moderate to heavy rain will push across portions of central Illinois through midday Friday. Recent ensemble forecast guidance supports 1 to 2 inches of rain across the watch area, with localized amounts exceeding 4 inches. You should monitor later forecasts and be alert for possible flood warnings. Those living in areas prone to flooding should be prepared to take action should flooding develop. Here is a flood statement. What? Flash flooding caused by excessive rainfall continues to be possible. Where? Portions of Illinois, including the following areas: Bureau, Carroll, Henry, Putnam, Rock Island, and Whiteside and East Central Iowa, including the following areas: Benton, Cedar, Clinton, Iowa, Jackson, Johnson, Jones, Lynn, Muscatine, and Scott. When? From this evening through Friday afternoon. The following impacts are expected. Excessive runoff may result in flooding of rivers, creeks, streams, and other low-lying and flood-prone locations. Flooding may occur in poor drainage and urban areas. Additional details. A large system of thunderstorms with heavy rainfall moving across the area this morning and midday, followed by more rounds of storms tonight into Friday morning, may produce several inches of rainfall and eventual flooding problems. You should monitor later forecasts and be prepared to take action should flash flood warnings be issued. Here is a flood statement. What? Flash flooding caused by excessive rainfall continues to be possible. Where? Portions of Illinois, including the following areas: Hancock, Henderson, McDonough, Mercer, and Warren, southeast Iowa, including the following areas: Des Moines, Henry, Jefferson, Keokuk, Lee, Wausau, Van Buren, and Washington, and northeast Missouri, including the following areas: Clark and Skyland. When? From 7 a.m. this morning through Friday afternoon. The following impacts are expected. Excessive runoff may result in flooding of rivers, creeks, streams, and other low-lying and flood-prone locations. Flooding may occur in poor drainage and urban areas. Additional details. A large system of thunderstorms with heavy rainfall moving across the area this morning and midday, followed by more rounds of storms tonight into Friday morning, may produce several inches of rainfall and eventual flooding problems. You should monitor later forecasts and be prepared to take action should flash flood warnings be issued. The following is a summary of watches, warnings, and advisories in effect. For the KZZ 66 listening area, flood watch has been extended until 1 p.m. Friday for the following county: Henry, Illinois. A flood watch remains in effect until 1 p.m. Friday for the following counties: Mercer and Warren. A flood watch remains in effect until 10 a.m. Friday for the following county: Knox, Illinois. The time is currently 1:44 p.m. Central Daylight Time. 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Now for the official National Weather Service forecast for Galesburg and surrounding areas of central and northwest Illinois. Rest of today, mostly cloudy with a chance of showers and thunderstorms. Some thunderstorms may produce heavy rainfall. Highs in the lower 80s. East winds 5 to 10 miles an hour with gusts up to 20 miles an hour. Chance of rain 50%. Tonight, mostly cloudy. A chance of showers and thunderstorms until midnight, then showers with thunderstorms likely after midnight. Some thunderstorms may produce heavy rainfall. Locally heavy rainfall possible after midnight. Humid with lows in the upper 60s. East winds 5 to 10 miles an hour with gusts up to 20 miles an hour. Chance of rain 90%. Friday, partly sunny. Showers likely with a chance of thunderstorms in the morning, then a slight chance of showers and thunderstorms in the afternoon. Some thunderstorms may produce heavy rainfall in the morning. Humid with highs in the mid-80s. East winds 5 to 10 miles an hour.

chance of rain 70%. Heat index values up to 101 in the afternoon. Friday night, partly cloudy with a chance of showers until midnight, then mostly cloudy with a chance of showers and thunderstorms after midnight. Humid with lows in the lower 70s. East winds 5 to 10 miles an hour with gusts up to 20 miles an hour. Chance of rain 50%. Saturday, mostly cloudy with a chance of showers in the morning, then partly sunny in the afternoon. Humid with highs in the upper 80s. South winds 5 to 10 miles an hour, becoming southwest in the afternoon. Chance of rain 50%. Heat index values up to 107 in the afternoon. Saturday night, mostly cloudy. A chance of showers after midnight. Lows in the lower 70s. Chance of rain 50%. Sunday, partly sunny. A chance of showers and thunderstorms in the afternoon. Highs in the mid-80s. Chance of rain 50%. Sunday night, mostly cloudy with a chance of showers until midnight, then partly cloudy after midnight. Lows in the mid-60s. Chance of rain 50%. Monday, mostly sunny. Highs in the lower 80s. Monday night, mostly clear. Lows in the lower 60s. Tuesday and Tuesday night, partly cloudy. Highs in the lower 80s. Lows in the upper 60s. Wednesday, partly sunny. Highs in the mid-80s. Again, the forecast for Galesburg and surrounding areas of central and northwest Illinois for the rest of today, mostly cloudy with a chance of showers and thunderstorms. Some thunderstorms may produce heavy rainfall. Highs in the lower 80s. East winds 5 to 10 miles an hour with gusts up to 20 miles an hour. Chance of rain 50%. At 1 p.m. in Galesburg, light rain was falling. The temperature was 72 degrees, the dew point was 72, and the relative humidity was 100%. The wind was east at 13 miles an hour, gusting to 22. The pressure was 29.92 inches and falling. Elsewhere around the area, at Peoria, a thunderstorm was reported with a temperature of 72. At Moline, rain was falling with a temperature of 73. It was partly sunny with a temperature of 73 at Wilmington and 79 at Quincy. It was cloudy with a temperature of 72 at Macomb and 85 at Springfield. And once again at 1 p.m. in Galesburg, with light rain, the temperature was 72. Looking elsewhere around the Midwest at 1 p.m., Chicago was cloudy and 77. Indianapolis was partly sunny and 83. St. Louis was cloudy and 91. Kansas City was mostly sunny and 91. Des Moines was cloudy and 79. Milwaukee was cloudy and 74. Here is a flood statement. What? Flooding caused by excessive rainfall continues to be possible. Where? Areas along and north of the Interstate 74 corridor, including the following counties in central Illinois: Marshall, McLean, Peoria, Stark, Tazewell, and Woodford. In east central Illinois, Champaign and Vermilion. In west central Illinois, Knox. When? Through Friday morning. The following impacts are expected. Excessive runoff may result in flooding of rivers, creeks, streams, and other low-lying and flood-prone locations. Additional details, multiple rounds of moderate to heavy rain will push across portions of central Illinois through midday Friday. Recent ensemble forecast guidance supports 1 to 2 inches of rain across the watch area, with localized amounts exceeding 4 inches. You should monitor later forecasts and be alert for possible flood warnings. Those living in areas prone to flooding should be prepared to take action should flooding develop. Here is a flood statement. What? Flash flooding caused by excessive rainfall continues to be possible. Where? Portions of Illinois, including the following areas: Bureau, Carroll, Henry, Putnam, Rock Island, and Whiteside and East Central Iowa, including the following areas: Benton, Cedar, Clinton, Iowa, Jackson, Johnson, Jones, Lynn, Muscatine, and Scott. When? From this evening through Friday afternoon. The following impacts are expected. Excessive runoff may result in flooding of rivers, creeks, streams, and other low-lying and flood-prone locations. Flooding may occur in poor drainage and urban areas. Additional details, a large system of thunderstorms with heavy rainfall moving across the area this morning.

followed by more rounds of storms tonight into Friday morning may produce several inches of rainfall and eventual flooding problems. You should monitor later forecasts and be prepared to take action should flash flood warnings be issued. Here is a flood statement. What? Flash flooding caused by excessive rainfall continues to be possible. Where? Portions of Illinois, including the following areas: Hancock, Henderson, McDonough, Mercer, and Warren. Southeast Iowa, including the following areas: Des Moines, Henry, Jefferson, Keokuk, Lee, New Washington, Van Buren, and Washington. And Northeast Missouri, including the following areas: Portland, Kentucky. When? 7 a.m. this morning through Friday afternoon, 7. The following is your clock. Something seconds and runoff may result in flooding of rivers, creeks, streams, and other low-lying and flood-prone locations. Flooding may occur in poor drainage and urban areas. Additional details: a large system of thunderstorms with heavy rainfall moving across the area this morning and midday, followed by more rounds of storms tonight into Friday morning may produce several inches of rainfall and eventual flooding problems. You should monitor later forecasts and be prepared to take action should flash flood warnings be issued. The following is a summary of watches, warnings, and advisories in effect. For the KVD 66 listening area, flood watch has been extended until 1 p.m. Friday for the following counties: Henry, Illinois. 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Now for the official National Weather Service forecast for Galesburg and surrounding areas of central and northwest Illinois. West of today, mostly cloudy with a chance of showers and thunderstorms. Some thunderstorms may produce heavy rainfall. Highs in the lower 80s. East winds 5 to 10 miles an hour with gusts up to 20 miles an hour. Chance of rain 50%. Tonight, mostly cloudy. A chance of showers and thunderstorms until midnight, then showers with thunderstorms likely after midnight. Some thunderstorms may produce heavy rainfall. Locally heavy rainfall possible after midnight. Humid with lows in the upper 60s. East winds 5 to 10 miles an hour with gusts up to 20 miles an hour. Chance of rain 90%. Friday, partly sunny. Showers likely with a chance of thunderstorms in the morning, then a slight chance of showers and thunderstorms in the afternoon. Some thunderstorms may produce heavy rainfall in the morning. Humid with highs in the mid-80s. East winds 5 to 10 miles an hour. Chance of rain 70%. Heat index values up to 101 in the afternoon. Friday night, partly cloudy with a chance of showers until midnight, then mostly cloudy with a chance of showers and thunderstorms after midnight. Humid with lows in the lower 70s. East winds 5 to 10 miles an hour with gusts up to 20 miles an hour. Chance of rain 50%. Saturday, mostly cloudy with a chance of showers in the morning, then partly sunny in the afternoon. Humid with highs in the upper 80s. South winds 5 to 10 miles an hour, becoming southwest in the afternoon. Chance of rain 50%. Heat index values up to 107 in the afternoon. Saturday night, mostly cloudy. A chance of showers after midnight. Lows in the lower 70s. Chance of rain 50%. Sunday, partly sunny. A chance of showers and thunderstorms in the afternoon. Highs in the mid-80s. Chance of rain 50%. Sunday night, mostly cloudy with a chance of showers until midnight, then partly cloudy after midnight. Lows in the mid-60s.

looking elsewhere around them. It was at 1 p.m. Chicago was cloudy and 77. Indianapolis was partly sunny and 83. St. Louis was cloudy and 91. Kansas City was mostly sunny and 91. Des Moines was cloudy and 79. Milwaukee was cloudy and 74. Here is a flood statement. What? Flooding caused by excessive rainfall continues to be possible. Where? Areas along and north of the Interstate 74 corridor, including the following counties. Storm watch. For the development of severe weather, including large flooding. Central severe weather may not be imminent. Persons should remain alert to rapidly changing weather conditions. Should be prepared to take action should flooding develops. Here is a flood statement. What? Flash flooding caused by excessive rainfall continues to be possible. Where? Portions of Illinois, including the following areas: Bureau, Carroll, Henry, Putnam, Rock Island, and Whiteside and East Central Iowa, including the following areas: Benton, Cedar, Clinton, Iowa, Jackson, Johnson, Jones, Lynn, Muscatine, and Scott. When? From this evening through Friday afternoon. The following impacts are expected. Excessive runoff may result in flooding of rivers, creeks, streams, and other low-lying and flood-prone locations. Flooding may occur in poor drainage and urban areas. Additional details. A large system of thunderstorms with heavy rainfall moving across the area this morning and midday, followed by more rounds of storms tonight into Friday morning, may produce several inches of rainfall and eventual flooding follows. You should monitor the latest forecast and be prepared to take action should flash flood warnings be issued. Here is a flood statement. What? Flash flooding caused by excessive rainfall continues to be possible. Where? Portions of Illinois, including the following areas: Hancock, Henderson, McDonough, Mercer, and Warren, southeast Iowa, including the following areas: Des Moines, Jefferson, Keokuk, Lee, Lewisohn, Van Buren, and Washington, and northeast Missouri, including the following areas: Clark and Scotland. When? From 7 a.m. this morning through Friday afternoon. The following impacts are expected. Excessive runoff may result in flooding of rivers, creeks, streams, and other low-lying and flood-prone locations. Flooding may occur in poor drainage and urban areas. Additional details. A large system of thunderstorms with heavy rainfall moving across the area this morning and midday, followed by more rounds of storms tonight into Friday morning, may produce several inches of rainfall and eventual flooding problems. You should monitor later forecasts and be prepared to take action should flash flood warnings be issued.

flood watch remains in effect until 10 a.m. Friday for the following counties: Knox, Illinois.

from northwest Illinois. West of today, mostly cloudy with a chance of showers and thunderstorms. Some thunderstorms may produce heavy rainfall. Highs in the lower 80s. East winds 5 to 10 miles in other locations impacted by this severe thunderstorm include Dewey, Wayne, the Estate Park, Monroe, Harrisburg, North Central, Brooklyn, Ellsworth, Royal, Armstrong, and Enfield. This also includes Marine and Estate Park. Some thunderstorms may produce heavy rainfall. Locally, heavy rainfall possible after midnight. Minimum lows in the upper 60s. East winds 5 to 10 miles an hour with gusts up to 20 miles an hour. Chance of rain 90%. Friday, partly sunny. Showers likely with a chance of thunderstorms in the morning. Then a slight chance of showers and thunderstorms in the afternoon. Some thunderstorms may produce heavy rainfall in the morning. 7 p.m. for central and east central Illinois. The following is a summary of watches, warnings, and advisories in effect. For the WXJ 75 listening area, severe thunderstorm watch number 582 remains in effect until 7 p.m. for the following counties, Louisville, Logan, and Macon. A heat advisory remains in effect until 9 p.m.

lower 80s. Monday night, mostly clear. Lows in the lower 60s. Tuesday and Tuesday night, partly cloudy. Highs in the lower 80s. Lows in the upper 60s. Wednesday, partly sunny. Highs in the mid-80s. Again, the forecast for Galesburg and surrounding areas of central and northwest Illinois for the rest of today, mostly cloudy with a chance of showers and thunderstorms. Some thunderstorms may produce heavy rainfall. Highs in the lower 80s. East winds 5 to 10 miles an hour with gusts up to 20 miles an hour. Chance of rain 50%. Here is a flood statement. What? Flooding caused by excessive rainfall continues to be possible. Where? Areas along and north of the Interstate 74 corridor, including the following counties in central Illinois: Marshall, McLean, Peoria, Starr, Caswell, and Woodford. In east central Illinois, Champaign and Vermilion. In west central Illinois, Knox. When? Through Friday morning. The following impacts are expected. Excessive runoff may result in flooding of rivers, creeks, streams, and other low-lying and flood-prone locations. Additional details. Multiple rounds of moderate to heavy rain will push across portions of central Illinois through midday Friday. Recent ensemble forecast guidance supports 1 to 2 inches of rain across the watch area, with localized amounts exceeding 4 inches. You should monitor later forecasts and be alert for possible flood warnings. Those living in areas prone to flooding should be prepared to take action should flooding develop. Here is a flood statement. What? Flash flooding caused by excessive rainfall continues to be possible. Where? Portions of Illinois, including the following areas: Bureau, Carroll, Henry, Putnam, Rock Island, and Whiteside and East Central Iowa, including the following areas: Benton, Cedar, Clinton, Iowa, Jackson, Johnson, Jones, Lynn, Muscatine, and Scott. When? From this evening through Friday afternoon. The following impacts are expected. Excessive runoff may result in flooding of rivers, creeks, streams, and other low-lying and flood-prone locations. Flooding may occur in poor drainage

advanced system of thunderstorms with heavy rainfall moving across the area this morning and midday, followed by more rounds of storms tonight into Friday morning may produce several inches of rainfall and eventual flooding problems. You should monitor later forecasts and be prepared to take action should flash flood warnings be issued. Here is a flood statement. What? Flash flooding caused by excessive rainfall continues to be possible. Where? Portions of Illinois, including the following areas: Hancock, Henderson, McDonough, Mercer, and Warren, southeast Iowa, including the following areas: Des Moines, Henry, Jefferson, Keokuk, Lee, Lewisa, Van Buren, and Washington, and northeast Missouri, including the following areas: Clark and Scotland. When? From 7 a.m. this morning through Friday afternoon. The following impacts are expected. Excessive runoff may result in flooding of rivers, creeks, streams, and other low-lying and flood-prone locations. Flooding may occur in poor drainage and urban areas. Additional details. A large system of thunderstorms with heavy rainfall moving across the area this morning and midday, followed by more rounds of storms tonight into Friday morning may produce several inches of rainfall and eventual flooding problems. You should monitor later forecasts and be prepared to take action should flash flood warnings be issued. The following is a summary of watches, warnings, and advisories in effect. For the KZZ 66 listening area, flood watch has been extended until 1 p.m. Friday for the following counties: Henry, Illinois. A flood watch remains in effect until 1 p.m. Friday for the following counties: Mercer and Warren. A flood watch remains in effect until 10 a.m. Friday for the following county: Knox, Illinois. The time is currently 2:08 p.m. Central Daylight Time. 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Now for the official National Weather Service forecast for Galesburg and surrounding areas of central and northwest Illinois. West of today, mostly cloudy with a chance of showers and thunderstorms. Some thunderstorms may produce heavy rainfall. Highs in the lower 80s. East winds 5 to 10 miles an hour with gusts up to 20 miles an hour. Chance of rain 50%. Tonight, mostly cloudy. A chance of showers and thunderstorms until midnight, then showers with thunderstorms likely after midnight. Some thunderstorms may produce heavy rainfall. Locally heavy rainfall possible after midnight. Humid with lows in the upper 60s. East winds 5 to 10 miles an hour with gusts up to 20 miles an hour. Chance of rain 90%. Friday, partly sunny. Showers likely with a chance of thunderstorms in the morning, then a slight chance of showers and thunderstorms in the afternoon. Some thunderstorms may produce heavy rainfall in the morning. Humid with highs in the mid-80s. East winds 5 to 10 miles an hour. Chance of rain 70%. Heat index values up to 101 in the afternoon. Friday night, partly cloudy with a chance of showers until midnight, then mostly cloudy with a chance of showers and thunderstorms after midnight. Humid with lows in the lower 70s. East winds 5 to 10 miles an hour with gusts up to 20 miles an hour. Chance of rain 50%. Saturday, mostly cloudy with a chance of showers in the morning, then partly sunny in the afternoon. Humid with highs in the upper 80s. South winds 5 to 10 miles an hour, becoming southwest in the afternoon. Chance of rain 50%. Heat index values up to 107 in the afternoon. Saturday night, mostly cloudy. A chance of showers after midnight. Lows in the lower 70s. Chance of rain 50%. Sunday, partly sunny. A chance of showers and thunderstorms in the afternoon. Highs in the mid-80s. Chance of rain 50%. Sunday night, mostly cloudy with a chance of showers until midnight, then partly cloudy after midnight. Lows in the mid-60s. Chance of rain 50%. Monday, mostly sunny. Highs in the lower 80s. Monday night, mostly clear. Lows in the lower 60s. Tuesday and Tuesday night, partly cloudy. Highs in the lower 80s. Lows in the upper 60s. Wednesday, partly sunny. Highs in the mid-80s. Again, the forecast for Galesburg and surrounding areas of central and northwest Illinois for the rest of today, mostly cloudy with a chance of showers and thunderstorms. Some thunderstorms.

2 p.m. in Galesburg, under partly sunny skies, the temperature was 73. Looking elsewhere around the Midwest at 2 p.m., Chicago reported a thunderstorm and 75. Indianapolis was partly sunny and 85. St. Louis was partly sunny and 93. Kansas City was mostly sunny and 93. Des Moines was partly sunny and 80. Milwaukee had light rain and 74. Here is a flood statement. What? Flooding caused by excessive rainfall continues to be possible. Where? Areas along and north of the Interstate 74 corridor, including the following counties, in central Illinois, Marshall, McLean, Peoria, Stark, Tazewell, and Woodford. In east central Illinois, Champaign and Vermilion. In west central Illinois, Knox. When? Through Friday morning. The following impacts are expected. Excessive runoff may result in flooding of rivers, creeks, streams, and other low-lying and flood-prone locations. Additional details. Multiple rounds of moderate to heavy rain will push across portions of central Illinois through midday Friday. Recent ensemble forecast guidance supports 1 to 2 inches of rain across the watch area, with localized amounts exceeding 4 inches. You should monitor later forecasts and be alert for possible flood warnings. Those living in areas prone to flooding should be prepared to take action should flooding develop. Here is a flood statement. What? Flash flooding caused by excessive rainfall continues to be possible. Where? Portions of Illinois, including the following areas, Vero, Carroll, Henry, Putnam, Rock Island and Whiteside and East Central Iowa, including the following areas, Benton, Cedar, Clinton, Iowa, Jackson, Johnson, Jones, Lynn, Muscatine and Scott. When? From this evening through Friday afternoon. The following impacts are expected. Excessive runoff may result in flooding of rivers, creeks, streams, and other low-lying and flood-prone locations. Flooding may occur in poor drainage and urban areas. Additional details. A large system of thunderstorms with heavy rainfall moving across the area this morning and midday, followed by more rounds of storms tonight into Friday morning may produce several inches of rainfall and eventual flooding problems. You should monitor later forecasts and be prepared to take action should flash flood warnings be issued. 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Programming originates from NOAA's National Weather Service office in Lincoln. KZZ66 serves the following counties: Henry, Knox, Mercer, and Warren. 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Here is a flood statement. What? Flash flooding caused by excessive rainfall continues to be possible. Where? Portions of Illinois, including the following areas, Hancock, Henderson, McDonough, Mercer, and Warren, southeast Iowa, including the following areas, Des Moines, Henry, Jefferson, Keokuk, Lee, Lewisa, Van Buren, and Washington, and northeast Missouri, including the following areas, Clark and Scotland. When? From 7 a.m. this morning through Friday afternoon. The following impacts are expected. Excessive runoff may result in flooding of rivers, creeks, streams, and other low-lying and flood-prone locations. Flooding may occur in poor drainage and urban areas. Additional details. A large system of thunderstorms with heavy rainfall moving across the area this morning and midday, followed by more rounds of storms tonight into Friday morning may produce several inches of rainfall and eventual flooding problems. You should monitor later forecasts and be prepared to take action should flash flood warnings be issued. The following is a summary of watches, warnings, and advisories in effect. For the KZZ66 listening area, flood watch has been extended until 1 p.m. Friday for the following county, Henry, Illinois. A flood watch remains in effect until 1 p.m. Friday for the following counties, Mercer and Warren. A flood watch remains in effect until 10 a.m. Friday for the following county, Knox, Illinois. The following is a summary of watches, warnings, and advisories in effect. For the KZZ66 listening area, a flood watch remains in effect until 10 a.m. Friday for the following county, Knox, Illinois. Flood watch has been extended until 10 a.m. Saturday for the following counties, Mercer and Warren. Flood watch has been extended until 10 a.m. Saturday for the following county, Henry, Illinois.

is currently 2:17 p.m. Central Daylight Time. 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Now for the official National Weather Service forecast for Galesburg and the surrounding areas of central and northwest Illinois. West of today, mostly cloudy. Highs in the lower 80s. East winds 5 to 10 miles an hour with gusts up to 20 miles an hour. Tonight, mostly cloudy. A chance of showers and thunderstorms until midnight, then showers with thunderstorms likely after midnight. Some thunderstorms may produce heavy rainfall. Locally heavy rainfall possible after midnight. Humid with lows in the upper 60s. East winds 5 to 10 miles an hour with gusts up to 20 miles an hour. Chance of rain 90%. Friday, partly sunny. Showers likely with a chance of thunderstorms in the morning, then a slight chance of showers in the afternoon. Some thunderstorms may produce heavy rainfall in the morning. Humid with highs in the mid-80s. East winds 5 to 10 miles an hour. Chance of rain 70%. Heat index values up to 101 in the afternoon. Friday night, partly cloudy with a chance of showers until midnight, then mostly cloudy with a chance of showers and thunderstorms after midnight. Humid with lows in the lower 70s. East winds 5 to 10 miles an hour with gusts up to 20 miles an hour. Chance of rain 50%. Saturday, mostly cloudy with a chance of showers in the morning, then partly sunny in the afternoon. Humid with highs in the upper 80s. South winds 5 to 10 miles an hour, becoming southwest in the afternoon. Chance of rain 50%. Heat index values up to 107 in the afternoon. Saturday night, mostly cloudy. A chance of showers after midnight. Lows in the lower 70s. Chance of rain 50%. Sunday, partly sunny. A chance of showers and thunderstorms in the afternoon. Highs in the mid-80s. Chance of rain 50%. Sunday night, mostly cloudy with a chance of showers until midnight, then partly cloudy after midnight. Lows in the mid-60s. Chance of rain 50%. Monday, mostly sunny. Highs in the lower 80s. Monday night, mostly clear. Lows in the lower 60s. Tuesday and Tuesday night, partly cloudy. Highs in the lower 80s. Lows in the upper 60s. Wednesday, partly sunny. Highs in the mid-80s. Again, the forecast for Galesburg and surrounding areas of central and northwest Illinois for the rest of today, mostly cloudy. Highs in the lower 80s. East winds 5 to 10 miles an hour with gusts up to 20 miles an hour. At 2 p.m. in Galesburg, skies were partly sunny. The temperature was 73 degrees, the dew point was 73, and the relative humidity was 100%. The wind was east at 14 miles an hour, gusting to 23. The pressure was 29.87 inches and falling. Elsewhere around the area, at Peoria, it was mostly sunny, with a temperature of 72. It was partly sunny, with a temperature of 74 at Moline, 76 at Burlington, and 81 at Quincy. It was cloudy, with a temperature of 75 at Macomb, and 82 at Springfield. And once again at 2 p.m. in Galesburg, under partly sunny skies, the temperature was 73. Looking elsewhere around the Midwest at 2 p.m., Chicago reported a thunderstorm and 75. Indianapolis was partly sunny and 85. St. Louis was partly sunny and 93. Kansas City was mostly sunny and 93. Des Moines was partly sunny and 80. Milwaukee had light rain and 74. Here is a flood statement. What? Flooding caused by excessive rainfall continues to be possible. Where? Areas along and north of the Interstate 74 corridor, including the following counties in central Illinois: Marshall, McLean, Peoria, Stark, Tazewell, and Woodford. In east central Illinois, Champaign and Vermilion. In west central Illinois, Knox. When? Through Friday morning. The following impacts are expected. Excessive runoff may result in flooding of rivers, creeks, streams, and other low-lying and flood-prone locations. Additional details, multiple rounds of moderate to heavy rain will push across portions of central Illinois through midday Friday. Recent ensemble forecast

system supports 1 to 2 inches of rain across the watch area, with localized amounts exceeding 4 inches. You should monitor later forecasts and be alert for possible flood warnings. Those living in areas prone to flooding should be prepared to take action should flooding develop. Here is a flood statement. What? Flash flooding caused by excessive rainfall continues to be possible. Where? Portions of Illinois, including the following areas: Hancock, Henderson, McDonough, Mercer, and Warren, southeast Iowa, including the following areas: Des Moines, Henry, Jefferson, Keokuk, Lee, Lewisa, Van Buren, and Washington, and northeast Missouri, including the following areas: Clark and Scotland. When? Through Saturday morning. The following impacts are expected. Excessive runoff may result in flooding of rivers, creeks, streams, and other low-lying and flood-prone locations. Flooding may occur in poor drainage and urban areas. Additional details: rounds of rain with embedded thunderstorms will occur across the area tonight through Saturday morning. Each round of storms have the potential to produce 1 to 2 inches of rain. By the time the rain ends Saturday morning, rain totals of 2 to 5 inches are possible with locally higher amounts. Flash flooding is a risk with an increased probability of river flooding. You should monitor later forecasts and be prepared to take action should flash flood warnings be issued. Here is a flood statement. What? Flash flooding caused by excessive rainfall continues to be possible. Where? Portions of Illinois, including the following areas: Bureau, Carroll, Henry, Putnam, Rock Island, and Whiteside and East Central Iowa, including the following areas: Benton, Cedar, Clinton, Iowa, Jackson, Johnson, Jones, Lynn, Muscatine, and Scott. When? From 7 p.m. this evening through Saturday morning. The following impacts are expected. Excessive runoff may result in flooding of rivers, creeks, streams, and other low-lying and flood-prone locations. Flooding may occur in poor drainage and urban areas. Additional details: rounds of rain with embedded thunderstorms will occur across the area tonight through Saturday morning. Each round of storms have the potential to produce 1 to 3 inches of rain. By the time the rain ends Saturday morning, rain totals of 2 to 6 inches are possible with locally higher amounts. Flash flooding is a risk with an increased probability of river flooding. You should monitor later forecasts and be prepared to take action should flash flood warnings be issued. The following is a summary of watches, warnings, and advisories in effect. For the KZZ 66 listening area, a flood watch remains in effect until 10 a.m. Friday for the following county: Knox, Illinois. Flood watch has been extended until 10 a.m. Saturday for the following counties: Mercer and Warren. Flood watch has been extended until 10 a.m. Saturday for the following county: Henry, Illinois. The time is currently 2:25 p.m. Central Daylight Time. 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Now for the official National Weather Service forecast for Galesburg and surrounding areas of central and northwest Illinois. West of today, mostly cloudy. Highs in the lower 80s. East winds 5 to 10 miles an hour with gusts up to 20 miles an hour. Tonight, mostly cloudy. A chance of showers and thunderstorms until midnight, then showers with thunderstorms likely after midnight. Some thunderstorms may produce heavy rainfall. Locally heavy rainfall possible after midnight. Humid with lows in the upper 60s. East winds 5 to 10 miles an hour with gusts up to 20 miles an hour. Chance of rain 90%. Friday, partly sunny. Showers likely with a chance of thunderstorms in the morning, then a slight chance of showers in the afternoon. Some thunderstorms may produce heavy rainfall in the morning. Humid with highs in the mid-80s. East winds 5 to 10 miles an hour. Chance of rain 70%. Heat index values up to 101 in the afternoon. Friday night, partly cloudy with a chance of showers until midnight, then mostly cloudy with a chance of showers and thunderstorms after midnight. Humid with lows in the lower 70s. East winds 5 to 10 miles an hour with gusts up to 20 miles an hour. Chance of rain 50%. Saturday, mostly cloudy with a chance of showers in the morning, then partly sunny in the afternoon. Humid with highs in the upper 80s. South winds 5 to 10 miles an hour, becoming southwest in the afternoon. Chance of rain 50%.

heat index values up to 107 in the afternoon. Saturday night, mostly cloudy. A chance of showers after midnight. Lows in the lower 70s. Chance of rain 50%. Sunday, partly sunny. A chance of showers and thunderstorms in the afternoon. Highs in the mid-80s. Chance of rain 50%. Sunday night, mostly cloudy with a chance of showers until midnight, then partly cloudy after midnight. Lows in the mid-60s. Chance of rain 50%. Monday, mostly sunny. Highs in the lower 80s. Monday night, mostly clear. Lows in the lower 60s. Tuesday and Tuesday night, partly cloudy. Highs in the lower 80s. Lows in the upper 60s. Wednesday, partly sunny. Highs in the mid-80s. Again, the forecast for Galesburg and surrounding areas of central and northwest Illinois for the rest of today, mostly cloudy. Highs in the lower 80s. East winds 5 to 10 miles an hour with gusts up to 20 miles an hour. At 2 p.m. in Galesburg, skies were cloudy. The temperature was 74 degrees, the dew point was 74, and the relative humidity was 99%. The wind was east at 12 miles an hour, gusting to 21. The pressure was 29.86 inches and falling. Elsewhere around the area, skies ranged from partly sunny to cloudy. It was 72 at Peoria, 74 at Moline, and 76 at Burlington. Quincy reported 81, Macomb reported 75, and Springfield reported 82. And once again at 2 p.m. in Galesburg, under cloudy skies, the temperature was 74. Looking elsewhere around the Midwest at 2 p.m., Chicago reported a thunderstorm and 75. Indianapolis was partly sunny and 85. St. Louis was partly sunny and 93. Kansas City was mostly sunny and 93. Des Moines was partly sunny and 80. Milwaukee had light rain and 74. Here is a flood statement. What? Flooding caused by excessive rainfall continues to be possible. Where? Areas along and north of the Interstate 74 corridor, including the following counties in central Illinois: Marshall, McLean, Peoria, Stark, Tazewell, and Woodford. In east central Illinois, Champaign and Vermilion. In west central Illinois, Knox. When? Through Friday morning. The following impacts are expected. Excessive runoff may result in flooding of rivers, creeks, streams, and other low-lying and flood-prone locations. Additional details. Multiple rounds of moderate to heavy rain will push across portions of central Illinois through midday Friday. Recent ensemble forecast guidance supports 1 to 2 inches of rain across the watch area, with localized amounts exceeding 4 inches. You should monitor later forecasts and be alert for possible flood warnings. Those living in areas prone to flooding should be prepared to take action should flooding develop. Here is a flood statement. What? Flash flooding caused by excessive rainfall continues to be possible. Where? Portions of Illinois, including the following areas: Hancock, Henderson, McDonough, Mercer, and Warren, southeast Iowa, including the following areas: Des Moines, Henry, Jefferson, Keokuk, Lee, Wauwatosa, Van Buren, and Washington, and northeast Missouri, including the following areas: Clark and Scotland. When? Through Saturday morning. The following impacts are expected. Excessive runoff may result in flooding of rivers, creeks, streams, and other low-lying and flood-prone locations. Flooding may occur in poor drainage and urban areas. Additional details. Rounds of rain with embedded thunderstorms will occur across the area tonight through Saturday morning. Each round of storms has the potential to produce 1 to 2 inches of rain. By the time the rain ends Saturday morning, rain totals of 2 to 5 inches are possible with locally higher amounts. Flash flooding is a risk with an increased probability of river flooding. You should monitor later forecasts and be prepared to take action should flash flood warning be issued. Here is a flood statement. What? Flash flooding caused by excessive rainfall continues to be possible. Where? Portions of Illinois, including the following areas: Bureau, Carroll, Henry, Putnam, Rock Island, and Whiteside and East Central Iowa, including the following areas: Benton, Cedar, Clinton, Iowa, Jackson, Johnson, Jones, Lynn, Muscatine, and Scott. When? From 7 p.m. this evening through Saturday morning.

The following impacts are expected. Excessive runoff may result in flooding of rivers, creeks, streams, and other low-lying and flood-prone locations. Flooding may occur in poor drainage and urban areas. Additional details, rounds of rain with embedded thunderstorms will occur across the area tonight through Saturday morning. Each round of storms have the potential to produce 1 to 3 inches of rain. By the time the rain ends Saturday morning, rain totals of 2 to 6 inches are possible with locally higher amounts. Flash flooding is a risk with an increased probability of river flooding. You should monitor later forecasts and be prepared to take action should flash flood warnings be issued. The following is a summary of watches, warnings, and advisories in effect. For the KZZ 66 listening area, a flood watch remains in effect until 10 a.m. Friday for the following county, Knox, Illinois. Flood watch has been extended until 10 a.m. Saturday for the following counties, Mercer and Warren. Flood watch has been extended until 10 a.m. Saturday for the following county, Henry, Illinois. The time is currently 2:33 p.m. Central Daylight Time. 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Now for the official National Weather Service forecast for Galesburg and surrounding areas of central and northwest Illinois. West of today, mostly cloudy. Highs in the lower 80s. East winds 5 to 10 miles an hour with gusts up to 20 miles an hour. Tonight, mostly cloudy. A chance of showers and thunderstorms until midnight, then showers with thunderstorms likely after midnight. Some thunderstorms may produce heavy rainfall. Locally heavy rainfall possible after midnight. Humid with lows in the upper 60s. East winds 5 to 10 miles an hour with gusts up to 20 miles an hour. Chance of rain 90%. Friday, partly sunny. Showers likely with a chance of thunderstorms in the morning, then a slight chance of showers in the afternoon. Some thunderstorms may produce heavy rainfall in the morning. Humid with highs in the mid-80s. East winds 5 to 10 miles an hour. Chance of rain 70%. Heat index values up to 101 in the afternoon. Friday night, partly cloudy with a chance of showers until midnight, then mostly cloudy with a chance of showers and thunderstorms after midnight. Humid with lows in the lower 70s. East winds 5 to 10 miles an hour with gusts up to 20 miles an hour. Chance of rain 50%. Saturday, mostly cloudy with a chance of showers in the morning, then partly sunny in the afternoon. Humid with highs in the upper 80s. South winds 5 to 10 miles an hour, becoming southwest in the afternoon. Chance of rain 50%. Heat index values up to 107 in the afternoon. Saturday night, mostly cloudy. A chance of showers after midnight. Lows in the lower 70s. Chance of rain 50%. Sunday, partly sunny. A chance of showers and thunderstorms in the afternoon. Highs in the mid-80s. Chance of rain 50%. Sunday night, mostly cloudy with a chance of showers until midnight, then partly cloudy after midnight. Lows in the mid-60s. Chance of rain 50%. Monday, mostly sunny. Highs in the lower 80s. Monday night, mostly clear. Lows in the lower 60s. Tuesday and Tuesday night, partly cloudy. Highs in the lower 80s. Lows in the upper 60s. Wednesday, partly sunny. Highs in the mid-80s. Again, the forecast for Galesburg and surrounding areas of central and northwest Illinois for the rest of today, mostly cloudy. Highs in the lower 80s. East winds 5 to 10 miles an hour with gusts up to 20 miles an hour. At 2 p.m. in Galesburg, skies were cloudy. The temperature was 74 degrees, the dew point was 74, and the relative humidity was 99%. The wind was east at 12 miles an hour, gusting to 21. The pressure was 29.86 inches and falling. Elsewhere around the area, skies ranged from partly sunny to cloudy. It was 72 at Peoria, 74 at Moline, and 76 at Burlington. Quincy reported 81, Macomb reported 75,

Field reported 82. And once again at 2 p.m. in Galesburg, under cloudy skies, the temperature was 74. Looking elsewhere around the Midwest at 2 p.m., Chicago reported a thunderstorm and 75. Indianapolis was partly sunny and 85. St. Louis was partly sunny and 93. Kansas City was mostly sunny and 93. Des Moines was partly sunny and 80. Milwaukee had light rain and 74. Here is a flood statement. What? Flooding caused by excessive rainfall continues to be possible. Where? Areas along and north of the Interstate 74 corridor, including the following counties in central Illinois: Marshall, McLean, Peoria, Starr, Tazewell, and Woodford. In east central Illinois, Champaign and Vermilion. In west central Illinois, Knox. When? Through Friday morning. The following impacts are expected. Excessive runoff may result in flooding of rivers, creeks, streams, and other low-lying and flood-prone locations. Additional details. Multiple rounds of moderate to heavy rain will push across portions of central Illinois through midday Friday. Recent ensemble forecast guidance supports 1 to 2 inches of rain across the watch area, with localized amounts exceeding 4 inches. You should monitor later forecasts and be alert for possible flood warnings. Those living in areas prone to flooding should be prepared to take action should flooding develop. Here is a flood statement. What? Flash flooding caused by excessive rainfall continues to be possible. Where? Portions of Illinois, including the following areas: Hancock, Henderson, McDonough, Mercer, and Warren, southeast Iowa, including the following areas: Des Moines, Henry, Jefferson, Keokuk, Lee, Wausau, Van Buren, and Washington, and northeast Missouri, including the following areas: Clark and Scotland. When? Through Saturday morning. The following impacts are expected. Excessive runoff may result in flooding of rivers, creeks, streams, and other low-lying and flood-prone locations. Flooding may occur in poor drainage and urban areas. Additional details. Rounds of rain with embedded thunderstorms will occur across the area tonight through Saturday morning. Each round of storms have the potential to produce 1 to 2 inches of rain. By the time the rain ends Saturday morning, rain totals of 2 to 5 inches are possible with locally higher amounts. Flash flooding is a risk with an increased probability of river flooding. You should monitor later forecasts and be prepared to take action should flash flood warnings be issued. Here is a flood statement. What? Flash flooding caused by excessive rainfall continues to be possible. Where? Portions of Illinois, including the following areas: Bureau, Carroll, Henry, Putnam, Rock Island, and Whiteside, and east central Iowa, including the following areas: Benton, Cedar, Clinton, Iowa, Jackson, Johnson, Jones, Lynn, Muscatine, and Scott. When? From 7 p.m. this evening through Saturday morning. The following impacts are expected. Excessive runoff may result in flooding of rivers, creeks, streams, and other low-lying and flood-prone locations. Flooding may occur in poor drainage and urban areas. Additional details. Rounds of rain with embedded thunderstorms will occur across the area tonight through Saturday morning. Each round of storms have the potential to produce 1 to 3 inches of rain. By the time the rain ends Saturday morning, rain totals of 2 to 6 inches are possible with locally higher amounts. Flash flooding is a risk with an increased probability of river flooding. You should monitor later forecasts and be prepared to take action should flash flood warnings be issued. The following is a summary of watches, warnings, and advisories in effect. For the KZZ66 listening area, a flood watch remains in effect until 10 a.m. Friday for the following county: Knox, Illinois. Flood watch has been extended until 10 a.m. Saturday for the following counties: Mercer and Warren. Flood watch has been extended until 10 a.m. Saturday for the following county: Henry, Illinois. The time is currently 2:41 p.m. Central Daylight Time. 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Now for the official National Weather Service forecast for Galesburg and surrounding areas of central and northwest Illinois. West of today, mostly cloudy. Highs in the lower 80s. East winds 5 to 10 miles an hour with gusts up to 20 miles an hour. Tonight, mostly cloudy. A chance of showers and thunderstorms until midnight, then

with thunderstorms likely after midnight. Some thunderstorms may produce heavy rainfall. Locally heavy rainfall possible after midnight. Humidity lows in the upper 60s. East winds 5 to 10 miles an hour with gusts up to 20 miles an hour. Chance of rain 90%. Friday, partly sunny. Showers likely with a chance of thunderstorms in the morning, then a slight chance of showers in the afternoon. Some thunderstorms may produce heavy rainfall in the morning. Humid with highs in the mid-80s. East wind 5 to 10 miles an hour. Chance of rain 70%. Heat index values up to 101 in the afternoon. Friday night, partly cloudy with a chance of showers until midnight, then mostly cloudy with a chance of showers and thunderstorms after midnight. Humid with lows in the lower 70s. East wind 5 to 10 miles an hour with gusts up to 20 miles an hour. Chance of rain 50%. Saturday, mostly cloudy with a chance of showers in the morning, then partly sunny in the afternoon. Humid with highs in the upper 80s. South winds 5 to 10 miles an hour, becoming southwest in the afternoon. Chance of rain 50%. Heat index values up to 107 in the afternoon. Saturday night, mostly cloudy. A chance of showers after midnight. Lows in the lower 70s. Chance of rain 50%. Sunday, partly sunny. A chance of showers and thunderstorms in the afternoon. Highs in the mid-80s. Chance of rain 50%. Sunday night, mostly cloudy with a chance of showers until midnight, then partly cloudy after midnight. Lows in the mid-60s. Chance of rain 50%. Monday, mostly sunny. Highs in the lower 80s. Monday night, mostly clear. Lows in the lower 60s. Tuesday and Tuesday night, partly cloudy. Highs in the lower 80s. Lows in the upper 60s. Wednesday, partly sunny. Highs in the mid-80s. Again, the forecast for Galesburg and surrounding areas of central and northwest Illinois for the rest of today, mostly cloudy. Highs in the lower 80s. East winds 5 to 10 miles an hour with gusts up to 20 miles an hour. At 2 p.m. in Galesburg, skies were cloudy. The temperature was 74 degrees, the dew point was 74, and the relative humidity was 99%. The wind was east at 12 miles an hour, gusting to 21. The pressure was 29.86 inches and falling. Elsewhere around the area, skies ranged from partly sunny to cloudy. It was 72 at Peoria, 74 at Moline, and 76 at Burlington. Quincy reported 81, Macomb reported 75, and Springfield reported 82. And once again at 2 p.m. in Galesburg, under cloudy skies, the temperature was 74. Looking elsewhere around the Midwest at 2 p.m., Chicago reported a thunderstorm and 75. Indianapolis was partly sunny and 85. St. Louis was partly sunny and 93. Kansas City was mostly sunny and 93. Des Moines was partly sunny and 80. Milwaukee had light rain and 74. Here is a flood statement. What? Areas of flooding caused by excessive rainfall. Where? Along and north of the Interstate 74 corridor, including the following counties in central Illinois: Marshall, McLean, Peoria, Starr, Tazewell, and Woodford. In east central Illinois, Champaign and Vermilion. In west central Illinois, Knox. When? Through Friday morning. The following impacts are expected. Excessive runoff may result in flooding of rivers, creeks, and streams. Flooding may occur in poor drainage and urban areas. Additional details, rainfall of 2 to 3 inches has occurred over a large area since Wednesday morning. As thunderstorms develop in northern Illinois and sink southward overnight, another 1 to 2 inches of rain is possible, with local amounts of 3 to 4 inches. With the ground already saturated, heavy rain will run off quicker, causing areas of flooding. You should monitor later forecasts and be alert for possible flood warnings. Those living in areas prone to flooding should be prepared to take action should flooding develop. Here is a flood statement. What? Flash flooding caused by excessive rainfall continues to be possible. Where? Portions of Illinois, including the following areas: Hancock, Henderson, McDonough, Mercer, and Warren, southeast Iowa, including
including the following areas: Des Moines, Henry, Jefferson, Keokuk, Lee, Lewisaw, Van Buren, and Washington, and northeast Missouri, including the following areas: Clark and Scotland. When, through Saturday morning, the following impacts are expected: excessive runoff may result in flooding of rivers, creeks, streams, and other low-lying and flood-prone locations. Flooding may occur in poor drainage and urban areas. Additional details: rounds of rain with embedded thunderstorms will occur across the area tonight through Saturday morning. Each round of storms have the potential to produce 1 to 2 inches of rain. By the time the rain ends Saturday morning, rain totals of 2 to 5 inches are possible with locally higher amounts. Flash flooding is a risk with an increased probability of river flooding. You should monitor later forecasts and be prepared to take action should flash flood warnings be issued. Here is a flood statement. What? Flash flooding caused by excessive rainfall continues to be possible. Where? Portions of Illinois, including the following areas: Bureau, Carroll, Henry, Putnam, Rock Island, and Whiteside and East Central Iowa, including the following areas: Benton, Cedar, Clinton, Iowa, Jackson, Johnson, Jones, Lynn, Muscatine, and Scott. When? From 7 p.m. this evening through Saturday morning. The following impacts are expected: excessive runoff may result in flooding of rivers, creeks, streams, and other low-lying and flood-prone locations. Flooding may occur in poor drainage and urban areas. Additional details: rounds of rain with embedded thunderstorms will occur across the area tonight through Saturday morning. Each round of storms have the potential to produce 1 to 3 inches of rain. By the time the rain ends Saturday morning, rain totals of 2 to 6 inches are possible with locally higher amounts. Flash flooding is a risk with an increased probability of river flooding. You should monitor later forecasts and be prepared to take action should flash flood warnings be issued. The following is a summary of watches, warnings, and advisories in effect. For the KZZ 66 listening area, flood watch has been extended until 10 a.m. Saturday for the following counties: Mercer and Warren. Flood watch has been extended until 10 a.m. Saturday for the following county: Henry, Illinois. A flood watch remains in effect until 10 a.m. Friday for the following county: Knox, Illinois. The time is currently 2:49 p.m. Central Daylight Time. 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Now for the official National Weather Service forecast for Galesburg and surrounding areas of central and northwest Illinois. West of today, mostly cloudy. Highs in the lower 80s. East winds 5 to 10 miles an hour with gusts up to 20 miles an hour. Tonight, mostly cloudy. A chance of showers and thunderstorms until midnight, then showers with thunderstorms likely after midnight. Some thunderstorms may produce heavy rainfalls. Locally heavy rainfall possible after midnight. Humid with lows in the upper 60s. East winds 5 to 10 miles an hour with gusts up to 20 miles an hour. Chance of rain 90%. Friday, partly sunny. Showers likely with a chance of thunderstorms in the morning, then a slight chance of showers in the afternoon. Some thunderstorms may produce heavy rainfall in the morning. Humid with highs in the mid-80s. East winds 5 to 10 miles an hour. Chance of rain 70%. Heat index values up to 101 in the afternoon. Friday night, partly cloudy with a chance of showers until midnight, then mostly cloudy with a chance of showers and thunderstorms after midnight. Humid with lows in the lower 70s. East winds 5 to 10 miles an hour with gusts up to 20 miles an hour. Chance of rain 50%. Saturday, mostly cloudy with a chance of showers in the morning, then partly sunny in the afternoon. Humid with highs in the upper 80s. South winds 5 to 10 miles an hour, becoming southwest in the afternoon. Chance of rain 50%. Heat index values up to 107 in the afternoon. Saturday night, mostly cloudy. A chance of showers after midnight. Lows in the lower 70s. Chance of rain 50%. Sunday, partly sunny. A chance of showers and thunderstorms in the afternoon. Highs in the mid-80s. Chance of rain 50%. Sunday night, mostly cloudy with a chance of showers until midnight, then partly cloudy after midnight. Lows in the mid-60s.

chance of rain 50%. Monday, mostly sunny. Highs in the lower 80s. Monday night, mostly clear. Lows in the lower 60s. Tuesday and Tuesday night, partly cloudy. Highs in the lower 80s. Lows in the upper 60s. Wednesday, partly sunny. Highs in the mid-80s. Again, the forecast for Galesburg and surrounding areas of central and northwest Illinois for the rest of today, mostly cloudy. Highs in the lower 80s. East winds 5 to 10 miles an hour with gusts up to 20 miles an hour. At 2 p.m. in Galesburg, skies were cloudy. The temperature was 74 degrees, the dew point was 74, and the relative humidity was 99%. The wind was east at 12 miles an hour, gusting to 21. The pressure was 29.86 inches and falling. Elsewhere around the area, skies ranged from partly sunny to cloudy. It was 72 at Peoria, 74 at Moline, and 76 at Burlington. Quincy reported 81, Macomb reported 75, and Springfield reported 82. And once again at 2 p.m. in Galesburg, under cloudy skies, the temperature was 74. Looking elsewhere around the Midwest at 2 p.m., Chicago reported a thunderstorm and 75. Indianapolis was partly sunny and 85. St. Louis was partly sunny and 93. Kansas City was mostly sunny and 93. Des Moines was partly sunny and 80. Milwaukee had light rain and 74. Here is a flood statement. What? Areas of flooding caused by excessive rainfall. Where? Along and north of the Interstate 74 corridor, including the following counties in central Illinois: Marshall, McLean, Peoria, Stark, Tazewell, and Woodford. In east central Illinois, Champaign and Vermilion. In west central Illinois, Knox. When? Through Friday morning. The following impacts are expected. Excessive runoff may result in flooding of rivers, creeks, and streams. Flooding may occur in poor drainage and urban areas. Additional details, rainfall of 2 to 3 inches has occurred over a large area since Wednesday morning. As thunderstorms develop in northern Illinois and sink southward overnight, another 1 to 2 inches of rain is possible, with local amounts of 3 to 4 inches. With the ground already saturated, heavy rain will run off quicker, causing areas of flooding. You should monitor later forecasts and be alert for possible flood warnings. Those living in areas prone to flooding should be prepared to take action should flooding develop. Here is a flood statement. What? Flash flooding caused by excessive rainfall continues to be possible. Where? Portions of Illinois, including the following areas: Hancock, Henderson, McDonough, Mercer, and Warren, southeast Iowa, including the following areas: Des Moines, Henry, Jefferson, Keokuk, Lee, Wauwatosa, Van Buren, and Washington, and northeast Missouri, including the following areas: Clark and Scotland. When? Through Saturday morning. The following impacts are expected. Excessive runoff may result in flooding of rivers, creeks, streams, and other low-lying and flood-prone locations. Flooding may occur in poor drainage and urban areas. Additional details, rounds of rain with embedded thunderstorms will occur across the area tonight through Saturday morning. Each round of storms have the potential to produce 1 to 2 inches of rain. By the time the rain ends Saturday morning, rain totals of 2 to 5 inches are possible with locally higher amounts. Flash flooding is a risk with an increased probability of river flooding. You should monitor later forecasts and be prepared to take action should flash flood warnings be issued. Here is a flood statement. What? Flash flooding caused by excessive rainfall continues to be possible. Where? Portions of Illinois, including the following areas: Bureau, Carroll, Henry, Putnam, Rock Island, and Whiteside and East Central Iowa, including the following areas: Benton, Cedar, Clinton, Iowa, Jackson, Johnson, Jones, Slim, Muscatine, and Scott. When? From 7 p.m. this evening through Saturday morning. The following impacts are expected. Excessive runoff may result in flooding of rivers, creeks, streams, and other low-lying and flood-prone locations. Flooding may occur in poor drainage and urban areas. Additional details, rounds of rain with embedded thunderstorms will occur across the area tonight through Saturday morning. Each round of storms has the potential to produce 1 to 3 inches of rain. By the time the rain ends
Saturday morning, rain totals of 2 to 6 inches are possible with locally higher amounts. Flash flooding is a risk with an increased probability of river flooding. You should monitor later forecasts and be prepared to take action should flash flood warnings be issued. The following is a summary of watches, warnings, and advisories in effect. For the KZZ 66 listening area, flood watch has been extended until 10 a.m. Saturday for the following counties, Mercer and Worms. Flood watch has been extended until 10 a.m. Saturday for the following county, Henry, Illinois. A flood watch remains in effect until 10 a.m. Friday for the following county, Knox, Illinois. The time is currently 2:57 p.m. Central Daylight Time. 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Now for the official National Weather Service forecast for Galesburg and surrounding areas of central and northwest Illinois. West of today, mostly cloudy. Highs in the lower 80s. East winds 5 to 10 miles an hour with gusts up to 20 miles an hour. Tonight, mostly cloudy. A chance of showers and thunderstorms until midnight, then showers with thunderstorms likely after midnight. Some thunderstorms may produce heavy rainfall. Locally heavy rainfall possible after midnight. Humid with lows in the upper 60s. East winds 5 to 10 miles an hour with gusts up to 20 miles an hour. Chance of rain 90%. Friday, partly sunny. Showers likely with a chance of thunderstorms in the morning, then a slight chance of showers in the afternoon. Some thunderstorms may produce heavy rainfall in the morning. Humid with highs in the mid-80s. East winds 5 to 10 miles an hour. Chance of rain 70%. Heat index values up to 101 in the afternoon. Friday night, partly cloudy with a chance of showers until midnight, then mostly cloudy with a chance of showers and thunderstorms after midnight. Humid with lows in the lower 70s. East winds 5 to 10 miles an hour with gusts up to 20 miles an hour. Chance of rain 50%. Saturday, mostly cloudy with a chance of showers in the morning, then partly sunny in the afternoon. Humid with highs in the upper 80s. South winds 5 to 10 miles an hour, becoming southwest in the afternoon. Chance of rain 50%. Heat index values up to 107 in the afternoon. Saturday night, mostly cloudy. A chance of showers after midnight. Lows in the lower 70s. Chance of rain 50%. Sunday, partly sunny. A chance of showers and thunderstorms in the afternoon. Highs in the mid-80s. Chance of rain 50%. Sunday night, mostly cloudy with a chance of showers until midnight, then partly cloudy after midnight. Lows in the mid-60s. Chance of rain 50%. Monday, mostly sunny. Highs in the lower 80s. Monday night, mostly clear. Lows in the lower 60s. Tuesday and Tuesday night, partly cloudy. Highs in the lower 80s. Lows in the upper 60s. Wednesday, partly sunny. Highs in the mid-80s. Again, the forecast for Galesburg and surrounding areas of central and northwest Illinois for the rest of today, mostly cloudy. Highs in the lower 80s. East winds 5 to 10 miles an hour with gusts up to 20 miles an hour. Here is a flood statement. What? Areas of flooding caused by excessive rainfall. Where? Along and north of the Interstate 74 corridor, including the following counties in central Illinois: Marshall, McLean, Peoria, Starr, Tazewell, and Woodford. In east central Illinois, Champaign and Vermilion. In west central Illinois, Knox. When? Through Friday morning. The following impacts are expected. Excessive runoff may result in flooding of rivers, creeks, and streams. Flooding may occur in poor drainage and urban areas. Additional details, rainfall of 2 to 3 inches has occurred over a large area since Wednesday morning. As thunderstorms develop in northern Illinois and sink southward overnight, another 1 to 2 inches of rain is possible, with local amounts of 3 to 4 inches. With the ground already saturated, heavy rain will run off quicker, causing areas of flooding. You should monitor later forecasts and be alert for possible flood warnings. Those living in areas prone to flooding should be prepared to take action should flooding develop. Here is a flood statement.

flooding caused by excessive rainfall continues to be possible. Where? Portions of Illinois, including the following areas: Hancock, Henderson, McDonough, Mercer, and Warren, southeast Iowa, including the following areas: Des Moines, Henry, Jefferson, Keokuk, Lee, Little Rice, Van Buren, and Washington, and northeast Missouri, including the following areas: Clark and Scotland. When, through Saturday morning, the following impacts are expected: excessive runoff may result in flooding of rivers, creeks, streams, and other low-lying and flood-prone locations. Flooding may occur in poor drainage and urban areas. Additional details: rounds of rain with embedded thunderstorms will occur across the area tonight through Saturday morning. Each round of storms have the potential to produce 1 to 2 inches of rain. By the time the rain ends Saturday morning, rain totals of 2 to 5 inches are possible with locally higher amounts. Flash flooding is a risk with an increased probability of river flooding. You should monitor later forecasts and be prepared to take action should flash flood warnings be issued. Here is a flood statement. What? Flash flooding caused by excessive rainfall continues to be possible. Where? Portions of Illinois, including the following areas: Bureau, Carroll, Henry, Putnam, Rock Island, and Whiteside and East Central Iowa, including the following areas: Benton, Cedar, Clinton, Iowa, Jackson, Johnson, Jones, Lynn, Muscatine, and Scott. When? From 7 p.m. this evening through Saturday morning. The following impacts are expected: excessive runoff may result in flooding of rivers, creeks, streams, and other low-lying and flood-prone locations. Flooding may occur in poor drainage and urban areas. Additional details: rounds of rain with embedded thunderstorms will occur across the area tonight through Saturday morning. Each round of storms has the potential to produce 1 to 3 inches of rain. By the time the rain ends Saturday morning, rain totals of 2 to 6 inches are possible with locally higher amounts. Flash flooding is a risk with an increased probability of river flooding. You should monitor later forecasts and be prepared to take action should flash flood warnings be issued. The following is a summary of watches, warnings, and advisories in effect. For the KZZ 66 listening area, flood watch has been extended until 10 a.m. Saturday for the following counties: Mercer and Warren. Flood watch has been extended until 10 a.m. Saturday for the following county: Henry, Illinois. A flood watch remains in effect until 10 a.m. Friday for the following county: Knox, Illinois. The time is currently 3:04 p.m. Central Daylight Time. 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Now for the official National Weather Service forecast for Galesburg and surrounding areas of central and northwest Illinois. West of today, mostly cloudy. Highs in the lower 80s. East winds 5 to 10 miles an hour with gusts up to 20 miles an hour. Tonight, mostly cloudy. A chance of showers and thunderstorms until midnight, then showers with thunderstorms likely after midnight. Some thunderstorms may produce heavy rainfall. Locally heavy rainfall possible after midnight. Humid with lows in the upper 60s. East winds 5 to 10 miles an hour with gusts up to 20 miles an hour. Chance of rain 90%. Friday, partly sunny. Showers likely with a chance of thunderstorms in the morning, then a slight chance of showers in the afternoon. Some thunderstorms may produce heavy rainfall in the morning. Humid with highs in the mid-80s. East winds 5 to 10 miles an hour. Chance of rain 70%. Heat index values up to 101 in the afternoon. Friday night, partly cloudy with a chance of showers until midnight, then mostly cloudy with a chance of showers and thunderstorms after midnight. Humid with lows in the lower 70s. East winds 5 to 10 miles an hour with gusts up to 20 miles an hour. Chance of rain 50%. Saturday, mostly cloudy with a chance of showers in the morning, then partly sunny in the afternoon. Humid with highs in the upper 80s. South winds 5 to 10 miles an hour, becoming southwest in the afternoon. Chance of rain 50%. Heat index values up to 107 in the afternoon. Saturday night, mostly cloudy. A chance of showers after midnight. Lows in the lower 70s. Chance of rain 50%. Sunday, partly sunny. A chance of showers and thunderstorms in the afternoon.

highs in the mid-80s. Chance of rain 50%. Sunday night, mostly cloudy with a chance of showers until midnight, then partly cloudy after midnight. Lows in the mid-60s. Chance of rain 50%. Monday, mostly sunny. Highs in the lower 80s. Monday night, mostly clear. Lows in the lower 60s. Tuesday and Tuesday night, partly cloudy. Highs in the lower 80s. Lows in the upper 60s. Wednesday, partly sunny. Highs in the mid-80s. Again, the forecast for Galesburg and surrounding areas of central and northwest Illinois for the rest of today, mostly cloudy. Highs in the lower 80s. East winds 5 to 10 miles an hour with gusts up to 20 miles an hour. At 3 p.m. in Galesburg, skies were cloudy. The temperature was 76 degrees, the dew point was 73, and the relative humidity was 91%. The wind was southeast at 13 miles an hour, gusting to 20. The pressure was 29.87 inches and rising. Elsewhere around the area, at Moline, rain was falling, with a temperature of 75. It was partly sunny, with a temperature of 84 at Quincy, and 81 at Springfield. It was cloudy, with a temperature of 74 at Peoria, 78 at Burlington, and 77 at Macomb. And once again at 3 p.m. in Galesburg, under cloudy skies, the temperature was 76. Looking elsewhere around the Midwest at 3 p.m., Chicago had light rain, and 75. Indianapolis was partly sunny, and 85. St. Louis was partly sunny, at 95. Kansas City was partly sunny, and 94. Des Moines was partly sunny, and 82. Milwaukee had light rain, and 75. Here is a flood statement. What areas of flooding caused by excessive rainfall? Where, along and north of the Interstate 74 corridor, including the following counties in central Illinois, Marshall, McLean, Peoria, Starr, Tazewell, and Woodford. In east central Illinois, Champaign and Vermilion. In west central Illinois, Knox. When, through Friday morning. The following impacts are expected. Excessive runoff may result in flooding of rivers, creeks, and streams. Flooding may occur in poor drainage and urban areas. Additional details, rainfall of 2 to 3 inches has occurred over a large area since Wednesday morning. As thunderstorms develop in northern Illinois and sink southward overnight, another 1 to 2 inches of rain is possible, with local amounts of 3 to 4 inches. With the ground already saturated, heavy rain will run off quicker, causing areas of flooding. You should monitor later forecasts and be alert for possible flood warnings. Those living in areas prone to flooding should be prepared to take action should flooding develop. Here is a flood statement. What flash flooding caused by excessive rainfall continues to be possible. Where portions of Illinois, including the following areas, Hancock, Henderson, McDonough, Mercer, and Warren, southeast Iowa, including the following areas, Des Moines, Henry, Jefferson, Keokuk, Lee, Lewisa, Van Buren, and Washington, and northeast Missouri, including the following areas, Clark and Scotland. When, through Saturday morning. The following impacts are expected. Excessive runoff may result in flooding of rivers, creeks, streams, and other low-lying and flood-prone locations. Flooding may occur in poor drainage and urban areas. Additional details, rounds of rain with embedded thunderstorms will occur across the area tonight through Saturday morning. Each round of storms have the potential to produce 1 to 2 inches of rain. By the time the rain ends Saturday morning, rain totals of 2 to 5 inches are possible with locally higher amounts. Flash flooding is a risk with an increased probability of river flooding. You should monitor later forecasts and be prepared to take action should flash flood warnings be issued. Here is a flood statement. What flash flooding caused by excessive rainfall continues to be possible. Where portions of Illinois, including the following areas, Bureau, Carroll, Henry, Putnam, Rock Island, and Whiteside and East Central Iowa, including the following areas, Benton, Cedar, Clinton, Iowa, Jackson, Johnson, Jones, Lynn, Muscatine, and Scott. When, from 7 p.m. this evening through Saturday morning. The following impacts are expected. Excessive runoff may result in flooding of rivers, creeks, streams, and other low-lying and flood-prone locations.

flood watch remains in effect until 10 a.m. Friday for the following county, Knox, Illinois. And now a discussion of hazardous weather conditions for the following county, Knox, Illinois. This hazardous weather outlook is for Central Illinois, East Central Illinois, Southeast Illinois, and West Central Illinois. For tonight, heat indices of 95 to 110 are expected this afternoon south of Interstate 72. Additional thunderstorms are expected late tonight into Friday morning with damaging winds and large hail possible with any stronger storms. Heavy rain could locally exceed 3 inches and produce localized flooding. Areas for strong to severe storms and flooding will be most likely near and north of Interstate 74 for Friday through Wednesday. Hot and humid conditions will expand northward through late week. Peak afternoon heat indices will range from 100 to 110 Friday and Saturday, and Sunday from Interstate 72 southward. Daily chances for thunderstorms exist through the weekend, although these will be mainly north of Interstate 72 Friday afternoon through Sunday morning. Some of these storms could be severe and produce heavy rain through at least Saturday. Spotter information statement. Spotter activation may be needed late tonight. Expected storm motion is toward the east around 30 miles per hour. 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Now for the official National Weather Service forecast for Galesburg and surrounding areas of central and northwest Illinois. West of today, mostly cloudy. Highs in the lower 80s. East winds 5 to 10 miles an hour with gusts up to 20 miles an hour. Tonight, mostly cloudy. A chance of showers and thunderstorms until midnight, then showers with thunderstorms likely after midnight. Some thunderstorms may produce heavy rainfall. Locally heavy rainfall possible after midnight. Humid with lows in the upper 60s. East winds 5 to 10 miles an hour with gusts up to 20 miles an hour. Chance of rain 90%. Friday, partly sunny. Showers likely with a chance of thunderstorms in the morning, then a slight chance of showers in the afternoon. Some thunderstorms may produce heavy rainfall in the morning. Humid with highs in the mid-80s. East winds 5 to 10 miles an hour. Chance of rain 70%. Heat index values up to 101 in the afternoon. Friday night, partly cloudy with a chance of showers until midnight, then mostly cloudy with a chance of showers and thunderstorms after midnight. Humid with lows in the lower 70s. East winds 5 to 10 miles an hour with gusts up to 20 miles an hour. Chance of rain 50%. Saturday, mostly cloudy with a chance of showers in the morning, then partly sunny in the afternoon. Humid with highs in the upper 80s. South winds 5 to 10 miles an hour, becoming southwest in the afternoon. Chance of rain 50%. Heat index values up to 107 in the afternoon. Saturday night, mostly cloudy. A chance of showers after midnight. Lows in the lower 70s. Chance of rain 50%. Sunday, partly sunny. A chance of showers and thunderstorms in the afternoon. Highs in the mid-80s. Chance of rain 50%. Sunday night, mostly cloudy with a chance of showers until midnight, then partly cloudy after midnight. Lows in the mid-60s. Chance of rain 50%. Monday, mostly sunny. Highs in the lower 80s. Monday night, mostly clear. Lows in the lower 60s. Tuesday and Tuesday night, partly cloudy. Highs in the lower 80s. Lows in the upper 60s. Wednesday, partly sunny. Highs in the mid-80s. Again, the forecast for Galesburg and surrounding areas of central and northwest Illinois for the rest of today, mostly cloudy. Highs in the lower 80s. East winds 5 to 10 miles an hour with gusts up to 20 miles an hour. At 3 p.m. in Galesburg,

skies were partly sunny. The temperature was 76 degrees, the dew point was 73, and the relative humidity was 91%. The wind was southeast at 13 miles an hour, gusting to 20. The pressure was 29.87 inches and rising. Elsewhere around the area, skies ranged from partly sunny to cloudy. It was 74 at Peoria, 75 at Moline, and 78 at Burlington. Quincy reported 84, Macomb reported 77, and Springfield reported 81. And once again at 3 p.m. in Galesburg, under partly sunny skies, the temperature was 76. Looking elsewhere around the Midwest at 3 p.m., Chicago had light rain and 75. Indianapolis was partly sunny and 85. St. Louis was partly sunny at 95. Kansas City was partly sunny and 94. Des Moines was partly sunny and 82. Milwaukee had light rain and 75. Here is a flood statement. What areas of flooding caused by excessive rainfall? Where, along and north of the Interstate 74 corridor, including the following counties in central Illinois: Marshall, McLean, Peoria, Stark, Tazewell, and Woodford. In east central Illinois, Champaign and Vermilion. In west central Illinois, Knox. When, through Friday morning. The following impacts are expected. Excessive runoff may result in flooding of rivers, creeks, and streams. Flooding may occur in poor drainage and urban areas. Additional details, rainfall of 2 to 3 inches has occurred over a large area since Wednesday morning. As thunderstorms develop in northern Illinois and sink southward overnight, another 1 to 2 inches of rain is possible, with local amounts of 3 to 4 inches. With the ground already saturated, heavy rain will run off quicker, causing areas of flooding. You should monitor later forecasts and be alert for possible flood warnings. Those living in areas prone to flooding should be prepared to take action should flooding develop. Here is a flood statement. What flash flooding caused by excessive rainfall continues to be possible? Where portions of Illinois, including the following areas: Hancock, Henderson, McDonough, Mercer, and Warren, southeast Iowa, including the following areas: Des Moines, Henry, Jefferson, Keokuk, Lee, Lewisa, Van Buren, and Washington, and northeast Missouri, including the following areas: Clark and Scotland. When, through Saturday morning. The following impacts are expected. Excessive runoff may result in flooding of rivers, creeks, streams, and other low-lying and flood-prone locations. Flooding may occur in poor drainage and urban areas. Additional details, rounds of rain with embedded thunderstorms will occur across the area tonight through Saturday morning. Each round of storms has the potential to produce 1 to 2 inches of rain. By the time the rain ends Saturday morning, rain totals of 2 to 5 inches are possible with locally higher amounts. Flash flooding is a risk with an increased probability of river flooding. You should monitor later forecasts and be prepared to take action should flash flood warnings be issued. Here is a flood statement. What flash flooding caused by excessive rainfall continues to be possible? Where portions of Illinois, including the following areas: Bureau, Carroll, Henry, Putnam, Rock Island, and Whiteside, and east central Iowa, including the following areas: Benton, Cedar, Clinton, Iowa, Jackson, Johnson, Jones, Lynn, Muscatine, and Scott. When, from 7 p.m. this evening through Saturday morning. The following impacts are expected. Excessive runoff may result in flooding of rivers, creeks, streams, and other low-lying and flood-prone locations. Flooding may occur in poor drainage and urban areas. Additional details, rounds of rain with embedded thunderstorms will occur across the area tonight through Saturday morning. Each round of storms have the potential to produce 1 to 3 inches of rain. By the time the rain ends Saturday morning, rain totals of 2 to 6 inches are possible with locally higher amounts. Flash flooding is a risk with an increased probability of river flooding. You should monitor later forecasts and be prepared to take action should flash flood warnings be issued. The following is a summary of watches, warnings, and advisories in effect. For the KZZ 66 listening area, flood watch has been extended until 10 a.m. Saturday for the following counties: Mercer and Warren. Flood watch has been extended until 10 a.m. Saturday for the following county: Henry, Illinois. A flood watch remains in effect until 10 a.m. Friday for the

Collin County, Knox, Illinois. And now a discussion of hazardous weather conditions for the following county, Knox, Illinois. This hazardous weather outlook is for Central Illinois, East Central Illinois, Southeast Illinois, and West Central Illinois. For tonight, heat indices of 95 to 110 are expected this afternoon south of Interstate 72. Additional thunderstorms are expected late tonight into Friday morning with damaging winds and large hail possible with any stronger storms. Heavy rain could locally exceed 3 inches and produce localized flooding. Areas for strong to severe storms and flooding will be most likely near and north of Interstate 74 for Friday through Wednesday. Hot and humid conditions will expand northward through late week. Peak afternoon heat indices will range from 100 to 110 Friday and Saturday, and Sunday from Interstate 72 southward. Daily chances for thunderstorms exist through the weekend, although these will be mainly north of Interstate 72 Friday afternoon through Sunday morning. Some of these storms could be severe and produce heavy rain through at least Saturday. Spotter information statement. Spotter activation may be needed late tonight. Expected storm motion is toward the east around 30 miles per hour. The time is currently 3:23 p.m. Central Daylight Time. 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Now for the official National Weather Service forecast for Galesburg and surrounding areas of central and northwest Illinois. West of today, mostly cloudy. Highs in the lower 80s. East winds 5 to 10 miles an hour with gusts up to 20 miles an hour. Tonight, mostly cloudy. A chance of showers and thunderstorms until midnight, then showers with thunderstorms likely after midnight. Some thunderstorms may produce heavy rainfall. Locally heavy rainfall possible after midnight. Humid with lows in the upper 60s. East wind 5 to 10 miles an hour with gusts up to 20 miles an hour. Chance of rain 90%. Friday, partly sunny. Showers likely with a chance of thunderstorms in the morning, then a slight chance of showers in the afternoon. Some thunderstorms may produce heavy rainfall in the morning. Humid with highs in the mid-80s. East wind 5 to 10 miles an hour. Chance of rain 70%. Heat index values up to 101 in the afternoon. Friday night, partly cloudy with a chance of showers until midnight, then mostly cloudy with a chance of showers and thunderstorms after midnight. Humid with lows in the lower 70s. East winds 5 to 10 miles an hour with gusts up to 20 miles an hour. Chance of rain 50%. Saturday, mostly cloudy with a chance of showers in the morning, then partly sunny in the afternoon. Humid with highs in the upper 80s. South winds 5 to 10 miles an hour, becoming southwest in the afternoon. Chance of rain 50%. Heat index values up to 107 in the afternoon. Saturday night, mostly cloudy. A chance of showers after midnight. Lows in the lower 70s. Chance of rain 50%. Sunday, partly sunny. A chance of showers and thunderstorms in the afternoon. Highs in the mid-80s. Chance of rain 50%. Sunday night, mostly cloudy with a chance of showers until midnight, then partly cloudy after midnight. Lows in the mid-60s. Chance of rain 50%. Monday, mostly sunny. Highs in the lower 80s. Monday night, mostly clear. Lows in the lower 60s. Tuesday and Tuesday night, partly cloudy. Highs in the lower 80s. Lows in the upper 60s. Wednesday, partly sunny. Highs in the mid-80s. Again, the forecast for Galesburg and surrounding areas of central and northwest Illinois for the rest of today, mostly cloudy. Highs in the lower 80s. East winds 5 to 10 miles an hour with gusts up to 20 miles an hour. At 3 p.m. in Galesburg, skies were cloudy. The temperature was 76 degrees, the dew point was 73, and the relative humidity was 91%. The wind was southeast at 13 miles an hour, gusting to 20. The pressure was 29.87 inches and rising. Elsewhere around the area, skies ranged from partly sunny to cloudy. It was 74 at Peoria, 75 at Moline, and 78 at Burlington. Quincy reported 84, Macomb reported 79, and Springfield reported 81.

Once again at 3 p.m. in Galesburg, under cloudy skies, the temperature was 76. Looking elsewhere around the Midwest at 3 p.m., Chicago had light rain and 75. Indianapolis was cloudy and 85. St. Louis was partly sunny at 95. Kansas City was partly sunny and 94. Des Moines was partly sunny and 82. Milwaukee had light rain and 75. Here is a flood statement. What areas of flooding caused by excessive rainfall? Where, along and north of the Interstate 74 corridor, including the following counties in central Illinois: Marshall, McLean, Peoria, Stark, Tazewell, and Woodford. In east central Illinois, Champaign and Vermilion. In west central Illinois, Knox. When, through Friday morning. The following impacts are expected. Excessive runoff may result in flooding of rivers, creeks, and streams. Flooding may occur in poor drainage and urban areas. Additional details. Rainfall of 2 to 3 inches has occurred over a large area since Wednesday morning. As thunderstorms develop in northern Illinois and sink southward overnight, another 1 to 2 inches of rain is possible, with local amounts of 3 to 4 inches. With the ground already saturated, heavy rain will run off quicker, causing areas of flooding. You should monitor later forecasts and be alert for possible flood warnings. Those living in areas prone to flooding should be prepared to take action should flooding develop. Here is a flood statement. What flash flooding caused by excessive rainfall continues to be possible. Where portions of Illinois, including the following areas: Hancock, Henderson, McDonough, Mercer, and Warren, southeast Iowa, including the following areas: Des Moines, Henry, Jefferson, Keokuk, Lee, Lewisout, Van Buren, and Washington, and northeast Missouri, including the following areas: Clark and Scotland. When, through Saturday morning. The following impacts are expected. Excessive runoff may result in flooding of rivers, creeks, streams, and other low-lying and flood-prone locations. Flooding may occur in poor drainage and urban areas. Additional details. Rounds of rain with embedded thunderstorms will occur across the area tonight through Saturday morning. Each round of storms have the potential to produce 1 to 2 inches of rain. By the time the rain ends Saturday morning, rain totals of 2 to 5 inches are possible with locally higher amounts. Flash flooding is a risk with an increased probability of river flooding. You should monitor later forecasts and be prepared to take action should flash flood warnings be issued. Here is a flood statement. What flash flooding caused by excessive rainfall continues to be possible. Where portions of Illinois, including the following areas: Bureau, Carroll, Henry, Putnam, Rock Island, and Whiteside, and east central Iowa, including the following areas: Benton, Cedar, Clinton, Iowa, Jackson, Johnson, Jones, Lynn, Muscatine, and Scott. When, from 7 p.m. this evening through Saturday morning. The following impacts are expected. Excessive runoff may result in flooding of rivers, creeks, streams, and other low-lying and flood-prone locations. Flooding may occur in poor drainage and urban areas. Additional details. Rounds of rain with embedded thunderstorms will occur across the area tonight through Saturday morning. Each round of storms have the potential to produce 1 to 3 inches of rain. By the time the rain ends Saturday morning, rain totals of 2 to 6 inches are possible with locally higher amounts. Flash flooding is a risk with an increased probability of river flooding. You should monitor later forecasts and be prepared to take action should flash flood warnings be issued. The following is a summary of watches, warnings, and advisories in effect. For the KZZ66 listening area, flood watch has been extended until 10 a.m. Saturday for the following counties: Mercer and Warren. Flood watch has been extended until 10 a.m. Saturday for the following county: Henry, Illinois. A flood watch remains in effect until 10 a.m. Friday for the following county: Knox, Illinois. And now a discussion of hazardous weather conditions for the following county: Knox, Illinois. This hazardous weather outlook is for central Illinois, east central Illinois, southeast Illinois, and west central Illinois. For tonight, heat indices of 95 to 110 are expected this afternoon south of Interstate 72. Additional thunderstorms are expected late tonight into Friday morning with damaging winds and large hail possible with any stronger storms. Heavy rain could locally exceed 3 inches.

reduce localized flooding. Areas for strong to severe storms and flooding will be most likely near and north of Interstate 74 for Friday through Wednesday. Hot and humid conditions will expand northward through late week. Peak afternoon heat indices will range from 100 to 110 Friday and Saturday, and Sunday from Interstate 72 southward. Daily chances for thunderstorms exist through the weekend, although these will be mainly north of Interstate 72 Friday afternoon through Sunday morning. Some of these storms could be severe and produce heavy rain through at least Saturday. Spotter information statement. Spotter activation may be needed late tonight. Expected storm motion is toward the east around 30 miles and produce heavy rain through at least Saturday. Spotter information statement. Spotter activation may be needed late tonight. Expected storm motion is toward the east around 30 miles per hour. The time is currently 3:33 p.m. Central Daylight Time. 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Now for the official National Weather Service forecast for Galesburg and surrounding areas of central and northwest Illinois. West of today, mostly cloudy. Highs in the lower 80s. East winds 5 to 10 miles an hour with gusts up to 20 miles an hour. Tonight, mostly cloudy. A chance of showers and thunderstorms until midnight, then showers with thunderstorms likely after midnight. Some thunderstorms may produce heavy rainfall. Locally heavy rainfall possible after midnight. Humid with lows in the upper 60s. East winds 5 to 10 miles an hour with gusts up to 20 miles an hour. Chance of rain 90%. Friday, partly sunny. Showers likely with a chance of thunderstorms in the morning, then a slight chance of showers in the afternoon. Some thunderstorms may produce heavy rainfall in the morning. Humid with highs in the mid-80s. East winds 5 to 10 miles an hour. Chance of rain 70%. Heat index values up to 101 in the afternoon. Friday night, partly cloudy with a chance of showers until midnight, then mostly cloudy with a chance of showers and thunderstorms after midnight. Humid with lows in the lower 70s. East winds 5 to 10 miles an hour with gusts up to 20 miles an hour. Chance of rain 50%. Saturday, mostly cloudy with a chance of showers in the morning, then partly sunny in the afternoon. Humid with highs in the upper 80s. South winds 5 to 10 miles an hour, becoming southwest in the afternoon. Chance of rain 50%. Heat index values up to 107 in the afternoon. Saturday night, mostly cloudy. A chance of showers after midnight. Lows in the lower 70s. Chance of rain 50%. Sunday, partly sunny. A chance of showers and thunderstorms in the afternoon. Highs in the mid-80s. Chance of rain 50%. Sunday night, mostly cloudy with a chance of showers until midnight, then partly cloudy after midnight. Lows in the mid-60s. Chance of rain 50%. Monday, mostly sunny. Highs in the lower 80s. Monday night, mostly clear. Lows in the lower 60s. Tuesday and Tuesday night, partly cloudy. Highs in the lower 80s. Lows in the upper 60s. Wednesday, partly sunny. Highs in the mid-80s. Again, the forecast for Galesburg and surrounding areas of central and northwest Illinois for the rest of today, mostly cloudy. Highs in the lower 80s. East winds 5 to 10 miles an hour with gusts up to 20 miles an hour. At 3 p.m. in Galesburg, skies were cloudy. The temperature was 76 degrees, the dew point was 73, and the relative humidity was 91%. The wind was southeast at 13 miles an hour, gusting to 20. The pressure was 29.87 inches and rising. Elsewhere around the area, skies ranged from partly sunny to cloudy. It was 74 at Peoria, 75 at Moline, and 78 at Burlington. Quincy reported 84, Macomb reported 79, and Springfield reported 81. And once again at 3 p.m. in Galesburg, under cloudy skies, the temperature was 76. Looking elsewhere around the Midwest at 3 p.m., Chicago had light rain, and 75. Indianapolis was cloudy, and 85. St. Louis was partly sunny, at 95. Kansas City was partly sunny, and 94.

Des Moines was partly sunny and 82. Milwaukee had light rain and 75. Here is a flood statement. What areas of flooding caused by excessive rainfall? Where, along and north of the Interstate 74 corridor, including the following counties in central Illinois: Marshall, McLean, Peoria, Stark, Tazewell, and Woodford. In east central Illinois, Champaign and Vermilion. In west central Illinois, Knox. When, through Friday morning. The following impacts are expected. Excessive runoff may result in flooding of rivers, creeks, and streams. Flooding may occur in poor drainage and urban areas. Additional details. Rainfall of 2 to 3 inches has occurred over a large area since Wednesday morning. As thunderstorms develop in northern Illinois and sink southward overnight, another 1 to 2 inches of rain is possible, with local amounts of 3 to 4 inches. With the ground already saturated, heavy rain will run off quicker, causing areas of flooding. You should monitor later forecasts and be alert for possible flood warnings. Those living in areas prone to flooding should be prepared to take action should flooding develop. Here is a flood statement. What flash flooding caused by excessive rainfall continues to be possible. Where portions of Illinois, including the following areas: Hancock, Henderson, McDonough, Mercer, and Warren, southeast Iowa, including the following areas: Des Moines, Henry, Jefferson, Keokuk, Lee, Lewisout, Van Buren, and Washington, and northeast Missouri, including the following areas: Clark and Scotland. When, through Saturday morning. The following impacts are expected. Excessive runoff may result in flooding of rivers, creeks, streams, and other low-lying and flood-prone locations. Flooding may occur in poor drainage and urban areas. Additional details. Rounds of rain with embedded thunderstorms will occur across the area tonight through Saturday morning. Each round of storms have the potential to produce 1 to 2 inches of rain. By the time the rain ends Saturday morning, rain totals of 2 to 5 inches are possible with locally higher amounts. Flash flooding is a risk with an increased probability of river flooding. You should monitor later forecasts and be prepared to take action should flash flood warnings be issued. Here is a flood statement. What flash flooding caused by excessive rainfall continues to be possible. Where portions of Illinois, including the following areas: Bureau, Carroll, Henry, Putnam, Rock Island, and Whiteside, and east central Iowa, including the following areas: Benton, Cedar, Clinton, Iowa, Jackson, Johnson, Jones, Lynn, Muscatine, and Scott. When, from 7 p.m. this evening through Saturday morning. The following impacts are expected. Excessive runoff may result in flooding of rivers, creeks, streams, and other low-lying and flood-prone locations. Flooding may occur in poor drainage and urban areas. Additional details. Rounds of rain with embedded thunderstorms will occur across the area tonight through Saturday morning. Each round of storms have the potential to produce 1 to 3 inches of rain. By the time the rain ends Saturday morning, rain totals of 2 to 6 inches are possible with locally higher amounts. Flash flooding is a risk with an increased probability of river flooding. You should monitor later forecasts and be prepared to take action should flash flood warnings be issued. The following is a summary of watches, warnings, and advisories in effect. For the KZZ 66 listening area, flood watch has been extended until 10 a.m. Saturday for the following counties: Mercer and Warren. Flood watch has been extended until 10 a.m. Saturday for the following county: Henry, Illinois. A flood watch remains in effect until 10 a.m. Friday for the following county: Knox, Illinois. And now a discussion of hazardous weather conditions for the following county: Knox, Illinois. This hazardous weather outlook is for central Illinois, east central Illinois, southeast Illinois, and west central Illinois. For tonight, heat indices of 95 to 110 are expected this afternoon south of Interstate 72. Additional thunderstorms are expected late tonight into Friday morning with damaging winds and large hail possible with any stronger storms. Heavy rain could locally exceed 3 inches and produce localized flooding. Areas for strong to severe storms and flooding will be most likely near and north of Interstate 74 for Friday through Wednesday. Hot and humid conditions will expand northward through late week. Peak afternoon heat indices will range from 100 to 110 Friday and Saturday, and Sunday from Interstate 72 southward. Daily chances for thunderstorms exist.

weekend, although these will be mainly north of Interstate 72 Friday afternoon through Sunday morning. Some of these storms could be severe and produce heavy rain through at least Saturday. Spotter information statement. Spotter activation may be needed late tonight. Expected storm motion is toward the east around 30 miles per hour. The time is currently 3:42 p.m. Central Daylight Time. 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Now for the official National Weather Service forecast for Galesburg and surrounding areas of central and northwest Illinois. Tonight, mostly cloudy. A chance of showers and thunderstorms until midnight, then showers with thunderstorms likely after midnight. Some thunderstorms may produce heavy rainfall. Locally heavy rainfall possible after midnight. Lows in the upper 60s. East winds 5 to 10 miles an hour with gusts up to 20 miles an hour. Chance of rain 90%. Friday, partly sunny. Showers likely with a chance of thunderstorms in the morning, then a slight chance of showers in the afternoon. Some thunderstorms may produce heavy rainfall in the morning. Humid with highs in the mid-80s. East winds 5 to 10 miles an hour. Chance of rain 70%. Heat index values up to 101 in the afternoon. Friday night, partly cloudy with a chance of showers with a slight chance of thunderstorms until midnight, then mostly cloudy with a chance of showers and thunderstorms after midnight. Humid with lows in the lower 70s. East winds 5 to 10 miles an hour with gusts up to 20 miles an hour. Chance of rain 50%. Saturday, mostly cloudy with a chance of showers in the morning, then partly sunny in the afternoon. Humid with highs in the upper 80s. South winds 5 to 10 miles an hour, becoming southwest in the afternoon. Chance of rain 50%. Heat index values up to 107 in the afternoon. Saturday night, mostly cloudy. A chance of showers after midnight. Humid with lows in the lower 70s. West winds 5 to 10 miles an hour. Chance of rain 50%. Sunday, partly sunny. A chance of showers and thunderstorms in the afternoon. Highs in the mid-80s. Chance of rain 50%. Sunday night, mostly cloudy with a chance of showers until midnight, then partly cloudy after midnight. Lows in the mid-60s. Chance of rain 50%. Monday, mostly sunny. Highs in the lower 80s. Monday night, mostly clear. Lows in the lower 60s. Tuesday and Tuesday night, partly cloudy. Highs in the lower 80s. Lows in the upper 60s. Wednesday, partly sunny. Highs in the mid-80s. Wednesday night, partly cloudy until midnight, then becoming mostly cloudy. A chance of showers and thunderstorms. Lows in the mid-60s. Chance of rain 30%. Thursday, partly sunny. Highs in the lower 80s. Again, the forecast for Galesburg and surrounding areas of central and northwest Illinois for tonight, mostly cloudy. A chance of showers and thunderstorms until midnight, then showers with thunderstorms likely after midnight. Some thunderstorms may produce heavy rainfall. Locally heavy rainfall possible after midnight. Lows in the upper 60s. East winds 5 to 10 miles an hour with gusts up to 20 miles an hour. Chance of rain 90%. At 3 p.m. in Galesburg, skies were cloudy. The temperature was 76 degrees, the dew point was 73, and the relative humidity was 91%. The wind was southeast at 13 miles an hour, gusting to 20. The pressure was 29.87 inches and rising. Elsewhere around the area, skies ranged from partly sunny to cloudy. It was 74 at Peoria, 75 at Moline, and 78 at Burlington. Quincy reported 84, Macomb reported 79, and Springfield reported 81. And once again at 3 p.m. in Galesburg, under cloudy skies, the temperature was 76. Looking elsewhere around the Midwest at 3 p.m., Chicago had light rain, and 75. Indianapolis was cloudy, and 85. St. Louis was partly sunny, at 95. Kansas City was partly sunny, and 94. Des Moines was partly sunny, and 82. Milwaukee had light rain, and 75.
Here is a flood statement. What? Areas of flooding caused by excessive rainfall. Where? Along and north of the Interstate 74 corridor, including the following counties, in central Illinois, Marshall, McLean, Peoria, Starr, Tazewell, and Woodford. In east central Illinois, Champaign and Vermilion. In west central Illinois, Knox. When? Through Friday morning. The following impacts are expected. Excessive runoff may result in flooding of rivers, creeks, and streams. Flooding may occur in poor drainage and urban areas. Additional details, rainfall of 2 to 3 inches has occurred over a large area since Wednesday morning. As thunderstorms develop in northern Illinois and sink southward overnight, another 1 to 2 inches of rain is possible, with local amounts of 3 to 4 inches. With the ground already saturated, heavy rain will run off quicker, causing areas of flooding. You should monitor later forecasts and be alert for possible flood warnings. Those living in areas prone to flooding should be prepared to take action should flooding develop. Here is a flood statement. What? Flash flooding caused by excessive rainfall continues to be possible. Where? Portions of Illinois, including the following areas, Hancock, Henderson, McDonough, Mercer, and Warren, southeast Iowa, including the following areas, Des Moines, Henry, Jefferson, Keokuk, Lee, Lewisa, Van Buren, and Washington, and northeast Missouri, including the following areas, Clark and Scotland. When? Through Saturday morning. The following impacts are expected. Excessive runoff may result in flooding of rivers, creeks, streams, and other low-lying and flood-prone locations. Flooding may occur in poor drainage and urban areas. Additional details, rounds of rain with embedded thunderstorms will occur across the area tonight through Saturday morning. Each round of storms have the potential to produce 1 to 2 inches of rain. By the time the rain ends Saturday morning, rain totals of 2 to 5 inches are possible with locally higher amounts. Flash flooding is a risk with an increased probability of river flooding. You should monitor later forecasts and be prepared to take action should flash flood warnings be issued. Here is a flood statement. What? Flash flooding caused by excessive rainfall continues to be possible. Where? Portions of Illinois, including the following areas, Bureau, Carroll, Henry, Putnam, Rock Island, and Whiteside and East Central Iowa, including the following areas, Benton, Cedar, Clinton, Iowa, Jackson, Johnson, Jones, Lynn, Muscatine, and Scott. When? From 7 p.m. this evening through Saturday morning. The following impacts are expected. Excessive runoff may result in flooding of rivers, creeks, streams, and other low-lying and flood-prone locations. Flooding may occur in poor drainage and urban areas. Additional details, rounds of rain with embedded thunderstorms will occur across the area tonight through Saturday morning. Each round of storms have the potential to produce 1 to 3 inches of rain. By the time the rain ends Saturday morning, rain totals of 2 to 6 inches are possible with locally higher amounts. Flash flooding is a risk with an increased probability of river flooding. You should monitor later forecasts and be prepared to take action should flash flood warnings be issued. The following is a summary of watches, warnings, and advisories in effect. For the KZZ 66 listening area, flood watch has been extended until 10 a.m. Saturday for the following counties, Mercer and Warren. Flood watch has been extended until 10 a.m. Saturday for the following county, Henry, Illinois. A flood watch remains in effect until 10 a.m. Friday for the following county, Knox, Illinois. And now a discussion of hazardous weather conditions for the following county, Knox, Illinois. This hazardous weather outlook is for central Illinois, east central Illinois, southeast Illinois, and west central Illinois. For tonight, heat indices of 95 to 110 are expected this afternoon south of Interstate 72. Additional thunderstorms are expected late tonight into Friday morning with damaging winds and large hail possible with any stronger storms. Heavy rain could locally exceed 3 inches and produce localized flooding. Areas for strong to severe storms and flooding will be most likely near and north of Interstate 74 for Friday through Wednesday. Hot and humid conditions will expand northward through late week. Peak afternoon heat indices will range from 100 to 110 Friday and Saturday, and Sunday from Interstate 72 southward. Daily chances for thunderstorms exist through the weekend, although these will be mainly north of Interstate 72 Friday afternoon through Sunday morning. Some of these storms could

pattern produced heavy rain through at least Saturday. Spotter information statement. Spotter activation may be needed late tonight. Expected storm motion is toward the east around 30 miles per hour. The time is currently 3:52 p.m. Central Daylight Time. 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Now for the official National Weather Service forecast for Galesburg and surrounding areas of central and northwest Illinois. Tonight, mostly cloudy. A chance of showers and thunderstorms until midnight, then showers with thunderstorms likely after midnight. Some thunderstorms may produce heavy rainfall. Locally heavy rainfall possible after midnight. Lows in the upper 60s. East winds 5 to 10 miles an hour with gusts up to 20 miles an hour. Chance of rain 90%. Friday, partly sunny. Showers likely with a chance of thunderstorms in the morning, then a slight chance of showers in the afternoon. Some thunderstorms may produce heavy rainfall in the morning. Humid with highs in the mid-80s. East winds 5 to 10 miles an hour. Chance of rain 70%. Heat index values up to 101 in the afternoon. Friday night, partly cloudy with a chance of showers with a slight chance of thunderstorms until midnight, then mostly cloudy with a chance of showers and thunderstorms after midnight. Humid with lows in the lower 70s. East winds 5 to 10 miles an hour with gusts up to 20 miles an hour. Chance of rain 50%. Saturday, mostly cloudy with a chance of showers in the morning, then partly sunny in the afternoon. Humid with highs in the upper 80s. South winds 5 to 10 miles an hour, becoming southwest in the afternoon. Chance of rain 50%. Heat index values up to 107 in the afternoon. Saturday night, mostly cloudy. A chance of showers after midnight. Humid with lows in the lower 70s. West winds 5 to 10 miles an hour. Chance of rain 50%. Sunday, partly sunny. A chance of showers and thunderstorms in the afternoon. Highs in the mid-80s. Chance of rain 50%. Sunday night, mostly cloudy with a chance of showers until midnight, then partly cloudy after midnight. Lows in the mid-60s. Chance of rain 50%. Monday, mostly sunny. Highs in the lower 80s. Monday night, mostly clear. Lows in the lower 60s. Tuesday and Tuesday night, partly cloudy. Highs in the lower 80s. Lows in the upper 60s. Wednesday, partly sunny. Highs in the mid-80s. Wednesday night, partly cloudy until midnight, then becoming mostly cloudy. A chance of showers and thunderstorms. Lows in the mid-60s. Chance of rain 30%. Thursday, partly sunny. Highs in the lower 80s. Again, the forecast for Galesburg and surrounding areas of central and northwest Illinois for tonight, mostly cloudy. A chance of showers and thunderstorms until midnight, then showers with thunderstorms likely after midnight. Some thunderstorms may produce heavy rainfall. Locally heavy rainfall possible after midnight. Lows in the upper 60s. East winds 5 to 10 miles an hour with gusts up to 20 miles an hour. Chance of rain 90%. At 3 p.m. in Galesburg, skies were cloudy. The temperature was 76 degrees, the dew point was 73, and the relative humidity was 91%. The wind was southeast at 13 miles an hour, gusting to 20. The pressure was 29.87 inches and rising. Elsewhere around the area, skies ranged from partly sunny to cloudy. It was 74 at Peoria, 75 at Moline, and 78 at Burlington. Quincy reported 84, Macomb reported 79, and Springfield reported 81. And once again at 3 p.m. in Galesburg, under cloudy skies, the temperature was 76. Looking elsewhere around the Midwest at 3 p.m., Chicago had light rain and 75. Indianapolis was cloudy and 85. St. Louis was partly sunny at 95. Kansas City was partly sunny and 94. Des Moines was partly sunny and 82. Milwaukee had light rain and 75. Here is a flood statement. What areas are flooding caused by excessive rainfall? Where, along and north of
Interstate 74 corridor, including the following counties in central Illinois: Marshall, McLean, Peoria, Starr, Tazewell, and Woodford. In east central Illinois, Champaign and Vermilion. In west central Illinois, Knox. When, through Friday morning, the following impacts are expected: excessive runoff may result in flooding of rivers, creeks, and streams. Flooding may occur in poor drainage and urban areas. Additional details: rainfall of 2 to 3 inches has occurred over a large area since Wednesday morning. As thunderstorms develop in northern Illinois and sink southward overnight, another 1 to 2 inches of rain is possible, with local amounts of 3 to 4 inches. With the ground already saturated, heavy rain will run off quicker, causing areas of flooding. You should monitor later forecasts and be alert for possible flood warnings. Those living in areas prone to flooding should be prepared to take action should flooding develop. Here is a flood statement. What? Flash flooding caused by excessive rainfall continues to be possible. Where? Portions of Illinois, including the following areas: Hancock, Henderson, McDonough, Mercer, and Warren. Southeast Iowa, including the following areas: Des Moines, Henry, Jefferson, Keokuk, Lee, Lewiska, Van Buren, and Washington. And Northeast Missouri, including the following areas: Clark and Scotland. When, through Saturday morning, the following impacts are expected: excessive runoff may result in flooding of rivers, creeks, streams, and other low-lying and flood-prone locations. Flooding may occur in poor drainage and urban areas. Additional details: rounds of rain with embedded thunderstorms will occur across the area tonight through Saturday morning. Each round of storms have the potential to produce 1 to 2 inches of rain. By the time the rain ends Saturday morning, rain totals of 2 to 5 inches are possible with locally higher amounts. Flash flooding is a risk with an increased probability of river flooding. You should monitor later forecasts and be prepared to take action should flash flood warning be issued. Here is a flood statement. What? Flash flooding caused by excessive rainfall continues to be possible. Where? Portions of Illinois, including the following areas: Bureau, Hill, Henry, Putnam, Rock Island, and Whiteside and East Central Iowa, including the following areas: Benton, Cedar, Clinton, Iowa, Jackson, Johnson, Jones, Lynn, Muscatine, and Scott. When? From 7 p.m. this evening through Saturday morning. The following impacts are expected: excessive runoff may result in flooding of rivers, creeks, streams, and other low-lying and flood-prone locations. Flooding may occur in poor drainage and urban areas. Additional details: rounds of rain with embedded thunderstorms will occur across the area tonight through Saturday morning. Each round of storms have the potential to produce 1 to 3 inches of rain. By the time the rain ends Saturday morning, rain totals of 2 to 6 inches are possible with locally higher amounts. Flash flooding is a risk with an increased probability of river flooding. You should monitor later forecasts and be prepared to take action should flash flood warnings be issued. The following is a summary of watches, warnings, and advisories in effect. For the KZZ 66 listening area, flood watch has been extended until 10 a.m. Saturday for the following counties: Mercer and Warren. Flood watch has been extended until 10 a.m. Saturday for the following county: Henry, Illinois. A flood watch remains in effect until 10 a.m. Friday for the following county: Knox, Illinois. And now a discussion of hazardous weather conditions for the following county: Knox, Illinois. This hazardous weather outlook is for central Illinois, east central Illinois, southeast Illinois, and west central Illinois. For tonight, heat indices of 95 to 110 are expected this afternoon south of Interstate 72. Additional thunderstorms are expected late tonight into Friday morning with damaging winds and large hail possible with any stronger storms. Heavy rain could locally exceed 3 inches and produce localized flooding. Areas for strong to severe storms and flooding will be most likely near and north of Interstate 74 for Friday through Wednesday. Hot and humid conditions will expand northward through late week. Peak afternoon heat indices will range from 100 to 110 Friday and Saturday, and Sunday from Interstate 72 southward. Daily chances for thunderstorms exist through the weekend, although these will be mainly north of Interstate 72 Friday afternoon through Sunday morning. Some of these storms could be severe and produce heavy rain through at least Saturday. Spotter information statement. Spotter activation may be needed later.

in slow motion is toward the east around 30 miles per hour. The time is currently 4:02 p.m. Central Daylight Time. 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Now for the official National Weather Service forecast for Galesburg and surrounding areas of central and northwest Illinois. Tonight, mostly cloudy. A chance of showers and thunderstorms until midnight, then showers with thunderstorms likely after midnight. Some thunderstorms may produce heavy rainfall. Locally heavy rainfall possible after midnight. Lows in the upper 60s. East winds 5 to 10 miles an hour with gusts up to 20 miles an hour. Chance of rain 90%. Friday, partly sunny. Showers likely with a chance of thunderstorms in the morning, then a slight chance of showers in the afternoon. Some thunderstorms may produce heavy rainfall in the morning. Humid with highs in the mid-80s. East winds 5 to 10 miles an hour. Chance of rain 70%. Heat index values up to 101 in the afternoon. Friday night, partly cloudy with a chance of showers with a slight chance of thunderstorms until midnight, then mostly cloudy with a chance of showers and thunderstorms after midnight. Humid with lows in the lower 70s. East winds 5 to 10 miles an hour with gusts up to 20 miles an hour. Chance of rain 50%. Saturday, mostly cloudy with a chance of showers in the morning, then partly sunny in the afternoon. Humid with highs in the upper 80s. South winds 5 to 10 miles an hour, becoming southwest in the afternoon. Chance of rain 50%. Heat index values up to 107 in the afternoon. Saturday night, mostly cloudy. A chance of showers after midnight. Humid with lows in the lower 70s. West winds 5 to 10 miles an hour. Chance of rain 50%. Sunday, partly sunny. A chance of showers and thunderstorms in the afternoon. Highs in the mid-80s. Chance of rain 50%. Sunday night, mostly cloudy with a chance of showers until midnight, then partly cloudy after midnight. Lows in the mid-60s. Chance of rain 50%. Monday, mostly sunny. Highs in the lower 80s. Monday night, mostly clear. Lows in the lower 60s. Tuesday and Tuesday night, partly cloudy. Highs in the lower 80s. Lows in the upper 60s. Wednesday, partly sunny. Highs in the mid-80s. Wednesday night, partly cloudy until midnight, then becoming mostly cloudy. A chance of showers and thunderstorms. Lows in the mid-60s. Chance of rain 30%. Thursday, partly sunny. Highs in the lower 80s. Again, the forecast for Galesburg and surrounding areas of central and northwest Illinois for tonight, mostly cloudy. A chance of showers and thunderstorms until midnight, then showers with thunderstorms likely after midnight. Some thunderstorms may produce heavy rainfall. Locally heavy rainfall possible after midnight. Lows in the upper 60s. East winds 5 to 10 miles an hour with gusts up to 20 miles an hour. Chance of rain 90%. Here is a flood statement. What? Areas of flooding caused by excessive rainfall. Where? Along and north of the Interstate 74 corridor, including the following counties in central Illinois: Marshall, McLean, Peoria, Stark, Caswell, and Woodford. In east central Illinois, Champaign and Vermilion. In west central Illinois, Knox. When? Through Friday morning. The following impacts are expected. Excessive runoff may result in flooding of rivers, creeks, and streams. Flooding may occur in poor drainage and urban areas. Additional details, rainfall of 2 to 3 inches has occurred over a large area since Wednesday morning. As thunderstorms develop in northern Illinois and sink southward overnight, another 1 to 2 inches of rain is possible, with local amounts of 3 to 4 inches. With the ground already saturated, heavy rain will run off quicker, causing areas of flooding. You should monitor later forecasts and be alert for possible flood warnings. Those living in areas prone to flooding should be prepared to take action should flooding develop. Here is a flood statement. What? Flash flooding caused by excessive rainfall continues to be possible. Where? Portions of Illinois, including the following areas: Hancock, Henderson, McDonough.

Mercer and Warren, Southeast Iowa, including the following areas: Des Moines, Henry, Jefferson, Keokuk, Lee, Lewisa, Van Buren, and Washington, and Northeast Missouri, including the following areas: Clark and Skyland. When, through Saturday morning, the following impacts are expected: excessive runoff may result in flooding of rivers, creeks, streams, and other low-lying and flood-prone locations. Flooding may occur in poor drainage and urban areas. Additional details: rounds of rain with embedded thunderstorms will occur across the area tonight through Saturday morning. Each round of storms have the potential to produce 1 to 2 inches of rain. By the time the rain ends Saturday morning, rain totals of 2 to 5 inches are possible with locally higher amounts. Flash flooding is a risk with an increased probability of river flooding. You should monitor later forecasts and be prepared to take action should flash flood warnings be issued. Here is a flood statement. What? Flash flooding caused by excessive rainfall continues to be possible. Where? Portions of Illinois, including the following areas: Bureau, Carroll, Henry, Putnam, Rock Island, and Whiteside and East Central Iowa, including the following areas: Benton, Cedar, Clinton, Iowa, Jackson, Johnson, Jones, Lynn, Muscatine, and Scott. When? From 7 p.m. this evening through Saturday morning. The following impacts are expected: excessive runoff may result in flooding of rivers, creeks, streams, and other low-lying and flood-prone locations. Flooding may occur in poor drainage and urban areas. Additional details: rounds of rain with embedded thunderstorms will occur across the area tonight through Saturday morning. Each round of storms have the potential to produce 1 to 3 inches of rain. By the time the rain ends Saturday morning, rain totals of 2 to 6 inches are possible with locally higher amounts. Flash flooding is a risk with an increased probability of river flooding. You should monitor later forecasts and be prepared to take action should flash flood warnings be issued. The following is a summary of watches, warnings, and advisories in effect. For the KZZ 66 listening area, flood watch has been extended until 10 a.m. Saturday for the following counties: Mercer and Warren. Flood watch has been extended until 10 a.m. Saturday for the following county: Henry, Illinois. A flood watch remains in effect until 10 a.m. Friday for the following county: Knox, Illinois. And now a discussion of hazardous weather conditions for the following counties: Knox, Illinois. This hazardous weather outlook is for Central Illinois, East Central Illinois, Southeast Illinois, and West Central Illinois. For tonight, heat indices of 95 to 110 are expected this afternoon south of Interstate 72. Additional thunderstorms are expected late tonight into Friday morning with damaging winds and large hail possible with any stronger storms. Heavy rain could locally exceed 3 inches and produce localized flooding. Areas for strong to severe storms and flooding will be most likely near and north of Interstate 74 for Friday through Wednesday. Hot and humid conditions will expand northward through late week. Peak afternoon heat indices will range from 100 to 110 Friday and Saturday, and Sunday from Interstate 72 southward. Daily chances for thunderstorms exist through the weekend, although these will be mainly north of Interstate 72 Friday afternoon through Sunday morning. Some of these storms could be severe and produce heavy rain through at least Saturday. Spotter information statement. Spotter activation may be needed late tonight. Expected storm motion is toward the east around 30 miles per hour. The time is currently 4:11 p.m. Central Daylight Time. 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Now for the official National Weather Service forecast for Galesburg and surrounding areas of central and northwest Illinois. Tonight, mostly cloudy. A chance of showers and thunderstorms until midnight, then showers with thunderstorms likely after midnight. Some thunderstorms may produce heavy rainfall. Locally heavy rainfall possible after midnight. Lows in the upper 60s. East winds 5 to 10 miles an hour with gusts up to 20 miles an hour. Chance of rain 90%. Friday, partly sunny. Showers likely with a chance of thunderstorms in the morning. Then a slight chance of showers in the afternoon. Some thunderstorms may produce heavy rainfall in the morning. Humid with highs in the mid-80s. East winds 5 to 10 miles an hour. Chance of rain 70%. Heat index values up to 101 in the afternoon.

the lower 70s. West winds 5 to 10 miles an hour. Chance of rain 50%. Sunday, partly sunny. A chance of showers and thunderstorms in the afternoon. Highs in the mid-80s. Chance of rain 50%. Sunday night, mostly cloudy with a chance of showers until midnight, then partly cloudy after midnight. Lows in the mid-60s. Chance of rain 50%. Monday, mostly sunny. Highs in the lower 80s. Monday night, mostly clear. Lows in the lower 60s. Tuesday and Tuesday night, partly cloudy. Highs in the lower 80s. Lows in the upper 60s. Wednesday, partly sunny. Highs in the mid-80s. Wednesday night, partly cloudy until midnight, then becoming mostly cloudy. A chance of showers and stronger storms. Lows in the mid-60s. Chance of rain 30%. Thursday, partly sunny. Highs in the lower 80s. Again, the forecast for Galesburg and surrounding areas of central and northwest Illinois for tonight, mostly cloudy. A chance of showers and thunderstorms until midnight, then showers with thunderstorms likely after midnight. Some thunderstorms may produce heavy rainfalls. Locally heavy rainfall possible after midnight. Lows in the upper 60s. East winds 5 to 10 miles an hour with gusts up to 20 miles an hour. Chance of rain 90%. 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At 4 p.m. in Galesburg, skies were cloudy. The temperature was 76 degrees, the dew point was 72, and the relative humidity was 86%. The wind was southeast at 7 miles an hour. The pressure was 29.88 inches and steady. Elsewhere around the area, at Moline, rain was falling with a temperature of 74. At Quincy, it was partly sunny with a temperature of 85. It was cloudy with a temperature of 77 at Peoria, 81 at Burlington, 80 at Macomb, and 81 at Springfield. And once again at 4 p.m. in Galesburg, under cloudy skies, the temperature was 76. Looking elsewhere around the Midwest at 4 p.m., Chicago had light rain and 74. Indianapolis reported thunder and 84. St. Louis was partly sunny at 96. Kansas City was partly sunny at 95. Des Moines was partly sunny at 81. Milwaukee was cloudy and 75. Here is a flood statement. What areas of flooding caused by excessive rainfall? Where, along and north of the Interstate 74 corridor, including the following counties in central Illinois: Marshall, McLean, Peoria, Starr, Caswell, and Woodford. In east central Illinois, Champaign and Vermilion. In west central Illinois, Knox. When, through Friday morning, the following impacts are expected. Excessive runoff may result in flooding of rivers, creeks, and streams. Flooding may occur in poor drainage and urban areas. Additional details: rainfall of 2 to 3 inches has occurred over a large area since Wednesday morning. As thunderstorms develop in northern Illinois and sink southwards overnight, another 1 to 2 inches of rain is possible, with local amounts of 3 to 4 inches. With the ground already saturated, heavy rain will run off quicker, causing areas of flooding. You should monitor later forecasts and be alert for possible flood warnings. Those living in areas prone to flooding should be prepared to take action should flooding develop. Here is a flood statement. What flash flooding caused by excessive rainfall continues to be possible? Where portions of Illinois, including the following areas: Hancock, Henderson, McDonough, Mercer, and Warren, southeast Iowa, including the following areas: Des Moines, Henry, Jefferson, Keokuk, Lee, Lewisaw, Van Buren, and Washington, and northeast Missouri, including the following areas: Clark and Scotland. When, through Saturday morning, the following impacts are expected. Excessive runoff may result in flooding of rivers, creeks, streams, and other low-lying and flood-prone locations.

and poor drainage and urban areas. Additional details, rounds of rain with embedded thunderstorms will occur across the area tonight through Saturday morning. Each round of storms have the potential to produce 1 to 2 inches of rain. By the time the rain ends Saturday morning, rain totals of 2 to 5 inches are possible with locally higher amounts. Splash flooding is a risk with an increased probability of river flooding. You should monitor later forecasts and be prepared to take action should flash flood warnings be issued. Here is a flood statement. What? Flash flooding caused by excessive rainfall continues to be possible. Where? Portions of Illinois, including the following areas: Bureau, Carroll, Henry, Putnam, Rock Island, and Whiteside and East Central Iowa, including the following areas: Benton, Cedar, Clinton, Iowa, Jackson, Johnson, Jones, Lynn, Muscatine, and Scott. When? From 7 p.m. this evening through Saturday morning. The following impacts are expected. Excessive runoff may result in flooding of rivers, creeks, streams, and other low-lying and flood-prone locations. Flooding may occur in poor drainage and urban areas. Additional details, rounds of rain with intense thunderstorms will occur across the area tonight through Saturday morning. Each round of storms has the potential to produce 1 to 3 inches of rain. By the time the rain ends Saturday morning, rain totals of 2 to 6 inches are possible with locally higher amounts. Flash flooding is a risk with an increased probability of river flooding. You should monitor later forecasts and be prepared to take action should flash flood warnings be issued. The following is a summary of watches, warnings, and advisories in effect. For the KVV66 listening area, flood watch has been extended until 10 a.m. Saturday for the following counties, Mercer and Warren. Flood watch has been extended until 10 a.m. Saturday for the following county, Henry, Illinois. A flood watch remains in effect until 10 a.m. Friday for the following counties, Knox, Illinois. And now a discussion of hazardous weather conditions for the following county, Knox, Illinois. This hazardous weather outlook is for Central Illinois, East Central Illinois, Southeast Illinois, and West Central Illinois. For tonight, heat indices of 95 to 110 are expected this afternoon south of Interstate 72. Additional thunderstorms are expected late tonight into Friday morning with damaging winds and large hail possible with any strongest storms. Heavy rain could locally exceed 3 inches and produce localized flooding. Areas with strong to severe storms and flooding will be most likely near and north of Interstate 74 for Friday through Wednesday. Hot and humid conditions will extend northward through late week. Peak afternoon heat indices will range from 100 to 110 Friday and Saturday, and Sunday from Interstate 72 southward. Daily chances for thunderstorms exist through the weekend, although these will be mainly north of Interstate 72 Friday afternoon through Sunday morning. Some of these storms could be severe and produce heavy rain through at least Saturday. Spotter information statement. Spotter activation may be needed late tonight. Expected storm motion is toward the east around 30 miles per hour. The time is currently 4:21 p.m. Central Daylight Time. 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Now for the official National Weather Service forecast for Galesburg and surrounding areas of central and northwest Illinois. Tonight, mostly cloudy. A chance of showers and thunderstorms until midnight, then showers with thunderstorms likely after midnight. Some thunderstorms may produce heavy rainfall. Locally heavy rainfall possible after midnight. Lows in the upper 60s. East wind 5 to 10 miles an hour with gusts up to 20 miles an hour. Chance of rain 90%. Friday, partly sunny. Showers likely with a chance of thunderstorms in the morning. Then a slight chance of showers in the afternoon. Some thunderstorms may produce heavy rainfall in the morning. Humid with highs in the mid-80s. East winds 5 to 10 miles an hour. Chance of rain 70%. Heat index values up to 101 in the afternoons. Friday night, partly cloudy with a chance of showers with a slight chance of thunderstorms until midnight, then mostly cloudy with a chance of showers and thunderstorms after midnight. Humid with lows in the lower 70s. East winds 5 to 10 miles an hour with gusts up to 20 miles an hour. Chance of rain 50%. Saturday, mostly cloudy with a chance of showers in the morning, then partly sunny in the afternoon.
to 10 miles an hour. Chance of rain 50%. Sunday, partly sunny. A chance of showers and thunderstorms in the afternoon. Highs in the mid-80s. Chance of rain 50%. Sunday night, mostly cloudy with a chance of showers until midnight, then partly cloudy after midnight. Lows in the mid-60s. Chance of rain 50%. Monday, mostly sunny. Highs in the lower 80s. Monday night, mostly clear. Lows in the lower 60s. Tuesday night, partly cloudy. Highs in the lower 80s. Lows in the upper 60s. Wednesday, partly sunny. Highs in the mid-80s. Wednesday night, partly cloudy until midnight, then becoming mostly cloudy. A chance of showers and thunderstorms. Lows in the mid-60s. Chance of rain 30%. Thursday, partly sunny. Highs in the lower 80s. Again, the forecast for Galesburg and surrounding areas of central and northwest Illinois for tonight. Mostly cloudy. A chance of showers and thunderstorms until midnight. Then showers with thunderstorms likely after midnight. Some thunderstorms may produce heavy rainfall. Locally heavy rainfall possible after midnight. Lows in the upper 60s. East winds 5 to 10 miles an hour with gusts up to 20 miles an hour. Chance of rain 90%. At 4 p.m. in Galesburg, skies were partly sunny. The temperature was 76 degrees, the dew point was 72, and the relative humidity was 86%. The wind was southeast at 7 miles an hour. The pressure was 29.88 inches and steady. Elsewhere around the area, in Moline, rain was falling with a temperature of 74. It was partly sunny with a temperature of 81 at Burlington, 85 at Quincy, 80 at Macomb, and 81 at Springfield. At Peoria, it was cloudy with a temperature of 77. And once again at 4 p.m. in Galesburg, under partly sunny skies, the temperature was 76. Looking elsewhere around the Midwest at 4 p.m., Chicago had light rain and 74. Indianapolis reported thunder and 84. St. Louis was partly sunny and 96. Kansas City was partly sunny at 95. Des Moines was partly sunny and 81. Milwaukee was partly sunny and 75. Here is a flood statement. What? Areas of flooding caused by excessive rainfall. Where? Along and north of the Interstate 74 corridor, including the following counties in central Illinois: Marshall, McLean, Peoria, Starr, Caswell, and Woodford. In east central Illinois, Champaign and Vermilion. In west central Illinois, Knox. When, through Friday morning, the following impacts are expected. Excessive runoff may result in flooding of rivers, creeks, and streams. Flooding may occur in poor drainage and urban areas. Additional details. Rainfall of 2 to 3 inches has occurred over a large area since Wednesday morning. As thunderstorms develop in northern Illinois and sink southward overnight, another 1 to 2 inches of rain is possible with local amounts of 3 to 4 inches. With the ground already saturated, heavy rain will run off quicker, causing areas of flooding. You should monitor later forecasts and be alert for possible flood warnings. Those living in areas prone to flooding should be prepared to take action should flooding develop. Here is a flood statement. What? Flash flooding caused by excessive rainfall continues to be possible. Where? Portions of Illinois, including the following areas: Hancock, Henderson, McDonough, Mercer, and Warren, southeast Iowa, including the following areas: Des Moines, Henry, Jefferson, Keosuke, Lee, Wausau, Van Buren, and Washington, and northeast Missouri, including the following areas: White, mostly clear until midnight, and Saturday, with a slight

Central Quantity Area tonight through Saturday morning. Keep on the ground, the storms have the potential to produce 1 to 2 inches of rain. By the time the rain ends Saturday morning, rain totals of 2 to 5 inches are possible with locally higher amounts. Flash flooding is a risk with an increased probability of river floodings. You should monitor later forecasts and be prepared to take action should flash flood warnings be issued. Here is a flood statement. What? Flash flooding caused by excessive rainfall continues to be possible. Where? Portions of Illinois, including the following areas. Bureau, Carroll, Henry, Putnam, Rock Island, and Whiteside and East Central Iowa, including the following areas. Benton, Cedars, Clinton, Iowa, Jackson, Johnson, Jones, Flynn, Muscatine, and Scott. When? From 7 p.m. this evening through Saturday morning. The following events are expected. Excessive runoff may result in flooding of rivers, creeks, streams, and other low-lying and flood-prone locations. Flooding may occur in forward drainage and open areas. Additional details. Rounds of rain with embedded thunderstorms will occur across the area tonight through Saturday morning. Each round, storms have the potential to produce 1 to 3 inches of rain. By the time the rain ends Saturday morning, rain totals of 2 to 6 inches are possible with locally higher amounts. Flash flooding is a risk with an increased probability of river flooding. You should monitor later forecasts and be prepared to take action should flash flood warning be issued. The following is a summary of watches, warnings, and advisories in effect. For the KZZ 66 listening area, flood watch has been extended until 10 a.m. Saturday for the following counties, Mercer and Warren. Flood watch has been extended until 10 a.m. Saturday for the following county, Henry, Illinois. Flood watch remains in effect until 10 a.m. Friday for the following county, Nottoker, Illinois. And now a discussion on the Pacific Smaller Chain for the Holland County, Knox, Illinois. This hazard is weather outlook is for Central Illinois, East Central Illinois, Southeast Illinois, and West Central Illinois. For tonight, key indices of 95 to 110 are expected this afternoon south of Interstate 72. Additional thunderstorms are expected late tonight into Friday morning with damaging winds and large hail possible with any stronger storms. Heavy rain could locally exceed 30 inches and produce localized flooding. Areas for strong to severe storms and flooding will be most likely near and north of Interstate 74, so Friday through Wednesday, hot and humid conditions will extend northward through late week. Peak afternoon heat indices will range from 100 to 110 Friday and Saturday, and Sunday from Interstate 70 to southward. Daily chances for thunderstorms exist through the weekend, although these will be mainly north of Interstate 70 through Friday afternoon through Sunday morning. Some of these storms could be severe and produce heavy rain through at least Saturday. Spotter information statement. Spotter activation may be needed late tonight. Expected storm motion is toward the east around 30 miles per hour. The time is currently 4:31 p.m. Central Daylight Time. 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Now for the official National Weather Service forecasts for Galesburg and surrounding areas of central and northwest Illinois. Tonight, mostly cloudy. A chance of showers and thunderstorms until midnight, then showers of thunderstorms likely after midnight. Some thunderstorms may produce heavy rainfall. Locally heavy rainfall possible after midnight. Lows in the upper 60s. East winds 5 to 10 miles an hour with gusts up to 20 miles an hour. Chance of rain 90%. Friday, partly sunny. Showers likely with a chance of thunderstorms in the morning, then a slight chance of showers in the afternoon. Some thunderstorms may produce heavy rainfall in the morning. Humid with highs in the mid-80s. East winds 5 to 10 miles an hour. Chance of rain 70%. Heat index values up to 101 in the afternoon. Friday night, partly cloudy with a chance of showers with a slight chance of thunderstorms until midnight, then mostly cloudy with a chance of showers and thunderstorms after midnight. Humid with lows in the lower 70s. East winds 5 to 10 miles an hour with gusts up to 20 miles an hour. Chance of rain 50%. Saturday, mostly cloudy with a chance of showers in the morning, then partly sunny in the afternoon. Humid with highs in the upper 80s. South winds 5 to 10 miles an hour, becoming southwest in
in the afternoon. Chance of rain 50%. Heat index values upper 80s. South winds 5 to 10 miles an hour, becoming southwest in the afternoon. Chance of rain 50%. Heat index values up to 107 in the afternoon. Saturday night, mostly cloudy. A chance of showers after midnight. Humid with lows in the lower 70s. West winds 5 to 10 miles an hour. Chance of rain 50%. Sunday, partly sunny. A chance of showers and thunderstorms in the afternoon. Highs in the mid-80s. Chance of rain 50%. Sunday night, mostly cloudy with a chance of showers until midnight, then partly cloudy after midnight. Lows in the mid-60s. Chance of rain 50%. Monday, mostly sunny. Highs in the lower 80s. Monday night, mostly clear. Lows in the lower 60s. Tuesday and Tuesday night, partly cloudy. Highs in the lower 80s. Lows in the upper 60s. Wednesday, partly sunny. Highs in the mid-80s. Wednesday night, partly cloudy until midnight, then becoming mostly cloudy. A chance of showers and thunderstorms. Lows in the mid-60s. Chance of rain 30%. Thursday, partly sunny. Highs in the lower 80s. Again, the forecast for Galesburg and surrounding areas of central and northwest Illinois for tonight, mostly cloudy. A chance of showers and thunderstorms until midnight, then showers with thunderstorms likely after midnight. Some thunderstorms may produce heavy rainfall. Locally heavy rainfall possible after midnight. Lows in the upper 60s. East winds 5 to 10 miles an hour with gusts up to 20 miles an hour. Chance of rain 90%. At 4 p.m. in Galesburg, skies were partly sunny. The temperature was 76 degrees, the dew point was 72, and the relative humidity was 86%. The wind was southeast at 7 miles an hour. The pressure was 29.88 inches and steady. Elsewhere around the area, at Moline, rain was falling, with a temperature of 74. It was partly sunny, with a temperature of 81 at Burlington, 85 at Quincy, 80 at McCone, and 81 at Springfield. At Peoria, it was cloudy, with a temperature of 77. And once again at 4 p.m. in Galesburg, under partly sunny skies, the temperature was 76. Looking elsewhere around the Midwest at 4 p.m., Chicago had light rain and 74. Indianapolis reported thunder and 84. St. Louis was partly sunny and 96. Kansas City was partly sunny at 95. Des Moines was partly sunny and 81. Milwaukee was partly sunny and 75. Here is a flood statement. What areas of flooding caused by excessive rainfall? Where, along and north of the Interstate 74 corridor, including the following counties in central Illinois: Marshall, McLean, Peoria, Starr, Haswell, and Woodford. In east central Illinois, Champaign and Vermilion. In west central Illinois, Knox. When, through Friday morning. The following impacts are expected. Excessive runoff may result in flooding of rivers, creeks, and streams. Flooding may occur in poor drainage and urban areas. Additional details. Rainfall of 2 to 3 inches has occurred over a large area since Wednesday morning. As thunderstorms develop in northern Illinois and sink southward overnight, another 1 to 2 inches of rain is possible, with local amounts of 3 to 4 inches. With the ground already saturated, heavy rain will run off quicker, causing areas of flooding. You should monitor later forecasts and be alert for possible flood warnings. Those living in areas prone to flooding should be prepared to take action should flooding develop. Here is a flood statement. What? Flash flooding caused by excessive rainfall continues to be possible. Where? Portions of Illinois, including the following areas: Hancock, Henderson, McDonough, Mercer, and Warren, southeast Iowa, including the following areas: Des Moines, Henry, Jefferson, Keokuk, Lee, Louisa, Van Buren, and Washington, and northeast Missouri, including the following areas: Clark and Scotland. When, through Saturday morning, the following impacts are expected. Excessive runoff may result in flooding of rivers, creeks, streams, and other low-lying and flood-prone locations. Flooding may occur in poor drainage and urban areas.

additional details. Rounds of rain with embedded thunderstorms will occur off the area tonight through Saturday morning. Each round of storms has the potential to produce 1 to 2 inches of rain. By the time the rain ends Saturday morning, rain totals of 2 to 5 inches are possible with locally higher amounts. Flash flooding is a risk with an increased probability of river flooding. You should monitor later forecasts and be prepared to take action should flash flood warning be issued. Here is a flood statement. 1. Flash flooding caused by excessive rainfall continues to be possible. Where? Portions of Illinois, including the following areas: Bureau, Carroll, Henry, Putnam, Rock Island, and Whiteside and East Central Iowa, including the following areas: Benton, Cedar, Clinton, Iowa, Jackson, Johnson, Jones, Lynch, Muscatine, and Scott. When? From 7 p.m. this evening through Saturday morning. The following impacts are expected. Excessive runoff may result in flooding of rivers, creeks, streams, and other low-lying and flood-prone locations. Flooding may occur in poor drainage and urban areas. Additional details. Rounds of rain with embedded thunderstorms will occur across the area tonight through Saturday morning. Each round of storms have the potential to produce 1 to 3 inches of rain. By the time the rain ends Saturday morning, rain totals of 2 to 6 inches are possible with locally higher amounts. Flash flooding is a risk with an increased probability of river flooding. You should monitor later forecasts and be prepared to take action should flash flood warning be issued. The following is a summary of watches, warnings, and advisories in effect. For the KZD 66 listening area, flood watch has been extended until 10 a.m. Saturday for the following counties, Mercer and Warren. Flood watch has been extended until 10 a.m. Saturday for the following county, Henry, Illinois. A flood watch remains in effect until 10 a.m. Friday for the following county, Knox, Illinois. And now a discussion of hazardous weather conditions for the following county, Knox, Illinois. This hazardous weather outlook is for Central Illinois, East Central Illinois, Southeast Illinois, and West Central Illinois. For tonight, heat indices of 95 to 110 are expected this afternoon south of Interstate 72. Additional thunderstorms are expected late tonight into Friday morning with damaging winds and large hail possible with any stronger storms. Heavy rain could locally exceed 3 inches and produce localized flooding. Areas for strong to severe storms and flooding will be most likely near and north of Interstate 74 for Friday through Wednesday. Hot and humid conditions will expand northward through late week. Peak afternoon heat indices will range from 100 to 110 Friday and Saturday, and Sunday from Interstate 72 southward. Daily chances for thunderstorms exist through the weekend, although these will be mainly north of Interstate 72 Friday afternoon through Sunday morning. Some of these storms could be severe and produce heavy rain through at least Saturday. Other information statement. Other activation may be needed late tonight. Expected strong motion toward the east around 30 miles per hour. The time is currently 4:41 p.m. Central Daylight Time at Thunderstorms. 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Now for the official National Weather Service forecast for Galesburg and surrounding areas of central and northwest Illinois. Areas tonight are mostly cloudy, with chance of showers and thunderstorms until midnight, then showers and thunderstorms showers after midnight. Some thunderstorms and thunderstorms can be even fall after midnight, locally heavy winds and rise after midnight. Lows in the upper 60s. East winds 5 to 10 miles an hour with gusts up to 20 miles an hour. Chance of rain 90%. Dry and surrounding areas of central Illinois are likely with a patchy thunderstorms in the morning, then a slight chance of showers in the afternoon. Some thunderstorms may produce heavy rainfall in the morning. Humid with highs in the mid-80s. East winds 5 to 10 miles an hour. Chance of rain 70%. Heat index values up to 101 in the afternoon. Friday night, partly cloudy with a chance of showers with a slight chance of thunderstorms until midnight, then mostly cloudy with a chance of showers and thunderstorms after midnight. Humid with lows in the lower 70s. East winds 5 to 10 miles an hour with gusts up to 20 miles an hour. Chance of rain 50%. Saturday, mostly cloudy with a chance of showers in the morning, then partly sunny in the afternoon. Humid with highs in the upper

10. Sunday is partly sunny clouds and a high chance of showers and thunderstorms in the afternoon. Highs in the mid-80s. Chance of rain 50%. Sunday night, mostly cloudy with a chance of showers until midnight. Generally partly cloudy after midnight. Lows in the mid-80s. Chance of rain 50%. Monday, mostly sunny. Highs in the lower 80s. Monday night, mostly clear. Lows in the lower 60s. Tuesday night, partly cloudy. Highs in the lower 80s. Lows in the upper 60s. Wednesday, partly sunny. Highs in the mid 80s. Wednesday night, partly cloudy until midnight, then becoming mostly cloudy. A chance of showers and thunderstorms. Lows in the mid 60s. Chance of rain 30%. Thursday, partly sunny. Highs in the lower 80s. Again, the forecast for Galesburg and surrounding areas of central and northwest Illinois for tonight. Mostly cloudy. A chance of showers and thunderstorms until midnight. Then showers with thunderstorms likely after midnight. Some thunderstorms may produce heavy rainfall. Locally heavy rainfall possible after midnight. Lows in the upper 60s. East winds 5 to 10 miles an hour with gusts up to 20 miles an hour. Chance of rain 90%. At 4 p.m. in Galesburg, skies were partly sunny. The temperature was 76 degrees, the dew point was 72, and the relative humidity was 86%. The wind was southeast at 7 miles an hour. The pressure was 29.88 inches and steady. Elsewhere around the area, at Moline, rain was falling with a temperature of 74. It was partly sunny, with a temperature of 81 at Burlington, 85 at Quincy, 80 at Macomb, and 81 at Springfield. At Peoria, it was cloudy, with a temperature of 77. And once again at 4 p.m. in Galesburg, under partly sunny skies, the temperature was 76. Looking elsewhere around the Midwest at 4 p.m., Chicago had light rain and 74. Indianapolis reported thunder and 84. St. Louis was partly sunny and 96. Kansas City was partly sunny at 95. Des Moines was partly sunny and 81. Milwaukee was partly sunny and 75. Here is a flood statement. What areas of flooding caused by excessive rainfall? Where, along and north of the Interstate 74 corridor, including the following counties in central Illinois, Marshall, McLean, Peoria, Stark, Tazewell, and Woodford. In east central Illinois, Champaign and Vermilion. In west central Illinois, Knox. When, through Friday morning. The following impacts are expected. Excessive runoff may result in flooding of rivers, creeks, and streams. Flooding may occur in poor drainage and urban areas. Additional details, rainfall of 2 to 3 inches has occurred over a large area since Wednesday morning. As thunderstorms develop in northern Illinois and sink southward overnight, another 1 to 2 inches of rain is possible with local amounts of 3 to 4 inches. With the ground already saturated, heavy rain will run off quicker, causing areas of flooding. You should monitor later forecasts and be alert for possible flood warnings. Those living in areas prone to flooding should be prepared to take action should flooding develop. Here is a flood statement. What flash flooding caused by excessive rainfall continues to be possible. Where portions of Illinois, including the following areas, Hancock, Henderson, McDonough, Mercer, and Warren, southeast Iowa, including the following areas, Des Moines, Henry, Jefferson, Keokuk, Lee, Lewiston, Van Buren, and Washington, and northeast Missouri, including the following areas, Clark and Scotland, when, through Saturday morning. The following impacts are expected. Excessive runoff may result in flooding of rivers, creeks, streams, and other low-lying and flood-prone locations. Flooding may occur in poor drainage and urban areas. Additional details, rounds of rain with embedded thunderstorms will occur across the area tonight through Saturday mornings. Each round of storms have the potential to produce 1 to 2 inches of rain. By the time the rain ends Saturday morning, rain totals of 2 to 5 inches are possible with locally higher amounts. Flash flooding is a risk with an increased probability of river flooding. You should monitor later forecasts and be prepared to take action should flash flood warnings be issued.
Here is a flood statement. What? Flash flooding caused by excessive rainfall continues to be possible. Where? Portions of Illinois, including the following areas: Bureau, Carroll, Henry, Putnam, Rock Island, and Whiteside and East Central Iowa, including the following areas: Benton, Cedar, Clinton, Iowa, Jackson, Johnson, Jones, Lynn, Muscatine, and Scott. When? From 7 p.m. this evening through Saturday morning. The following impacts are expected. Excessive runoff may result in flooding of rivers, creeks, streams, and other low-lying and flood-prone locations. Flooding may occur in poor drainage and urban areas. Additional details: rounds of rain with embedded thunderstorms will occur across the area tonight through Saturday morning. Each round of storms have the potential to produce 1 to 3 inches of rain. By the time the rain ends Saturday morning, rain totals of 2 to 6 inches are possible with locally higher amounts. Flash flooding is a risk with an increased probability of river flooding. You should monitor later forecasts and be prepared to take action should flash flood warnings be issued. The following is a summary of watches, warnings, and advisories in effect. For the KZZ 66 listening area, flood watch has been extended until 10 a.m. Saturday for the following counties: Mercer and Warren. Flood watch has been extended until 10 a.m. Saturday for the following county: Henry, Illinois. A flood watch remains in effect until 10 a.m. Friday for the following county: Knox, Illinois. And now a discussion of hazardous weather conditions for the following county: Knox, Illinois. This hazardous weather outlook is for Central Illinois, East Central Illinois, Southeast Illinois, and West Central Illinois. For tonight, heat indices of 95 to 110 are expected this afternoon south of Interstate 72. Additional thunderstorms are expected late tonight into Friday morning with damaging winds and large hail possible with any stronger storms. Heavy rain could locally exceed 30 inches and produce localized flooding. Areas for strong to severe storms and flooding will be most likely near and north of Interstate 74 for Friday through Wednesday. Hot and humid conditions will expand northward through late week. Peak afternoon heat indices will range from 100 to 110 Friday and Saturday, and Sunday from Interstate 72 southward. Daily chances for thunderstorms exist through the weekend, although these will be mainly north of Interstate 72 Friday afternoon through Sunday morning. Some of these storms could be severe and produce heavy rain through at least Saturday. Otter information statement. Otter activation may be needed late tonight. Expected storm motion is toward the east around 30 miles per hour. The time is currently 4:51 p.m. Central Daylight Time. 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Now for the official National Weather Service forecast for Galesburg and surrounding areas of central and northwest Illinois. Tonight, mostly cloudy. A chance of showers and thunderstorms until midnight, then showers with thunderstorms likely after midnight. Some thunderstorms may produce heavy rainfall. Locally heavy rainfall possible after midnight. Lows in the upper 60s. East winds 5 to 10 miles an hour with gusts up to 20 miles an hour. Chance of rain 90%. Friday, partly sunny. Showers likely with a chance of thunderstorms in the morning, then a slight chance of showers in the afternoon. Some thunderstorms may produce heavy rainfall in the morning. Humidity highs in the mid-80s. East winds 5 to 10 miles an hour. Chance of rain 70%. Heat index values up to 101 in the afternoon. Friday night, partly cloudy with a chance of showers with a slight chance of thunderstorms until midnight, then mostly cloudy with a chance of showers and thunderstorms after midnight. Humid with lows in the lower 70s. East winds 5 to 10 miles an hour with gusts up to 20 miles an hour. Chance of rain

after showers until midnight, then partly cloudy after midnight. Lows in the mid-60s. Chance of rain 50%. Monday, mostly sunny. Highs in the lower 80s. Monday night, mostly clear. Lows in the lower 60s. Tuesday night, partly cloudy. Highs in the lower 80s. Lows in the upper 60s. Wednesday, partly sunny. Highs in the mid-80s. Wednesday night, partly cloudy until midnight, then becoming mostly cloudy. A chance of showers and thunderstorms. Lows in the mid-50s. A chance of rain 80%. Thursday, partly sunny. Highs in the lower 80s. Again, showers and thunderstorms until midnight, then showers with thunderstorms likely after midnight. Some thunderstorms may produce heavy rainfall. Local heavy rainfall possible after midnight. Lows in the upper 60s. East wind 5 to 10 miles an hour with gusts up to 20 miles an hour. Chance of rain 90%. At 4 p.m. in Gettysburg, skies were partly sunny. The temperature was 76 degrees, the dew point was 72, and the relative humidity was 86%. The wind was southeast at 7 miles an hour. The pressure was 29.88 inches and steady. Elsewhere around the area, at Moline, rain was falling with a temperature of 74. It was partly sunny, with a temperature of 81 at Burlington, 85 at Quincy, 80 at Macomb, and 81 at Springfield. At Peoria, it was cloudy, with a temperature of 77. And once again at 4 p.m. in Galesburg, under partly sunny skies, the temperature was 76. Looking elsewhere around the Midwest at 4 p.m., Chicago had light rain, and 74. Indianapolis reported thunder, and 84. St. Louis was partly sunny, and 96. Kansas City was partly sunny, at 95. Des Moines was partly sunny, and 81. Milwaukee was partly sunny, and 75. Here is a flood statement. Yes, areas of flooding caused by excessive rainfall. Where? Along and north of the Interstate 74 corridor, including the following counties in central Illinois, Marshall, McLean, Peoria, Starch, Tazewell, and Woodford. In east central Illinois, Champaign and Vermilion. In west central Illinois, Knox. When? Through Friday mornings. The following impacts are expected. The runoff may result in flooding of rivers, creeks, and streams. Flooding may occur in poor drainage and urban areas. Additional details. Rainfall of 2 to 3 inches has occurred over a large area since Wednesday morning. As thunderstorms develop in northern Illinois and sink southwards overnight, another 1 to 2 inches of rain is possible with local amounts of cloud until tonight. The ground already saturated, steady rain will run off quicker, causing areas of flooding. So you should monitor later for any possible flood warnings and alerts. Those living in areas from this flooding should be prepared to take action should flooding develop. Chance of rain 50%. Here is a flood statement at 4 p.m. in Springfield. Ice flooding caused by excessive rainfall continues to be possible in other places. Where? Portions of Illinois, including the following areas: Tacon, Henderson, McDonough, Mercer, and Warren, southeast Iowa, including the following areas: Des Moines, Henry, Jefferson, Keokuk, Lee, Louisiana, Van Buren, and Washington, and northeast Missouri, including the following areas: Quantrill, Scotland. When? Through Saturday morning. The following impacts are expected. Excessive runoff may result in flooding of rivers, creeks, streams, and other low-lying and flood-prone locations. Flooding may occur in poor drainage and urban areas. Additional details. Rounds of rain with embedded thunderstorms will occur across the area tonight through Saturday morning. Each round of storms have the potential to produce 1 to 2 inches of rain. By the time the rain ends Saturday morning, rain totals of 2 to 5 inches are possible with locally higher amounts. Flash flooding is a risk with an increased probability of river flooding. You should monitor later forecasts and be prepared to take action should flash flood warnings be issued. Here is a flood statement. What? Flash flooding caused by excessive rainfall continues to be possible. Where? Portions of Illinois, including the following areas: Bureau, Carroll, Henry, Putnam, Rock Island,
central Iowa, including the following areas: Benton, Cedar, Clinton, Iowa, Jackson, Johnson, Jones, Lynn, Muscatine, and Scott. When, from 7 p.m. this evening through Saturday morning. The following intents are expected: excessive runoff may result in flooding of rivers, creeks, streams, and other low-lying and flood-prone locations. Flooding may occur in poor drainage and urban areas. Additional details: mountains rain with embedded thunderstorms will occur across the area tonight through Saturday morning. Each round of storms has the potential to produce 1 to 3 inches of rain. By the time the rain ends Saturday morning, rain totals of 2 to 6 inches are possible with locally higher amounts. Flash flooding is a risk with an increased probability of river flooding. You should monitor later forecasts and be prepared to take action should flash flood warnings be issued. The following is a summary of watches, warnings, and advisories in effect. For the KZZ 66 listening area, flood watch has been extended until 10 a.m. Saturday for the following counties: Mercer and Warren. Flood watch has been extended until 10 a.m. Saturday for the following county: Henry, Illinois. Flood watch remains in effect until 10 a.m. Friday for the following counties: Knox, Illinois. And now a discussion on hazardous weather conditions for the following county: Knox, Illinois. This hazardous weather outlook is for Central Illinois, East Central Illinois, Southeast Illinois, and West Central Illinois. For tonight, heat indices of 95 to 110 are expected this afternoon south of Interstate 72. Potential thunderstorms are expected late tonight into Friday morning with damaging winds and large hail possible with any stronger storms. Heavy rain could locally exceed 3 inches and produce localized flooding. Areas of strong to severe storms and flooding will be most likely near and north of Interstate 74 for Friday through Wednesday, but the humid conditions will expand north with cooler heat.

official National Weather Service forecast for Galesburg and surrounding areas of central and northwest Illinois. Tonight, mostly cloudy. A chance of showers and thunderstorms until midnight, then showers with thunderstorms likely after midnight. Some thunderstorms may produce heavy rainfall. Locally heavy rainfall possible after midnight. Lows in the upper 60s. East winds 5 to 10 miles an hour with gusts up to 20 miles an hour. Chance of rain 90%. Friday, partly sunny. Showers likely with a chance of thunderstorms in the morning. Then a slight chance of showers in the afternoon. Thunderstorms may produce heavy rainfall in the morning. Humid with highs in the mid-80s. East winds 5 to 10 miles an hour. Chance of rain 70%. 100. Heat index values of 300 in the afternoon. Friday night and thunderstorms with midnight showers with slight lows in the upper 60s on midnight. Then mostly cloudy with a chance of showers and thunderstorms after midnight. Humid with lows in the lower 70s. East winds 5 to 10 miles an hour with gusts up to 20 miles an hour. Chance of rain 50%. Saturday, mostly cloudy with a chance of showers in the morning. Then partly sunny in the afternoon.

flooding of rivers, creeks, and streams. Flooding may occur in poor drainage at urban areas. Additional details, rainfall of 2 to 3 inches has occurred over a large area since Wednesday morning. As thunderstorms develop in northern Illinois and sink southward overnight, another 1 to 2 inches of rain is possible, with local amounts of 3 to 4 inches. With the ground already saturated, heavy rain will run off quicker, causing areas of flooding. You should monitor later forecasts and be alert for possible flood warnings. Those living in areas prone to flooding should be prepared to take action should flooding develop. Here is a flood statement. What? Flash flooding caused by excessive rainfall continues to be possible. Where? Portions of Illinois, including the following areas: Hancock, Henderson, McDonough, Mercer, and Warren, southeast Iowa, including the following areas: Des Moines, Henry, Jefferson, Keokuk, Lee, Lewiska, Van Buren, and Washington, and northeast Missouri, including the following areas: Clark and Scotland. When? Saturday morning. The following events are expected. Excessive runoff may result in flooding of rivers, creeks, streams, and other low-lying and flood-prone locations. Flooding may occur in poor drainage and urban areas. Additional details, rounds of rain with embedded thunderstorms will occur across the area tonight through Saturday morning. Each round of storms have the potential to produce 1 to 2 inches of rain. By the time the rain ends Saturday morning, rain totals of 2 to 5 inches are possible with locally higher amounts. Flash flooding is linked with increased probability of river flooding. You should monitor later forecasts and be prepared to take action should flash flood warning be issued. Here is a flood statement. What? Flash flooding caused by excessive rainfall continues to be possible. Where? Portions of Illinois, including the following areas: Bureau, Carroll, Henry, Putnam, Rock Island, and Whiteside and East Central Iowa, including the following areas: Benton, Cedar, Clinton, Iowa, Jackson, Johnson, Jones, Flynn, Muscatine, and Scott. When? From 7 p.m. this evening through Saturday morning. The following impacts are expected. Excessive runoff may result in flooding of rivers, creeks, streams, and other low-lying and flood-prone locations. Flooding may occur in poor drainage and urban areas. Additional details, rounds of rain with embedded thunderstorms will occur across the area tonight through Saturday morning. Each round of storms have the potential to produce 1 to 3 inches of rain. By the time the rain ends Saturday morning, rain totals of 2 to

prices are possible with locally higher amounts. Flash flooding is a risk with an increased probability of river flooding. You should monitor later forecasts and be prepared to take action should flash flood warnings be issued. The following is a summary of watches, warnings, and advisories in effect. For the KVD 66 listening area, flood watch has been extended until 10 a.m. Saturday for the following counties, Mercer and Warren. Flood watch has been extended until 10 a.m. Saturday for the following county, Henry, Illinois. A flood watch remains in effect until 10 a.m. Friday for the following county, Knox, Illinois. The Peoria, Illinois climate summary for this evening, as of 4 p.m., August 13, 2026. Today's high temperature was 78 degrees. The normal high is 85. The record high is 104 degrees, which was set in 1936. Today's low temperature was 69 degrees. The normal low is 65. The record low is 49 degrees, which was last set in 2004. 0.63 inches of precipitation fell today, which brings the monthly total to 1.88 inches. The total precipitation for the year now stands at 26.09 inches. Sunset tonight is at 7:59 p.m. Sunrise tomorrow is at 6:08 a.m. And now a discussion of hazardous weather conditions for the following county, Knox, Illinois. This hazardous weather outlook is for Central Illinois, East Central Illinois, Southeast Illinois, and West Central Illinois. For tonight, heat indices of 95 to 110 are expected this afternoon south of Interstate 72. Additional thunderstorms are expected late tonight into Friday morning with damaging winds and large hail possible with any stronger storms. Heavy rain could locally exceed 3 inches and produce localized flooding. Areas for strong to severe storms and flooding will be most likely near and north of Interstate 74 for Friday through Wednesday. Hot and humid conditions will expand northward through late week. Peak afternoon heat indices will range from 100 to 110 Friday and Saturday, and Sunday from Interstate 72 southward. Daily chances for thunderstorms exist through the weekend, although these will be mainly north of Interstate 72 Friday afternoon through Sunday morning. Some of these storms could be severe and produce heavy rain through at least Saturday. Spotter information statement. Spotter activation may be needed late tonight. Expected storm motion is toward the east around 30 miles per hour. The time is currently 5:10 p.m. Central Daylight Time. 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Now for the official National Weather Service forecast for Galesburg and surrounding areas of central and northwest Illinois. Tonight, mostly cloudy. A chance of showers and thunderstorms until midnight, then showers with thunderstorms likely after midnight. Some thunderstorms may produce heavy rainfall. Locally heavy rainfall possible after midnight. Lows in the upper 60s. East winds 5 to 10 miles an hour with gusts up to 20 miles an hour. Chance of rain 90%. Friday, partly sunny. Showers likely with a chance of thunderstorms in the morning. Then a slight chance of showers in the afternoon. Some thunderstorms may produce heavy rainfall in the morning. Humid with highs in the mid-80s. East wind 5 to 10 miles an hour. Chance of rain 70%. Heat index values up to 101 in the afternoon. Friday night, partly cloudy with a chance of showers with a slight chance of thunderstorms until midnight. Then mostly cloudy with a chance of showers and thunderstorms after midnight. Humid with lows in the lower 70s. East wind 5 to 10 miles an hour with gusts up to 20 miles an hour. Chance of rain 50%. Saturday, mostly cloudy with a chance of showers in the morning, then partly sunny in the afternoon. Humid with highs in the upper 80s. South winds 5 to 10 miles an hour, becoming southwest in the afternoon. Chance of rain 50%. Heat index values up to 107 in the afternoon. Saturday night, mostly cloudy. A chance of showers after midnight. Humid with lows in the lower 70s. West winds 5 to 10 miles an hour. Chance of rain 50%. Sunday, partly sunny. A chance of showers and thunderstorms in the afternoon. Highs in the mid-80s. Chance of rain 50%. Sunday night, mostly cloudy with a chance of showers until midnight, then partly

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Mostly cloudy. A chance of showers and thunderstorms until midnight. Then showers with thunderstorms likely after midnight. Some thunderstorms may produce heavy rainfall. Locally heavy rainfall possible after midnight. Lows in the upper 60s. East winds 5 to 10 miles an hour with gusts up to 20 miles an hour. Chance of rain 90%. 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At 5 p.m. in Galesburg, skies were partly sunny. The temperature was 77 degrees, the dew point was 72, and the relative humidity was 85%. The wind was southeast at 7 miles an hour. The pressure was 29.8 inches and steady. Elsewhere around the area, skies ranged from partly sunny to cloudy. It was 79 at Peoria, 76 at Moline, and 82 at Burlington. Quincy reported 86, Macomb reported 80, and Springfield reported 82. And once again at 5 p.m. in Galesburg, under partly sunny skies, the temperature was 77. The Peoria, Illinois climate summary for this evening, as of 4 p.m., August 13, 2026. Today's high temperature was 78 degrees. The normal high is 85. The record high is 104 degrees, which was set in 1936. Today's low temperature was 69 degrees. The normal low is 65. The record low is 29 degrees, which was last set in 2004. 0.63 inches of precipitation fell today, which brings the monthly total to 1.88 inches. The total precipitation for the year now stands at 26.09 inches. Sunset tonight is at 7:59 p.m. Sunrise tomorrow is at 6:08 a.m. Looking elsewhere around the Midwest at 5 p.m., Chicago was cloudy and 73. Indianapolis reported a thunderstorm and 82. St. Louis was partly sunny and 95. Kansas City was partly sunny. East winds 5 to 10 miles an hour was partly sunny and 81.2%. Milwaukee was cloudy and 75. Here is a flood statement. West areas of flooding caused by excessive rainfall, showers, and west, along and north of the Interstate 74 corridor, including the following counties: in central Illinois, Marshall, McLean, Peoria, Chances are, Caswell, and Woodford, Saturday. In east central Illinois, Champaign, and Vermillion, in west central Illinois, Knox, when, through Friday morning, the following incidents are expected. Excessive runoff may result in flooding of rivers, creeks, and streams. Flooding may occur in poor drainage and urban areas. Additional details: rainfall of 2 to 3 inches has occurred over a large area since Wednesday morning. As thunderstorms develop in northern Illinois and sink southward overnight, another 1 to 2 inches of rain is possible, with local amounts of 3 to 4 inches. With the ground already saturated, heavy rain will run off quicker, causing areas of flooding. You should monitor latest forecasts and be alert for possible flood warnings. Those living in areas prone to flooding should be prepared to take action should flooding develop. Here is a flood statement. West, flash flooding caused by excessive rainfall continues to be possible. Where, portions of Illinois, including the following areas: Hancock, Henderson, McDonough, Mercer, and Warren, southeast Iowa, including the following areas: Des Moines, Missouri, Jefferson, Keokuk, Lee, Wawanka, Van Buren, and Washington, and northeast Missouri, including the following areas: Clark and Scottsdale. When, on Saturday morning, the following intense flooding is expected. Runoff may result in flooding of rivers, creeks, and streams, and other low-lying and flood-prone locations. Flooding may occur in poor drainage and urban areas. Additional details: rounds of rain with embedded thunderstorms will occur across the area tonight through Saturday morning. Each round of storms has the potential to produce 1 to 2 inches of rain. By the time the rain ends Saturday morning, rain totals of 2 to 5 inches are possible with locally higher amounts.

with an increased probability of river flooding. You should monitor later forecasts and be prepared to take action should flash flood warnings be issued. Here is a flood statement. What? Flash flooding caused by excessive rainfall continues to be possible. Where? Portions of Illinois, including the following areas: Bureau, Carroll, Henry, Putnam, Rock Island, and Whiteside and East Central Iowa, including the following areas: Benton, Cedar, Clinton, Iowa, Jackson, Johnson, Jones, Russell, and Scott. When? From 7 p.m. this evening through Saturday morning. The following impacts are expected. Excessive runoff may result in flooding of rivers, creeks, streams, and other low-lying and flood-prone locations. Flooding may occur in poor drainage and urban areas. Additional details, rounds of rain with embedded thunderstorms will occur across the area tonight through Saturday morning. Each round of storms have the potential to produce 1 to 3 inches of rain. By the time the rain ends Saturday morning, rain totals of 2 to 6 inches are possible with locally higher amounts. Flash flooding is a risk with an increased probability of river flooding. You should monitor later forecasts and be prepared to take action should flash flood warnings be issued. The following is a summary of watches, warnings, and advisories in effect. For the KZD 66 listening area, flood watch has been extended until 10 a.m. Saturday for the following counties, Mercer and Warren. Flood watch has been extended until 10 a.m. Saturday for the following counties, Henry, Illinois. A flood watch remains in effect until 10 a.m. Friday for the following counties, Knox, Illinois. And now a discussion of hazardous weather conditions for the following county, Knox, Illinois. This hazardous weather outlook is for Central Illinois, East Central Illinois, Southeast Illinois, and West Central Illinois. For tonight, heat indices of 95 to 110 are expected this afternoon south of Interstate 72. Additional thunderstorms are expected late tonight into Friday morning with damaging winds and large hail possible with any stronger storms. Heavy rain could locally exceed 3 inches and produce localized flooding. Areas for strong to severe storms and flooding will be most likely near and north of Interstate 74 for Friday through Wednesday. Hot and humid conditions will expand northward through late week. Peak afternoon heat indices will range from 100 to 110 Friday and Saturday, and Sunday from Interstate 72 southward. Daily chances for thunderstorms exist through the weekend, although these will be mainly north of Interstate 72 Friday afternoon through Sunday morning. Some of these storms could be severe and produce heavy rain through at least Saturday. Spotter information statement. Spotter activation may be needed late tonight. Expected storm motion is toward the east around 30 miles per hour. The time is currently 5:21 p.m. Central Daylight Time. 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Now for the official National Weather Service forecast for Galesburg and surrounding areas of central and northwest Illinois. Tonight, mostly cloudy. A chance of showers and thunderstorms until midnight, then showers with thunderstorms likely after midnight. Some thunderstorms may produce heavy rainfall. Local heavy rainfall possible after midnight. Lows in the upper 60s. East wind 5 to 10 miles an hour with gusts up to 20 miles an hour. Chance of rain 90%. Friday, partly sunny. Showers likely with a chance of thunderstorms in the morning. Then a slight chance of showers in the afternoon. Some thunderstorms may produce heavy rainfalls in the morning. Humid with highs in the mid-80s. East winds 5 to 10 miles an hour. Chance of rain 70%. Heat index values up to 101 in the afternoon. Friday night, partly cloudy with a chance of showers with a slight chance of thunderstorms until midnight. Then mostly cloudy with a chance of showers and thunderstorms after midnight. Humid with lows in the lower 70s. East winds 5 to 10 miles an hour with gusts up to 20 miles an hour. Chance of rain 50%. Saturday, mostly cloudy with a chance of showers in the morning, then partly sunny in the afternoon. Humid with highs in the upper 80s. South winds 5 to 10 miles an hour, becoming southwest in the afternoon. Chance of rain 50%. Tonight, humid with those values up to 107 in the afternoon. Saturday night, mostly cloudy in the upper 60s. A chance of showers up to 50%. Humid with lows in the lower 70s.

partly sunny. A chance of showers and thunderstorms in the afternoon. Highs in the mid-80s. Chance of rain 50%. Sunday night, mostly cloudy with a chance of showers until midnight. Then partly cloudy after midnight. Lows in the mid-60s. Chance of rain 50%. Monday, mostly sunny. Highs in the lower 80s. Monday night, mostly clear. Lows in the lower 60s. Tuesday night, partly cloudy. Highs in the lower 80s. Lows in the upper 60s. Wednesday, partly sunny. Highs in the mid-80s. Wednesday night, partly cloudy until midnight, then becoming mostly cloudy. A chance of showers and thunderstorms. Lows in the mid-60s. Chance of rain 30%. Thursday, partly sunny. Highs in the lower 80s. Again, the forecast for Galesburg and surrounding areas of central and northwest Illinois for tonight. Mostly cloudy. A chance of showers and thunderstorms until midnight. Then showers with thunderstorms likely after midnight. Some thunderstorms may produce heavy rainfall. Local heavy rainfall possible after midnight. Lows in the upper 60s. East wind 5 to 10 miles an hour with gusts up to 20 miles an hour. Chance of rain 90%. At 5 p.m. in Galesburg, skies were partly sunny. The temperature was 77 degrees, the dew point was 72, and the relative humidity was 85%. The wind was southeast at 7 miles an hour. The pressure was 29.8 inches and steady. Elsewhere around the area, skies ranged from mostly sunny to partly sunny. It was 79 at Peoria, 76 at Moline, and 82 at Burlington. Quincy reported 86, Tacoma reported 81, and Springfield reported 82. And once again at 5 p.m. in Galesburg, under partly sunny skies, the temperature was 77. Looking elsewhere around the Midwest at 5 p.m., Chicago was cloudy and 73. Indianapolis was cloudy and 82. St. Louis was partly sunny at 95. Kansas City was partly sunny at 95. Des Moines was partly sunny and 81. Milwaukee was partly sunny and 75. Here is a flood statement. What areas of flooding caused by excessive rainfall? Where, along and north of the Interstate 74 corridor, including the following counties, in central Illinois, Marshall, McLean, Peoria, Starr, Caswell, and Woodford. In east central Illinois, Champaign and Vermilion. In west central Illinois, Knox. When, through Friday morning. The following impacts are expected. Excessive runoff may result in flooding of rivers, creeks, and streams. Flooding may occur in poor drainage and urban areas. Additional details. Rainfall of 2 to 3 inches has occurred over a large area since Wednesday morning. As thunderstorms developed in northern Illinois and sink southward overnight, another 1 to 2 inches of rain is possible, with local amounts of 3 to 4 inches. With the ground already saturated, heavy rain will run off quicker, causing areas of flooding. You should monitor later forecasts and be alert for possible flood warnings. Those living in areas prone to flooding should be prepared to take action should flooding develop. Here is a flood statement. What flash flooding caused by excessive rainfall continues to be possible. Where portions of Illinois, including the following areas, Hancock, Henderson, McDonough, Mercer, and Warren, southeast Iowa, including the following areas, Des Moines, Henry, Jefferson, Keokuk, Lee, Lewisaw, Van Buren, and Washington, and northeast Missouri, including the following areas, Clark and Scotland. When, through Saturday morning. The following impacts are expected. Excessive runoff may result in flooding of rivers, creeks, streams, and other low-lying and flood-prone locations. Flooding may occur in poor drainage and urban areas. Additional details. Rounds of rain with embedded thunderstorms will occur off the area tonight through Saturday morning. Each round of storms has the potential to produce 1 to 2 inches of rain. By the time the rain ends Saturday morning, rain totals of 2 to 5 inches are possible with locally higher amounts. Flash flooding is a risk with an increased probability of river flooding. You should monitor later forecasts and be prepared to take action should flash flood warnings.

here is a flood statement. What? Flash flooding caused by excessive rainfall continues to be possible. Where? Portions of Illinois, including the following areas: Vero, Carroll, Henry, Putnam, Rock Island, and Whiteside and East Central Iowa, including the following areas: Benton, Cedar, Clinton, Iowa, Jackson, Johnson, Jones, Lynn, Muscatine, and Scott. When? From 7 p.m. this evening through Saturday mornings. The following impacts are expected. Excessive runoff may result in flooding of rivers, creeks, streams, and other low-lying and flood-prone locations. Flooding may occur in poor drainage and urban areas. Additional details: rounds of rain with embedded thunderstorms will occur across the area tonight through Saturday morning. Each round of storms has the potential to produce 1 to 3 inches of rain. By the time the rain ends Saturday morning, rain totals of 2 to 6 inches are possible with locally higher amounts. Flash flooding is a risk with an increased probability of river flooding. You should monitor later forecasts and be prepared to take action should flash flood warnings be issued. The Peoria, Illinois climate summary for this evening, as of 4 p.m., August 13, 2026. Today's high temperature was 78 degrees. The normal high is 85. The record high is 104 degrees, which was set in 1936. Today's low temperature was 69 degrees. The normal low is 65. The record low is 49 degrees, which was last set in 2004. 0.63 inches of precipitation fell today, which brings the monthly total to 1.88 inches. The total precipitation for the year now stands at 26.09 inches. Sunset tonight is at 7:59 p.m. Sunrise tomorrow is at 6:08 a.m. The following is a summary of watches, warnings, and advisories in effect. For the KZD66 listening area, flood watch has been extended until 10 a.m. Saturday for the following counties: Mercer and Warren. Flood watch has been extended until 10 a.m. Saturday for the following county: Henry, Illinois. A flood watch remains in effect until 10 a.m. Friday for the following county: Knox, Illinois. And now a discussion of hazardous weather conditions for the following county: Knox, Illinois. This hazardous weather outlook is for Central Illinois, East Central Illinois, Southeast Illinois, and West Central Illinois. For tonight, heat indices of 95 to 110 are expected this afternoon south of Senior State 72. Additional thunderstorms are expected late tonight into Friday morning with damaging winds and large hail possible with any stronger storms. Heavy rain could locally exceed 3 inches and produce localized flooding. Areas for strong to severe storms and flooding will be most likely near and north of Interstate 74 for Friday through Wednesday. Hot and humid conditions will expand northward through late week. Peak afternoon heat indices will range from 100 to 110 Friday and Saturday, and Sunday from Interstate 72 southward. Daily chances for thunderstorms exist through the weekend, although these will be mainly north of Interstate 72 Friday afternoon through Sunday morning. Some of these storms could be severe and produce heavy rain through at least Saturday. Spotter information statement. Spotter activation may be needed late tonight. Expected storm motion is toward the east around 30 miles per hour. The time is currently 5:32 p.m. Central Daylight Time. 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Now for the official National Weather Service forecast for Galesburg and surrounding areas of central and northwest Illinois. Tonight, mostly cloudy. A chance of showers and thunderstorms until midnight, then showers with thunderstorms likely after midnight. Some thunderstorms may produce heavy rainfall. Locally heavy rainfall possible after midnight. Lows in the upper 60s. East winds 5 to midnight. Some thunderstorms may produce heavy rainfall. Locally heavy rainfall possible after midnight. Lows in the upper 60s. East winds 5 to 10 miles an hour with gusts up to 20 miles an hour. Chance of rain 90%. Friday, partly sunny. Showers likely with a chance of thunderstorms in the morning, then a slight chance of showers in the afternoon. Some thunderstorms may produce heavy rainfall in the morning. Humid with highs in the mid-80s. East winds 5 to 10 miles an hour. Chance of rain 70%. Heat index value.

afternoon. Friday night, partly cloudy with a chance of showers with a slight chance of thunderstorms until midnight. Then mostly cloudy with a chance of showers and thunderstorms after midnight. Humid with lows in the lower 70s. East wind 5 to 10 miles an hour with gusts up to 20 miles an hour. Chance of rain 50%. Saturday, mostly cloudy with a chance of showers in the morning, then partly sunny in the afternoon. Humid with highs in the upper 80s. South winds 5 to 10 miles an hour, becoming southwest in the afternoon. Chance of rain 50%. Heat index values up to 107 in the afternoon. Saturday night, mostly cloudy. A chance of showers after midnight. Humid with lows in the lower 70s. West wind 5 to 10 miles an hour. Chance of rain 50%. Sunday, partly sunny. A chance of showers and thunderstorms in the afternoon. Highs in the mid-80s. Chance of rain 50%. Sunday night, mostly cloudy with a chance of showers until midnight, then partly cloudy after midnight. Lows in the mid-60s. Chance of rain 50%. Monday, mostly sunny. Highs in the lower 80s. Monday night, mostly clear. Lows in the lower 60s. Tuesday and Tuesday night, partly cloudy. Highs in the lower 80s. Lows in the upper 60s. Wednesday, partly sunny. Highs in the mid-80s. Wednesday night, partly cloudy until midnight, then becoming mostly cloudy. A chance of showers and thunderstorms. Lows in the mid-60s. Chance of rain 30%. Thursday, partly sunny. Highs in the lower 80s. Again, the forecast for Galesburg and surrounding areas of central and northwest Illinois for tonight, mostly cloudy. A chance of showers and thunderstorms until midnight, then showers with thunderstorms likely after midnight. Some thunderstorms may produce heavy rainfall. Locally heavy rainfall possible after midnight. Lows in the upper 60s. East winds 5 to 10 miles an hour with gusts up to 20 miles an hour. Chance of rain 90%. At 5 p.m. in Galesburg, skies were partly sunny. The temperature was 77 degrees, the dew point was 72, and the relative humidity was 85%. The wind was southeast at 7 miles an hour. The pressure was 29.88 inches and steady. Elsewhere around the area, skies ranged from mostly sunny to partly sunny. It was 79 at Peoria, 76 at Moline, and 82 at Burlington. Quincy reported 86, Macomb reported 81, and Springfield reported 82. And once again at 5 p.m. in Galesburg, under partly sunny skies, the temperature was 77. Looking elsewhere around the Midwest at 5 p.m., Chicago was cloudy and 73. Indianapolis was cloudy and 82. St. Louis was partly sunny at 95. Kansas City was partly sunny at 95. Des Moines was partly sunny and 81. Milwaukee was partly sunny and 75. Here is a flood statement. What areas of flooding caused by excessive rainfall? Where, along and north of the Interstate 74 corridor, including the following counties in central Illinois, Marshall, McLean, Peoria, Starr, Tazewell, and Woodford. In east central Illinois, Champaign and Vermilion. In west central Illinois, Knox. When, through Friday morning. The following impacts are expected. Excessive runoff may result in flooding of rivers, creeks, and streams. Flooding may occur in poor drainage and urban areas. Additional details, rainfall of 2 to 3 inches has occurred over a large area since Wednesday morning. As thunderstorms develop in northern Illinois and sink southward overnight, another 1 to 2 inches of rain is possible, with local amounts of 3 to 4 inches. With the ground already saturated, heavy rain will run off quicker, causing areas of flooding. You should monitor later forecasts and be alert for possible flood warnings. Those living in areas prone to flooding should be prepared to take action should flooding develop. Here is a flood statement. What? Flash flooding caused by excessive rainfall continues to be possible. Where? Portions of Illinois, including the following areas, Hancock, Henderson, McDonough, Mercer, and Warren, southeast Iowa, including the following areas, Des Moines, Henry, Jefferson,

Lee, Lou Reisout, Van Buren, and Washington, and northeast Missouri, including the following areas, Clark and Scotland, when through Saturday morning. The following impacts are expected. Excessive runoff may result in flooding of rivers, creeks, streams, and other low-lying and flood-prone locations. Flooding may occur in poor drainage and urban areas. Additional details, rounds of rain with embedded thunderstorms will occur across the area tonight through Saturday morning. Each round of storms have the potential to produce 1 to 2 inches of rain. By the time the rain ends Saturday morning, rain totals of 2 to 5 inches are possible with locally higher amounts. Flash flooding is a risk with an increased probability of river flooding. You should monitor later forecasts and be prepared to take action should flash flood warnings be issued. Here is a flood statement. What? Flash flooding caused by excessive rainfall continues to be possible. Where? Portions of Illinois, including the following areas, Bureau, Carroll, Henry, Putnam, Rock Island, and Whiteside and East Central Iowa, including the following areas, Benton, Cedar, Clinton, Iowa, Jackson, Johnson, Jones, Lynn, Muscatine, and Scott. When? From 7 p.m. this evening through Saturday morning. The following impacts are expected. Excessive runoff may result in flooding of rivers, creeks, streams, and other low-lying and flood-prone locations. Flooding may occur in poor drainage and urban areas. Additional details, rounds of rain with embedded thunderstorms will occur across the area tonight through Saturday morning. Each round of storms have the potential to produce 1 to 3 inches of rain. By the time the rain ends Saturday morning, rain totals of 2 to 6 inches are possible with locally higher amounts. Flash flooding is a risk with an increased probability of river flooding. You should monitor later forecasts and be prepared to take action should flash flood warnings be issued. The following is a summary of watches, warnings, and advisories in effect. For the KZZ 66 listening area, flood watch has been extended until 10 a.m. Saturday for the following counties, Mercer and Warren. Flood watch has been extended until 10 a.m. Saturday for the following county, Henry, Illinois. A flood watch remains in effect until 10 a.m. Friday for the following county, Knox, Illinois. And now a discussion of hazardous weather conditions for the following county, Knox, Illinois. This hazardous weather outlook is for Central Illinois, East Central Illinois, Southeast Illinois, and West Central Illinois. For tonight, heat indices of 95 to 110 are expected this afternoon south of Interstate 72. Additional thunderstorms are expected late tonight into Friday morning with damaging winds and large hail possible with any stronger storms. Heavy rain could locally exceed 3 inches and produce localized flooding. Areas for strong to severe storms and flooding will be most likely near and north of Interstate 74 for Friday through Wednesday. Hot and humid conditions will expand northward through late week. Peak afternoon heat indices will range from 100 to 110 Friday and Saturday, and Sunday from Interstate 72 southward. Daily chances for thunderstorms exist through the weekend, although these will be mainly north of Interstate 72 Friday afternoon through Sunday morning. Some of these storms could be severe and produce heavy rain through at least Saturday. Spotter information statement. Spotter activation may be needed late tonight. Expected storm motion is toward the east around 30 miles per hour. The time is currently 5:42 p.m. Central Daylight Time. 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Now for the official National Weather Service forecast for Galesburg and surrounding areas of central and northwest Illinois. Tonight, mostly cloudy. A chance of showers and thunderstorms until midnight, then showers with thunderstorms likely after midnight. Some thunderstorms may produce heavy rainfall. Locally heavy rainfall possible after midnight. Lows in the upper 60s. East winds 5 to 10 miles an hour with gusts up to 20 miles an hour. Chance of rain 90%. Friday, partly sunny. Showers likely with a chance of thunderstorms in the morning, then a slight chance of showers in the afternoon. Some thunderstorms may produce heavy rainfall in the morning. Humid with highs in the mid-80s. East winds 5 to 10 miles an hour. Chance of rain 70%. Heat index values up to 101 in the afternoon. Friday night, partly cloudy with a chance of showers with a slight chance of thunderstorms until midnight.

and mostly cloudy with a chance of showers and thunderstorms after midnight. Humid with lows in the lower 70s. East wind 5 to 10 miles an hour with gusts up to 20 miles an hour. Chance of rain 50%. Saturday, mostly cloudy with a chance of showers in the morning, then partly sunny in the afternoon. Humid with highs in the upper 80s. South winds 5 to 10 miles an hour, becoming southwest in the afternoon. Chance of rain 50%. Heat index values up to 107 in the afternoon. Saturday night, mostly cloudy. A chance of showers after midnight. Humid with lows in the lower 70s. West winds 5 to 10 miles an hour. Chance of rain 50%. Sunday, partly sunny. A chance of showers and thunderstorms in the afternoon. Highs in the mid-80s. Chance of rain 50%. Sunday night, mostly cloudy with a chance of showers until midnight, then partly cloudy after midnight. Lows in the mid-60s. Chance of rain 50%. Monday, mostly sunny. Highs in the lower 80s. Monday night, mostly clear. Lows in the lower 60s. Tuesday and Tuesday night, partly cloudy. Highs in the lower 80s. Lows in the upper 60s. Wednesday, partly sunny. Highs in the mid-80s. Wednesday night, partly cloudy until midnight, then becoming mostly cloudy. A chance of showers and thunderstorms. Lows in the mid-60s. Chance of rain 30%. Thursday, partly sunny. Highs in the lower 80s. Again, the forecast for Galesburg and surrounding areas of central and northwest Illinois for tonight, mostly cloudy. A chance of showers and thunderstorms until midnight, then showers with thunderstorms likely after midnight. Some thunderstorms may produce heavy rainfall. Locally heavy rainfall possible after midnight. Lows in the upper 60s. East winds 5 to 10 miles an hour with gusts up to 20 miles an hour. Chance of rain 90%. The Peoria, Illinois climate summary for this evening, as of 4 p.m., August 13, 2026. Today's high temperature was 78 degrees. The normal high is 85. The record high is 104 degrees, which was set in 1936. Today's low temperature was 69 degrees. The normal low is 65. The record low is 49 degrees, which was last set in 2004. 0.63 inches of precipitation fell today, which brings the monthly total to 1.88 inches. The total precipitation for the year now stands at 26.09 inches. Sunset tonight is at 7:59 p.m. Sunrise tomorrow is at 6:08 a.m. At 5 p.m. in Galesburg, skies were partly sunny. The temperature was 77 degrees, the dew point was 72, and the relative humidity was 85%. The wind was southeast at 7 miles an hour. The pressure was 29.88 inches and steady. Elsewhere around the area, skies ranged from mostly sunny to partly sunny. It was 79 at Peoria, 76 at Moline, and 82 at Burlington. Quincy reported 86, Macomb reported 81, and Springfield reported 82. And once again at 5 p.m. in Galesburg, under partly sunny skies, the temperature was 77. Looking elsewhere around the Midwest at 5 p.m., Chicago was cloudy, and 73. Indianapolis was cloudy, and 82. St. Louis was partly sunny, at 95. Kansas City was partly sunny, at 95. Des Moines was partly sunny, and 81. Milwaukee was partly sunny, and 75. Here is a flood statement. What? Areas of flooding caused by excessive rainfall. Where? Along and north of the Interstate 74 corridor, including the following counties, in central Illinois, Marshall, McLean, Peoria, Stark, Tazewell, and Woodford. In east central Illinois, Champaign and Vermilion. In west central Illinois, Knox. When, through Friday morning. The following impacts are expected. Excessive runoff may result in flooding of rivers, creeks, and streams. Flooding may occur in poor drainage and urban areas. Additional details, rainfall of 2 to 3 inches has occurred over a large area since Wednesday morning. As thunderstorms develop in northern Illinois and sink southward overnight,
Another 1 to 2 inches of rain is possible, with local amounts of 3 to 4 inches. With the ground already saturated, heavy rain will run off quicker, causing areas of flooding. You should monitor later forecasts and be alert for possible flood warnings. Those living in areas prone to flooding should be prepared to take action should flooding develop. Here is a flood statement. What? Flash flooding caused by excessive rainfall continues to be possible. Where? Portions of Illinois, including the following areas: Hancock, Henderson, McDonough, Mercer, and Warren. Southeast Iowa, including the following areas: Des Moines, Henry, Jefferson, Keokuk, Lee, Wausau, Van Buren, and Washington. And Northeast Missouri, including the following areas: Clark and Scotland. When? Through Saturday morning. The following impacts are expected. Excessive runoff may result in flooding of rivers, creeks, streams, and other low-lying and flood-prone locations. Flooding may occur in poor drainage and urban areas. Additional details: rounds of rain with embedded thunderstorms will occur across the area tonight through Saturday morning. Each round of storms have the potential to produce 1 to 2 inches of rain. By the time the rain ends Saturday morning, rain totals of 2 to 5 inches are possible with locally higher amounts. Flash flooding is a risk with an increased probability of river flooding. You should monitor later forecasts and be prepared to take action should flash flood warnings be issued. Here is a flood statement. What? Flash flooding caused by excessive rainfall continues to be possible. Where? Portions of Illinois, including the following areas: Bureau, Carroll, Henry, Putnam, Rock Island, and Whiteside and East Central Iowa, including the following areas: Benton, Cedar, Clinton, Iowa, Jackson, Johnson, Jones, Lynn, Muscatine, and Scott. When? From 7 p.m. this evening through Saturday morning. The following impacts are expected. Excessive runoff may result in flooding of rivers, creeks, streams, and other low-lying and flood-prone locations. Flooding may occur in poor drainage and urban areas. Additional details: rounds of rain with embedded thunderstorms will occur across the area tonight through Saturday morning. Each round of storms have the potential to produce 1 to 3 inches of rain. By the time the rain ends Saturday morning, rain totals of 2 to 6 inches are possible with locally higher amounts. Flash flooding is a risk with an increased probability of river flooding. You should monitor later forecasts and be prepared to take action should flash flood warnings be issued. The following is a summary of watches, warnings, and advisories in effect. For the KZZ 66 listening area, flood watch has been extended until 10 a.m. Saturday for the following counties: Mercer and Warren. Flood watch has been extended until 10 a.m. Saturday for the following county: Henry, Illinois. A flood watch remains in effect until 10 a.m. Friday for the following county: Knox, Illinois. And now a discussion of hazardous weather conditions for the following county: Knox, Illinois. This hazardous weather outlook is for Central Illinois, East Central Illinois, Southeast Illinois, and West Central Illinois. For tonight, heat indices of 95 to 110 are expected this afternoon south of Interstate 72. Additional thunderstorms are expected late tonight into Friday morning with damaging winds and large hail possible with any stronger storms. Heavy rain could locally exceed 3 inches and produce localized flooding. Areas for strong to severe storms and flooding will be most likely near and north of Interstate 74 for Friday through Wednesday. Hot and humid conditions will expand northward through late week. Peak afternoon heat indices will range from 100 to 110 Friday and Saturday, and Sunday from Interstate 72 southward. Daily chances for thunderstorms exist through the weekend, although these will be mainly north of Interstate 72 Friday afternoon through Sunday morning. Some of these storms could be severe and produce heavy rain through at least Saturday. Spotter information statement. Spotter activation may be needed late tonight. Expected storm motion is toward the east around 30 miles per hour. The time is currently 5:53 p.m. Central Daylight Time. 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Now for the official National Weather Service forecast for Galesburg and surrounding areas of central and northwest Illinois. Tonight, mostly cloudy. A chance of showers and thunderstorms until midnight, then showers with thunderstorms likely after midnight. Some thunderstorms may produce heavy rainfall.
Locally heavy rainfall possible after midnight.

lows in the upper 60s. East wind 5 to 10 miles an hour with gusts up to 20 miles an hour. Chance of rain 90%. Friday, partly sunny. Showers likely with a chance of thunderstorms in the morning, then a slight chance of showers in the afternoon. Some thunderstorms may produce heavy rainfall in the morning. Humid with highs in the mid-80s. East winds 5 to 10 miles an hour. Chance of rain 70%. Heat index values up to 101 in the afternoon. Friday night, partly cloudy with a chance of showers with a slight chance of thunderstorms until midnight, then mostly cloudy with a chance of showers and thunderstorms after midnight. Humid with lows in the lower 70s. East winds 5 to 10 miles an hour with gusts up to 20 miles an hour. Chance of rain 50%. Saturday, mostly cloudy with a chance of showers in the morning, then partly sunny in the afternoon. Humid with highs in the upper 80s. South winds 5 to 10 miles an hour, becoming southwest in the afternoon. Chance of rain 50%. Heat index values up to 107 in the afternoon. Saturday night, mostly cloudy. A chance of showers after midnight. Humid with lows in the lower 70s. West winds 5 to 10 miles an hour. Chance of rain 50%. Sunday, partly sunny. A chance of showers and thunderstorms in the afternoon. Highs in the mid-80s. Chance of rain 50%. Sunday night, mostly cloudy with a chance of showers until midnight, then partly cloudy after midnight. Lows in the mid-60s. Chance of rain 50%. Monday, mostly sunny. Highs in the lower 80s. Monday night, mostly clear. Lows in the lower 60s. Tuesday and Tuesday night, partly cloudy. Highs in the lower 80s. Lows in the upper 60s. Wednesday, partly sunny. Highs in the mid-80s. Wednesday night, partly cloudy until midnight, then becoming mostly cloudy. A chance of showers and thunderstorms. Lows in the mid-60s. Chance of rain 30%. Thursday, partly sunny. Highs in the lower 80s. Again, the forecast for Galesburg and surrounding areas of central and northwest Illinois for tonight, mostly cloudy. A chance of showers and thunderstorms until midnight, then showers with thunderstorms likely after midnight. Some thunderstorms may produce heavy rainfall. Locally heavy rainfall possible after midnight. Lows in the upper 60s. East winds 5 to 10 miles an hour with gusts up to 20 miles an hour. Chance of rain 90%. At 5 p.m. in Galesburg, skies were partly sunny. The temperature was 77 degrees, the dew point was 72, and the relative humidity was 85%. The wind was southeast at 7 miles an hour. The pressure was 29.88 inches and steady. Elsewhere around the area, skies ranged from mostly sunny to partly sunny. It was 79 at Peoria, 76 at Moline, and 82 at Burlington. Quincy reported 86, Macomb reported 81, and Springfield reported 82. And once again at 5 p.m. in Galesburg, under partly sunny skies, the temperature was 77. Looking elsewhere around the Midwest at 5 p.m., Chicago was cloudy, and 73. Indianapolis was cloudy, and 82. St. Louis was partly sunny, at 95. Kansas City was partly sunny, at 95. Des Moines was partly sunny, and 81. Milwaukee was partly sunny, and 75. Here is a flood statement. What areas of flooding caused by excessive rainfall? Where, along and north of the Interstate 74 corridor, including the following counties, in central Illinois, Marshall, McLean, Peoria, Stark, Tazewell, and Woodford. In east central Illinois, Champaign and Vermilion. In west central Illinois, Knox. When, through Friday morning. The following impacts are expected. Excessive runoff may result in flooding of rivers, creeks, and streams. Flooding may occur in poor drainage and urban areas. Additional details, rainfall of 2 to 3 inches has occurred over a large area since Wednesday morning. As thunderstorms develop in northern Illinois and sink southward overnight, another 1 to 2 inches of rain is possible, with local amounts of 3 to 4 inches. With the ground already saturated, heavy rain will run off quicker, causing areas
areas of flooding. You should monitor later forecasts and be alert for possible flood warnings. Those living in areas prone to flooding should be prepared to take action should flooding develop. Here is a flood statement. What? Flash flooding caused by excessive rainfall continues to be possible. Where? Portions of Illinois, including the following areas: Hancock, Henderson, McDonough, Mercer, and Warren, southeast Iowa, including the following areas: Des Moines, Henry, Jefferson, Keokuk, Lee, Little Rhinesouth, Van Buren, and Washington, and northeast Missouri, including the following areas: Clark and Scotland. When? Through Saturday morning. The following impacts are expected. Excessive runoff may result in flooding of rivers, creeks, streams, and other low-lying and flood-prone locations. Flooding may occur in poor drainage and urban areas. Additional details: rounds of rain with embedded thunderstorms will occur across the area tonight through Saturday morning. Each round of storms have the potential to produce 1 to 2 inches of rain. By the time the rain ends Saturday morning, rain totals of 2 to 5 inches are possible with locally higher amounts. Flash flooding is a risk with an increased probability of river flooding. You should monitor later forecasts and be prepared to take action should flash flood warnings be issued. The Peoria, Illinois climate summary for this evening, as of 4 p.m., August 13, 2026. Today's high temperature was 78 degrees. The normal high is 85. The record high is 104 degrees, which was set in 1936. Today's low temperature was 69 degrees. The normal low is 65. The record low is 49 degrees, which was last set in 2004. 0.63 inches of precipitation fell today, which brings the monthly total to 1.88 inches. The total precipitation for the year now stands at 26.09 inches. Sunset tonight is at 7:59 p.m. Sunrise tomorrow is at 6:08 a.m. And now a discussion of hazardous weather conditions for the following county: Knox, Illinois. This hazardous weather outlook is for Central Illinois, East Central Illinois, Southeast Illinois, and West Central Illinois. For tonight, heat indices of 95 to 110 are expected this afternoon south of Interstate 72. Additional thunderstorms are expected late tonight into Friday morning with damaging winds and large hail possible with any stronger storms. Heavy rain could locally exceed 3 inches and produce localized flooding. Areas for strong to severe storms and flooding will be most likely near and north of Interstate 74 for Friday through Wednesday. Hot and humid conditions will expand northward through late week. Peak afternoon heat indices will range from 100 to 110 Friday and Saturday, and Sunday from Interstate 72 southward. Daily chances for thunderstorms exist through the weekend, although these will be mainly north of Interstate 72 Friday afternoon through Sunday morning. Some of these storms could be severe and produce heavy rain through at least Saturday. Spotter information statement. Spotter activation may be needed late tonight. Expected storm motion is toward the east around 30 miles per hour. The time is currently 6:02 p.m. Central Daylight Time. 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Now for the official National Weather Service forecast for Galesburg and surrounding areas of central and northwest Illinois. Tonight, mostly cloudy. A chance of showers and thunderstorms until midnight, then showers with thunderstorms likely after midnight. Some thunderstorms may produce heavy rainfall. Locally heavy rainfall possible after midnight. Lows in the upper 60s. East winds 5 to 10 miles an hour with gusts up to 20 miles an hour. Chance of rain 90%. Friday, partly sunny. Showers likely with a chance of thunderstorms in the morning, then a slight chance of showers in the afternoon. Some thunderstorms may produce heavy rainfall in the morning. Humid with highs in the mid-80s. East winds 5 to 10 miles an hour. Chance of rain 70%. Heat index values up to 101 in the afternoon. Friday night, partly cloudy with a chance of showers with a slight chance of thunderstorms until midnight, then mostly cloudy with a chance of showers and thunderstorms after midnight. Humid with lows in the lower 70s. East winds 5 to 10 miles an hour with gusts up to 20 miles an hour. Chance of rain 50%. Saturday, mostly cloudy with a chance of showers in the morning.

partly sunny in the afternoon. Humidity highs in the upper 80s. South winds 5 to 10 miles an hour, becoming southwest in the afternoon. Chance of rain 50%. Heat index values up to 107 in the afternoon. Saturday night, mostly cloudy. A chance of showers after midnight. Humidity lows in the lower 70s. West wind 5 to 10 miles an hour. Chance of rain 50%. Sunday, partly sunny. A chance of showers and thunderstorms in the afternoon. Highs in the mid-80s. Chance of rain 50%. Sunday night, mostly cloudy with a chance of showers until midnight, then partly cloudy after midnight. Lows in the mid-60s. Chance of rain 50%. Monday, mostly sunny. Highs in the lower 80s. Monday night, mostly clear. Lows in the lower 60s. Tuesday and Tuesday night, partly cloudy. Highs in the lower 80s. Lows in the upper 60s. Wednesday, partly sunny. Highs in the mid-80s. Wednesday night, partly cloudy until midnight, then becoming mostly cloudy. A chance of showers and thunderstorms. Lows in the mid-60s. Chance of rain 30%. Thursday, partly sunny. Highs in the lower 80s. Again, the forecast for Galesburg and surrounding areas of central and northwest Illinois for tonight, mostly cloudy. A chance of showers and thunderstorms until midnight, then showers with thunderstorms likely after midnight. Some thunderstorms may produce heavy rainfall. Locally heavy rainfall possible after midnight. Lows in the upper 60s. East winds 5 to 10 miles an hour with gusts up to 20 miles an hour. Chance of rain 90%. Here is a flood statement. What? Areas of flooding caused by excessive rainfall. Where? Along and north of the Interstate 74 corridor, including the following counties in central Illinois: Marshall, McLean, Peoria, Starr, Tazewell, and Woodford. In east central Illinois, Champaign and Vermilion. In west central Illinois, Knox. When? Through Friday morning. The following impacts are expected. Excessive runoff may result in flooding of rivers, creeks, and streams. Flooding may occur in poor drainage and urban areas. Additional details. Rainfall of 2 to 3 inches has occurred over a large area since Wednesday morning. As thunderstorms develop in northern Illinois and sink southward overnight, another 1 to 2 inches of rain is possible, with local amounts of 3 to 4 inches. With the ground already saturated, heavy rain will run off quicker, causing areas of flooding. You should monitor later forecasts and be alert for possible flood warnings. Those living in areas prone to flooding should be prepared to take action should flooding develop. Here is a flood statement. What? Flash flooding caused by excessive rainfall continues to be possible. Where? Portions of Illinois, including the following areas: Hancock, Henderson, McDonough, Mercer, and Warren. Southeast Iowa, including the following areas: Des Moines, Henry, Jefferson, Keokuk, Lee, Little South, Van Buren, and Washington. And northeast Missouri, including the following areas: Clark and Scotland. When? Through Saturday morning. The following impacts are expected. Excessive runoff may result in flooding of rivers, creeks, streams, and other low-lying and flood-prone locations. Flooding may occur in poor drainage and urban areas. Additional details. Rounds of rain with embedded thunderstorms will occur off the area tonight through Saturday morning. Each round of storms have the potential to produce 1 to 2 inches of rain. By the time the rain ends Saturday morning, rain totals of 2 to 5 inches are possible with locally higher amounts. Flash flooding is a risk with an increased probability of river flooding. You should monitor later forecasts and be prepared to take action should flash flood warnings be issued. Here is a flood statement. What? Flash flooding caused by excessive rainfall continues to be possible. Where? Portions of Illinois, including the following areas: Vero, Carroll, Henry, Putnam, Rock Island, and Whiteside and East Central Iowa, including the following areas: Benton, Cedar, Clinton, Iowa, Jackson, Johnson, Jones, Lynn, Muscatine, and Scott. When? From 7 p.m. this evening through Saturday morning. The following impacts are expected. Excessive runoff may result in flooding of rivers, creeks, streams, and other low-lying and flood-prone locations. Flooding may occur in

areas. Additional details, rounds of rain with embedded thunderstorms will occur off the area tonight through Saturday morning. Each round, storms have the potential to produce 1 to 3 inches of rain. By the time the rain ends Saturday morning, rain totals of 2 to 6 inches are possible with locally higher amounts. Flash flooding is a risk with an increased probability of river flooding. You should monitor later forecasts and be prepared to take action should flash flood warning be issued. The following is a summary of watches, warnings, and advisories in effect. For the KZD66 listening area, flood watch has been extended until 10 a.m. Saturday for the following counties, Mercer and Warren. Flood watch has been extended until 10 a.m. Saturday for the following county, Henry, Illinois. A flood watch remains in effect until 10 a.m. Friday for the following county, Knox, Illinois. And now a discussion of hazardous weather conditions for the following county, Knox, Illinois. This hazardous weather outlook is for Central Illinois, East Central Illinois, Southeast Illinois, and West Central Illinois. For tonight, heat indices of 95 to 110 are expected this afternoon south of Interstate 72. Additional thunderstorms are expected late tonight into Friday morning with damaging winds and large hail possible with any stronger storms. Heavy rain could locally exceed 3 inches and produce localized flooding. Areas for strong to severe storms and flooding will be most likely near and north of Interstate 74 for Friday through Wednesday. Hot and humid conditions will expand northward through late week. Peak afternoon heat indices will range from 100 to 110 Friday and Saturday, and Sunday from Interstate 72 southward. Daily chances for thunderstorms exist through the weekend, although these will be mainly north of Interstate 72 Friday afternoon through Sunday morning. Some of these storms could be severe and produce heavy rain through at least Saturday. Spotter information statement. Spotter activation may be needed late tonight. Expected storm motion is toward the east around 30 miles per hour. The time is currently 6:10 p.m. Central Daylight Time. 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Now for the official National Weather Service forecast for Galesburg and surrounding areas of central and northwest Illinois. Tonight, mostly cloudy. A chance of showers and thunderstorms until midnight, then showers with thunderstorms likely after midnight. Some thunderstorms may produce heavy rainfall. Locally heavy rainfall possible after midnight. Lows in the upper 60s. East wind 5 to 10 miles an hour with gusts up to 20 miles an hour. Chance of rain 90%. Friday, partly sunny. Showers likely with a chance of thunderstorms in the morning, then a slight chance of showers in the afternoon. Some thunderstorms may produce heavy rainfall in the morning. Humid with highs in the mid-80s. East winds 5 to 10 miles an hour. Chance of rain 70%. Heat index values up to 101 in the afternoon. Friday night, partly cloudy with a chance of showers with a slight chance of thunderstorms until midnight, then mostly cloudy with a chance of showers and thunderstorms after midnight. Humid with lows in the lower 70s. East winds 5 to 10 miles an hour with gusts up to 20 miles an hour. Chance of rain 50%. Saturday, mostly cloudy with a chance of showers in the morning, then partly sunny in the afternoon. Humid with highs in the upper 80s. South winds 5 to 10 miles an hour, becoming southwest in the afternoon. Chance of rain 50%. Heat index values up to 107 in the afternoon. Saturday night, mostly cloudy. A chance of showers after midnight. Humid with lows in the lower 70s. West wind 5 to 10 miles an hour. Chance of rain 50%. Sunday, partly sunny. A chance of showers and thunderstorms in the afternoon. Highs in the mid-80s. Chance of rain 50%. Sunday night, mostly cloudy with a chance of showers until midnight, then partly cloudy after midnight. Lows in the mid-60s. Chance of rain 50%. Monday, mostly sunny. Highs in the lower 80s. Monday night, mostly clear. Lows in the lower 60s. Tuesday and Tuesday night, partly cloudy. Highs in the lower 80s. Lows in the upper 60s. Wednesday, partly sunny. Highs in the mid 80s. Wednesday night, partly cloudy until midnight.

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At 6 p.m. in Galesburg, skies were partly sunny. The temperature was 78 degrees, the dew point was 74, and the relative humidity was 86%. The heat index was 80. The wind was calm. The pressure was 29.91 inches and rising. Elsewhere around the area, at Macomb, it was mostly sunny, with a temperature of 82. It was partly sunny, with a temperature of 79 at Peoria, 82 at Burlington, 85 at Quincy, and 83 at Springfield. At Moline, it was cloudy, with a temperature of 76. And once again at 6 p.m. in Galesburg, under partly sunny skies, the temperature was 78, and the heat index was 80. The Peoria, Illinois climate summary for this evening, as of 4 p.m., August 13, 2026. Today's high temperature was 78 degrees. The normal high is 85. The record high is 104 degrees, which was set in 1936. Today's low temperature was 69 degrees. The normal low is 65. The record low is 49 degrees, which was last set in 2004. 0.63 inches of precipitation fell today, which brings the monthly total to 1.88 inches. The total precipitation for the year now stands at 26.09 inches. Sunset tonight is at 7:59 p.m. Sunrise tomorrow is at 6:08 a.m. Looking elsewhere around the Midwest at 6 p.m., Chicago was cloudy and 72. Indianapolis was cloudy and 79. St. Louis was mostly sunny and 94. Kansas City was partly sunny and 96. Des Moines was cloudy and 80. Milwaukee was partly sunny and 76. Here is a flood statement. What areas of flooding caused by excessive rainfall? Where, along and north of the Interstate 74 corridor, including the following counties in central Illinois: Marshall, McLean, Peoria, Starr, Tazewell, and Woodford. In east central Illinois, Champaign and Vermilion. In west central Illinois, Knox. When, through Friday morning. The following impacts are expected. Excessive runoff may result in flooding of rivers, creeks, and streams. Flooding may occur in poor drainage and urban areas. Additional details: rainfall of 2 to 3 inches has occurred over a large area since Wednesday morning. As thunderstorms develop in northern Illinois and sink southward overnight, another 1 to 2 inches of rain is possible, with local amounts of 3 to 4 inches. With the ground already saturated, heavy rain will run off quicker, causing areas of flooding. You should monitor later forecasts and be alert for possible flood warnings. Those living in areas prone to flooding should be prepared to take action should flooding develop. Here is a flood statement. What flash flooding caused by excessive rainfall continues to be possible. Where, portions of Illinois, including the following areas: Pencos, Henderson, McDonough, Mercer, and Warren, southeast Iowa, including the following areas: Des Moines, Henry, Jefferson, Keokuk, Lee, Little Rock, Van Buren, and Washington, and northeast Missouri, including the following areas: Clark and Scotland. When, through Saturday morning. The following impacts are expected. Excessive runoff may result in flooding of rivers, creeks, streams, and other low-lying and flood-prone locations. Flooding may occur in poor drainage and urban areas. Additional details: rounds of rain with embedded thunderstorms will occur across the area tonight through Saturday morning. Each round of storms have the potential to produce 1 to 2 inches of rain. By the time the rain ends Saturday morning, rain totals of 2 to 5 inches are possible with locally higher amounts. Flash flooding is a risk with an increased probability of river flooding. You should monitor later forecasts and be prepared to take action should flash flood warning be issued. Here is a flood statement. What flash flooding caused by excessive rainfall continues to be possible. Where, portions of Illinois, including the following areas: Bureau, Carroll, Henry, Putnam, Rock Island, and Whiteside and East Central.

following areas: Benton, Cedar, Clinton, Iowa, Jackson, Johnson, Jones, Lynn, Muscatine, and Scott. When? From 7 p.m. this evening through Saturday morning. The following impacts are expected: excessive runoff may result in flooding of rivers, creeks, streams, and other low-lying and flood-prone locations. Flooding may occur in poor drainage and urban areas. Additional details: rounds of rain with embedded thunderstorms will occur across the area tonight through Saturday morning. Each round of storms have the potential to produce 1 to 3 inches of rain. By the time the rain ends Saturday morning, rain totals of 2 to 6 inches are possible with locally higher amounts. Flash flooding is a risk with an increased probability of river flooding. You should monitor later forecasts and be prepared to take action should flash flood warnings be issued. The following is a summary of watches, warnings, and advisories in effect. For the KZD 66 listening area, flood watch has been extended until 10 a.m. Saturday for the following counties: Mercer and Warren. Flood watch has been extended until 10 a.m. Saturday for the following county: Henry, Illinois. A flood watch remains in effect until 10 a.m. Friday for the following county: Knox, Illinois. And now a discussion of hazardous weather conditions for the following county: Knox, Illinois. This hazardous weather outlook is for Central Illinois, East Central Illinois, Southeast Illinois, and West Central Illinois. For tonight, heat indices of 95 to 110 are expected this afternoon south of Interstate 72. Additional thunderstorms are expected late tonight into Friday morning with damaging winds and large hail possible with any stronger storms. Heavy rain could locally exceed 3 inches and produce localized flooding. Areas with strong to severe storms and flooding will be most likely near and north of Interstate 74 for Friday through Wednesday. Hot and humid conditions will expand northward through late week. Peak afternoon heat indices will range from 100 to 110 Friday and Saturday, and Sunday from Interstate 72 southwards. Daily chances for thunderstorms exist through the weekend, although these will be mainly north of Interstate 72 Friday afternoon through Sunday morning. Some of these storms could be severe and produce heavy rain through at least Saturday. Water information statement: water activation may be needed late tonight. Expected storm motion is toward the east around 30 miles per hour. The time is currently 6:22 p.m. Central Daylight Time. 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Now for the official National Weather Service forecast for Galesburg and surrounding areas of central and northwest Illinois. Tonight, mostly cloudy. A chance of showers and thunderstorms until midnight, then showers with thunderstorms likely after midnight. Some thunderstorms may produce heavy rainfall. Locally heavy rainfall possible after midnight. Lows in the upper 60s. East winds 5 to 10 miles an hour with gusts up to 20 miles an hour. Chance of rain 90%. Friday, partly sunny. Showers likely with a chance of thunderstorms in the morning, then a slight chance of showers in the afternoon. Some thunderstorms may produce heavy rainfall in the morning. Humid with highs in the mid-80s. East winds 5 to 10 miles an hour. Chance of rain 70%. Heat index values up to 101 in the afternoon. Friday night, partly cloudy with a chance of showers with a slight chance of thunderstorms until midnight, then mostly cloudy with a chance of showers and thunderstorms after midnight. Humid with lows in the lower 70s. East winds 5 to 10 miles an hour with gusts up to 20 miles an hour. Chance of rain 50%. Saturday, mostly cloudy with a chance of showers in the morning, then partly sunny in the afternoon. Humid with highs in the upper 80s. South winds 5 to 10 miles an hour, becoming southwest in the afternoon. Chance of rain 50%. Heat index values up to 107 in the afternoon. Saturday night, mostly cloudy. A chance of showers after midnight. Humid with lows in the lower 70s. West winds 5 to 10 miles an hour. Chance of rain 50%. Sunday, partly sunny. A chance of showers and thunderstorms in the afternoon. Highs in the mid-80s. Chance of rain 50%. Sunday night, mostly cloudy with a chance of showers until midnight, then partly cloudy after midnight. Lows in the mid-60s. Chance of rain 50%.

Monday, mostly sunny. Highs in the lower 80s. Monday night, mostly clear. Lows in the lower 60s. Tuesday and Tuesday night, partly cloudy. Highs in the lower 80s. Lows in the upper 60s. Wednesday, partly sunny. Highs in the mid 80s. Wednesday night, partly cloudy until midnight, then becoming mostly cloudy. A chance of showers and thunderstorms. Lows in the mid 60s. Chance of rain 30%. Thursday, partly sunny. Highs in the lower 80s. Again, the forecast for Galesburg and surrounding areas of central and northwest Illinois for tonight is mostly cloudy. A chance of showers and thunderstorms until midnight, then showers with thunderstorms likely after midnight. Some thunderstorms may produce heavy rainfall. Locally heavy rainfall possible after midnight. Lows in the upper 60s. East wind 5 to 10 miles an hour with gusts up to 20 miles an hour. Chance of rain 90%. At 6 p.m. in Galesburg, skies were mostly sunny. The temperature was 78 degrees, the dew point was 74, and the relative humidity was 86%. The heat index was 80. The wind was calm. The pressure was 29.91 inches and rising. Elsewhere around the area, it was mostly sunny, with a temperature of 79 at Peoria, 81 at Macomb, and 83 at Springfield. It was partly sunny, with a temperature of 82 in Burlington and 85 in Quincy. At Moline, it was cloudy, with a temperature of 76. And once again at 6 p.m. in Galesburg, under mostly sunny skies, the temperature was 78, and the heat index was 80. Looking elsewhere around the Midwest at 6 p.m., Chicago was cloudy and 72. Indianapolis was cloudy and 79. St. Louis was partly sunny and 94. Kansas City was partly sunny and 96. Des Moines was cloudy and 80. Milwaukee was partly sunny and 76. Here is a flood statement. What? Areas of flooding caused by excessive rainfall. Where? Along and north of the Interstate 74 corridor, including the following counties in central Illinois: Marshall, McLean, Peoria, Stars, Caswell, and Woodford. In east central Illinois, Champaign and Vermilion. In west central Illinois, Knox. When? Through Friday morning. The following impacts are expected. Excessive runoff may result in flooding of rivers, creeks, and streams. Flooding may occur in poor drainage and urban areas. Additional details. Rainfall of 2 to 3 inches has occurred over a large area since Wednesday morning. As thunderstorms develop in northern Illinois and sink southward overnight, another 1 to 2 inches of rain is possible, with local amounts of 3 to 4 inches. With the ground already saturated, heavy rain will run off quicker, causing areas of flooding. You should monitor later forecasts and be alert for possible flood warnings. Those living in areas prone to flooding should be prepared to take action should flooding develop. Here is a flood statement. What? Flash flooding caused by excessive rainfall continues to be possible. Where? Portions of Illinois, including the following areas: Hancock, Henderson, McDonough, Mercer, and Warren, southeast Iowa, including the following areas: Des Moines, Henry, Jefferson, Keokuk, Lee, New Wausau, Van Buren, and Washington, and northeast Missouri, including the following areas: Clark and Scotland. When? Through Saturday morning. The following impacts are expected. Excessive runoff may result in flooding of rivers, creeks, streams, and other low-lying and flood-prone locations. Flooding may occur in poor drainage and urban areas. Additional details. Rounds of rain with embedded thunderstorms will occur across the area tonight through Saturday morning. Each round of storms has the potential to produce 1 to 2 inches of rain. By the time the rain ends Saturday morning, rain totals of 2 to 5 inches are possible with locally higher amounts. Flash flooding is a risk with an increased probability of river flooding. You should monitor later forecasts and be prepared to take action should flash flood warning be issued. Here is a flood statement. What? Flash flooding caused by excessive rainfall.

Johnson, Jones, Flynn, Musketeen, and Scott. When? From 7 p.m. this evening through Saturday morning. The following impacts are expected. Excessive runoff may result in flooding of rivers, creeks, streams, and other low-lying and flood-prone locations. Flooding may occur in forward drainage and urban areas. Additional details, rounds of rain with embedded thunderstorms will occur off the area tonight through Saturday morning. Each round of storms have the potential to produce 1 to 3 inches of rain. By the time the rain ends Saturday morning, rain totals of 2 to 6 inches are possible with locally higher amounts. Flash flooding is a risk with an increased probability of river flooding. You should monitor weather forecasts and be prepared to take action should flash flood warnings be issued. The Peoria, Illinois climate summary for this evening at 4 p.m. August 13, 2026. Today's high temperature was 78 degrees. The normal high is 85. The record high is 104 degrees, which was set in 1936. Today's low temperature was 69 degrees. The normal low is 65. The record low is 49 degrees, which was last set in 2004. 0.63 inches of precipitation fell today, which brings the monthly total to 1.88 inches. The total precipitation for the year now stands at 26.09 inches. Sunset tonight is at 7:59 p.m. Sunrise tomorrow is at 6:08 a.m. The following is a summary of watches, warnings, and advisories in effect. For the KZD 66 listening area, flood watch has been extended until 10 a.m. Saturday for the following counties, Mercer and Warren. Flood watch has been extended until 10 a.m. Saturday for the following county, Henry, Illinois. A flood watch remains in effect until 10 a.m. Friday for the following county, Knox, Illinois. And now a discussion of hazardous weather conditions for the following county, Knox, Illinois. This hazardous weather outlook is for Central Illinois, East Central Illinois, Southeast Illinois, and West Central Illinois. For tonight, heat indices of 95 to 110 are expected this afternoon south of Interstate 72. Additional thunderstorms are expected late tonight into Friday morning with damaging winds and large hail possible with any stronger storms. Heavy rain could locally exceed 3 inches and produce localized flooding. Areas with strong to severe storms and flooding will be most likely near and north of Interstate 74 for Friday through Wednesday. Hot and humid conditions will expand northward through late week. Peak afternoon heat indices will range from 100 to 110 Friday and Saturday, and Sunday from Interstate 72 southward. Daily chances for thunderstorms exist through the weekend, although these will be mainly north of Interstate 72 Friday afternoon through Sunday morning. Some of these storms could be severe and produce heavy rain through at least Saturday. Other information statement. Other activation may be needed late tonight. Expected storm motion is toward the east around 30 miles per hour. The time is currently 6:32 p.m. Central Daylight Time. 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Now for the official National Weather Service forecast for Galesburg and surrounding areas of central and northwest Illinois. Tonight, mostly cloudy. A chance of showers and thunderstorms until midnight, then showers with thunderstorms likely after midnight. Tonight, mostly cloudy. A chance of showers and thunderstorms until midnight, then showers with thunderstorms likely after midnight. Some thunderstorms may produce heavy rainfall. Locally heavy rainfall possible after midnight. Lows in the upper 60s. East wind 5 to 10 miles an hour with gusts up to 20 miles an hour. Chance of wind 90%. Friday, partly sunny. Showers likely with a chance of thunderstorms in the morning, then a slight chance of showers in the afternoon. Some thunderstorms may produce heavy rainfall in the morning. Humid with highs in the mid-80s. East wind 5

the lower 80s. Lows in the upper 60s. Wednesday, partly sunny. Highs in the mid 80s. Wednesday night, partly cloudy until midnight, then becoming mostly cloudy. A chance of showers and thunderstorms. Lows in the mid 50s. Chance of rain 30%. Thursday, partly sunny. Highs in the lower 80s. Again, the forecast for Galesburg and surrounding areas of central and northwest Illinois for the rest of tonight, mostly cloudy. A chance of showers and thunderstorms until midnight, then showers with thunderstorms likely after midnight. Some thunderstorms may produce heavy rainfall. Locally heavy rainfall possible after midnight. Lows in the upper 60s. East wind 5 to 10 miles an hour with gusts up to 20 miles an hour. Chance of rain 90%. The Peoria, Illinois climate summary for this evening as of 4 p.m. August 13, 2026. Today's high temperature was 78 degrees. The normal high is 85. The record high is 104 degrees, which was set in 1936. Today's low temperature was 69 degrees. The normal low is 65. The record low is 49 degrees, which was last set in 2004. 0.63 inches of precipitation fell today, which brings the monthly total to 1.88 inches. The total precipitation for the year now stands at 26.09 inches. Sunset tonight is at 7:59 p.m. Sunrise tomorrow is at 6:08 a.m. At 6 p.m. in Galesburg, skies were mostly sunny. The temperature was 78 degrees, the dew point was 74, and the relative humidity was 86%. The index was 80. The wind was calm. The pressure was 29.91 inches and rising. Elsewhere around the area, it was mostly sunny, with a temperature of 79 at Peoria, 81 at Macomb, and 83 at Springfield. It was partly sunny, with a temperature of 82 at Burlington and 85 at Quincy. At Moline, it was cloudy, with a temperature of 76. And once again at 6 p.m. in Galesburg, under mostly sunny skies, the temperature was 78, and the heat index was 80. Looking elsewhere around the Midwest at 6 p.m., Chicago was cloudy and 72. Indianapolis was cloudy and 79. St. Louis was partly sunny and 94. Kansas City was partly sunny and 96. Des Moines was cloudy and 80. Milwaukee was partly sunny and 76. Here is a flood statement. What areas of flooding caused by excessive rainfall? Where, along and north of the Interstate 74 corridor, including the following counties in central Illinois, Marshall, McLean, Peoria, Stars, Tazewell, and Woodford. In east central Illinois, Champaign and Vermilion. In west central Illinois, Knox. When, through Friday morning. The following impacts are expected. Excessive runoff may result in flooding of rivers, creeks, and streams. Flooding may occur in poor drainage and urban areas. Additional details. Rainfall of 2 to 3 inches has occurred over a large area since Wednesday morning. As thunderstorms develop in northern Illinois and sink southward overnight, another 1 to 2 inches of rain is possible with local amounts of 3 to 4 inches. With the ground already saturated, heavy rain will run off quicker, causing areas of flooding. You should monitor later forecasts and be alert for possible flood warnings. Those living in areas prone to flooding should be prepared to take action should flooding develop. Here is a flood statement. What flash flooding caused by excessive rainfall continues to be possible? Where portions of Illinois, including the following areas, Hancock, Henderson, McDonough, Mercer, and Warren, southeast Iowa, including the following areas, Des Moines, Henry, Jefferson, Keokuk, Lee, Ruwaita, Van Buren, and Washington, and northeast Missouri, including the following areas, Clark and Scotland, when, through Saturday morning. The following impacts are expected. Excessive runoff may result in flooding of rivers, creeks, streams, and other low-lying and flood-prone locations. Flooding may occur in poor drainage and urban areas. Additional details. Rounds of rain with embedded thunderstorms will occur across the area tonight through Saturday mornings. Each round of storms have the potential to produce 1 to 2 inches of rain.
By the time the rain ends Saturday morning, rain totals of 2 to 5 inches are possible with locally higher amounts. Flash flooding is a risk with an increased probability of river flooding. You should monitor later forecasts and be prepared to take action should flash flood warnings be issued. Here is a flood statement. What? Flash flooding caused by excessive rainfall continues to be possible. Where? Portions of Illinois, including the following areas: Bureau, Carroll, Henry, Putnam, Rock Island, and Whiteside and East Central Iowa, including the following areas: Benton, Cedar, Clinton, Iowa, Jackson, Johnson, Jones, Lynn, Muscatine, and Scott. When? From 7 p.m. this evening through Saturday morning. The following impacts are expected. Excessive runoff may result in flooding of rivers, creeks, streams, and other low-lying and flood-prone locations. Flooding may occur in poor drainage and urban areas. Additional details. Rounds of rain with embedded thunderstorms will occur off the area tonight through Saturday morning. Each round of storms have the potential to produce 1 to 3 inches of rain. By the time the rain ends Saturday morning, rain totals of 2 to 6 inches are possible with locally higher amounts. Flash flooding is a risk with an increased probability of river flooding. You should monitor later forecasts and be prepared to take action should flash flood warnings be issued. The following is a summary of watches, warnings, and advisories in effect. For the KZZ 66 listening area, flood watch has been extended until 10 a.m. Saturday for the following counties, Mercer and Warren. Flood watch has been extended until 10 a.m. Saturday for the following county, Henry, Illinois. A flood watch remains in effect until 10 a.m. Friday for the following county, Knox, Illinois. And now a discussion of hazardous weather conditions for the following county, Knox, Illinois. This hazardous weather outlook is for Central Illinois, East Central Illinois, Southeast Illinois, and West Central Illinois. For tonight, heat indices of 95 to 110 are expected this afternoon south of Interstate 72. Additional thunderstorms are expected late tonight into Friday morning with damaging winds and large hail possible with any stronger storms. Heavy rain could locally exceed 3 inches and produce localized flooding. Areas with strong to severe storms and flooding will be most likely near and north of Interstate 74 for Friday through Wednesday. Hot and humid conditions will extend northward through late week. Peak afternoon heat indices will range from 100 to 110 Friday and Saturday, and Sunday from Interstate 72 southward. Daily chances for thunderstorms exist through the weekend, although these will be mainly north of Interstate 72 Friday afternoon through Sunday morning. Some of these storms could be severe and produce heavy rain through at least Saturday. Spotter information statement. Spotter activation may be needed late tonight. Expected storm motion is toward the east around 30 miles per hour. The time is currently 6:53 p.m. Central Daylight Time. 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Now for the official National Weather Service forecast for Galesburg and surrounding areas of central and northwest Illinois. West of tonight, mostly cloudy. A chance of showers and thunderstorms until midnight, then showers with thunderstorms likely after midnight. Some thunderstorms may produce heavy rainfall. Locally heavy rainfall possible after midnight. Lows in the upper 60s. East winds 5 to 10 miles an hour with gusts up to 20 miles an hour. Chance of rain 90%. Friday, partly sunny. Showers likely with a chance of thunderstorms in the morning. Then a slight chance of showers in the afternoon.

Some thunderstorms may produce heavy rainfall in the morning. Humid with highs in the mid-80s. East winds 5 to 10 miles an hour. Chance of rain 70%. Heat index values up to 101 in the afternoon. Friday night, partly cloudy with a chance of showers with a slight chance of thunderstorms until midnight. Then mostly cloudy with a chance of showers and thunderstorms after midnight. Humid with lows in the lower 70s. East winds 5 to 10 miles an hour with gusts up to 20 miles an hour. Chance of rain 50%. Saturday, mostly cloudy with a chance of showers in the morning, then partly sunny in the afternoon. Humid with highs in the upper 80s. South winds 5 to 10 miles an hour, becoming southwest in the afternoon. Chance of rain 50%. Heat index values up to 107 in the afternoon. Saturday night, mostly cloudy. A chance of showers after midnight. Humid with lows in the lower 70s. West wind 5 to 10 miles an hour. Chance of rain 50%. Sunday, partly sunny. A chance of showers and thunderstorms in the afternoon. Highs in the mid-80s. Chance of rain 50%. Sunday night, mostly cloudy with a chance of showers until midnight, then partly cloudy after midnight. Lows in the mid-60s. Chance of rain 50%. Monday, mostly sunny. Highs in the lower 80s. Monday night, mostly clear. Lows in the lower 60s. Tuesday and Tuesday night, partly cloudy. Highs in the lower 80s. Lows in the upper 60s. Wednesday, partly sunny. Highs in the mid 80s. Wednesday night, partly cloudy until midnight, then becoming mostly cloudy. A chance of showers and thunderstorms. Lows in the mid-60s. Chance of rain 30%. Thursday, partly sunny. Highs in the lower 80s. Again, the forecast for Galesburg and surrounding areas of central and northwest Illinois for the rest of tonight, mostly cloudy. A chance of showers and thunderstorms until midnight, then showers with thunderstorms likely after midnight. Some thunderstorms may produce heavy rainfall. Locally heavy rainfall possible after midnight. Lows in the upper 60s. East winds 5 to 10 miles an hour with gusts up to 20 miles an hour. Chance of rain 90%. At 6 p.m. in Galesburg, skies were mostly sunny. The temperature was 78 degrees, the dew point was 74, and the relative humidity was 86%. The heat index was 80. The wind was calm. The pressure was 29.91 inches and rising. Elsewhere around the area, it was mostly sunny, with a temperature of 79 at Peoria, 81 at Macomb, and 83 at Springfield. It was partly sunny, with a temperature of 82 at Burlington, and 85 at Quincy. At Moline, it was cloudy, with a temperature of 76. And once again at 6 p.m. in Galesburg, under mostly sunny skies, the temperature was 78, and the heat index was 80. Looking elsewhere around the Midwest at 6 p.m., Chicago was cloudy, and 72. Indianapolis was cloudy, and 79. St. Louis was partly sunny, and 94. Kansas City was partly sunny, and 96. Des Moines was cloudy, and 80. Milwaukee was partly sunny, and 76. Here is a flood statement. What areas of flooding caused by excessive rainfall? Where, along and north of the Interstate 74 corridor, including the following counties in central Illinois, Marshall, McLean, Peoria, Starr, Caswell, and Woodford. In east central Illinois, Champaign and Vermilion. In west central Illinois, Knox. When, through Friday morning. The following impacts are expected. Excessive runoff may result in flooding of rivers, creeks, and streams. Flooding may occur in poor drainage and urban areas. Additional details, rainfall of 2 to 3 inches has occurred over a large area since Wednesday morning. As thunderstorms develop in northern Illinois and sink southward overnight, another 1 to 2 inches of rain is possible, with local amounts of 3 to 4 inches. With the ground already saturated, heavy rain will run off quicker, causing areas of flooding. You should monitor later forecasts and be alert for possible flood warnings. Those living in areas prone to flooding should be prepared to take action should flooding develop. Here is a flood statement.

flooding caused by excessive rainfall continues to be possible. Where? Portions of Illinois, including the following areas: Hancock, Henderson, McDonough, Mercer, and Warren. Southeast Iowa, including the following areas: Des Moines, Henry, Jefferson, Keokuk, Lee, Little Whiteout, Van Buren, and Washington. And Northeast Missouri, including the following areas: Clark and Scotland. When? Through Saturday morning. The following effects are expected: excessive runoff may result in flooding of rivers, creeks, streams, and other low-lying and flood-prone locations. Flooding may occur in poor drainage and urban areas. Additional details: rounds of rain with embedded thunderstorms will occur across the area tonight through Saturday morning. Each round of storms have the potential to produce 1 to 2 inches of rain. By the time the rain ends Saturday morning, rain totals of 2 to 5 inches are possible with locally higher amounts. Flash flooding is a risk with an increased probability of river flooding. You should monitor later forecasts and be prepared to take action should flash flood warning be issued. The Peoria, Illinois climate summary for this evening, as of 4 p.m., August 13, 2026. Today's high temperature was 78 degrees. The normal high is 85. The record high is 104 degrees, which was set in 1936. Today's low temperature was 69 degrees. The normal low is 65. The record low is 49 degrees, which was last set in 2004. 0.63 inches of precipitation fell today, which brings the monthly total to 1.88 inches. The total precipitation for the year now stands at 26.09 inches. Sunset tonight is at 7:59 p.m. Sunrise tomorrow is at 6:08 a.m. Here is a flood statement. What? Flash flooding caused by excessive rainfall continues to be possible. Where? Portions of Illinois, including the following areas: Bureau, Carroll, Henry, Putnam, Rock Island, and Whiteside and East Central Iowa, including the following areas: Benton, Cedar, Clinton, Iowa, Jackson, Johnson, Jones, Lynn, Muscatine, and Scott. When? From 7 p.m. this evening through Saturday morning. The following impacts are expected: excessive runoff may result in flooding of rivers, creeks, streams, and other low-lying and flood-prone locations. Flooding may occur in poor drainage and urban areas. Additional details: rounds of rain with embedded thunderstorms will occur across the area tonight through Saturday morning. Each round of storms have the potential to produce 1 to 3 inches of rain. By the time the rain ends Saturday morning, rain totals of 2 to 6 inches are possible with locally higher amounts. Flash flooding is a risk with an increased probability of river flooding. You should monitor later forecasts and be prepared to take action should flash flood warnings be issued. The following is a summary of watches, warnings, and advisories in effect. For the KZZ66 listening area, flood watch has been extended until 10 a.m. Saturday for the following counties: Mercer and Warren. Flood watch has been extended until 10 a.m. Saturday for the following county: Henry, Illinois. A flood watch remains in effect until 10 a.m. Friday for the following county: Knox, Illinois. And now a discussion of hazardous weather conditions for the following county: Knox, Illinois. This hazardous weather outlook is for Central Illinois, East Central Illinois, Southeast Illinois, and West Central Illinois. For tonight, heat indices of 95 to 110 are expected this afternoon south of Interstate 72. Additional thunderstorms are expected late tonight into Friday morning with damaging winds and large hail possible with any stronger storms. Heavy rain could locally exceed 30 inches and produce localized flooding. Areas for strong to severe storms and flooding will be most likely near and north of Interstate 74 for Friday through Wednesday. Hot and humid conditions will expand northward through late week. Peak afternoon heat indices will range from 100 to 110 Friday and Saturday, and Sunday from Interstate 72 southward. Daily chances for thunderstorms exist through the weekend, although these will be mainly north of Interstate 72 Friday afternoon through Sunday morning. Some of these storms could be severe and produce heavy rain through at least Saturday. Spotter information statement. Spotter activation may be needed late tonight. Expected storm motion is toward the east around 30 miles per hour. The time is currently 7:04 p.m. Central Daylight Time. 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